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Be sure to follow us on Facebook. Here's a look at local weather conditions as of 6 p.m. At the top of the hour, skies were partly sunny in Shreveport. The temperature was 79 degrees at the regional airport. The dew point was 73, making the relative humidity 83%. Winds were north at 8 miles an hour. The pressure was 29.91 inches and falling. In Bossier City, at Barksdale Air Force Base, skies were cloudy, with a temperature of 81 degrees. The dew point was 73, making the relative humidity 78%. Winds were north at 5 miles an hour. The pressure was 29.91 inches and falling. And in downtown Shreveport, skies were cloudy. The temperature was 78 degrees. And winds were north at 6 miles an hour. Once again in Shreveport, it was 79 degrees with partly sunny skies at 6 p.m. Around the local area at 6 p.m., in Texarkana, mostly sunny and 83. Wind south at 5 miles an hour. El Dorado, cloudy and 77. Wind south at 5 miles an hour. Monroe, partly sunny and 85. Wind northeast at 9 miles an hour. Nacogdoches, partly sunny and 84. Wind calm. Marshall, partly sunny and 79. Wind east at 5 miles an hour. And at Longview, partly sunny and 81 degrees. Wind northeast at 6 miles an hour. Elsewhere across the four-state area, over at Dallas, partly sunny and 76. Oklahoma City, partly sunny and 83. Little Rock, cloudy and 76. Jackson, Mississippi, cloudy and 82. Baton Rouge, partly sunny and 90. And at Houston, a thunderstorm and 76 degrees. For the most current information, check us out on the web at www.weather.gov/SHP. The Shreveport Climate Summary for this evening, as of 4 p.m., June 19, 2026. Today's high temperature was 86 degrees. The normal high is 92. The record high is 103 degrees, which was set in 2011. Today's low temperature was 74 degrees. The normal low is 71. The record low is 61 degrees, which was set in 1945. A trace of precipitation fell today, which brings the monthly total to 5.39 inches. This is 2.39 inches above the normal amount of 3.00 inches for June. The total precipitation for the year now stands at 21.47 inches, which is 4.78 inches below normal. Sunset tonight is at 8:25 p.m. Sunrise tomorrow is at 6:08 a.m. Now let's check on your local forecast. Flood watch in effect until 7 p.m. Central Daylight Time this evening. Tonight, mostly cloudy with a chance of thunderstorms. A chance of showers this evening, then showers likely after midnight. Lows in the mid-70s. Southeast winds around 5 miles per hour. Chance of rain 70%. Saturday, mostly cloudy with a chance of showers and thunderstorms. Humid with highs in the upper 80s. South winds around 5 miles per hour. Chance of rain 50%. Saturday night, partly cloudy. A slight chance of showers and thunderstorms in the evening. Humid with lows in the mid-70s. South winds around 5 miles per hour. Chance of rain 20%. Sunday, partly cloudy with a slight chance of showers and thunderstorms. Humid with highs in the lower 90s. South winds 10 to 15 miles per hour. Chance of rain 20%. Sunday night, mostly clear. Lows
lows in the upper 70s. South winds 10 to 15 miles per hour. Monday, partly cloudy. A slight chance of showers and thunderstorms in the afternoon. Highs in the lower 90s. Chance of rain 20%. Monday night, mostly clear with a chance of showers. A chance of thunderstorms, mainly in the evening. Lows in the upper 70s. Chance of rain 50%. Tuesday, mostly cloudy with a slight chance of showers and thunderstorms. Highs in the lower 90s. Chance of rain 20%. Tuesday night, partly cloudy with a chance of showers and thunderstorms. Lows in the mid 70s. Chance of rain 50%. Wednesday, mostly cloudy with a chance of showers. A slight chance of thunderstorms in the morning, then a chance of thunderstorms in the afternoon. Highs in the upper 80s. Chance of rain 50%. Wednesday night, partly cloudy in the evening, then becoming mostly cloudy. A chance of thunderstorms in the evening. A chance of showers. Lows in the lower 70s. Chance of rain 40%. Thursday, mostly cloudy with a chance of showers. A slight chance of thunderstorms in the morning, then a chance of thunderstorms in the afternoon. Highs in the upper 80s. Chance of rain 40%. Thursday night, partly cloudy. A slight chance of showers and thunderstorms in the evening. Lows in the mid 70s. Chance of rain 20%. Friday, partly cloudy. A slight chance of showers in the morning. Highs around 90. Chance of rain 20%. Here is your area's open water boating forecast. Wind gusts may be higher. Flood watch in effect until 7 p.m. Central Daylight Time this evening. Tonight, chance of showers and thunderstorms through the early morning, then showers likely and a chance of thunderstorms after midnight. Mostly cloudy. Lows in the mid-70s. Southeast winds 10 to 15 miles per hour. Chance of precipitation 60%. Saturday, mostly cloudy with a 50% chance of showers and thunderstorms. Highs in the upper 80s. South winds 5 to 10 miles per hour. Saturday night, slight chance of showers and thunderstorms in the early evening, then a slight chance of showers during the mid and late evening. Partly cloudy. Lows in the mid-70s. South winds 10 to 15 miles per hour. Chance of precipitation 20%. Sunday, slight chance of showers through mid-morning, then a slight chance of showers and thunderstorms in the late morning and afternoon. Partly cloudy. Windy. Highs in the lower 90s. South winds 15 to 20 miles per hour. Chance of precipitation 20%. Sunday night, mostly clear. Windy. Lows in the upper 70s. South winds 15 to 20 miles per hour. Monday, partly cloudy. Highs in the mid-90s. Monday night, mostly clear. Chance of showers and thunderstorms in the evening, then a chance of showers and slight chance of thunderstorms after midnight. Lows in the mid-70s. Chance of precipitation 40%. Tuesday, mostly cloudy with a 20% chance of showers and thunderstorms. Highs in the lower 90s. Tuesday night, partly cloudy with chance of showers and thunderstorms. Lows in the mid-70s. Chance of precipitation 50%. Wednesday, mostly cloudy. Chance of showers and slight chance of thunderstorms in the morning, then a chance of showers and thunderstorms in the afternoon. Highs around 90. Chance of precipitation 50%. Wednesday night, partly cloudy with chance of showers and thunderstorms in the evening, then mostly cloudy with chance of showers after midnight. Lows in the lower 70s. Chance of precipitation 30%. Thursday, mostly cloudy. Chance of showers and slight chance of thunderstorms in the morning, then a chance of showers and thunderstorms in the afternoon. Highs around 90. Chance of precipitation 30%. Thursday night, partly cloudy.
a 20% chance of showers and thunderstorms in the evening. Lows in the lower 70s. Friday, partly cloudy. A 20% chance of showers in the morning. Highs in the lower 90s. 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Be sure to follow us on Facebook. Here's a look at local weather conditions as of 7 p.m. At the top of the hour, skies were partly sunny in Shreveport. The temperature was 81 degrees at the regional airport. The dew point was 73, making the relative humidity 78%. Winds were north at 7 miles an hour. The pressure was 29.91 inches and steady. In Bossier City, at Barksdale Air Force Base, skies were partly sunny, with a temperature of 79 degrees. The dew point was 74, making the relative humidity 83%. Winds were north at 5 miles an hour. The pressure was 29.90 inches and falling. And in downtown Shreveport, skies were cloudy. The temperature was 79 degrees. And winds were northeast at 6 miles an hour. Once again in Shreveport, it was 81 degrees with partly sunny skies at 7 p.m. Around the local area at 7 p.m., in Texarkana, partly sunny and 82. Wind southeast at 3 miles an hour. El Dorado, partly sunny and 78. Wind northeast at 6 miles an hour. Monroe, mostly sunny and 85. Wind east at 7 miles an hour. Nacogdoches, partly sunny and 82. Wind calm. Marshall, partly sunny and 78. Wind calm. And at Longview, cloudy and 79 degrees. Wind east at 10 miles an hour. Elsewhere across the four-state area, over at Dallas, partly sunny and 78. Oklahoma City, mostly sunny and 83. Little Rock, cloudy and 77. Jackson, Mississippi, cloudy and 82. Baton Rouge, cloudy and 86. And at Houston, a thunderstorm and 76 degrees. For the most current information, check us out on the web at www.weather.gov/SHP. The Shreveport Climate Summary for this evening, as of 4 p.m., June 19, 2026. Today's high temperature was 86 degrees. The normal high is 92. The record high is 103 degrees, which was set in 2011. Today's low temperature was 74 degrees. The normal low is 71. The record low is 61 degrees, which was set in 1945. A trace of precipitation fell today, which brings the monthly total to 5.39 inches. This is 2.39 inches above the normal amount of 3.00 inches for June. The total precipitation for the year now stands at 21.47 inches, which is 4.78 inches below normal. Sunset tonight is at 8:25 p.m. Sunrise tomorrow is at 6:08 a.m. Now let's check on your local forecast. Flood watch in effect until 7 p.m. Central Daylight Time this evening. Tonight, mostly cloudy with a chance of thunderstorms. A chance of showers this evening, then showers likely after midnight. Lows in the mid-70s. Southeast winds around 5 miles per hour. Chance of rain 70%. Saturday, mostly cloudy with a chance of showers and thunderstorms. Humid with highs in the upper 80s. South winds around 5 miles per hour. Chance of rain 50%. Saturday night, partly cloudy.
a slight chance of showers and thunderstorms in the evening. Humid with lows in the mid-70s. South winds around 5 miles per hour. Chance of rain 20%. Sunday, partly cloudy with a slight chance of showers and thunderstorms. Humid with highs in the lower 90s. South winds 10 to 15 miles per hour. Chance of rain 20%. Sunday night, mostly clear. Lows in the upper 70s. South winds 10 to 15 miles per hour. Monday, partly cloudy. A slight chance of showers and thunderstorms in the afternoon. Highs in the lower 90s. Chance of rain 20%. Monday night, mostly clear with a chance of showers. A chance of thunderstorms, mainly in the evening. Lows in the upper 70s. Chance of rain 50%. Tuesday, mostly cloudy with a slight chance of showers and thunderstorms. Highs in the lower 90s. Chance of rain 20%. Tuesday night, partly cloudy with a chance of showers and thunderstorms. Lows in the mid-70s. Chance of rain 50%. Wednesday, mostly cloudy with a chance of showers. A slight chance of thunderstorms in the morning, then a chance of thunderstorms in the afternoon. Highs in the upper 80s. Chance of rain 50%. Wednesday night, partly cloudy in the evening, then becoming mostly cloudy. A chance of thunderstorms in the evening. A chance of showers. Lows in the lower 70s. Chance of rain 40%. Thursday, mostly cloudy with a chance of showers. A slight chance of thunderstorms in the morning, then a chance of thunderstorms in the afternoon. Highs in the upper 80s. Chance of rain 40%. Thursday night, partly cloudy. A slight chance of showers and thunderstorms in the evening. Lows in the mid-70s. Chance of rain 20%. Friday, partly cloudy. A slight chance of showers in the morning. Highs around 90. Chance of rain 20%. 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Be sure to follow us on Facebook. Here's a look at local weather conditions as of 7 p.m. At the top of the hour, skies were partly sunny in Shreveport. The temperature was 81 degrees at the regional airport. The dew point was 73, making the relative humidity 78%. Winds were north at 7 miles an hour. The pressure was 29.91 inches and steady. In Bossier City, at Barksdale Air Force Base, skies were partly sunny, with a temperature of 79 degrees. The dew point was 74, making the relative humidity 83%. Winds were north at 5 miles an hour. The pressure was 29.90 inches and falling. And in downtown Shreveport, skies were cloudy. The temperature was 79 degrees. And winds were northeast at 6 miles an hour. Once again in Shreveport, it was 81 degrees with partly sunny skies at 7 p.m. Around the local area at 7 p.m., in Texarkana, partly sunny and 82. Wind southeast at 3 miles an hour. El Dorado, partly sunny and 78. Wind northeast at 6 miles an hour. Monroe, mostly sunny and 85. Wind east at 7 miles an hour. Nacogdoches, partly sunny and 82. Wind calm. Marshall, partly sunny and 78. Wind calm. And at Longview, cloudy and 79 degrees. Wind east at 10 miles an hour. Elsewhere across the four-state area, over at Dallas, partly sunny and 78. Oklahoma City, mostly sunny and 83. Little Rock, cloudy and 77. Jackson, Mississippi, cloudy and 82. Baton Rouge, cloudy and 86. And at Houston, a thunderstorm and 76 degrees. For the most current information, check us out on the web at www.weather.gov/sht.
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The Shreveport Climate Summary for this evening, as of 4 p.m., June 19, 2026. Today's high temperature was 86 degrees. The normal high is 92. The record high is 103 degrees, which was set in 2011. Today's low temperature was 74 degrees. The normal low is 71. The record low is 61 degrees, which was set in 1945. A trace of precipitation fell today, which brings the monthly total to 5.39 inches. This is 2.39 inches above the normal amount of 3.00 inches for June. The total precipitation for the year now stands at 21.47 inches, which is 4.78 inches below normal. Sunset tonight is at 8:25 p.m. Sunrise tomorrow is at 6:08 a.m. Now let's check on your local forecast. Flood watch in effect until 7 p.m. Central Daylight Time this evening. Tonight, mostly cloudy with a chance of thunderstorms. A chance of showers this evening, then showers likely after midnight. Lows in the mid-70s. Southeast winds around 5 miles per hour. Chance of rain 70%. Saturday, mostly cloudy with a chance of showers and thunderstorms. Humid with highs in the upper 80s. South winds around 5 miles per hour. Chance of rain 50%. Saturday night, partly cloudy. A slight chance of showers and thunderstorms in the evening. Humid with lows in the mid-70s. South winds around 5 miles per hour. Chance of rain 20%. Sunday, partly cloudy with a slight chance of showers and thunderstorms. Humid with highs in the lower 90s. South winds 10 to 15 miles per hour. Chance of rain 20%. Sunday night, mostly clear. Lows in the upper 70s. South winds 10 to 15 miles per hour. Monday, partly cloudy. A slight chance of showers and thunderstorms in the afternoon. Highs in the lower 90s. Chance of rain 20%. Monday night, mostly clear with a chance of showers. A chance of thunderstorms, mainly in the evening. Lows in the upper 70s. Chance of rain 50%. Tuesday, mostly cloudy with a slight chance of showers and thunderstorms. Highs in the lower 90s. Chance of rain 20%. Tuesday night, partly cloudy with a chance of showers and thunderstorms. Lows in the mid-70s. Chance of rain 50%. Wednesday, mostly cloudy with a chance of showers. A slight chance of thunderstorms in the morning, then a chance of thunderstorms in the afternoon. Highs in the upper 80s. Chance of rain 50%. Wednesday night, partly cloudy in the evening, then becoming mostly cloudy. A chance of thunderstorms in the evening. A chance of showers. Lows in the lower 70s. Chance of rain 40%. Thursday, mostly cloudy with a chance of showers. A slight chance of thunderstorms in the morning, then a chance of thunderstorms in the afternoon. Highs in the upper 80s. Chance of rain 40%. Thursday night, partly cloudy. A slight chance of showers and thunderstorms in the evening. Lows in the mid-70s. Chance of rain 20%. Friday, partly cloudy. A slight chance of showers in the morning. Highs around 90. Chance of rain 20%. 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Be sure to follow us on Facebook. Here's a look at local weather conditions as of 7 p.m. At the top of the hour,

skies were partly sunny in Shreveport. The temperature was 81 degrees at the regional airport. The dew point was 73, making the relative humidity 78%. Winds were north at 7 miles an hour. The pressure was 29.91 inches and steady. In Bossier City, at Barksdale Air Force Base, skies were partly sunny, with a temperature of 79 degrees. The dew point was 74, making the relative humidity 83%. Winds were north at 5 miles an hour. The pressure was 29.90 inches and falling. And in downtown Shreveport, skies were cloudy. The temperature was 79 degrees. And winds were northeast at 6 miles an hour. Once again in Shreveport, it was 81 degrees with partly sunny skies at 7 p.m. Around the local area at 7 p.m., in Texarkana, partly sunny and 82. Wind southeast at 3 miles an hour. El Dorado, partly sunny and 78. Wind northeast at 6 miles an hour. Monroe, mostly sunny and 85. Wind east at 7 miles an hour. Natchitoches, partly sunny and 82. Wind calm. Marshall, partly sunny and 78. Wind calm. And at Longview, cloudy and 79 degrees. Wind east at 10 miles an hour. Elsewhere across the four-state area, over at Dallas, partly sunny and 78. Oklahoma City, mostly sunny and 83. Little Rock, cloudy and 77. Jackson, Mississippi, cloudy and 82. Baton Rouge, cloudy and 86. And at Houston, a thunderstorm and 76 degrees. For the most current information, check us out on the web at www.weather.gov/sht. The Shreveport Climate Summary for this evening, as of 4 p.m., June 19, 2026. Today's high temperature was 86 degrees. The normal high is 92. The record high is 103 degrees, which was set in 2011. Today's low temperature was 74 degrees. The normal low is 71. The record low is 61 degrees, which was set in 1945. A trace of precipitation fell today, which brings the monthly total to 5.39 inches. This is 2.39 inches above the normal amount of 3.00 inches for June. The total precipitation for the year now stands at 21.47 inches, which is 4.78 inches below normal. Sunset tonight is at 8:25 p.m. Sunrise tomorrow is at 6:08 a.m. Here is your area's open water boating forecast. Wind gusts may be higher. Flood watch in effect until 7 p.m. Central Daylight Time this evening. Tonight, chance of showers and thunderstorms through the early morning, then showers likely and a chance of thunderstorms after midnight. Mostly cloudy. Lows in the mid-70s. Southeast winds 10 to 15 miles per hour. Chance of precipitation 60%. Saturday, mostly cloudy with a 50% chance of showers and thunderstorms. Highs in the upper 80s. South winds 5 to 10 miles per hour. Saturday night, slight chance of showers and thunderstorms in the early evening, then a slight chance of showers during the mid and late evening. Partly cloudy. Lows in the mid-70s. South winds 10 to 15 miles per hour. Chance of precipitation 20%. Sunday, slight chance of showers through mid-morning, then a slight chance of showers and thunderstorms in the late morning and afternoon. Partly cloudy. Windy. Highs in the lower 90s. South winds 15 to 20 miles per hour. Chance of precipitation 20%. Sunday night, mostly clear. Windy. Lows in the upper 70s. South winds 15 to 20 miles per hour. Monday, partly cloudy. Highs in the mid-90s. Monday night, mostly clear. Chance of showers and thunderstorms in the evening, then a chance of showers and slight chance of thunderstorms after midnight.
Lows in the mid-70s. Chance of precipitation 40%. Tuesday, mostly cloudy with a 20% chance of showers and thunderstorms. Highs in the lower 90s. Tuesday night, partly cloudy with chance of showers and thunderstorms. Lows in the mid-70s. Chance of precipitation 50%. Wednesday, mostly cloudy. Chance of showers and slight chance of thunderstorms in the morning, then a chance of showers and thunderstorms in the afternoon. Highs around 90. Thunderstorms in the afternoon. Highs around 90. Chance of precipitation 50%. Wednesday night, partly cloudy with chance of showers and thunderstorms in the evening, then mostly cloudy with chance of showers after midnight. Lows in the lower 70s. Chance of precipitation 30%. Thursday, mostly cloudy. Chance of showers and slight chance of thunderstorms in the morning, then a chance of showers and thunderstorms in the afternoon. Highs around 90. Chance of precipitation 30%. Thursday night, partly cloudy. A 20% chance of showers and thunderstorms in the evening. Lows in the lower 70s. Friday, partly cloudy. A 20% chance of showers in the morning. Highs in the lower 90s. Now let's check on your local forecast. Flood watch in effect until 7 p.m. Central Daylight Time this evening. Tonight, mostly cloudy with a chance of thunderstorms. A chance of showers this evening, then showers likely after midnight. Lows in the mid-70s. Southeast winds around 5 miles per hour. Chance of rain 70%. Saturday, mostly cloudy with a chance of showers and thunderstorms. Humid with highs in the upper 80s. South winds around 5 miles per hour. Chance of rain 50%. Saturday night, partly cloudy. A slight chance of showers and thunderstorms in the evening. Humid with lows in the mid-70s. South winds around 5 miles per hour. Chance of rain 20%. Sunday, partly cloudy with a slight chance of showers and thunderstorms. Humid with highs in the lower 90s. South winds 10 to 15 miles per hour. Chance of rain 20%. Sunday night, mostly clear. Lows in the upper 70s. South winds 10 to 15 miles per hour. Monday, partly cloudy. A slight chance of showers and thunderstorms in the afternoon. Highs in the lower 90s. Chance of rain 20%. Monday night, mostly clear with a chance of showers. A chance of thunderstorms, mainly in the evening. Lows in the upper 70s. Chance of rain 50%. Tuesday, mostly cloudy with a slight chance of showers and thunderstorms. Highs in the lower 90s. Chance of rain 20%. Tuesday night, partly cloudy with a chance of showers and thunderstorms. Lows in the mid-70s. Chance of rain 50%. Wednesday, mostly cloudy with a chance of showers. A slight chance of thunderstorms in the morning, then a chance of thunderstorms in the afternoon. Highs in the upper 80s. Chance of rain 50%. Wednesday night, partly cloudy in the evening, then becoming mostly cloudy. A chance of thunderstorms in the evening. A chance of showers. Lows in the lower 70s. Chance of rain 40%. Thursday, mostly cloudy with a chance of showers. A slight chance of thunderstorms in the morning, then a chance of thunderstorms in the afternoon. Highs in the upper 80s. Chance of rain 40%. Thursday night, partly cloudy. A slight chance of showers and thunderstorms in the evening. Lows in the mid-70s. Chance of rain 20%. Friday, partly cloudy. A slight chance of showers in the morning. Highs around 90. Chance of rain 20%. 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Broadcasts originate from the National Weather

At Barksdale Air Force Base, skies were partly sunny, with a temperature of 79 degrees. The dew point was 74, making the relative humidity 83%. Winds were north at 5 miles an hour. The pressure was 29.90 inches and falling. And in downtown Shreveport, skies were cloudy. The temperature was 79 degrees. And winds were northeast at 6 miles an hour. Once again in Shreveport, it was 81 degrees with partly sunny skies at 7 p.m. Around the local area at 7 p.m., in Texarkana, partly sunny and 82. Wind southeast at 3 miles an hour. El Dorado, partly sunny and 78. Wind northeast at 6 miles an hour. Monroe, mostly sunny and 85. Wind east at 7 miles an hour. Natchitoches, partly sunny and 82. Wind calm. Marshall, partly sunny and 78. Wind calm. And at Longview, cloudy and 79 degrees. Wind east at 10 miles an hour. Elsewhere across the four-state area, over at Dallas, partly sunny and 78. Oklahoma City, mostly sunny and 83. Little Rock, cloudy and 77. Jackson, Mississippi, cloudy and 82. Baton Rouge, cloudy and 86. And at Houston, a thunderstorm and 76 degrees. For the most current information, check us out on the web at www.weather.gov/sht. The Shreveport Climate Summary for this evening, as of 4 p.m., June 19, 2026. Today's high temperature was 86 degrees. The normal high is 92. The record high is 103 degrees, which was set in 2011. Today's low temperature was 74 degrees. The normal low is 71. The record low is 61 degrees, which was set in 1945. A trace of precipitation fell today, which brings the monthly total to 5.39 inches. This is 2.39 inches above the normal amount of 3.00 inches for June. The total precipitation for the year now stands at 21.47 inches, which is 4.78 inches below normal. Sunset tonight is at 8:25 p.m. Sunrise tomorrow is at 6:08 a.m. Now let's check on your local forecast. Flood watch in effect until 7 p.m. Central Daylight Time this evening. Tonight, mostly cloudy with a chance of thunderstorms. A chance of showers this evening, then showers likely after midnight. Lows in the mid-70s. Southeast winds around 5 miles per hour. Chance of rain 70%. Saturday, mostly cloudy with a chance of showers and thunderstorms. Humid with highs in the upper 80s. South winds around 5 miles per hour. Chance of rain 50%. Saturday night, partly cloudy. A slight chance of showers and thunderstorms in the evening. Humid with lows in the mid-70s. South winds around 5 miles per hour. Chance of rain 20%. Sunday, partly cloudy with a slight chance of showers and thunderstorms. Humid with highs in the lower 90s. South winds 10 to 15 miles per hour. Chance of rain 20%. Sunday night, mostly clear. Lows in the upper 70s. South winds 10 to 15 miles per hour. Monday, partly cloudy. A slight chance of showers and thunderstorms in the afternoon. Highs in the lower 90s. Chance of rain 20%. Monday night, mostly clear with a chance of showers. A chance of thunderstorms, mainly in the evening. Lows in the upper 70s. Chance of rain 50%. Tuesday, mostly cloudy with a slight chance of showers and thunderstorms. Highs in the lower 90s. Chance of rain 20%. Tuesday night, partly cloudy with a chance of showers and thunderstorms. Lows in the mid-70s. Chance of rain 50%. Wednesday, mostly cloudy with a chance of showers. A slight chance of thunderstorms in the morning.

then a chance of thunderstorms in the afternoon. Highs in the upper 80s. Chance of rain 50%. Wednesday night, partly cloudy in the evening, then becoming mostly cloudy. A chance of thunderstorms in the evening. A chance of showers. Lows in the lower 70s. Chance of rain 40%. Thursday, mostly cloudy with a chance of showers. A slight chance of thunderstorms in the morning, then a chance of thunderstorms in the afternoon. Highs in the upper 80s. Chance of rain 40%. Thursday night, partly cloudy. A slight chance of showers and thunderstorms in the evening. Lows in the mid-70s. Chance of rain 20%. Friday, partly cloudy. A slight chance of showers in the morning. Highs around 90. Chance of rain 20%. 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Be sure to follow us on Facebook. Here's a look at local weather conditions as of 7 p.m. At the top of the hour, skies were partly sunny in Shreveport. The temperature was 81 degrees at the regional airport. The dew point was 73, making the relative humidity 78%. Winds were north at 7 miles an hour. The pressure was 29.91 inches and steady. In Bossier City, at Barksdale Air Force Base, skies were partly sunny, with a temperature of 79 degrees. The dew point was 74, making the relative humidity 83%. Winds were north at 5 miles an hour. The pressure was 29.90 inches and falling. And in downtown Shreveport, skies were cloudy. The temperature was 79 degrees. And winds were northeast at 6 miles an hour. Once again in Shreveport, it was 81 degrees with partly sunny skies at 7 p.m. Around the local area at 7 p.m., in Texarkana, partly sunny and 82. Wind southeast at 3 miles an hour. El Dorado, partly sunny and 78. Wind northeast at 6 miles an hour. Monroe, mostly sunny and 85. Wind east at 7 miles an hour. Natchitoches, partly sunny and 82. Wind calm. Marshall, partly sunny and 78. Wind calm. And at Longview, cloudy and 79 degrees. Wind east at 10 miles an hour. Elsewhere across the four-state area, over at Dallas, partly sunny and 78. Oklahoma City, mostly sunny and 83. Little Rock, cloudy and 77. Jackson, Mississippi, cloudy and 82. Baton Rouge, cloudy and 86. And at Houston, a thunderstorm and 76 degrees. For the most current information, check us out on the web at www.weather.gov/sht. The Shreveport Climate Summary for this evening, as of 4 p.m., June 19, 2026. Today's high temperature was 86 degrees. The normal high is 92. The record high is 103 degrees, which was set in 2011. Today's low temperature was 74 degrees. The normal low is 71. The record low is 61 degrees, which was set in 1945. A trace of precipitation fell today, which brings the monthly total to 5.39 inches. This is 2.39 inches above the normal amount of 3.00 inches for June. The total precipitation for the year now stands at 21.47 inches, which is 4.78 inches below normal. Sunset tonight is at 8:25 p.m. Sunrise tomorrow is at 6:08 a.m. Now let's check on your local forecast. Flood watch in effect until 7 p.m. Central Daylight Time this evening. Tonight, mostly cloudy with a chance of thunderstorms. A chance of showers this evening, then showers likely after midnight. Lows in the mid-70s. Southeast winds around 5 miles per hour. Chance of rain 70%.
Saturday, mostly cloudy with a chance of showers and thunderstorms. Humid with highs in the upper 80s. South winds around 5 miles per hour. Chance of rain 50%. Saturday night, partly cloudy. A slight chance of showers and thunderstorms in the evening. Humid with lows in the mid-70s. South winds around 5 miles per hour. Chance of rain 20%. Sunday, partly cloudy with a slight chance of showers and thunderstorms. Humid with highs in the lower 90s. South winds 10 to 15 miles per hour. Chance of rain 20%. Sunday night, mostly clear. Lows in the upper 70s. South winds 10 to 15 miles per hour. Monday, partly cloudy. A slight chance of showers and thunderstorms in the afternoon. Highs in the lower 90s. Chance of rain 20%. Monday night, mostly clear with a chance of showers. A chance of thunderstorms, mainly in the evening. Lows in the upper 70s. Chance of rain 50%. Tuesday, mostly cloudy with a slight chance of showers and thunderstorms. Highs in the lower 90s. Chance of rain 20%. Tuesday night, partly cloudy with a chance of showers and thunderstorms. Lows in the mid-70s. Chance of rain 50%. Wednesday, mostly cloudy with a chance of showers. A slight chance of thunderstorms in the morning, then a chance of thunderstorms in the afternoon. Highs in the upper 80s. Chance of rain 50%. Wednesday night, partly cloudy in the evening, then becoming mostly cloudy. A chance of thunderstorms in the evening. A chance of showers. Lows in the lower 70s. Chance of rain 40%. Thursday, mostly cloudy with a chance of showers. A slight chance of thunderstorms in the morning, then a chance of thunderstorms in the afternoon. Highs in the upper 80s. Chance of rain 40%. Thursday night, partly cloudy. A slight chance of showers and thunderstorms in the evening. Lows in the mid-70s. Chance of rain 20%. Friday, partly cloudy. A slight chance of showers in the morning. Highs around 90. Chance of rain 20%. 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Be sure to follow us on Facebook. Here's a look at local weather conditions as of 7 p.m. At the top of the hour, skies were partly sunny in Shreveport. The temperature was 81 degrees at the regional airport. The dew point was 73, making the relative humidity 78%. Winds were north at 7 miles an hour. The pressure was 29.91 inches and steady. In Bossier City, at Barksdale Air Force Base, skies were partly sunny, with a temperature of 79 degrees. The dew point was 74, making the relative humidity 83%. Winds were north at 5 miles an hour. The pressure was 29.90 inches and falling. And in downtown Shreveport, skies were cloudy. The temperature was 79 degrees. And winds were northeast at 6 miles an hour. Once again in Shreveport, it was 81 degrees with partly sunny skies at 7 p.m. This is your NOAA Weather Radio, station WXJ97, operating on a frequency of 162.400 MHz, providing the latest weather information on a 24-hour basis. Broadcasts originate from the National Weather Service office in Shreveport, Louisiana. 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Around the local area at 7 p.m., in Texarkana, partly sunny and 82. Wind southeast at 3 miles an hour. El Dorado, partly sunny and 78. Wind northeast at 6 miles an hour. Monroe, mostly sunny and 85. Wind east at 7 miles an hour. Nacogdoches,
partly sunny and 82. Wind calm. Marshall, partly sunny and 78. Wind calm. And at Longview, cloudy and 79 degrees. Wind east at 10 miles an hour. Elsewhere across the four-state area, over at Dallas, partly sunny and 78. Oklahoma City, mostly sunny and 83. Little Rock, cloudy and 77. Jackson, Mississippi, cloudy and 82. Baton Rouge, cloudy and 86. And at Houston, a thunderstorm and 76 degrees. For the most current information, check us out on the web at www.weather.gov/sht. The Shreveport climate summary for this evening, as of 4 p.m., June 19, 2026. Today's high temperature was 86 degrees. The normal high is 92. The record high is 103 degrees, which was set in 2011. Today's low temperature was 74 degrees. The normal low is 71. The record low is 61 degrees, which was set in 1945. A trace of precipitation fell today, which brings the monthly total to 5.39 inches. This is 2.39 inches above the normal amount of 3.00 inches for June. The total precipitation for the year now stands at 21.47 inches, which is 4.78 inches below normal. Sunset tonight is at 8:25 p.m. Sunrise tomorrow is at 6:08 a.m. Now let's check on your local forecast. Flood watch in effect until 7 p.m. Central Daylight Time this evening. Tonight, mostly cloudy with a chance of thunderstorms. A chance of showers this evening, then showers likely after midnight. Lows in the mid-70s. Southeast winds around 5 miles per hour. Chance of rain 70%. Saturday, mostly cloudy with a chance of showers and thunderstorms. Humid with highs in the upper 80s. South winds around 5 miles per hour. Chance of rain 50%. Saturday night, partly cloudy. A slight chance of showers and thunderstorms in the evening. Humid with lows in the mid-70s. South winds around 5 miles per hour. Chance of rain 20%. Sunday, partly cloudy with a slight chance of showers and thunderstorms. Humid with highs in the lower 90s. South winds 10 to 15 miles per hour. Chance of rain 20%. Sunday night, mostly clear. Lows in the upper 70s. South winds 10 to 15 miles per hour. Monday, partly cloudy. A slight chance of showers and thunderstorms in the afternoon. Highs in the lower 90s. Chance of rain 20%. Monday night, mostly clear with a chance of showers. A chance of thunderstorms, mainly in the evening. Lows in the upper 70s. Chance of rain 50%. Tuesday, mostly cloudy with a slight chance of showers and thunderstorms. Highs in the lower 90s. Chance of rain 20%. Tuesday night, partly cloudy with a chance of showers and thunderstorms. Lows in the mid-70s. Chance of rain 50%. Wednesday, mostly cloudy with a chance of showers. A slight chance of thunderstorms in the morning, then a chance of thunderstorms in the afternoon. Highs in the upper 80s. Chance of rain 50%. Wednesday night, partly cloudy in the evening, then becoming mostly cloudy. A chance of thunderstorms in the evening. A chance of showers. Lows in the lower 70s. Chance of rain 40%. Thursday, mostly cloudy with a chance of showers. A slight chance of thunderstorms in the morning, then a chance of thunderstorms in the afternoon. Highs in the upper 80s. Chance of rain 40%. Thursday night, partly cloudy. A slight chance of showers and thunderstorms in the evening. Lows in the mid-70s. Chance of rain 20%. Friday, partly cloudy. A slight chance of showers in the morning. Highs around 90. Chance of rain 20%.
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Be sure to follow us on Facebook. Here's a look at local weather conditions as of 7 p.m. At the top of the hour, skies were partly sunny in Shreveport. The temperature was 81 degrees at the regional airport. The dew point was 73, making the relative humidity 78%. Winds were north at 7 miles an hour. The pressure was 29.91 inches and steady. In Bossier City, at Barksdale Air Force Base, skies were partly sunny, with a temperature of 79 degrees. The dew point was 74, making the relative humidity 83%. Winds were north at 5 miles an hour. The pressure was 29.90 inches and falling. And in downtown Shreveport, skies were cloudy. The temperature was 79 degrees. And winds were northeast at 6 miles an hour. Once again in Shreveport, it was 81 degrees with partly sunny skies at 7 p.m. Around the local area at 7 p.m., in Texarkana, partly sunny and 82. Wind southeast at 3 miles an hour. El Dorado, partly sunny and 78. Wind northeast at 6 miles an hour. Monroe, mostly sunny and 85. Wind east at 7 miles an hour. Nacogdoches, partly sunny and 82. Wind calm. Marshall, partly sunny and 78. Wind calm. And at Longview, cloudy and 79 degrees. Wind east at 10 miles an hour. Elsewhere across the four-state area, over at Dallas, partly sunny and 78. Oklahoma City, mostly sunny and 83. Little Rock, cloudy and 77. Jackson, Mississippi, cloudy and 82. Baton Rouge, cloudy and 86. And at Houston, a thunderstorm and 76 degrees. For the most current information, check us out on the web at www.weather.gov/sht. Here is your area's open water boating forecast. Wind gusts may be higher. Flood watch in effect until 7 p.m. Central Daylight Time this evening. Tonight, chance of showers and thunderstorms through the early morning, then showers likely and a chance of thunderstorms after midnight. Mostly cloudy. Lows in the mid-70s. Southeast winds 10 to 15 miles per hour. Chance of precipitation 60%. Saturday, mostly cloudy with a 50% chance of showers and thunderstorms. Highs in the upper 80s. South winds 5 to 10 miles per hour. Saturday night, slight chance of showers and thunderstorms in the early evening, then a slight chance of showers during the mid and late evening. Partly cloudy. Lows in the mid-70s. South winds 10 to 15 miles per hour. Chance of precipitation 20%. Sunday, slight chance of showers through mid-morning, then a slight chance of showers and thunderstorms in the late morning and afternoon. Partly cloudy. Windy. Highs in the lower 90s. South winds 15 to 20 miles per hour. Chance of precipitation 20%. Sunday night, mostly clear. Windy. Lows in the upper 70s. South winds 15 to 20 miles per hour. Monday, partly cloudy. Highs in the mid-90s. Monday night, mostly clear. Chance of showers and thunderstorms in the evening, then a chance of showers and slight chance of thunderstorms after midnight. Lows in the mid-70s. Chance of precipitation 40%. Tuesday, mostly cloudy with a 20% chance of showers and thunderstorms. Highs in the lower 90s. Tuesday night, partly cloudy with chance of showers and thunderstorms. Lows in the mid-70s. Chance of precipitation 50%. Wednesday, mostly cloudy. Chance of showers and slight chance of thunderstorms in the morning, then a chance of showers and thunderstorms in the afternoon. Highs around 90. Chance of precipitation 50%.
Wednesday night, partly cloudy with chance of showers and thunderstorms.

In the evening, then mostly cloudy with chance of showers after midnight. Lows in the lower 70s. Chance of precipitation 30%. Thursday, mostly cloudy. Chance of showers and slight chance of thunderstorms in the morning, then a chance of showers and thunderstorms in the afternoon. Highs around 90. Chance of precipitation 30%. Thursday night, partly cloudy. A 20% chance of showers and thunderstorms in the evening. Lows in the lower 70s. Friday, partly cloudy. A 20% chance of showers in the morning. Highs in the lower 90s. 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Be sure to follow us on Facebook. Here's a look at local weather conditions as of 7 p.m. At the top of the hour, skies were partly sunny in Shreveport. The temperature was 81 degrees at the regional airport. The dew point was 73, making the relative humidity 78%. Winds were north at 7 miles an hour. The pressure was 29.91 inches and steady. In Bossier City, at Barksdale Air Force Base, skies were partly sunny, with a temperature of 79 degrees. The dew point was 74, making the relative humidity 83%. Winds were north at 5 miles an hour. The pressure was 29.90 inches and falling. And in downtown Shreveport, skies were cloudy. The temperature was 79 degrees. And winds were northeast at 6 miles an hour. Once again in Shreveport, it was 81 degrees with partly sunny skies at 7 p.m. Around the local area at 7 p.m., in Texarkana, partly sunny and 82. Wind southeast at 3 miles an hour. El Dorado, partly sunny and 78. Wind northeast at 6 miles an hour. Monroe, mostly sunny and 85. Wind east at 7 miles an hour. Natchitoches, partly sunny and 82. Wind calm. Marshall, partly sunny and 78. Wind calm. And at Longview, cloudy and 79 degrees. Wind east at 10 miles an hour. Elsewhere across the four-state area, over at Dallas, partly sunny and 78. Oklahoma City, mostly sunny and 83. Little Rock, cloudy and 77. Jackson, Mississippi, cloudy and 82. Baton Rouge, cloudy and 86. And at Houston, a thunderstorm and 76 degrees. For the most current information, check us out on the web at www.weather.gov/sht. The Shreveport Climate Summary for this evening, as of 4 p.m., June 19, 2026. Today's high temperature was 86 degrees. The normal high is 92. The record high is 103 degrees, which was set in 2011. Today's low temperature was 74 degrees. The normal low is 71. The record low is 61 degrees, which was set in 1945. A trace of precipitation fell today, which brings the monthly total to 5.39 inches. This is 2.39 inches above the normal amount of 3.00 inches for June. The total precipitation for the year now stands at 21.47 inches, which is 4.78 inches below normal. Sunset tonight is at 8:25 p.m. Sunrise tomorrow is at 6:08 a.m. Now let's check on your local forecast. Tonight, mostly cloudy with a chance of thunderstorms. A chance of showers this evening, then showers likely after midnight. Lows in the mid-70s. Southeast winds around 5 miles per hour. Chance of rain 70%. Saturday, mostly cloudy with a chance of showers and thunderstorms. Humid with highs in the upper 80s. South winds around 5 miles per hour. Chance of rain 50%. Saturday night, partly cloudy. A slight chance of showers and thunderstorms in the evening. Humid with lows in the mid-70s.
South winds around 5 miles per hour. Chance of rain 20%. Sunday, partly cloudy with a slight chance of showers and thunderstorms. Humid with highs in the lower 90s. South winds 10 to 15 miles per hour. Chance of rain 20%. Sunday night, mostly clear. Lows in the upper 70s. South winds 10 to 15 miles per hour. Monday, partly cloudy. A slight chance of showers and thunderstorms in the afternoon. Highs in the lower 90s. Chance of rain 20%. Monday night, mostly clear with a chance of showers. A chance of thunderstorms, mainly in the evening. Lows in the upper 70s. Chance of rain 50%. Tuesday, mostly cloudy with a slight chance of showers and thunderstorms. Highs in the lower 90s. Chance of rain 20%. Tuesday night, partly cloudy with a chance of showers and thunderstorms. Lows in the mid 70s. Chance of rain 50%. Wednesday, mostly cloudy with a chance of showers. A slight chance of thunderstorms in the morning, then a chance of thunderstorms in the afternoon. Highs in the upper 80s. Chance of rain 50%. Wednesday night, partly cloudy in the evening, then becoming mostly cloudy. A chance of thunderstorms in the evening. A chance of showers. Lows in the lower 70s. Chance of rain 40%. Thursday, mostly cloudy with a chance of showers. A slight chance of thunderstorms in the morning, then a chance of thunderstorms in the afternoon. Highs in the upper 80s. Chance of rain 40%. Thursday night, partly cloudy. A slight chance of showers and thunderstorms in the evening. Lows in the mid 70s. Chance of rain 20%. Friday, partly cloudy. A slight chance of showers in the morning. Highs around 90. Chance of rain 20%. 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Here is your area's open water boating forecast. Wind gusts may be higher. Rest of tonight, chance of showers and thunderstorms through the early morning, then showers likely and a chance of thunderstorms after midnight. Mostly cloudy. Lows in the mid-70s. Southeast winds 5 to 10 miles per hour. Chance of precipitation 60%. Saturday, mostly cloudy with a 50% chance of showers and thunderstorms. Highs in the upper 80s. South winds 5 to 10 miles per hour. Saturday night, slight chance of showers and thunderstorms in the early evening, then a slight chance of showers during the mid and late evening. Partly cloudy. Lows in the mid-70s. South winds 10 to 15 miles per hour. Chance of precipitation 20%. Sunday, slight chance of showers through mid-morning, then a slight chance of showers and thunderstorms in the late morning and afternoon. Partly cloudy. Windy. Highs in the lower 90s. South winds 15 to 20 miles per hour. Chance of precipitation 20%. Sunday night, mostly clear. Windy. Lows in the upper 70s. South winds 15 to 20 miles per hour. Monday, partly cloudy. Highs in the mid-90s. Monday night, mostly clear. Chance of showers and thunderstorms in the evening, then a chance of showers and slight chance of thunderstorms after midnight. Lows in the mid-70s. Chance of precipitation 40%. Tuesday, mostly cloudy with a 20% chance of showers and thunderstorms. Highs in the lower 90s. Tuesday night, partly cloudy with chance of showers and thunderstorms. Lows in the mid-70s.
chance of precipitation 50%. Wednesday, mostly cloudy. Chance of showers and slight chance of thunderstorms in the morning, then a chance of showers and thunderstorms in the afternoon. Highs around 90. Chance of precipitation 50%. Wednesday night, partly cloudy with chance of showers and thunderstorms in the evening, then mostly cloudy with chance of showers after midnight. Lows in the lower 70s. Chance of precipitation 30%. Thursday, mostly cloudy. Chance of showers and slight chance of thunderstorms in the morning, then a chance of showers and thunderstorms in the afternoon. Highs around 90. Chance of precipitation 30%. Thursday night, partly cloudy. A 20% chance of showers and thunderstorms in the evening. Lows in the lower 70s. Friday, partly cloudy. A 20% chance of showers in the morning. Highs in the lower 90s. 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Be sure to follow us on Facebook. Here's a look at local weather conditions as of 8 p.m. At the top of the hour, skies were mostly cloudy in Shreveport. The temperature was 79 degrees at the regional airport. The dew point was 73, making the relative humidity 83%. Winds were east at 8 miles an hour. The pressure was 29.92 inches and rising. In Bossier City, at Barksdale Air Force Base, skies were cloudy, with a temperature of 79 degrees. The dew point was 74, making the relative humidity 85%. Winds were northeast at 5 miles an hour. The pressure was 29.91 inches and rising. And in downtown Shreveport, skies were cloudy. The temperature was 78 degrees. And winds were east at 5 miles an hour. Once again in Shreveport, it was 79 degrees with mostly cloudy skies at 8 p.m. Around the local area at 8 p.m., in Texarkana, partly cloudy and 79. Wind north at 6 miles an hour. El Dorado, partly cloudy and 77. Wind east at 3 miles an hour. Monroe, partly cloudy and 84. Wind northeast at 5 miles an hour. Natchitoches, mostly cloudy and 82. Wind calm. Marshall, mostly cloudy and 77. Wind calm. And at Longview, mostly cloudy and 78 degrees. Wind east at 8 miles an hour. Elsewhere across the four-state area, over at Dallas, mostly cloudy and 79. Oklahoma City, partly cloudy and 81. Little Rock, cloudy and 75. Jackson, Mississippi, a thunderstorm and 80. Baton Rouge, cloudy and 76. And at Houston, cloudy and 75 degrees. For the most current information, check us out on the web at www.weather.gov/sht. The Shreveport climate summary for this evening, as of 4 p.m., June 19, 2026. Today's high temperature was 86 degrees. The normal high is 92. The record high is 103 degrees, which was set in 2011. Today's low temperature was 74 degrees. The normal low is 71. The record low is 61 degrees, which was set in 1945. A trace of precipitation fell today, which brings the monthly total to 5.39 inches. This is 2.39 inches above the normal amount of 3.00 inches for June. The total precipitation for the year now stands at 21.47 inches, which is 4.78 inches below normal. Sunset tonight is at 8:25 p.m. Sunrise tomorrow is at 6:08 a.m. Now let's check on your local forecast. Tonight, mostly cloudy with a chance of thunderstorms. A chance of showers this evening, then showers likely after midnight. Lows in the mid-70s. Southeast winds around 5 miles per hour. Chance of rain 70%. Saturday,
Mostly cloudy with a chance of showers and thunderstorms. Humid with highs in the upper 80s. South winds around 5 miles per hour. Chance of rain 50%. Saturday night, partly cloudy. A slight chance of showers and thunderstorms in the evening. Humid with lows in the mid-70s. South winds around 5 miles per hour. Chance of rain 20%. Sunday, partly cloudy with a slight chance of showers and thunderstorms. Humid with highs in the lower 90s. South winds 10 to 15 miles per hour. Chance of rain 20%. Sunday night, mostly clear. Lows in the upper 70s. South winds 10 to 15 miles per hour. Monday, partly cloudy. A slight chance of showers and thunderstorms in the afternoon. Highs in the lower 90s. Chance of rain 20%. Monday night, mostly clear with a chance of showers. A chance of thunderstorms, mainly in the evening. Lows in the upper 70s. Chance of rain 50%. Tuesday, mostly cloudy with a slight chance of showers and thunderstorms. Highs in the lower 90s. Chance of rain 20%. Tuesday night, partly cloudy with a chance of showers and thunderstorms. Lows in the mid-70s. Chance of rain 50%. Wednesday, mostly cloudy with a chance of showers. A slight chance of thunderstorms in the morning, then a chance of thunderstorms in the afternoon. Highs in the upper 80s. Chance of rain 50%. Wednesday night, partly cloudy in the evening, then becoming mostly cloudy. A chance of thunderstorms in the evening. A chance of showers. Lows in the lower 70s. Chance of rain 40%. Thursday, mostly cloudy with a chance of showers. A slight chance of thunderstorms in the morning, then a chance of thunderstorms in the afternoon. Highs in the upper 80s. Chance of rain 40%. Thursday night, partly cloudy. A slight chance of showers and thunderstorms in the evening. Lows in the mid-70s. Chance of rain 20%. Friday, partly cloudy. A slight chance of showers in the morning. Highs around 90. Chance of rain 20%. 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Be sure to follow us on Facebook. Here's a look at local weather conditions as of 8 p.m. At the top of the hour, skies were mostly cloudy in Shreveport. The temperature was 79 degrees at the regional airport. The dew point was 73, making the relative humidity 83%. Winds were east at 8 miles an hour. The pressure was 29.92 inches and rising. In Bossier City, at Barksdale Air Force Base, skies were cloudy, with a temperature of 79 degrees. The dew point was 74, making the relative humidity 85%. Winds were northeast at 5 miles an hour. The pressure was 29.91 inches and rising. And in downtown Shreveport, skies were cloudy. The temperature was 78 degrees. And winds were east at 5 miles an hour. Once again in Shreveport, it was 79 degrees with mostly cloudy skies at 8 p.m. This is your NOAA Weather Radio, station WXJ97. 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Around the local area at 8 p.m., in Texarkana, partly cloudy and 79. Wind north at 6 miles an hour. El Dorado, partly cloudy and 77. Wind east at 3 miles an hour. Monroe, partly cloudy and 84. Wind northeast at 5 miles an hour. Natchitoches, mostly cloudy and 82. Wind calm.
Marshall, mostly cloudy and 77. Wind calm. And at Longview, mostly cloudy and 78 degrees. Wind east at 8 miles an hour. Elsewhere across the four-state area, over at Dallas, mostly cloudy and 79. Oklahoma City, partly cloudy and 81. Little Rock, cloudy and 75. Jackson, Mississippi, a thunderstorm and 80. Baton Rouge, cloudy and 76. And at Houston, cloudy and 75 degrees. For the most current information, check us out on the web at www.weather.gov/sht. The Shreveport Climate Summary for this evening, as of 4 p.m., June 19, 2026. Today's high temperature was 86 degrees. The normal high is 92. The record high is 103 degrees, which was set in 2011. Today's low temperature was 74 degrees. The normal low is 71. The record low is 61 degrees, which was set in 1945. A trace of precipitation fell today, which brings the monthly total to 5.39 inches. This is 2.39 inches above the normal amount of 3.00 inches for June. The total precipitation for the year now stands at 21.47 inches, which is 4.78 inches below normal. Sunset tonight is at 8:25 p.m. Sunrise tomorrow is at 6:08 a.m. Now let's check on your local forecast. Tonight, mostly cloudy with a chance of thunderstorms. A chance of showers this evening, then showers likely after midnight. Lows in the mid-70s. Southeast winds around 5 miles per hour. Chance of rain 70%. Saturday, mostly cloudy with a chance of showers and thunderstorms. Humid with highs in the upper 80s. South winds around 5 miles per hour. Chance of rain 50%. Saturday night, partly cloudy. A slight chance of showers and thunderstorms in the evening. Humid with lows in the mid-70s. South winds around 5 miles per hour. Chance of rain 20%. Sunday, partly cloudy with a slight chance of showers and thunderstorms. Humid with highs in the lower 90s. South winds 10 to 15 miles per hour. Chance of rain 20%. Sunday night, mostly clear. Lows in the upper 70s. South winds 10 to 15 miles per hour. Monday, partly cloudy. A slight chance of showers and thunderstorms in the afternoon. Highs in the lower 90s. Chance of rain 20%. Monday night, mostly clear with a chance of showers. A chance of thunderstorms, mainly in the evening. Lows in the upper 70s. Chance of rain 50%. Tuesday, mostly cloudy with a slight chance of showers and thunderstorms. Highs in the lower 90s. Chance of rain 20%. Tuesday night, partly cloudy with a chance of showers and thunderstorms. Lows in the mid-70s. Chance of rain 50%. Wednesday, mostly cloudy with a chance of showers. A slight chance of thunderstorms in the morning, then a chance of thunderstorms in the afternoon. Highs in the upper 80s. Chance of rain 50%. Wednesday night, partly cloudy in the evening, then becoming mostly cloudy. A chance of thunderstorms in the evening. A chance of showers. Lows in the lower 70s. Chance of rain 40%. Thursday, mostly cloudy with a chance of showers. A slight chance of thunderstorms in the morning, then a chance of thunderstorms in the afternoon. Highs in the upper 80s. Chance of rain 40%. Thursday night, partly cloudy. A slight chance of showers and thunderstorms in the evening. Lows in the mid-70s. Chance of rain 20%. Friday, partly cloudy. A slight chance of showers in the morning. Highs around 90. Chance of rain 20%. 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

Here's a look at local weather conditions as of 8 p.m. At the top of the hour, skies were mostly cloudy in Shreveport. The temperature was 79 degrees at the regional airport. The dew point was 73, making the relative humidity 83%. Winds were east at 8 miles an hour. The pressure was 29.92 inches and rising. In Bossier City, at Barksdale Air Force Base, skies were cloudy, with a temperature of 79 degrees. The dew point was 74, making the relative humidity 85%. Winds were northeast at 5 miles an hour. The pressure was 29.91 inches and rising. And in downtown Shreveport, skies were cloudy. The temperature was 78 degrees. And winds were east at 5 miles an hour. Once again in Shreveport, it was 79 degrees with mostly cloudy skies at 8 p.m. Around the local area at 8 p.m., in Texarkana, partly cloudy and 79. Wind north at 6 miles an hour. El Dorado, partly cloudy and 77. Wind east at 3 miles an hour. Monroe, partly cloudy and 84. Wind northeast at 5 miles an hour. Natchitoches, mostly cloudy and 82. Wind calm. Marshall, mostly cloudy and 77. Wind calm. And at Longview, mostly cloudy and 78 degrees. Wind east at 8 miles an hour. Elsewhere across the four-state area, over at Dallas, mostly cloudy and 79. Oklahoma City, partly cloudy and 81. Little Rock, cloudy and 75. Jackson, Mississippi, a thunderstorm and 80. Baton Rouge, cloudy and 76. And at Houston, cloudy and 75 degrees. For the most current information, check us out on the web at www.weather.gov/sht. Here is your area's open water boating forecast. Wind gusts may be higher. Rest of tonight, chance of showers and thunderstorms through the early morning, then showers likely and a chance of thunderstorms after midnight. Mostly cloudy. Lows in the mid-70s. Southeast winds 5 to 10 miles per hour. Chance of precipitation 60%. Saturday, mostly cloudy with a 50% chance of showers and thunderstorms. Highs in the upper 80s. South winds 5 to 10 miles per hour. Saturday night, slight chance of showers and thunderstorms in the early evening, then a slight chance of showers during the mid and late evening. Partly cloudy. Lows in the mid-70s. South winds 10 to 15 miles per hour. Chance of precipitation 20%. Sunday, slight chance of showers through mid-morning, then a slight chance of showers and thunderstorms in the late morning and afternoon. Partly cloudy. Windy. Highs in the lower 90s. South winds 15 to 20 miles per hour. Chance of precipitation 20%. Sunday night, mostly clear. Windy. Lows in the upper 70s. South winds 15 to 20 miles per hour. Monday, partly cloudy. Highs in the mid-90s. Monday night, mostly clear. Chance of showers and thunderstorms in the evening, then a chance of showers and slight chance of thunderstorms after midnight. Lows in the mid-70s. Chance of precipitation 40%. Tuesday, mostly cloudy with a 20% chance of showers and thunderstorms. Highs in the lower 90s. Tuesday night, partly cloudy with chance of showers and thunderstorms. Lows in the mid-70s. Chance of precipitation 50%. Wednesday, mostly cloudy. Chance of showers and slight chance of thunderstorms in the morning, then a chance of showers and thunderstorms in the afternoon. Highs around 90. Chance of precipitation 50%. Wednesday night, partly cloudy with chance of showers and thunderstorms in the evening, then mostly cloudy with chance of showers after midnight. Lows in the lower 70s. Chance of precipitation 30%.

Thursday, mostly cloudy. Chance of showers and slight chance of thunderstorms in the morning, then a chance of showers and thunderstorms in the afternoon. Highs around 90. Chance of precipitation 30%. Thursday night, partly cloudy. A 20% chance of showers and thunderstorms in the evening. Lows in the lower 70s. Friday, partly cloudy. A 20% chance of showers in the morning. Highs in the lower 90s. The Shreveport climate summary for this evening, as of 4 p.m., June 19, 2026. Today's high temperature was 86 degrees. The normal high is 92. The record high is 103 degrees, which was set in 2011. Today's low temperature was 74 degrees. The normal low is 71. The record low is 61 degrees, which was set in 1945. A trace of precipitation fell today, which brings the monthly total to 5.39 inches. This is 2.39 inches above the normal amount of 3.00 inches for June. The total precipitation for the year now stands at 21.47 inches, which is 4.78 inches below normal. Sunset tonight is at 8:25 p.m. Sunrise tomorrow is at 6:08 a.m. Now let's check on your local forecast. Tonight, mostly cloudy with a chance of thunderstorms. A chance of showers this evening, then showers likely after midnight. Lows in the mid-70s. Southeast winds around 5 miles per hour. Chance of rain 70%. Saturday, mostly cloudy with a chance of showers and thunderstorms. Humid with highs in the upper 80s. South winds around 5 miles per hour. Chance of rain 50%. Saturday night, partly cloudy. A slight chance of showers and thunderstorms in the evening. Humid with lows in the mid-70s. South winds around 5 miles per hour. Chance of rain 20%. Sunday, partly cloudy with a slight chance of showers and thunderstorms. Humid with highs in the lower 90s. South winds 10 to 15 miles per hour. Chance of rain 20%. Sunday night, mostly clear. Lows in the upper 70s. South winds 10 to 15 miles per hour. Monday, partly cloudy. A slight chance of showers and thunderstorms in the afternoon. Highs in the lower 90s. Chance of rain 20%. Monday night, mostly clear with a chance of showers. A chance of thunderstorms, mainly in the evening. Lows in the upper 70s. Chance of rain 50%. Tuesday, mostly cloudy with a slight chance of showers and thunderstorms. Highs in the lower 90s. Chance of rain 20%. Tuesday night, partly cloudy with a chance of showers and thunderstorms. Lows in the mid-70s. Chance of rain 50%. Wednesday, mostly cloudy with a chance of showers. A slight chance of thunderstorms in the morning, then a chance of thunderstorms in the afternoon. Highs in the upper 80s. Chance of rain 50%. Wednesday night, partly cloudy in the evening, then becoming mostly cloudy. A chance of thunderstorms in the evening. A chance of showers. Lows in the lower 70s. Chance of rain 40%. Thursday, mostly cloudy with a chance of showers. A slight chance of thunderstorms in the morning, then a chance of thunderstorms in the afternoon. Highs in the upper 80s. Chance of rain 40%. Thursday night, partly cloudy. A slight chance of showers and thunderstorms in the evening. Lows in the mid-70s. Chance of rain 20%. Friday, partly cloudy. A slight chance of showers in the morning. Highs around 90. Chance of rain 20%. 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

3%. Winds were east at 8 miles an hour. The pressure was 29.92 inches and rising. In Bossier City, at Barksdale Air Force Base, skies were cloudy, with a temperature of 79 degrees. The dew point was 74, making the relative humidity 85%. Winds were northeast at 5 miles an hour. The pressure was 29.91 inches and rising. And in downtown Shreveport, skies were cloudy. The temperature was 78 degrees. And winds were east at 5 miles an hour. Once again in Shreveport, it was 79 degrees with mostly cloudy skies at 8 p.m. Around the local area at 8 p.m., in Texarkana, partly cloudy and 79. Wind north at 6 miles an hour. El Dorado, partly cloudy and 77. Wind east at 3 miles an hour. Monroe, partly cloudy and 84. Wind northeast at 5 miles an hour. Natchitoches, mostly cloudy and 82. Wind calm. Marshall, mostly cloudy and 77. Wind calm. And at Longview, mostly cloudy and 78 degrees. Wind east at 8 miles an hour. Elsewhere across the four-state area, over at Dallas, mostly cloudy and 79. Oklahoma City, partly cloudy and 81. Little Rock, cloudy and 75. Jackson, Mississippi, a thunderstorm and 80. Baton Rouge, cloudy and 76. And at Houston, cloudy and 75 degrees. For the most current information, check us out on the web at www.weather.gov/sht. The Shreveport Climate Summary for this evening, as of 4 p.m., June 19, 2026. Today's high temperature was 86 degrees. The normal high is 92. The record high is 103 degrees, which was set in 2011. Today's low temperature was 74 degrees. The normal low is 71. The record low is 61 degrees, which was set in 1945. A trace of precipitation fell today, which brings the monthly total to 5.39 inches. This is 2.39 inches above the normal amount of 3.00 inches for June. The total precipitation for the year now stands at 21.47 inches, which is 4.78 inches below normal. Sunset tonight is at 8:25 p.m. Sunrise tomorrow is at 6:08 a.m. Now let's check on your local forecast. Tonight, mostly cloudy with a chance of thunderstorms. A chance of showers this evening, then showers likely after midnight. Lows in the mid-70s. Southeast winds around 5 miles per hour. Chance of rain 70%. Saturday, mostly cloudy with a chance of showers and thunderstorms. Humid with highs in the upper 80s. South winds around 5 miles per hour. Chance of rain 50%. Saturday night, partly cloudy. A slight chance of showers and thunderstorms in the evening. Humid with lows in the mid-70s. South winds around 5 miles per hour. Chance of rain 20%. Sunday, partly cloudy with a slight chance of showers and thunderstorms. Humid with highs in the lower 90s. South winds 10 to 15 miles per hour. Chance of rain 20%. Sunday night, mostly clear. Lows in the upper 70s. South winds 10 to 15 miles per hour. Monday, partly cloudy. A slight chance of showers and thunderstorms in the afternoon. Highs in the lower 90s. Chance of rain 20%. Monday night, mostly clear with a chance of showers. A chance of thunderstorms, mainly in the evening. Lows in the upper 70s. Chance of rain 50%. Tuesday, mostly cloudy with a slight chance of showers and thunderstorms. Highs in the lower 90s. Chance of rain 20%. Tuesday night, partly cloudy with a chance of showers and thunderstorms. Lows in the mid-70s. Chance of rain 50%. Wednesday, mostly cloudy.

with a chance of showers. A slight chance of thunderstorms in the morning, then a chance of thunderstorms in the afternoon. Highs in the upper 80s. Chance of rain 50%. Wednesday night, partly cloudy in the evening, then becoming mostly cloudy. A chance of thunderstorms in the evening. A chance of showers. Lows in the lower 70s. Chance of rain 40%. Thursday, mostly cloudy with a chance of showers. A slight chance of thunderstorms in the morning, then a chance of thunderstorms in the afternoon. Highs in the upper 80s. Chance of rain 40%. Thursday night, partly cloudy. A slight chance of showers and thunderstorms in the evening. Lows in the mid-70s. Chance of rain 20%. Friday, partly cloudy. A slight chance of showers in the morning. Highs around 90. Chance of rain 20%. 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Be sure to follow us on Facebook. Here's a look at local weather conditions as of 8 p.m. At the top of the hour, skies were mostly cloudy in Shreveport. The temperature was 79 degrees at the regional airport. The dew point was 73, making the relative humidity 83%. Winds were east at 8 miles an hour. The pressure was 29.92 inches and rising. In Bossier City, at Barksdale Air Force Base, skies were cloudy, with a temperature of 79 degrees. The dew point was 74, making the relative humidity 85%. Winds were northeast at 5 miles an hour. The pressure was 29.91 inches and rising. And in downtown Shreveport, skies were cloudy. The temperature was 78 degrees. And winds were east at 5 miles an hour. Once again in Shreveport, it was 79 degrees with mostly cloudy skies at 8 p.m. Around the local area at 8 p.m., in Texarkana, partly cloudy and 79. Wind north at 6 miles an hour. El Dorado, partly cloudy and 77. Wind east at 3 miles an hour. Monroe, partly cloudy and 84. Wind northeast at 5 miles an hour. Natchitoches, mostly cloudy and 82. Wind calm. Marshall, mostly cloudy and 77. Wind calm. And at Longview, mostly cloudy and 78 degrees. Wind east at 8 miles an hour. Elsewhere across the four-state area, over at Dallas, mostly cloudy and 79. Oklahoma City, partly cloudy and 81. Little Rock, cloudy and 75. Jackson, Mississippi, a thunderstorm and 80. Baton Rouge, cloudy and 76. And at Houston, cloudy and 75 degrees. For the most current information, check us out on the web at www.weather.gov/sht. The Shreveport Climate Summary for this evening, as of 4 p.m., June 19, 2026. Today's high temperature was 86 degrees. The normal high is 92. The record high is 103 degrees, which was set in 2011. Today's low temperature was 74 degrees. The normal low is 71. The record low is 61 degrees, which was set in 1945. A trace of precipitation fell today, which brings the monthly total to 5.39 inches. This is 2.39 inches above the normal amount of 3.00 inches for June. The total precipitation for the year now stands at 21.47 inches, which is 4.78 inches below normal. Sunset tonight is at 8:25 p.m. Sunrise tomorrow is at 6:08 a.m. Now let's check on your local forecast. Tonight, mostly cloudy with a chance of thunderstorms. A chance of showers this evening, then showers likely after midnight. Lows in the mid-70s. Southeast winds around 5 miles per hour. Chance of rain 70%. Saturday,
mostly cloudy with a chance of showers and thunderstorms. Humid with highs in the upper 80s. South winds around 5 miles per hour. Chance of rain 50%. Saturday night, partly cloudy. A slight chance of showers and thunderstorms in the evening. Humid with lows in the mid-70s. South winds around 5 miles per hour. Chance of rain 20%. Sunday, partly cloudy with a slight chance of showers and thunderstorms. Humid with highs in the lower 90s. South winds 10 to 15 miles per hour. Chance of rain 20%. Sunday night, mostly clear. Lows in the upper 70s. South winds 10 to 15 miles per hour. Monday, partly cloudy. A slight chance of showers and thunderstorms in the afternoon. Highs in the lower 90s. Chance of rain 20%. Monday night, mostly clear with a chance of showers. A chance of thunderstorms, mainly in the evening. Lows in the upper 70s. Chance of rain 50%. Tuesday, mostly cloudy with a slight chance of showers and thunderstorms. Highs in the lower 90s. Chance of rain 20%. Tuesday night, partly cloudy with a chance of showers and thunderstorms. Lows in the mid-70s. Chance of rain 50%. Wednesday, mostly cloudy with a chance of showers. A slight chance of thunderstorms in the morning, then a chance of thunderstorms in the afternoon. Highs in the upper 80s. Chance of rain 50%. Wednesday night, partly cloudy in the evening, then becoming mostly cloudy. A chance of thunderstorms in the evening. A chance of showers. Lows in the lower 70s. Chance of rain 40%. Thursday, mostly cloudy with a chance of showers. A slight chance of thunderstorms in the morning, then a chance of thunderstorms in the afternoon. Highs in the upper 80s. Chance of rain 40%. Thursday night, partly cloudy. A slight chance of showers and thunderstorms in the evening. Lows in the mid-70s. Chance of rain 20%. Friday, partly cloudy. A slight chance of showers in the morning. Highs around 90. Chance of rain 20%. 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Be sure to follow us on Facebook. Here's a look at local weather conditions as of 8 p.m. At the top of the hour, skies were mostly cloudy in Shreveport. The temperature was 79 degrees at the regional airport. The dew point was 73, making the relative humidity 83%. Winds were east at 8 miles an hour. The pressure was 29.92 inches and rising. In Bossier City, at Barksdale Air Force Base, skies were cloudy, with a temperature of 79 degrees. The dew point was 74, making the relative humidity 85%. Winds were northeast at 5 miles an hour. The pressure was 29.91 inches and rising. And in downtown Shreveport, skies were cloudy. The temperature was 78 degrees. And winds were east at 5 miles an hour. Once again in Shreveport, it was 79 degrees with mostly cloudy skies at 8 p.m. This is your NOAA Weather Radio, station WXJ97, operating on a frequency of 162.400 MHz, providing the latest weather information on a 24-hour basis. 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Around the local area at 8 p.m., in Texarkana, partly cloudy and 79. Wind north at 6 miles an hour. El Dorado, partly cloudy and 77. Wind east at 3 miles an hour. Monroe, partly cloudy and 84. Wind northeast at 5 miles an hour. Natchitoches, mostly cloudy and 82. Wind calm,
Marshall, mostly cloudy and 77. Wind calm. And at Longview, mostly cloudy and 78 degrees. Wind east at 8 miles an hour. Elsewhere across the four-state area, over at Dallas, mostly cloudy and 79. Oklahoma City, partly cloudy and 81. Little Rock, cloudy and 75. Jackson, Mississippi, a thunderstorm and 80. Baton Rouge, cloudy and 76. And at Houston, cloudy and 75 degrees. For the most current information, check us out on the web at www.weather.gov/sht. The Shreveport Climate Summary for this evening, as of 4 p.m., June 19, 2026. Today's high temperature was 86 degrees. The normal high is 92. The record high is 103 degrees, which was set in 2011. Today's low temperature was 74 degrees. The normal low is 71. The record low is 61 degrees, which was set in 1945. A trace of precipitation fell today, which brings the monthly total to 5.39 inches. This is 2.39 inches above the normal amount of 3.00 inches for June. The total precipitation for the year now stands at 21.47 inches, which is 4.78 inches below normal. Sunset tonight is at 8:25 p.m. Sunrise tomorrow is at 6:08 a.m. Now let's check on your local forecast. Tonight, mostly cloudy with a chance of thunderstorms. A chance of showers this evening, then showers likely after midnight. Lows in the mid-70s. Southeast winds around 5 miles per hour. Chance of rain 70%. Saturday, mostly cloudy with a chance of showers and thunderstorms. Humid with highs in the upper 80s. South winds around 5 miles per hour. Chance of rain 50%. Saturday night, partly cloudy. A slight chance of showers and thunderstorms in the evening. Humid with lows in the mid-70s. South winds around 5 miles per hour. Chance of rain 20%. Sunday, partly cloudy with a slight chance of showers and thunderstorms. Humid with highs in the lower 90s. South winds 10 to 15 miles per hour. Chance of rain 20%. Sunday night, mostly clear. Lows in the upper 70s. South winds 10 to 15 miles per hour. Monday, partly cloudy. A slight chance of showers and thunderstorms in the afternoon. Highs in the lower 90s. Chance of rain 20%. Monday night, mostly clear with a chance of showers. A chance of thunderstorms, mainly in the evening. Lows in the upper 70s. Chance of rain 50%. Tuesday, mostly cloudy with a slight chance of showers and thunderstorms. Highs in the lower 90s. Chance of rain 20%. Tuesday night, partly cloudy with a chance of showers and thunderstorms. Lows in the mid-70s. Chance of rain 50%. Wednesday, mostly cloudy with a chance of showers. A slight chance of thunderstorms in the morning, then a chance of thunderstorms in the afternoon. Highs in the upper 80s. Chance of rain 50%. Wednesday night, partly cloudy in the evening, then becoming mostly cloudy. A chance of thunderstorms in the evening. A chance of showers. Lows in the lower 70s. Chance of rain 40%. Thursday, mostly cloudy with a chance of showers. A slight chance of thunderstorms in the morning, then a chance of thunderstorms in the afternoon. Highs in the upper 80s. Chance of rain 40%. Thursday night, partly cloudy. A slight chance of showers and thunderstorms in the evening. Lows in the mid-70s. Chance of rain 20%. Friday, partly cloudy. A slight chance of showers in the morning. Highs around 90. Chance of rain 20%. 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
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Be sure to follow us on Facebook. Here's a look at local weather conditions as of 8 p.m. At the top of the hour, skies were mostly cloudy in Shreveport. The temperature was 79 degrees at the regional airport. The dew point was 73, making the relative humidity 83%. Winds were east at 8 miles an hour. The pressure was 29.92 inches and rising. In Bossier City, at Barksdale Air Force Base, skies were cloudy, with a temperature of 79 degrees. The dew point was 74, making the relative humidity 85%. Winds were northeast at 5 miles an hour. The pressure was 29.91 inches and rising. And in downtown Shreveport, skies were cloudy. The temperature was 78 degrees. And winds were east at 5 miles an hour. Once again in Shreveport, it was 79 degrees with mostly cloudy skies at 8 p.m. Here is your area's open water boating forecast. Wind gusts may be higher. Rest of tonight, chance of showers and thunderstorms through the early morning, then showers likely and a chance of thunderstorms after midnight. Mostly cloudy. Lows in the mid-70s. Southeast winds 5 to 10 miles per hour. Chance of precipitation 60%. Saturday, mostly cloudy with a 50% chance of showers and thunderstorms. Highs in the upper 80s. South winds 5 to 10 miles per hour. Saturday night, slight chance of showers and thunderstorms in the early evening, then a slight chance of showers during the mid and late evening. Partly cloudy. Lows in the mid-70s. South winds 10 to 15 miles per hour. Chance of precipitation 20%. Sunday, slight chance of showers through mid-morning, then a slight chance of showers and thunderstorms in the late morning and afternoon. Partly cloudy. Windy. Highs in the lower 90s. South winds 15 to 20 miles per hour. Chance of precipitation 20%. Sunday night, mostly clear. Windy. Lows in the upper 70s. South winds 15 to 20 miles per hour. Monday, partly cloudy. Highs in the mid-90s. Monday night, mostly clear. Chance of showers and thunderstorms in the evening, then a chance of showers and slight chance of thunderstorms after midnight. Lows in the mid-70s. Chance of precipitation 40%. Tuesday, mostly cloudy with a 20% chance of showers and thunderstorms. Highs in the lower 90s. Tuesday night, partly cloudy with chance of showers and thunderstorms. Lows in the mid-70s. Chance of precipitation 50%. Wednesday, mostly cloudy. Chance of showers and slight chance of thunderstorms in the morning, then a chance of showers and thunderstorms in the afternoon. Highs around 90. Chance of precipitation 50%. Wednesday night, partly cloudy with chance of showers and thunderstorms in the evening, then mostly cloudy with chance of showers after midnight. Lows in the lower 70s. Chance of precipitation 30%. Thursday, mostly cloudy. Chance of showers and slight chance of thunderstorms in the morning, then a chance of showers and thunderstorms in the afternoon. Highs around 90. Chance of precipitation 30%. Thursday night, partly cloudy. A 20% chance of showers and thunderstorms in the evening. Lows in the lower 70s. Friday, partly cloudy. A 20% chance of showers in the morning. Highs in the lower 90s. Around the local area at 8 p.m. in Texarkana, partly cloudy and 79. Wind north at 6 miles an hour. El Dorado, partly cloudy and 77. Wind east at 3 miles an hour. Monroe, partly cloudy and 84. Wind northeast at 5 miles an hour. Nacogdoches, mostly cloudy and 82. Wind calm. Marshall, mostly cloudy and 77. Wind calm.
And at Longview, mostly cloudy and 78 degrees. Wind east at 8 miles an hour. Elsewhere across the four-state area, over at Dallas, mostly cloudy and 79. Oklahoma City, partly cloudy and 81. Little Rock, cloudy and 75. Jackson, Mississippi, a thunderstorm and 80. Baton Rouge, cloudy and 76. And at Houston, cloudy and 75 degrees. For the most current information, check us out on the web at www.weather.gov/sht. The Shreveport climate summary for this evening, as of 4 p.m., June 19, 2026. Today's high temperature was 86 degrees. The normal high is 92. The record high is 103 degrees, which was set in 2011. Today's low temperature was 74 degrees. The normal low is 71. The record low is 61 degrees, which was set in 1945. A trace of precipitation fell today, which brings the monthly total to 5.39 inches. This is 2.39 inches above the normal amount of 3.00 inches for June. The total precipitation for the year now stands at 21.47 inches, which is 4.78 inches below normal. Sunset tonight is at 8:25 p.m. Sunrise tomorrow is at 6:08 a.m. Now let's check on your local forecast. Tonight, mostly cloudy with a chance of thunderstorms. A chance of showers this evening, then showers likely after midnight. Lows in the mid-70s. Southeast winds around 5 miles per hour. Chance of rain 70%. Saturday, mostly cloudy with a chance of showers and thunderstorms. Humid with highs in the upper 80s. South winds around 5 miles per hour. Chance of rain 50%. Saturday night, partly cloudy. A slight chance of showers and thunderstorms in the evening. Humid with lows in the mid-70s. South winds around 5 miles per hour. Chance of rain 20%. Sunday, partly cloudy with a slight chance of showers and thunderstorms. Humid with highs in the lower 90s. South winds 10 to 15 miles per hour. Chance of rain 20%. Sunday night, mostly clear. Lows in the upper 70s. South winds 10 to 15 miles per hour. Monday, partly cloudy. A slight chance of showers and thunderstorms in the afternoon. Highs in the lower 90s. Chance of rain 20%. Monday night, mostly clear with a chance of showers. A chance of thunderstorms, mainly in the evening. Lows in the upper 70s. Chance of rain 50%. Tuesday, mostly cloudy with a slight chance of showers and thunderstorms. Highs in the lower 90s. Chance of rain 20%. Tuesday night, partly cloudy with a chance of showers and thunderstorms. Lows in the mid-70s. Chance of rain 50%. Wednesday, mostly cloudy with a chance of showers. A slight chance of thunderstorms in the morning, then a chance of thunderstorms in the afternoon. Highs in the upper 80s. Chance of rain 50%. Wednesday night, partly cloudy in the evening, then becoming mostly cloudy. A chance of thunderstorms in the evening. A chance of showers. Lows in the lower 70s. Chance of rain 40%. Thursday, mostly cloudy with a chance of showers. A slight chance of thunderstorms in the morning, then a chance of thunderstorms in the afternoon. Highs in the upper 80s. Chance of rain 40%. Thursday night, partly cloudy. A slight chance of showers and thunderstorms in the evening. Lows in the mid-70s. Chance of rain 20%. Friday, partly cloudy. A slight chance of showers in the morning. Highs around 90. Chance of rain 20%. 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
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Be sure to follow us on Facebook. Here's a look at local weather conditions as of 8 p.m. At the top of the hour, skies were mostly cloudy in Shreveport. The temperature was 79 degrees at the regional airport. The dew point was 73, making the relative humidity 83%. Winds were east at 8 miles an hour. The pressure was 29.92 inches and rising. In Bossier City, at Barksdale Air Force Base, skies were cloudy, with a temperature of 79 degrees. The dew point was 74, making the relative humidity 85%. Winds were northeast at 5 miles an hour. The pressure was 29.91 inches and rising. And in downtown Shreveport, skies were cloudy. The temperature was 78 degrees. And winds were east at 5 miles an hour. Once again in Shreveport, it was 79 degrees with mostly cloudy skies at 8 p.m. Around the local area at 8 p.m., in Texarkana, partly cloudy and 79. Wind north at 6 miles an hour. El Dorado, partly cloudy and 77. Wind east at 3 miles an hour. Monroe, partly cloudy and 84. Wind northeast at 5 miles an hour. Nacogdoches, mostly cloudy and 82. Wind calm. Marshall, mostly cloudy and 77. Wind calm. And at Longview, mostly cloudy and 78 degrees. Wind east at 8 miles an hour. Elsewhere across the four-state area, over at Dallas, mostly cloudy and 79. Oklahoma City, partly cloudy and 81. Little Rock, cloudy and 75. Jackson, Mississippi, a thunderstorm and 80. Baton Rouge, cloudy and 76. And at Houston, cloudy and 75 degrees. For the most current information, check us out on the web at www.weather.gov/SHP. The Shreveport Climate Summary for this evening, as of 4 p.m., June 19, 2026. Today's high temperature was 86 degrees. The normal high is 92. The record high is 103 degrees, which was set in 2011. Today's low temperature was 74 degrees. The normal low is 71. The record low is 61 degrees, which was set in 1945. A trace of precipitation fell today, which brings the monthly total to 5.39 inches. This is 2.39 inches above the normal amount of 3.00 inches for June. The total precipitation for the year now stands at 21.47 inches, which is 4.78 inches below normal. Sunset tonight is at 8:25 p.m. Sunrise tomorrow is at 6:08 a.m. Now let's check on your local forecast. Tonight, mostly cloudy with a chance of thunderstorms. A chance of showers this evening, then showers likely after midnight. Lows in the mid-70s. Southeast winds around 5 miles per hour. Chance of rain 70%. Saturday, mostly cloudy with a chance of showers and thunderstorms. Humid with highs in the upper 80s. South winds around 5 miles per hour. Chance of rain 50%. Saturday night, partly cloudy. A slight chance of showers and thunderstorms in the evening. Humid with lows in the mid-70s. South winds around 5 miles per hour. Chance of rain 20%. Sunday, partly cloudy with a slight chance of showers and thunderstorms. Humid with highs in the lower 90s. South winds 10 to 15 miles per hour. Chance of rain 20%. Sunday night, mostly clear. Lows in the upper 70s.
South winds 10 to 15 miles per hour. Monday, partly cloudy. A slight chance of showers and thunderstorms in the afternoon. Highs in the lower 90s. Chance of rain 20%. Monday night, mostly clear with a chance of showers. A chance of thunderstorms, mainly in the evening. Lows in the upper 70s. Chance of rain 50%. Tuesday, mostly cloudy with a slight chance of showers and thunderstorms. Highs in the lower 90s. Chance of rain 20%. Tuesday night, partly cloudy with a chance of showers and thunderstorms. Lows in the mid-70s. Chance of rain 50%. Wednesday, mostly cloudy with a chance of showers. A slight chance of thunderstorms in the morning, then a chance of thunderstorms in the afternoon. Highs in the upper 80s. Chance of rain 50%. Wednesday night, partly cloudy in the evening, then becoming mostly cloudy. A chance of thunderstorms in the evening. A chance of showers. Lows in the lower 70s. Chance of rain 40%. Thursday, mostly cloudy with a chance of showers. A slight chance of thunderstorms in the morning, then a chance of thunderstorms in the afternoon. Highs in the upper 80s. Chance of rain 40%. Thursday night, partly cloudy. A slight chance of showers and thunderstorms in the evening. Lows in the mid-70s. Chance of rain 20%. Friday, partly cloudy. A slight chance of showers in the morning. Highs around 90. Chance of rain 20%. 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Be sure to follow us on Facebook. Here's a look at local weather conditions as of 9 p.m. At the top of the hour, skies were mostly cloudy in Shreveport. The temperature was 77 degrees at the regional airport. The dew point was 75, making the relative humidity 94%. Winds were east at 5 miles an hour. The pressure was 29.93 inches and rising. In Bossier City, at Barksdale Air Force Base, skies were mostly cloudy, with a temperature of 79 degrees. The dew point was 75, making the relative humidity 89%. Winds were calm. The pressure was 29.92 inches and rising. And in downtown Shreveport, skies were mostly cloudy. The temperature was 78 degrees. And winds were east at 5 miles an hour. Once again in Shreveport, it was 77 degrees with mostly cloudy skies at 9 p.m. Around the local area at 9 p.m., in Texarkana, mostly cloudy and 77. Wind northeast at 3 miles an hour. El Dorado, mostly cloudy and 75. Wind calm. Monroe, light rain and 82. Wind calm. Nacogdoches, partly cloudy and 80. Wind calm. Marshall, mostly cloudy and 75. Wind calm. And at Longview, mostly cloudy and 76 degrees. Wind east at 7 miles an hour. Elsewhere across the four-state area, over at Dallas, mostly cloudy and 78. Oklahoma City, partly cloudy and 75. Little Rock, cloudy and 75. Jackson, Mississippi, mostly cloudy and 80. Baton Rouge, mostly cloudy and 76. And at Houston, cloudy and 77 degrees. 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The Shreveport climate summary for this evening, as of 4 p.m., June 19, 2026. Today's high temperature was 86 degrees. The normal high is 92. The record high is 103 degrees, which was set in 2011. Today's low temperature was 74 degrees. The normal low is 71. The record low is 61 degrees, which was set in 1945.
A trace of precipitation fell today, which brings the monthly total to 5.39 inches. This is 2.39 inches above the normal amount of 3.00 inches for June. The total precipitation for the year now stands at 21.47 inches, which is 4.78 inches below normal. Sunset tonight is at 8:25 p.m. Sunrise tomorrow is at 6:08 a.m. Now let's check on your local forecast. Tonight, mostly cloudy with a chance of thunderstorms. A chance of showers this evening, then showers likely after midnight. Lows in the mid-70s. Southeast winds around 5 miles per hour. Chance of rain 70%. Saturday, mostly cloudy with a chance of showers and thunderstorms. Humid with highs in the upper 80s. South winds around 5 miles per hour. Chance of rain 50%. Saturday night, partly cloudy. A slight chance of showers and thunderstorms in the evening. Humid with lows in the mid-70s. South winds around 5 miles per hour. Chance of rain 20%. Sunday, partly cloudy with a slight chance of showers and thunderstorms. Humid with highs in the lower 90s. South winds 10 to 15 miles per hour. Chance of rain 20%. Sunday night, mostly clear. Lows in the upper 70s. South winds 10 to 15 miles per hour. Monday, partly cloudy. A slight chance of showers and thunderstorms in the afternoon. Highs in the lower 90s. Chance of rain 20%. Monday night, mostly clear with a chance of showers. A chance of thunderstorms, mainly in the evening. Lows in the upper 70s. Chance of rain 50%. Tuesday, mostly cloudy with a slight chance of showers and thunderstorms. Highs in the lower 90s. Chance of rain 20%. Tuesday night, partly cloudy with a chance of showers and thunderstorms. Lows in the mid-70s. Chance of rain 50%. Wednesday, mostly cloudy with a chance of showers. A slight chance of thunderstorms in the morning, then a chance of thunderstorms in the afternoon. Highs in the upper 80s. Chance of rain 50%. Wednesday night, partly cloudy in the evening, then becoming mostly cloudy. A chance of thunderstorms in the evening. A chance of showers. Lows in the lower 70s. Chance of rain 40%. Thursday, mostly cloudy with a chance of showers. A slight chance of thunderstorms in the morning, then a chance of thunderstorms in the afternoon. Highs in the upper 80s. Chance of rain 40%. Thursday night, partly cloudy. A slight chance of showers and thunderstorms in the evening. Lows in the mid-70s. Chance of rain 20%. Friday, partly cloudy. A slight chance of showers in the morning. Highs around 90. Chance of rain 20%. 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Be sure to follow us on Facebook. Here's a look at local weather conditions as of 9 p.m. At the top of the hour, skies were mostly cloudy in Shreveport. The temperature was 77 degrees at the regional airport. The dew point was 75, making the relative humidity 94%. Winds were east at 5 miles an hour. The pressure was 29.93 inches and rising. In Bossier City, at Barksdale Air Force Base, skies were mostly cloudy, with a temperature of 79 degrees. The dew point was 75, making the relative humidity 89%.
Winds were calm. The pressure was 29.92 inches and rising. And in downtown Shreveport, skies were mostly cloudy. The temperature was 78 degrees. And winds were east at 5 miles an hour. Once again in Shreveport, it was 77 degrees with mostly cloudy skies at 9 p.m. Around the local area at 9 p.m., in Texarkana, mostly cloudy and 77. Wind northeast at 3 miles an hour. El Dorado, mostly cloudy and 75. Wind calm. Monroe, light rain and 82. Wind calm. Natchitoches, partly cloudy and 80. Wind calm. Marshall, mostly cloudy and 75. Wind calm. And at Longview, mostly cloudy and 76 degrees. Wind east at 7 miles an hour. Elsewhere across the four-state area, over at Dallas, mostly cloudy and 78. Oklahoma City, partly cloudy and 75. Little Rock, cloudy and 75. Jackson, Mississippi, mostly cloudy and 80. Baton Rouge, mostly cloudy and 76. And at Houston, cloudy and 77 degrees. For the most current information, check us out on the web at www.weather.gov/sht. The Shreveport Climate Summary for this evening, as of 4 p.m., June 19, 2026. Today's high temperature was 86 degrees. The normal high is 92. The record high is 103 degrees, which was set in 2011. Today's low temperature was 74 degrees. The normal low is 71. The record low is 61 degrees, which was set in 1945. A trace of precipitation fell today, which brings the monthly total to 5.39 inches. This is 2.39 inches above the normal amount of 3.00 inches for June. The total precipitation for the year now stands at 21.47 inches, which is 4.78 inches below normal. Sunset tonight is at 8:25 p.m. Sunrise tomorrow is at 6:08 a.m. Now let's check on your local forecast. Tonight, mostly cloudy with a chance of thunderstorms. A chance of showers this evening, then showers likely after midnight. Lows in the mid-70s. Southeast winds around 5 miles per hour. Chance of rain 70%. Saturday, mostly cloudy with a chance of showers and thunderstorms. Humid with highs in the upper 80s. South winds around 5 miles per hour. Chance of rain 50%. Saturday night, partly cloudy. A slight chance of showers and thunderstorms in the evening. Humid with lows in the mid-70s. South winds around 5 miles per hour. Chance of rain 20%. Sunday, partly cloudy with a slight chance of showers and thunderstorms. Humid with highs in the lower 90s. South winds 10 to 15 miles per hour. Chance of rain 20%. Sunday night, mostly clear. Lows in the upper 70s. South winds 10 to 15 miles per hour. Monday, partly cloudy. A slight chance of showers and thunderstorms in the afternoon. Highs in the lower 90s. Chance of rain 20%. Monday night, mostly clear with a chance of showers. A chance of thunderstorms, mainly in the evening. Lows in the upper 70s. Chance of rain 50%. Tuesday, mostly cloudy with a slight chance of showers and thunderstorms. Highs in the lower 90s. Chance of rain 20%. Tuesday night, partly cloudy with a chance of showers and thunderstorms. Lows in the mid-70s. Chance of rain 50%. Wednesday, mostly cloudy with a chance of showers. A slight chance of thunderstorms in the morning, then a chance of thunderstorms in the afternoon. Highs in the upper 80s. Chance of rain 50%. Wednesday night, partly cloudy in the evening, then becoming mostly cloudy. A chance of thunderstorms in the evening. A chance of showers.
Lows in the lower 70s. Chance of rain 40%. Thursday, mostly cloudy with a chance of showers. A slight chance of thunderstorms in the morning, then a chance of thunderstorms in the afternoon. Highs in the upper 80s. Chance of rain 40%. Thursday night, partly cloudy. A slight chance of showers and thunderstorms in the evening. Lows in the mid-70s. Chance of rain 20%. Friday, partly cloudy. A slight chance of showers in the morning. Highs around 90. Chance of rain 20%. 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Be sure to follow us on Facebook. Here's a look at local weather conditions as of 9 p.m. At the top of the hour, skies were mostly cloudy in Shreveport. The temperature was 77 degrees at the regional airport. The dew point was 75, making the relative humidity 94%. Winds were east at 5 miles an hour. The pressure was 29.93 inches and rising. In Bossier City, at Barksdale Air Force Base, skies were mostly cloudy, with a temperature of 79 degrees. The dew point was 75, making the relative humidity 89%. Winds were calm. The pressure was 29.92 inches and rising. And in downtown Shreveport, skies were mostly cloudy. The temperature was 78 degrees. And winds were east at 5 miles an hour. Once again in Shreveport, it was 77 degrees with mostly cloudy skies at 9 p.m. Here is your area's open water boating forecast. Wind gusts may be higher. Rest of tonight, chance of showers and thunderstorms through the early morning, then showers likely and a chance of thunderstorms after midnight. Mostly cloudy. Lows in the mid-70s. Southeast winds 5 to 10 miles per hour. Chance of precipitation 60%. Saturday, mostly cloudy with a 50% chance of showers and thunderstorms. Highs in the upper 80s. South winds 5 to 10 miles per hour. Saturday night, slight chance of showers and thunderstorms in the early evening, then a slight chance of showers during the mid and late evening. Partly cloudy. Lows in the mid-70s. South winds 10 to 15 miles per hour. Chance of precipitation 20%. Sunday, slight chance of showers through mid-morning, then a slight chance of showers and thunderstorms in the late morning and afternoon. Partly cloudy. Windy. Highs in the lower 90s. South winds 15 to 20 miles per hour. Chance of precipitation 20%. Sunday night, mostly clear. Windy. Lows in the upper 70s. South winds 15 to 20 miles per hour. Monday, partly cloudy. Highs in the mid-90s. Monday night, mostly clear. Chance of showers and thunderstorms in the evening, then a chance of showers and slight chance of thunderstorms after midnight. Lows in the mid-70s. Chance of precipitation 40%. Tuesday, mostly cloudy with a 20% chance of showers and thunderstorms. Highs in the lower 90s. Tuesday night, partly cloudy with chance of showers and thunderstorms. Lows in the mid-70s. Chance of precipitation 50%. Wednesday, mostly cloudy. Chance of showers and slight chance of thunderstorms in the morning, then a chance of showers and thunderstorms in the afternoon. Highs around 90. Chance of precipitation 50%. Wednesday night, part. Chance of precipitation 50%. Wednesday night, partly cloudy with chance of showers and thunderstorms in the evening, then mostly cloudy with chance of showers after midnight. Lows in the lower 70s. Chance of precipitation 30%. Thursday, mostly cloudy. Chance of showers and slight chance of thunderstorms in the morning, then a chance of showers and thunderstorms in the afternoon. Highs around 90. Chance of precipitation 30%.
Thursday night, partly cloudy. A 20% chance of showers and thunderstorms in the evening. Lows in the lower 70s. Friday, partly cloudy. A 20% chance of showers in the morning. Highs in the lower 90s.

around the local area at 9 p.m. in Texarkana, mostly cloudy and 77. Wind northeast at 3 miles an hour. El Dorado, mostly cloudy and 75. Wind calm. Monroe, light rain and 82. Wind calm. Natchitoches, partly cloudy and 80. Wind calm. Marshall, mostly cloudy and 75. Wind calm. And at Longview, mostly cloudy and 76 degrees. Wind east at 7 miles an hour. Elsewhere across the four-state area, over at Dallas, mostly cloudy and 78. Oklahoma City, partly cloudy and 75. Little Rock, cloudy and 75. Jackson, Mississippi, mostly cloudy and 80. Baton Rouge, mostly cloudy and 76. And at Houston, cloudy and 77 degrees. For the most current information, check us out on the web at www.weather.gov/sht. The Shreveport climate summary for this evening, as of 4 p.m., June 19, 2026. Today's high temperature was 86 degrees. The normal high is 92. The record high is 103 degrees, which was set in 2011. Today's low temperature was 74 degrees. The normal low is 71. The record low is 61 degrees, which was set in 1945. A trace of precipitation fell today, which brings the monthly total to 5.39 inches. This is 2.39 inches above the normal amount of 3.00 inches for June. The total precipitation for the year now stands at 21.47 inches, which is 4.78 inches below normal. Sunset tonight is at 8:25 p.m. Sunrise tomorrow is at 6:08 a.m. Now let's check on your local forecast. Tonight, mostly cloudy with a chance of thunderstorms. A chance of showers this evening, then showers likely after midnight. Lows in the mid-70s. Southeast winds around 5 miles per hour. Chance of rain 70%. Saturday, mostly cloudy with a chance of showers and thunderstorms. Humid with highs in the upper 80s. South winds around 5 miles per hour. Chance of rain 50%. Saturday night, partly cloudy. A slight chance of showers and thunderstorms in the evening. Humid with lows in the mid-70s. South winds around 5 miles per hour. Chance of rain 20%. Sunday, partly cloudy with a slight chance of showers and thunderstorms. Humid with highs in the lower 90s. South winds 10 to 15 miles per hour. Chance of rain 20%. Sunday night, mostly clear. Lows in the upper 70s. South winds 10 to 15 miles per hour. Monday, partly cloudy. A slight chance of showers and thunderstorms in the afternoon. Highs in the lower 90s. Chance of rain 20%. Monday night, mostly clear with a chance of showers. A chance of thunderstorms, mainly in the evening. Lows in the upper 70s. Chance of rain 50%. Tuesday, mostly cloudy with a slight chance of showers and thunderstorms. Highs in the lower 90s. Chance of rain 20%. Tuesday night, partly cloudy with a chance of showers and thunderstorms. Lows in the mid-70s. Chance of rain 50%. Wednesday, mostly cloudy with a chance of showers. A slight chance of thunderstorms in the morning, then a chance of thunderstorms in the afternoon. Highs in the upper 80s. Chance of rain 50%. Wednesday night, partly cloudy in the evening, then becoming mostly cloudy. A chance of thunderstorms in the evening. A chance of showers. Lows in the lower 70s. Chance of rain 40%. Thursday, mostly cloudy with a chance of showers. A slight chance of thunderstorms in the morning, then a chance of thunderstorms in the afternoon. Highs in the upper 80s. Chance of rain 40%. Thursday night, partly cloudy. A slight chance of showers

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Be sure to follow us on Facebook. Here's a look at local weather conditions as of 9 p.m. At the top of the hour, skies were mostly cloudy in Shreveport. The temperature was 77 degrees at the regional airport. The dew point was 75, making the relative humidity 94%. Winds were east at 5 miles an hour. The pressure was 29.93 inches and rising. In Bossier City, at Barksdale Air Force Base, skies were mostly cloudy, with a temperature of 79 degrees. The dew point was 75, making the relative humidity 89%. Winds were calm. The pressure was 29.92 inches and rising. And in downtown Shreveport, skies were mostly cloudy. The temperature was 78 degrees. And winds were east at 5 miles an hour. Once again in Shreveport, it was 77 degrees with mostly cloudy skies at 9 p.m. Around the local area at 9 p.m., in Texarkana, mostly cloudy and 77. Wind northeast at 3 miles an hour. El Dorado, mostly cloudy and 75. Wind calm. Monroe, light rain and 82. Wind calm. Natchitoches, partly cloudy and 80. Wind calm. Marshall, mostly cloudy and 75. Wind calm. And at Longview, mostly cloudy and 76 degrees. Wind east at 7 miles an hour. Elsewhere across the four-state area, over at Dallas, mostly cloudy and 78. Oklahoma City, partly cloudy and 75. Little Rock, cloudy and 75. Jackson, Mississippi, mostly cloudy and 80. Baton Rouge, mostly cloudy and 76. And at Houston, cloudy and 77 degrees. For the most current information, check us out on the web at www.weather.gov/sht. The Shreveport climate summary for this evening, as of 4 p.m., June 19, 2026. Today's high temperature was 86 degrees. The normal high is 92. The record high is 103 degrees, which was set in 2011. Today's low temperature was 74 degrees. The normal low is 71. The record low is 61 degrees, which was set in 1945. A trace of precipitation fell today, which brings the monthly total to 5.39 inches. This is 2.39 inches above the normal amount of 3.00 inches for June. The total precipitation for the year now stands at 21.47 inches, which is 4.78 inches below normal. Sunset tonight is at 8:25 p.m. Sunrise tomorrow is at 6:08 a.m. Now let's check on your local forecast. Tonight, mostly cloudy with a chance of thunderstorms. A chance of showers this evening, then showers likely after midnight. Lows in the mid-70s. Southeast winds around 5 miles per hour. Chance of rain 70%. Saturday, mostly cloudy with a chance of showers and thunderstorms. Humid with highs in the upper 80s. South winds around 5 miles per hour. Chance of rain 50%. Saturday night, partly cloudy. A slight chance of showers and thunderstorms in the evening. Humid with lows in the mid-70s. South winds around 5 miles per hour. Chance of rain 20%. Sunday, partly cloudy with a slight chance of showers and thunderstorms. Humid with highs in the lower 90s. South winds 10 to 15 miles per hour. Chance of rain 20%. Sunday night, mostly clear. Lows in the upper 70s. South winds 10 to 15 miles per hour. Monday, partly cloudy. A slight chance of showers and thunderstorms in the afternoon. Highs in the lower 90s. Chance of rain 20%.

Monday night, mostly clear with a chance of showers. A chance of thunderstorms, mainly in the evening. Lows in the upper 70s. Chance of rain 50%. Tuesday, mostly cloudy with a slight chance of showers and thunderstorms. Highs in the lower 90s. Chance of rain 20%. Tuesday night, partly cloudy with a chance of showers and thunderstorms. Lows in the mid 70s. Chance of rain 50%. Wednesday, mostly cloudy with a chance of showers. A slight chance of thunderstorms in the morning, then a chance of thunderstorms in the afternoon. Highs in the upper 80s. Chance of rain 50%. Wednesday night, partly cloudy in the evening, then becoming mostly cloudy. A chance of thunderstorms in the evening. A chance of showers. Lows in the lower 70s. Chance of rain 40%. Thursday, mostly cloudy with a chance of showers. A slight chance of thunderstorms in the morning, then a chance of thunderstorms in the afternoon. Highs in the upper 80s. Chance of rain 40%. Thursday night, partly cloudy. A slight chance of showers and thunderstorms in the evening. Lows in the mid 70s. Chance of rain 20%. Friday, partly cloudy. A slight chance of showers in the morning. Highs around 90. Chance of rain 20%. 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Be sure to follow us on Facebook. Here's a look at local weather conditions as of 9 p.m. At the top of the hour, skies were mostly cloudy in Shreveport. The temperature was 77 degrees at the regional airport. The dew point was 75, making the relative humidity 94%. Winds were east at 5 miles an hour. The pressure was 29.93 inches and rising. In Bossier City, at Barksdale Air Force Base, skies were mostly cloudy, with a temperature of 79 degrees. The dew point was 75, making the relative humidity 89%. Winds were calm. The pressure was 29.92 inches and rising. And in downtown Shreveport, skies were mostly cloudy. The temperature was 78 degrees. And winds were east at 5 miles an hour. Once again in Shreveport, it was 77 degrees with mostly cloudy skies at 9 p.m. Around the local area at 9 p.m., in Texarkana, mostly cloudy and 77. Wind northeast at 3 miles an hour. El Dorado, mostly cloudy and 75. Wind calm. Monroe, light rain and 82. Wind calm. Natchitoches, partly cloudy and 80. Wind calm. Marshall, mostly cloudy and 75. Wind calm. And at Longview, mostly cloudy and 76 degrees. Wind east at 7 miles an hour. Elsewhere across the four-state area, over at Dallas, mostly cloudy and 78. Oklahoma City, partly cloudy and 75. Little Rock, cloudy and 75. Jackson, Mississippi, mostly cloudy and 80. Baton Rouge, mostly cloudy and 76. And at Houston, cloudy and 77 degrees. For the most current information, check us out on the web at www.weather.gov/sht. The Shreveport Climate Summary for this evening, as of 4 p.m., June 19, 2026. Today's high temperature was 86 degrees. The normal high is 92. The record high is 103 degrees, which was set in 2011. Today's low temperature was 74 degrees. The normal low is 71. The record low is 61 degrees, which was set in 1945. A trace of precipitation fell today, which brings the monthly total to 5.39 inches. This is 2.39 inches above the normal amount of 3.00 inches for June.
The total precipitation for the year now stands at 21.47 inches, which is 4.78 inches below normal. Sunset tonight is at 8:25 p.m. Sunrise tomorrow is at 6:08 a.m. Now let's check on your local forecast. Tonight, mostly cloudy with a chance of thunderstorms. A chance of showers this evening, then showers likely after midnight. Lows in the mid-70s. Southeast winds around 5 miles per hour. Chance of rain 70%. Saturday, mostly cloudy with a chance of showers and thunderstorms. Humid with highs in the upper 80s. South winds around 5 miles per hour. Chance of rain 50%. Saturday night, partly cloudy. A slight chance of showers and thunderstorms in the evening. Humid with lows in the mid-70s. South winds around 5 miles per hour. Chance of rain 20%. Sunday, partly cloudy with a slight chance of showers and thunderstorms. Humid with highs in the lower 90s. South winds 10 to 15 miles per hour. Chance of rain 20%. Sunday night, mostly clear. Lows in the upper 70s. South winds 10 to 15 miles per hour. Monday, partly cloudy. A slight chance of showers and thunderstorms in the afternoon. Highs in the lower 90s. Chance of rain 20%. Monday night, mostly clear with a chance of showers. A chance of thunderstorms, mainly in the evening. Lows in the upper 70s. Chance of rain 50%. Tuesday, mostly cloudy with a slight chance of showers and thunderstorms. Highs in the lower 90s. Chance of rain 20%. Tuesday night, partly cloudy with a chance of showers and thunderstorms. Lows in the mid-70s. Chance of rain 50%. Wednesday, mostly cloudy with a chance of showers. A slight chance of thunderstorms in the morning, then a chance of thunderstorms in the afternoon. Highs in the upper 80s. Chance of rain 50%. Wednesday night, partly cloudy in the evening, then becoming mostly cloudy. A chance of thunderstorms in the evening. A chance of showers. Lows in the lower 70s. Chance of rain 40%. Thursday, mostly cloudy with a chance of showers. A slight chance of thunderstorms in the morning, then a chance of thunderstorms in the afternoon. Highs in the upper 80s. Chance of rain 40%. Thursday night, partly cloudy. A slight chance of showers and thunderstorms in the evening. Lows in the mid-70s. Chance of rain 20%. Friday, partly cloudy. A slight chance of showers in the morning. Highs around 90. Chance of rain 20%. 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Be sure to follow us on Facebook. Here's a look at local weather conditions as of 9 p.m. At the top of the hour, skies were mostly cloudy in Shreveport. The temperature was 77 degrees at the regional airport. The dew point was 75, making the relative humidity 94%. Winds were east at 5 miles an hour. The pressure was 29.93 inches and rising. In Bossier City, at Barksdale Air Force Base, skies were mostly cloudy, with a temperature of 79 degrees. The dew point was 75, making the relative humidity 89%. Winds were calm. The pressure was 29.92 inches and rising. And in downtown Shreveport, skies were mostly cloudy. The temperature was 78 degrees.
and winds were east at 5 miles an hour. Once again in Shreveport, it was 77 degrees with mostly cloudy skies at 9 p.m. Around the local area at 9 p.m., in Texarkana, mostly cloudy and 77. Wind northeast at 3 miles an hour. El Dorado, mostly cloudy and 75. Wind calm. Monroe, light rain and 82. Wind calm. Natchitoches, partly cloudy and 80. Wind calm. Marshall, mostly cloudy and 75. Wind calm. And at Longview, mostly cloudy and 76 degrees. Wind east at 7 miles an hour. Elsewhere across the four-state area, over at Dallas, mostly cloudy and 78. Oklahoma City, partly cloudy and 75. Little Rock, cloudy and 75. Jackson, Mississippi, mostly cloudy and 80. Baton Rouge, mostly cloudy and 76. And at Houston, cloudy and 77 degrees. For the most current information, check us out on the web at www.weather.gov/sht. The Shreveport Climate Summary for this evening, as of 4 p.m., June 19, 2026. Today's high temperature was 86 degrees. The normal high is 92. The record high is 103 degrees, which was set in 2011. Today's low temperature was 74 degrees. The normal low is 71. The record low is 61 degrees, which was set in 1945. A trace of precipitation fell today, which brings the monthly total to 5.39 inches. This is 2.39 inches above the normal amount of 3.00 inches for June. The total precipitation for the year now stands at 21.47 inches, which is 4.78 inches below normal. Sunset tonight is at 8:25 p.m. Sunrise tomorrow is at 6:08 a.m. Now let's check on your local forecast. Tonight, mostly cloudy with a chance of thunderstorms. A chance of showers this evening, then showers likely after midnight. Lows in the mid-70s. Southeast winds around 5 miles per hour. Chance of rain 70%. Saturday, mostly cloudy with a chance of showers and thunderstorms. Humid with highs in the upper 80s. South winds around 5 miles per hour. Chance of rain 50%. Saturday night, partly cloudy. A slight chance of showers and thunderstorms in the evening. Humid with lows in the mid-70s. South winds around 5 miles per hour. Chance of rain 20%. Sunday, partly cloudy with a slight chance of showers and thunderstorms. Humid with highs in the lower 90s. South winds 10 to 15 miles per hour. Chance of rain 20%. Sunday night, mostly clear. Lows in the upper 70s. South winds 10 to 15 miles per hour. Monday, partly cloudy. A slight chance of showers and thunderstorms in the afternoon. Highs in the lower 90s. Chance of rain 20%. Monday night, mostly clear with a chance of showers. A chance of thunderstorms, mainly in the evening. Lows in the upper 70s. Chance of rain 50%. Tuesday, mostly cloudy with a slight chance of showers and thunderstorms. Highs in the lower 90s. Chance of rain 20%. Tuesday night, partly cloudy with a chance of showers and thunderstorms. Lows in the mid-70s. Chance of rain 50%. Wednesday, mostly cloudy with a chance of showers. A slight chance of thunderstorms in the morning, then a chance of thunderstorms in the afternoon. Highs in the upper 80s. Chance of rain 50%. Wednesday night, partly cloudy in the evening, then becoming mostly cloudy. A chance of thunderstorms in the evening. A chance of showers. Lows in the lower 70s. Chance of rain 40%. Thursday, mostly cloudy with a chance of showers. A slight chance of thunderstorms in the morning,
then a chance of thunderstorms in the afternoon. Highs in the upper 80s. Chance of rain 40%. Thursday night, partly cloudy. A slight chance of showers and thunderstorms in the evening. Lows in the mid-70s. Chance of rain 20%. Friday, partly cloudy. A slight chance of showers in the morning. Highs around 90. Chance of rain 20%. Here is your area's open water boating forecast. Wind gusts may be higher. Rest of tonight, chance of showers and thunderstorms through the early morning, then showers likely and a chance of thunderstorms after midnight. Mostly cloudy. Lows in the mid-70s. Southeast winds 5 to 10 miles per hour. Chance of precipitation 60%. Saturday, mostly cloudy with a 50% chance of showers and thunderstorms. Highs in the upper 80s. South winds 5 to 10 miles per hour. Saturday night, slight chance of showers and thunderstorms in the early evening, then a slight chance of showers during the mid and late evening. Partly cloudy. Lows in the mid-70s. South winds 10 to 15 miles per hour. Chance of precipitation 20%. Sunday, slight chance of showers through mid-morning, then a slight chance of showers and thunderstorms in the late morning and afternoon. Partly cloudy. Windy. Highs in the lower 90s. South winds 15 to 20 miles per hour. Chance of precipitation 20%. Sunday night, mostly clear. Windy. Lows in the upper 70s. South winds 15 to 20 miles per hour. Monday, partly cloudy. Highs in the mid-90s. Monday night, mostly clear. Chance of showers and thunderstorms in the evening, then a chance of showers and slight chance of thunderstorms after midnight. Lows in the mid-70s. Chance of precipitation 40%. Tuesday, mostly cloudy with a 20% chance of showers and thunderstorms. Highs in the lower 90s. Tuesday night, partly cloudy with chance of showers and thunderstorms. Lows in the mid-70s. Chance of precipitation 50%. Wednesday, mostly cloudy. Chance of showers and slight chance of thunderstorms in the morning, then a chance of showers and thunderstorms in the afternoon. Highs around 90. Chance of precipitation 50%. Wednesday night, partly cloudy with chance of showers and thunderstorms in the evening, then mostly cloudy with chance of showers after midnight. Lows in the lower 70s. Chance of precipitation 30%. Thursday, mostly cloudy. Chance of showers and slight chance of thunderstorms in the morning, then a chance of showers and thunderstorms in the afternoon. Highs around 90. Chance of precipitation 30%. Thursday night, partly cloudy. A 20% chance of showers and thunderstorms in the evening. Lows in the lower 70s. Friday, partly cloudy. A 20% chance of showers in the morning. Highs in the lower 90s. 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Be sure to follow us on Facebook. Here's a look at local weather conditions as of 9 p.m. At the top of the hour, skies were mostly cloudy in Shreveport. The temperature was 77 degrees at the regional airport. The dew point was 75, making the relative humidity 94%. Winds were east at 5 miles an hour. The pressure was 29.93 inches and rising. In Bossier City, at Barksdale Air Force Base, skies were mostly cloudy, with a temperature of 79 degrees. The dew point was 75, making the relative humidity 89%. Winds were calm. The pressure was 29.92 inches and rising. And in downtown Shreveport, skies were mostly cloudy. The temperature was 78 degrees. And winds were east at 5 miles an hour. Once again in Shreveport, it was 77 degrees with mostly cloudy skies at 9 p.m.
around the local area at 9 p.m. in Texarkana, mostly cloudy and 77. Wind northeast at 3 miles an hour. El Dorado, mostly cloudy and 75. Wind calm. Monroe, light rain and 82. Wind calm. Natchitoches, partly cloudy and 80. Wind calm. Marshall, mostly cloudy and 75. Wind calm. And at Longview, mostly cloudy and 76 degrees. Wind east at 7 miles an hour. Elsewhere across the four-state area, over at Dallas, mostly cloudy and 78. Oklahoma City, partly cloudy and 75. Little Rock, cloudy and 75. Jackson, Mississippi, mostly cloudy and 80. Baton Rouge, mostly cloudy and 76. And at Houston, cloudy and 77 degrees. For the most current information, check us out on the web at www.weather.gov/sht. Now let's check on your local forecast. Tonight, mostly cloudy with a chance of thunderstorms. A chance of showers this evening, then showers likely after midnight. Lows in the mid-70s. Southeast winds around 5 miles per hour. Chance of rain 70%. Saturday, mostly cloudy with a chance of showers and thunderstorms. Humid with highs in the upper 80s. South winds around 5 miles per hour. Chance of rain 50%. Saturday night, partly cloudy. A slight chance of showers and thunderstorms in the evening. Humid with lows in the mid-70s. South winds around 5 miles per hour. Chance of rain 20%. Sunday, partly cloudy with a slight chance of showers and thunderstorms. Humid with highs in the lower 90s. South winds 10 to 15 miles per hour. Chance of rain 20%. Sunday night, mostly clear. Lows in the upper 70s. South winds 10 to 15 miles per hour. Monday, partly cloudy. A slight chance of showers and thunderstorms in the afternoon. Highs in the lower 90s. Chance of rain 20%. Monday night, mostly clear with a chance of showers. A chance of thunderstorms, mainly in the evening. Lows in the upper 70s. Chance of rain 50%. Tuesday, mostly cloudy with a slight chance of showers and thunderstorms. Highs in the lower 90s. Chance of rain 20%. Tuesday night, partly cloudy with a chance of showers and thunderstorms. Lows in the mid-70s. Chance of rain 50%. Wednesday, mostly cloudy with a chance of showers. A slight chance of thunderstorms in the morning, then a chance of thunderstorms in the afternoon. Highs in the upper 80s. Chance of rain 50%. Wednesday night, partly cloudy in the evening, then becoming mostly cloudy. A chance of thunderstorms in the evening. A chance of showers. Lows in the lower 70s. Chance of rain 40%. Thursday, mostly cloudy with a chance of showers. A slight chance of thunderstorms in the morning, then a chance of thunderstorms in the afternoon. Highs in the upper 80s. Chance of rain 40%. Thursday night, partly cloudy. A slight chance of showers and thunderstorms in the evening. Lows in the mid-70s. Chance of rain 20%. Friday, partly cloudy. A slight chance of showers in the morning. Highs around 90. Chance of rain 20%. 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
Be sure to follow us on Facebook. Here's a look at local weather conditions as of 9 p.m. At the top of the hour, skies were mostly cloudy in Shreveport. The temperature was 77 degrees at the regional airport. The dew point was 75, making the relative humidity 94%. Winds were east at 5 miles an hour. The pressure was 29.93 inches and rising. In Bossier City, at Barksdale Air Force Base, skies were mostly cloudy, with a temperature of 79 degrees. The dew point was 75, making the relative humidity 89%. Winds were calm. The pressure was 29.92 inches and rising. And in downtown Shreveport, skies were mostly cloudy. The temperature was 78 degrees. And winds were east at 5 miles an hour. Once again in Shreveport, it was 77 degrees with mostly cloudy skies at 9 p.m. Around the local area at 9 p.m., in Texarkana, mostly cloudy and 77. Wind northeast at 3 miles an hour. El Dorado, mostly cloudy and 75. Wind calm. Monroe, light rain and 82. Wind calm. Natchitoches, partly cloudy and 80. Wind calm. Marshall, mostly cloudy and 75. Wind calm. And at Longview, mostly cloudy and 76 degrees. Wind east at 7 miles an hour. Elsewhere across the four-state area, over at Dallas, mostly cloudy and 78. Oklahoma City, partly cloudy and 75. Little Rock, cloudy and 75. Jackson, Mississippi, mostly cloudy and 80. Baton Rouge, mostly cloudy and 76. And at Houston, cloudy and 77 degrees. For the most current information, check us out on the web at www.weather.gov/sht. Now let's check on your local forecast. Tonight, mostly cloudy with a chance of thunderstorms. A chance of showers this evening, then showers likely after midnight. Lows in the mid-70s. Southeast winds around 5 miles per hour. Chance of rain 70%. Saturday, mostly cloudy with a chance of showers and thunderstorms. Humid with highs in the upper 80s. South winds around 5 miles per hour. Chance of rain 50%. Saturday night, partly cloudy. A slight chance of showers and thunderstorms in the evening. Humid with lows in the mid-70s. South winds around 5 miles per hour. Chance of rain 20%. Sunday, partly cloudy with a slight chance of showers and thunderstorms. Humid with highs in the lower 90s. South winds 10 to 15 miles per hour. Chance of rain 20%. Sunday night, mostly clear. Lows in the upper 70s. South winds 10 to 15 miles per hour. Monday, partly cloudy. A slight chance of showers and thunderstorms in the afternoon. Highs in the lower 90s. Chance of rain 20%. Monday night, mostly clear with a chance of showers. A chance of thunderstorms, mainly in the evening. Lows in the upper 70s. Chance of rain 50%. Tuesday, mostly cloudy with a slight chance of showers and thunderstorms. Highs in the lower 90s. Chance of rain 20%. Tuesday night, partly cloudy with a chance of showers and thunderstorms. Lows in the mid-70s. Chance of rain 50%. Wednesday, mostly cloudy with a chance of showers. A slight chance of thunderstorms in the morning, then a chance of thunderstorms in the afternoon. Highs in the upper 80s. Chance of rain 50%. Wednesday night, partly cloudy in the evening, then becoming mostly cloudy. A chance of thunderstorms in the evening. A chance of showers. Lows in the lower 70s. Chance of rain 40%. Thursday, mostly cloudy with a chance of showers. A slight chance of thunderstorms in the morning, then a chance of thunderstorms in the afternoon.
Highs in the upper 80s. Chance of rain 40%. Thursday night, partly cloudy. A slight chance of showers and thunderstorms in the evening. Lows in the mid-70s. Chance of rain 20%. Friday, partly cloudy. A slight chance of showers in the morning. Highs around 90. Chance of rain 20%. 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Be sure to follow us on Facebook. Here's a look at local weather conditions as of 10 p.m. At the top of the hour, skies were mostly cloudy in Shreveport. The temperature was 77 degrees at the regional airport. The dew point was 73, making the relative humidity 88%. Winds were east at 5 miles an hour. The pressure was 29.93 inches and steady. In Bossier City, at Barksdale Air Force Base, skies were cloudy, with a temperature of 79 degrees. The dew point was 76, making the relative humidity 90%. Winds were calm. The pressure was 29.93 inches and rising. And in downtown Shreveport, skies were mostly cloudy. The temperature was 78 degrees. And winds were calm. Once again in Shreveport, it was 77 degrees with mostly cloudy skies at 10 p.m. Around the local area at 10 p.m., in Texarkana, mostly cloudy and 77. Wind east at 6 miles an hour. El Dorado, partly cloudy and 75. Wind north at 6 miles an hour. Monroe, light rain and 82. Wind calm. Nacogdoches, mostly cloudy and 80. Wind calm. Marshall, partly cloudy and 73. Wind calm. And at Longview, partly cloudy and 75 degrees. Wind east at 6 miles an hour. Elsewhere across the four-state area, over at Dallas, mostly cloudy and 76. Oklahoma City, partly cloudy and 73. Little Rock, cloudy and 74. Jackson, Mississippi, cloudy and 78. Baton Rouge, cloudy and 76. And at Houston, mostly cloudy and 76 degrees. For the most current information, check us out on the web at www.weather.gov/sht. Now let's check on your local forecast. Tonight, mostly cloudy with a chance of thunderstorms. A chance of showers this evening, then showers likely after midnight. Lows in the mid-70s. Southeast winds around 5 miles per hour. Chance of rain 70%. Saturday, mostly cloudy with a chance of showers and thunderstorms. Humid with highs in the upper 80s. South winds around 5 miles per hour. Chance of rain 50%. Saturday night, partly cloudy. A slight chance of showers and thunderstorms in the evening. Humid with lows in the mid-70s. South winds around 5 miles per hour. Chance of rain 20%. Sunday, partly cloudy with a slight chance of showers and thunderstorms. Humid with highs in the lower 90s. South winds 10 to 15 miles per hour. Chance of rain 20%. Sunday night, mostly clear. Lows in the upper 70s. South winds 10 to 15 miles per hour. Monday, partly cloudy. A slight chance of showers and thunderstorms in the afternoon. Highs in the lower 90s. Chance of rain 20%. Monday night, mostly clear with a chance of showers. A chance of thunderstorms, mainly in the evening. Lows in the upper 70s. Chance of rain 50%. Tuesday, mostly cloudy with a slight chance of showers and thunderstorms. Highs in the lower 90s. Chance of rain 20%. Tuesday night, partly cloudy with a chance of showers and thunderstorms. Lows in the mid-70s. Chance of rain 50%. Wednesday, mostly cloudy with a chance of showers.
a slight chance of thunderstorms in the morning, then a chance of thunderstorms in the afternoon. Highs in the upper 80s. Chance of rain 50%. Wednesday night, partly cloudy in the evening, then becoming mostly cloudy. A chance of thunderstorms in the evening. A chance of showers. Lows in the lower 70s. Chance of rain 40%. Thursday, mostly cloudy with a chance of showers. A slight chance of thunderstorms in the morning, then a chance of thunderstorms in the afternoon. Highs in the upper 80s. Chance of rain 40%. Thursday night, partly cloudy. A slight chance of showers and thunderstorms in the evening. Lows in the mid-70s. Chance of rain 20%. Friday, partly cloudy. A slight chance of showers in the morning. Highs around 90. Chance of rain 20%. 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Be sure to follow us on Facebook. Here's a look at local weather conditions as of 10 p.m. At the top of the hour, skies were mostly cloudy in Shreveport. The temperature was 77 degrees at the regional airport. The dew point was 73, making the relative humidity 88%. Winds were east at 5 miles an hour. The pressure was 29.93 inches and steady. In Bossier City, at Barksdale Air Force Base, skies were cloudy, with a temperature of 79 degrees. The dew point was 76, making the relative humidity 90%. Winds were calm. The pressure was 29.93 inches and rising. And in downtown Shreveport, skies were mostly cloudy. The temperature was 78 degrees. And winds were calm. Once again in Shreveport, it was 77 degrees with mostly cloudy skies at 10 p.m. Around the local area at 10 p.m., in Texarkana, mostly cloudy and 77. Wind east at 6 miles an hour. El Dorado, partly cloudy and 75. Wind north at 6 miles an hour. Monroe, light rain and 82. Wind calm. Nacogdoches, mostly cloudy and 80. Wind calm. Marshall, partly cloudy and 73. Wind calm. And at Longview, partly cloudy and 75 degrees. Wind east at 6 miles an hour. Elsewhere across the four-state area, over at Dallas, mostly cloudy and 76. Oklahoma City, partly cloudy and 73. Little Rock, cloudy and 74. Jackson, Mississippi, cloudy and 78. Baton Rouge, cloudy and 76. And at Houston, mostly cloudy and 76 degrees. 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Now let's check on your local forecast. Tonight, mostly cloudy with a chance of thunderstorms. A chance of showers this evening, then showers likely after midnight. Lows in the mid-70s. Southeast winds around 5 miles per hour. Chance of rain 70%. Saturday, mostly cloudy with a chance of showers and thunderstorms. Humid with highs in the upper 80s. South winds around 5 miles per hour. Chance of rain 50%. Saturday night, partly cloudy. A slight chance of showers and thunderstorms in the evening. Humid with lows in the mid-70s. South winds around 5 miles per hour. Chance of rain 20%. Sunday, partly cloudy with a slight chance of showers and thunderstorms.
humid with highs in the lower 90s. South winds 10 to 15 miles per hour. Chance of rain 20%. Sunday night, mostly clear. Lows in the upper 70s. South winds 10 to 15 miles per hour. Monday, partly cloudy. A slight chance of showers and thunderstorms in the afternoon. Highs in the lower 90s. Chance of rain 20%. Monday night, mostly clear with a chance of showers. A chance of thunderstorms, mainly in the evening. Lows in the upper 70s. Chance of rain 50%. Tuesday, mostly cloudy with a slight chance of showers and thunderstorms. Highs in the lower 90s. Chance of rain 20%. Tuesday night, partly cloudy with a chance of showers and thunderstorms. Lows in the mid 70s. Chance of rain 50%. Wednesday, mostly cloudy with a chance of showers. A slight chance of thunderstorms in the morning, then a chance of thunderstorms in the afternoon. Highs in the upper 80s. Chance of rain 50%. Wednesday night, partly cloudy in the evening, then becoming mostly cloudy. A chance of thunderstorms in the evening. A chance of showers. Lows in the lower 70s. Chance of rain 40%. Thursday, mostly cloudy with a chance of showers. A slight chance of thunderstorms in the morning, then a chance of thunderstorms in the afternoon. Highs in the upper 80s. Chance of rain 40%. Thursday night, partly cloudy. A slight chance of showers and thunderstorms in the evening. Lows in the mid 70s. Chance of rain 20%. Friday, partly cloudy. A slight chance of showers in the morning. Highs around 90. Chance of rain 20%. 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Be sure to follow us on Facebook. Here's a look at local weather conditions as of 10 p.m. At the top of the hour, skies were mostly cloudy in Shreveport. The temperature was 77 degrees at the regional airport. The dew point was 73, making the relative humidity 88%. Winds were east at 5 miles an hour. The pressure was 29.93 inches and steady. In Bossier City, at Barksdale Air Force Base, skies were cloudy, with a temperature of 79 degrees. The dew point was 76, making the relative humidity 90%. Winds were calm. The pressure was 29.93 inches and rising. And in downtown Shreveport, skies were mostly cloudy. The temperature was 78 degrees. And winds were calm. Once again in Shreveport, it was 77 degrees with mostly cloudy skies at 10 p.m. Around the local area at 10 p.m., in Texarkana, mostly cloudy and 77. Wind east at 6 miles an hour. El Dorado, partly cloudy and 75. Wind north at 6 miles an hour. Monroe, light rain and 82. Wind calm. Nacogdoches, mostly cloudy and 80. Wind calm. Marshall, partly cloudy and 73. Wind calm. And at Longview, partly cloudy and 75 degrees. Wind east at 6 miles an hour. Elsewhere across the four-state area, over at Dallas, mostly cloudy and 76. Oklahoma City, partly cloudy and 73. Little Rock, cloudy and 74. Jackson, Mississippi, cloudy and 78. Baton Rouge, cloudy and 76. And at Houston, mostly cloudy and 76 degrees. For the most current information, check us out on the web at www.weather.gov/sht. Now let's check on your local forecast. Tonight, mostly cloudy with a chance of thunderstorms. A chance of showers this evening, then showers likely after midnight. Lows in the mid-70s. Southeast winds around 5 miles per hour. Chance of rain 70%.
Saturday, mostly cloudy with a chance of showers and thunderstorms. Humid with highs in the upper 80s. South winds around 5 miles per hour. Chance of rain 50%.

Saturday night, partly cloudy. A slight chance of showers and thunderstorms in the evening. Humid with lows in the mid-70s. South winds around 5 miles per hour. Chance of rain 20%. Sunday, partly cloudy with a slight chance of showers and thunderstorms. Humid with highs in the lower 90s. South winds 10 to 15 miles per hour. Chance of rain 20%. Sunday night, mostly clear. Lows in the upper 70s. South winds 10 to 15 miles per hour. Monday, partly cloudy. A slight chance of showers and thunderstorms in the afternoon. Highs in the lower 90s. Chance of rain 20%. Monday night, mostly clear with a chance of showers. A chance of thunderstorms, mainly in the evening. Lows in the upper 70s. Chance of rain 50%. Tuesday, mostly cloudy with a slight chance of showers and thunderstorms. Highs in the lower 90s. Chance of rain 20%. Tuesday night, partly cloudy with a chance of showers and thunderstorms. Lows in the mid-70s. Chance of rain 50%. Wednesday, mostly cloudy with a chance of showers. A slight chance of thunderstorms in the morning, then a chance of thunderstorms in the afternoon. Highs in the upper 80s. Chance of rain 50%. Wednesday night, partly cloudy in the evening, then becoming mostly cloudy. A chance of thunderstorms in the evening. A chance of showers. Lows in the lower 70s. Chance of rain 40%. Thursday, mostly cloudy with a chance of showers. A slight chance of thunderstorms in the morning, then a chance of thunderstorms in the afternoon. Highs in the upper 80s. Chance of rain 40%. Thursday night, partly cloudy. A slight chance of showers and thunderstorms in the evening. Lows in the mid-70s. Chance of rain 20%. Friday, partly cloudy. A slight chance of showers in the morning. Highs around 90. Chance of rain 20%. Here is your area's open water boating forecast. Wind gusts may be higher. Rest of tonight, chance of showers and thunderstorms through the early morning, then showers likely and a chance of thunderstorms after midnight. Mostly cloudy. Lows in the mid-70s. Southeast winds 5 to 10 miles per hour. Chance of precipitation 60%. Saturday, mostly cloudy with a 50% chance of showers and thunderstorms. Highs in the upper 80s. South winds 5 to 10 miles per hour. Saturday night, slight chance of showers and thunderstorms in the early evening, then a slight chance of showers during the mid and late evening. Partly cloudy. Lows in the mid-70s. South winds 10 to 15 miles per hour. Chance of precipitation 20%. Sunday, slight 15 miles per hour. Chance of precipitation 20%. Sunday, slight chance of showers through mid-morning, then a slight chance of showers and thunderstorms in the late morning and afternoon. Partly cloudy. Windy. Highs in the lower 90s. South winds 15 to 20 miles per hour. Chance of precipitation 20%. Sunday night, mostly clear. Windy. Lows in the upper 70s. South winds 15 to 20 miles per hour. Monday, partly cloudy. Highs in the mid-90s. Monday night, mostly clear. Chance of showers and thunderstorms in the evening, then a chance of showers and slight chance of thunderstorms after midnight. Lows in the mid-70s. Chance of precipitation 40%. Tuesday, mostly cloudy with a 20% chance of showers and thunderstorms. Highs in the lower 90s. Tuesday night, partly cloudy with chance of showers and thunderstorms. Lows in the mid-70s. Chance of precipitation 50%. Wednesday, mostly cloudy. Chance of showers and slight chance of thunderstorms in the morning, then a chance of showers and thunderstorms in the afternoon. Highs around 90.

chance of precipitation 50%. Wednesday night, partly cloudy with chance of showers and thunderstorms in the evening, then mostly cloudy with chance of showers after midnight. Lows in the lower 70s. Chance of precipitation 30%. Thursday, mostly cloudy. Chance of showers and slight chance of thunderstorms in the morning, then a chance of showers and thunderstorms in the afternoon. Highs around 90. Chance of precipitation 30%. Thursday night, partly cloudy. A 20% chance of showers and thunderstorms in the evening. Lows in the lower 70s. Friday, partly cloudy. A 20% chance of showers in the morning. Highs in the lower 90s. 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Be sure to follow us on Facebook. Here's a look at local weather conditions as of 10 p.m. At the top of the hour, skies were mostly cloudy in Shreveport. The temperature was 77 degrees at the regional airport. The dew point was 73, making the relative humidity 88%. Winds were east at 5 miles an hour. The pressure was 29.93 inches and steady. In Bossier City, at Barksdale Air Force Base, skies were cloudy, with a temperature of 79 degrees. The dew point was 76, making the relative humidity 90%. Winds were calm. The pressure was 29.93 inches and rising. And in downtown Shreveport, skies were mostly cloudy. The temperature was 78 degrees. And winds were calm. Once again in Shreveport, it was 77 degrees with mostly cloudy skies at 10 p.m. Around the local area at 10 p.m., in Texarkana, mostly cloudy and 77. Wind east at 6 miles an hour. El Dorado, partly cloudy and 75. Wind north at 6 miles an hour. Monroe, light rain and 82. Wind calm. Nacogdoches, mostly cloudy and 80. Wind calm. Marshall, partly cloudy and 73. Wind calm. And at Longview, partly cloudy and 75 degrees. Wind east at 6 miles an hour. Elsewhere across the four-state area, over at Dallas, mostly cloudy and 76. Oklahoma City, partly cloudy and 73. Little Rock, cloudy and 74. Jackson, Mississippi, cloudy and 78. Baton Rouge, cloudy and 76. And at Houston, mostly cloudy and 76 degrees. 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Now let's check on your local forecast. Tonight, mostly cloudy with a chance of thunderstorms. A chance of showers this evening, then showers likely after midnight. Lows in the mid-70s. Southeast winds around 5 miles per hour. Chance of rain 70%. Saturday, mostly cloudy with a chance of showers and thunderstorms. Humid with highs in the upper 80s. South winds around 5 miles per hour. Chance of rain 50%. Saturday night, partly cloudy. A slight chance of showers and thunderstorms in the evening. Humid with lows in the mid-70s. South winds around 5 miles per hour. Chance of rain 20%. Sunday, partly cloudy with a slight chance of showers and humid with highs in the lower 90s. South winds 10 to 15 miles per hour. Chance of rain 20%. Sunday night, mostly clear. Lows in the upper 70s.

chance of rain 50%. Wednesday, mostly cloudy with a chance of showers. A slight chance of thunderstorms in the morning, then a chance of thunderstorms in the afternoon. Highs in the upper 80s. Chance of rain 50%. Wednesday night, partly cloudy in the evening, then becoming mostly cloudy. A chance of thunderstorms in the evening. A chance of showers. Lows in the lower 70s. Chance of rain 40%. Thursday, mostly cloudy with a chance of showers. A slight chance of thunderstorms in the morning, then a chance of thunderstorms in the afternoon. Highs in the upper 80s. Chance of rain 40%. Thursday night, partly cloudy. A slight chance of showers and thunderstorms in the evening. Lows in the mid-70s. Chance of rain 20%. Friday, partly cloudy. A slight chance of showers in the morning. Highs around 90. Chance of rain 20%. 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Be sure to follow us on Facebook. Here's a look at local weather conditions as of 10 p.m. At the top of the hour, skies were mostly cloudy in Shreveport. The temperature was 77 degrees at the regional airport. The dew point was 73, making the relative humidity 88%. Winds were east at 5 miles an hour. The pressure was 29.93 inches and steady. In Bossier City, at Barksdale Air Force Base, skies were cloudy, with a temperature of 79 degrees. The dew point was 76, making the relative humidity 90%. Winds were calm. The pressure was 29.93 inches and rising. And in downtown Shreveport, skies were mostly cloudy. The temperature was 78 degrees. And winds were calm. Once again in Shreveport, it was 77 degrees with mostly cloudy skies at 10 p.m. Around the local area at 10 p.m., in Texarkana, mostly cloudy and 77. Wind east at 6 miles an hour. El Dorado, partly cloudy and 75. Wind north at 6 miles an hour. Monroe, light rain and 82. Wind calm. Nacogdoches, mostly cloudy and 80. Wind calm. Marshall, partly cloudy and 73. Wind calm. And at Longview, partly cloudy and 75 degrees. Wind east at 6 miles an hour. Elsewhere across the four-state area, over at Dallas, mostly cloudy and 76. Oklahoma City, partly cloudy and 73. Little Rock, cloudy and 74. Jackson, Mississippi, cloudy and 78. Baton Rouge, cloudy and 76. And at Houston, mostly cloudy and 76 degrees. For the most current information, check us out on the web at www.weather.gov/SHP. Now let's check on your local forecast. Tonight, mostly cloudy with a chance of thunderstorms. A chance of showers this evening, then showers likely after midnight. Lows in the mid-70s. Southeast winds around 5 miles per hour. Chance of rain 70%. Saturday, mostly cloudy with a chance of showers and thunderstorms. Humid with highs in the upper 80s. South winds around 5 miles per hour. Chance of rain 50%. Saturday night, partly cloudy. A slight chance of showers and thunderstorms in the evening. Humid with lows in the mid-70s. South winds around 5 miles per hour. Chance of rain 20%. Sunday, partly cloudy with a slight chance of showers and thunderstorms. Humid with highs in the lower 90s. South winds 10 to 15 miles per hour. Chance of rain 20%. Sunday night, mostly clear. Lows in the upper 70s. South winds 10 to 15 miles per hour. Monday, partly cloudy. A slight chance of showers and thunderstorms in the afternoon. Highs in the lower 90s.

60s. Chance of rain 20%. Monday night, mostly clear with a chance of showers. A chance of thunderstorms, mainly in the evening. Lows in the upper 70s. Chance of rain 50%. Tuesday, mostly cloudy with a slight chance of showers and thunderstorms. Highs in the lower 90s. Chance of rain 20%. Tuesday night, partly cloudy with a chance of showers and thunderstorms. Lows in the mid 70s. Chance of rain 50%. Wednesday, mostly cloudy with a chance of showers. A slight chance of thunderstorms in the morning, then a chance of thunderstorms in the afternoon. Highs in the upper 80s. Chance of rain 50%. Wednesday night, partly cloudy in the evening, then becoming mostly cloudy. A chance of storms in the evening. A chance of showers. Lows in the lower 70s. Chance of rain 40%. Thursday, mostly cloudy with a chance of showers. A slight chance of thunderstorms in the morning, then a chance of thunderstorms in the afternoon. Highs in the upper 80s. Chance of rain 40%. Thursday night, partly cloudy. A slight chance of showers and thunderstorms in the evening. Lows in the mid 70s. Chance of rain 20%. Friday, partly cloudy. A slight chance of showers in the morning. Highs around 90. Chance of rain 20%. 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Be sure to follow us on Facebook. Here's a look at local weather conditions as of 10 p.m. At the top of the hour, skies were mostly cloudy in Shreveport. The temperature was 77 degrees at the regional airport. The dew point was 73, making the relative humidity 88%. Winds were east at 5 miles an hour. The pressure was 29.93 inches and steady. In Bossier City, at Barksdale Air Force Base, skies were cloudy, with a temperature of 79 degrees. The dew point was 76, making the relative humidity 90%. Winds were calm. The pressure was 29.93 inches and rising. And in downtown Shreveport, skies were mostly cloudy. The temperature was 78 degrees. And winds were calm. Once again in Shreveport, it was 77 degrees with mostly cloudy skies at 10 p.m. Around the local area at 10 p.m., in Texarkana, mostly cloudy and 77. Wind east at 6 miles an hour. El Dorado, partly cloudy and 75. Wind north at 6 miles an hour. Monroe, light rain and 82. Wind calm. Natchitoches, mostly cloudy and 80. Wind calm. Marshall, partly cloudy and 73. Wind calm. And at Longview, partly cloudy and 75 degrees. Wind east at 6 miles an hour. Elsewhere across the four-state area, over at Dallas, mostly cloudy and 76. Oklahoma City, partly cloudy and 73. Little Rock, cloudy and 74. Jackson, Mississippi, cloudy and 78. Baton Rouge, cloudy and 76. And at Houston, mostly cloudy and 76 degrees. For the most current information, check us out on the web at www.weather.gov/sht. Now let's check on your local forecast. Tonight, mostly cloudy with a chance of thunderstorms. A chance of showers this evening, then showers likely after midnight. Lows in the mid-70s. Southeast winds around 5 miles per hour. Chance of rain 70%. Saturday, mostly cloudy with a chance of showers and thunderstorms. Humid with highs in the upper 80s. South winds around 5 miles per hour. Chance of rain 50%. Saturday night, partly cloudy. A slight chance of showers and thunderstorms in the evening. Humid with lows in the mid-70s. South winds around 5 miles per hour.
chance of rain 20%. Sunday, partly cloudy with a slight chance of showers and thunderstorms. Humid with highs in the lower 90s. South winds 10 to 15 miles per hour. Chance of rain 20%. Sunday night, mostly clear. Lows in the upper 70s. South winds 10 to 15 miles per hour. Monday, partly cloudy. A slight chance of showers and thunderstorms in the afternoon. Highs in the lower 90s. Chance of rain 20%. Monday night, mostly clear with a chance of showers. A chance of thunderstorms, mainly in the evening. Lows in the upper 70s. Chance of rain 50%. Tuesday, mostly cloudy with a slight chance of showers and thunderstorms. Highs in the lower 90s. Chance of rain 20%. Tuesday night, partly cloudy with a chance of showers and thunderstorms. Lows in the mid 70s. Chance of rain 50%. Wednesday, mostly cloudy with a chance of showers. A slight chance of thunderstorms in the morning, then a chance of thunderstorms in the afternoon. Highs in the upper 80s. Chance of rain 50%. Wednesday night, partly cloudy in the evening, then becoming mostly cloudy. A chance of thunderstorms in the evening. A chance of showers. Lows in the lower 70s. Chance of rain 40%. Thursday, mostly cloudy with a chance of showers. A slight chance of thunderstorms in the morning, then a chance of thunderstorms in the afternoon. Highs in the upper 80s. Chance of rain 40%. Thursday night, partly cloudy. A slight chance of showers and thunderstorms in the evening. Lows in the mid 70s. Chance of rain 20%. Friday, partly cloudy. A slight chance of showers in the morning. Highs around 90. Chance of rain 20%. 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Be sure to follow us on Facebook. Here's a look at local weather conditions as of 10 p.m. At the top of the hour, skies were mostly cloudy in Shreveport. The temperature was 77 degrees at the regional airport. The dew point was 73, making the relative humidity 88%. Winds were east at 5 miles an hour. The pressure was 29.93 inches and steady. In Bossier City, at Barksdale Air Force Base, skies were cloudy, with a temperature of 79 degrees. The dew point was 76, making the relative humidity 90%. Winds were calm. The pressure was 29.93 inches and rising. And in downtown Shreveport, skies were mostly cloudy. The temperature was 78 degrees. And winds were calm. Once again in Shreveport, it was 77 degrees with mostly cloudy skies at 10 p.m. Around the local area at 10 p.m., in Texarkana, mostly cloudy and 77. Wind east at 6 miles an hour. El Dorado, partly cloudy and 75. Wind north at 6 miles an hour. Monroe, light rain and 82. Wind calm. Natchitoches, mostly cloudy and 80. Wind calm. Marshall, partly cloudy and 73. Wind calm. And at Longview, partly cloudy and 75 degrees. Wind east at 6 miles an hour. Elsewhere across the four-state area, over at Dallas, mostly cloudy and 76. Oklahoma City, partly cloudy and 73. Little Rock, cloudy and 74. Jackson, Mississippi, cloudy and 78.
Baton Rouge, cloudy and 76. And at Houston, mostly cloudy and 76 degrees. For the most current information, check us out on the web at www.weather.gov/sht. Now let's check on your local forecast. Tonight, mostly cloudy with a chance of thunderstorms. A chance of showers this evening, then showers likely after midnight. Lows in the mid-70s. Southeast winds around 5 miles per hour. Chance of rain 70%. Saturday, mostly cloudy with a chance of showers and thunderstorms. Humid with highs in the upper 80s. South winds around 5 miles per hour. Chance of rain 50%. Saturday night, partly cloudy. A slight chance of showers and thunderstorms in the evening. Humid with lows in the mid-70s. South winds around 5 miles per hour. Chance of rain 20%. Sunday, partly cloudy with a slight chance of showers and thunderstorms. Humid with highs in the lower 90s. South winds 10 to 15 miles per hour. Chance of rain 20%. Sunday night, mostly clear. Lows in the upper 70s. South winds 10 to 15 miles per hour. Monday, partly cloudy. A slight chance of showers and thunderstorms in the afternoon. Highs in the lower 90s. Chance of rain 20%. Monday night, mostly clear with a chance of showers. A chance of thunderstorms, mainly in the evening. Lows in the upper 70s. Chance of rain 50%. Tuesday, mostly cloudy with a slight chance of showers and thunderstorms. Highs in the lower 90s. Chance of rain 20%. Tuesday night, partly cloudy with a chance of showers and thunderstorms. Lows in the mid-70s. Chance of rain 50%. Wednesday, mostly cloudy with a chance of showers. A slight chance of thunderstorms in the morning, then a chance of thunderstorms in the afternoon. Highs in the upper 80s. Chance of rain 50%. Wednesday night, partly cloudy in the evening, then becoming mostly cloudy. A chance of thunderstorms in the evening. A chance of showers. Lows in the lower 70s. Chance of rain 40%. Thursday, mostly cloudy with a chance of showers. A slight chance of thunderstorms in the morning, then a chance of thunderstorms in the afternoon. Highs in the upper 80s. Chance of rain 40%. Thursday night, partly cloudy. A slight chance of showers and thunderstorms in the evening. Lows in the mid-70s. Chance of rain 20%. Friday, partly cloudy. A slight chance of showers in the morning. Highs around 90. Chance of rain 20%. 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Be sure to follow us on Facebook. Here's a look at local weather conditions as of 10 p.m. At the top of the hour, skies were mostly cloudy in Shreveport. The temperature was 77 degrees at the regional airport. The dew point was 73, making the relative humidity 88%. Winds were east at 5 miles an hour. The pressure was 29.93 inches and steady. In Bossier City, at Barksdale Air Force Base, skies were cloudy, with a temperature of 79 degrees. The dew point was 76, making the relative humidity 90%. Winds were calm. The pressure was 29.93 inches and rising. And in downtown Shreveport, skies were mostly cloudy. The temperature was 78 degrees. And winds were calm. Once again in Shreveport, it was 77 degrees with mostly cloudy skies at 10 p.m. Here is your area's open water boating forecast. Wind gusts may be higher. Rest of tonight, chance of showers and thunderstorms through the early morning, then showers likely and a chance of thunderstorms after midnight. Mostly cloudy. Lows in the mid-70s. Southeast winds 5 to 10 miles per hour.
chance of precipitation 60%. Saturday, mostly cloudy with a 50% chance of showers and thunderstorms. Highs in the upper 80s. South winds 5 to 10 miles per hour. Saturday night, slight chance of showers and thunderstorms in the early evening, then a slight chance of showers during the mid and late evening. Partly cloudy. Lows in the mid-70s. South winds 10 to 15 miles per hour. Chance of precipitation 20%. Sunday, slight chance of showers through mid-morning, then a slight chance of showers and thunderstorms in the late morning and afternoon. Partly cloudy. Windy. Highs in the lower 90s. South winds 15 to 20 miles per hour. Chance of precipitation 20%. Sunday night, mostly clear. Windy. Lows in the upper 70s. South winds 15 to 20 miles per hour. Monday, partly cloudy. Highs in the mid-90s. Monday night, mostly clear. Chance of showers and thunderstorms in the evening, then a chance of showers and slight chance of thunderstorms after midnight. Lows in the mid-70s. Chance of precipitation 40%. Tuesday, mostly cloudy with a 20% chance of showers and thunderstorms. Highs in the lower 90s. Tuesday night, partly cloudy with chance of showers and thunderstorms. Lows in the mid-70s. Chance of precipitation 50%. Wednesday, mostly cloudy. Chance of showers and slight chance of thunderstorms in the morning, then a chance of showers and thunderstorms in the afternoon. Highs around 90. Chance of precipitation 50%. Wednesday night, partly cloudy with chance of showers and thunderstorms in the evening, then mostly cloudy with chance of showers after midnight. Lows in the lower 70s. Chance of precipitation 30%. Thursday, mostly cloudy. Chance of showers and slight chance of thunderstorms in the morning, then a chance of showers and thunderstorms in the afternoon. Highs around 90. Chance of precipitation 30%. Thursday night, partly cloudy. A 20% chance of showers and thunderstorms in the evening. Lows in the lower 70s. Friday, partly cloudy. A 20% chance of showers in the morning. Highs in the lower 90s. Around the local area at 10 p.m. in Texarkana, mostly cloudy and 77. Wind east at 6 miles an hour. El Dorado, partly cloudy and 75. Wind north at 6 miles an hour. Monroe, light rain and 82. Wind calm. Natchitoches, mostly cloudy and 80. Wind calm. Marshall, partly cloudy and 73. Wind calm. And at Longview, partly cloudy and 75 degrees. Wind east at 6 miles an hour. Elsewhere across the four-state area, over at Dallas, mostly cloudy and 76. Oklahoma City, partly cloudy and 73. Little Rock, cloudy and 74. Jackson, Mississippi, cloudy and 78. Baton Rouge, cloudy and 76. And at Houston, mostly cloudy and 76 degrees. For the most current information, check us out on the web at www.weather.gov/SHP. Now let's check on your local forecast. Tonight, mostly cloudy with a chance of thunderstorms. A chance of showers this evening, then showers likely after midnight. Lows in the mid-70s. Southeast winds around 5 miles per hour. Chance of rain 70%. Saturday, mostly cloudy with a chance of showers and thunderstorms. Humid with highs in the upper 80s. South winds around 5 miles per hour. Chance of rain 50%. Saturday night, partly cloudy. A slight chance of showers and thunderstorms in the evening. Humid with lows in the mid-70s. South winds around 5 miles per hour. Chance of rain 20%. Sunday, partly cloudy with a slight chance of showers and thunderstorms.
humid with highs in the lower 90s. South winds 10 to 15 miles per hour. Chance of rain 20%. Sunday night, mostly clear. Lows in the upper 70s. South winds 10 to 15 miles per hour. Monday, partly cloudy. A slight chance of showers and thunderstorms in the afternoon. Highs in the lower 90s. Chance of rain 20%. Monday night, mostly clear with a chance of showers. A chance of thunderstorms, mainly in the evening. Lows in the upper 70s. Chance of rain 50%. Tuesday, mostly cloudy with a slight chance of showers and thunderstorms. Highs in the lower 90s. Chance of rain 20%. Tuesday night, partly cloudy with a chance of showers and thunderstorms. Lows in the mid-70s. Chance of rain 50%. Wednesday, mostly cloudy with a chance of showers. A slight chance of thunderstorms in the morning, then a chance of thunderstorms in the afternoon. Highs in the upper 80s. Chance of rain 50%. Wednesday night, partly cloudy in the evening, then becoming mostly cloudy. A chance of thunderstorms in the evening. A chance of showers. Lows in the lower 70s. Chance of rain 40%. Thursday, mostly cloudy with a chance of showers. A slight chance of thunderstorms in the morning, then a chance of thunderstorms in the afternoon. Highs in the upper 80s. Chance of rain 40%. Thursday night, partly cloudy. A slight chance of showers and thunderstorms in the evening. Lows in the mid-70s. Chance of rain 20%. Friday, partly cloudy. A slight chance of showers in the morning. Highs around 90. Chance of rain 20%. 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Be sure to follow us on Facebook. Here's a look at local weather conditions as of 10 p.m. At the top of the hour, skies were mostly cloudy in Shreveport. The temperature was 77 degrees at the regional airport. The dew point was 73, making the relative humidity 88%. Winds were east at 5 miles an hour. The pressure was 29.93 inches and steady. In Bossier City, at Barksdale Air Force Base, skies were cloudy, with a temperature of 79 degrees. The dew point was 76, making the relative humidity 90%. Winds were calm. The pressure was 29.93 inches and rising. And in downtown Shreveport, skies were mostly cloudy. The temperature was 78 degrees. And winds were calm. Once again in Shreveport, it was 77 degrees with mostly cloudy skies at 10 p.m. Around the local area at 10 p.m., in Texarkana, mostly cloudy and 77. Wind east at 6 miles an hour. El Dorado, partly cloudy and 75. Wind north at 6 miles an hour. Monroe, light rain and 82. Wind calm. Natchitoches, mostly cloudy and 80. Wind calm. Marshall, partly cloudy and 73. Wind calm. And at Longview, partly cloudy and 75 degrees. Wind east at 6 miles an hour. Elsewhere across the four-state area, over at Dallas, mostly cloudy and 76. Oklahoma City, partly cloudy and 73. Little Rock, cloudy and 74. Jackson, Mississippi, cloudy and 78. Baton Rouge, cloudy and 76. And at Houston,
mostly cloudy and 76 degrees. For the most current information, check us out on the web at www.weather.gov/sht. Now let's check on your local forecast. Tonight, mostly cloudy with a chance of thunderstorms. A chance of showers this evening, then showers likely after midnight. Lows in the mid-70s. Southeast winds around 5 miles per hour. Chance of rain 70%. Saturday, mostly cloudy with a chance of showers and thunderstorms. Humid with highs in the upper 80s. South winds around 5 miles per hour. Chance of rain 50%. Saturday night, partly cloudy. A slight chance of showers and thunderstorms in the evening. Humid with lows in the mid-70s. South winds around 5 miles per hour. Chance of rain 20%. Sunday, partly cloudy with a slight chance of showers and thunderstorms. Humid with highs in the lower 90s. South winds 10 to 15 miles per hour. Chance of rain 20%. Sunday night, mostly clear. Lows in the upper 70s. South winds 10 to 15 miles per hour. Monday, partly cloudy. A slight chance of showers and thunderstorms in the afternoon. Highs in the lower 90s. Chance of rain 20%. Monday night, mostly clear with a chance of showers. A chance of thunderstorms, mainly in the evening. Lows in the upper 70s. Chance of rain 50%. Tuesday, mostly cloudy with a slight chance of showers and thunderstorms. Highs in the lower 90s. Chance of rain 20%. Tuesday night, partly cloudy with a chance of showers and thunderstorms. Lows in the mid-70s. Chance of rain 50%. Wednesday, mostly cloudy with a chance of showers. A slight chance of thunderstorms in the morning, then a chance of thunderstorms in the afternoon. Highs in the upper 80s. Chance of rain 50%. Wednesday night, partly cloudy in the evening, then becoming mostly cloudy. A chance of thunderstorms in the evening. A chance of showers. Lows in the lower 70s. Chance of rain 40%. Thursday, mostly cloudy with a chance of showers. A slight chance of thunderstorms in the morning, then a chance of thunderstorms in the afternoon. Highs in the upper 80s. Chance of rain 40%. Thursday night, partly cloudy. A slight chance of showers and thunderstorms in the evening. Lows in the mid-70s. Chance of rain 20%. Friday, partly cloudy. A slight chance of showers in the morning. Highs around 90. Chance of rain 20%. 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Be sure to follow us on Facebook. Here's a look at local weather conditions as of 11 p.m. At the top of the hour, skies were mostly cloudy in Shreveport. The temperature was 77 degrees at the regional airport. The dew point was 75, making the relative humidity 94%. Winds were calm. The pressure was 29.93 inches and steady. In Bossier City, at Barksdale Air Force Base, skies were partly cloudy, with a temperature of 78 degrees. The dew point was 76, making the relative humidity 91%. Winds were calm. The pressure was 29.93 inches and steady. And in downtown Shreveport, skies were partly cloudy. The temperature was 78 degrees. And winds were calm. Once again in Shreveport, it was 77 degrees with mostly cloudy skies at 11 p.m. Around the local area at 11 p.m., in Texarkana, cloudy and 77. Wind northeast at 7 miles an hour. El Dorado, mostly cloudy and 75. Wind northeast at 8 miles an hour. Monroe, mostly cloudy and 81. Wind calm. Natchitoches, mostly cloudy and 80. Wind calm. Marshall,
partly cloudy and 73. Wind calm. And at Longview, mostly cloudy and 74 degrees. Wind northeast at 3 miles an hour. Elsewhere across the four-state area, over at Dallas, mostly cloudy and 76. Oklahoma City, clear and 73. Little Rock, cloudy and 73. Jackson, Mississippi, mostly cloudy and 75. Baton Rouge, cloudy and 75. And at Houston, mostly cloudy and 77 degrees. For the most current information, check us out on the web at www.weather.gov/SHT. Now let's check on your local forecast. Tonight, mostly cloudy with a chance of thunderstorms. A chance of showers this evening, then showers likely after midnight. Lows in the mid-70s. Southeast winds around 5 miles per hour. Chance of rain 70%. Saturday, mostly cloudy with a chance of showers and thunderstorms. Humid with highs in the upper 80s. South winds around 5 miles per hour. Chance of rain 50%. Saturday night, partly cloudy. A slight chance of showers and thunderstorms in the evening. Humid with lows in the mid-70s. South winds around 5 miles per hour. Chance of rain 20%. Sunday, partly cloudy with a slight chance of showers and thunderstorms. Humid with highs in the lower 90s. South winds 10 to 15 miles per hour. Chance of rain 20%. Sunday night, mostly clear. Lows in the upper 70s. South winds 10 to 15 miles per hour. Monday, partly cloudy. A slight chance of showers and thunderstorms in the afternoon. Highs in the lower 90s. Chance of rain 20%. Monday night, mostly clear with a chance of showers. A chance of thunderstorms, mainly in the evening. Lows in the upper 70s. Chance of rain 50%. Tuesday, mostly cloudy with a slight chance of showers and thunderstorms. Highs in the lower 90s. Chance of rain 20%. Tuesday night, partly cloudy with a chance of showers and thunderstorms. Lows in the mid-70s. Chance of rain 50%. Wednesday, mostly cloudy with a chance of showers. A slight chance of thunderstorms in the morning, then a chance of thunderstorms in the afternoon. Highs in the upper 80s. Chance of rain 50%. Wednesday night, partly cloudy in the evening, then becoming mostly cloudy. A chance of thunderstorms in the evening. A chance of showers. Lows in the lower 70s. Chance of rain 40%. Thursday, mostly cloudy with a chance of showers. A slight chance of thunderstorms in the morning, then a chance of thunderstorms in the afternoon. Highs in the upper 80s. Chance of rain 40%. Thursday night, partly cloudy. A slight chance of showers and thunderstorms in the evening. Lows in the mid-70s. Chance of rain 20%. Friday, partly cloudy. A slight chance of showers in the morning. Highs around 90. Chance of rain 20%. 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Be sure to follow us on Facebook. Here's a look at local weather conditions as of 11 p.m. At the top of the hour, skies were mostly cloudy in Shreveport. The temperature was 77 degrees at the regional airport. The dew point was 75, making the relative humidity 94%. Winds were calm. The pressure was 29.93 inches and steady. In Bossier City, at Barksdale Air Force Base, skies were partly cloudy, with a temperature of 78 degrees. The dew point was 76, making the relative humidity 91%. Winds were calm. The pressure was 29.93 inches and steady. And in downtown Shreveport, skies were partly cloudy. The temperature was 78 degrees. And winds were calm.
Once again in Shreveport, it was 77 degrees with mostly cloudy skies at 11 p.m. Around the local area at 11 p.m., in Texarkana, cloudy and 77. Wind northeast at 7 miles an hour. El Dorado, mostly cloudy and 75. Wind northeast at 8 miles an hour. Monroe, mostly cloudy and 81. Wind calm. Natchitoches, mostly cloudy and 80. Wind calm. Marshall, partly cloudy and 73. Wind calm. And at Longview, mostly cloudy and 74 degrees. Wind northeast at 3 miles an hour. Elsewhere across the four-state area, over at Dallas, mostly cloudy and 76. Oklahoma City, clear and 73. Little Rock, cloudy and 73. Jackson, Mississippi, mostly cloudy and 75. Baton Rouge, cloudy and 75. And at Houston, mostly cloudy and 77 degrees. For the most current information, check us out on the web at www.weather.gov/sht. Now let's check on your local forecast. Tonight, mostly cloudy with a chance of thunderstorms. A chance of showers this evening, then showers likely after midnight. Lows in the mid-70s. Southeast winds around 5 miles per hour. Chance of rain 70%. Saturday, mostly cloudy with a chance of showers and thunderstorms. Humid with highs in the upper 80s. South winds around 5 miles per hour. Chance of rain 50%. Saturday night, partly cloudy. A slight chance of showers and thunderstorms in the evening. Humid with lows in the mid-70s. South winds around 5 miles per hour. Chance of rain 20%. Sunday, partly cloudy with a slight chance of showers and thunderstorms. Humid with highs in the lower 90s. South winds 10 to 15 miles per hour. Chance of rain 20%. Sunday night, mostly clear. Lows in the upper 70s. South winds 10 to 15 miles per hour. Monday, partly cloudy. A slight chance of showers and thunderstorms in the afternoon. Highs in the lower 90s. Chance of rain 20%. Monday night, mostly clear with a chance of showers. A chance of thunderstorms, mainly in the evening. Lows in the upper 70s. Chance of rain 50%. Tuesday, mostly cloudy with a slight chance of showers and thunderstorms. Highs in the lower 90s. Chance of rain 20%. Tuesday night, partly cloudy with a chance of showers and thunderstorms. Lows in the mid-70s. Chance of rain 50%. Wednesday, mostly cloudy with a chance of showers. A slight chance of thunderstorms in the morning, then a chance of thunderstorms in the afternoon. Highs in the upper 80s. Chance of rain 50%. Wednesday night, partly cloudy in the evening, then becoming mostly cloudy. A chance of thunderstorms in the evening. A chance of showers. Lows in the lower 70s. Chance of rain 40%. Thursday, mostly cloudy with a chance of showers. A slight chance of thunderstorms in the morning, then a chance of thunderstorms in the afternoon. Highs in the upper 80s. Chance of rain 40%. Thursday night, partly cloudy. A slight chance of showers and thunderstorms in the evening. Lows in the mid-70s. Chance of rain 20%. Friday, partly cloudy. A slight chance of showers in the morning. Highs around 90. Chance of rain 20%. 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
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Be sure to follow us on Facebook. Here's a look at local weather conditions as of 11 p.m. At the top of the hour, skies were mostly cloudy in Shreveport. The temperature was 77 degrees at the regional airport. The dew point was 75, making the relative humidity 94%. Winds were calm. The pressure was 29.93 inches and steady. In Bossier City, at Barksdale Air Force Base, skies were with a temperature of 78 degrees. The dew point was 76, making the relative humidity 91%. Winds were calm. The pressure was 29.93 inches and steady. And in downtown Shreveport, skies were partly cloudy. The temperature was 78 degrees. And winds were calm. Once again in Shreveport, it was 77 degrees with mostly cloudy skies at 11 p.m. Around the local area at 11 p.m., in Texarkana, cloudy and 77. Wind northeast at 7 miles an hour. El Dorado, mostly cloudy and 75. Wind northeast at 8 miles an hour. Monroe, mostly cloudy and 81. Wind calm. Natchitoches, mostly cloudy and 80. Wind calm. Marshall, partly cloudy and 73. Wind calm. And at Longview, mostly cloudy and 74 degrees. Wind northeast at 3 miles an hour. Elsewhere across the four-state area, over at Dallas, mostly cloudy and 76. Oklahoma City, clear and 73. Little Rock, cloudy and 73. Jackson, Mississippi, mostly cloudy and 75. Baton Rouge, cloudy and 75. And at Houston, mostly cloudy and 77 degrees. For the most current information, check us out on the web at www.weather.gov/sht. Now let's check on your local forecast. Tonight, mostly cloudy with a chance of thunderstorms. A chance of showers this evening, then showers likely after midnight. Lows in the mid-70s. Southeast winds around 5 miles per hour. Chance of rain 70%. Saturday, mostly cloudy with a chance of showers and thunderstorms. Humid with highs in the upper 80s. South winds around 5 miles per hour. Chance of rain 50%. Saturday night, partly cloudy. A slight chance of showers and thunderstorms in the evening. Humid with lows in the mid-70s. South winds around 5 miles per hour. Chance of rain 20%. Sunday, partly cloudy with a slight chance of showers and thunderstorms. Humid with highs in the lower 90s. South winds 10 to 15 miles per hour. Chance of rain 20%. Sunday night, mostly clear. Lows in the upper 70s. South winds 10 to 15 miles per hour. Monday, partly cloudy. A slight chance of showers and thunderstorms in the afternoon. Highs in the lower 90s. Chance of rain 20%. Monday night, mostly clear with a chance of showers. A chance of thunderstorms, mainly in the evening. Lows in the upper 70s. Chance of rain 50%. Tuesday, mostly cloudy with a slight chance of showers and thunderstorms. Highs in the lower 90s. Chance of rain 20%. Tuesday night, partly cloudy with a chance of showers and thunderstorms. Lows in the mid-70s. Chance of rain 50%. Wednesday, mostly cloudy with a chance of showers. A slight chance of thunderstorms in the morning, then a chance of thunderstorms in the afternoon. Highs in the upper 80s. Chance of rain 50%. Wednesday night, partly cloudy in the evening, then becoming mostly cloudy. A chance of thunderstorms in the evening. A chance of showers. Lows in the lower 70s. Chance of rain 40%. Thursday, mostly cloudy with a chance of showers.
a slight chance of thunderstorms in the morning, then a chance of thunderstorms in the afternoon. Highs in the upper 80s. Chance of rain 40%. Thursday night, partly cloudy. A slight chance of showers and thunderstorms in the evening. Lows in the mid-70s. Chance of rain 20%. Friday, partly cloudy. A slight chance of showers in the morning. Highs around 90. Chance of rain 20%. Here is your area's open water boating forecast. Wind gusts may be higher. Rest of tonight, chance of showers and thunderstorms through the early morning, then showers likely and a chance of thunderstorms after midnight. Mostly cloudy. Lows in the mid-70s. Southeast winds 5 to 10 miles per hour. Chance of precipitation 60%. Saturday, mostly cloudy with a 50% chance of showers and thunderstorms. Highs in the upper 80s. South winds 5 to 10 miles per hour. Saturday night, slight chance of showers and thunderstorms in the early evening, then a slight chance of showers during the mid and late evening. Partly cloudy. Lows in the mid-70s. South winds 10 to 15 miles per hour. Chance of precipitation 20%. Sunday, slight chance of showers through mid-morning, then a slight chance of showers and thunderstorms in the late morning and afternoon. Partly cloudy. Windy. Highs in the lower 90s. South winds 15 to 20 miles per hour. Chance of precipitation 20%. Sunday night, mostly clear. Windy. Lows in the upper 70s. South winds 15 to 20 miles per hour. Monday, partly cloudy. Highs in the mid-90s. Monday night, mostly clear. Chance of showers and thunderstorms in the evening, then a chance of showers and slight chance of thunderstorms after midnight. Lows in the mid-70s. Chance of precipitation 40%. Tuesday, mostly cloudy with a 20% chance of showers and thunderstorms. Highs in the lower 90s. Tuesday night, partly cloudy with chance of showers and thunderstorms. Lows in the mid-70s. Chance of precipitation 50%. Wednesday, mostly cloudy. Chance of showers and slight chance of thunderstorms in the morning, then a chance of showers and thunderstorms in the afternoon. Highs around 90. Afternoon. Highs around 90. Chance of precipitation 50%. Wednesday night, partly cloudy with chance of showers and thunderstorms in the evening, then mostly cloudy with chance of showers after midnight. Lows in the lower 70s. Chance of precipitation 30%. Thursday, mostly cloudy. Chance of showers and slight chance of thunderstorms in the morning, then a chance of showers and thunderstorms in the afternoon. Highs around 90. Chance of precipitation 30%. Thursday night, partly cloudy. A 20% chance of showers and thunderstorms in the evening. Lows in the lower 70s. Friday, partly cloudy. A 20% chance of showers in the morning. Highs in the lower 90s. 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Be sure to follow us on Facebook. Here's a look at local weather conditions as of 11 p.m. At the top of the hour, skies were mostly cloudy in Shreveport. The temperature was 77 degrees at the regional airport. The dew point was 75, making the relative humidity 94%. Winds were calm. The pressure was 29.93 inches and steady. In Bossier City, at Barksdale Air Force Base, skies were partly cloudy, with a temperature of 78 degrees. The dew point was 76, making the relative humidity 91%. Winds were calm. The pressure was 29.93 inches and steady. And in downtown Shreveport, skies were partly cloudy. The temperature was 78 degrees. And winds were calm. Once again in Shreveport,
It was 77 degrees with mostly cloudy skies at 11 p.m.

around the local area at 11 p.m. in Texarkana, cloudy and 77. Wind northeast at 7 miles an hour. El Dorado, mostly cloudy and 75. Wind northeast at 8 miles an hour. Monroe, mostly cloudy and 81. Wind calm. Natchitoches, mostly cloudy and 80. Wind calm. Marshall, partly cloudy and 73. Wind calm. And at Longview, mostly cloudy and 74 degrees. Wind northeast at 3 miles an hour. Elsewhere across the four-state area, over at Dallas, mostly cloudy and 76. Oklahoma City, clear and 73. Little Rock, cloudy and 73. Jackson, Mississippi, mostly cloudy and 75. Baton Rouge, cloudy and 75. And at Houston, mostly cloudy and 77 degrees. For the most current information, check us out on the web at www.weather.gov/SHP. Now let's check on your local forecast. Tonight, mostly cloudy with a chance of thunderstorms. A chance of showers this evening, then showers likely after midnight. Lows in the mid-70s. Southeast winds around 5 miles per hour. Chance of rain 70%. Saturday, mostly cloudy with a chance of showers and thunderstorms. Humid with highs in the upper 80s. South winds around 5 miles per hour. Chance of rain 50%. Saturday night, partly cloudy. A slight chance of showers and thunderstorms in the evening. Humid with lows in the mid-70s. South winds around 5 miles per hour. Chance of rain 20%. Sunday, partly cloudy with a slight chance of showers and thunderstorms. Humid with highs in the lower 90s. South winds 10 to 15 miles per hour. Chance of rain 20%. Sunday night, mostly clear. Lows in the upper 70s. South winds 10 to 15 miles per hour. Monday, partly cloudy. A slight chance of showers and thunderstorms in the afternoon. Highs in the lower 90s. Chance of rain 20%. Monday night, mostly clear with a chance of showers. A chance of thunderstorms, mainly in the evening. Lows in the upper 70s. Chance of rain 50%. Tuesday, mostly cloudy with a slight chance of showers and thunderstorms. Highs in the lower 90s. Chance of rain 20%. Tuesday night, partly cloudy with a chance of showers and thunderstorms. Lows in the mid-70s. Chance of rain 50%. Wednesday, mostly cloudy with a chance of showers. A slight chance of thunderstorms in the morning, then a chance of thunderstorms in the afternoon. Highs in the upper 80s. Chance of rain 50%. Wednesday night, partly cloudy in the evening, then becoming mostly cloudy. A chance of thunderstorms in the evening. A chance of showers. Lows in the lower 70s. Chance of rain 40%. Thursday, mostly cloudy with a chance of showers. A slight chance of thunderstorms in the morning, then a chance of thunderstorms in the afternoon. Highs in the upper 80s. Chance of rain 40%. Thursday night, partly cloudy. A slight chance of showers and thunderstorms in the evening. Lows in the mid-70s. Chance of rain 20%. Friday, partly cloudy. A slight chance of showers in the morning. Highs around 90. Chance of rain 20%. 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

6, making the relative humidity 91%. Winds were calm. The pressure was 29.93 inches and steady. And in downtown Shreveport, skies were partly cloudy. The temperature was 78 degrees. And winds were calm. Once again in Shreveport, it was 77 degrees with mostly cloudy skies at 11 p.m. Around the local area at 11 p.m., in Texarkana, cloudy and 77. Wind northeast at 7 miles an hour. El Dorado, mostly cloudy and 75. Wind northeast at 8 miles an hour. Monroe, mostly cloudy and 81. Wind calm. Natchitoches, mostly cloudy and 80. Wind calm. Marshall, partly cloudy and 73. Wind calm. And at Longview, mostly cloudy and 74 degrees. Wind northeast at 3 miles an hour. Elsewhere across the four-state area, over at Dallas, mostly cloudy and 76. Oklahoma City, clear and 73. Little Rock, cloudy and 73. Jackson, Mississippi, mostly cloudy and 75. Baton Rouge, cloudy and 75. And at Houston, mostly cloudy and 77 degrees. For the most current information, check us out on the web at www.weather.gov/sht. Now let's check on your local forecast. Tonight, mostly cloudy with a chance of thunderstorms. A chance of showers this evening, then showers likely after midnight. Lows in the mid-70s. Southeast winds around 5 miles per hour. Chance of rain 70%. Saturday, mostly cloudy with a chance of showers and thunderstorms. Humid with highs in the upper 80s. South winds around 5 miles per hour. Chance of rain 50%. Saturday night, partly cloudy. A slight chance of showers and thunderstorms in the evening. Humid with lows in the mid-70s. South winds around 5 miles per hour. Chance of rain 20%. Sunday, partly cloudy with a slight chance of showers and thunderstorms. Humid with highs in the lower 90s. South winds 10 to 15 miles per hour. Chance of rain 20%. Sunday night, mostly clear. Lows in the upper 70s. South winds 10 to 15 miles per hour. Monday, partly cloudy. A slight chance of showers and thunderstorms in the afternoon. Highs in the lower 90s. Chance of rain 20%. Monday night, mostly clear with a chance of showers. A chance of thunderstorms, mainly in the evening. Lows in the upper 70s. Chance of rain 50%. Tuesday, mostly cloudy with a slight chance of showers and thunderstorms. Highs in the lower 90s. Chance of rain 20%. Tuesday night, partly cloudy with a chance of showers and thunderstorms. Lows in the mid-70s. Chance of rain 50%. Wednesday, mostly cloudy with a chance of showers. A slight chance of thunderstorms in the morning, then a chance of thunderstorms in the afternoon. Highs in the upper 80s. Chance of rain 50%. Wednesday night, partly cloudy in the evening, then becoming mostly cloudy. A chance of thunderstorms in the evening. A chance of showers. Lows in the lower 70s. Chance of rain 40%. Thursday, mostly cloudy with a chance of showers. A slight chance of thunderstorms in the morning, then a chance of thunderstorms in the afternoon. Highs in the upper 80s. Chance of rain 40%. Thursday night, partly cloudy. A slight chance of showers and thunderstorms in the evening. Lows in the mid-70s. Chance of rain 20%. Friday, partly cloudy. A slight chance of showers in the morning. Highs around 90. Chance of rain 20%. 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

Here's a look at local weather conditions as of 11 p.m. At the top of the hour, skies were mostly cloudy in Shreveport. The temperature was 77 degrees at the regional airport. The dew point was 75, making the relative humidity 94%. Winds were calm. The pressure was 29.93 inches and steady. In Bossier City, at Barksdale Air Force Base, skies were partly cloudy, with a temperature of 78 degrees. The dew point was 76, making the relative humidity 91%. Winds were calm. The pressure was 29.93 inches and steady. And in downtown Shreveport, skies were partly cloudy. The temperature was 78 degrees. And winds were calm. Once again in Shreveport, it was 77 degrees with mostly cloudy skies at 11 p.m. Around the local area at 11 p.m., in Texarkana, cloudy and 77. Wind northeast at 7 miles an hour. El Dorado, mostly cloudy and 75. Wind northeast at 8 miles an hour. Monroe, mostly cloudy and 81. Wind calm. Natchitoches, mostly cloudy and 80. Wind calm. Marshall, partly cloudy and 73. Wind calm. And at Longview, mostly cloudy and 74 degrees. Wind northeast at 3 miles an hour. Elsewhere across the four-state area, over at Dallas, mostly cloudy and 76. Oklahoma City, clear and 73. Little Rock, cloudy and 73. Jackson, Mississippi, mostly cloudy and 75. Baton Rouge, cloudy and 75. And at Houston, mostly cloudy and 77 degrees. For the most current information, check us out on the web at www.weather.gov/sht. Now let's check on your local forecast. Tonight, mostly cloudy with a chance of thunderstorms. A chance of showers this evening, then showers likely after midnight. Lows in the mid-70s. Southeast winds around 5 miles per hour. Chance of rain 70%. Saturday, mostly cloudy with a chance of showers and thunderstorms. Humid with highs in the upper 80s. South winds around 5 miles per hour. Chance of rain 50%. Saturday night, partly cloudy. A slight chance of showers and thunderstorms in the evening. Humid with lows in the mid-70s. South winds around 5 miles per hour. Chance of rain 20%. Sunday, partly cloudy with a slight chance of showers and thunderstorms. Humid with highs in the lower 90s. South winds 10 to 15 miles per hour. Chance of rain 20%. Sunday night, mostly clear. Lows in the upper 70s. South winds 10 to 15 miles per hour. Monday, partly cloudy. A slight chance of showers and thunderstorms in the afternoon. Highs in the lower 90s. Chance of rain 20%. Monday night, mostly clear with a chance of showers. A chance of thunderstorms, mainly in the evening. Lows in the upper 70s. Chance of rain 50%. Tuesday, mostly cloudy with a slight chance of showers and thunderstorms. Highs in the lower 90s. Chance of rain 20%. Tuesday night, partly cloudy with a chance of showers and thunderstorms. Lows in the mid-70s. Chance of rain 50%. Wednesday, mostly cloudy with a chance of showers. A slight chance of thunderstorms in the morning, then a chance of thunderstorms in the afternoon. Highs in the upper 80s. Chance of rain 50%. Wednesday night, partly cloudy in the evening, then becoming mostly cloudy. A chance of thunderstorms in the evening. A chance of showers. Lows in the lower 70s. Chance of rain 40%. Thursday, mostly cloudy with a chance of showers. A slight chance of thunderstorms in the morning, then a chance of thunderstorms in the afternoon. Highs in the upper 80s. Chance of rain 40%.
Thursday night, partly cloudy. A slight chance of showers and thunderstorms in the evening. Lows in the mid-70s. Chance of rain 20%. Friday, partly cloudy. A slight chance of showers in the morning. Highs around 90. Chance of rain 20%. 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Be sure to follow us on Facebook. Here's a look at local weather conditions as of 11 p.m. At the top of the hour, skies were mostly cloudy in Shreveport. The temperature was 77 degrees at the regional airport. The dew point was 75, making the relative humidity 94%. Winds were calm. The pressure was 29.93 inches and steady. In Bossier City, at Barksdale Air Force Base, skies were partly cloudy, with a temperature of 78 degrees. The dew point was 76, making the relative humidity 91%. Winds were calm. The pressure was 29.93 inches and steady. And in downtown Shreveport, skies were partly cloudy. The temperature was 78 degrees. And winds were calm. Once again in Shreveport, it was 77 degrees with mostly cloudy skies at 11 p.m. This is your NOAA Weather Radio, station WXJ97, operating on a frequency of 162.400 MHz, providing the latest weather information on a 24-hour basis. Broadcasts originate from the National Weather Service office in Shreveport, Louisiana. 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Around the local area at 11 p.m., in Texarkana, cloudy and 77. Wind northeast at 7 miles an hour. El Dorado, mostly cloudy and 75. Wind northeast at 8 miles an hour. Monroe, mostly cloudy and 81. Wind calm. Natchitoches, mostly cloudy and 80. Wind calm. Marshall, partly cloudy and 73. Wind calm. And at Longview, mostly cloudy and 74 degrees. Wind northeast at 3 miles an hour. Elsewhere across the four-state area, over at Dallas, mostly cloudy and 76. Oklahoma City, clear and 73. Little Rock, cloudy and 73. Jackson, Mississippi, mostly cloudy and 75. Baton Rouge, cloudy and 75. And at Houston, mostly cloudy and 77 degrees. For the most current information, check us out on the web at www.weather.gov/SHP. Now let's check on your local forecast. Tonight, mostly cloudy with a chance of thunderstorms. A chance of showers this evening, then showers likely after midnight. Lows in the mid-70s. Southeast winds around 5 miles per hour. Chance of rain 70%. Saturday, mostly cloudy with a chance of showers and thunderstorms. Humid with highs in the upper 80s. South winds around 5 miles per hour. Chance of rain 50%. Saturday night, partly cloudy. A slight chance of showers and thunderstorms in the evening. Humid with lows in the mid-70s. South winds around 5 miles per hour. Chance of rain 20%. Sunday, partly cloudy with a slight chance of showers and thunderstorms. Humid with highs in the lower 90s. South winds 10 to 15 miles per hour. Chance of rain 20%. Sunday night, mostly clear. Lows in the upper 70s. South winds 10 to 15 miles per hour. Monday, partly cloudy. A slight chance of showers and thunderstorms in the afternoon. Highs in the lower 90s. Chance of rain 20%. Monday night, mostly clear with a chance of showers. A chance of thunderstorms, mainly in the evening. Lows in the upper 70s. Chance of rain 50%.
Tuesday, mostly cloudy with a slight chance of showers and thunderstorms. Highs in the lower 90s. Chance of rain 20%. Tuesday night, partly cloudy with a chance of showers and thunderstorms. Lows in the mid-70s. Chance of rain 50%. Wednesday, mostly cloudy with a chance of showers. A slight chance of thunderstorms in the morning, then a chance of thunderstorms in the afternoon. Highs in the upper 80s. Chance of rain 50%. Wednesday night, partly cloudy in the evening, then becoming mostly cloudy. A chance of thunderstorms in the evening. A chance of showers. Lows in the lower 70s. Chance of rain 40%. Thursday, mostly cloudy with a chance of showers. A slight chance of thunderstorms in the morning, then a chance of thunderstorms in the afternoon. Highs in the upper 80s. Chance of rain 40%. Thursday night, partly cloudy. A slight chance of showers and thunderstorms in the evening. Lows in the mid-70s. Chance of rain 20%. Friday, partly cloudy. A slight chance of showers in the morning. Highs around 90. Chance of rain 20%. 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Be sure to follow us on Facebook. Here's a look at local weather conditions as of 11 p.m. At the top of the hour, skies were mostly cloudy in Shreveport. The temperature was 77 degrees at the regional airport. The dew point was 75, making the relative humidity 94%. Winds were calm. The pressure was 29.93 inches and steady. In Bossier City, at Barksdale Air Force Base, skies were partly cloudy, with a temperature of 78 degrees. The dew point was 76, making the relative humidity 91%. Winds were calm. The pressure was 29.93 inches and steady. And in downtown Shreveport, skies were partly cloudy. The temperature was 78 degrees. And winds were calm. Once again in Shreveport, it was 77 degrees with mostly cloudy skies at 11 p.m. Around the local area at 11 p.m., in Texarkana, cloudy and 77. Wind northeast at 7 miles an hour. El Dorado, mostly cloudy and 75. Wind northeast at 8 miles an hour. Monroe, mostly cloudy and 81. Wind calm. Natchitoches, mostly cloudy and 80. Wind calm. Marshall, partly cloudy and 73. Wind calm. And at Longview, mostly cloudy and 74 degrees. Wind northeast at 3 miles an hour. Elsewhere across the four-state area, over at Dallas, mostly cloudy and 76. Oklahoma City, clear and 73. Little Rock, cloudy and 73. Jackson, Mississippi, mostly cloudy and 75. Baton Rouge, cloudy and 75. And at Houston, mostly cloudy and 77 degrees. For the most current information, check us out on the web at www.weather.gov/sht. Now let's check on your local forecast. Tonight, mostly cloudy with a chance of thunderstorms. A chance of showers this evening, then showers likely after midnight. Lows in the mid-70s. Southeast winds around 5 miles per hour. Chance of rain 70%. Saturday, mostly cloudy with a chance of showers and thunderstorms. Humid with highs in the upper 80s. South winds around 5 miles per hour. Chance of rain 50%. Saturday night, partly cloudy. A slight chance of showers and thunderstorms in the evening. Humid with lows in the mid-70s. South winds around 5 miles per hour. Chance of rain 20%. Sunday, partly cloudy with a slight chance of showers and thunderstorms. Humid with highs in the lower 90s. South winds 10 to 15 miles per hour.
chance of rain 20%. Sunday night, mostly clear. Lows in the upper 70s. South winds 10 to 15 miles per hour. Monday, partly cloudy. A slight chance of showers and thunderstorms in the afternoon. Highs in the lower 90s. Chance of rain 20%. Monday night, mostly clear with a chance of showers. A chance of thunderstorms, mainly in the evening. Lows in the upper 70s. Chance of rain 50%. Tuesday, mostly cloudy with a slight chance of showers and thunderstorms. Highs in the lower 90s. Chance of rain 20%. Tuesday night, partly cloudy with a chance of showers and thunderstorms. Lows in the mid 70s. Chance of rain 50%. Wednesday, mostly cloudy with a chance of showers. A slight chance of thunderstorms in the morning, then a chance of thunderstorms in the afternoon. Highs in the upper 80s. Chance of rain 50%. Wednesday night, partly cloudy in the evening, then becoming mostly cloudy. A chance of thunderstorms in the evening. A chance of showers. Lows in the lower 70s. Chance of rain 40%. Thursday, mostly cloudy with a chance of showers. A slight chance of thunderstorms in the morning, then a chance of thunderstorms in the afternoon. Highs in the upper 80s. Chance of rain 40%. Thursday night, partly cloudy. A slight chance of showers and thunderstorms in the evening. Lows in the mid 70s. Chance of rain 20%. Friday, partly cloudy. A slight chance of showers in the morning. Highs around 90. Chance of rain 20%. Here is your area's open water boating forecast. Wind gusts may be higher. Rest of tonight, chance of showers and thunderstorms through the early morning, then showers likely and a chance of thunderstorms after midnight. Mostly cloudy. Lows in the mid-70s. Southeast winds 5 to 10 miles per hour. Chance of precipitation 60%. Saturday, mostly cloudy with a 50% chance of showers and thunderstorms. Highs in the upper 80s. South winds 5 to 10 miles per hour. Saturday night, slight chance of showers and thunderstorms in the early evening, then a slight chance of showers during the mid and late evening. Partly cloudy. Lows in the mid-70s. South winds 10 to 15 miles per hour. Chance of precipitation 20%. Sunday, slight chance of showers through mid-morning, then a slight chance of showers and thunderstorms in the late morning and afternoon. Partly cloudy. Windy. Highs in the lower 90s. South winds 15 to 20 miles per hour. Chance of precipitation 20%. Sunday night, mostly clear. Windy. Lows in the upper 70s. South winds 15 to 20 miles per hour. Monday, partly cloudy. Highs in the mid-90s. Monday night, mostly clear. Chance of showers and thunderstorms in the evening, then a chance of showers and slight chance of thunderstorms after midnight. Lows in the mid-70s. Chance of precipitation 40%. Tuesday, mostly cloudy with a 20% chance of showers and thunderstorms. Highs in the lower 90s. Tuesday night, partly cloudy with chance of showers and thunderstorms. Lows in the mid-70s. Chance of precipitation 50%. Wednesday, mostly cloudy. Chance of showers and slight chance of thunderstorms in the morning, then a chance of showers and thunderstorms in the afternoon. Highs around 90. Chance of precipitation 50%. Wednesday night, partly cloudy with chance of showers and thunderstorms in the evening, then mostly cloudy with chance of showers after midnight. Lows in the lower 70s. Chance of precipitation 30%. Thursday, mostly cloudy. Chance of showers and slight chance of thunderstorms in the morning, then a chance of showers and thunderstorms in the afternoon. Highs around 90. Chance of precipitation 30%.
Thursday night, partly cloudy. A 20% chance of showers and thunderstorms in the evening. Lows in the lower 70s. Friday, partly cloudy. A 20% chance of showers in the morning. Highs in the lower 90s. 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Be sure to follow us on Facebook. Here's a look at local weather conditions as of 11 p.m. At the top of the hour, skies were mostly cloudy in Shreveport. The temperature was 77 degrees at the regional airport. The dew point was 75, making the relative humidity 94%. Winds were calm. The pressure was 29.93 inches and steady. In Bossier City, at Barksdale Air Force Base, skies were partly cloudy, with a temperature of 78 degrees. The dew point was 76, making the relative humidity 91%. Winds were calm. The pressure was 29.93 inches and steady. And in downtown Shreveport, skies were partly cloudy. The temperature was 78 degrees. And winds were calm. Once again in Shreveport, it was 77 degrees with mostly cloudy skies at 11 p.m. This is your NOAA Weather Radio, station WXJ97, operating on a frequency of 162.400 MHz, providing the latest weather information on a 24-hour basis. 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Around the local area at 11 p.m. in Texarkana, cloudy and 77. Wind northeast at 7 miles an hour. El Dorado, mostly cloudy and 75. Wind northeast at 8 miles an hour. Monroe, mostly cloudy and 81. Wind calm. Natchitoches, mostly cloudy and 80. Wind calm. Marshall, partly cloudy and 73. Wind calm. And at Longview, mostly cloudy and 74 degrees. Wind northeast at 3 miles an hour. Elsewhere across the four-state area, over at Dallas, mostly cloudy and 76. Oklahoma City, clear and 73. Little Rock, cloudy and 73. Jackson, Mississippi, mostly cloudy and 75. Baton Rouge, cloudy and 75. And at Houston, mostly cloudy and 77 degrees. For the most current information, check us out on the web at www.weather.gov/SHP. Now let's check on your local forecast. Tonight, mostly cloudy with a chance of thunderstorms. A chance of showers this evening, then showers likely after midnight. Lows in the mid-70s. Southeast winds around 5 miles per hour. Chance of rain 70%. Saturday, mostly cloudy with a chance of showers and thunderstorms. Humid with highs in the upper 80s. South winds around 5 miles per hour. Chance of rain 50%. Saturday night, partly cloudy. A slight chance of showers and thunderstorms in the evening. Humid with lows in the mid-70s. South winds around 5 miles per hour. Chance of rain 20%. Sunday, partly cloudy with a slight chance of showers and thunderstorms. Humid with highs in the lower 90s. South winds 10 to 15 miles per hour. Chance of rain 20%. Sunday night, mostly clear. Lows in the upper 70s. South winds 10 to 15 miles per hour. Monday, partly cloudy. A slight chance of showers and thunderstorms in the afternoon. Highs in the lower 90s. Chance of rain 20%. Monday night, mostly clear with a chance of showers. A chance of thunderstorms, mainly in the evening. Lows in the upper 70s. Chance of rain 50%.
Tuesday, mostly cloudy with a slight chance of showers and thunderstorms. Highs in the lower 90s. Chance of rain 20%. Tuesday night, partly cloudy with a chance of showers and thunderstorms. Lows in the mid-70s. Chance of rain 50%. Wednesday, mostly cloudy with a chance of showers. A slight chance of thunderstorms in the morning, then a chance of thunderstorms in the afternoon. Highs in the upper 80s. Chance of rain 50%. Wednesday night, partly cloudy in the evening, then becoming mostly cloudy. A chance of thunderstorms in the evening. A chance of showers. Lows in the lower 70s. Chance of rain 40%. Thursday, mostly cloudy with a chance of showers. A slight chance of thunderstorms in the morning, then a chance of thunderstorms in the afternoon. Highs in the upper 80s. Chance of rain 40%. Thursday night, partly cloudy. A slight chance of showers and thunderstorms in the evening. Lows in the mid-70s. Chance of rain 20%. Friday, partly cloudy. A slight chance of showers in the morning. Highs around 90. Chance of rain 20%. 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Be sure to follow us on Facebook. Here's a look at local weather conditions as of midnight. At the top of the hour, skies were mostly cloudy in Shreveport. The temperature was 77 degrees at the regional airport. The dew point was 75, making the relative humidity 94%. Winds were northeast at 5 miles an hour. The pressure was 29.94 inches and rising. In Bossier City, at Barksdale Air Force Base, skies were partly cloudy, with a temperature of 78 degrees. The dew point was 75, making the relative humidity 91%. Winds were northeast at 6 miles an hour. The pressure was 29.94 inches and rising. And in downtown Shreveport, skies were mostly cloudy. The temperature was 77 degrees. And winds were northeast at 6 miles an hour. Once again in Shreveport, it was 77 degrees with mostly cloudy skies at midnight. Around the local area at midnight, in Texarkana, cloudy and 76. Wind northeast at 6 miles an hour. El Dorado, cloudy and 74. Wind northeast at 8 miles an hour. Monroe, mostly cloudy and 81. Wind calm. Natchitoches, mostly cloudy and 79. Wind calm. Marshall, mostly cloudy and 74. Wind northwest at 3 miles an hour. And at Longview, mostly cloudy and 74 degrees. Wind calm. Elsewhere across the four-state area, over at Dallas, mostly cloudy and 75. Oklahoma City, partly cloudy and 70. Little Rock, cloudy and 73. Jackson, Mississippi, cloudy and 74. Baton Rouge, mostly cloudy and 75. And at Houston, partly cloudy and 77 degrees. For the most current information, check us out on the web at www.weather.gov/sht. Now let's check on your local forecast. Tonight, mostly cloudy with a chance of thunderstorms. A chance of showers this evening, then showers likely after midnight. Lows in the mid-70s. Southeast winds around 5 miles per hour. Chance of rain 70%. Saturday, mostly cloudy with a chance of showers and thunderstorms. Humid with highs in the upper 80s. South winds around 5 miles per hour. Chance of rain 50%. Saturday night, partly cloudy. A slight chance of showers and thunderstorms in the evening. Humid with lows in the mid-70s. South winds around 5 miles per hour. Chance of rain 20%. Sunday, partly cloudy with a slight chance of showers and thunderstorms. Humid with highs in the lower 90s.
South winds 10 to 15 miles per hour. Chance of rain 20%. Sunday night, mostly clear. Lows in the upper 70s. South winds 10 to 15 miles per hour. Monday, partly cloudy. A slight chance of showers and thunderstorms in the afternoon. Highs in the lower 90s. Chance of rain 20%. Monday night, mostly clear with a chance of showers. A chance of thunderstorms, mainly in the evening. Lows in the upper 70s. Chance of rain 50%. Tuesday, mostly cloudy with a slight chance of showers and thunderstorms. Highs in the lower 90s. Chance of rain 20%. Tuesday night, partly cloudy with a chance of showers and thunderstorms. Lows in the mid 70s. Chance of rain 50%. Wednesday, mostly cloudy with a chance of showers. A slight chance of thunderstorms in the morning, then a chance of thunderstorms in the afternoon. Highs in the upper 80s. Chance of rain 50%. Wednesday night, partly cloudy in the evening, then becoming mostly cloudy. A chance of thunderstorms in the evening. A chance of showers. Lows in the lower 70s. Chance of rain 40%. Thursday, mostly cloudy with a chance of showers. A slight chance of thunderstorms in the morning, then a chance of thunderstorms in the afternoon. Highs in the upper 80s. Chance of rain 40%. Thursday night, partly cloudy. A slight chance of showers and thunderstorms in the evening. Lows in the mid 70s. Chance of rain 20%. Friday, partly cloudy. A slight chance of showers in the morning. Highs around 90. Chance of rain 20%. 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Be sure to follow us on Facebook. Here's a look at local weather conditions as of midnight. At the top of the hour, skies were mostly cloudy in Shreveport. The temperature was 77 degrees at the regional airport. The dew point was 75, making the relative humidity 94%. Winds were northeast at 5 miles an hour. The pressure was 29.94 inches and rising. In Bossier City, at Barksdale Air Force Base, skies were partly cloudy, with a temperature of 78 degrees. The dew point was 75, making the relative humidity 91%. Winds were northeast at 6 miles an hour. The pressure was 29.94 inches and rising. And in downtown Shreveport, skies were mostly cloudy. The temperature was 77 degrees. And winds were northeast at 6 miles an hour. Once again in Shreveport, it was 77 degrees with mostly cloudy skies at midnight. Around the local area at midnight, in Texarkana, cloudy and 76. Wind northeast at 6 miles an hour. El Dorado, cloudy and 74. Wind northeast at 8 miles an hour. Monroe, mostly cloudy and 81. Wind calm. Natchitoches, mostly cloudy and 79. Wind calm. Marshall, mostly cloudy and 74. Wind northwest at 3 miles an hour. And at Longview, mostly cloudy and 74 degrees. Wind calm. Elsewhere across the four-state area, over at Dallas, mostly cloudy and 75. Oklahoma City, partly cloudy and 70. Little Rock, cloudy and 73. Jackson, Mississippi, cloudy and 74. Baton Rouge, mostly cloudy and 75. And at Houston, partly cloudy and 77 degrees. For the most current information, check us out on the web at www.weather.gov/sht. Now let's check on your local forecast. Tonight, mostly cloudy with a chance of thunderstorms. A chance of showers this evening, then showers likely after midnight. Lows in the mid-70s. Southeast winds around 5 miles per hour.
chance of rain 70%. Saturday, mostly cloudy with a chance of showers and thunderstorms. Humid with highs in the upper 80s. South winds around 5 miles per hour. Chance of rain 50%. Saturday night, partly cloudy. A slight chance of showers and thunderstorms in the evening. Humid with lows in the mid-70s. South winds around 5 miles per hour. Chance of rain 20%. Sunday, partly cloudy with a slight chance of showers and thunderstorms. Humid with highs in the lower 90s. South winds 10 to 15 miles per hour. Chance of rain 20%. Sunday night, mostly clear. Lows in the upper 70s. South winds 10 to 15 miles per hour. Monday, partly cloudy. A slight chance of showers and thunderstorms in the afternoon. Highs in the lower 90s. Chance of rain 20%. Monday night, mostly clear with a chance of showers. A chance of thunderstorms, mainly in the evening. Lows in the upper 70s. Chance of rain 50%. Tuesday, mostly cloudy with a slight chance of showers and thunderstorms. Highs in the lower 90s. Chance of rain 20%. Tuesday night, partly cloudy with a chance of showers and thunderstorms. Lows in the mid-70s. Chance of rain 50%. Wednesday, mostly cloudy with a chance of showers. A slight chance of thunderstorms in the morning, then a chance of thunderstorms in the afternoon. Highs in the upper 80s. Chance of rain 50%. Wednesday night, partly cloudy in the evening, then becoming mostly cloudy. A chance of thunderstorms in the evening. A chance of showers. Lows in the lower 70s. Chance of rain 40%. Thursday, mostly cloudy with a chance of showers. A slight chance of thunderstorms in the morning, then a chance of thunderstorms in the afternoon. Highs in the upper 80s. Chance of rain 40%. Thursday night, partly cloudy. A slight chance of showers and thunderstorms in the evening. Lows in the mid-70s. Chance of rain 20%. Friday, partly cloudy. A slight chance of showers in the morning. Highs around 90. Chance of rain 20%. 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Be sure to follow us on Facebook. Here's a look at local weather conditions as of midnight. At the top of the hour, skies were mostly cloudy in Shreveport. The temperature was 77 degrees at the regional airport. The dew point was 75, making the relative humidity 94%. Winds were northeast at 5 miles an hour. The pressure was 29.94 inches and rising. In Bossier City, at Barksdale Air Force Base, skies were partly cloudy, with a temperature of 78 degrees. The dew point was 75, making the relative humidity 91%. Winds were northeast at 6 miles an hour. The pressure was 29.94 inches and rising. And in downtown Shreveport, skies were mostly cloudy. The temperature was 77 degrees. And winds were northeast at 6 miles an hour. Once again in Shreveport, it was 77 degrees with mostly cloudy skies at midnight. Around the local area at midnight, in Texarkana, cloudy and 76. Wind northeast at 6 miles an hour. El Dorado, cloudy and 74. Wind northeast at 8 miles an hour. Monroe, mostly cloudy and 81. Wind calm.
Natchitoches, mostly cloudy and 79. Wind calm. Marshall, mostly cloudy and 74. Wind northwest at 3 miles an hour. And at Longview, mostly cloudy and 74 degrees. Wind calm. Elsewhere across the four-state area, over at Dallas, mostly cloudy and 75. Oklahoma City, partly cloudy and 70. Little Rock, cloudy and 73. Jackson, Mississippi, cloudy and 74. Baton Rouge, mostly cloudy and 75. And at Houston, partly cloudy and 77 degrees. For the most current information, check us out on the web at www.weather.gov/SHP. Now let's check on your local forecast. Tonight, mostly cloudy with a chance of thunderstorms. A chance of showers this evening, then showers likely after midnight. Lows in the mid-70s. Southeast winds around 5 miles per hour. Chance of rain 70%. Saturday, mostly cloudy with a chance of showers and thunderstorms. Humid with highs in the upper 80s. South winds around 5 miles per hour. Chance of rain 50%. Saturday night, partly cloudy. A slight chance of showers and thunderstorms in the evening. Humid with lows in the mid-70s. South winds around 5 miles per hour. Chance of rain 20%. Sunday, partly cloudy with a slight chance of showers and thunderstorms. Humid with highs in the lower 90s. South winds 10 to 15 miles per hour. Chance of rain 20%. Sunday night, mostly clear. Lows in the upper 70s. South winds 10 to 15 miles per hour. Monday, partly cloudy. A slight chance of showers and thunderstorms in the afternoon. Highs in the lower 90s. Chance of rain 20%. Monday night, mostly clear with a chance of showers. A chance of thunderstorms, mainly in the evening. Lows in the upper 70s. Chance of rain 50%. Tuesday, mostly cloudy with a slight chance of showers and thunderstorms. Highs in the lower 90s. Chance of rain 20%. Tuesday night, partly cloudy with a chance of showers and thunderstorms. Lows in the mid-70s. Chance of rain 50%. Wednesday, mostly cloudy with a chance of showers. A slight chance of thunderstorms in the morning, then a chance of thunderstorms in the afternoon. Highs in the upper 80s. Chance of rain 50%. Wednesday night, partly cloudy in the evening, then becoming mostly cloudy. A chance of thunderstorms in the evening. A chance of showers. Lows in the lower 70s. Chance of rain 40%. Thursday, mostly cloudy with a chance of showers. A slight chance of thunderstorms in the morning, then a chance of thunderstorms in the afternoon. Highs in the upper 80s. Chance of rain 40%. Thursday night, partly cloudy. A slight chance of showers and thunderstorms in the evening. Lows in the mid-70s. Chance of rain 20%. Friday, partly cloudy. A slight chance of showers in the morning. Highs around 90. Chance of rain 20%. 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Be sure to follow us on Facebook. Here's a look at local weather conditions as of midnight. At the top of the hour, skies were mostly cloudy in Shreveport. The temperature was 77 degrees at the regional airport. The dew point was 75, making the relative humidity 94%. Winds were northeast at 5 miles an hour. The pressure was 29.94 inches and rising. In Bossier City, at Barksdale Air Force Base, skies were partly cloudy, with a temperature of 78 degrees. The dew point was 75, making the relative humidity 91%. Winds were northeast at 6 miles an hour. The pressure was 29.94 inches and rising.
and in downtown Shreveport, skies were mostly cloudy. The temperature was 77 degrees. And winds were northeast at 6 miles an hour. Once again in Shreveport, it was 77 degrees with mostly cloudy skies at midnight. Here is your area's open water boating forecast. Wind gusts may be higher. Rest of tonight, chance of showers and thunderstorms through the early morning, then showers likely and a chance of thunderstorms after midnight. Mostly cloudy. Lows in the mid-70s. Southeast winds 5 to 10 miles per hour. Chance of precipitation 60%. Saturday, mostly cloudy with a 50% chance of showers and thunderstorms. Highs in the upper 80s. South winds 5 to 10 miles per hour. Saturday night, slight chance of showers and thunderstorms in the early evening, then a slight chance of showers during the mid and late evening. Partly cloudy. Lows in the mid-70s. South winds 10 to 15 miles per hour. Chance of precipitation 20%. Sunday, slight chance of showers through mid-morning, then a slight chance of showers and thunderstorms in the late morning and afternoon. Partly cloudy. Windy. Highs in the lower 90s. South winds 15 to 20 miles per hour. Chance of precipitation 20%. Sunday night, mostly clear. Windy. Lows in the upper 70s. South winds 15 to 20 miles per hour. Monday, partly cloudy. Highs in the mid-90s. Monday night, mostly clear. Chance of showers and thunderstorms in the evening, then a chance of showers and slight chance of thunderstorms after midnight. Lows in the mid-70s. Chance of precipitation 40%. Tuesday, mostly cloudy with a 20% chance of showers and thunderstorms. Highs in the lower 90s. Tuesday night, partly cloudy with chance of showers and thunderstorms. Lows in the mid-70s. Chance of storms. Lows in the mid-70s. Chance of precipitation 50%. Wednesday, mostly cloudy. Chance of showers and slight chance of thunderstorms in the morning, then a chance of showers and thunderstorms in the afternoon. Highs around 90. Chance of precipitation 50%. Wednesday night, partly cloudy with chance of showers and thunderstorms in the evening, then mostly cloudy with chance of showers after midnight. Lows in the lower 70s. Chance of precipitation 30%. Thursday, mostly cloudy. Chance of showers and slight chance of thunderstorms in the morning, then a chance of showers and thunderstorms in the afternoon. Highs around 90. Chance of precipitation 30%. Thursday night, partly cloudy. A 20% chance of showers and thunderstorms in the evening. Lows in the lower 70s. Friday, partly cloudy. A 20% chance of showers in the morning. Highs in the lower 90s. Around the local area at midnight, in Texarkana, cloudy and 76. Wind northeast at 6 miles an hour. El Dorado, cloudy and 74. Wind northeast at 8 miles an hour. Monroe, mostly cloudy and 81. Wind calm. Nacogdoches, mostly cloudy and 79. Wind calm. Marshall, mostly cloudy and 74. Wind northwest at 3 miles an hour. And at Longview, mostly cloudy and 74 degrees. Wind calm. Elsewhere across the four-state area, over at Dallas, mostly cloudy and 75. Oklahoma City, partly cloudy and 70. Little Rock, cloudy and 73. Jackson, Mississippi, cloudy and 74. Baton Rouge, mostly cloudy and 75. And at Houston, partly cloudy and 77 degrees. For the most current information, check us out on the web at www.weather.gov/sht. Now let's check on your local forecast. Tonight, mostly cloudy with a chance of thunderstorms.
A chance of showers this evening, then showers likely after midnight. Lows in the mid-70s.

southeast winds around 5 miles per hour. Chance of rain 70%. Saturday, mostly cloudy with a chance of showers and thunderstorms. Humid with highs in the upper 80s. South winds around 5 miles per hour. Chance of rain 50%. Saturday night, partly cloudy. A slight chance of showers and thunderstorms in the evening. Humid with lows in the mid-70s. South winds around 5 miles per hour. Chance of rain 20%. Sunday, partly cloudy with a slight chance of showers and thunderstorms. Humid with highs in the lower 90s. South winds 10 to 15 miles per hour. Chance of rain 20%. Sunday night, mostly clear. Lows in the upper 70s. South winds 10 to 15 miles per hour. Monday, partly cloudy. A slight chance of showers and thunderstorms in the afternoon. Highs in the lower 90s. Chance of rain 20%. Monday night, mostly clear with a chance of showers. A chance of thunderstorms, mainly in the evening. Lows in the upper 70s. Chance of rain 50%. Tuesday, mostly cloudy with a slight chance of showers and thunderstorms. Highs in the lower 90s. Chance of rain 20%. Tuesday night, partly cloudy with a chance of showers and thunderstorms. Lows in the mid-70s. Chance of rain 50%. Wednesday, mostly cloudy with a chance of showers. A slight chance of thunderstorms in the morning, then a chance of thunderstorms in the afternoon. Highs in the upper 80s. Chance of rain 50%. Wednesday night, partly cloudy in the evening, then becoming mostly cloudy. A chance of thunderstorms in the evening. A chance of showers. Lows in the lower 70s. Chance of rain 40%. Thursday, mostly cloudy with a chance of showers. A slight chance of thunderstorms in the morning, then a chance of thunderstorms in the afternoon. Highs in the upper 80s. Chance of rain 40%. Thursday night, partly cloudy. A slight chance of showers and thunderstorms in the evening. Lows in the mid-70s. Chance of rain 20%. Friday, partly cloudy. A slight chance of showers in the morning. Highs around 90. Chance of rain 20%. 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Be sure to follow us on Facebook. Here's a look at local weather conditions as of midnight. At the top of the hour, skies were mostly cloudy in Shreveport. The temperature was 77 degrees at the regional airport. The dew point was 75, making the relative humidity 94%. Winds were northeast at 5 miles an hour. The pressure was 29.94 inches and rising. In Bossier City, at Barksdale Air Force Base, skies were partly cloudy, with a temperature of 78 degrees. The dew point was 75, making the relative humidity 91%. Winds were northeast at 6 miles an hour. The pressure was 29.94 inches and rising. And in downtown Shreveport, skies were mostly cloudy. The temperature was 77 degrees. And winds were northeast at 6 miles an hour. Once again in Shreveport, it was 77 degrees with mostly cloudy skies at midnight. Around the local area at midnight, in Texarkana, cloudy and 76. Wind northeast at 6 miles an hour. El Dorado, cloudy and 74. Wind northeast at 8 miles an hour. Monroe, mostly cloudy.

Partly cloudy and 77 degrees. 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Now let's check on your local forecast. Tonight, mostly cloudy with a chance of thunderstorms. A chance of showers this evening, then showers likely after midnight. Lows in the mid-70s. Southeast winds around 5 miles per hour. Chance of rain 70%. Saturday, mostly cloudy with a chance of showers and thunderstorms. Humid with highs in the upper 80s. South winds around 5 miles per hour. Chance of rain 50%. Saturday night, partly cloudy. A slight chance of showers and thunderstorms in the evening. Humid with lows in the mid-70s. South winds around 5 miles per hour. Chance of rain 20%. Sunday, partly cloudy with a slight chance of showers and thunderstorms. Humid with highs in the lower 90s. South winds 10 to 15 miles per hour. Chance of rain 20%. Sunday night, mostly clear. Lows in the upper 70s. South winds 10 to 15 miles per hour. Monday, partly cloudy. A slight chance of showers and thunderstorms in the afternoon. Highs in the lower 90s. Chance of rain 20%. Monday night, mostly clear with a chance of showers. A chance of thunderstorms, mainly in the evening. Lows in the upper 70s. Chance of rain 50%. Tuesday, mostly cloudy with a slight chance of showers and thunderstorms. Highs in the lower 90s. Chance of rain 20%. Tuesday night, partly cloudy with a chance of showers and thunderstorms. Lows in the mid-70s. Chance of rain 50%. Wednesday, mostly cloudy with a chance of showers. A slight chance of thunderstorms in the morning, then a chance of thunderstorms in the afternoon. Highs in the upper 80s. Chance of rain 50%. Wednesday night, partly cloudy in the evening, then becoming mostly cloudy. A chance of thunderstorms in the evening. A chance of showers. Lows in the lower 70s. Chance of rain 40%. Thursday, mostly cloudy with a chance of showers. A slight chance of thunderstorms in the morning, then a chance of thunderstorms in the afternoon. Highs in the upper 80s. Chance of rain 40%. Thursday night, partly cloudy. A slight chance of showers and thunderstorms in the evening. Lows in the mid-70s. Chance of rain 20%. Friday, partly cloudy. A slight chance of showers in the morning. Highs around 90. Chance of rain 20%. 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Be sure to follow us on Facebook. Here's a look at local weather conditions as of midnight. At the top of the hour, skies were mostly cloudy in Shreveport. The temperature was 77 degrees at the regional airport. The dew point was 75, making the relative humidity 94%. Winds were northeast at 5 miles an hour. The pressure was 29.94 inches and rising. In Bossier City, at Barksdale Air Force Base, skies were partly cloudy, with a temperature of 78 degrees. The dew point was 75, making the relative humidity 91%. Winds were northeast at 6 miles an hour. The pressure was 29.94 inches and rising. And in downtown Shreveport, skies were mostly cloudy. The temperature was 77 degrees. And winds were northeast at 6 miles an hour. Once again in Shreveport, it was 77 degrees with mostly cloudy skies at midnight. Around the local area at midnight, in Texarkana, cloudy and 76. Wind northeast at 6 miles an hour. El Dorado, cloudy and 74. Wind northeast at 8 miles an hour. Monroe, mostly cloudy and 81. Wind calm. Nacogdoches,
mostly cloudy.

County and 79. Wind calm. Marshall, mostly cloudy and 74. Wind northwest at 3 miles an hour. And at Longview, mostly cloudy and 74 degrees. Wind calm. Elsewhere across the four-state area, over at Dallas, mostly cloudy and 75. Oklahoma City, partly cloudy and 70. Little Rock, cloudy and 73. Jackson, Mississippi, cloudy and 74. Baton Rouge, mostly cloudy and 75. And at Houston, partly cloudy and 77 degrees. For the most current information, check us out on the web at www.weather.gov/SHP. Now let's check on your local forecast. Tonight, mostly cloudy with a chance of thunderstorms. A chance of showers this evening, then showers likely after midnight. Lows in the mid-70s. Southeast winds around 5 miles per hour. Chance of rain 70%. Saturday, mostly cloudy with a chance of showers and thunderstorms. Humid with highs in the upper 80s. South winds around 5 miles per hour. Chance of rain 50%. Saturday night, partly cloudy. A slight chance of showers and thunderstorms in the evening. Humid with lows in the mid-70s. South winds around 5 miles per hour. Chance of rain 20%. Sunday, partly cloudy with a slight chance of showers and thunderstorms. Humid with highs in the lower 90s. South winds 10 to 15 miles per hour. Chance of rain 20%. Sunday night, mostly clear. Lows in the upper 70s. South winds 10 to 15 miles per hour. Monday, partly cloudy. A slight chance of showers and thunderstorms in the afternoon. Highs in the lower 90s. Chance of rain 20%. Monday night, mostly clear with a chance of showers. A chance of thunderstorms, mainly in the evening. Lows in the upper 70s. Chance of rain 50%. Tuesday, mostly cloudy with a slight chance of showers and thunderstorms. Highs in the lower 90s. Chance of rain 20%. Tuesday night, partly cloudy with a chance of showers and thunderstorms. Lows in the mid-70s. Chance of rain 50%. Wednesday, mostly cloudy with a chance of showers. A slight chance of thunderstorms in the morning, then a chance of thunderstorms in the afternoon. Highs in the upper 80s. Chance of rain 50%. Wednesday night, partly cloudy in the evening, then becoming mostly cloudy. A chance of thunderstorms in the evening. A chance of showers. Lows in the lower 70s. Chance of rain 40%. Thursday, mostly cloudy with a chance of showers. A slight chance of thunderstorms in the morning, then a chance of thunderstorms in the afternoon. Highs in the upper 80s. Chance of rain 40%. Thursday night, partly cloudy. A slight chance of showers and thunderstorms in the evening. Lows in the mid-70s. Chance of rain 20%. Friday, partly cloudy. A slight chance of showers in the morning. Highs around 90. Chance of rain 20%. 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Be sure to follow us on Facebook. Here's a look at local weather conditions as of midnight. At the top of the hour, skies were mostly cloudy in Shreveport. The temperature was 77 degrees at the regional airport. The dew point was 75, making the relative humidity 94%. Winds were northeast at 5 miles an hour. The pressure was 29.94 inches and rising. In Bossier City, at Barksdale Air Force Base, skies were partly cloudy, with a temperature of 78 degrees. The dew point was 75, making the relative humidity 91%. Winds were northeast at 6 miles an hour. The pressure was 29.94 inches and rising.
and in downtown Shreveport, skies were mostly cloudy. The temperature was 77 degrees. And winds were northeast at 6 miles an hour. Once again in Shreveport, it was 77 degrees with mostly cloudy skies at midnight. Around the local area at midnight, in Texarkana, cloudy and 76. Wind northeast at 6 miles an hour. El Dorado, cloudy and 74. Wind northeast at 8 miles an hour. Monroe, mostly cloudy and 81. Wind calm. Natchitoches, mostly cloudy and 79. Wind calm. Marshall, mostly cloudy and 74. Wind northwest at 3 miles an hour. And at Longview, mostly cloudy and 74 degrees. Wind calm. Elsewhere across the four-state area, over at Dallas, mostly cloudy and 75. Oklahoma City, partly cloudy and 70. Little Rock, cloudy and 73. Jackson, Mississippi, cloudy and 74. Baton Rouge, mostly cloudy and 75. And at Houston, partly cloudy and 77 degrees. 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Now let's check on your local forecast. Tonight, mostly cloudy with a chance of thunderstorms. A chance of showers this evening, then showers likely after midnight. Lows in the mid-70s. Southeast winds around 5 miles per hour. Chance of rain 70%. Saturday, mostly cloudy with a chance of showers and thunderstorms. Humid with highs in the upper 80s. South winds around 5 miles per hour. Chance of rain 50%. Saturday night, partly cloudy. A slight chance of showers and thunderstorms in the evening. Humid with lows in the mid-70s. South winds around 5 miles per hour. Chance of rain 20%. Sunday, partly cloudy with a slight chance of showers and thunderstorms. Humid with highs in the lower 90s. South winds 10 to 15 miles per hour. Chance of rain 20%. Sunday night, mostly clear. Lows in the upper 70s. South winds 10 to 15 miles per hour. Monday, partly cloudy. A slight chance of showers and thunderstorms in the afternoon. Highs in the lower 90s. Chance of rain 20%. Monday night, mostly clear with a chance of showers. A chance of thunderstorms, mainly in the evening. Lows in the upper 70s. Chance of rain 50%. Tuesday, mostly cloudy with a slight chance of showers and thunderstorms. Highs in the lower 90s. Chance of rain 20%. Tuesday night, partly cloudy with a chance of showers and thunderstorms. Lows in the mid-70s. Chance of rain 50%. Wednesday, mostly cloudy with a chance of showers. A slight chance of thunderstorms in the morning, then a chance of thunderstorms in the afternoon. Highs in the upper 80s. Chance of rain 50%. Wednesday night, partly cloudy in the evening, then becoming mostly cloudy. A chance of thunderstorms in the evening. A chance of showers. Lows in the lower 70s. Chance of rain 40%. Thursday, mostly cloudy with a chance of showers. A slight chance of thunderstorms in the morning, then a chance of thunderstorms in the afternoon. Highs in the upper 80s. Chance of rain 40%. Thursday night, partly cloudy. A slight chance of showers and thunderstorms in the evening. Lows in the mid-70s. Chance of rain 20%.
Friday, partly cloudy. A slight chance of showers in the morning. Highs around 90. Chance of rain 20%. 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Be sure to follow us on Facebook. Here's a look at local weather conditions as of midnight. At the top of the hour, skies were mostly cloudy in Shreveport. The temperature was 77 degrees at the regional airport. The dew point was 75, making the relative humidity 94%. Winds were northeast at 5 miles an hour. The pressure was 29.94 inches and rising. In Bossier City, at Barksdale Air Force Base, skies were partly cloudy, with a temperature of 78 degrees. The dew point was 75, making the relative humidity 91%. Winds were northeast at 6 miles an hour. The pressure was 29.94 inches and rising. And in downtown Shreveport, skies were mostly cloudy. The temperature was 77 degrees. And winds were northeast at 6 miles an hour. Once again in Shreveport, it was 77 degrees with mostly cloudy skies at midnight. Around the local area at midnight, in Texarkana, cloudy and 76. Wind northeast at 6 miles an hour. El Dorado, cloudy and 74. Wind northeast at 8 miles an hour. Monroe, mostly cloudy and 81. Wind calm. Nacogdoches, mostly cloudy and 79. Wind calm. Marshall, mostly cloudy and 74. Wind northwest at 3 miles an hour. And at Longview, mostly cloudy and 74 degrees. Wind calm. Elsewhere across the four-state area, over at Dallas, mostly cloudy and 75. Oklahoma City, partly cloudy and 70. Little Rock, cloudy and 73. Jackson, Mississippi, cloudy and 74. Baton Rouge, mostly cloudy and 75. And at Houston, partly cloudy and 77 degrees. For the most current information, check us out on the web at www.weather.gov/sht. Now let's check on your local forecast. Tonight, mostly cloudy with a chance of thunderstorms. A chance of showers this evening, then showers likely after midnight. Lows in the mid-70s. Southeast winds around 5 miles per hour. Chance of rain 70%. Saturday, mostly cloudy with a chance of showers and thunderstorms. Humid with highs in the upper 80s. South winds around 5 miles per hour. Chance of rain 50%. Saturday night, partly cloudy. A slight chance of showers and thunderstorms in the evening. Humid with lows in the mid-70s. South winds around 5 miles per hour. Chance of rain 20%. Sunday, partly cloudy with a slight chance of showers and thunderstorms. Humid with highs in the lower 90s. South winds 10 to 15 miles per hour. Chance of rain 20%. Sunday night, mostly clear. Lows in the upper 70s. South winds 10 to 15 miles per hour. Monday, partly cloudy. A slight chance of showers and thunderstorms in the afternoon. Highs in the lower 90s. Chance of rain 20%. Monday night, mostly clear with a chance of showers. A chance of thunderstorms, mainly in the evening. Lows in the upper 70s. Chance of rain 50%. Tuesday, mostly cloudy with a slight chance of showers and thunderstorms. Highs in the lower 90s. Chance of rain 20%. Tuesday night, partly cloudy with a chance of showers and thunderstorms. Lows in the mid-70s. Chance of rain 50%. Wednesday, mostly cloudy with a chance of showers. A slight chance of thunderstorms in the morning, then a chance of thunderstorms in the afternoon. Highs in the upper 80s. Chance of rain 50%.
Wednesday night, partly cloudy in the evening, then becoming mostly cloudy. A chance of thunderstorms in the evening. A chance of showers. Lows in the lower 70s. Chance of rain 40%. Thursday, mostly cloudy with a chance of showers. A slight chance of thunderstorms in the morning, then a chance of thunderstorms in the afternoon. Highs in the upper 80s. Chance of rain 40%. Thursday night, partly cloudy. A slight chance of showers and thunderstorms in the evening. Lows in the mid-70s. Chance of rain 20%. Friday, partly cloudy. A slight chance of showers in the morning. Highs around 90. Chance of rain 20%. Here is your area's open water boating forecast. Wind gusts may be higher. Rest of tonight, chance of showers and thunderstorms through the early morning, then showers likely and a chance of thunderstorms after midnight. Mostly cloudy. Lows in the mid-70s. Southeast winds 5 to 10 miles per hour. Chance of precipitation 60%. Saturday, mostly cloudy with a 50% chance of showers and thunderstorms. Highs in the upper 80s. South winds 5 to 10 miles per hour. Saturday night, slight chance of showers and thunderstorms in the early evening, then a slight chance of showers during the mid and late evening. Partly cloudy. Lows in the mid-70s. South winds 10 to 15 miles per hour. Chance of precipitation 20%. Sunday, slight chance of showers through mid-morning, then a slight chance of showers and thunderstorms in the late morning and afternoon. Partly cloudy. Windy. Highs in the lower 90s. South winds 15 to 20 miles per hour. Chance of precipitation 20%. Sunday night, mostly clear. Windy. Lows in the upper 70s. South winds 15 to 20 miles per hour. Monday, partly cloudy. Highs in the mid-90s. Monday night, mostly clear. Chance of showers and thunderstorms in the evening, then a chance of showers and slight chance of thunderstorms after midnight. Lows in the mid-70s. Chance of precipitation 40%. Tuesday, mostly cloudy with a 20% chance of showers and thunderstorms. Highs in the lower 90s. Tuesday night, partly cloudy with chance of showers and thunderstorms. Lows in the mid-70s. Chance of precipitation 50%. Wednesday, mostly cloudy. Chance of showers and slight chance of thunderstorms in the morning, then a chance of showers and thunderstorms in the afternoon. Highs around 90. Chance of precipitation 50%. Wednesday night, partly cloudy with chance of showers and thunderstorms in the evening, then mostly cloudy with chance of showers after midnight. Lows in the lower 70s. Chance of precipitation 30%. Thursday, mostly cloudy. Chance of showers and slight chance of thunderstorms in the morning, then a chance of showers and thunderstorms in the afternoon. Highs around 90. Chance of precipitation 30%. Thursday night, partly cloudy. A 20% chance of showers and thunderstorms in the evening. Lows in the lower 70s. Friday, partly cloudy. A 20% chance of showers in the morning. Highs in the lower 90s. 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Be sure to follow us on Facebook. Here's a look at local weather conditions as of midnight. At the top of the hour, skies were mostly cloudy in Shreveport. The temperature was 77 degrees at the regional airport. The dew point was 75, making the relative humidity 94%. Winds were northeast at 5 miles an hour. The pressure was 29.94 inches and rising. In Bossier City, at Barksdale Air Force Base, skies were partly cloudy, with a temperature of 78 degrees. The dew point was 75, making the relative humidity 91%.
Winds were northeast at 6 miles an hour. The pressure was 29.94 inches and rising. And in downtown Shreveport, skies were mostly cloudy. The temperature was 77 degrees. And winds were northeast at 6 miles an hour. Once again in Shreveport, it was 77 degrees with mostly cloudy skies at midnight. This is your NOAA Weather Radio, station WXJ97, operating on a frequency of 162.400 MHz, providing the latest weather information on a 24-hour basis. 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Around the local area at midnight, in Texarkana, cloudy and 76. Wind northeast at 6 miles an hour. El Dorado, cloudy and 74. Wind northeast at 8 miles an hour. Monroe, mostly cloudy and 81. Wind calm. Natchitoches, mostly cloudy and 79. Wind calm. Marshall, mostly cloudy and 74. Wind northwest at 3 miles an hour. And at Longview, mostly cloudy and 74 degrees. Wind calm. Elsewhere across the four-state area, over at Dallas, mostly cloudy and 75. Oklahoma City, partly cloudy and 70. Little Rock, cloudy and 73. Jackson, Mississippi, cloudy and 74. Baton Rouge, mostly cloudy and 75. And at Houston, partly cloudy and 77 degrees. For the most current information, check us out on the web at www.weather.gov/SHP. Now let's check on your local forecast. Tonight, mostly cloudy with a chance of thunderstorms. A chance of showers this evening, then showers likely after midnight. Lows in the mid-70s. Southeast winds around 5 miles per hour. Chance of rain 70%. Saturday, mostly cloudy with a chance of showers and thunderstorms. Humid with highs in the upper 80s. South winds around 5 miles per hour. Chance of rain 50%. Saturday night, partly cloudy. A slight chance of showers and thunderstorms in the evening. Humid with lows in the mid-70s. South winds around 5 miles per hour. Chance of rain 20%. Sunday, partly cloudy with a slight chance of showers and thunderstorms. Humid with highs in the lower 90s. South winds 10 to 15 miles per hour. Chance of rain 20%. Sunday night, mostly clear. Lows in the upper 70s. South winds 10 to 15 miles per hour. Monday, partly cloudy. A slight chance of showers and thunderstorms in the afternoon. Highs in the lower 90s. Chance of rain 20%. Monday night, mostly clear with a chance of showers. A chance of thunderstorms, mainly in the evening. Lows in the upper 70s. Chance of rain 50%. Tuesday, mostly cloudy with a slight chance of showers and thunderstorms. Highs in the lower 90s. Chance of rain 20%. Tuesday night, partly cloudy with a chance of showers and thunderstorms. Lows in the mid-70s. Chance of rain 50%. Wednesday, mostly cloudy with a chance of showers. A slight chance of thunderstorms in the morning, then a chance of thunderstorms in the afternoon. Highs in the upper 80s. Chance of rain 50%. Wednesday night, partly cloudy in the evening, then becoming mostly cloudy. A chance of thunderstorms in the evening. A chance of showers. Lows in the lower 70s. Chance of rain 40%. Thursday, mostly cloudy with a chance of showers. A slight chance of thunderstorms in the morning, then a chance of thunderstorms in the afternoon. Highs in the upper 80s. Chance of rain 40%. Thursday night, partly cloudy.
a slight chance of showers and thunderstorms in the evening. Lows in the mid-70s. Chance of rain 20%. Friday, partly cloudy. A slight chance of showers in the morning. Highs around 90. Chance of rain 20%. 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Be sure to follow us on Facebook. Here's a look at local weather conditions as of midnight. At the top of the hour, skies were mostly cloudy in Shreveport. The temperature was 77 degrees at the regional airport. The dew point was 75, making the relative humidity 94%. Winds were northeast at 5 miles an hour. The pressure was 29.94 inches and rising. In Bossier City, at Barksdale Air Force Base, skies were partly cloudy, with a temperature of 78 degrees. The dew point was 75, making the relative humidity 91%. Winds were northeast at 6 miles an hour. The pressure was 29.94 inches and rising. And in downtown Shreveport, skies were mostly cloudy. The temperature was 77 degrees. And winds were northeast at 6 miles an hour. Once again in Shreveport, it was 77 degrees with mostly cloudy skies at midnight. 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Be sure to follow us on Facebook. Here's a look at local weather conditions as of 1 a.m. At the top of the hour, skies were cloudy in Shreveport. The temperature was 79 degrees at the regional airport. The dew point was 75, making the relative humidity 89%. Winds were calm. The pressure was 29.97 inches and rising. In Bossier City, at Barksdale Air Force Base, skies were mostly cloudy, with a temperature of 78 degrees. The dew point was 75, making the relative humidity 91%. Winds were north at 3 miles an hour. The pressure was 29.96 inches and rising. And in downtown Shreveport, skies were cloudy. The temperature was 77 degrees. And winds were north at 3 miles an hour. Once again in Shreveport, it was 79 degrees with cloudy skies at 1 a.m. Around the local area at 1 a.m., in Texarkana, mostly cloudy and 76. Wind northeast at 8 miles an hour. El Dorado, partly cloudy and 74. Wind northeast at 6 miles an hour. Monroe, mostly cloudy and 80. Wind northeast at 5 miles an hour. Natchitoches, mostly cloudy and 78. Wind calm. Marshall, mostly cloudy and 74. Wind calm. And at Longview, cloudy and 75 degrees. Wind calm. Elsewhere across the four-state area, over at Dallas, mostly cloudy and 76. Oklahoma City, clear and 68. Little Rock, mostly cloudy and 72. Jackson, Mississippi, cloudy and 73. Baton Rouge, cloudy and 74. And at Houston, mostly cloudy and 76 degrees. For the most current information, check us out on the web at www.weather.gov/sht. Now let's check on your local forecast. Tonight, mostly cloudy with a chance of thunderstorms. A chance of showers this evening, then showers likely after midnight. Lows in the mid-70s. Southeast winds around 5 miles per hour. Chance of rain 70%. Saturday, mostly cloudy with a chance of showers and thunderstorms. Humid with highs in the upper 80s. South winds around 5 miles per hour. Chance of rain 50%. Saturday night, partly cloudy. A slight chance of showers and thunderstorms in the evening. Humid with lows in the mid-70s. South winds around 5 miles per hour. Chance of rain 20%. Sunday,
partly cloudy with a slight chance of showers and thunderstorms. Humid with highs in the lower 90s. South winds 10 to 15 miles per hour. Chance of rain 20%. Sunday night, mostly clear. Lows in the upper 70s. South winds 10 to 15 miles per hour. Monday, partly cloudy. A slight chance of showers and thunderstorms in the afternoon. Highs in the lower 90s. Chance of rain 20%. Monday night, mostly clear with a chance of showers. A chance of thunderstorms, mainly in the evening. Lows in the upper 70s. Chance of rain 50%. Tuesday, mostly cloudy with a slight chance of showers and thunderstorms. Highs in the lower 90s. Chance of rain 20%. Tuesday night, partly cloudy with a chance of showers and thunderstorms. Lows in the mid-70s. Chance of rain 50%. Wednesday, mostly cloudy with a chance of showers. A slight chance of thunderstorms in the morning, then a chance of thunderstorms in the afternoon. Highs in the upper 80s. Chance of rain 50%. Wednesday night, partly cloudy in the evening, then becoming mostly cloudy. A chance of thunderstorms in the evening. A chance of showers. Lows in the lower 70s. Chance of rain 40%. Thursday, mostly cloudy with a chance of showers. A slight chance of thunderstorms in the morning, then a chance of thunderstorms in the afternoon. Highs in the upper 80s. Chance of rain 40%. Thursday night, partly cloudy. A slight chance of showers and thunderstorms in the evening. Lows in the mid-70s. Chance of rain 20%. Friday, partly cloudy. A slight chance of showers in the morning. Highs around 90. Chance of rain 20%. 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Be sure to follow us on Facebook. Here's a look at local weather conditions as of 1 a.m. At the top of the hour, skies were cloudy in Shreveport. The temperature was 79 degrees at the regional airport. The dew point was 75, making the relative humidity 89%. Winds were calm. The pressure was 29.97 inches and rising. In Bossier City, at Barksdale Air Force Base, skies were mostly cloudy, with a temperature of 78 degrees. The dew point was 75, making the relative humidity 91%. Winds were north at 3 miles an hour. The pressure was 29.96 inches and rising. And in downtown Shreveport, skies were cloudy. The temperature was 77 degrees. And winds were north at 3 miles an hour. Once again in Shreveport, it was 79 degrees with cloudy skies at 1 a.m. Around the local area at 1 a.m., in Texarkana, mostly cloudy and 76. Wind northeast at 8 miles an hour. El Dorado, partly cloudy and 74. Wind northeast at 6 miles an hour. Monroe, mostly cloudy and 80. Wind northeast at 5 miles an hour. Natchitoches, mostly cloudy and 78. Wind calm. Marshall, mostly cloudy and 74. Wind calm. And at Longview, cloudy and 75 degrees. Wind calm. Elsewhere across the four-state area, over at Dallas, mostly cloudy and 76. Oklahoma City, clear and 68. Little Rock, mostly cloudy and 72. Jackson, Mississippi, cloudy and 73. Baton Rouge, cloudy and 74. And at Houston, mostly cloudy and 76 degrees. 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Now let's check on your local forecast. Tonight, mostly cloudy with a chance of thunderstorms. A chance of showers this evening, then showers likely after midnight. Lows in the mid-70s.
southeast winds around 5 miles per hour. Chance of rain 70%. Saturday, mostly cloudy with a chance of showers and thunderstorms. Humid with highs in the upper 80s. South winds around 5 miles per hour. Chance of rain 50%. Saturday night, partly cloudy. A slight chance of showers and thunderstorms in the evening. Humid with lows in the mid-70s. South winds around 5 miles per hour. Chance of rain 20%. Sunday, partly cloudy with a slight chance of showers and thunderstorms. Humid with highs in the lower 90s. South winds 10 to 15 miles per hour. Chance of rain 20%. Sunday night, mostly clear. Lows in the upper 70s. South winds 10 to 15 miles per hour. Monday, partly cloudy. A slight chance of showers and thunderstorms in the afternoon. Highs in the lower 90s. Chance of rain 20%. Monday night, mostly clear with a chance of showers. A chance of thunderstorms, mainly in the evening. Lows in the upper 70s. Chance of rain 50%. Tuesday, mostly cloudy with a slight chance of showers and thunderstorms. Highs in the lower 90s. Chance of rain 20%. Tuesday night, partly cloudy with a chance of showers and thunderstorms. Lows in the mid-70s. Chance of rain 50%. Wednesday, mostly cloudy with a chance of showers. A slight chance of thunderstorms in the morning, then a chance of thunderstorms in the afternoon. Highs in the upper 80s. Chance of rain 50%. Wednesday night, partly cloudy in the evening, then becoming mostly cloudy. A chance of thunderstorms in the evening. A chance of showers. Lows in the lower 70s. Chance of rain 40%. Thursday, mostly cloudy with a chance of showers. A slight chance of thunderstorms in the morning, then a chance of thunderstorms in the afternoon. Highs in the upper 80s. Chance of rain 40%. Thursday night, partly cloudy. A slight chance of showers and thunderstorms in the evening. Lows in the mid-70s. Chance of rain 20%. Friday, partly cloudy. A slight chance of showers in the morning. Highs around 90. Chance of rain 20%. 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Be sure to follow us on Facebook. Here's a look at local weather conditions as of 1 a.m. At the top of the hour, skies were cloudy in Shreveport. The temperature was 79 degrees at the regional airport. The dew point was 75, making the relative humidity 89%. Winds were calm. The pressure was 29.97 inches and rising. In Bossier City, at Barksdale Air Force Base, skies were mostly cloudy, with a temperature of 78 degrees. The dew point was 75, making the relative humidity 91%. Winds were north at 3 miles an hour. The pressure was 29.96 inches and rising. And in downtown Shreveport, skies were cloudy. The temperature was 77 degrees. And winds were north at 3 miles an hour. Once again in Shreveport, it was 79 degrees with cloudy skies at 1 a.m. Around the local area at 1 a.m., in Texarkana, mostly cloudy and 76. Wind northeast at 8 miles an hour. El Dorado, partly cloudy and 74. Wind northeast at 6 miles an hour. Monroe, mostly cloudy and 80. Wind northeast at 5 miles an hour.
Natchitoches, mostly cloudy and 78. Wind calm. Marshall, mostly cloudy and 74. Wind calm. And at Longview, cloudy and 75 degrees. Wind calm. Elsewhere across the four-state area, over at Dallas, mostly cloudy and 76. Oklahoma City, clear and 68. Little Rock, mostly cloudy and 72. Jackson, Mississippi, cloudy and 73. Baton Rouge, cloudy and 74. And at Houston, mostly cloudy and 76 degrees. For the most current information, check us out on the web at www.weather.gov/SHT. Now let's check on your local forecast. Tonight, mostly cloudy with a chance of thunderstorms. A chance of showers this evening, then showers likely after midnight. Lows in the mid-70s. Southeast winds around 5 miles per hour. Chance of rain 70%. Saturday, mostly cloudy with a chance of showers and thunderstorms. Humid with highs in the upper 80s. South winds around 5 miles per hour. Chance of rain 50%. Saturday night, partly cloudy. A slight chance of showers and thunderstorms in the evening. Humid with lows in the mid-70s. South winds around 5 miles per hour. Chance of rain 20%. Sunday, partly cloudy with a slight chance of showers and thunderstorms. Humid with highs in the lower 90s. South winds 10 to 15 miles per hour. Chance of rain 20%. Sunday night, mostly clear. Lows in the upper 70s. South winds 10 to 15 miles per hour. Monday, partly cloudy. A slight chance of showers and thunderstorms in the afternoon. Highs in the lower 90s. Chance of rain 20%. Monday night, mostly clear with a chance of showers. A chance of thunderstorms, mainly in the evening. Lows in the upper 70s. Chance of rain 50%. Tuesday, mostly cloudy with a slight chance of showers and thunderstorms. Highs in the lower 90s. Chance of rain 20%. Tuesday night, partly cloudy with a chance of showers and thunderstorms. Lows in the mid-70s. Chance of rain 50%. Wednesday, mostly cloudy with a chance of showers. A slight chance of thunderstorms in the morning, then a chance of thunderstorms in the afternoon. Highs in the upper 80s. Chance of rain 50%. Wednesday night, partly cloudy in the evening, then becoming mostly cloudy. A chance of thunderstorms in the evening. A chance of showers. Lows in the lower 70s. Chance of rain 40%. Thursday, mostly cloudy with a chance of showers. A slight chance of thunderstorms in the morning, then a chance of thunderstorms in the afternoon. Highs in the upper 80s. Chance of rain 40%. Thursday night, partly cloudy. A slight chance of showers and thunderstorms in the evening. Lows in the mid-70s. Chance of rain 20%. Friday, partly cloudy. A slight chance of showers in the morning. Highs around 90. Chance of rain 20%. Here is your area's open water boating forecast. Wind gusts may be higher. Rest of tonight, chance of showers and thunderstorms through the early morning, then showers likely and a chance of thunderstorms after midnight. Mostly cloudy. Lows in the mid-70s. Southeast winds 5 to 10 miles per hour. Chance of precipitation 60%. Saturday, mostly cloudy with a 50% chance of showers and thunderstorms. Highs in the upper 80s. South winds 5 to 10 miles per hour. Saturday night, slight chance of showers and thunderstorms in the early evening, then a slight chance of showers during the mid and late evening. Partly cloudy. Lows in the mid-70s. South winds 10 to 15 miles per hour. Chance of precipitation 20%. Sunday, slight chance of showers through mid-morning,
then a slight chance of showers and thunderstorms in the late morning and afternoon. Partly cloudy. Windy. Highs in the lower 90s. South winds 15 to 20 miles per hour. Chance of precipitation 20%. Sunday night, mostly clear. Windy. Lows in the upper 70s. South winds 15 to 20 miles per hour. Monday, partly cloudy. Highs in the mid-90s. Monday night, mostly clear. Chance of showers and thunderstorms in the evening, then a chance of showers and slight chance of thunderstorms after midnight. Lows in the mid-70s. Chance of precipitation 40%. Tuesday, mostly cloudy with a 20% chance of showers and thunderstorms. Highs in the lower 90s. Tuesday night, partly cloudy with chance of showers and thunderstorms. Lows in the mid-70s. Chance of precipitation 50%. Wednesday, mostly cloudy. Chance of showers and slight chance of thunderstorms in the morning, then a chance of showers and thunderstorms in the afternoon. Highs around 90. Chance of precipitation 50%. Wednesday night, partly cloudy with chance of showers and thunderstorms in the evening, then mostly cloudy with chance of showers after midnight. Lows in the lower 70s. Chance of precipitation 30%. Thursday, mostly cloudy. Chance of showers and slight chance of thunderstorms in the morning, then a chance of showers and thunderstorms in the afternoon. Highs around 90. Chance of precipitation 30%. Thursday night, partly cloudy. A 20% chance of showers and thunderstorms in the evening. Lows in the lower 70s. Friday, partly cloudy. A 20% chance of showers in the morning. Highs in the lower 90s. 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Be sure to follow us on Facebook. Here's a look at local weather conditions as of 1 a.m. At the top of the hour, skies were cloudy in Shreveport. The temperature was 79 degrees at the regional airport. The dew point was 75, making the relative humidity 89%. Winds were calm. The pressure was 29.97 inches and rising. In Bossier City, at Barksdale Air Force Base, skies were mostly cloudy, with a temperature of 78 degrees. The dew point was 75, making the relative humidity 91%. Winds were north at 3 miles an hour. The pressure was 29.96 inches and rising. And in downtown Shreveport, skies were cloudy. The temperature was 77 degrees. And winds were north at 3 miles an hour. Once again in Shreveport, it was 79 degrees with cloudy skies at 1 a.m. Around the local area at 1 a.m., in Texarkana, mostly cloudy and 76. Wind northeast at 8 miles an hour. El Dorado, partly cloudy and 74. Wind northeast at 6 miles an hour. Monroe, mostly cloudy and 80. Wind northeast at 5 miles an hour. Natchitoches, mostly cloudy and 78. Wind calm. Marshall, mostly cloudy and 74. Wind calm. And at Longview, cloudy and 75 degrees. Wind calm. Elsewhere across the four-state area, over at Dallas, mostly cloudy and 76. Oklahoma City, clear and 68. Little Rock, mostly cloudy and 72. Jackson, Mississippi, cloudy and 73. Baton Rouge, cloudy and 74. And at Houston, mostly cloudy and 76 degrees. For the most current information, check us out on the web at www.weather.gov/sht. Now let's check on your local forecast. Tonight, mostly cloudy with a chance of thunderstorms. A chance of showers this evening, then showers likely after midnight.
lows in the mid-70s. Southeast winds around 5 miles per hour. Chance of rain 70%. Saturday, mostly cloudy with

chance of showers and thunderstorms. Humid with highs in the upper 80s. South winds around 5 miles per hour. Chance of rain 50%. Saturday night, partly cloudy. A slight chance of showers and thunderstorms in the evening. Humid with lows in the mid-70s. South winds around 5 miles per hour. Chance of rain 20%. Sunday, partly cloudy with a slight chance of showers and thunderstorms. Humid with highs in the lower 90s. South winds 10 to 15 miles per hour. Chance of rain 20%. Sunday night, mostly clear. Lows in the upper 70s. South winds 10 to 15 miles per hour. Monday, partly cloudy. A slight chance of showers and thunderstorms in the afternoon. Highs in the lower 90s. Chance of rain 20%. Monday night, mostly clear with a chance of showers. A chance of thunderstorms, mainly in the evening. Lows in the upper 70s. Chance of rain 50%. Tuesday, mostly cloudy with a slight chance of showers and thunderstorms. Highs in the lower 90s. Chance of rain 20%. Tuesday night, partly cloudy with a chance of showers and thunderstorms. Lows in the mid-70s. Chance of rain 50%. Wednesday, mostly cloudy with a chance of showers. A slight chance of thunderstorms in the morning, then a chance of thunderstorms in the afternoon. Highs in the upper 80s. Chance of rain 50%. Wednesday night, partly cloudy in the evening, then becoming mostly cloudy. A chance of thunderstorms in the evening. A chance of showers. Lows in the lower 70s. Chance of rain 40%. Thursday, mostly cloudy with a chance of showers. A slight chance of thunderstorms in the morning, then a chance of thunderstorms in the afternoon. Highs in the upper 80s. Chance of rain 40%. Thursday night, partly cloudy. A slight chance of showers and thunderstorms in the evening. Lows in the mid-70s. Chance of rain 20%. Friday, partly cloudy. A slight chance of showers in the morning. Highs around 90. Chance of rain 20%. 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Be sure to follow us on Facebook. Here's a look at local weather conditions as of 1 a.m. At the top of the hour, skies were cloudy in Shreveport. The temperature was 79 degrees at the regional airport. The dew point was 75, making the relative humidity 89%. Winds were calm. The pressure was 29.97 inches and rising. In Bossier City, at Barksdale Air Force Base, skies were mostly cloudy, with a temperature of 78 degrees. The dew point was 75, making the relative humidity 91%. Winds were north at 3 miles an hour. The pressure was 29.96 inches and rising. And in downtown Shreveport, skies were cloudy. The temperature was 77 degrees. And winds were north at 3 miles an hour. Once again in Shreveport, it was 79 degrees with cloudy skies at 1 a.m. Around the local area at 1 a.m., in Texarkana, mostly cloudy and 76. Wind northeast at 8 miles an hour. El Dorado, partly cloudy and 74. Wind northeast at 6 miles an hour. Monroe, mostly cloudy and 80. Wind northeast at 5 miles an hour. Natchitoches, mostly cloudy and 78. Wind calm. Marshall, mostly cloudy and 70.

Local forecast. Tonight, mostly cloudy with a chance of thunderstorms. A chance of showers this evening, then showers likely after midnight. Lows in the mid-70s. Southeast winds around 5 miles per hour. Chance of rain 70%. Saturday, mostly cloudy with a chance of showers and thunderstorms. Humid with highs in the upper 80s. South winds around 5 miles per hour. Chance of rain 50%. Saturday night, partly cloudy. A slight chance of showers and thunderstorms in the evening. Humid with lows in the mid-70s. South winds around 5 miles per hour. Chance of rain 20%. Sunday, partly cloudy with a slight chance of showers and thunderstorms. Humid with highs in the lower 90s. South winds 10 to 15 miles per hour. Chance of rain 20%. Sunday night, mostly clear. Lows in the upper 70s. South winds 10 to 15 miles per hour. Monday, partly cloudy. A slight chance of showers and thunderstorms in the afternoon. Highs in the lower 90s. Chance of rain 20%. Monday night, mostly clear with a chance of showers. A chance of thunderstorms, mainly in the evening. Lows in the upper 70s. Chance of rain 50%. Tuesday, mostly cloudy with a slight chance of showers and thunderstorms. Highs in the lower 90s. Chance of rain 20%. Tuesday night, partly cloudy with a chance of showers and thunderstorms. Lows in the mid-70s. Chance of rain 50%. Wednesday, mostly cloudy with a chance of showers. A slight chance of thunderstorms in the morning, then a chance of thunderstorms in the afternoon. Highs in the upper 80s. Chance of rain 50%. Wednesday night, partly cloudy in the evening, then becoming mostly cloudy. A chance of thunderstorms in the evening. A chance of showers. Lows in the lower 70s. Chance of rain 40%. Thursday, mostly cloudy with a chance of showers. A slight chance of thunderstorms in the morning, then a chance of thunderstorms in the afternoon. Highs in the upper 80s. Chance of rain 40%. Thursday night, partly cloudy. A slight chance of showers and thunderstorms in the evening. Lows in the mid-70s. Chance of rain 20%. Friday, partly cloudy. A slight chance of showers in the morning. Highs around 90. Chance of rain 20%. Now let's check on your local forecast. Overnight, showers likely with a chance of thunderstorms. Patchy fog. Near steady temperature in the mid-70s. Light and variable winds. Chance of rain 60%. Saturday, mostly cloudy with a chance of thunderstorms. Showers likely, mainly in the morning. Humid with highs in the upper 80s. South winds around 5 miles per hour. Chance of rain 60%. Saturday night, partly cloudy with a slight chance of showers and thunderstorms. Humid with lows in the mid-70s. South winds around 5 miles per hour. Chance of rain 20%. Sunday, mostly cloudy with a slight chance of showers and thunderstorms. Humid with highs in the lower 90s. South winds 10 to 15 miles per hour. Chance of rain 20%. Sunday night, mostly clear. Humid with lows in the upper 70s. South winds 10 to 15 miles per hour. Monday, partly cloudy. A slight chance of showers and thunderstorms in the morning. Highs in the lower 90s. Chance of rain 20%. Monday night, partly cloudy in the evening, then becoming mostly cloudy. A chance of showers. A chance of thunderstorms, mainly in the evening. Lows in the upper 70s. Chance of rain 50%. Tuesday, mostly cloudy with a slight chance of showers and thunderstorms. Highs in the lower 90s. Chance of rain 20%. Tuesday night, partly cloudy with a chance of showers and thunderstorms.

lows in the mid-70s. Chance of rain 50%. Wednesday, mostly cloudy with a chance of showers. A slight chance of thunderstorms in the morning, then a chance of thunderstorms in the afternoon. Highs in the upper 80s. Chance of rain 50%. Wednesday night, partly cloudy with a chance of showers. A chance of thunderstorms, mainly in the evening. Lows in the mid-70s. Chance of rain 50%. Thursday, mostly cloudy with a chance of showers. A slight chance of thunderstorms in the morning, then a chance of thunderstorms in the afternoon. Highs around 90. Chance of rain 40%. Thursday night, partly cloudy. A slight chance of showers after midnight. Lows in the mid-70s. Chance of rain 20%. Friday, partly cloudy. A slight chance of showers and thunderstorms in the afternoon. Highs in the lower 90s. Chance of rain 20%. Here is your area's open water boating forecast. Wind gusts may be higher. Rest of tonight, patchy fog after midnight. Showers likely and a chance of thunderstorms. Mostly cloudy. Highs in the upper 80s. Lows in the mid-70s. South winds 10 to 15 miles per hour. Chance of precipitation 60%. Sunday, slight chance of thunderstorms in the morning. Chance of showers through the day. Chance of thunderstorms in the afternoon. Becoming partly cloudy. Windy. Highs in the lower 90s. South winds 15 to 20 miles per hour. Chance of precipitation 30%. Heat index readings 106 to 109. Sunday night, mostly clear. Windy. Lows in the upper 70s. South winds 15 to 20 miles per hour. Highest heat index readings 105 to 108 in the evening. Monday, partly cloudy. Windy. Highs in the lower 90s. Southwest winds 15 to 20 miles per hour. Monday night, partly cloudy with chance of showers and thunderstorms in the evening, then mostly cloudy with chance of showers and slight chance of thunderstorms after midnight. Lows in the upper 70s. South winds 10 to 15 miles per hour. Chance of precipitation 30%. Tuesday, mostly cloudy with a 20% chance of showers and thunderstorms. Highs in the lower 90s. Tuesday night, partly cloudy with a 40% chance of showers and thunderstorms. Lows in the mid-70s. Wednesday, mostly cloudy. Chance of showers and slight chance of thunderstorms in the morning, then a chance of showers and thunderstorms in the afternoon. Highs around 90. Chance of precipitation 50%. Wednesday night, partly cloudy. Chance of showers and thunderstorms in the evening, then a chance of showers and slight chance of thunderstorms after midnight. Lows in the lower 70s. Chance of precipitation 30%. Thursday, mostly cloudy. Chance of showers and slight chance of thunderstorms in the morning, then a chance of showers and thunderstorms in the afternoon. Highs in the lower 90s. Chance of precipitation 30%. Thursday night, partly cloudy. Lows in the lower 70s. Friday, partly cloudy. Highs in the lower 90s. Friday night, partly cloudy. Lows in the mid-70s. Saturday, becoming partly cloudy. Highs in the lower 90s. 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Be sure to follow us on Facebook. Here's a look at local weather conditions as of 1 a.m. At the top of the hour, skies were cloudy in Shreveport. The temperature was 79 degrees at the regional airport. The dew point was 75, making the relative humidity 89%. Winds were calm. The pressure was 29.97 inches and rising. In Bossier City, at Barksdale Air Force Base, skies were mostly cloudy, with a temperature of 78 degrees.
The dew point was 75, making the relative humidity 91%. Winds were north at 3 miles an hour. The pressure was 29.96 inches and rising. And in downtown Shreveport, skies were cloudy. The temperature was 77 degrees. And winds were north at 3 miles an hour. Once again in Shreveport, it was 79 degrees with cloudy skies at 1 a.m. This is your NOAA Weather Radio, station WXJ97, operating on a frequency of 162.400 MHz, providing the latest weather information on a 24-hour basis. 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Around the local area at 1 a.m. in Texarkana, mostly cloudy and 76. Wind northeast at 8 miles an hour. El Dorado, partly cloudy and 74. Wind northeast at 6 miles an hour. Monroe, mostly cloudy and 80. Wind northeast at 5 miles an hour. Natchitoches, mostly cloudy and 78. Wind calm. Marshall, mostly cloudy and 74. Wind calm. And at Longview, cloudy and 75 degrees. Wind calm. Elsewhere across the four-state area, over at Dallas, mostly cloudy and 76. Oklahoma City, clear and 68. Little Rock, mostly cloudy and 72. Jackson, Mississippi, cloudy and 73. Baton Rouge, cloudy and 74. And at Houston, mostly cloudy and 76 degrees. For the most current information, check us out on the web at www.weather.gov/SHT. Now let's check on your local forecast. Overnight, showers likely with a chance of thunderstorms. Patchy fog. Near steady temperature in the mid-70s. Light and variable winds. Chance of rain 60%. Saturday, mostly cloudy with a chance of thunderstorms. Showers likely, mainly in the morning. Humid with highs in the upper 80s. South winds around 5 miles per hour. Chance of rain 60%. Saturday night, partly cloudy with a slight chance of showers and thunderstorms. Humid with lows in the mid-70s. South winds around 5 miles per hour. Chance of rain 20%. Sunday, mostly cloudy with a slight chance of showers and thunderstorms. Humid with highs in the lower 90s. South winds 10 to 15 miles per hour. Chance of rain 20%. Sunday night, mostly clear. Humid with lows in the upper 70s. South winds 10 to 15 miles per hour. Monday, partly cloudy. A slight chance of showers and thunderstorms in the morning. Highs in the lower 90s. Chance of rain 20%. Monday night, partly cloudy in the evening, then becoming mostly cloudy. A chance of showers. A chance of thunderstorms, mainly in the evening. Lows in the upper 70s. Chance of rain 50%. Tuesday, mostly cloudy with a slight chance of showers and thunderstorms. Highs in the lower 90s. Chance of rain 20%. Tuesday night, partly cloudy with a chance of showers and thunderstorms. Lows in the mid-70s. Chance of rain 50%. Wednesday, mostly cloudy with a chance of showers. A slight chance of thunderstorms in the morning, then a chance of thunderstorms in the afternoon. Highs in the upper 80s. Chance of rain 50%. Wednesday night, partly cloudy with a chance of showers. A chance of thunderstorms, mainly in the evening. Lows in the mid-70s. Chance of rain 50%. Thursday, mostly cloudy with a chance of showers. A slight chance of thunderstorms in the morning, then a chance of thunderstorms in the afternoon. Highs around 90. Chance of rain 40%. Thursday night,
partly cloudy. A slight chance of showers after midnight. Lows in the mid-70s. Chance of rain 20%. Friday, partly cloudy. A slight chance of showers and thunderstorms in the afternoon. Highs in the lower 90s. Chance of rain 20%. 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Be sure to follow us on Facebook. Here's a look at local weather conditions as of 1 a.m. At the top of the hour, skies were cloudy in Shreveport. The temperature was 79 degrees at the regional airport. The dew point was 75, making the relative humidity 89%. Winds were calm. The pressure was 29.97 inches and rising. In Bossier City, at Barksdale Air Force Base, skies were mostly cloudy, with a temperature of 78 degrees. The dew point was 75, making the relative humidity 91%. Winds were north at 3 miles an hour. The pressure was 29.96 inches and rising. And in downtown Shreveport, skies were cloudy. The temperature was 77 degrees. And winds were north at 3 miles an hour. Once again in Shreveport, it was 79 degrees with cloudy skies at 1 a.m. Around the local area at 1 a.m., in Texarkana, mostly cloudy and 76. Wind northeast at 8 miles an hour. El Dorado, partly cloudy and 74. Wind northeast at 6 miles an hour. Monroe, mostly cloudy and 80. Wind northeast at 5 miles an hour. Natchitoches, mostly cloudy and 78. Wind calm. Marshall, mostly cloudy and 74. Wind calm. And at Longview, cloudy and 75 degrees. Wind calm. Elsewhere across the four-state area, over at Dallas, mostly cloudy and 76. Oklahoma City, clear and 68. Little Rock, mostly cloudy and 72. Jackson, Mississippi, cloudy and 73. Baton Rouge, cloudy and 74. And at Houston, mostly cloudy and 76 degrees. For the most current information, check us out on the web at www.weather.gov/sht. Here is your area's open water boating forecast. Wind gusts may be higher. Rest of tonight, patchy fog after midnight. Showers likely and a chance of thunderstorms. Mostly cloudy. Highs in the upper 80s. Lows in the mid-70s. South winds 10 to 15 miles per hour. Chance of precipitation 60%. Sunday, slight chance of thunderstorms in the morning. Chance of showers through the day. Chance of thunderstorms in the afternoon. Becoming partly cloudy. Windy. Highs in the lower 90s. South winds 15 to 20 miles per hour. Chance of precipitation 30%. Heat index readings 106 to 109. Sunday night, mostly clear. Windy. Lows in the upper 70s. South winds 15 to 20 miles per hour. Highest heat index readings 105 to 108 in the evening. Monday, partly cloudy. Windy. Highs in the lower 90s. Southwest winds 15 to 20 miles per hour. Monday night, partly cloudy with chance of showers and thunderstorms in the evening, then mostly cloudy with chance of showers and slight chance of thunderstorms after midnight. Lows in the upper 70s. South winds 10 to 15 miles per hour. Chance of precipitation 30%. Tuesday, mostly cloudy with a 20% chance of showers and thunderstorms. Highs in the lower 90s. Tuesday night, partly cloudy with a 40% chance of showers and thunderstorms. Lows in the mid-70s. Wednesday, mostly cloudy. Chance of showers and slight chance of thunderstorms in the morning, then a chance of showers and thunderstorms in the afternoon. Highs around 90.
chance of precipitation 50%. Wednesday night, partly cloudy. Chance of showers and thunderstorms in the evening, then a chance of showers and slight chance of thunderstorms after midnight. Lows in the lower 70s. Chance of precipitation 30%. Thursday, mostly cloudy. Chance of showers and slight chance of thunderstorms in the morning, then a chance of showers and thunderstorms in the afternoon. Highs in the lower 90s. Chance of precipitation 30%. Thursday night, partly cloudy. Lows in the lower 70s. Friday, partly cloudy. Highs in the lower 90s. Friday night, partly cloudy. Lows in the mid-70s. Saturday, becoming partly cloudy. Highs in the lower 90s. Now let's check on your local forecast. Overnight, showers likely with a chance of thunderstorms. Patchy fog. Near steady temperature in the mid-70s. Light and variable winds. Chance of rain 60%. Saturday, mostly cloudy with a chance of thunderstorms. Showers likely, mainly in the morning. Humid with highs in the upper 80s. South winds around 5 miles per hour. Chance of rain 60%. Saturday night, partly cloudy with a slight chance of showers and thunderstorms. Humid with lows in the mid-70s. South winds around 5 miles per hour. Chance of rain 20%. Sunday, mostly cloudy with a slight chance of showers and thunderstorms. Humid with highs in the lower 90s. South winds 10 to 15 miles per hour. Chance of rain 20%. Sunday night, mostly clear. Humid with lows in the upper 70s. South winds 10 to 15 miles per hour. Monday, partly cloudy. A slight chance of showers and thunderstorms in the morning. Highs in the lower 90s. Chance of rain 20%. Monday night, partly cloudy in the evening, then becoming mostly cloudy. A chance of showers. A chance of thunderstorms, mainly in the evening. Lows in the upper 70s. Chance of rain 50%. Tuesday, mostly cloudy with a slight chance of showers and thunderstorms. Highs in the lower 90s. Chance of rain 20%. Tuesday night, partly cloudy with a chance of showers and thunderstorms. Lows in the mid-70s. Chance of rain 50%. Wednesday, mostly cloudy with a chance of showers. A slight chance of thunderstorms in the morning, then a chance of thunderstorms in the afternoon. Highs in the upper 80s. Chance of rain 50%. Wednesday night, partly cloudy with a chance of showers. A chance of thunderstorms, mainly in the evening. Lows in the mid-70s. Chance of rain 50%. Thursday, mostly cloudy with a chance of showers. A slight chance of thunderstorms in the morning, then a chance of thunderstorms in the afternoon. Highs around 90. Chance of rain 40%. Thursday night, partly cloudy. A slight chance of showers after midnight. Lows in the mid-70s. Chance of rain 20%. Friday, partly cloudy. A slight chance of showers and thunderstorms in the afternoon. Highs in the lower 90s. Chance of rain 20%. 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Be sure to follow us on Facebook. Here's a look at local weather conditions as of 1 a.m. At the top of the hour, skies were cloudy in Shreveport. The temperature was 79 degrees at the regional airport. The dew point was 75, making the relative humidity 89%. Winds were calm. The pressure was 29.97 inches and rising. In Bossier City, at Barksdale Air Force Base, skies were mostly cloudy, with a temperature of 78 degrees. The dew point was 75, making the relative humidity 91%. Winds were north at 3 miles an hour. The pressure was 29.96 inches and rising.
and in

downtown Shreveport, skies were cloudy. The temperature was 77 degrees. And winds were north at 3 miles an hour. Once again in Shreveport, it was 79 degrees with cloudy skies at 1 a.m. This is a special weather statement. A strong thunderstorm will impact central Harrison County until 2:45 a.m. Central Daylight Time. At 2:07 a.m. Central Daylight Time, Doppler radar was tracking a strong thunderstorm 7 miles southwest of Marshall, moving northeast at 20 miles per hour. Hazard, wind gusts up to 40 miles per hour. Source, radar indicated. Impact, gusty winds could knock down tree limbs and blow around unsecured objects. Locations impacted include Marshall, Scottsville, Nesbitt and Arco. Monitor the weather situation closely and be alert for threatening weather conditions. The storm may intensify, so be certain to monitor local radio stations and available television stations for additional information and possible warnings from the National Weather Service. Torrential rainfall is also occurring with this storm and may lead to flash flooding. Do not drive your vehicle through flooded roadways. 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Be sure to follow us on Facebook. Here's a look at local weather conditions as of 1 a.m. At the top of the hour, skies were cloudy in Shreveport. The temperature was 79 degrees at the regional airport. The dew point was 75, making the relative humidity 89%. Winds were calm. The pressure was 29.97 inches and rising. In Bossier City, at Barksdale Air Force Base, skies were mostly cloudy, with a temperature of 78 degrees. The dew point was 75, making the relative humidity 91%. Winds were north at 3 miles an hour. The pressure was 29.96 inches and rising. And in downtown Shreveport, skies were cloudy. The temperature was 77 degrees. And winds were north at 3 miles an hour. Once again in Shreveport, it was 79 degrees with cloudy skies at 1 a.m. Around the local area at 1 a.m., in Texarkana, mostly cloudy and 76. Wind northeast at 8 miles an hour. El Dorado, partly cloudy and 74. Wind northeast at 6 miles an hour. Monroe, mostly cloudy and 80. Wind northeast at 5 miles an hour. Natchitoches, mostly cloudy and 78. Wind calm. Marshall, mostly cloudy and 74. Wind calm. And at Longview, cloudy and 75 degrees. Wind calm. Elsewhere across the four-state area, over at Dallas, mostly cloudy and 76. Oklahoma City, clear and 68. Little Rock, mostly cloudy and 72. Jackson, Mississippi, cloudy and 73. Baton Rouge, cloudy and 74. And at Houston, mostly cloudy and 76 degrees. For the most current information, check us out on the web at www.weather.gov/sht. Now let's check on your local forecast. Overnight, showers likely with a chance of thunderstorms. Patchy fog. Near steady temperature in the mid-70s. Light and variable winds. Chance of rain 60%. Saturday, mostly cloudy with a chance of thunderstorms. Showers likely, mainly in the morning. Humid with highs in the upper 80s. South winds around 5 miles per hour. Chance of rain 60%. Saturday night, partly cloudy with a slight chance of showers and thunderstorms. Humid with lows in the mid-70s. South winds around 5 miles per hour. Chance of rain 20%. Sunday, mostly cloudy with a slight chance of showers and thunderstorms. Humid with highs in the lower 90s. South winds 10 to 15 miles per hour. Chance of rain 20%. Sunday night, mostly clear. Humid with lows in the upper 70s.
south winds 10 to 15 miles per hour. Monday, partly cloudy. A slight chance of showers and thunderstorms in the morning. Highs in the lower 90s. Chance of rain 20%. Monday night, partly cloudy in the evening, then becoming mostly cloudy. A chance of showers. A chance of thunderstorms, mainly in the evening. Lows in the upper 70s. Chance of rain 50%. Tuesday, mostly cloudy with a slight chance of showers and thunderstorms. Highs in the lower 90s. Chance of rain 20%. Tuesday night, partly cloudy with a chance of showers and thunderstorms. Lows in the mid 70s. Chance of rain 50%. Wednesday, mostly cloudy with a chance of showers. A slight chance of thunderstorms in the morning, then a chance of thunderstorms in the afternoon. Highs in the upper 80s. Chance of rain 50%. Wednesday night, partly cloudy with a chance of showers. A chance of thunderstorms, mainly in the evening. Lows in the mid 70s. Chance of rain 50%. Thursday, mostly cloudy with a chance of showers. A slight chance of thunderstorms in the morning, then a chance of thunderstorms in the afternoon. Highs around 90. Chance of rain 40%. Thursday night, partly cloudy. A slight chance of showers after midnight. Lows in the mid-70s. Chance of rain 20%. Friday, partly cloudy. A slight chance of showers and thunderstorms in the afternoon. Highs in the lower 90s. Chance of rain 20%. This is a special weather statement. A strong thunderstorm will impact central Harrison County until 2:45 a.m. Central Daylight Time. At 2:07 a.m. Central Daylight Time, Doppler radar was tracking a strong thunderstorm 7 miles southwest of Marshall, moving northeast at 20 miles per hour. Hazard, wind gusts up to 40 miles per hour. Source, radar indicated. Impact, gusty winds could knock down tree limbs and blow around unsecured objects. Locations impacted include Marshall, Scottsville, Nesbitt and Arco. Monitor the weather situation closely and be alert for threatening weather conditions. The storm may intensify, so be certain to monitor local radio stations and available television stations for additional information and possible warnings from the National Weather Service. Torrential rainfall is also occurring with this storm and may lead to flash flooding. Do not drive your vehicle through flooded roadways. 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Be sure to follow us on Facebook. Here's a look at local weather conditions as of 2 a.m. At the top of the hour, skies were mostly cloudy in Shreveport. The temperature was 77 degrees at the regional airport. The dew point was 75, making the relative humidity 94%. Winds were calm. The pressure was 29.96 inches and falling. In Bossier City, at Barksdale Air Force Base, light rain was falling, with a temperature of 77 degrees. The dew point was 75, making the relative humidity 94%. Winds were north at 5 miles an hour. The pressure was 29.94 inches and falling. And in downtown Shreveport, skies were mostly cloudy. The temperature was 77 degrees. And winds were north at 3 miles an hour. Once again in Shreveport, it was 77 degrees with mostly cloudy skies at 2 a.m. Around the local area at 2 a.m., in Texarkana, cloudy and 76. Wind northeast at 6 miles an hour. El Dorado, cloudy and 74. Wind north at 3 miles an hour. Monroe, mostly cloudy and 80. Wind calm. Natchitoches, cloudy and 77. Wind calm. Marshall, light rain and 74. Wind north at 8 miles an hour. And at Longview, a thunderstorm and 74 degrees. Wind northwest at 5 miles an hour.
Elsewhere across the four-state area, over at Dallas, partly cloudy and 75. Oklahoma City, clear and 68. Little Rock, mostly cloudy and 73. Jackson, Mississippi, cloudy and 73. Baton Rouge, cloudy and 74. And at Houston, mostly cloudy and 76 degrees. For the most current information, check us out on the web at www.weather.gov/sht. Now let's check on your local forecast. Overnight, showers likely with a chance of thunderstorms. Patchy fog. Near steady temperature in the mid-70s. Light and variable winds. Chance of rain 60%. Saturday, mostly cloudy with a chance of thunderstorms. Showers likely, mainly in the morning. Humid with highs in the upper 80s. South winds around 5 miles per hour. Chance of rain 60%. Saturday night, partly cloudy with a slight chance of showers and thunderstorms. Humid with lows in the mid-70s. South winds around 5 miles per hour. Chance of rain 20%. Sunday, mostly cloudy with a slight chance of showers and thunderstorms. Humid with highs in the lower 90s. South winds 10 to 15 miles per hour. Chance of rain 20%. Sunday night, mostly clear. Humid with lows in the upper 70s. South winds 10 to 15 miles per hour. Monday, partly cloudy. A slight chance of showers and thunderstorms in the morning. Highs in the lower 90s. Chance of rain 20%. Monday night, partly cloudy in the evening, then becoming mostly cloudy. A chance of showers. A chance of thunderstorms, mainly in the evening. Lows in the upper 70s. Chance of rain 50%. Tuesday, mostly cloudy with a slight chance of showers and thunderstorms. Highs in the lower 90s. Chance of rain 20%. Tuesday night, partly cloudy with a chance of showers and thunderstorms. Lows in the mid-70s. Chance of rain 50%. Wednesday, mostly cloudy with a chance of showers. A slight chance of thunderstorms in the morning, then a chance of thunderstorms in the afternoon. Highs in the upper 80s. Chance of rain 50%. Wednesday night, partly cloudy with a chance of showers. A chance of thunderstorms, mainly in the evening. Lows in the mid-70s. Chance of rain 50%. Thursday, mostly cloudy with a chance of showers. A slight chance of thunderstorms in the morning, then a chance of thunderstorms in the afternoon. Highs around 90. Chance of rain 40%. Thursday night, partly cloudy. A slight chance of showers after midnight. Lows in the mid-70s. Chance of rain 20%. Friday, partly cloudy. A slight chance of showers and thunderstorms in the afternoon. Highs in the lower 90s. Chance of rain 20%. This is a special weather statement. A strong thunderstorm will impact central Harrison County until 2:45 a.m. Central Daylight Time. At 2:07 a.m. Central Daylight Time, Doppler radar was tracking a strong thunderstorm 7 miles southwest of Marshall, moving northeast at 20 miles per hour. Hazard, wind gusts up to 40 miles per hour. Source, radar indicated. Impact, gusty winds could knock down tree limbs and blow around unsecured objects. Locations impacted include Marshall, Scottsville, Nesbitt and Arco. Monitor the weather situation closely and be alert for threatening weather conditions. The storm may intensify, so be certain to monitor local radio stations and available television stations for additional information and possible warnings from the National Weather Service. Torrential rainfall is also occurring with this storm and may lead to flash flooding. Do not drive your vehicle through flooded roadways. 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
Here's a look at local weather conditions as of 2 a.m. At the top of the hour, skies were mostly cloudy in Shreveport. The temperature was 77 degrees at the regional airport. The dew point was 75, making the relative humidity 94%. Winds were calm. The pressure was 29.96 inches and falling. In Bossier City, at Barksdale Air Force Base, light rain was falling, with a temperature of 77 degrees. The dew point was 75, making the relative humidity 94%. Winds were north at 5 miles an hour. The pressure was 29.94 inches and falling. And in downtown Shreveport, skies were mostly cloudy. The temperature was 77 degrees. And winds were north at 3 miles an hour. Once again in Shreveport, it was 77 degrees with mostly cloudy skies at 2 a.m. Around the local area at 2 a.m., in Texarkana, cloudy and 76. Wind northeast at 6 miles an hour. El Dorado, cloudy and 74. Wind north at 3 miles an hour. Monroe, mostly cloudy and 80. Wind calm. Nacogdoches, cloudy and 77. Wind calm. Marshall, light rain and 74. Wind north at 8 miles an hour. And at Longview, a thunderstorm and 74 degrees. Wind northwest at 5 miles an hour. Elsewhere across the four-state area, over at Dallas, partly cloudy and 75. Oklahoma City, clear and 68. Little Rock, mostly cloudy and 73. Jackson, Mississippi, cloudy and 73. Baton Rouge, cloudy and 74. And at Houston, mostly cloudy and 76 degrees. For the most current information, check us out on the web at www.weather.gov/sht. Now let's check on your local forecast. Overnight, showers likely with a chance of thunderstorms. Patchy fog. Near steady temperature in the mid-70s. Light and variable winds. Chance of rain 60%. Saturday, mostly cloudy with a chance of thunderstorms. Showers likely, mainly in the morning. Humid with highs in the upper 80s. South winds around 5 miles per hour. Chance of rain 60%. Saturday night, partly cloudy with a slight chance of showers and thunderstorms. Humid with lows in the mid-70s. South winds around 5 miles per hour. Chance of rain 20%. Sunday, mostly cloudy with a slight chance of showers and thunderstorms. Humid with highs in the lower 90s. South winds 10 to 15 miles per hour. Chance of rain 20%. Sunday night, mostly clear. Humid with lows in the upper 70s. South winds 10 to 15 miles per hour. Monday, partly cloudy. A slight chance of showers and thunderstorms in the morning. Highs in the lower 90s. Chance of rain 20%. Monday night, partly cloudy in the evening, then becoming mostly cloudy. A chance of showers. A chance of thunderstorms, mainly in the evening. Lows in the upper 70s. Chance of rain 50%. Tuesday, mostly cloudy with a slight chance of showers and thunderstorms. Highs in the lower 90s. Chance of rain 20%. Tuesday night, partly cloudy with a chance of showers and thunderstorms. Lows in the mid-70s. Chance of rain 50%. Wednesday, mostly cloudy with a chance of showers. A slight chance of thunderstorms in the morning, then a chance of thunderstorms in the afternoon. Highs in the upper 80s. Chance of rain 50%. Wednesday night, partly cloudy with a chance of showers. A chance of thunderstorms, mainly in the evening. Lows in the mid-70s. Chance of rain 50%. Thursday, mostly cloudy with a chance of showers. A slight chance of thunderstorms in the morning, then a chance of thunderstorms in the afternoon. Highs around 90. Chance of rain 40%.
Thursday night, partly cloudy. A slight chance of showers after midnight. Lows in the mid-70s. Chance of rain 20%. Friday, partly cloudy. A slight chance of showers and thunderstorms in the afternoon. Highs in the lower 90s. Chance of rain 20%. This is a special weather statement. A strong thunderstorm will impact central Harrison County until 2:45 a.m. Central Daylight Time. At 2:07 a.m. Central Daylight Time, Doppler radar was tracking a strong thunderstorm 7 miles southwest of Marshall, moving northeast at 20 miles per hour. Hazard, wind gusts up to 40 miles per hour. Source, radar indicated. Impact, gusty winds could knock down tree limbs and blow around unsecured objects. Locations impacted include Marshall, Scottsville, Nesbitt and Arco. Monitor the weather situation closely and be alert for threatening weather conditions. The storm may intensify, so be certain to monitor local radio stations and available television stations for additional information and possible warnings from the National Weather Service. Torrential rainfall is also occurring with this storm and may lead to flash flooding. Do not drive your vehicle through flooded roadways. This is a special weather statement. A line of strong thunderstorms will impact southern Claiborne, western Lincoln, northeastern Bienville and southeastern Webster parishes until 3:15 a.m. Central Daylight Time. At 2:23 a.m. Central Daylight Time, Doppler radar was tracking a line of strong thunderstorms extending from near Doylene to 8 miles southeast of Arcadia, or extending from 8 miles west of Minden to 10 miles southwest of Grambling, moving northeast at 20 miles per hour. Hazard, wind gusts up to 40 miles per hour. Source, radar indicated. Impact, gusty winds could knock down tree limbs and blow around unsecured objects. Locations impacted include Ruston, Minden, Grambling, Homer, Arcadia, Sibley, Gippsland, Doylene, Dubberly, Dixian, Simsboro, Vienna, Evergreen, Athens, Lisbon, Bryce Island, Mount Lebanon, Spring Lake, Aycock and Lake Claiborne. Monitor the weather situation closely and be alert for threatening weather conditions. The storm may intensify, so be certain to monitor local radio stations and available television stations for additional information and possible warnings from the National Weather Service. Torrential rainfall is also occurring with these storms and may lead to flash flooding. Do not drive your vehicle through flooded roadways. 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Be sure to follow us on Facebook. Here's a look at local weather conditions as of 2 a.m. At the top of the hour, skies were mostly cloudy in Shreveport. The temperature was 77 degrees at the regional airport. The dew point was 75, making the relative humidity 94%. Winds were calm. The pressure was 29.96 inches and falling. In Bossier City, at Barksdale Air Force Base, light rain was falling, with a temperature of 77 degrees. The dew point was 75, making the relative humidity 94%. Winds were north at 5 miles an hour. The pressure was 29.94 inches and falling. And in downtown Shreveport, skies were mostly cloudy. The temperature was 77 degrees. And winds were north at 3 miles an hour. Once again in Shreveport, it was 77 degrees with mostly cloudy skies at 2 a.m. Around the local area at 2 a.m., in Texarkana, cloudy and 76. Wind northeast at 6 miles an hour. El Dorado, cloudy and 74. Wind north at 3 miles an hour. Monroe, mostly cloudy and 80. Wind calm. Natchitoches, cloudy and 77. Wind calm. Marshall, light rain and 74. Wind north at 8 miles an hour. And at Longview, a thunderstorm and 74 degrees. Wind northwest at 5 miles an hour. Elsewhere across the four-state area, over at Dallas,
partly cloudy and 75.

Oklahoma City, clear and 68. Little Rock, mostly cloudy and 73. Jackson, Mississippi, cloudy and 73. Baton Rouge, cloudy and 74. And at Houston, mostly cloudy and 76 degrees. For the most current information, check us out on the web at www.weather.gov/SHP. Now let's check on your local forecast. Overnight, showers likely with a chance of thunderstorms. Patchy fog. Near steady temperature in the mid-70s. Light and variable winds. Chance of rain 60%. Saturday, mostly cloudy with a chance of thunderstorms. Showers likely, chance of thunderstorms. Showers likely, mainly in the morning. Humid with highs in the upper 80s. South winds around 5 miles per hour. Chance of rain 60%. Saturday night, partly cloudy with a slight chance of showers and thunderstorms. Humid with lows in the mid-70s. South winds around 5 miles per hour. Chance of rain 20%. Sunday, mostly cloudy with a slight chance of showers and thunderstorms. Humid with highs in the lower 90s. South winds 10 to 15 miles per hour. Chance of rain 20%. Sunday night, mostly clear. Humid with lows in the upper 70s. South winds 10 to 15 miles per hour. Monday, partly cloudy. A slight chance of showers and thunderstorms in the morning. Highs in the lower 90s. Chance of rain 20%. Monday night, partly cloudy in the evening, then becoming mostly cloudy. A chance of showers. A chance of thunderstorms, mainly in the evening. Lows in the upper 70s. Chance of rain 50%. Tuesday, mostly cloudy with a slight chance of showers and thunderstorms. Highs in the lower 90s. Chance of rain 20%. Tuesday night, partly cloudy with a chance of showers and thunderstorms. Lows in the mid-70s. Chance of rain 50%. Wednesday, mostly cloudy with a chance of showers. A slight chance of thunderstorms in the morning, then a chance of thunderstorms in the afternoon. Highs in the upper 80s. Chance of rain 50%. Wednesday night, partly cloudy with a chance of showers. A chance of thunderstorms, mainly in the evening. Lows in the mid-70s. Chance of rain 50%. Thursday, mostly cloudy with a chance of showers. A slight chance of thunderstorms in the morning, then a chance of thunderstorms in the afternoon. Highs around 90. Chance of rain 40%. Thursday night, partly cloudy. A slight chance of showers after midnight. Lows in the mid-70s. Chance of rain 20%. Friday, partly cloudy. A slight chance of showers and thunderstorms in the afternoon. Highs in the lower 90s. Chance of rain 20%. This is a special weather statement. A strong thunderstorm will impact central Harrison County until 2:45 a.m. Central Daylight Time. At 2:07 a.m. Central Daylight Time, Doppler radar was tracking a strong thunderstorm 7 miles southwest of Marshall, moving northeast at 20 miles per hour. Hazard, wind gusts up to 40 miles per hour. Source, radar indicated. Impact, gusty winds could knock down tree limbs and blow around unsecured objects. Locations impacted include Marshall, Scottsville, Nesbitt and Arco. Monitor the weather situation closely and be alert for threatening weather conditions. The storm may intensify, so be certain to monitor local radio stations and available television stations for additional information and possible warnings from the National Weather Service. Torrential rainfall is also occurring with this storm and may lead to flash flooding. Do not drive your vehicle through flooded roadways. This is a special weather statement. A line of strong thunderstorms will impact southern Claiborne, western Lincoln, northeastern Bienville and southeastern Webster parishes until 3:15 a.m. Central Daylight Time. At 2:23 a.m. Central Daylight Time,

Doppler radar was tracking a line of strong thunderstorms extending from near Doylen to 8 miles southeast of Arcadia, or extending from 8 miles west of Minden to 10 miles southwest of Grambling, moving northeast at 20 miles per hour. Hazard, wind gusts up to 40 miles per hour. Source, radar indicated. Impact, gusty winds could knock down tree limbs and blow around unsecured objects. Locations impacted include Ruston, Minden, Grambling, Homer, Arcadia, Sibley, Gippsland, Doylen, Dubberly, Dixon, Simsboro, Vienna, Evergreen, Athens, Lisbon, Bryce Island, Mount Lebanon, Spring Lake, Aycock and Lake Claiborne. Monitor the weather situation closely and be alert for threatening weather conditions. The storm may intensify, so be certain to monitor local radio stations and available television stations for additional information and possible warnings from the National Weather Service. Torrential rainfall is also occurring with these storms and may lead to flash flooding. Do not drive your vehicle through flooded roadways. 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Be sure to follow us on Facebook. Here's a look at local weather conditions as of 2 a.m. At the top of the hour, skies were mostly cloudy in Shreveport. The temperature was 77 degrees at the regional airport. The dew point was 75, making the relative humidity 94%. Winds were calm. The pressure was 29.96 inches and falling. In Bossier City, at Barksdale Air Force Base, light rain was falling, with a temperature of 77 degrees. The dew point was 75, making the relative humidity 94%. Winds were north at 5 miles an hour. The pressure was 29.94 inches and falling. And in downtown Shreveport, skies were mostly cloudy. The temperature was 77 degrees. And winds were north at 3 miles an hour. Once again in Shreveport, it was 77 degrees with mostly cloudy skies at 2 a.m. Around the local area at 2 a.m., in Texarkana, cloudy and 76. Wind northeast at 6 miles an hour. El Dorado, cloudy and 74. Wind north at 3 miles an hour. Monroe, mostly cloudy and 80. Wind calm. Natchitoches, cloudy and 77. Wind calm. Marshall, light rain and 74. Wind north at 8 miles an hour. And at Longview, a thunderstorm and 74 degrees. Wind northwest at 5 miles an hour. Elsewhere across the four-state area, over at Dallas, partly cloudy and 75. Oklahoma City, clear and 68. Little Rock, mostly cloudy and 73. Jackson, Mississippi, cloudy and 73. Baton Rouge, cloudy and 74. And at Houston, mostly cloudy and 76 degrees. For the most current information, check us out on the web at www.weather.gov/sht. Now let's check on your local forecast. Overnight, showers likely with a chance of thunderstorms. Patchy fog. Near steady temperature in the mid-70s. Light and variable winds. Chance of rain 60%. Saturday, mostly cloudy with a chance of thunderstorms. Showers likely, mainly in the morning. Humid with highs in the upper 80s. South winds around 5 miles per hour. Chance of rain 60%. Saturday night, partly cloudy with a slight chance of showers and thunderstorms. Humid with lows in the mid-70s. South winds around 5 miles per hour. Chance of rain 20%. Sunday, mostly cloudy with a slight chance of showers and thunderstorms. Humid with highs in the lower 90s. South winds 10 to 15 miles per hour. Chance of rain 20%. Sunday night, mostly clear. Humid with lows in the upper 70s. South winds 10 to 15 miles per hour. Monday, partly cloudy. A slight chance.

Wednesday, mostly cloudy with a chance of showers. A slight chance of thunderstorms in the morning, then a chance of thunderstorms in the afternoon. Highs in the upper 80s. Chance of rain 50%. Wednesday night, partly cloudy with a chance of showers. A chance of thunderstorms, mainly in the evening. Lows in the mid-70s. Chance of rain 50%. Thursday, mostly cloudy with a chance of showers. A slight chance of thunderstorms in the morning, then a chance of thunderstorms in the afternoon. Highs around 90. Chance of rain 40%. Thursday night, partly cloudy. A slight chance of showers after midnight. Lows in the mid-70s. Chance of rain 20%. Friday, partly cloudy. A slight chance of showers and thunderstorms in the afternoon. Highs in the lower 90s. Chance of rain 20%. This is a special weather statement. A strong thunderstorm will impact central Harrison County until 2:45 a.m. Central Daylight Time. At 2:07 a.m. Central Daylight Time, Doppler radar was tracking a strong thunderstorm 7 miles southwest of Marshall, moving northeast at 20 miles per hour. Hazard, wind gusts up to 40 miles per hour. Source, radar indicated. Impact, gusty winds could knock down tree limbs and blow around unsecured objects. Locations impacted include Marshall, Scottsville, Nesbitt and Arco. Monitor the weather situation closely and be alert for threatening weather conditions. The storm may intensify, so be certain to monitor local radio stations and available television stations for additional information and possible warnings from the National Weather Service. Torrential rainfall is also occurring with this storm and may lead to flash flooding. Do not drive your vehicle through flooded roadways. This is a special weather statement. A line of strong thunderstorms will impact southern Claiborne, western Lincoln, northeastern Bienville and southeastern Webster parishes until 3:15 a.m. Central Daylight Time. At 2:23 a.m. Central Daylight Time, Doppler radar was tracking a line of strong thunderstorms extending from near Doylene to 8 miles southeast of Arcadia, or extending from 8 miles west of Minden to 10 miles southwest of Grambling, moving northeast at 20 miles per hour. Hazard, wind gusts up to 40 miles per hour. Source, radar indicated. Impact, gusty winds could knock down tree limbs and blow around unsecured objects. Locations impacted include Ruston, Minden, Grambling, Homer, Arcadia, Sibley, Gippsland, Doylene, Dubberly, Dixian, Simsboro, Vienna, Evergreen, Athens, Lisbon, Bryce Island, Mount Lebanon, Spring Lake, Aycock and Lake Claiborne. Monitor the weather situation closely and be alert for threatening weather conditions. The storm may intensify, so be certain to monitor local radio stations and available television stations for additional information and possible warnings from the National Weather Service. Torrential rainfall is also occurring with these storms and may lead to flash flooding. Do not drive your vehicle through flooded roadways. 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Be sure to follow us on Facebook. Here's a look at local weather conditions as of 2 a.m. At the top of the hour, skies were mostly cloudy in Shreveport. The temperature was 77 degrees at the regional airport. The dew point was 75, making the relative humidity 94%. Winds were calm. The pressure was 29.96 inches and falling. In Bossier City, at Barksdale Air Force Base, light rain was falling, with a temperature of 77 degrees. The dew point was 75, making the relative humidity 94%. Winds were north at 5 miles an hour. The pressure was 29.94 inches and falling. And in downtown Shreveport, skies were mostly cloudy. The temperature was 77 degrees. And winds were north at 3 miles an hour. Once again in Shreveport, it was 77 degrees with mostly cloudy skies at 2 a.m. Around the local area at 2

AM in Texarkana, cloudy and 76. Wind northeast at 6 miles an hour. El Dorado, cloudy and 74. Wind north at 3 miles an hour. Monroe, mostly cloudy and 80. Wind calm. Natchitoches, cloudy and 77. Wind calm. Marshall, light rain and 74. Wind north at 8 miles an hour. And at Longview, a thunderstorm and 74 degrees. Wind northwest at 5 miles an hour. Elsewhere across the four-state area, over at Dallas, partly cloudy and 75. Oklahoma City, clear and 68. Little Rock, mostly cloudy and 73. Jackson, Mississippi, cloudy and 73. Baton Rouge, cloudy and 74. And at Houston, mostly cloudy and 76 degrees. For the most current information, check us out on the web at www.weather.gov/sht. Now let's check on your local forecast. Overnight, showers likely with a chance of thunderstorms. Patchy fog. Near steady temperature in the mid-70s. Light and variable winds. Chance of rain 60%. Saturday, mostly cloudy with a chance of thunderstorms. Showers likely, mainly in the morning. Humid with highs in the upper 80s. South winds around 5 miles per hour. Chance of rain 60%. Saturday night, partly cloudy with a slight chance of showers and thunderstorms. Humid with lows in the mid-70s. South winds around 5 miles per hour. Chance of rain 20%. Sunday, mostly cloudy with a slight chance of showers and thunderstorms. Humid with highs in the lower 90s. South winds 10 to 15 miles per hour. Chance of rain 20%. Sunday night, mostly clear. Humid with lows in the upper 70s. South winds 10 to 15 miles per hour. Monday, partly cloudy. A slight chance of showers and thunderstorms in the morning. Highs in the lower 90s. Chance of rain 20%. Monday night, partly cloudy in the evening, then becoming mostly cloudy. A chance of showers. A chance of thunderstorms, mainly in the evening. Lows in the upper 70s. Chance of rain 50%. Tuesday, mostly cloudy with a slight chance of showers and thunderstorms. Highs in the lower 90s. Chance of rain 20%. Tuesday night, partly cloudy with a chance of showers and thunderstorms. Lows in the mid-70s. Chance of rain 50%. Wednesday, mostly cloudy with a chance of showers. A slight chance of thunderstorms in the morning, then a chance of thunderstorms in the afternoon. Highs in the upper 80s. Chance of rain 50%. Wednesday night, partly cloudy with a chance of showers. A chance of thunderstorms, mainly in the evening. Lows in the mid-70s. Chance of rain 50%. Thursday, mostly cloudy with a chance of showers. A slight chance of thunderstorms in the morning, then a chance of thunderstorms in the afternoon. Highs around 90. Chance of rain 40%. Thursday night, partly cloudy. A slight chance of showers after midnight. Lows in the mid-70s. Chance of rain 20%. Friday, partly cloudy. A slight chance of showers and thunderstorms in the afternoon. Highs in the lower 90s. Chance of rain 20%. This is a special weather statement. A line of strong thunderstorms will impact southern Claiborne, western Lincoln, northeastern Bienville and southeastern Webster parishes until 3:15 a.m. Central Daylight Time. At 2:23 a.m. Central Daylight Time, Doppler radar was tracking a line of strong thunderstorms extending from near Doylaine to 8 miles southeast of Arcadia, or extending from 8 miles west of Minden to 10 miles southwest of Grambling, moving northeast at 20 miles per hour. Hazard, wind gusts up to 40 miles per hour. Source, radar indicated. Impact,
Gusty winds could knock down tree limbs and blow around unsecured objects. Locations impacted include Ruston, Minden, Grambling, Homer, Arcadia, Sibley, Gippsland, Doyleen, Dubberly, Dixieon, Simsboro, Vienna, Evergreen, Athens, Lisbon, Bryce Island, Mount Lebanon, Spring Lake, Aycock, and Lake Claiborne. Monitor the weather situation closely and be alert for threatening weather conditions. The storm may intensify, so be certain to monitor local radio stations and available television stations for additional information and possible warnings from the National Weather Service. Torrential rainfall is also occurring with these storms and may lead to flash flooding. Do not drive your vehicle through flooded roadways. 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Be sure to follow us on Facebook. Here's a look at local weather conditions as of 2 a.m. At the top of the hour, skies were mostly cloudy in Shreveport. The temperature was 77 degrees at the regional airport. The dew point was 75, making the relative humidity 94%. Winds were calm. The pressure was 29.96 inches and falling. In Bossier City, at Barksdale Air Force Base, light rain was falling, with a temperature of 77 degrees. The dew point was 75, making the relative humidity 94%. Winds were north at 5 miles an hour. The pressure was 29.94 inches and falling. And in downtown Shreveport, skies were mostly cloudy. The temperature was 77 degrees. And winds were north at 3 miles an hour. Once again in Shreveport, it was 77 degrees with mostly cloudy skies at 2 a.m. Around the local area at 2 a.m., in Texarkana, cloudy and 76. Wind northeast at 6 miles an hour. El Dorado, cloudy and 74. Wind north at 3 miles an hour. Monroe, mostly cloudy and 80. Wind calm. Natchitoches, cloudy and 77. Wind calm. Marshall, light rain and 74. Wind north at 8 miles an hour. And at Longview, a thunderstorm and 74 degrees. Wind northwest at 5 miles an hour. Elsewhere across the four-state area, over at Dallas, partly cloudy and 75. Oklahoma City, clear and 68. Little Rock, mostly cloudy and 73. Jackson, Mississippi, cloudy and 73. Baton Rouge, cloudy and 74. And at Houston, mostly cloudy and 76 degrees. For the most current information, check us out on the web at www.weather.gov/SHP. Now let's check on your local forecast. Overnight, showers likely with a chance of thunderstorms. Patchy fog. Near steady temperature in the mid-70s. Light and variable winds. Chance of rain 60%. Saturday, mostly cloudy with a chance of thunderstorms. Showers likely, mainly in the morning. Humid with highs in the upper 80s. South winds around 5 miles per hour. Chance of rain 60%. Saturday night, partly cloudy with a slight chance of showers and thunderstorms. Humid with lows in the mid-70s. South winds around 5 miles per hour. Chance of rain 20%. Sunday, mostly cloudy with a slight chance of showers and thunderstorms. Humid with highs in the lower 90s. South winds 10 to 15 miles per hour. Chance of rain 20%. Sunday night, mostly clear. Humid with lows in the upper 70s. South winds 10 to 15 miles per hour. Monday, partly cloudy. A slight chance of showers and thunderstorms in the morning. Highs in the lower 90s. Chance of rain 20%. Monday night, partly cloudy in the evening, then becoming mostly cloudy. A chance of showers. A chance of thunderstorms, mainly in the evening. Lows in the upper 70s.
chance of rain 50%. Tuesday, mostly cloudy with a slight chance of showers and thunderstorms. Highs in the lower 90s. Chance of rain 20%. Tuesday night, partly cloudy with a chance of showers and thunderstorms. Lows in the mid-70s. Chance of rain 50%. Wednesday, mostly cloudy with a chance of showers. A slight chance of thunderstorms in the morning, then a chance of thunderstorms in the afternoon. Highs in the upper 80s. Chance of rain 50%. Wednesday night, partly cloudy with a chance of showers. A chance of thunderstorms, mainly in the evening. Lows in the mid-70s. Chance of rain 50%. Thursday, mostly cloudy with a chance of showers. A slight chance of thunderstorms in the morning, then a chance of thunderstorms in the afternoon. Highs around 90. Chance of rain 40%. Thursday night, partly cloudy. A slight chance of showers after midnight. Lows in the mid-70s. Chance of rain 20%. Friday, partly cloudy. A slight chance of showers and thunderstorms in the afternoon. Highs in the lower 90s. Chance of rain 20%. This is a special weather statement. A line of strong thunderstorms will impact southern Claiborne, western Lincoln, northeastern Bienville and southeastern Webster parishes until 3:15 a.m. Central Daylight Time. At 2:23 a.m. Central Daylight Time, Doppler radar was tracking a line of strong thunderstorms extending from near Doyleland to 8 miles southeast of Arcadia, or extending from 8 miles west of Minden to 10 miles southwest of Grambling, moving northeast at 20 miles per hour. Hazard, wind gusts up to 40 miles per hour. Source, radar indicated. Impact, gusty winds could knock down tree limbs and blow around unsecured objects. Locations impacted include Ruston, Minden, Grambling, Homer, Arcadia, Sibley, Gippsland, Doyleland, Dubberly, Dixieon, Simsboro, Vienna, Evergreen, Athens, Lisbon, Bryce Island, Mount Lebanon, Spring Lake, Aycock and Lake Claiborne. Monitor the weather situation closely and be alert for threatening weather conditions. The storm may intensify, so be certain to monitor local radio stations and available television stations for additional information and possible warnings from the National Weather Service. Torrential rainfall is also occurring with these storms and may lead to flash flooding. Do not drive your vehicle through flooded roadways. 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Be sure to follow us on Facebook. Here's a look at local weather conditions as of 2 a.m. At the top of the hour, skies were mostly cloudy in Shreveport. The temperature was 77 degrees at the regional airport. The dew point was 75, making the relative humidity 94%. Winds were calm. The pressure was 29.96 inches and falling. In Bossier City, at Barksdale Air Force Base, light rain was falling, with a temperature of 77 degrees. The dew point was 75, making the relative humidity 94%. Winds were north at 5 miles an hour. The pressure was 29.94 inches and falling. And in downtown Shreveport, skies were mostly cloudy. The temperature was 77 degrees. And winds were north at 3 miles an hour. Once again in Shreveport, it was 77 degrees with mostly cloudy skies at 2 a.m. Around the local area at 2 a.m., in Texarkana, cloudy and 76. Wind northeast at 6 miles an hour. El Dorado, cloudy and 74. Wind north at 3 miles an hour. Monroe, mostly cloudy and 80. Wind calm. Natchitoches, cloudy and 77. Wind calm. Marshall, light rain and 74. Wind north at 8 miles an hour. And at Longview, a thunderstorm and 74 degrees. Wind northwest at 5 miles an hour. Elsewhere across the four-state area, over at Dallas,
partly cloudy and 75. Oklahoma City, clear and 68. Little Rock, mostly cloudy and 73. Jackson, Mississippi, cloudy and 73. Baton Rouge, cloudy and 74. And at Houston, mostly cloudy and 76 degrees. For the most current information, check us out on the web at www.weather.gov/sht. Now let's check on your local forecast. Overnight, showers likely with a chance of thunderstorms. Patchy fog. Near steady temperature in the mid-70s. Light and variable winds. Chance of rain 60%. Saturday, mostly cloudy with a chance of thunderstorms. Showers likely, mainly in the morning. Humid with highs in the upper 80s. South winds around 5 miles per hour. Chance of rain 60%. Saturday night, partly cloudy with a slight chance of showers and thunderstorms. Humid with lows in the mid-70s. South winds around 5 miles per hour. Chance of rain 20%. Sunday, mostly cloudy with a slight chance of showers and thunderstorms. Humid with highs in the lower 90s. South winds 10 to 15 miles per hour. Chance of rain 20%. Sunday night, mostly clear. Humid with lows in the upper 70s. South winds 10 to 15 miles per hour. Monday, partly cloudy. A slight chance of showers and thunderstorms in the morning. Highs in the lower 90s. Chance of rain 20%. Monday night, partly cloudy in the evening, then becoming mostly cloudy. A chance of showers. A chance of thunderstorms, mainly in the evening. Lows in the upper 70s. Chance of rain 50%. Tuesday, mostly cloudy with a slight chance of showers and thunderstorms. Highs in the lower 90s. Chance of rain 20%. Tuesday night, partly cloudy with a chance of showers and thunderstorms. Lows in the mid-70s. Chance of rain 50%. Wednesday, mostly cloudy with a chance of showers. A slight chance of thunderstorms in the morning, then a chance of thunderstorms in the afternoon. Highs in the upper 80s. Chance of rain 50%. Wednesday night, partly cloudy with a chance of showers. A chance of thunderstorms, mainly in the evening. Lows in the mid-70s. Chance of rain 50%. Thursday, mostly cloudy with a chance of showers. A slight chance of thunderstorms in the morning, then a chance of thunderstorms in the afternoon. Highs around 90. Chance of rain 40%. Thursday night, partly cloudy. A slight chance of showers after midnight. Lows in the mid-70s. Chance of rain 20%. Friday, partly cloudy. A slight chance of showers and thunderstorms in the afternoon. Highs in the lower 90s. Chance of rain 20%. This is a special weather statement. A line of strong thunderstorms will impact southern Claiborne, western Lincoln, northeastern Bienville and southeastern Webster parishes until 3:15 a.m. Central Daylight Time. At 2:23 a.m. Central Daylight Time, Doppler radar was tracking a line of strong thunderstorms extending from near Doylen to 8 miles southeast of Arcadia, or extending from 8 miles west of Minden to 10 miles southwest of Grambling, moving northeast at 20 miles per hour. Hazard, wind gusts up to 40 miles per hour. Source, radar indicated. Impact, gusty winds could knock down tree limbs and blow around unsecured objects. Locations impacted include Ruston, Minden, Grambling, Homer, Arcadia, Sibley, Gippsland, Doylen, Dubberly, Dixon, Simsboro, Vienna, Evergreen, Athens, Lisbon, Bryce Island, Mount Lebanon, Spring Lake, Aycock and Lake Claiborne. Monitor the weather situation closely and be alert for threatening weather conditions. The storm may intensify, so be certain to monitor local radio stations and available television stations for additional information and possible warnings from the National Weather Service.
Torrential rainfall is also occurring with these storms and may lead to flash flooding. Do not drive your vehicle through flooded roadways. 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Be sure to follow us on Facebook. Here's a look at local weather conditions as of 2 a.m. At the top of the hour, skies were mostly cloudy in Shreveport. The temperature was 77 degrees at the regional airport. The dew point was 75, making the relative humidity 94%. Winds were calm. The pressure was 29.96 inches and falling. In Bossier City, at Barksdale Air Force Base, light rain was falling, with a temperature of 77 degrees. The dew point was 75, making the relative humidity 94%. Winds were north at 5 miles an hour. The pressure was 29.94 inches and falling. And in downtown Shreveport, skies were mostly cloudy. The temperature was 77 degrees. And winds were north at 3 miles an hour. Once again in Shreveport, it was 77 degrees with mostly cloudy skies at 2 a.m. Around the local area at 2 a.m., in Texarkana, cloudy and 76. Wind northeast at 6 miles an hour. El Dorado, cloudy and 74. Wind north at 3 miles an hour. Monroe, mostly cloudy and 80. Wind calm. Natchitoches, cloudy and 77. Wind calm. Marshall, light rain and 74. Wind north at 8 miles an hour. And at Longview, a thunderstorm and 74 degrees. Wind northwest at 5 miles an hour. Elsewhere across the four-state area, over at Dallas, partly cloudy and 75. Oklahoma City, clear and 68. Little Rock, mostly cloudy and 73. Jackson, Mississippi, cloudy and 73. Baton Rouge, cloudy and 74. And at Houston, mostly cloudy and 76 degrees. For the most current information, check us out on the web at www.weather.gov/sht. Now let's check on your local forecast. Overnight, showers likely with a chance of thunderstorms. Patchy fog. Near steady temperature in the mid-70s. Light and variable winds. Chance of rain 60%. Saturday, mostly cloudy with a chance of thunderstorms. Showers likely, mainly in the morning. Humid with highs in the upper 80s. South winds around 5 miles per hour. Chance of rain 60%. Saturday night, partly cloudy with a slight chance of showers and thunderstorms. Humid with lows in the mid-70s. South winds around 5 miles per hour. Chance of rain 20%. Sunday, mostly cloudy with a slight chance of showers and thunderstorms. Humid with highs in the lower 90s. South winds 10 to 15 miles per hour. Chance of rain 20%. Sunday night, mostly clear. Humid with lows in the upper 70s. South winds 10 to 15 miles per hour. Monday, partly cloudy. A slight chance of showers and thunderstorms in the morning. Highs in the lower 90s. Chance of rain 20%. Monday night, partly cloudy in the evening, then becoming mostly cloudy. A chance of showers. A chance of thunderstorms, mainly in the evening. Lows in the upper 70s. Chance of rain 50%. Tuesday, mostly cloudy with a slight chance of showers and thunderstorms. Highs in the lower 90s. Chance of rain 20%. Tuesday night, partly cloudy with a chance of showers and thunderstorms. Lows in the mid-70s. Chance of rain 50%. Wednesday, mostly cloudy with a chance of showers. A slight chance of thunderstorms in the morning, then a chance of thunderstorms in the afternoon. Highs in the upper 80s. Chance of rain 50%. Wednesday night, partly cloudy with a chance of showers.
a chance of thunderstorms, mainly in the evening. Lows in the mid-70s. Chance of rain 50%. Thursday, mostly cloudy with a chance of showers. A slight chance of thunderstorms in the morning, then a chance of thunderstorms in the afternoon. Highs around 90. Chance of rain 40%. Thursday night, partly cloudy. A slight chance of showers after midnight. Lows in the mid-70s. Chance of rain 20%. Friday, partly cloudy. A slight chance of showers and thunderstorms in the afternoon. Highs in the lower 90s. Chance of rain 20%. Flood watch in effect until 3 p.m. Central Daylight Time this afternoon. What? Flooding caused by excessive rainfall is possible. Where? Portions of Arkansas, including the following counties, Columbia, Lafayette, Miller and Union, Louisiana, including the following parishes, Bienville, Bossier, Caddo, Caldwell, Claiborne, DeSoto, Grant, Jackson, LaSalle, Lincoln, Natchitoches, Ouachita, Red River, Sabine, Union, Webster and Winn, and Texas, including the following counties, Angelina, Cass, Cherokee, Gregg, Harrison, Marion, Nacogdoches, Panola, Rusk, Sabine, San Augustine and Shelby. When? Until 3 p.m. Central Daylight Time this afternoon. Impacts. Excessive runoff may result in flooding of rivers, creeks, streams, and other low-lying and flood-prone locations. Additional details. A slow-moving upper-level low-pressure system will traverse our four-state area from deep east and northeast Texas, across extreme southern Arkansas and all of our Louisiana parishes. The system will bring training of thunderstorms and heavy amounts in short order, on already soaked soil. Runoff will be quick and flash flooding will be possible in this watch area through this morning and east of I-49 this afternoon. http://www.weather.gov/safety/. Flood you should monitor later forecasts and be alert for possible flood warnings. Those living in areas prone to flooding should be prepared to take action should flooding develop. Repeating, a flood watch has been issued until 3 p.m. Central Daylight Time for the following parishes, in Louisiana, Bienville, Bossier, Caddo, Caldwell, Claiborne, DeSoto, Grant, Jackson, Lincoln, Natchitoches, Ouachita, Red River, Sabine, Union, Webster and Winn, and the following counties, in Texas, Angelina, Cass, Cherokee, Gregg, Harrison, Marion, Nacogdoches, Panola, Rusk, Sabine, San Augustine and Shelby, and the following counties, in Arkansas, Columbia, Lafayette, Miller and Union. 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Be sure to follow us on Facebook. Here's a look at local weather conditions as of 3 a.m. At the top of the hour, thunder was reported in Shreveport. The temperature was 75 degrees at the regional airport. The dew point was 75, making the relative humidity 100%. Winds were southeast at 3 miles an hour. The pressure was 29.93 inches and falling. In Bossier City, at Barksdale Air Force Base, skies were mostly cloudy, with a temperature of 77 degrees. The dew point was 75, making the relative humidity 93%. Winds were south at 5 miles an hour. The pressure was 29.91 inches and steady. And in downtown Shreveport, skies were cloudy. The temperature was 77 degrees. And winds were calm. Once again in Shreveport, it was 75 degrees with thunder reported at 3 a.m. Around the local area at 3 a.m., in Texarkana, cloudy and 75. Wind northeast at 5 miles an hour. El Dorado, light rain and 73. Wind northeast at 5 miles an hour. Monroe, cloudy and 79. Wind east at 5 miles an hour. Natchitoches, cloudy and 77. Wind calm. Marshall, a thunderstorm and 71. Wind west at 8 miles an hour.
and at Longview, thunder and 75 degrees. Wind north at 5 miles an hour. Elsewhere across the four-state area, over at Dallas, mostly cloudy and 75. Oklahoma City, partly cloudy and 68. Little Rock, cloudy and 72. Jackson, Mississippi, cloudy and 73. Baton Rouge, cloudy and 75. And at Houston, cloudy and 76 degrees. For the most current information, check us out on the web at www.weather.gov/SHP. Now let's check on your local forecast. Overnight, showers likely with a chance of thunderstorms. Patchy fog. Near steady temperature in the mid-70s. Light and variable winds. Chance of rain 60%. Saturday, mostly cloudy with a chance of thunderstorms. Showers likely, mainly in the morning. Humid with highs in the upper 80s. South winds around 5 miles per hour. Chance of rain 60%. Saturday night, partly cloudy with a slight chance of showers and thunderstorms. Humid with lows in the mid-70s. South winds around 5 miles per hour. Chance of rain 20%. Sunday, mostly cloudy with a slight chance of showers and thunderstorms. Humid with highs in the lower 90s. South winds 10 to 15 miles per hour. Chance of rain 20%. Sunday night, mostly clear. Humid with lows in the upper 70s. South winds 10 to 15 miles per hour. Monday, partly cloudy. A slight chance of showers and thunderstorms in the morning. Highs in the lower 90s. Chance of rain 20%. Monday night, partly cloudy in the evening, then becoming mostly cloudy. A chance of showers. A chance of thunderstorms, mainly in the evening. Lows in the upper 70s. Chance of rain 50%. Tuesday, mostly cloudy with a slight chance of showers and thunderstorms. Highs in the lower 90s. Chance of rain 20%. Tuesday night, partly cloudy with a chance of showers and thunderstorms. Lows in the mid-70s. Chance of rain 50%. Wednesday, mostly cloudy with a chance of showers. A slight chance of thunderstorms in the morning, then a chance of thunderstorms in the afternoon. Highs in the upper 80s. Chance of rain 50%. Wednesday night, partly cloudy with a chance of showers. A chance of thunderstorms, mainly in the evening. Lows in the mid-70s. Chance of rain 50%. Thursday, mostly cloudy with a chance of showers. A slight chance of thunderstorms in the morning, then a chance of thunderstorms in the afternoon. Highs around 90. Chance of rain 40%. Thursday night, partly cloudy. A slight chance of showers after midnight. Lows in the mid-70s. Chance of rain 20%. Friday, partly cloudy. A slight chance of showers and thunderstorms in the afternoon. Highs in the lower 90s. Chance of rain 20%. Flood watch remains in effect until 3 p.m. Central Daylight Time this afternoon. What? Flooding caused by excessive rainfall continues to be possible. Where? Portions of Arkansas, including the following counties, Columbia, Lafayette, Miller and Union, Louisiana, including the following parishes, Bienville, Bossier, Caddo, Caldwell, Claiborne, DeSoto, Grant, Jackson, LaSalle, Lincoln, Nacogdoches, Ouachita, Red River, Sabine, Union, Webster and Winn, and Texas, including the following counties, Angelina, Cass, Cherokee, Gregg, Harrison, Marion, Nacogdoches, Panola, Rusk, Sabine, San Augustine and Shelby. When, until 3 p.m. Central Daylight Time this afternoon. Impacts, excessive runoff may result in flooding of rivers, creeks, streams, and other low-lying and flood-prone locations. Flooding may occur in poor drainage and urban areas. Additional details, a slow-moving upper-level low-pressure system will traverse our four-state area from deep east and northeast Texas,
across extreme southern Arkansas and all of our Louisiana parishes. The system will bring training of thunderstorms and heavy amounts in short order on already soaked soil. Rainfall amounts will vary, with widespread coverage bringing 1 to 3 inches, and some higher amount of 4 to 5 inches may be possible. Runoff will be quick and flash flooding will be possible in this watch area through this morning and east of I-49 this afternoon. http://www.weather.gov/safety/flood. You should monitor later forecasts and be alert for possible flood warnings. Those living in areas prone to flooding should be prepared to take action should flooding develop. Repeating, a flood watch remains in effect until 3 p.m. Central Daylight Time for the following parishes in Louisiana: Bienville,

The National Weather Service in Shreveport has issued a flash flood warning for southwestern Columbia County in southwestern Arkansas, Lafayette County in southwestern Arkansas, southern Miller County in southwestern Arkansas, northern Bossier Parish in northwestern Louisiana, northwestern Caddo Parish in northwestern Louisiana, northwestern Webster Parish in northwestern Louisiana, southeastern Cass County in northeastern Texas, northeastern Marion County in northeastern Texas, until 7:30 a.m. Central Daylight Time. At 3:23 a.m. Central Daylight Time, Doppler radar and automated rain gauges indicated thunderstorms producing heavy rain across the warned area. Between 1 and 3 inches of rain have fallen so far early this morning. Additional rainfall amounts of 1 to 3 inches are possible in the warned area. Flash flooding is ongoing or expected to begin shortly. Hazard: flash flooding caused by thunderstorms. Source: radar and automated gauges. Impact: flash flooding of small creeks and streams, urban areas, highways, streets and underpasses, as well as other poor drainage and low-lying areas. Some locations that will experience flash flooding include Spring Hill, Vivian, Cullen, Plain Dealing, Cotton Valley, Sarepta, Fouts, Bradley, Taylor, Hoston, Rodessa, Belcher, Ida, Shongaloo, Gilliam, Kenfield, Welcome, Bussey, Bright Star, and Ravenna. Turn around, don't drown when encountering flooded roads. Most flood deaths occur in vehicles. Be especially cautious at night when it is harder to recognize the dangers of flooding. Please report observed flooding to local emergency services or law enforcement and request they pass this information to the National Weather Service when you can do so. The National Weather Service in Shreveport has issued a flash flood warning for southwestern Columbia County in southwestern Arkansas, Lafayette County in southwestern Arkansas, southern Miller County in southwestern Arkansas, northern Bossier Parish in northwestern Louisiana, northwestern Caddo Parish in northwestern Louisiana, northwestern Webster Parish in northwestern Louisiana, southeastern Cass County in northeastern Texas, northeastern Marion County in northeastern Texas, until 7:30 a.m. Central Daylight Time. At 3:23 a.m. Central Daylight Time, Doppler radar and automated rain gauges indicated thunderstorms producing heavy rain across the warned area. Between 1 and 3 inches of rain have fallen so far early this morning. Additional rainfall amounts of 1 to 3 inches are possible in the warned area. Flash flooding is ongoing or expected to begin shortly. Hazard: flash flooding caused by thunderstorms. Source: radar and automated gauges. Impact: flash flooding of small creeks and streams, urban areas, highways, streets and underpasses, as well as other poor drainage and low-lying areas. Some locations that will experience flash flooding include Spring Hill, Vivian, Cullen, Plain Dealing, Cotton Valley, Sarepta, Fouts, Bradley, Taylor, Hoston, Rodessa, Belcher, Ida, Shongaloo, Gilliam, Kenfield, Welcome, Bussey, Bright Star, and Ravenna. Turn around, don't drown when encountering flooded roads. Most flood deaths occur in vehicles. Be especially cautious at night when it is harder to recognize the dangers of flooding. Please report observed flooding to local emergency services or law enforcement and request they pass this information to the National Weather Service when you can do so safely. Repeating, a flash flood warning has been issued until 7:30 a.m. Central Daylight Time for the following parishes in Louisiana: Bossier, Caddo and Webster, and the following counties in Texas: Cass and Marion, and the following counties in Arkansas: Columbia, Lafayette and Miller. Flood watch remains in effect until 3 p.m. Central Daylight Time this afternoon. What? Flooding caused by excessive rainfall continues to be possible. Where? Portions of Arkansas, including the following counties: Columbia, Lafayette, Miller and Union, Louisiana, including the following parishes: Bienville, Bossier, Caddo, Caldwell, Claiborne, DeSoto, Grant, Jackson, LaSalle, Lincoln, Natchitoches, Ouachita, Red River, Sabine, Union,
Webster and Wynn, and Texas, including the following counties: Angelina, Cass, Cherokee, Gregg, Harrison, Marion, Nacogdoches, Panola, Rusk, Sabine, San Augustine, and Shelby. When, until 3 p.m. Central Daylight Time this afternoon. Impacts: excessive runoff may result in flooding of rivers, creeks, streams, and other low-lying and flood-prone locations. Flooding may occur in poor drainage and urban areas. Additional details: a slow-moving upper-level low-pressure system will traverse our four-state area from deep east and northeast Texas, across extreme southern Arkansas and all of our Louisiana parishes. The system will bring training of thunderstorms and heavy amounts in short order, on already soaked soil. Rainfall amounts will vary, with widespread coverage bringing 1 to 3 inches, and some higher amount of 4 to 5 inches may be possible. Runoff will be quick and flash flooding will be possible in this watch area through this morning and east of I-49 this afternoon. http://www.weather.gov/safety/. Flood: you should monitor later forecasts and be alert for possible flood warnings. Those living in areas prone to flooding should be prepared to take action should flooding develop. Repeating, a flood watch remains in effect until 3 p.m. Central Daylight Time for the following parishes: in Louisiana, Bienville, Bossier, Caddo, Caldwell, Claiborne, DeSoto, Grant, Jackson, Lincoln, Natchitoches, Ouachita, Red River, Sabine, Union, Webster and Wynn, and the following counties: in Texas, Angelina, Cass, Cherokee, Gregg, Harrison, Marion, Nacogdoches, Panola, Rusk, Sabine, San Augustine, and Shelby, and the following counties: in Arkansas, Columbia, Lafayette, Miller, and Union. 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Be sure to follow us on Facebook. Here's a look at local weather conditions as of 3 a.m. At the top of the hour, thunder was reported in Shreveport. The temperature was 75 degrees at the regional airport. The dew point was 75, making the relative humidity 100%. Winds were southeast at 3 miles an hour. The pressure was 29.93 inches and falling. In Bossier City, at Barksdale Air Force Base, skies were mostly cloudy, with a temperature of 77 degrees. The dew point was 75, making the relative humidity 93%. Winds were south at 5 miles an hour. The pressure was 29.91 inches and steady. And in downtown Shreveport, skies were cloudy. The temperature was 77 degrees. And winds were calm. Once again in Shreveport, it was 75 degrees with thunder reported at 3 a.m. The National Weather Service in Shreveport has issued a flash flood warning for southwestern Columbia County in southwestern Arkansas, Lafayette County in southwestern Arkansas, southern Miller County in southwestern Arkansas, northern Bossier Parish in northwestern Louisiana, northwestern Caddo Parish in northwestern Louisiana, northwestern Webster Parish in northwestern Louisiana, southeastern Cass County in northeastern Texas, northeastern Marion County in northeastern Texas, until 7:30 a.m. Central Daylight Time. At 3:23 a.m. Central Daylight Time, Doppler radar and automated rain gauges indicated thunderstorms producing heavy rain across the warned area. Between 1 and 3 inches of rain have fallen so far early this morning. Additional rainfall amounts of 1 to 3 inches are possible in the fall amounts of 1 to 3 inches are possible in the warned area. Flash flooding is ongoing or expected to begin shortly. Hazard: flash flooding caused by thunderstorms. Source: radar and automated gauges. Impact: flash flooding of small creeks and streams, urban areas, highways, streets and underpasses, as well as other poor drainage and low-lying areas. Some locations that will experience flash flooding include Spring Hill, Vivian, Cullen, Plain Dealing, Cotton Valley, Sarepta, Fauk, Bradley, Taylor, Hostin, Rodessa, Belcher, Ida, Shongaloo, Gilliam, Canfield,
Welcome, Bussy, Bright Star and Ravenna. Turn around, don't drown when encountering flooded roads. Most of flood deaths occur in vehicles. Be especially cautious at night when it is harder to recognize the dangers of flooding. Please report observed flooding to local emergency services or law enforcement and request they pass this information to the National Weather Service when you can do so safely. Repeating, a flash flood warning has been issued until 7:30 a.m. Central Daylight Time for the following parishes in Louisiana, Bossier, Caddo and Webster, and the following counties in Texas, Cass and Marion, and the following counties in Arkansas, Columbia, Lafayette and Miller. Flood watch remains in effect until 3 p.m. Central Daylight Time this afternoon. What? Flooding caused by excessive rainfall continues to be possible. Where? Portions of Arkansas, including the following counties, Columbia, Lafayette, Miller and Union, Louisiana, including the following parishes, Bienville, Bossier, Caddo, Caldwell, Claiborne, DeSoto, Grant, Jackson, LaSalle, Lincoln, Natchitoches, Ouachita, Red River, Sabine, Union, Webster and Winn, and Texas, including the following counties, Angelina, Cass, Cherokee, Gregg, Harrison, Marion, Nacogdoches, Panola, Rusk, Sabine, San Augustine and Shelby. When? Until 3 p.m. Central Daylight Time this afternoon. Impacts. Excessive runoff may result in flooding of rivers, creeks, streams, and other low-lying and flood-prone locations. Flooding may occur in poor drainage and urban areas. Additional details, a slow-moving upper-level low-pressure system will traverse our four-state area from deep east and northeast Texas, across extreme southern Arkansas and all of our Louisiana parishes. The system will bring training of thunderstorms and heavy amounts in short order, on already soaked soil. Rainfall amounts will vary with widespread coverage bringing 1 to 3 inches, and some higher amount of 4 to 5 inches may be possible. Runoff will be quick and flash flooding will be possible in this watch area through this morning and east of I-49 this afternoon. http://www.weather.gov/safety/. Flood you should monitor later forecasts and be alert for possible flood warnings. Those living in areas prone to flooding should be prepared to take action should flooding develop. Repeating, a flood watch remains in effect until 3 p.m. Central Daylight Time for the following parishes in Louisiana, Bienville, Bossier, Caddo, Caldwell, Claiborne, DeSoto, Grant, Jackson, Lincoln, Natchitoches, Ouachita, Red River, Sabine, Union, Webster and Winn, and the following counties in Texas, Angelina, Cass, Cherokee, Gregg, Harrison, Marion, Nacogdoches, Panola, Rusk, Sabine, San Augustine and Shelby, and the following counties in Arkansas, Columbia, Lafayette, Miller and Union. 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Be sure to follow us on Facebook. Here's a look at local weather conditions as of 3 a.m. At the top of the hour, thunder was reported in Shreveport. The temperature was 75 degrees at the regional airport. The dew point was 75, making the relative humidity 100%. Winds were southeast at 3 miles an hour.

The pressure was 29.93 inches and falling. In Bossier City, at Barksdale Air Force Base, skies were mostly cloudy, with a temperature of 77 degrees. The dew point was 75, making the relative humidity 93%. Winds were south at 5 miles an hour. The pressure was 29.91 inches and steady. And in downtown Shreveport, skies were cloudy. The temperature was 77 degrees. And winds were calm. Once again in Shreveport, it was 75 degrees with thunder reported at 3 a.m. The National Weather Service in Shreveport has issued a flash flood warning for southwestern Columbia County in southwestern Arkansas, Lafayette County in southwestern Arkansas, southern Miller County in southwestern Arkansas, northern Bossier Parish in northwestern Louisiana, northwestern Caddo Parish in northwestern Louisiana, northwestern Webster Parish in northwestern Louisiana, southeastern Cass County in northeastern Texas, northeastern Marion County in northeastern Texas, until 7:30 a.m. Central Daylight Time. At 3:23 a.m. Central Daylight Time, Doppler radar and automated rain gauges indicated thunderstorms producing heavy rain across the warned area. Between 1 and 3 inches of rain have fallen so far early this morning. Additional rainfall amounts of 1 to 3 inches are possible in the warned area. Flash flooding is ongoing or expected to begin shortly. Hazard: flash flooding caused by thunderstorms. Source: radar and automated gauges. Impact: flash flooding of small creeks and streams, urban areas, highways, streets and underpasses, as well as other poor drainage and low-lying areas. Some locations that will experience flash flooding include Spring Hill, Vivian, Cullen, Plain Dealing, Cotton Valley, Sarepta, Fouts, Bradley, Taylor, Hoston, Rodessa, Belcher, Ida, Shongaloo, Gilliam, Kenfield, Welcome, Bussey, Bright Star and Ravenna. Turn around, don't drown when encountering flooded roads. Most of flood deaths occur in vehicles. Be especially cautious at night when it is harder to recognize the dangers of flooding. Please report observed flooding to local emergency services or law enforcement and request they pass this information to the National Weather Service when you can do so safely. Repeating, a flash flood warning has been issued until 7:30 a.m. Central Daylight Time for the following parishes in Louisiana: Bossier, Caddo and Webster, and the following counties in Texas: Cass and Marion, and the following counties in Arkansas: Columbia, Lafayette and Miller. Flood watch remains in effect until 3 p.m. Central Daylight Time this afternoon. What? Flooding caused by excessive rainfall continues to be possible. Where? Portions of Arkansas, including the following counties: Columbia, Lafayette, Miller and Union, Louisiana, including the following parishes: Bienville, Bossier, Caddo, Caldwell, Claiborne, DeSoto, Grant, Jackson, LaSalle, Lincoln, Natchitoches, Ouachita, Red River, Sabine, Union, Webster and Wynn, and Texas, including the following counties: Angelina, Cass, Cherokee, Gregg, Harrison, Marion, Nacogdoches, Panola, Rusk, Sabine, San Augustine and Shelby. When? Until 3 p.m. Central Daylight Time this afternoon. Impacts: excessive runoff may result in flooding of rivers, creeks, streams, and other low-lying and flood-prone locations. Flooding may occur in poor drainage and urban areas. Additional details: a slow-moving upper-level low-pressure system will traverse our four-state area from deep east and northeast Texas, across extreme southern Arkansas and all of our Louisiana parishes. The system will bring training of thunderstorms and heavy amounts in short order on already soaked soil. Rainfall amounts will vary, with widespread coverage bringing 1 to 3 inches, and some higher amount of 4 to 5 inches may be possible. Runoff will be quick and flash flooding will be possible in this watch area through this morning and east of I-49 this afternoon. http://www.weather.gov/safety/. Flood: you should monitor later forecasts and be alert for possible flood warnings. Those living in areas prone to flooding should be prepared to take

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Be sure to follow us on Facebook. Here's a look at local weather conditions as of 3 a.m. At the top of the hour, thunder was reported in Shreveport. The temperature was 75 degrees at the regional airport. The dew point was 75, making the relative humidity 100%. Winds were southeast at 3 miles an hour. The pressure was 29.93 inches and falling. In Bossier City, at Barksdale Air Force Base, skies were mostly cloudy, with a temperature of 77 degrees. The dew point was 75, making the relative humidity 93%. Winds were south at 5 miles an hour. The pressure was 29.91 inches and steady. And in downtown Shreveport, skies were cloudy. The temperature was 77 degrees. And winds were calm. Once again in Shreveport, it was 75 degrees with thunder reported at 3 a.m. The National Weather Service in Shreveport has issued a flash flood warning for southwestern Columbia County in southwestern Arkansas, Lafayette County in southwestern Arkansas, southern Miller County in southwestern Arkansas, northern Bossier Parish in northwestern Louisiana, northwestern Caddo Parish in northwestern Louisiana, northwestern Webster Parish in northwestern Louisiana, southeastern Cass County in northeastern Texas, northeastern Marion County in northeastern Texas, until 7:30 a.m. Central Daylight Time. At 3:23 a.m. Central Daylight Time, Doppler radar and automated rain gauges indicated thunderstorms producing heavy rain across the warned area. Between 1 and 3 inches of rain have fallen so far early this morning. Additional rainfall amounts of 1 to 3 inches are possible in the warned area. Flash flooding is ongoing or expected to begin shortly. Hazard, flash flooding caused by thunderstorms. Source, radar and automated gauges. Impact, flash flooding of small creeks and streams, urban areas, highways, streets and underpasses as well as other poor drainage and low-lying areas. Some locations that will experience flash flooding include Spring Hill, Vivian, Cullen, Plain Dealing, Cotton Valley, Sarepta, Fouts, Bradley, Taylor, Hoston, Rodessa, Belcher, Ida, Shongaloo, Gilliam, Kenfield, Welcome, Bussey, Bright Star and Ravenna. Turn around, don't drown when encountering flooded roads. Most flood deaths occur in vehicles. Be especially cautious at night when it is harder to recognize the dangers of flooding. Please report observed flooding to local emergency services or law enforcement and request they pass this information to the National Weather Service when you can do so safely. Repeating, a flash flood warning has been issued until 7:30 a.m. Central Daylight Time for the following parishes in Louisiana, Bossier, Caddo and Webster, and the following counties in Texas, Cass and Marion, and the following counties in Arkansas, Columbia, Lafayette and Miller. Flood watch remains in effect until 3 p.m. Central Daylight Time this afternoon. What? Flooding caused by excessive rainfall continues to be possible. Where? Portions of Arkansas, including the following counties, Columbia, Lafayette, Miller and Union, Louisiana, including the following parishes, Bienville, Bossier, Caddo, Caldwell, Claiborne, DeSoto, Grant, Jackson, LaSalle, Lincoln, Nacogdoches, Ouachita, Red River, Sabine, Union, Webster and Winn, and Texas, including the following counties, Angelina, Cass, Cherokee, Gregg, Harrison, Marion, Nacogdoches, Panola, Rusk, Sabine, San Augustine and Shelby. When, until 3 p.m. Central Daylight Time this afternoon. Impacts, excessive runoff may result in flooding of rivers, creeks, streams, and other low-lying and flood-prone locations. Flooding may occur in poor drainage and urban areas. Additional details, a slow-moving upper-level low-pressure system will traverse our four-state area from deep east and northeast Texas, across extreme southern Arkansas and all of our Louisiana parishes. The system will bring training of thunderstorms and heavy amounts in short order on already soaked soil.

Rainfall amounts will vary, with widespread coverage bringing 1 to 3 inches, and some higher amount of 4 to 5 inches may be possible. Runoff will be quick and flash flooding will be possible in this watch area through this morning and east of I-49 this afternoon. http://www.weather.gov/safety/flood. You should monitor later forecasts and be alert for possible flood warnings. Those living in areas prone to flooding should be prepared to take action should flooding develop. Repeating, a flood watch remains in effect until 3 p.m. Central Daylight Time for the following parishes in Louisiana: Bienville, Bossier, Caddo, Caldwell, Claiborne, DeSoto, Grant, Jackson, Lincoln, Natchitoches, Ouachita, Red River, Sabine, Union, Webster and Winn, and the following counties in Texas: Angelina, Cass, Cherokee, Gregg, Harrison, Marion, Nacogdoches, Panola, Rusk, Sabine, San Augustine and Shelby, and the following counties in Arkansas: Columbia, Lafayette, Miller and Union. 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Be sure to follow us on Facebook. Here's a look at local weather conditions as of 3 a.m. At the top of the hour, thunder was reported in Shreveport. The temperature...

areas. Additional details, a slow-moving upper-level low-pressure system will traverse our four-state area from deep east and northeast Texas, across extreme southern Arkansas and all of our Louisiana parishes. The system will bring training of thunderstorms and heavy amounts in short order, on already soaked soil. Rainfall amounts will vary with widespread coverage bringing 1 to 3 inches, and some higher amount of 4 to 5 inches may be possible. Runoff will be quick and flash flooding will be possible in this watch area through this morning and east of I-49 this afternoon. http://www.weather.gov/safety/flood. You should monitor later forecasts and be alert for possible flood warnings. Those living in areas prone to flooding should be prepared to take action should flooding develop. Repeating, a flood watch remains in effect until 3 p.m. Central Daylight Time for the following parishes, in Louisiana, Bienville, Bossier, Caddo, Caldwell, Claiborne, DeSoto, Grant, Jackson, Lincoln, Natchitoches, Ouachita, Red River, Sabine, Union, Webster and Winn, and the following counties, in Texas, Angelina, Cass, Cherokee, Gregg, Harrison, Marion, Nacogdoches, Panola, Rusk, Sabine, San Augustine and Shelby, and the following counties, in Arkansas, Columbia, Lafayette, Miller and Union. 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Be sure to follow us on Facebook. Here's a look at local weather conditions as of 4 a.m. At the top of the hour, light rain was falling in Shreveport. The temperature was 75 degrees at the regional airport. The dew point was 73, making the relative humidity 94%. Winds were northwest at 8 miles an hour. The pressure was 29.93 inches and steady. In Bossier City, at Barksdale Air Force Base, drizzle was falling, with a temperature of 79 degrees. The dew point was 75, making the relative humidity 89%. Winds were west at 5 miles an hour. The pressure was 29.92 inches and rising. And in downtown Shreveport, light rain was falling. The temperature was 77 degrees. And winds were northwest at 8 miles an hour. Once again in Shreveport, it was 75 degrees with light rain falling at 4 a.m. The National Weather Service in Shreveport has issued a flash flood warning for southwestern Columbia County in southwestern Arkansas, Lafayette County in southwestern Arkansas, southern Miller County in southwestern Arkansas, northern Bossier Parish in northwestern Louisiana, northwestern Caddo Parish in northwestern Louisiana, northwestern Webster Parish in northwestern Louisiana, southeastern Cass County in northeastern Texas, northeastern Marion County in northeastern Texas, until 7:30 a.m. Central Daylight Time. At 3:23 a.m. Central Daylight Time, Doppler radar and automated rain gauges indicated thunderstorms producing heavy rain across the warned area. Between 1 and 3 inches of rain have fallen so far early this morning. Additional rainfall amounts of 1 to 3 inches are possible in the warned area. Flash flooding is ongoing or expected to begin shortly. Hazard, flash flooding caused by thunderstorms. Source, radar and automated gauges. Impact, flash flooding of small creeks and streams, urban areas, highways, streets and underpasses as well as other poor drainage and low-lying areas. Some locations that will experience flash flooding include Spring Hill, Vivian, Cullen, Plain Dealing, Cotton Valley, Sarepta, Fauk, Bradley, Taylor, Hostin, Rodessa, Belcher, Ida, Shongaloo, Gilliam, Canfield, Welcome, Bussey, Bright Star and Ravenna. Turn around, don't drown when encountering flooded roads. Most flood deaths occur in vehicles. Be especially cautious at night when it is harder to recognize the dangers of flooding. Please report observed flooding to local emergency services or law enforcement and request they pass this information to the National Weather Service when you can do so safely. Repeating, a flash flood warning has been issued until 7:30 a.m. Central Daylight Time for the following parishes.
in Louisiana, Bossier, Caddo and Webster, and the following counties, in Texas, Cass and Marion, and the following counties, in Arkansas, Columbia, Lafayette and Miller. The National Weather Service in Shreveport has issued a flash flood warning for Union County, Southern Columbia County in southwestern Arkansas, Northern Union Parish, Northern Claiborne Parish in northwestern Louisiana, North Central Webster Parish in northwestern Louisiana, until 6:45 a.m. Central Daylight Time. At 3:50 a.m. Central Daylight Time, Doppler radar and automated rain gauges indicated thunderstorms producing heavy rain across the warned area. Between 1 and 3 inches of rain have fallen so far early this morning, especially across southern Columbia and southern Union counties. Additional rainfall amounts of 1 to 3 inches are possible in the warned area through 6:45 a.m. as another area of heavy rain will spread east from southern Lafayette County, Arkansas and northern Webster Parish, Louisiana. Flash flooding is ongoing or expected to begin shortly. Hazard: flash flooding caused by thunderstorms. Source: radar and automated gauges. Impact: flash flooding of small creeks and streams, urban areas, highways, streets and underpasses, as well as other poor drainage and low-lying areas. Some locations that will experience flash flooding include El Dorado, Huttig, Junction City, Haynesville, Strong, Emerson, Shongaloo, Wesson, Lawson, Urbana, Atlanta, Lapile, Macedonia, Calhoun, Felsenthal, Scaresville, Lilly, Catesville and Newell. Turn around, don't drown when encountering flooded roads. Most flood deaths occur in vehicles. Be especially cautious at night when it is harder to recognize the dangers of flooding. Please report observed flooding to local emergency services or law enforcement and request they pass this information to the National Weather Service when you can do so safely. Repeating, a flash flood warning has been issued until 6:45 a.m. Central Daylight Time for the following counties, in Arkansas, Columbia and Union, and the following parishes, in Louisiana, Claiborne, Union and Webster. Flood watch remains in effect until 3 p.m. Central Daylight Time this afternoon. What? Flooding caused by excessive rainfall continues to be possible. Where? Portions of Arkansas, including the following counties, Columbia, Lafayette, Miller and Union, Louisiana, including the following parishes, Bienville, Bossier, Caddo, Caldwell, Claiborne, DeSoto, Grant, Jackson, LaSalle, Lincoln, Nacogdoches, Ouachita, Red River, Sabine, Union, Webster and Winn, and Texas, including the following counties, Angelina, Cass, Cherokee, Gregg, Harrison, Marion, Nacogdoches, Panola, Rusk, Sabine, San Augustine and Shelby. When? Until 3 p.m. Central Daylight Time this afternoon. Impacts: excessive runoff may result in flooding of rivers, creeks, streams, and other low-lying and flood-prone locations. Flooding may occur in poor drainage and urban areas. Additional details: a slow-moving upper-level low-pressure system will traverse our four-state area from deep east and northeast Texas, across extreme southern Arkansas and all of our Louisiana parishes. The system will bring training of thunderstorms and heavy amounts in short order on already soaked soil. Rainfall amounts will vary, with widespread coverage bringing 1 to 3 inches, and some higher amount of 4 to 5 inches may be possible. Runoff will be quick and flash flooding will be possible in this watch area through this morning and east of I-49 this afternoon. http://www.weather.gov/safety/. Flood: you should monitor later forecasts and be alert for possible flood warnings. Those living in areas prone to flooding should be prepared to take action should flooding develop. Repeating, a flood watch remains in effect until 3 p.m. Central Daylight Time for the following parishes, in Louisiana, Bienville, Bossier, Caddo, Caldwell, Claiborne, DeSoto, Grant, Jackson, Lincoln, Nacogdoches, Ouachita, Red River, Sabine, Union, Webster and Winn, and the following counties, in Texas, Angelina, Cass, Cherokee, Gregg, Harrison, Marion, Nacogdoches, Panola, Rusk, Sabine, San Augustine and

steady. In Bossier City, at Barksdale Air Force Base, drizzle was falling, with a temperature of 79 degrees. The dew point was 75, making the relative humidity 89%. Winds were west at 5 miles an hour. The pressure was 29.92 inches and rising. And in downtown Shreveport, light rain was falling. The temperature was 77 degrees. And winds were northwest at 8 miles an hour. Once again in Shreveport, it was 75 degrees with light rain falling at 4 a.m. The National Weather Service in Shreveport has issued a flash flood warning for southwestern Columbia County in southwestern Arkansas, Lafayette County in southwestern Arkansas, southern Miller County in southwestern Arkansas, northern Bossier Parish in northwestern Louisiana, northwestern Caddo Parish in northwestern Louisiana, northwestern Webster Parish in northwestern Louisiana, southeastern Cass County in northeastern Texas, northeastern Marion County in northeastern Texas, until 7:30 a.m. Central Daylight Time. At 3:23 a.m. Central Daylight Time, Doppler radar and automated rain gauges indicated thunderstorms producing heavy rain across the warned area. Between 1 and 3 inches of rain have fallen so far early this morning. Additional rainfall amounts of 1 to 3 inches are possible in the warned area. Flash flooding is ongoing or expected to begin shortly. Hazard: flash flooding caused by thunderstorms. Source: radar and automated gauges. Impact: flash flooding of small creeks and streams, urban areas, highways, streets and underpasses, as well as other poor drainage and low-lying areas. Some locations that will experience flash flooding include Spring Hill, Vivian, Cullen, Plain Dealing, Cotton Valley, Sarepta, Fouts, Bradley, Taylor, Hoston, Rodessa, Belcher, Ida, Shongaloo, Gilliam, Kenfield, Welcome, Bussey, Bright Star and Ravenna. Turn around, don't drown when encountering flooded roads. Most of flood deaths occur in vehicles. Be especially cautious at night when it is harder to recognize the dangers of flooding. Please report observed flooding to local emergency services or law enforcement and request they pass this information to the National Weather Service when you can do so safely. Repeating, a flash flood warning has been issued until 7:30 a.m. Central Daylight Time for the following parishes in Louisiana: Bossier, Caddo and Webster, and the following counties in Texas: Cass and Marion, and the following counties in Arkansas: Columbia, Lafayette and Miller. The National Weather Service in Shreveport has issued a flash flood warning for Union County, southern Columbia County in southwestern Arkansas, northern Union Parish, northern Claiborne Parish in northwestern Louisiana, north central Webster Parish in northwestern Louisiana, until 6:45 a.m. Central Daylight Time. At 3:50 a.m. Central Daylight Time, Doppler radar and automated rain gauges indicated thunderstorms producing heavy rain across the warned area. Between 1 and 3 inches of rain have fallen so far early this morning, especially across southern Columbia and southern Union counties. Additional rainfall amounts of 1 to 3 inches are possible in the warned area through 6:45 a.m. as another area of heavy rain will spread east from southern Lafayette County, Arkansas and northern Webster Parish, Louisiana. Flash flooding is ongoing or expected to begin shortly. Hazard: flash flooding caused by thunderstorms. Source: radar and automated gauges. Impact: flash flooding of small creeks and streams, urban areas, highways, streets and underpasses, as well as other poor drainage and low-lying areas. Some locations that will experience flash flooding include El Dorado, Huttig, Junction City, Haynesville, Strong, Emerson, Shongaloo, Wesson, Lawson, Urbana, Atlanta, Lapile, Macedonia, Calhoun, Pheasant Fall, Spearsville, Lilly, Catesville and Newell. Turn around, don't drown when encountering flooded roads. Most of flood deaths occur in vehicles. Be especially cautious at night when it is harder to recognize the dangers of flooding. Please report observed flooding to local emergency services or law enforcement and request they pass this information to the National Weather Service when you can do so safely.

repeating, a flood watch remains in effect until 3 p.m. Central Daylight Time for the following parishes in Louisiana: Bienville, Bossier, Caddo, Caldwell, Claiborne, DeSoto, Grant, Jackson, Lincoln, Natchitoches, Ouachita, Red River, Sabine, Union, Webster and Wynn, and the following counties in Texas: Angelina, Cass, Cherokee, Gregg, Harrison, Marion, Nacogdoches, Panola, Rusk, Sabine, San Augustine and Shelby, and the following counties in Arkansas: Columbia, Lafayette, Miller and Union. 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Be sure to follow us on Facebook. Here's a look at local weather conditions as of 5 a.m. At the top of the hour, a thunderstorm was reported in Shreveport. The temperature was 73 degrees at the regional airport. The dew point was 72, making the relative humidity 94%. Winds were north at 10 miles an hour. The pressure was 29.95 inches and rising. In Bossier City, at Barksdale Air Force Base, light rain was falling, with a temperature of 73 degrees. The dew point was 71, making the relative humidity 91%. Winds were northwest at 8 miles an hour. The pressure was 29.94 inches and steady. And in downtown Shreveport, light rain was falling. The temperature was 73 degrees. And winds were north at 10 miles an hour. Once again in Shreveport, it was 73 degrees with a thunderstorm reported at 5 a.m. The National Weather Service in Shreveport has issued a flash flood warning for southwestern Columbia County in southwestern Arkansas, Lafayette County in southwestern Arkansas, southern Miller County in southwestern Arkansas, northern Bossier Parish in northwestern Louisiana, northwestern Caddo Parish in northwestern Louisiana, northwestern Webster Parish in northwestern Louisiana, southeastern Cass County in northeastern Texas, northeastern Marion County in northeastern Texas, until 7:30 a.m. Central Daylight Time. At 3:23 a.m. Central Daylight Time, Doppler radar and automated rain gauges indicated thunderstorms producing heavy rain across the warned area. Between 1 and 3 inches of rain have fallen so far early this morning. Additional rainfall amounts of 1 to 3 inches are possible in the warned area. Flash flooding is ongoing or expected to begin shortly. Hazard: flash flooding caused by thunderstorms. Source: radar and automated gauges. Impact: flash flooding of small creeks and streams, urban areas, highways, streets and underpasses, as well as other poor drainage and low-lying areas. Some locations that will experience flash flooding include Spring Hill, Vivian, Cullen, Plain Dealing, Cotton Valley, Sarepta, Fauk, Bradley, Taylor, Hoston, Rodessa, Belcher, Ida, Shongaloo, Gilliam, Kenfield, Welcome, Bussey, Bright Star and Ravenna. Turn around, don't drown when encountering flooded roads. Most flood deaths occur in vehicles. Be especially cautious at night when it is harder to recognize the dangers of flooding. Please report observed flooding to local emergency services or law enforcement and request they pass this information to the National Weather Service when you can do so safely. Repeating, a flash flood warning has been issued until 7:30 a.m. Central Daylight Time for the following parishes in Louisiana: Bossier, Caddo and Webster, and the following counties in Texas: Cass and Marion, and the following counties in Arkansas: Columbia, Lafayette and Miller. The National Weather Service in Shreveport has issued a flash flood warning for Union County, southern Columbia County in southwestern Arkansas, northern Union Parish, northern Claiborne Parish in northwestern Louisiana, north central Webster Parish in northwestern Louisiana, until 6:45 a.m. Central Daylight Time. At 3:50 a.m. Central Daylight Time, Doppler radar and automated rain gauges indicated thunderstorms producing heavy rain across the warned area. Between 1 and 3 inches of rain have fallen so far early this morning, especially across southern Columbia and southern Union counties.
Additional rainfall amounts of 1 to 3 inches are possible in the warned area through 6:45 a.m. as another area of heavy rain will spread east from southern Lafayette County, Arkansas, and northern Webster Parish, Louisiana. Flash flooding is ongoing or expected to begin shortly. Hazard: flash flooding caused by thunderstorms. Source: radar and automated gauges. Impact: flash flooding of small creeks and streams, urban areas, highways, streets and underpasses, as well as other poor drainage and low-lying areas. Some locations that will experience flash flooding include El Dorado, Huttig, Junction City, Haynesville, Strong, Emerson, Shongaloo, Wesson, Lawson, Urbana, Atlanta, Lapile, Macedonia, Calhoun, Pheasant Hall, Steersville, Lilly, Catesville and Newell. Turn around, don't drown when encountering flooded roads. Most flood deaths occur in vehicles. Be especially cautious at night when it is harder to recognize the dangers of flooding. Please report observed flooding to local emergency services or law enforcement and request they pass this information to the National Weather Service when you can do so safely. Repeating, a flash flood warning has been issued until 6:45 a.m. Central Daylight Time for the following counties, in Arkansas, Columbia and Union, and the following parishes, in Louisiana, Claiborne, Union and Webster. Flood watch remains in effect until 3 p.m. Central Daylight Time this afternoon. What? Flooding caused by excessive rainfall continues to be possible. Where? Portions of Arkansas, including the following counties, Columbia, Lafayette, Miller and Union, Louisiana, including the following parishes, Bienville, Bossier, Caddo, Caldwell, Claiborne, DeSoto, Grant, Jackson, LaSalle, Lincoln, Natchitoches, Ouachita, Red River, Sabine, Union, Webster and Wynn, and Texas, including the following counties, Angelina, Cass, Cherokee, Gregg, Harrison, Marion, Nacogdoches, Panola, Rusk, Sabine, San Augustine and Shelby. When? Until 3 p.m. Central Daylight Time this afternoon. Impacts: excessive runoff may result in flooding of rivers, creeks, streams, and other low-lying and flood-prone locations. Flooding may occur in poor drainage and urban areas. Additional details: a slow-moving upper-level low-pressure system will traverse our four-state area from deep east and northeast Texas, across extreme southern Arkansas and all of our Louisiana parishes. The system will bring training of thunderstorms and heavy amounts in short order, on already soaked soil. Rainfall amounts will vary with widespread coverage bringing 1 to 3 inches, and some higher amount of 4 to 5 inches may be possible. Runoff will be quick and flash flooding will be possible in this watch area through this morning and east of I-49 this afternoon. http://www.weather.gov/safety/. Flood: you should monitor later forecasts and be alert for possible flood warnings. Those living in areas prone to flooding should be prepared to take action should flooding develop. Repeating, a flood watch remains in effect until 3 p.m. Central Daylight Time for the following parishes, in Louisiana, Bienville, Bossier, Caddo, Caldwell, Claiborne, DeSoto, Grant, Jackson, Lincoln, Natchitoches, Ouachita, Red River, Sabine, Union, Webster and Wynn, and the following counties, in Texas, Angelina, Cass, Cherokee, Gregg, Harrison, Marion, Nacogdoches, Panola, Rusk, Sabine, San Augustine and Shelby, and the following counties, in Arkansas, Columbia, Lafayette, Miller and Union. 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Be sure to follow us on Facebook. Here's a look at local weather conditions as of 5 a.m. At the top of the hour, a thunderstorm was reported in Shreveport. The temperature was 73 degrees at the regional airport. The dew point was 72, making the relative humidity 94%. Winds were north at 10 miles an hour. The pressure was 29.95 inches and rising. In Bossier City, at Barksdale Air Force Base, light rain was falling,
with a temperature of 73 degrees. The dew point was 71, making the relative humidity

Parish in northwestern Louisiana. Northwestern Caddo Parish in northwestern Louisiana. Northwestern Webster Parish in northwestern Louisiana. Southeastern Cass County in northeastern Texas. Northeastern Marion County in northeastern Texas. Until 7:30 a.m. Central Daylight Time. At 3:23 a.m. Central Daylight Time, Doppler radar and automated rain gauges indicated thunderstorms producing heavy rain across the warned area. Between 1 and 3 inches of rain have fallen so far early this morning. Additional rainfall amounts of 1 to 3 inches are possible in the warned area. Flash flooding is ongoing or expected to begin shortly. Hazard: flash flooding caused by thunderstorms. Source: radar and automated gauges. Impact: flash flooding of small creeks and streams, urban areas, highways, streets and underpasses, as well as other poor drainage and low-lying areas. Some locations that will experience flash flooding include Spring Hill, Vivian, Cullen, Plain Dealing, Cotton Valley, Sarepta, Fauk, Bradley, Taylor, Hostin, Rodessa, Belcher, Ida, Shongaloo, Gilliam, Kenfield, Welcome, Bussey, Bright Star and Ravenna. Turn around, don't drown when encountering flooded roads. Most flood deaths occur in vehicles. Be especially cautious at night when it is harder to recognize the dangers of flooding. Please report observed flooding to local emergency services or law enforcement and request they pass this information to the National Weather Service when you can do so safely. Repeating, a flash flood warning has been issued until 7:30 a.m. Central Daylight Time for the following parishes in Louisiana: Bossier, Caddo and Webster, and the following counties in Texas: Cass and Marion, and the following counties in Arkansas: Columbia, Lafayette and Miller. The National Weather Service in Shreveport has issued a flash flood warning for Union County, Southern Columbia County in southwestern Arkansas, Northern Union Parish, Northern Claiborne Parish in northwestern Louisiana, North Central Webster Parish in northwestern Louisiana, until 6:45 a.m. Central Daylight Time. At 3:50 a.m. Central Daylight Time, Doppler radar and automated rain gauges indicated thunderstorms producing heavy rain across the warned area. Between 1 and 3 inches of rain have...

The National Weather Service in Shreveport has issued a flash flood warning for Jackson Parish, Lincoln Parish, Ouachita Parish, Southeastern Union Parish, Eastern Bienville Parish in northwestern Louisiana, until 9 a.m. Central Daylight Time. At 5:47 a.m. Central Daylight Time, Doppler radar and automated rain gauges indicated thunderstorms producing heavy rain across the warned area. Between 2 and 3 inches of rain have fallen so far this morning. Additional rainfall amounts of 1 to 2 inches, with isolated higher amounts, are possible in the warned area through mid-morning. Flash flooding is ongoing or expected to begin shortly. Hazard, flash flooding caused by thunderstorms. Source, radar and automated gauges. Impact, flash flooding of small creeks and streams, urban areas, highways, streets and underpasses, as well as other poor drainage and low-lying areas. Some locations that will experience flash flooding include Monroe, Ruston, Claiborne, West Monroe, Grambling, Jonesboro, Brownsville-Biconville, Brownsville-Buckham, Swartz, Richwood, Sterlington, Shugrun, Simsboro, Chatham, Hodge, North Hodge, Vienna, East Hodge, Saline and Lucky. Turn around, don't drown when encountering flooded roads. Most flood deaths occur in vehicles. Be aware of your surroundings and do not drive on flooded roads. Please report observed flooding to local emergency services or law enforcement and request they pass this information to the National Weather Service when you can do so safely. Repeating, a flash flood warning has been issued until 9 a.m. Central Daylight Time for the following parishes in Louisiana: Bienville, Jackson, Lincoln, Ouachita, and Union.

The National Weather Service in Shreveport has issued a flash flood warning for southwestern Bienville Parish in northwestern Louisiana, southern Bossier Parish in northwestern Louisiana, southeastern Caddo Parish in northwestern Louisiana, DeSoto Parish in northwestern Louisiana, northwestern Natchitoches Parish in northwestern Louisiana, Red River Parish in northwestern Louisiana, until 9:45 a.m. Central Daylight Time. At 6:21 a.m. Central Daylight Time, Doppler radar and automated rain gauges indicated thunderstorms producing heavy rain across the warned area. Between 1 and 3 inches of rain have fallen so far this morning, with amounts of 4 to 4.5 inches over northern Red River Parish. Additional rainfall amounts of 1 to 3 inches are possible in the warned area through mid-morning. Flash flooding is ongoing or expected to begin shortly. Hazard, flash flooding caused by thunderstorms. Source, radar and automated gauges. Impact, flash flooding of small creeks and streams, urban areas, highways, streets and underpasses, as well as other poor drainage and low-lying areas. Some locations that will experience flash flooding include Mansfield, Coushatta, Logansport, Ringgold, Martin, South Mansfield, Hall Summit, Keechee, Lucky, Ashland, Castor, Grand Cane, Edgefield, Longstreet, Jamestown, Stanley, Granby Isle, Crichton and Loggy Bay Isle. Turn around, don't drown when encountering flooded roads. Most flood deaths occur in vehicles. Please report observed flooding to local emergency services or law enforcement and request they pass this information to the National Weather Service when you can do so safely. Repeating, a flash flood warning has been issued until 9:45 a.m. The National Weather Service in Shreveport has issued a flash flood warning for Union County, Southern Columbia County in southwestern Arkansas, Northern Union Parish, Northern Claiborne Parish in northwestern Louisiana, North Central Webster Parish in northwestern Louisiana, until 6:45 a.m. Central Daylight Time. At 3:50 a.m. Central Daylight Time, Doppler radar and automated rain gauges indicated thunderstorms producing heavy rain across the warned area. Between 1 and 3 inches of rain have fallen so far early this morning, especially across southern Columbia and southern Union counties. Additional rainfall amounts of 1 to 3 inches are possible in the warned area through 6:45 a.m. as another area of heavy rain will spread east from southern Lafayette County, Arkansas and northern Webster Parish, Louisiana. Flash flooding is ongoing or expected to begin shortly. Hazard, flash flooding caused by thunderstorms. Source, radar and automated gauges. Impact, flash flooding of small creeks and streams, urban areas, highways, streets and underpasses, as well as other poor drainage and low-lying areas. Some locations that will experience flash flooding include El Dorado, Huttig, Junction City, Haynesville, Strong, Emerson, Shongaloo, Wesson, Lawson, Urbana, Atlanta, Lapile, Macedonia, Calhoun, Pheasant Fall, Scaresville, Lilly, Catesville and Newell. Turn around, don't drown when encountering flooded roads. Most flood deaths occur in vehicles. Be especially cautious at night when it is harder to recognize the dangers of flooding. Please report observed flooding to local emergency services or law enforcement and request they pass this information to the National Weather Service when you can do so safely. Repeating, a flash flood warning has been issued until 6:45 a.m. Central Daylight Time for the following counties, in Arkansas, Columbia and Union, and the following parishes, in Louisiana, Claiborne, Union and Webster. The National Weather Service in Shreveport has issued a flash flood warning for Jackson Parish, Lincoln Parish, Ouachita Parish, Southeastern Union Parish, Eastern Bienville Parish in northwestern Louisiana, until 9 a.m. Central Daylight Time. At 5:47 a.m. Central Daylight Time, Doppler radar and automated rain gauges indicated thunderstorms producing heavy rain across the warned area. Between 2 and 3 inches of rain have fallen so far this morning. Additional rainfall amounts of 1 to 2 inches, with isolated higher amounts,
are possible in the warned area through mid-morning. Flash flooding is ongoing or expected to begin shortly. Hazard, flash flooding caused by thunderstorms. Source, radar and automated gauges. Impact, flash flooding of small creeks and streams, urban areas, highways, streets and underpasses, as well as other poor drainage and low-lying areas. Some locations that will experience flash flooding include Monroe, Ruston, Claiborne, West Monroe, Grambling, Jonesboro, Brownsville-by-Conville, Brownsville-Bockham, Swartz, Richwood, Sterlington, Shugrun, Simsboro, Chatham, Hodge, North Hodge, Vienna, East Hodge, Saline and Lucky. Turn around, don't drown when encountering flooded roads. Most flood deaths occur in vehicles. Be aware of your surroundings and do not drive on flooded roads. Please report observed flooding to local emergency services or law enforcement and request they pass this information to the National Weather Service when you can do so safely. Repeating, a flash flood warning has been issued until 9 a.m. Central Daylight Time for the following parishes in Louisiana: Bienville, Jackson, Lincoln, Ouachita, and Union. The National Weather Service in Shreveport has issued a flash flood warning for southwestern Bienville Parish in northwestern Louisiana, southern Bossier Parish in northwestern Louisiana, southeastern Caddo Parish in northwestern Louisiana, DeSoto Parish in northwestern Louisiana, northwestern Natchitoches Parish in northwestern Louisiana, Red River Parish in northwestern Louisiana, until 9:45 a.m. Central Daylight Time. At 6:21 a.m. Central Daylight Time, Doppler radar and automated rain gauges indicated thunderstorms producing heavy rain across the warned area. Between 1 and 3 inches of rain have fallen so far this morning, with amounts of 4 to 4.5 inches over northern Red River Parish. Additional rainfall amounts of 1 to 3 inches are possible in the warned area through mid-morning. Flash flooding is ongoing or expected to begin shortly. Hazard, flash flooding caused by thunderstorms. Source, radar and automated gauges. Impact, flash flooding of small creeks and streams, urban areas, highways, streets and underpasses, as well as other poor drainage and low-lying areas. Some locations that will experience flash flooding include Mansfield, Coushatta, Logansport, Ringgold, Martin, South Mansfield, Hall Summit, Keechee, Lucky, Ashland, Castor, Grand Cane, Edgefield, Longstreet, Jamestown, Stanley, Granby Isle, Crichton and Loggy Bale. Turn around, don't drown when encountering flooded roads. Most flood deaths occur in vehicles. Please report observed flooding to local emergency services or law enforcement and request they pass this information to the National Weather Service when you can do so safely. Repeating, a flash flood warning has been issued until 9:45 a.m. Central Daylight Time for the following parishes in Louisiana: Bienville, Bossier, Caddo, DeSoto, Natchitoches, and Red River. Flood watch remains in effect until 3 p.m. Central Daylight Time this afternoon. What? Flooding caused by excessive rainfall continues to be possible. Where? Portions of Arkansas, including the following counties: Columbia, Lafayette, Miller and Union, Louisiana, including the following parishes: Bienville, Bossier, Caddo, Caldwell, Claiborne, DeSoto, Grant, Jackson, LaSalle, Lincoln, Natchitoches, Ouachita, Red River, Sabine, Union, Webster and Wynn, and Texas, including the following counties: Angelina, Cass, Cherokee, Gregg, Harrison, Maryland.

The National Weather Service in Shreveport has extended the flash flood warning for Union County, Southern Columbia County in southwestern Arkansas, Northern Union Parish, Northern Claiborne Parish in northwestern Louisiana, North Central Webster Parish in northwestern Louisiana, until 8:45 a.m. Central Daylight Time. At 6:30 a.m. Central Daylight Time, Doppler radar and automated rain gauges indicated thunderstorms producing heavy rain across the warned area. Between 2 and 5 inches of rain have fallen this morning. Additional rainfall amounts up to 1 inch are possible in the warned area through mid-morning. Flash flooding is ongoing or expected to begin shortly. Hazard: flash flooding caused by thunderstorms. Source: radar and automated gauges. Impact: flash flooding of small creeks and streams, urban areas, highways, streets and underpasses, as well as other poor drainage and low-lying areas. Some locations that will experience flash flooding include El Dorado, Huttig, Junction City, Haynesville, Strong, Emerson, Shongaloo, Wesson, Lawson, Urbana, Atlanta, Lapile, Macedonia, Calhoun, Pheasant Fall, Scaresville, Lilly, Catesville, and Newell. Turn around, don't drown when encountering flooded roads. Most flood deaths occur in vehicles. Please report observed flooding to local emergency services or law enforcement and request they pass this information to the National Weather Enforcement and request they pass this information to the National Weather Service when you can do so safely. Repeating, the flash flood warning has been extended until 8:45 a.m. Central Daylight Time for the following counties in Arkansas, Columbia and Union, and the following parishes in Louisiana: Claiborne, Union and Webster. Flood watch remains in effect until 3 p.m. Central Daylight Time this afternoon. What? Flooding caused by excessive rainfall continues to be possible. Where? Portions of Arkansas, including the following counties: Columbia, Lafayette, Miller and Union, Louisiana, including the following parishes: Bienville, Bossier, Caddo, Caldwell, Claiborne, DeSoto, Grant, Jackson, LaSalle, Lincoln, Natchitoches, Ouachita, Red River, Sabine, Union, Webster and Wynn, and Texas, including the following counties: Angelina, Cass, Cherokee, Gregg, Harrison, Marion, Nacogdoches, Panola, Rusk, Sabine, San Augustine and Shelby. When? Until 3 p.m. Central Daylight Time this afternoon. Impacts: excessive runoff may result in flooding of rivers, creeks, streams, and other low-lying and flood-prone locations. Flooding may occur in poor drainage and urban areas. Additional details: a slow-moving upper-level low-pressure system will traverse our four-state area from deep east and northeast Texas, across extreme southern Arkansas and all of our Louisiana parishes. The system will bring training of thunderstorms and heavy amounts in short

border on already soaked soil. Rainfall amounts will vary, with widespread coverage bringing 1 to 3 inches, and some higher amount of 4 to 5 inches may be possible. Runoff will be quick and flash flooding will be possible in this watch area through this morning and east of I-49 this afternoon. http://www.weather.gov/safety/flood. You should monitor later forecasts and be alert for possible flood warnings. Those living in areas prone to flooding should be prepared to take action should flooding develop. Repeating, a flood watch remains in effect until 3 p.m. Central Daylight Time for the following parishes in Louisiana: Bienville, Bossier, Caddo, Caldwell, Claiborne, DeSoto, Grant, Jackson, Lincoln, Natchitoches, Ouachita, Red River, Sabine, Union, Webster, and Winn, and the following counties in Texas: Angelina, Cass, Cherokee, Gregg, Harrison, Marion, Nacogdoches, Panola, Rusk, Sabine, San Augustine, and Shelby, and the following counties in Arkansas: Columbia, Lafayette, Miller, and Union. 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Flash flood warning remains in effect until 7:30 a.m. Central Daylight Time this morning for southwestern Columbia, Lafayette, southern Miller, southeastern Cass and northeastern Marion counties, and northern Bossier, northwestern Caddo, and northwestern Webster parishes. At 6:36 a.m. Central Daylight Time, Doppler radar and automated rain gauges indicated thunderstorms producing heavy rain across the warned area. Between 2 and 6 inches of rain have fallen this morning. Flooding impacts will continue, with only light additional rainfall amounts expected through 7:30 a.m. Flash flooding is ongoing or expected to begin shortly. Hazard: flash flooding caused by thunderstorms. Source: radar and automated gauges. Impact: flash flooding of small creeks and streams, urban areas, highways, streets and underpasses, as well as other poor drainage and low-lying areas. Some locations that will experience flash flooding include Spring Hill, Vivian, Cullen, Plain Dealing, Cotton Valley, Sarepta, Fouts, Bradley, Taylor, Hoston, Rodessa, Belcher, Ida, Shongaloo, Gilliam, Kenfield, Welcome, Bussey, Bright Star, and Ravenna. Turn around, don't drown when encountering flooded roads. Most flood deaths occur in vehicles. Please report observed flooding to local emergency services or law enforcement and request they pass this information to the National Weather Service when you can do so safely. Repeating, a flash flood warning remains in effect until 7:30 a.m. Central Daylight Time for the following parishes in Louisiana: Bossier, Caddo, and Webster, and the following counties in Texas: Cass and Marion, and the following counties in Arkansas: Columbia, Lafayette, and Miller. 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Be sure to follow us on Facebook. Here's a look at local weather conditions as of 6 a.m. At the top of the hour, light rain was falling in Shreveport. The temperature was 73 degrees at the regional airport. The dew point was 72, making the relative humidity 94%. Winds were northeast at 7 miles an hour. The pressure was 29.93 inches and falling. In Bossier City, at Barksdale Air Force Base, a thunderstorm was reported, with a temperature of 75 degrees. The dew point was 72, making the relative humidity 88%. Winds were calm. The pressure was 29.93 inches and steady. And in downtown Shreveport, skies were mostly cloudy. The temperature was 74 degrees. And winds were southeast at 5 miles an hour. Once again in Shreveport, it was 73 degrees with light rain falling at 6 a.m. The National Weather Service in Shreveport has extended the flash flood warning for Union County, Southern Columbia County in southwestern Arkansas, Northern Union Parish, Northern Claiborne Parish in northwestern Louisiana, North Central Webster Parish in northwestern Louisiana, until 8:45 a.m. Central Daylight Time.
at 6:30 a.m. Central Daylight Time, Doppler radar and automated rain gauges indicated thunderstorms producing heavy rain across the warned area. Between 2 and 5 inches of rain have fallen this morning. Additional rainfall amounts up to 1 inch are possible in the warned area through mid-morning. Flash flooding is ongoing or expected to begin shortly. Hazard, flash flooding caused by thunderstorms. Source, radar and automated gauges. Impact, flash flooding of small creeks and streams, urban areas, highways, streets and underpasses as well as other poor drainage and low-lying areas. Some locations that will experience flash flooding include El Dorado, Huttig, Junction City, Haynesville, Strong, Emerson, Shongaloo, Wesson, Lawson, Urbana, Atlanta, Lapile, Macedonia, Calhoun, Felsenthal, Scaresville, Lilly, Catesville and Newell. Turn around, don't drown when encountering flooded roads. Most flood deaths occur in vehicles. Please report observed flooding to local emergency services or law enforcement and request they pass this information to the National Weather Service when you can do so safely. Repeating, the flash flood warning has been extended until 8:45 a.m. Central Daylight Time for the following counties, in Arkansas, Columbia and Union, and the following parishes, in Louisiana, Claiborne, Union and Webster. Flash flood warning remains in effect until 7:30 a.m. Central Daylight Time this morning for southwestern Columbia, Lafayette, southern Miller, southeastern Cass and northeastern Marion counties and northern Bossier, northwestern Caddo and northwestern Webster parishes. At 6:36 a.m. Central Daylight Time, Doppler radar and automated rain gauges indicated thunderstorms producing heavy rain across the warned area. Between 2 and 6 inches of rain have fallen this morning. Flooding impacts will continue, with only light additional rainfall amounts expected through 7:30 a.m. Flash flooding is ongoing or expected to begin shortly. Hazard, flash flooding caused by thunderstorms. Source, radar and automated gauges. Impact, flash flooding of small creeks and streams, urban areas, highways, streets and underpasses as well as other poor drainage and low-lying areas. Some locations that will experience flash flooding include Spring Hill, Vivian, Cullen, Plain Dealing, Cotton Valley, Sarepta, Fouts, Bradley, Taylor, Hoston, Rodessa, Belcher, Ida, Shongaloo, Gilliam, Kenfield, Welcome, Bussey, Bright Star and Ravenna. Turn around, don't drown when encountering flooded roads. Most flood deaths occur in vehicles. Please report observed flooding to local emergency services or law enforcement and request they pass this information to the National Weather Service when you can do so safely. Repeating, a flash flood warning remains in effect until 7:30 a.m. Central Daylight Time for the following parishes, in Louisiana, Bossier, Caddo and Webster, and the following counties, in Texas, Cass and Marion, and the following counties, in Arkansas, Columbia, Lafayette and Miller. The National Weather Service in Shreveport has issued a flash flood warning for Jackson Parish, Lincoln Parish, Ouachita Parish, Southeastern Union Parish, Eastern Bienville Parish in northwestern Louisiana, until 9 a.m. Central Daylight Time. At 5:47 a.m. Central Daylight Time, Doppler radar and automated rain gauges indicated thunderstorms producing heavy rain across the warned area. Between 2 and 3 inches of rain have fallen so far this morning. Additional rainfall amounts of 1 to 2 inches, with isolated higher amounts, are possible in the warned area through mid-morning. Flash flooding is ongoing or expected to begin shortly. Hazard, flash flooding caused by thunderstorms. Source, radar and automated gauges. Impact, flash flooding of small creeks and streams, urban areas, highways, streets and underpasses as well as other poor drainage and low-lying areas. Some locations that will experience flash flooding include Monroe, Ruston, Claiborne, West Monroe, Grambling, Jonesboro, Brownsville-by-Conville, Brownsville-Buckham, Swartz, Richwood, Sterlington, Shudroon, Simsboro, Chatham, Hodge, North Hodge, Vienna, East Hodge, Saline.

warning for. Southwestern Bienville Parish in northwestern Louisiana. Southern Bossier Parish in northwestern Louisiana. Southeastern Caddo Parish in northwestern Louisiana. DeSoto Parish in northwestern Louisiana. Northwestern Natchitoches Parish in northwestern Louisiana. Red River Parish in northwestern Louisiana. Until 9:45 a.m. Central Daylight Time. At 6:21 a.m. Central Daylight Time, Doppler radar and automated rain gauges indicated thunderstorms producing heavy rain across the warned area. Between 1 and 3 inches of rain have fallen so far this morning, with amounts of 4 to 4.5 inches over northern Red River Parish. Additional rainfall amounts of 1 to 3 inches are possible in the warned area through mid-morning. Flash flooding is ongoing or expected to begin shortly. Hazard, flash flooding caused by thunderstorms. Source, radar and automated gauges. Impact, flash flooding of small creeks and streams, urban areas, highways, streets and underpasses as well as other poor drainage and low-lying areas. Some locations that will experience flash flooding include Mansfield, Coushatta, Logansport, Ringgold, Martin, South Mansfield, Hall Summit, Keechee, Lucky, Ashland, Castor, Grand Cane, Edgefield, Longstreet, Jamestown, Stanley, Grandbayle, Crichton and Loggy Bayle. Turn around, don't drown when encountering flooded roads. Most flood deaths occur in vehicles. Please report observed flooding to local emergency services or law enforcement and request they pass this information to the National Weather Service when you can do so safely. Repeating, a flash flood warning has been issued until 9:45 a.m. Central Daylight Time for the following parishes in Louisiana: Bienville, Bossier, Caddo, DeSoto, Natchitoches, and Red River. Flood watch remains in effect until 3 p.m. Central Daylight Time this afternoon. What? Flooding caused by excessive rainfall continues to be possible. Where? Portions of Arkansas, including the following counties: Columbia, Lafayette, Miller and Union, Louisiana, including the following parishes: Bienville, Bossier, Caddo, Caldwell, Claiborne, DeSoto, Grant, Jackson, LaSalle, Lincoln, Natchitoches, Ouachita, Red River, Sabine, Union, Webster and Winn, and Texas, including the following counties: Angelina, Cass, Cherokee, Gregg, Harrison, Marion, Nacogdoches, Panola, Rusk, Sabine, San Augustine and Shelby. When? Until 3 p.m. Central Daylight Time this afternoon. Impacts. Excessive runoff may result in flooding of rivers, creeks, streams, and other low-lying and flood-prone locations. Flooding may occur in poor drainage and urban areas. Additional details. A slow-moving upper-level low-pressure system will traverse our four-state area from deep east and northeast Texas, across extreme southern Arkansas and all of our Louisiana parishes. The system will bring training of thunderstorms and heavy amounts in short order on already soaked soil. Rainfall amounts will vary with widespread coverage bringing 1 to 3 inches, and some higher amount of 4 to 5 inches may be possible. Runoff will be quick and flash flooding will be possible in this watch area through this morning and east of I-49 this afternoon. http://www.weather.gov/safety/. Flood you should monitor later forecasts and be alert for possible flood warnings. Those living in areas prone to flooding should be prepared to take action should flooding develop. Repeating, a flood watch remains in effect until 3 p.m. Central Daylight Time for the following parishes in Louisiana: Bienville, Bossier, Caddo, Caldwell, Claiborne, DeSoto, Grant, Jackson, Lincoln, Natchitoches, Ouachita, Red River, Sabine, Union, Webster and Winn, and the following counties in Texas: Angelina, Cass, Cherokee, Gregg, Harrison, Marion, Nacogdoches, Panola, Rusk, Sabine, San Augustine and Shelby, and the following counties in Arkansas: Columbia, Lafayette, Miller and Union. 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Here's a look at local weather conditions.

of 6 a.m. At the top of the hour, light rain was falling in Shreveport. The temperature was 73 degrees at the regional airport. The dew point was 72, making the relative humidity 94%. Winds were northeast at 7 miles an hour. The pressure was 29.93 inches and falling. In Bossier City, at Barksdale Air Force Base, a thunderstorm was reported, with a temperature of 75 degrees. The dew point was 72, making the relative humidity 88%. Winds were calm. The pressure was 29.93 inches and steady. And in downtown Shreveport, skies were mostly cloudy. The temperature was 74 degrees. And winds were southeast at 5 miles an hour. Once again in Shreveport, it was 73 degrees with light rain falling at 6 a.m. The National Weather Service in Shreveport has extended the flash flood warning for Union County, Southern Columbia County in southwestern Arkansas, Northern Union Parish, Northern Claiborne Parish in northwestern Louisiana, North Central Webster Parish in northwestern Louisiana, until 8:45 a.m. Central Daylight Time. At 6:30 a.m. Central Daylight Time, Doppler radar and automated rain gauges indicated thunderstorms producing heavy rain across the warned area. Between 2 and 5 inches of rain have fallen this morning. Additional rainfall amounts up to 1 inch are possible in the warned area through mid-morning. Flash flooding is ongoing or expected to begin shortly. Hazard: flash flooding caused by thunderstorms. Source: radar and automated gauges. Impact: flash flooding of small creeks and streams, urban areas, highways, streets and underpasses, as well as other poor drainage and low-lying areas. Some locations that will experience flash flooding include El Dorado, Huttig, Junction City, Haynesville, Strong, Emerson, Shongaloo, Wesson, Lawson, Urbana, Atlanta, Lapile, Macedonia, Calhoun, Felsenthal, Spearsville, Lilly, Catesville, and Newell. Turn around, don't drown when encountering flooded roads. Most flood deaths occur in vehicles. Please report observed flooding to local emergency services or law enforcement and request they pass this information to the National Weather Service when you can do so safely. Repeating, the flash flood warning has been extended until 8:45 a.m. Central Daylight Time for the following counties, in Arkansas, Columbia and Union, and the following parishes, in Louisiana, Claiborne, Union and Webster. Flash flood warning remains in effect until 7:30 a.m. Central Daylight Time this morning for southwestern Columbia, Lafayette, southern Miller, southeastern Cass and northeastern Marion counties and northern Bossier, northwestern Caddo and northwestern Webster parishes. At 6:36 a.m. Central Daylight Time, Doppler radar and automated rain gauges indicated thunderstorms producing heavy rain across the warned area. Between 2 and 6 inches of rain have fallen this morning. Flooding impacts will continue, with only light additional rainfall amounts expected through 7:30 a.m. Flash flooding is ongoing or expected to begin shortly. Hazard: flash flooding caused by thunderstorms. Source: radar and automated gauges. Impact: flash flooding of small creeks and streams, urban areas, highways, streets and underpasses, as well as other poor drainage and low-lying areas. Some locations that will experience flash flooding include Spring Hill, Vivian, Cullen, Plain Dealing, Cotton Valley, Sarepta, Fauk, Bradley, Taylor, Hostin, Rodessa, Belcher, Ida, Shongaloo, Gilliam, Canfield, Welcome, Bussey, Bright Star and Ravenna. Turn around, don't drown when encountering flooded roads. Most flood deaths occur in vehicles. Please report observed flooding to local emergency services or law enforcement and request they pass this information to the National Weather Service when you can do so safely. Repeating, a flash flood warning remains in effect until 7:30 a.m. Central Daylight Time for the following parishes, in Louisiana, Bossier, Caddo and Webster, and the following counties, in Texas, Cass and Marion, and the following counties, in Arkansas, Columbia, Lafayette and Miller.
The National Weather Service in Shreveport has issued a flash flood warning for Jackson Parish, Lincoln Parish, Ouachita Parish, Southeastern Union Parish, Eastern Bienville Parish in northwestern Louisiana, until 9 a.m. Central Daylight Time. At 5:47 a.m. Central Daylight Time, Doppler radar and automated rain gauges indicated thunderstorms producing heavy rain across the warned area. Between 2 and 3 inches of rain have fallen so far this morning. Additional rainfall amounts of 1 to 2 inches, with isolated higher amounts, are possible in the warned area through mid-morning. Flash flooding is ongoing or expected to begin shortly. Hazard: flash flooding caused by thunderstorms. Source: radar and automated gauges. Impact: flash flooding of small creeks and streams, urban areas, highways, streets and underpasses, as well as other poor drainage and low-lying areas. Some locations that will experience flash flooding include Monroe, Ruston, Claiborne, West Monroe, Grambling, Jonesboro, Brownsville-Biconville, Brownsville-Buckham, Swartz, Richwood, Sterlington, Shugrun, Simsboro, Chatham, Hodge, North Hodge, Vienna, East Hodge, Saline and Lucky. Turn around, don't drown when encountering flooded roads. Most flood deaths occur in vehicles. Be aware of your surroundings and do not drive on flooded roads. Please report observed flooding to local emergency services or law enforcement and request they pass this information to the National Weather Service when you can do so safely. Repeating, a flash flood warning has been issued until 9 a.m. Central Daylight Time for the following parishes in Louisiana: Bienville, Jackson, Lincoln, Ouachita, and Union. The National Weather Service in Shreveport has issued a flash flood warning for southwestern Bienville Parish in northwestern Louisiana, southern Bossier Parish in northwestern Louisiana, southeastern Caddo Parish in northwestern Louisiana, DeSoto Parish in northwestern Louisiana, northwestern Natchitoches Parish in northwestern Louisiana, Red River Parish in northwestern Louisiana, until 9:45 a.m. Central Daylight Time. At 6:21 a.m. Central Daylight Time, Doppler radar and automated rain gauges indicated thunderstorms producing heavy rain across the warned area. Between 1 and 3 inches of rain have fallen so far this morning, with amounts of 4 to 4.5 inches over northern Red River Parish. Additional rainfall amounts of 1 to 3 inches are possible in the warned area through mid-morning. Flash flooding is ongoing or expected to begin shortly. Hazard: flash flooding caused by thunderstorms. Source: radar and automated gauges. Impact: flash flooding of small creeks and streams, urban areas, highways, streets and underpasses, as well as other poor drainage and low-lying areas. Some locations that will experience flash flooding include Mansfield, Coushatta, Logansport, Ringgold, Martin, South Mansfield, Hall Summit, Keechee, Lucky, Ashland, Castor, Grand Cane, Edgefield, Longstreet, Jamestown, Stanley, Grambayle, Crichton and Loggy Bayle. Turn around, don't drown when encountering flooded roads. Most flood deaths occur in vehicles. Please report observed flooding to local emergency services or law enforcement and request they pass this information to the National Weather Service when you can do so safely. Repeating, a flash flood warning has been issued until 9:45 a.m. Central Daylight Time for the following parishes in Louisiana: Bienville, Bossier, Caddo, DeSoto, Natchitoches, and Red River. Flood watch remains in effect until 3 p.m. Central Daylight Time this afternoon. What? Flooding caused by excessive rainfall continues to be possible. Where? Portions of Arkansas, including the following counties: Columbia, Lafayette, Miller and Union, Louisiana, including the following parishes: Bienville, Bossier, Caddo, Caldwell, Claiborne, DeSoto, Grant, Jackson, LaSalle, Lincoln, Natchitoches, Ouachita, Red River, Sabine, Union, Webster and Winn, and Texas, including the following counties: Angelina, Cass, Cherokee, Gregg, Harrison, Marion, Nacogdoches, Panola, Rusk, Sabine, San Augustine and Shelby. When?
until 3 p.m. Central Daylight Time this afternoon. Impacts: excessive runoff may result in flooding of rivers, creeks, streams, and other low-lying and flood-prone locations. Flooding may occur in poor drainage and urban areas. Additional details: a slow-moving upper-level low-pressure system will traverse our four-state area from deep east and northeast Texas, across extreme southern Arkansas and all of our Louisiana parishes. The system will bring training of thunderstorms and heavy amounts in short order, on already soaked soil. Rainfall amounts will vary, with widespread coverage bringing 1 to 3 inches, and some higher amount of 4 to 5 inches may be possible. Runoff will be quick and flash flooding will be possible in this watch area through this morning and east of I-49 this afternoon. http://www.weather.gov/safety/flood. You should monitor later forecasts and be alert for possible flood warnings. Those living in areas prone to flooding should be prepared to take action should flooding develop. Repeating, a flood watch remains in effect until 3 p.m. Central Daylight Time for the following parishes: in Louisiana, Bienville, Bossier, Caddo, Caldwell, Claiborne, DeSoto, Grant, Jackson, Lincoln, Natchitoches, Ouachita, Red River, Sabine, Union, Webster, and Winn, and the following counties: in Texas, Angelina, Cass, Cherokee, Gregg, Harrison, Marion, Nacogdoches, Panola, Rusk, Sabine, San Augustine, and Shelby, and the following counties: in Arkansas, Columbia, Lafayette, Miller, and Union. 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Be sure to follow us on Facebook. Here's a look at local weather conditions as of 6 a.m. At the top of the hour, light rain was falling in Shreveport. The temperature was 73 degrees at the regional airport. The dew point was 72, making the relative humidity 94%. Winds were northeast at 7 miles an hour. The pressure was 29.93 inches and falling. In Bossier City, at Barksdale Air Force Base, a thunderstorm was reported, with a temperature of 75 degrees. The dew point was 72, making the relative humidity 88%. Winds were calm. The pressure was 29.93 inches and steady. And in downtown Shreveport, skies were mostly cloudy. The temperature was 74 degrees. And winds were southeast at 5 miles an hour. Once again in Shreveport, it was 73 degrees with light rain falling at 6 a.m. The National Weather Service in Shreveport has extended the flash flood warning for Union County, Southern Columbia County in southwestern Arkansas, Northern Union Parish, Northern Claiborne Parish in northwestern Louisiana, North Central Webster Parish in northwestern Louisiana, until 8:45 a.m. Central Daylight Time. At 6:30 a.m. Central Daylight Time, Doppler radar and automated rain gauges indicated thunderstorms producing heavy rain across the warned area. Between 2 and 5 inches of rain have fallen this morning. Additional rainfall amounts up to 1 inch are possible in the warned area through mid-morning. Flash flooding is ongoing or expected to begin shortly. Hazard: flash flooding caused by thunderstorms. Source: radar and automated gauges. Impact: flash flooding of small creeks and streams, urban areas, highways, streets and underpasses, as well as other poor drainage and low-lying areas. Some locations that will experience flash flooding include El Dorado, Huttig, Junction City, Haynesville, Strong, Emerson, Shongaloo, Wesson, Lawson, Urbana, Atlanta, Lapile, Macedonia, Calhoun, Pheasant Fall, Spearsville, Lilly, Catesville, and Newell. Turn around: don't drown when encountering flooded roads. Most flood deaths occur in vehicles. Please report observed flooding to local emergency services or law enforcement and request they pass this information to the National Weather Service when you can do so safely. Repeating, the flash flood warning has been extended until 8:45 a.m. Central Daylight Time for the following counties: in Arkansas, Columbia, and Union, and the following parishes:
in Louisiana, Claiborne, Union, and Webster. Flash flood warning remains in effect until 7:30 a.m. Central Daylight Time this morning for southwestern Columbia, Lafayette, southern Miller, southeastern Cass and northeastern Marion counties, and northern Bossier, northwestern Caddo, and northwestern Webster parishes. At 6:36 a.m. Central Daylight Time, Doppler radar and automated rain gauges indicated thunderstorms producing heavy rain across the warned area. Between 2 and 6 inches of rain have fallen this morning. Flooding impacts will continue, with only light additional rainfall amounts expected through 7:30 a.m. Flash flooding is ongoing or expected to begin shortly. Hazard: flash flooding caused by thunderstorms. Source: radar and automated gauges. Impact: flash flooding of small creeks and streams, urban areas, highways, streets and underpasses, as well as other poor drainage and low-lying areas. Some locations that will experience flash flooding include Spring Hill, Vivian, Cullen, Plain Dealing, Cotton Valley, Sarepta, Fauk, Bradley, Taylor, Hoston, Rodessa, Belcher, Ida, Shongaloo, Gilliam, Kenfield, Welcome, Bussey, Bright Star, and Ravenna. Turn around, don't drown when encountering flooded roads. Most flood deaths occur in vehicles. Please report observed flooding to local emergency services or law enforcement and request they pass this information to the National Weather Service when you can do so safely. Repeating, a flash flood warning remains in effect until 7:30 a.m. Central Daylight Time for the following parishes in Louisiana: Bossier, Caddo and Webster, and the following counties in Texas: Cass and Marion, and the following counties in Arkansas: Columbia, Lafayette, and Miller. The National Weather Service in Shreveport has issued a flash flood warning for Jackson Parish, Lincoln Parish, Ouachita Parish, Southeastern Union Parish, Eastern Bienville Parish, and Northwestern Louisiana until 9 a.m. Central Daylight Time. At 5:47 a.m. Central Daylight Time, Doppler radar and automated rain gauges indicated thunderstorms producing heavy rain across the warned area. Between 2 and 3 inches of rain have fallen so far this morning. Additional rainfall amounts of 1 to 2 inches, with isolated higher amounts, are possible in the warned area through mid-morning. Flash flooding is ongoing or expected to begin shortly. Hazard: flash flooding caused by thunderstorms. Source: radar and automated gauges. Impact: flash flooding of small creeks and streams, urban areas, highways, streets and underpasses, as well as other poor drainage and low-lying areas. Some locations that will experience flash flooding include Monroe, Ruston, Claiborne, West Monroe, Grambling, Jonesboro, Brownsville-by-Conville, Brownsville-Buckham, Swartz, Richwood, Sterlington, Shudroon, Simsboro, Chatham, Hodge, North Hodge, Vienna, East Hodge, Saline, and Lucky. Turn around, don't drown when encountering flooded roads. Most flood deaths occur in vehicles. Be aware of your surroundings and do not drive on flooded roads. Please report observed flooding to local emergency services or law enforcement and request they pass this information to the National Weather Service when you can do so safely. Repeating, a flash flood warning has been issued until 9 a.m. Central Daylight Time for the following parishes in Louisiana: Bienville, Jackson, Lincoln, Ouachita, and Union. The National Weather Service in Shreveport has issued a flash flood warning for southwestern Bienville Parish in northwestern Louisiana, southern Bossier Parish in northwestern Louisiana, southeastern Caddo Parish in northwestern Louisiana, DeSoto Parish in northwestern Louisiana, northwestern Natchitoches Parish in northwestern Louisiana, Red River Parish in northwestern Louisiana, until 9:45 a.m. Central Daylight Time. At 6:21 a.m. Central Daylight Time, Doppler radar and automated rain gauges indicated thunderstorms producing heavy rain across the warned area. Between 1 and 3 inches of rain have fallen so far this morning, with amounts of 4 to 4.5 inches over northern Red River Parish. Additional rainfall amounts of 1 to 3 inches are possible in the warned area through mid-morning.
Flash flooding is ongoing or expected to begin shortly. Hazard, flash flooding caused by thunderstorms. Source, radar and automated gauges. Impact, flash flooding of small creeks and streams, urban areas, highways, streets and underpasses, as well as other poor drainage and low-lying areas. Some locations that will experience flash flooding include Mansfield, Coushatta, Logansport, Ringgold, Martin, South Mansfield, Hall Summit, Keechee, Lucky, Ashland, Castor, Grand Cane, Edgefield, Longstreet, Jamestown, Stanley, Grambayle, Crichton and Loggy Bayle. Turn around, don't drown when encountering flooded roads. Most flood deaths occur in vehicles. Please report observed flooding to local emergency services or law enforcement and request they pass this information to the National Weather Service when you can do so safely. Repeating, a flash flood warning has been issued until 9:45 a.m. Central Daylight Time for the following parishes in Louisiana: Bienville, Bossier, Caddo, DeSoto, Natchitoches, and Red River. Flood watch remains in effect until 3 p.m. Central Daylight Time this afternoon. What? Flooding caused by excessive rainfall continues to be possible. Where? Portions of Arkansas, including the following counties: Columbia, Lafayette, Miller and Union, Louisiana, including the following parishes: Bienville, Bossier, Caddo, Caldwell, Claiborne, DeSoto, Grant, Jackson, LaSalle, Lincoln, Natchitoches, Ouachita, Red River, Sabine, Union, Webster and Wynn, and Texas, including the following counties: Angelina, Cass, Cherokee, Gregg, Harrison, Marion, Nacogdoches, Panola, Rusk, Sabine, San Augustine, and Shelby. When? Until 3 p.m. Central Daylight Time this afternoon. Impacts: excessive runoff may result in flooding of rivers, creeks, streams, and other low-lying flood-prone locations. Flooding may occur in poor drainage and urban areas. Additional details: a slow-moving upper-level low-pressure system will traverse our four-state area from deep east and northeast Texas, across extreme southern Arkansas and all of our Louisiana parishes. The system will bring training of thunderstorms and heavy amounts in short order on already soaked soil. Rainfall amounts will vary, with widespread coverage bringing 1 to 3 inches, and some higher amount of 4 to 5 inches may be possible. Runoff will be quick and flash flooding will be possible in this watch area through this morning and east of I-49 this afternoon. http://www.weather.gov/safety/. Flood. You should monitor later forecasts and be alert for possible flood warnings. Those living in areas prone to flooding should be prepared to take action should flooding develop. Repeating, a flood watch remains in effect until 3 p.m. Central Daylight Time for the following parishes in Louisiana: Bienville, Bossier, Caddo, Caldwell, Claiborne, DeSoto, Grant, Jackson, Lincoln, Natchitoches, Ouachita, Red River, Sabine, Union, Webster and Wynn, and the following counties in Texas: Angelina, Cass, Cherokee, Gregg, Harrison, Marion, Nacogdoches, Panola, Rusk, Sabine, San Augustine, and Shelby, and the following counties in Arkansas: Columbia,

The National Weather Service in Shreveport has issued a flash flood warning for Caldwell Parish, Southern Jackson Parish, Northern Lausall Parish, South Central Ouachita Parish, Wynn Parish, Southeastern Bienville Parish in Northwestern Louisiana, Northeastern Natchitoches Parish in Northwestern Louisiana, until 10:30 a.m. Central Daylight Time. At 7:14 a.m. Central Daylight Time, Doppler radar and automated rain gauges indicated thunderstorms producing heavy rain across the warned area. Between 1 and 2 inches of rain have fallen across northern Wynn and Caldwell parishes. The expected rainfall rate is 2 to 3 inches in 1 hour. Additional rainfall amounts of 2 to 3 inches are possible in the warned area through 10:30 a.m. Flash flooding is ongoing or expected to begin shortly. Hazard: flash flooding caused by thunderstorms. Source: radar and automated gauges. Impact: flash flooding of small creeks and streams, urban areas, highways, streets and underpasses, as well as other poor drainage and low-lying areas. Some locations that will experience flash flooding include Winfield, Columbia, Alla, Clarks, Grayson, Urania, Goldona, Tullos, Dodson, Saline, Calvin, Atlanta, Sykes, Hudson, Joyce, Standard, Burlington, Kelly, Spalding and Vixen. Turn around, don't drown when encountering flooded roads. Most of flood deaths occur in vehicles. Please report observed flooding to local emergency services or law enforcement and request they pass this information to the National Weather Service when you can do so safely. Repeating, a flash flood warning has been issued until 10:30 a.m. Central Daylight Time for the following parishes in Louisiana: Bienville, Caldwell, Jackson. Flood watch remains in effect until 3 p.m. Central Daylight Time this afternoon. What? Flooding caused by excessive rainfall continues to be possible. Where? Portions of Arkansas, including the following counties: Columbia, Lafayette, Miller and Union, Louisiana, including the following parishes: Bienville, Bossier, Caddo, Caldwell, Claiborne, DeSoto, Grant, Jackson, Lausall, Lincoln, Natchitoches, Ouachita, Red River, Sabine, Union, Webster and Wynn, and Texas, including the following counties: Angelina, Cass, Cherokee, Gregg, Harrison, Marion, Nacogdoches, Panola, Rusk, Sabine, San Augustine and Shelby. When? Until 3 p.m. Central Daylight Time this afternoon. Impacts: excessive runoff may result in flooding of rivers, creeks, streams, and other low-lying and flood-prone locations. Flooding may occur in poor drainage and urban areas. Additional details: a slow-moving upper-level low-pressure system will traverse our four-state area from deep east and northeast Texas, across extreme southern Arkansas and all of our Louisiana parishes. The system will bring training of thunderstorms and heavy amounts in short order on already soaked soil. Rainfall amounts will vary, with widespread coverage bringing 1 to 3 inches, and some higher amount of 4 to 5 inches may be possible. Runoff will be quick and flash flooding will be possible in this watch area through this morning and east of I-49 this afternoon. http://www.weather.gov/safety/. Flood: you should monitor later forecasts and be alert for possible flood warnings. Those living in areas prone to flooding should be prepared to take action should flooding develop. Repeating, a flood watch remains in effect until 3 p.m. Central Daylight Time for the following parishes in Louisiana: Bienville, Bossier, Caddo, Caldwell, Claiborne, DeSoto, Grant, Jackson, Lincoln, Natchitoches, Ouachita, Red River, Sabine, Union, Webster and Wynn, and the following counties in Texas: Angelina, Cass, Cherokee, Gregg, Harrison, Marion, Nacogdoches, Panola, Rusk, Sabine, San Augustine and Shelby, and the following counties in Arkansas: Columbia, Lafayette, Miller and Union. 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
Here's a look at local weather conditions as of 7 a.m. At the top of the hour, skies were mostly cloudy in Shreveport. The temperature was 73 degrees at the regional airport. The dew point was 72, making the relative humidity 94%. Winds were southwest at 3 miles an hour. The pressure was 29.97 inches and rising. In Bossier City, at Barksdale Air Force Base, skies were cloudy, with a temperature of 74 degrees. The dew point was 72, making the relative humidity 92%. Winds were calm. The pressure was 29.97 inches and rising. And in downtown Shreveport, skies were cloudy. The temperature was 74 degrees. And winds were southeast at 5 miles an hour. Once again in Shreveport, it was 73 degrees with mostly cloudy skies at 7 a.m. The National Weather Service in Shreveport has extended the flash flood warning for Union County, Southern Columbia County in southwestern Arkansas, Northern Union Parish, Northern Claiborne Parish in northwestern Louisiana, North Central Webster Parish in northwestern Louisiana, until 8:45 a.m. Central Daylight Time. At 6:30 a.m. Central Daylight Time, Doppler radar and automated rain gauges indicated thunderstorms producing heavy rain across the warned area. Between 2 and 5 inches of rain have fallen this morning. Additional rainfall amounts up to 1 inch are possible in the warned area through mid-morning. Flash flooding is ongoing or expected to begin shortly. Hazard: flash flooding caused by thunderstorms. Source: radar and automated gauges. Impact: flash flooding of small creeks and streams, urban areas, highways, streets and underpasses, as well as other poor drainage and low-lying areas. Some locations that will experience flash flooding include El Dorado, Huttig, Junction City, Haynesville, Strong, Emerson, Shongaloo, Wesson, Lawson, Urbana, Atlanta, Lapile, Macedonia, Calhoun, Felsenthal, Scaresville, Lilly, Catesville, and Newell. Turn around, don't drown when encountering flooded roads. Most flood deaths occur in vehicles. Please report observed flooding to local emergency services or law enforcement and request they pass this information to the National Weather Service when you can do so safely. Repeating, the flash flood warning has been extended until 8:45 a.m. Central Daylight Time for the following counties, in Arkansas, Columbia and Union, and the following parishes, in Louisiana, Claiborne, Union and Webster. Flash flood warning remains in effect until 7:30 a.m. Central Daylight Time this morning for southwestern Columbia, Lafayette, southern Miller, southeastern Cass and northeastern Marion counties and northern Bossier, northwestern Caddo and northwestern Webster parishes. At 6:36 a.m. Central Daylight Time, Doppler radar and automated rain gauges indicated thunderstorms producing heavy rain across the warned area. Between 2 and 6 inches of rain have fallen this morning. Flooding impacts will continue, with only light additional rainfall amounts expected through 7:30 a.m. Flash flooding is ongoing or expected to begin shortly. Hazard: flash flooding caused by thunderstorms. Source: radar and automated gauges. Impact: flash flooding of small creeks and streams, urban areas, highways, streets and underpasses, as well as other poor drainage and low-lying areas. Some locations that will experience flash flooding include Spring Hill, Vivian, Cullen, Plain Dealing, Cotton Valley, Sarepta, Fauk, Bradley, Taylor, Hostin, Rodessa, Belcher, Ida, Shongaloo, Gilliam, Canfield, Welcome, Bussey, Bright Star and Ravenna. Turn around, don't drown when encountering flooded roads. Most flood deaths occur in vehicles. Please report observed flooding to local emergency services or law enforcement and request they pass this information to the National Weather Service when you can do so safely. Repeating, a flash flood warning remains in effect until 7:30 a.m. Central Daylight Time for the following parishes, in Louisiana, Bossier, Caddo and Webster, and the following counties, in Texas, Cass and Marion, and the following counties, in Arkansas, Columbia, Lafayette and Miller.
The National Weather Service in Shreveport has issued a flash flood warning for Jackson Parish, Lincoln Parish, Ouachita Parish, Southeastern Union Parish, Eastern Bienville Parish in northwestern Louisiana until 9 a.m. Central Daylight Time. At 5:47 a.m. Central Daylight Time, Doppler radar and automated rain gauges indicated thunderstorms producing heavy rain across the warned area. Between 2 and 3 inches of rain have fallen so far this morning. Additional rainfall amounts of 1 to 2 inches, with isolated higher amounts, are possible in the warned area through mid-morning. Flash flooding is ongoing or expected to begin shortly. Hazard, flash flooding caused by thunderstorms. Source, radar and automated gauges. Impact, flash flooding of small creeks and streams, urban areas, highways, streets and underpasses as well as other poor drainage and low-lying areas. Some locations that will experience flash flooding include Monroe, Ruston, Claiborne, West Monroe, Grambling, Jonesboro, Brownsville-Biconville, Brownsville-Buckham, Swartz, Richwood, Sterlington, Shugrun, Simsboro, Chatham, Hodge, North Hodge, Vienna, East Hodge, Saline and Lucky. Turn around, don't drown when encountering flooded roads. Most flood deaths occur in vehicles. Be aware of your surroundings and do not drive on flooded roads. Please report observed flooding to local emergency services or law enforcement and request they pass this information to the National Weather Service when you can do so safely. Repeating, a flash flood warning has been issued until 9 a.m. Central Daylight Time for the following parishes in Louisiana, Bienville, Jackson, Lincoln, Ouachita and Union. The National Weather Service in Shreveport has issued a flash flood warning for southwestern Bienville Parish in northwestern Louisiana, southern Bossier Parish in northwestern Louisiana, southeastern Caddo Parish in northwestern Louisiana, DeSoto Parish in northwestern Louisiana, northwestern Natchitoches Parish in northwestern Louisiana, Red River Parish in northwestern Louisiana, until 9:45 a.m. Central Daylight Time. At 6:21 a.m. Central Daylight Time, Doppler radar and automated rain gauges indicated thunderstorms producing heavy rain across the warned area. Between 1 and 3 inches of rain have fallen so far this morning, with amounts of 4 to 4.5 inches over northern Red River Parish. Additional rainfall amounts of 1 to 3 inches are possible in the warned area through mid-morning. Flash flooding is ongoing or expected to begin shortly. Hazard, flash flooding caused by thunderstorms. Source, radar and automated gauges. Impact, flash flooding of small creeks and streams, urban areas, highways, streets and underpasses as well as other poor drainage and low-lying areas. Some locations that will experience flash flooding include Mansfield, Coushatta, Logansport, Ringgold, Martin, South Mansfield, Hall Summit, Keechee, Lucky, Ashland, Castor, Grand Cane, Edgefield, Longstreet, Jamestown, Stanley, Grambayle, Crichton and Loggy Bayle. Turn around, don't drown when encountering flooded roads. Most flood deaths occur in vehicles. Please report observed flooding to local emergency services or law enforcement and request they pass this information to the National Weather Service when you can do so safely. Repeating, a flash flood warning has been issued until 9:45 a.m. Central Daylight Time for the following parishes in Louisiana, Bienville, Bossier, Caddo, DeSoto, Natchitoches and Red River. The National Weather Service in Shreveport has issued a flash flood warning for Caldwell Parish, Southern Jackson Parish, Northern LaSalle Parish, South Central Ouachita Parish, Wynn Parish, Southeastern Bienville Parish in northwestern Louisiana, Northeastern Natchitoches Parish in northwestern Louisiana, until 10:30 a.m. Central Daylight Time. At 7:14 a.m. Central Daylight Time, Doppler radar and automated rain gauges indicated thunderstorms producing heavy rain across the warned area. Between 1 and 2 inches of rain have fallen across northern Wynn and Caldwell parishes. The expected rainfall rate is 2 to 3 inches in 1 hour. Additional rainfall amounts of 2 to 3 inches are possible in the warned area through 10:30 a.m.
Flash flooding is ongoing or expected to begin shortly. Hazard, flash flooding caused by thunderstorms. Source, radar and automated gauges. Impact, flash flooding of small creeks and streams, urban areas, highways, streets and underpasses, as well as other poor drainage and low-lying areas. Some locations that will experience flash flooding include Winfield, Columbia, Alla, Clarks, Grayson, Urania, Goldona, Tullos, Dodson, Saline, Calvin, Atlanta, Sykes, Hudson, Joyce, Standard, Burlington, Kelly, Spalding and Vixen. Turn around, don't drown when encountering flooded roads. Most flood deaths occur in vehicles. Please report observed flooding to local emergency services or law enforcement and request they pass this information to the National Weather Service when you can do so safely. Repeating, a flash flood warning has been issued until 10:30 a.m. Central Daylight Time for the following parishes in Louisiana.

The National Weather Service in Shreveport has issued a flash flood warning for southeastern DeSoto Parish in northwestern Louisiana, Natchitoches Parish in northwestern Louisiana, south central Red River Parish in northwestern Louisiana, northeastern Sabine Parish in northwestern Louisiana, until 11 a.m. Central Daylight Time. At 7:30 a.m. Central Daylight Time, Doppler radar and automated rain gauges indicated thunderstorms producing heavy rain across the warned area. Between 1 and 2 inches of rain have fallen over northeast Sabine and northern Natchitoches parishes. The expected rainfall rate is 2 to 3 inches in 1 hour. Additional rainfall amounts of 2 to 4 inches are possible in the warned area through late morning. Flash flooding is ongoing or expected to begin shortly. Hazard: flash flooding caused by thunderstorms. Source: radar and automated gauges. Impact: flash flooding of small creeks and streams, urban areas, highways, streets and underpasses, as well as other poor drainage and low-lying areas. Some locations that will experience flash flooding include Natchitoches, Camtee, Allen, Pleasant Hill, Provincial, Natchez, Clarence, Robleen, Powhatan, Hagewood, Flora, Bellwood, Cypress, Bermuda, Grand Ecore, Marthaville, Melrose, Pisachi and Mount Carmel. Turn around, don't drown when encountering flooded roads. Most flood deaths occur in vehicles. Please report observed flooding to local emergency services or law enforcement and request they pass this information to the National Weather Service when you can do so safely. Repeating, a flash flood warning has been issued until 11 a.m. Central Daylight Time for the following parishes in Louisiana: DeSoto, Natchitoches, Red River and The National Weather Service in Shreveport has issued a flash flood warning for Caldwell Parish, Southern Jackson Parish, Northern Lausall Parish, South Central Ouachita Parish, Wynn Parish, Southeastern Bienville Parish and Northwest Central Ouachita Parish, Wynn Parish, Southeastern Bienville Parish in Northwestern Louisiana, Northeastern Natchitoches Parish in Northwestern Louisiana, until 10:30 a.m. Central Daylight Time. At 7:14 a.m. Central Daylight Time, Doppler radar and automated rain gauges indicated thunderstorms producing heavy rain across the warned area. Between 1 and 2 inches of rain have fallen across northern Wynn and Caldwell parishes. The expected rainfall rate is 2 to 3 inches in 1 hour. Additional rainfall amounts of 2 to 3 inches are possible in the warned area through 10:30 a.m. Flash flooding is ongoing or expected to begin shortly. Hazard: flash flooding caused by thunderstorms. Source: radar and automated gauges. Impact: flash flooding of small creeks and streams, urban areas, highways, streets and underpasses, as well as other poor drainage and low-lying areas. Some locations that will experience flash flooding include Winfield, Columbia, Alla, Clarks, Grayson, Urania, Goldona, Tullos, Dotson, Saline, Calvin, Atlanta, Sykes, Hudson, Joyce, Standard, Burlington, Kelly, Spalding and Vixen. Turn around, don't drown when encountering flooded roads. Most flood deaths occur in vehicles. Please report observed flooding to local emergency services or law enforcement and request they pass this information to the National Weather Service when you can do so safely. Repeating, a flash flood warning has been issued until 10:30 a.m. Central Daylight Time for the following parishes in Louisiana: Bienville, Caldwell, Jackson, Natchitoches, Ouachita and Wynn. The National Weather Service in Shreveport has issued a flash flood warning for southeastern DeSoto Parish in northwestern Louisiana, Natchitoches Parish in northwestern Louisiana, south central Red River Parish in northwestern Louisiana, northeastern Sabine Parish in northwestern Louisiana, until 11 a.m. Central Daylight Time. At 7:30 a.m.

Central Daylight Time, Doppler radar and automated rain gauges indicated thunderstorms producing heavy rain across the warned area. Between 1 and 2 inches of rain have fallen over northeast Sabine and northern Natchitoches parishes. The expected rainfall rate is 2 to 3 inches in 1 hour. Additional rainfall amounts of 2 to 4 inches are possible in the warned area through late morning. Flash flooding is ongoing or expected to begin shortly. Hazard, flash flooding caused by thunderstorms. Source, radar and automated gauges. Impact, flash flooding of small creeks and streams, urban areas, highways, streets and underpasses as well as other poor drainage and low-lying areas. Some locations that will experience flash flooding include Natchitoches, Camtee, Allen, Pleasant Hill, Provençal, Natchez, Clarence, Robleen, Powhatan, Hagewood, Flora, Bellwood, Cypress, Bermuda, Grand Ecore, Marthaville, Melrose, Kisatchee and Mount Carmel. Turn around, don't drown when encountering flooded roads. Most of flood deaths occur in vehicles. Please report observed flooding to local emergency services or law enforcement and request they pass this information to the National Weather Service when you can do so safely. Repeating, a flash flood warning has been issued until 11 a.m. Central Daylight Time for the following parishes in Louisiana, DeSoto, Natchitoches, Red River and Sabine. Flood watch remains in effect until 3 p.m. Central Daylight Time this afternoon. What? Flooding caused by excessive rainfall continues to be possible. Where? Portions of Arkansas, including the following counties, Columbia, Lafayette, Miller and Union, Louisiana, including the following parishes, Bienville, Bossier, Caddo, Caldwell, Claiborne, DeSoto, Grant, Jackson, LaSalle, Lincoln, Natchitoches, Ouachita, Red River, Sabine, Union, Webster and Wynn, and Texas, including the following counties, Angelina, Cass, Cherokee, Gregg, Harrison, Marion, Nacogdoches, Panola, Rusk, Sabine, San Augustine and Shelby. When? Until 3 p.m. Central Daylight Time this afternoon. Impacts. Excessive runoff may result in flooding of rivers, creeks, streams, and other low-lying and flood-prone locations. Flooding may occur in poor drainage and urban areas. Additional details. A slow-moving upper-level low-pressure system will traverse our four-state area from deep east and northeast Texas, across extreme southern Arkansas and all of our Louisiana parishes. The system will bring training of thunderstorms and heavy amounts in short order, on already soaked soil. Rainfall amounts will vary with widespread coverage bringing 1 to 3 inches, and some higher amount of 4 to 5 inches may be possible. Runoff will be quick and flash flooding will be possible in this watch area through this morning and east of I-49 this afternoon. http://www.weather.gov/safety/. Flood. You should monitor later forecasts and be alert for possible flood warnings. Those living in areas prone to flooding should be prepared to take action should flooding develop. Repeating, a flood watch remains in effect until 3 p.m. Central Daylight Time for the following parishes in Louisiana, Bienville, Bossier, Caddo, Caldwell, Claiborne, DeSoto, Grant, Jackson, Lincoln, Natchitoches, Ouachita, Red River, Sabine, Union, Webster and Wynn, and the following counties in Texas, Angelina, Cass, Cherokee, Gregg, Harrison, Marion, Nacogdoches, Panola, Rusk, Sabine, San Augustine and Shelby, and the following counties, in Arkansas, Columbia, Lafayette, Miller and Union. 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Be sure to follow us on Facebook. Here's a look at local weather conditions as of 7 a.m. At the top of the hour, skies were mostly cloudy in Shreveport. The temperature was 73 degrees at the regional airport. The dew point was 72, making the relative humidity 94%. Winds were southwest at 3 miles an hour. The pressure was 29.97 inches and rising.
in Bossier City, at Barksdale Air Force Base, skies were cloudy, with a temperature of 74 degrees. The dew point was 72, making the relative humidity 92%. Winds were calm. The pressure was 29.97 inches and rising. And in downtown Shreveport, skies were cloudy. The temperature was 74 degrees. And winds were southeast at 5 miles an hour. Once again in Shreveport, it was 73 degrees with mostly cloudy skies at 7 a.m. The National Weather Service in Shreveport has extended the flash flood warning for Union County, Southern Columbia County in southwestern Arkansas, Northern Union Parish, Northern Claiborne Parish in northwestern Louisiana, North Central Webster Parish in northwestern Louisiana, until 8:45 a.m. Central Daylight Time. At 6:30 a.m. Central Daylight Time, Doppler radar and automated rain gauges indicated thunderstorms producing heavy rain across the warned area. Between 2 and 5 inches of rain have fallen this morning. Additional rainfall amounts up to 1 inch are possible in the warned area through mid-morning. Flash flooding is ongoing or expected to begin shortly. Hazard, flash flooding caused by thunderstorms. Source, radar and automated gauges. Impact, flash flooding of small creeks and streams, urban areas, highways, streets and underpasses as well as other poor drainage and low-lying areas. Some locations that will experience flash flooding include El Dorado, Huttig, Junction City, Haynesville, Strong, Emerson, Shongaloo, Wesson, Lawson, Urbana, Atlanta, Lapile, Macedonia, Calhoun, Felsenthal, Scaresville, Lilly, Catesville and Newell. Turn around, don't drown when encountering flooded roads. Most flood deaths occur in vehicles. Please report observed flooding to local emergency services or law enforcement and request they pass this information to the National Weather Service when you can do so safely. Repeating, the flash flood warning has been extended until 8:45 a.m. Central Daylight Time for the following counties, in Arkansas, Columbia and Union, and the following parishes, in Louisiana, Claiborne, Union and Webster. The National Weather Service in Shreveport has issued a flash flood warning for Jackson Parish, Lincoln Parish, Ouachita Parish, Southeastern Union Parish, Eastern Bienville Parish in northwestern Louisiana, until 9 a.m. Central Daylight Time. At 5:47 a.m. Central Daylight Time, Doppler radar and automated rain gauges indicated thunderstorms producing heavy rain across the warned area. Between 2 and 3 inches of rain have fallen so far this morning. Additional rainfall amounts of 1 to 2 inches, with isolated higher amounts, are possible in the warned area through mid-morning. Flash flooding is ongoing or expected to begin shortly. Hazard, flash flooding caused by thunderstorms. Source, radar and automated gauges. Impact, flash flooding of small creeks and streams, urban areas, highways, streets and underpasses as well as other poor drainage and low-lying areas. Some locations that will experience flash flooding include Monroe, Ruston, Claiborne, West Monroe, Grambling, Jonesboro, Brownsville-by-Conville, Brownsville-Buckham, Swartz, Richwood, Sterlington, Shugrun, Simsboro, Chatham, Hodge, North Hodge, Vienna, East Hodge, Saline and Lucky. Turn around, don't drown when encountering flooded roads. Most flood deaths occur in vehicles. Be aware of your surroundings and do not drive on flooded roads. Please report observed flooding to local emergency services or law enforcement and request they pass this information to the National Weather Service when you can do so safely. Repeating, a flash flood warning has been issued until 9 a.m. Central Daylight Time for the following parishes, in Louisiana, Bienville, Jackson, Lincoln, Ouachita and Union. The National Weather Service in Shreveport has issued a flash flood warning for southwestern Bienville Parish in northwestern Louisiana, southern Bossier Parish in northwestern Louisiana, southeastern Caddo Parish in northwestern Louisiana,
DeSoto Parish in northwestern Louisiana, northwestern Natchitoches Parish in northwestern Louisiana, Red River Parish in northwestern Louisiana, until 9:45 a.m. Central Daylight Time. At 6:20

streets and underpasses as well as other poor drainage and low-lying areas. Some locations that will experience flash flooding include Mansfield, Coshatta, Logansport, Ringgold, Martin, South Mansfield, Hall Summit, Keechee, Lucky, Ashland, Castor, Grand Cane, Edgefield, Longstreet, Jamestown, Stanley, Grandbayle, Crichton and Loggy Bayle. Turn around, don't drown when encountering flooded roads. Most flood deaths occur in vehicles. Please report observed flooding to local emergency services or law enforcement and request they pass this information to the National Weather Service when you can do so safely. Repeating, a flash flood warning has been issued until 9:45 a.m. Central Daylight Time for the following parishes in Louisiana: Bienville, Bossier, Caddo, DeSoto, Natchitoches, and Red River. The National Weather Service in Shreveport has issued a flash flood warning for Caldwell Parish, Southern Jackson Parish, Northern LaSalle Parish, South Central Ouachita Parish, Wynn Parish, Southeastern Bienville Parish in Northwestern Louisiana, Northeastern Natchitoches Parish in Northwestern Louisiana, until 10:30 a.m. Central Daylight Time. At 7:14 a.m. Central Daylight Time, Doppler radar and automated rain gauges indicated thunderstorms producing heavy rain across the warned area. Between 1 and 2 inches of rain have fallen across Northern Wynn and Caldwell parishes. The expected rainfall rate is 2 to 3 inches in 1 hour. Additional rainfall amounts of 2 to 3 inches are possible in the warned area through 10:30 a.m. Flash flooding is ongoing or expected to begin shortly. Hazard, flash flooding caused by thunderstorms. Source, radar and automated gauges. Impact, flash flooding of small creeks and streams, urban areas, highways, streets and underpasses as well as other poor drainage and low-lying areas. Some locations that will experience flash flooding include Winfield, Columbia, Alla, Clarks, Grayson, Urania, Goldona, Tullos, Dodson, Saline, Calvin, Atlanta, Sykes, Hudson, Joyce, Standard, Burlington, Kelly, Spalding and Vixen. Turn around, don't drown when encountering flooded roads. Most flood deaths occur in vehicles. Please report observed flooding to local emergency services or law enforcement and request they pass this information to the National Weather Service when you can do so safely. Repeating, a flash flood warning has been issued until 10:30 a.m. Central Daylight Time for the following parishes in Louisiana: Bienville, Caldwell, Jackson, Natchitoches, Ouachita and Wynn. The National Weather Service in Shreveport has issued a flash flood warning for Southeastern DeSoto Parish in Northwestern Louisiana, Natchitoches Parish in Northwestern Louisiana, South Central Red River Parish in Northwestern Louisiana, Northeastern Sabine Parish in Northwestern Louisiana, until 11 a.m. Central Daylight Time. At 7:30 a.m. Central Daylight Time, Doppler radar and automated rain gauges indicated thunderstorms producing heavy rain across the warned area. Between 1 and 2 inches of rain have fallen over Northeast Sabine and Northern Natchitoches parishes. The expected rainfall rate is 2 to 3 inches in 1 hour. Additional rainfall amounts of 2 to 4 inches are possible in the warned area through late morning. Flash flooding is ongoing or expected to begin shortly. Hazard, flash flooding caused by thunderstorms. Source, radar and automated gauges. Impact, flash flooding of small creeks and streams, urban areas, highways, streets and underpasses as well as other poor drainage and low-lying areas. Some locations that will experience flash flooding include Natchitoches, Campty, Allen, Pleasant Hill, Provincial, Natchez, Clarence, Robleine, Powhatan, Hagewood, Flora, Bellwood, Cypress, Bermuda, Grand Ecore, Marthaville, Melrose, Pisatchie and Mount Carmel. Turn around, don't drown when encountering flooded roads. Most flood deaths occur in vehicles. Please report observed flooding to local emergency services or law enforcement and request they pass this information to the National Weather Service when you can do so safely. Repeating, a flash flood warning has been issued until 11 a.m. Central Daylight Time for the following parishes in Louisiana: DeSoto.

Natchitoches, Red River, and Sabine. Flood watch remains in effect until 3 p.m. Central Daylight Time this afternoon. What's flooding caused by excessive rainfall continues to be possible. Where, portions of Arkansas, including the following counties, Columbia, Lafayette, Miller and Union, Louisiana, including the following parishes, Bienville, Bossier, Caddo, Caldwell, Claiborne, DeSoto, Grant, Jackson, LaSalle, Lincoln, Natchitoches, Ouachita, Red River, Sabine, Union, Webster and Wynn, and Texas, including the following counties, Angelina, Cass, Cherokee, Gregg, Harrison, Marion, Nacogdoches, Panola, Rusk, Sabine, San Augustine, and Shelby. When, until 3 p.m. Central Daylight Time this afternoon. Impacts, excessive runoff may result in flooding of rivers, creeks, streams, and other low-lying and flood-prone locations. Flooding may occur in poor drainage and urban areas. Additional details, a slow-moving upper-level low-pressure system will traverse our four-state area from deep east and northeast Texas, across extreme southern Arkansas and all of our Louisiana parishes. The system will bring training of thunderstorms and heavy amounts in short order, on already soaked soil. Rainfall amounts will vary with widespread coverage bringing 1 to 3 inches, and some higher amount of 4 to 5 inches may be possible. Runoff will be quick and flash flooding will be possible in this watch area through this morning and east of I-49 this afternoon. http://www.weather.gov/safety/. Flood you should monitor later forecasts and be alert for possible flood warnings. Those living in areas prone to flooding should be prepared to take action should flooding develop. Repeating, a flood watch remains in effect until 3 p.m. Central Daylight Time for the following parishes, in Louisiana, Bienville, Bossier, Caddo, Caldwell, Claiborne, DeSoto, Grant, Jackson, Lincoln, Natchitoches, Ouachita, Red River, Sabine, Union, Webster and Wynn, and the following counties, in Texas, Angelina, Cass, Cherokee, Gregg, Harrison, Marion, Nacogdoches, Panola, Rusk, Sabine, San Augustine and Shelby, and the following counties, in Arkansas, Columbia, Lafayette, Miller and Union. 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Be sure to follow us on Facebook. Here's a look at local weather conditions as of 7 a.m. At the top of the hour, skies were mostly cloudy in Shreveport. The temperature was 73 degrees at the regional airport. The dew point was 72, making the relative humidity 94%. Winds were southwest at 3 miles an hour. The pressure was 29.97 inches and rising. In Bossier City, at Barksdale Air Force Base, skies were cloudy, with a temperature of 74 degrees. The dew point was 72, making the relative humidity 92%. Winds were calm. The pressure was 29.97 inches and rising. And in downtown Shreveport, skies were cloudy. The temperature was 74 degrees. And winds were southeast at 5 miles an hour. Once again in Shreveport, it was 73 degrees with mostly cloudy skies at 7 a.m. The National Weather Service in Shreveport has extended the flash flood warning for Union County, Southern Columbia County in southwestern Arkansas, Northern Union Parish, Northern Claiborne Parish in northwestern Louisiana, North Central Webster Parish in northwestern Louisiana, until 8:45 a.m. Central Daylight Time. At 6:30 a.m. Central Daylight Time, Doppler radar and automated rain gauges indicated thunderstorms producing heavy rain across the warned area. Between 2 and 5 inches of rain have fallen this morning. Additional rainfall amounts up to 1 inch are possible in the warned area through mid-morning. Flash flooding is ongoing or expected to begin shortly. Hazard, flash flooding caused by thunderstorms. Source, radar and automated gauges. Impact, flash flooding of small creeks and streams, urban areas, highways, streets and underpasses as well as other poor drainage
and low-lying areas. Some locations that will experience flash flooding include El Dorado, Huttig, Junction City, Haynesville, Strong, Emerson, Shongaloo, Wesson, Lawson, Urbana, Atlanta, Lapile, Macedonia, Calhoun, Felsenthal, Scarsville, Lilly, Catesville, and Newell. Turn around, don't drown when encountering flooded roads. Most flood deaths occur in vehicles. Please report observed flooding to local emergency services or law enforcement and request they pass this information to the National Weather Service when you can do so safely. Repeating, the flash flood warning has been extended until 8:45 a.m. Central Daylight Time for the following counties, in Arkansas, Columbia and Union, and the following parishes, in Louisiana, Claiborne, Union and Webster. The National Weather Service in Shreveport has issued a flash flood warning for Jackson Parish, Lincoln Parish, Ouachita Parish, Southeastern Union Parish, Eastern Bienville Parish in Northwestern Louisiana, until 9 a.m. Central Daylight Time. At 5:47 a.m. Central Daylight Time, Doppler radar and automated rain gauges indicated thunderstorms producing heavy rain across the warned area. Between 2 and 3 inches of rain have fallen so far this morning. Additional rainfall amounts of 1 to 2 inches, with isolated higher amounts, are possible in the warned area through mid-morning. Flash flooding is ongoing or expected to begin shortly. Hazard, flash flooding caused by thunderstorms. Source, radar and automated gauges. Impact, flash flooding of small creeks and streams, urban areas, highways, streets and underpasses as well as other poor drainage and low-lying areas. Some locations that will experience flash flooding include Monroe, Ruston, Claiborne, West Monroe, Grambling, Jonesboro, Brownsville-by-Conville, Brownsville-Buckham, Swartz, Richwood, Sterlington, Shugrun, Simsboro, Chatham, Hodge, North Hodge, Vienna, East Hodge, Saline and Lucky. Turn around, don't drown when encountering flooded roads. Most flood deaths occur in vehicles. Be aware of your surroundings and do not drive on flooded roads. Please report observed flooding to local emergency services or law enforcement and request they pass this information to the National Weather Service when you can do so safely. Repeating, a flash flood warning has been issued until 9 a.m. Central Daylight Time for the following parishes, in Louisiana, Bienville, Jackson, Lincoln, Ouachita and Union. The National Weather Service in Shreveport has issued a flash flood warning for Southwestern Bienville Parish in Northwestern Louisiana, Southern Bossier Parish in Northwestern Louisiana, Southeastern Caddo Parish in Northwestern Louisiana, DeSoto Parish in Northwestern Louisiana, Northwestern Natchitoches Parish in Northwestern Louisiana, Red River Parish in Northwestern Louisiana, until 9:45 a.m. Central Daylight Time. At 6:21 a.m. Central Daylight Time, Doppler radar and automated rain gauges indicated thunderstorms producing heavy rain across the warned area. Between 1 and 3 inches of rain have fallen so far this morning, with amounts of 4 to 4.5 inches over northern Red River Parish. Additional rainfall amounts of 1 to 3 inches are possible in the warned area through mid-morning. Flash flooding is ongoing or expected to begin shortly. Hazard, flash flooding caused by thunderstorms. Source, radar and automated gauges. Impact, flash flooding of small creeks and streams, urban areas, highways, streets and underpasses as well as other poor drainage and low-lying areas. Some locations that will experience flash flooding include Mansfield, Coushatta, Logansport, Ringgold, Martin, South Mansfield, Hall Summit, Keechee, Lucky, Ashland, Castor, Grand Cane, Edgefield, Longstreet, Jamestown, Stanley, Graham Bayle, Crichton and Loggy Bayle. Turn around, don't drown when encountering flooded roads. Most flood deaths occur in vehicles. Please report observed flooding to local emergency services or law enforcement and request they pass this information to the National Weather Service when you can do so safely.
Repeating, a flash flood warning has been issued until 9:45 a.m. Central Daylight Time for the following parishes in Louisiana: Bienville, Bossier, Caddo, DeSoto, Natchitoches, and Red River. The National Weather Service in Shreveport has issued a flash flood warning for Caldwell Parish, Southern Jackson Parish, Northern Lausall Parish, South Central Ouachita Parish, Wynn Parish, Southeastern Bienville Parish in Northwestern Louisiana, Northeastern Natchitoches Parish in Northwestern Louisiana, until 10:30 a.m. Central Daylight Time. At 7:14 a.m. Central Daylight Time, Doppler radar and automated rain gauges indicated thunderstorms producing heavy rain across the warned area. Between 1 and 2 inches of rain have fallen across northern Wynn and Caldwell parishes. The expected rainfall rate is 2 to 3 inches in 1 hour. Additional rainfall amounts of 2 to 3 inches are possible in the warned area through 10:30 a.m. Flash flooding is ongoing or expected to begin shortly. Hazard: flash flooding caused by thunderstorms. Source: radar and automated gauges. Impact: flash flooding of small creeks and streams, urban areas, highways, streets and underpasses, as well as other poor drainage and low-lying areas. Some locations that will experience flash flooding include Winfield, Columbia, Alla, Clarks, Grayson, Urania, Goldona, Tullos, Dodson, Saline, Calvin, Atlanta, Sykes, Hudson, Joyce, Standard, Burlington, Kelly, Spalding, and Vixen. Turn around, don't drown when encountering flooded roads. Most flood deaths occur in vehicles. Please report observed flooding to local emergency services or law enforcement and request they pass this information to the National Weather Service when you can do so safely. Repeating, a flash flood warning has been issued until 10:30 a.m. Central Daylight Time for the following parishes in Louisiana: Bienville, Caldwell, Jackson, Natchitoches, Ouachita, and Wynn. The National Weather Service in Shreveport has issued a flash flood warning for Southeastern DeSoto Parish in Northwestern Louisiana, Natchitoches Parish in Northwestern Louisiana, South Central Red River Parish in Northwestern Louisiana, Northeastern Sabine Parish in Northwestern Louisiana, until 11 a.m. Central Daylight Time. At 7:30 a.m. Central Daylight Time, Doppler radar and automated rain gauges indicated thunderstorms producing heavy rain across the warned area. Between 1 and 2 inches of rain have fallen over northeast Sabine and northern Natchitoches parishes. The expected rainfall rate is 2 to 3 inches in 1 hour. Additional rainfall amounts of 2 to 4 inches are possible in the warned area through late morning. Flash flooding is ongoing or expected to begin shortly. Hazard: flash flooding caused by thunderstorms. Source: radar and automated gauges. Impact: flash flooding of small creeks and streams, urban areas, highways, streets and underpasses, as well as other poor drainage and low-lying areas. Some locations that will experience flash flooding include Natchitoches, Campty, Allen, Pleasant Hill, Provincial, Natchez, Clarence, Robolene, Powhatan, Hagewood, Flora, Bellwood, Cypress, Bermuda, Grand Ecore, Marthaville, Melrose, Pisachi, and Mount Carmel. Turn around, don't drown when encountering flooded roads. Most flood deaths occur in vehicles. Please report observed flooding to local emergency services or law enforcement and request they pass this information to the National Weather Service when you can do so safely. Repeating, a flash flood warning has been issued until 11 a.m. Central Daylight Time for the following parishes in Louisiana: DeSoto, Natchitoches, Red River, and Sabine. Flood watch remains in effect until 3 p.m. Central Daylight Time this afternoon. What? Flooding caused by excessive rainfall continues to be possible. Where? Portions of Arkansas, including the following counties: Columbia, Lafayette, Miller, and Union, Louisiana, including the following parishes: Bienville, Bossier, Caddo, Caldwell, Claiborne, DeSoto, Grant, Jackson, Lausall, Lincoln, Natchitoches, Ouachita, Red River, Sabine, Union, Webster, and Wynn, and Texas, including the following counties: Angelina, Cass, Cherokee, Gregg, Harrison,
Marion, Nacogdoches, Panola, Rusk, Sabine, San Augustine, and Shelby. When, until 3 p.m. Central Daylight Time this afternoon. Impacts, excessive runoff may result in flooding of rivers, creeks, streams, and other low-lying and flood-prone locations. Flooding may occur in poor drainage and urban areas. Additional details, a slow-moving upper-level low-pressure system will traverse our four-state area from deep east and northeast Texas, across extreme southern Arkansas and all of our Louisiana parishes. The system will bring training of thunderstorms and heavy amounts in short order, on already soaked soil. Rainfall amounts will vary with widespread coverage bringing 1 to 3 inches, and some higher amount of 4 to 5 inches may be possible. Runoff will be quick and flash flooding will be possible in this watch area through this morning and east of I-49 this afternoon. http://www.weather.gov/safety/flood You should monitor later forecasts and be alert for possible flood warnings. Those living in areas prone to flooding should be prepared to take action should flooding develop. Repeating, a flood watch remains in effect until 3 p.m. Central Daylight Time for the following parishes, in Louisiana, Bienville, Bossier, Caddo, Caldwell, Claiborne, DeSoto, Grant, Jackson, Lincoln, Nacogdoches, Ouachita, Red River, Sabine, Union, Webster and Winn, and the following counties, in Texas, Angelina, Cass, Cherokee, Gregg, Harrison, Marion, Nacogdoches, Panola, Rusk, Sabine, San Augustine and Shelby, and the following counties, in Arkansas, Columbia, Lafayette, Miller and Union. 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Be sure to follow us on Facebook. Here's a look at local weather conditions as of 7 a.m. At the top of the hour, skies were mostly cloudy in Shreveport. The temperature was 73 degrees at the regional airport. The dew point was 72, making the relative humidity 94%. Winds were southwest at 3 miles an hour. The pressure was 29.97 inches and rising. In Bossier City, at Barksdale Air Force Base, skies were cloudy, with a temperature of 74 degrees. The dew point was 72, making the relative humidity 92%. Winds were calm. The pressure was 29.97 inches and rising. And in downtown Shreveport, skies were cloudy. The temperature was 74 degrees. And winds were southeast at 5 miles an hour. Once again in Shreveport, it was 73 degrees with mostly cloudy skies at 7 a.m. The National Weather Service in Shreveport has extended the flash flood warning for Union County, Southern Columbia County in southwestern Arkansas, Northern Union Parish, Northern Claiborne Parish in northwestern Louisiana, North Central Webster Parish in northwestern Louisiana, until 8:45 a.m. Central Daylight Time. At 6:30 a.m. Central Daylight Time, Doppler radar and automated rain gauges indicated thunderstorms producing heavy rain across the warned area. Between 2 and 5 inches of rain have fallen this morning. Additional rainfall amounts up to 1 inch are possible in the warned area through mid-morning. Flash flooding is ongoing or expected to begin shortly. Hazard, flash flooding caused by thunderstorms. Source, radar and automated gauges. Impact, flash flooding of small creeks and streams, urban areas, highways, streets and underpasses as well as other poor drainage and low-lying areas. Some locations that will experience flash flooding include El Dorado, Huttig, Junction City, Haynesville, Strong, Emerson, Shongaloo, Wesson, Lawson, Urbana, Atlanta, Lapile, Macedonia, Calhoun, Felsenthal, Scaresville, Lilly, Catesville and Newell. Turn around, don't drown when encountering flooded roads. Most flood deaths occur in vehicles. Please report observed flooding to local emergency services or law enforcement and request they pass this information to the National Weather Service when you can do so safely.
Repeating, the flash flood warning has been extended until 8:45 a.m. Central Daylight Time for the following counties, in Arkansas, Columbia and Union, and the following parishes, in Louisiana, Claiborne, Union.

and Webster. The National Weather Service in Shreveport has issued a flash flood warning for Jackson Parish, Lincoln Parish, Ouachita Parish, Southeastern Union Parish, Eastern Bienville Parish, and Northwestern Louisiana until 9 a.m. Central Daylight Time. At 5:47 a.m. Central Daylight Time, Doppler radar and automated rain gauges indicated thunderstorms producing heavy rain across the warned area. Between 2 and 3 inches of rain have fallen so far this morning. Additional rainfall amounts of 1 to 2 inches, with isolated higher amounts, are possible in the warned area through mid-morning. Flash flooding is ongoing or expected to begin shortly. Hazard: flash flooding caused by thunderstorms. Source: radar and automated gauges. Impact: flash flooding of small creeks and streams, urban areas, highways, streets and underpasses, as well as other poor drainage and low-lying areas. Some locations that will experience flash flooding include Monroe, Ruston, Claiborne, West Monroe, Grambling, Jonesboro, Brownsville-Biconville, Brownsville-Buckham, Swartz, Richwood, Sterlington, Shudroon, Simsboro, Chatham, Hodge, North Hodge, Vienna, East Hodge, Saline and Lucky. Turn around, don't drown when encountering flooded roads. Most flood deaths occur in vehicles. Be aware of your surroundings and do not drive on flooded roads. Please report observed flooding to local emergency services or law enforcement and request they pass this information to the National Weather Service when you can do so safely. Repeating, a flash flood warning has been issued until 9 a.m. Central Daylight Time for the following parishes in Louisiana: Bienville, Jackson, Lincoln, Ouachita, and Union. The National Weather Service in Shreveport has issued a flash flood warning for Southwestern Bienville Parish in Northwestern Louisiana, Southern Bossier Parish in Northwestern Louisiana, Southeastern Caddo Parish in Northwestern Louisiana, DeSoto Parish in Northwestern Louisiana, Northwestern Natchitoches Parish in Northwestern Louisiana, Red River Parish in Northwestern Louisiana, until 9:45 a.m. Central Daylight Time. At 6:21 a.m. Central Daylight Time, Doppler radar and automated rain gauges indicated thunderstorms producing heavy rain across the warned area. Between 1 and 3 inches of rain have fallen so far this morning, with amounts of 4 to 4.5 inches over northern Red River Parish. Additional rainfall amounts of 1 to 3 inches are possible in the warned area through mid-morning. Flash flooding is ongoing or expected to begin shortly. Hazard: flash flooding caused by thunderstorms. Source: radar and automated gauges. Impact: flash flooding of small creeks and streams, urban areas, highways, streets and underpasses, as well as other poor drainage and low-lying areas. Some locations that will experience flash flooding include Mansfield, Coushatta, Logansport, Ringgold, Martin, South Mansfield, Hall Summit, Keechee, Lucky, Ashland, Castor, Grand Cane, Edgefield, Longstreet, Jamestown, Stanley, Grambayle, Crichton, and Loggy Bayle. Turn around, don't drown when encountering flooded roads. Most flood deaths occur in vehicles. Please report observed flooding to local emergency services or law enforcement and request they pass this information to the National Weather Service when you can do so safely. Repeating, a flash flood warning has been issued until 9:45 a.m. Central Daylight Time for the following parishes in Louisiana: Bienville, Bossier, Caddo, DeSoto, Natchitoches, and Red River. The National Weather Service in Shreveport has issued a flash flood warning for Caldwell Parish, Southern Jackson Parish, Northern Lausall Parish, South Central Ouachita Parish, Wynn Parish, Southeastern Bienville Parish in Northwestern Louisiana, Northeastern Natchitoches Parish in Northwestern Louisiana, until 10:30 a.m. Central Daylight Time. At 7:14 a.m. Central Daylight Time, Doppler radar and automated rain gauges indicated thunderstorms producing heavy rain across the warned area. Between 1 and 2 inches of rain have fallen across northern Wynn and Caldwell parishes. The expected rainfall rate is 2 to 3 inches in 1 hour.
Additional rainfall amounts of 2 to 3 inches are possible in the warned area through 10:30 a.m. Flash flooding is ongoing or expected to begin shortly. Hazard, flash flooding caused by thunderstorms. Source, radar and automated gauges. Impact, flash flooding of small creeks and streams, urban areas, highways, streets and underpasses, as well as other poor drainage and low-lying areas. Some locations that will experience flash flooding include Winfield, Columbia, Alla, Clarks, Grayson, Urania, Goldona, Tullos, Dodson, Saline, Calvin, Atlanta, Sykes, Hudson, Joyce, Standard, Burlington, Kelly, Spalding and Vixen. Turn around, don't drown when encountering flooded roads. Most flood deaths occur in vehicles. Please report observed flooding to local emergency services or law enforcement and request they pass this information to the National Weather Service when you can do so safely. Repeating, a flash flood warning has been issued until 10:30 a.m. Central Daylight Time for the following parishes in Louisiana: Bienville, Caldwell, Jackson, Natchitoches, Ouachita, and Wynn. The National Weather Service in Shreveport has issued a flash flood warning for southeastern DeSoto Parish in northwestern Louisiana, Natchitoches Parish in northwestern Louisiana, south central Red River Parish in northwestern Louisiana, northeastern Sabine Parish in northwestern Louisiana, until 11 a.m. Central Daylight Time. At 7:30 a.m. Central Daylight Time, Doppler radar and automated rain gauges indicated thunderstorms producing heavy rain across the warned area. Between 1 and 2 inches of rain have fallen over northeast Sabine and northern Natchitoches parishes. The expected rainfall rate is 2 to 3 inches in 1 hour. Additional rainfall amounts of 2 to 4 inches are possible in the warned area through late morning. Flash flooding is ongoing or expected to begin shortly. Hazard, flash flooding caused by thunderstorms. Source, radar and automated gauges. Impact, flash flooding of small creeks and streams, urban areas, highways, streets and underpasses, as well as other poor drainage and low-lying areas. Some locations that will experience flash flooding include Natchitoches, Campty, Allen, Pleasant Hill, Provincial, Natchez, Clarence, Robleen, Powhatan, Hagewood, Flora, Bellwood, Cypress, Bermuda, Grand Ecore, Marthaville, Melrose, Pisachi and Mount Carmel. Turn around, don't drown when encountering flooded roads. Most flood deaths occur in vehicles. Please report observed flooding to local emergency services or law enforcement and request they pass this information to the National Weather Service when you can do so safely. Repeating, a flash flood warning has been issued until 11 a.m. Central Daylight Time for the following parishes in Louisiana: DeSoto, Natchitoches, Red River and Sabine. Flood watch remains in effect until 3 p.m. Central Daylight Time this afternoon. What? Flooding caused by excessive rainfall continues to be possible. Where? Portions of Arkansas, including the following counties: Columbia, Lafayette, Miller and Union, Louisiana, including the following parishes: Bienville, Bossier, Caddo, Caldwell, Claiborne, DeSoto, Grant, Jackson, LaSalle, Lincoln, Natchitoches, Ouachita, Red River, Sabine, Union, Webster and Wynn, and Texas, including the following counties: Angelina, Cass, Cherokee, Gregg, Harrison, Marion, Nacogdoches, Panola, Rusk, Sabine, San Augustine and Shelby. When? Until 3 p.m. Central Daylight Time this afternoon. Impacts: excessive runoff may result in flooding of rivers, creeks, streams, and other low-lying and flood-prone locations. Flooding may occur in poor drainage and urban areas. Additional details: a slow-moving upper-level low-pressure system will traverse our four-state area from deep east and northeast Texas, across extreme southern Arkansas and all of our Louisiana parishes. The system will bring training of thunderstorms and heavy amounts in short order on already soaked soil. Rainfall amounts will vary, with widespread coverage bringing 1 to 3 inches, and some higher amount of 4 to 5 inches may be possible.
Runoff will be quick and flash flooding will be possible in this watch area through this morning and east of I-49 this afternoon. http://www.weather.gov/safety/flood You should monitor later forecasts and be alert for possible flood warnings. Those living in areas prone to flooding should be prepared to take action should flooding develop. Repeating, a flood watch remains in effect until 3 p.m. Central Daylight Time for the following parishes in Louisiana: Bienville, Bossier, Caddo, Caldwell, Claiborne, DeSoto, Grant, Jackson, Lincoln, Natchitoches, Ouachita, Red River, Sabine, Union, Webster and Wynn, and the following counties in Texas: Angelina, Cass, Cherokee, Gregg, Harrison, Marion, Nacogdoches, Panola, Rusk, Sabine, San Augustine and Shelby, and the following counties in Arkansas: Columbia, Lafayette, Miller and Union. 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Be sure to follow us on Facebook. Here's a look at local weather conditions as of 8 a.m. At the top of the hour, light rain was falling in Shreveport. The temperature was 73 degrees at the regional airport. The dew point was 73, making the relative humidity 100%. Winds were east at 9 miles an hour. The pressure was 29.97 inches and steady. In Bossier City, at Barksdale Air Force Base, light rain was falling, with a temperature of 75 degrees. The dew point was 72, making the relative humidity 88%. Winds were southeast at 10 miles an hour. The pressure was 29.98 inches and rising. And in downtown Shreveport, skies were cloudy. The temperature was 74 degrees. And winds were southeast at 13 miles an hour. Once again in Shreveport, it was 73 degrees with light rain falling at 8 a.m. The National Weather Service in Shreveport has extended the flash flood warning for Union County, Southern Columbia County in southwestern Arkansas, Northern Union Parish, Northern Claiborne Parish in northwestern Louisiana, North Central Webster Parish in northwestern Louisiana, until 8:45 a.m. Central Daylight Time. At 6:30 a.m. Central Daylight Time, Doppler radar and automated rain gauges indicated thunderstorms producing heavy rain across the warned area. Between 2 and 5 inches of rain have fallen this morning. Additional rainfall amounts up to 1 inch are possible in the warned area through mid-morning. Flash flooding is ongoing or expected to begin shortly. Hazard, flash flooding caused by thunderstorms. Source, radar and automated gauges. Impact, flash flooding of small creeks and streams, urban areas, highways, streets and underpasses as well as other poor drainage and low-lying areas. Some locations that will experience flash flooding include El Dorado, Huttig, Junction City, Haynesville, Strong, Emerson, Shongaloo, Wesson, Lawson, Urbana, Atlanta, Lapile, Macedonia, Calhoun, Felsenthal, Scaresville, Lilly, Catesville and Newell. Turn around, don't drown when encountering flooded roads. Most flood deaths occur in vehicles. Please report observed flooding to local emergency services or law enforcement and request they pass this information to the National Weather Service when you can do so safely. Repeating, the flash flood warning has been extended until 8:45 a.m. Central Daylight Time for the following counties in Arkansas, Columbia and Union, and the following parishes in Louisiana, Claiborne, Union and Webster. The National Weather Service in Shreveport has issued a flash flood warning for Jackson Parish, Lincoln Parish, Ouachita Parish, Southeastern Union Parish, Eastern Bienville Parish in northwestern Louisiana, until 9 a.m. Central Daylight Time. At 5:47 a.m. Central Daylight Time, Doppler radar and automated rain gauges indicated thunderstorms producing heavy rain across the warned area. Between 2 and 3 inches of rain have fallen so far this morning. Additional rainfall amounts of 1 to 2 inches, with isolated higher amounts, are possible in the warned area through mid-morning.
Flash flooding is ongoing or expected to begin shortly. Hazard, flash flooding caused by thunderstorms. Source, radar and automated gauges. Impact, flash flooding of small creeks and streams, urban areas, highways, streets and underpasses, as well as other poor drainage and low-lying areas. Some locations that will experience flash flooding include Monroe, Ruston, Claiborne, West Monroe, Grambling, Jonesboro, Brownsville-by-Conville, Brownsville-Buckham, Swartz, Richwood, Sterlington, Shugrun, Simsboro, Chatham, Hodge, North Hodge, Vienna, East Hodge, Saline and Lucky. Turn around, don't drown when encountering flooded roads. Most flood deaths occur in vehicles. Be aware of your surroundings and do not drive on flooded roads. Please report observed flooding to local emergency services or law enforcement and request they pass this information to the National Weather Service when you can do so safely. Repeating, a flash flood warning has been issued until 9 a.m. Central Daylight Time for the following parishes in Louisiana: Bienville, Jackson, Lincoln, Ouachita, and Union. The National Weather Service in Shreveport has issued a flash flood warning for southwestern Bienville Parish in northwestern Louisiana, southern Bossier Parish in northwestern Louisiana, southeastern Caddo Parish in northwestern Louisiana, DeSoto Parish in northwestern Louisiana, northwestern Natchitoches Parish in northwestern Louisiana, Red River Parish in northwestern Louisiana, until 9:45 a.m. Central Daylight Time. At 6:21 a.m. Central Daylight Time, Doppler radar and automated rain gauges indicated thunderstorms producing heavy rain across the warned area. Between 1 and 3 inches of rain have fallen so far this morning, with amounts of 4 to 4.5 inches over northern Red River Parish. Additional rainfall amounts of 1 to 3 inches are possible in the warned area through mid-morning. Flash flooding is ongoing or expected to begin shortly. Hazard, flash flooding caused by thunderstorms. Source, radar and automated gauges. Impact, flash flooding of small creeks and streams, urban areas, highways, streets and underpasses, as well as other poor drainage and low-lying areas. Some locations that will experience flash flooding include Mansfield, Coushatta, Logansport, Ringgold, Martin, South Mansfield, Hall Summit, Keechee, Lucky, Ashland, Castor, Grand Cane, Edgefield, Longstreet, Jamestown, Stanley, Granby Isle, Crichton and Loggy Bay Isle. Turn around, don't drown when encountering flooded roads. Most flood deaths occur in vehicles. Please report observed flooding to local emergency services or law enforcement and request they pass this information to the National Weather Service when you can do so safely. Repeating, a flash flood warning has been issued until 9:45 a.m. Central Daylight Time for the following parishes in Louisiana: Bienville, Bossier, Caddo, DeSoto, Natchitoches, and Red River. The National Weather Service in Shreveport has issued a flash flood warning for Caldwell Parish, Southern Jackson Parish, Northern LaSalle Parish, South Central Ouachita Parish, Wynn Parish, Southeastern Bienville Parish in Northwestern Louisiana, Northeastern Natchitoches Parish in Northwestern Louisiana, until 10:30 a.m. Central Daylight Time. At 7:14 a.m. Central Daylight Time, Doppler radar and automated rain gauges indicated thunderstorms producing heavy rain across the warned area. Between 1 and 2 inches of rain have fallen across northern Wynn and Caldwell parishes. The expected rainfall rate is 2 to 3 inches in 1 hour. Additional rainfall amounts of 2 to 3 inches are possible in the warned area through 10:30 a.m. Flash flooding is ongoing or expected to begin shortly. Hazard, flash flooding caused by thunderstorms. Source, radar and automated gauges. Impact, flash flooding of small creeks and streams, urban areas, highways, streets and underpasses, as well as other poor drainage and low-lying areas. Some locations that will experience flash flooding include Winfield, Columbia, Alla, Clarks, Grayson, Urania, Goldona, Tullos, Dodson, Saline, Calvin, Atlanta, Sykes, Hudson, Joyce, Standard, Burlington,
Kelly, Spaulding and Vixen. Turn around, don't drown when encountering flooded roads. Most flood deaths occur in vehicles. Please report observed flooding to local emergency services or law enforcement and request they pass this information to the National Weather Service when you can do so safely. Repeating, a flash flood warning has been issued until 10:30 a.m. Central Daylight Time for the following parishes in Louisiana: Bienville, Caldwell, Jackson, Natchitoches, Ouachita, and Wynn. The National Weather Service in Shreveport has issued a flash flood warning for southeastern DeSoto Parish in northwestern Louisiana, Natchitoches Parish in northwestern Louisiana, south central Red River Parish in northwestern Louisiana, northeastern Sabine Parish in northwestern Louisiana, until 11 a.m. Central Daylight Time. At 7:30 a.m. Central Daylight Time, Doppler radar and automated rain gauges indicated thunderstorms producing heavy rain across the warned area. Between 1 and 2 inches of rain have fallen over northeast Sabine and northern Natchitoches parishes. The expected rainfall rate is 2 to 3 inches in 1 hour. Additional rainfall amounts of 2 to 4 inches are possible in the warned area through late morning. Flash flooding is ongoing or expected to begin shortly. Hazard: flash flooding caused by thunderstorms. Source: radar and automated gauges. Impact: flash flooding of small creeks and streams, urban areas, highways, streets and underpasses, as well as other poor drainage and low-lying areas. Some locations that will experience flash flooding include Natchitoches, Camtee, Allen, Pleasant Hill, Provincial, Natchez, Clarence, Robleen, Powhatan, Hagewood, Flora, Bellwood, Cypress, Bermuda, Grand Ecore, Marthaville, Melrose, Pisachie, and Mount Carmel. Turn around, don't drown when encountering flooded roads. Most flood deaths occur in vehicles. Please report observed flooding to local emergency services or law in observed flooding to local emergency services or law enforcement and request they pass this information to the National Weather Service when you can do so safely. Repeating, a flash flood warning has been issued until 11 a.m. Central Daylight Time for the following parishes in Louisiana: DeSoto, Natchitoches, Red River, and Sabine. Flood watch remains in effect until 3 p.m. Central Daylight Time this afternoon. What? Flooding caused by excessive rainfall continues to be possible. Where? Portions of Arkansas, including the following counties: Columbia, Lafayette, Miller, and Union, Louisiana, including the following parishes: Bienville, Bossier, Caddo, Caldwell, Claiborne, DeSoto, Grant, Jackson, LaSalle, Lincoln, Natchitoches, Ouachita, Red River, Sabine, Union, Webster, and Wynn, and Texas, including the following counties: Angelina, Cass, Cherokee, Gregg, Harrison, Marion, Nacogdoches, Panola, Rusk, Sabine, San Augustine, and Shelby. When? Until 3 p.m. Central Daylight Time this afternoon. Impacts: excessive runoff may result in flooding of rivers, creeks, streams, and other low-lying and flood-prone locations. Flooding may occur in poor drainage and urban areas. Additional details: a slow-moving upper-level low-pressure system will traverse our four-state area from deep east and northeast Texas, across extreme southern Arkansas and all of our Louisiana parishes. The system will bring training of thunderstorms and heavy amounts in short order on already soaked soil. Rainfall amounts will vary, with widespread coverage bringing 1 to 3 inches, and some higher amount of 4 to 5 inches may be possible. Runoff will be quick and flash flooding will be possible in this watch area through this morning and east of I-49 this afternoon. http://www.weather.gov/safety/. Flood: you should monitor later forecasts and be alert for possible flood warnings. Those living in areas prone to flooding should be prepared to take action should flooding develop. Repeating, a flood watch remains in effect until 3 p.m. Central Daylight Time for the following parishes in Louisiana: Bienville, Bossier, Caddo, Caldwell, Claiborne, DeSoto, Grant, Jackson, Lincoln, Natchitoches, Ouachita, Red River,
Sabine, Union, Webster and Wynn, and the following counties, in Texas, Angelina, Cass, Cherokee, Gregg, Harrison, Marion, Nacogdoches, Panola, Rusk, Sabine, San Augustine and Shelby, and the following counties.

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Be sure to follow us on Facebook. Here's a look at local weather conditions as of 8 a.m. At the top of the hour, light rain was falling in Shreveport. The temperature was 73 degrees at the regional airport. The dew point was 73, making the relative humidity 100%. Winds were east at 9 miles an hour. The pressure was 29.97 inches and steady. In Bossier City, at Barksdale Air Force Base, light rain was falling, with a temperature of 75 degrees. The dew point was 72, making the relative humidity 88%. Winds were southeast at 10 miles an hour. The pressure was 29.98 inches and rising. And in downtown Shreveport, skies were cloudy. The temperature was 74 degrees. And winds were southeast at 13 miles an hour. Once again in Shreveport, it was 73 degrees with light rain falling at 8 a.m. The National Weather Service in Shreveport has extended the flash flood warning for Union County, Southern Columbia County in southwestern Arkansas, Northern Union Parish, Northern Claiborne Parish in northwestern Louisiana, North Central Webster Parish in northwestern Louisiana, until 8:45 a.m. Central Daylight Time. At 6:30 a.m. Central Daylight Time, Doppler radar and automated rain gauges indicated thunderstorms producing heavy rain across the warned area. Between 2 and 5 inches of rain have fallen this morning. Additional rainfall amounts up to 1 inch are possible in the warned area through mid-morning. Flash flooding is ongoing or expected to begin shortly. Hazard, flash flooding caused by thunderstorms. Source, radar and automated gauges. Impact, flash flooding of small creeks and streams, urban areas, highways, streets and underpasses as well as other poor drainage and low-lying areas. Some locations that will experience flash flooding include El Dorado, Huttig, Junction City, Haynesville, Strong, Emerson, Shongaloo, Wesson, Lawson, Urbana, Atlanta, Lapile, Macedonia, Calhoun, Pheasant Fall, Skiersville, Lilly, Catesville, and Newell. Turn around, don't drown when encountering flooded roads. Most flood deaths occur in vehicles. Please report observed flooding to local emergency services or law enforcement and request they pass this information to the National Weather Service when you can do so safely. Repeating, the flash flood warning has been extended until 8:45 a.m. Central Daylight Time for the following counties, in Arkansas, Columbia and Union, and the following parishes, in Louisiana, Claiborne, Union and Webster. The National Weather Service in Shreveport has issued a flash flood warning for Jackson Parish, Lincoln Parish, Ouachita Parish, Southeastern Union Parish, Eastern Bienville Parish in northwestern Louisiana, until 9 a.m. Central Daylight Time. At 5:47 a.m. Central Daylight Time, Doppler radar and automated rain gauges indicated thunderstorms producing heavy rain across the warned area. Between 2 and 3 inches of rain have fallen so far this morning. Additional rainfall amounts of 1 to 2 inches, with isolated higher amounts, are possible in the warned area through mid-morning. Flash flooding is ongoing or expected to begin shortly. Hazard, flash flooding caused by thunderstorms. Source, radar and automated gauges. Impact, flash flooding of small creeks and streams, urban areas, highways, streets and underpasses as well as other poor drainage and low-lying areas. Some locations that will experience flash flooding include Monroe, Ruston, Claiborne, West Monroe, Grambling, Jonesboro, Brownsville-Bycomville, Brownsville-Buckham, Swartz, Richwood, Sterlington, Shudron, Simsboro, Chatham, Hodge, North Hodge, Vienna, East Hodge, Saline and Lucky. Turn around, don't drown when encountering flooded roads. Most flood deaths occur in vehicles. Be aware of your surroundings and do not drive on flooded roads.
please report observed flooding to local emergency services or law enforcement and request they pass this information to the National Weather Service when you can do so safely. Repeating, a flash flood warning has been issued until 9 a.m. Central Daylight Time for the following parishes in Louisiana: Bienville, Jackson, Lincoln, Ouachita, and Union. The National Weather Service in Shreveport has issued a flash flood warning for southwestern Bienville Parish in northwestern Louisiana, southern Bossier Parish in northwestern Louisiana, southeastern Caddo Parish in northwestern Louisiana, DeSoto Parish in northwestern Louisiana, northwestern Natchitoches Parish in northwestern Louisiana, Red River Parish in northwestern Louisiana, until 9:45 a.m. Central Daylight Time. At 6:21 a.m. Central Daylight Time, Doppler radar and automated rain gauges indicated thunderstorms producing heavy rain across the warned area. Between 1 and 3 inches of rain have fallen so far this morning, with amounts of 4 to 4.5 inches over northern Red River Parish. Additional rainfall amounts of 1 to 3 inches are possible in the warned area through mid-morning. Flash flooding is ongoing or expected to begin shortly. Hazard: flash flooding caused by thunderstorms. Source: radar and automated gauges. Impact: flash flooding of small creeks and streams, urban areas, highways, streets and underpasses, as well as other poor drainage and low-lying areas. Some locations that will experience flash flooding include Mansfield, Coushatta, Logansport, Ringgold, Martin, South Mansfield, Hall Summit, Keechee, Lucky, Ashland, Castor, Grand Cane, Edgefield, Longstreet, Jamestown, Stanley, Granby Isle, Crichton and Loggy Bay Isle. Turn around, don't drown when encountering flooded roads. Most flood deaths occur in vehicles. Please report observed flooding to local emergency services or law enforcement and request they pass this information to the National Weather Service when you can do so safely. Repeating, a flash flood warning has been issued until 9:45 a.m. Central Daylight Time for the following parishes in Louisiana: Bienville, Bossier, Caddo, DeSoto, Natchitoches, and Red River. The National Weather Service in Shreveport has issued a flash flood warning for Caldwell Parish, southern Jackson Parish, northern LaSalle Parish, south central Ouachita Parish, Wynn Parish, southeastern Bienville Parish in northwestern Louisiana, northeastern Natchitoches Parish in northwestern Louisiana, until 10:30 a.m. Central Daylight Time. At 7:14 a.m. Central Daylight Time, Doppler radar and automated rain gauges indicated thunderstorms producing heavy rain across the warned area. Between 1 and 2 inches of rain have fallen across northern Wynn and Caldwell parishes. The expected rainfall rate is 2 to 3 inches in 1 hour. Additional rainfall amounts of 2 to 3 inches are possible in the warned area through 10:30 a.m. Flash flooding is ongoing or expected to begin shortly. Hazard: flash flooding caused by thunderstorms. Source: radar and automated gauges. Impact: flash flooding of small creeks and streams, urban areas, highways, streets and underpasses, as well as other poor drainage and low-lying areas. Some locations that will experience flash flooding include Winfield, Columbia, Alla, Clarks, Grayson, Urania, Goldona, Tullos, Dodson, Saline, Calvin, Atlanta, Sykes, Hudson, Joyce, Standard, Burlington, Kelly, Spalding and Vixen. Turn around, don't drown when encountering flooded roads. Most flood deaths occur in vehicles. Please report observed flooding to local emergency services or law enforcement and request they pass this information to the National Weather Service when you can do so safely. Repeating, a flash flood warning has been issued until 10:30 a.m. Central Daylight Time for the following parishes in Louisiana: Bienville, Caldwell, Jackson, Natchitoches, Ouachita, and Wynn. The National Weather Service in Shreveport has issued a flash flood warning for southeastern DeSoto Parish in northwestern Louisiana, Natchitoches Parish in northwestern Louisiana, south central Red River Parish in northwestern Louisiana, northeastern Sabine Parish in northwestern Louisiana, until 11 a.m. Central Daylight Time.
At 7:30 a.m. Central Daylight Time, Doppler radar and automated rain gauges indicated thunderstorms produced.

Food, Natchitoches, Camtee, Allen, Pleasant Hill, Provençal, Natchez, Clarence, Robleline, Powhatan, Hagewood, Flora, Bellwood, Cypress, Bermuda, Grand Ecore, Marthaville, Melrose, Pisachi and Mount Carmel. Turn around, don't drown when encountering flooded roads. Most of flood deaths occur in vehicles. Please report observed flooding to local emergency services or law enforcement and request they pass this information to the National Weather Service when you can do so safely. Repeating, a flash flood warning has been issued until 11 a.m. Central Daylight Time for the following parishes in Louisiana, DeSoto, Natchitoches, Red River and Sabine. Flood watch remains in effect until 3 p.m. Central Daylight Time this afternoon. What? Flooding caused by excessive rainfall continues to be possible. Where? Portions of Arkansas, including the following counties, Columbia, Lafayette, Miller and Union, Louisiana, including the following parishes, Bienville, Bossier, Caddo, Caldwell, Claiborne, DeSoto, Grant, Jackson, LaSalle, Lincoln, Natchitoches, Ouachita, Red River, Sabine, Union, Webster and Wynn, and Texas, including the following counties, Angelina, Cass, Cherokee, Gregg, Harrison, Marion, Nacogdoches, Panola, Rusk, Sabine, San Augustine and Shelby. When? Until 3 p.m. Central Daylight Time this afternoon. Impacts. Excessive runoff may result in flooding of rivers, creeks, streams, and other low-lying and flood-prone locations. Flooding may occur in poor drainage and urban areas. Additional details. A slow-moving upper-level low-pressure system will traverse our four-state area from deep east and northeast Texas, across extreme southern Arkansas and all of our Louisiana parishes. The system will bring training of thunderstorms and heavy amounts in short order on already soaked soil. Rainfall amounts will vary with widespread coverage bringing 1 to 3 inches, and some higher amount of 4 to 5 inches may be possible. Runoff will be quick and flash flooding will be possible in this watch area through this morning and east of I-49 this afternoon. http://www.weather.gov/safety/. Flood you should monitor later forecasts and be alert for possible flood warnings. Those living in areas prone to flooding should be prepared to take action should flooding develop. Repeating, a flood watch remains in effect until 3 p.m. Central Daylight Time for the following parishes in Louisiana, Bienville, Bossier, Caddo, Caldwell, Claiborne, DeSoto, Grant, Jackson, Lincoln, Natchitoches, Ouachita, Red River, Sabine, Union, Webster and Wynn, and the following counties in Texas, Angelina, Cass, Cherokee, Gregg, Harrison, Marion, Nacogdoches, Panola, Rusk, Sabine, San Augustine and Shelby, and the following counties in Arkansas, Columbia, Lafayette, Miller and Union. 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Be sure to follow us on Facebook. Here's a look at local weather conditions as of 8 a.m. At the top of the hour, light rain was falling in Shreveport. The temperature was 73 degrees at the regional airport. The dew point was 73, making the relative humidity 100%. Winds were east at 9 miles an hour. The pressure was 29.97 inches and steady. In Bossier City, at Barksdale Air Force Base, light rain was falling, with a temperature of 75 degrees. The dew point was 72, making the relative humidity 88%. Winds were southeast at 10 miles an hour. The pressure was 29.98 inches and rising. And in downtown Shreveport, skies were cloudy. The temperature was 74 degrees. And winds were southeast at 13 miles an hour. Once again in Shreveport, it was 73 degrees with light rain falling at 8 a.m. The National Weather Service in Shreveport has issued a flash flood warning for Jackson Parish, Lincoln Parish, Ouachita Parish, Southeastern Union Parish, Eastern Bienville Parish in northwestern Louisiana until 9 a.m. Central Daylight Time. At 5

8:47 a.m. Central Daylight Time, Doppler radar and automated rain gauges indicated thunderstorms producing heavy rain across the warned area. Between 2 and 3 inches of rain have fallen so far this morning. Additional rainfall amounts of 1 to 2 inches, with isolated higher amounts, are possible in the warned area through mid-morning. Flash flooding is ongoing or expected to begin shortly. Hazard, flash flooding caused by thunderstorms. Source, radar and automated gauges. Impact, flash flooding of small creeks and streams, urban areas, highways, streets and underpasses, as well as other poor drainage and low-lying areas. Some locations that will experience flash flooding include Monroe, Ruston, Claiborne, West Monroe, Grambling, Jonesboro, Brownsville-by-Conville, Brownsville-Buckham, Swartz, Richwood, Sterlington, Shugrun, Simsboro, Chatham, Hodge, North Hodge, Vienna, East Hodge, Saline and Lucky. Turn around, don't drown when encountering flooded roads. Most flood deaths occur in vehicles. Be aware of your surroundings and do not drive on flooded roads. Please report observed flooding to local emergency services or law enforcement and request they pass this information to the National Weather Service when you can do so safely. Repeating, a flash flood warning has been issued until 9 a.m. Central Daylight Time for the following parishes in Louisiana: Bienville, Jackson, Lincoln, Ouachita, and Union. The National Weather Service in Shreveport has issued a flash flood warning for southwestern Bienville Parish in northwestern Louisiana, southern Bossier Parish in northwestern Louisiana, southeastern Caddo Parish in northwestern Louisiana, DeSoto Parish in northwestern Louisiana, northwestern Natchitoches Parish in northwestern Louisiana, Red River Parish in northwestern Louisiana, until 9:45 a.m. Central Daylight Time. At 6:21 a.m. Central Daylight Time, Doppler radar and automated rain gauges indicated thunderstorms producing heavy rain across the warned area. Between 1 and 3 inches of rain have fallen so far this morning, with amounts of 4 to 4.5 inches over northern Red River Parish. Additional rainfall amounts of 1 to 3 inches are possible in the warned area through mid-morning. Flash flooding is ongoing or expected to begin shortly. Hazard, flash flooding caused by thunderstorms. Source, radar and automated gauges. Impact, flash flooding of small creeks and streams, urban areas, highways, streets and underpasses, as well as other poor drainage and low-lying areas. Some locations that will experience flash flooding include Mansfield, Coushatta, Logansport, Ringgold, Martin, South Mansfield, Hall Summit, Keechee, Lucky, Ashland, Castor, Grand Cane, Edgefield, Longstreet, Jamestown, Stanley, Grambayoil, Crichton and Loggy Bayoil. Turn around, don't drown when encountering flooded roads. Most flood deaths occur in vehicles. Please report observed flooding to local emergency services or law enforcement and request they pass this information to the National Weather Service when you can do so safely. Repeating, a flash flood warning has been issued until 9:45 a.m. Central Daylight Time for the following parishes in Louisiana: Bienville, Bossier, Caddo, DeSoto, Natchitoches, and Red River. The National Weather Service in Shreveport has issued a flash flood warning for Caldwell Parish, Southern Jackson Parish, Northern LaSalle Parish, South Central Ouachita Parish, Wynn Parish, Southeastern Bienville Parish in Northwestern Louisiana, Northeastern Natchitoches Parish in Northwestern Louisiana, until 10:30 a.m. Central Daylight Time. At 7:14 a.m. Central Daylight Time, Doppler radar and automated rain gauges indicated thunderstorms producing heavy rain across the warned area. Between 1 and 2 inches of rain have fallen across northern Wynn and Caldwell parishes. The expected rainfall rate is 2 to 3 inches in 1 hour. Additional rainfall amounts of 2 to 3 inches are possible in the warned area through 10:30 a.m. Flash flooding is ongoing or expected to begin shortly. Hazard, flash flooding caused by thunderstorms. Source, radar and automated gauges. Impact, flash flooding of small creeks and streams, urban areas,
highways, streets and underpasses, as well as other poor drainage and low-lying areas. Some locations that will experience flash flooding include Winfield, Columbia, Alla, Clarks, Grayson, Urania, Goldona, Tullos, Dotson, Saline, Calvin, Atlanta, Sykes, Hudson, Joyce, Standard, Burlington, Kelly, Spalding and Vixen. Turn around, don't drown when encountering flooded roads. Most flood deaths occur in vehicles. Please report observed flooding to local emergency services or law enforcement and request they pass this information to the National Weather Service when you can do so safely. Repeating, a flash flood warning has been issued until 10:30 a.m. Central Daylight Time for the following parishes in Louisiana: Bienville, Caldwell, Jackson, Natchitoches, Ouachita, and Wynn. The National Weather Service in Shreveport has issued a flash flood warning for southeastern DeSoto Parish in northwestern Louisiana, Natchitoches Parish in northwestern Louisiana, south central Red River Parish in northwestern Louisiana, northeastern Sabine Parish in northwestern Louisiana, until 11 a.m. Central Daylight Time. At 7:30 a.m. Central Daylight Time, Doppler radar and automated rain gauges indicated thunderstorms producing heavy rain across the warned area. Between 1 and 2 inches of rain have fallen over northeast Sabine and northern Natchitoches parishes. The expected rainfall rate is 2 to 3 inches in 1 hour. Additional rainfall amounts of 2 to 4 inches are possible in the warned area through late morning. Flash flooding is ongoing or expected to begin shortly. Hazard, flash flooding caused by thunderstorms. Source, radar and automated gauges. Impact, flash flooding of small creeks and streams, urban areas, highways, streets and underpasses, as well as other poor drainage and low-lying areas. Some locations that will experience flash flooding include Natchitoches, Campty, Allen, Pleasant Hill, Provincial, Natchez, Clarence, Robolene, Powhatan, Hagewood, Flora, Bellwood, Cypress, Bermuda, Grand Ecore, Marthaville, Melrose, Fisachie, and Mount Carmel. Turn around, don't drown when encountering flooded roads. Most flood deaths occur in vehicles. Please report observed flooding to local emergency services or law enforcement and request they pass this information to the National Weather Service when you can do so safely. Repeating, a flash flood warning has been issued until 11 a.m. Central Daylight Time for the following parishes in Louisiana: DeSoto, Natchitoches, Red River and Sabine. Flood watch remains in effect until 3 p.m. Central Daylight Time this afternoon. What? Flooding caused by excessive rainfall continues to be possible. Where? Portions of Arkansas, including the following counties: Columbia, Lafayette, Miller and Union, Louisiana, including the following parishes: Bienville, Bossier, Caddo, Caldwell, Claiborne, DeSoto, Grant, Jackson, LaSalle, Lincoln, Natchitoches, Ouachita, Red River, Sabine, Union, Webster and Wynn, and Texas, including the following counties: Angelina, Cass, Cherokee, Gregg, Harrison, Marion, Nacogdoches, Panola, Rusk, Sabine, San Augustine and Shelby. When? Until 3 p.m. Central Daylight Time this afternoon. Impacts: excessive runoff may result in flooding of rivers, creeks, streams, and other low-lying and flood-prone locations. Flooding may occur in poor drainage and urban areas. Additional details: a slow-moving upper-level low-pressure system will traverse our four-state area from deep east and northeast Texas, across extreme southern Arkansas and all of our Louisiana parishes. The system will bring training of thunderstorms and heavy amounts in short order on already soaked soil. Rainfall amounts will vary, with widespread coverage bringing 1 to 3 inches, and some higher amount of 4 to 5 inches may be possible. Runoff will be quick and flash flooding will be possible in this watch area through this morning and east of I-49 this afternoon. http://www.weather.gov/safety/. Flood. You should monitor later forecasts and be alert for possible flood warnings. Those living in areas prone to flooding should be prepared to take action should flooding develop.
repeating, a flood watch remains in effect until 3 p.m. Central Daylight Time for the following parishes in Louisiana: Bienville, Bossier, Caddo, Caldwell, Claiborne, DeSoto, Grant, Jackson, Lincoln, Natchitoches, Ouachita, Red River, Sabine, Union, Webster and Wynn, and the following counties in Texas: Angelina, Cass, Cherokee, Gregg, Harrison, Marion, Nacogdoches, Panola, Rusk, Sabine, San Augustine and Shelby, and the following counties in Arkansas: Columbia, Lafayette, Miller and Union. This is a special weather statement. A line of strong thunderstorms will impact southwestern Natchitoches and central Sabine parishes and southeastern Sabine County until 9:45 a.m. Central Daylight Time. At 8:56 a.m. Central Daylight Time, Doppler radar was tracking a line of strong thunderstorms extending from over Manly to 9 miles southeast of Hemphill, or extending from 25 miles southwest of Natchitoches to 46 miles southeast of Center, moving east at 25 miles per hour. Hazard, wind gusts up to 40 miles per hour. Source, radar indicated. Impact, gusty winds could knock down tree limbs and blow around unsecured objects. Locations impacted include Manny, Florian, Provincial, Fisher, Mount Carmel, Negrete, Columbus, Kisatchie, Fairmount, Bellwood, Yellow Pine and Flora. Monitor the weather situation closely and be alert for threatening weather conditions. If on or near Lower Toledo Bend Lake, get out of the water and move indoors or inside a vehicle. Remember, lightning can strike out to 10 miles from the parent thunderstorm. If you can hear thunder, you are close enough to be struck by lightning. Move to safe shelter now. Do not be caught on the water in the thunderstorm. 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Be sure to follow us on Facebook. Here's a look at local weather conditions as of 8 a.m. At the top of the hour, light rain was falling in Shreveport. The temperature was 73 degrees at the regional airport. The dew point was 73, making the relative humidity 100%. Winds were east at 9 miles an hour. The pressure was 29.97 inches and steady. In Bossier City, at Barksdale Air Force Base, light rain was falling, with a temperature of 75 degrees. The dew point was 72, making the relative humidity 88%. Winds were southeast at 10 miles an hour. The pressure was 29.98 inches and rising. And in downtown Shreveport, skies were cloudy. The temperature was 74 degrees. And winds were southeast at 13 miles an hour. Once again in Shreveport, it was 73 degrees with light rain falling at 8.

The National Weather Service in Shreveport has issued a flash flood warning for Central Bossier Parish in northwestern Louisiana, Caddo Parish in northwestern Louisiana, northwestern DeSoto Parish in northwestern Louisiana, until noon Central Daylight Time. At 9:04 a.m. Central Daylight Time, Doppler radar indicated thunderstorms producing heavy rain over Foster's or over Bossier City, moving east at 20 miles per hour. The expected rainfall rate is 2 to 2.5 inches in 1 hour. Flash flooding is ongoing or expected to begin shortly. Hazard, flash flooding caused by thunderstorms. Source, radar indicated. Impact, flash flooding of small creeks and streams, urban areas, highways, streets and underpasses as well as other poor drainage and low-lying areas. Some locations that will experience flash flooding include Shreveport, Bossier City, Houghton, Greenwood, Blanchard, Benton, Stonewall, Oil City, Mooringsport, Belcher, Foster's, Eastwood, Barksdale Air Force Base, Ferguson, Cross Lake, Forbing, Red Chute, Bodkai and Robson. Turn around, don't drown when encountering flooded roads. Most flood deaths occur in vehicles. Be aware of your surroundings and do not drive on flooded roads. Please report observed flooding to local emergency services or law enforcement and request they pass this information to the National Weather Service when you can do so safely. Repeating, a flash flood warning has been issued until noon Central Daylight Time for the following parishes in Louisiana, Bossier, Caddo and DeSoto. 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Be sure to follow us on Facebook. Here's a look at local weather conditions as of 8 a.m. At the top of the hour, light rain was falling in Shreveport. The temperature was 73 degrees at the regional airport. The dew point was 73, making the relative humidity 100%. Winds were east at 9 miles an hour. The pressure was 29.97 inches and steady. In Bossier City, at Barksdale Air Force Base, light rain was falling, with a temperature of 75 degrees. The dew point was 72, making the relative humidity 88%. Winds were southeast at 10 miles an hour. The pressure was 29.98 inches and rising. And in downtown Shreveport, skies were cloudy. The temperature was 74 degrees. And winds were southeast at 13 miles an hour. Once again in Shreveport, it was 73 degrees with light rain falling at 8 a.m. The National Weather Service in Shreveport has issued a flash flood warning for southwestern Bienville Parish in northwestern Louisiana, southern Bossier Parish in northwestern Louisiana, southeastern Caddo Parish in northwestern Louisiana, DeSoto Parish in northwestern Louisiana, northwestern Natchitoches Parish in northwestern Louisiana, Red River Parish in northwestern Louisiana, until 9:45 a.m. Central Daylight Time. At 6:21 a.m. Central Daylight Time, Doppler radar and automated rain gauges indicated thunderstorms producing heavy rain across the warned area. Between 1 and 3 inches of rain have fallen so far this morning, with amounts of 4 to 4.5 inches over northern Red River Parish. Additional rainfall amounts of 1 to 3 inches are possible in the warned area through mid-morning. Flash flooding is ongoing or expected to begin shortly. Hazard, flash flooding caused by thunderstorms. Source, radar and automated gauges. Impact, flash flooding of small creeks and streams, urban areas, highways, streets and underpasses as well as other poor drainage and low-lying areas. Some locations that will experience flash flooding include Mansfield, Coushatta, Logansport, Ringgold, Martin, South Mansfield, Hall Summit, Keechee, Lucky, Ashland, Castor, Grand Cane, Edgefield, Longstreet, Jamestown, Stanley, Granby Isle, Crichton and Loggy Bay Isle. Turn around, don't drown when encountering flooded roads. Most flood deaths occur in vehicles.
Please report observed flooding to local emergency services or law enforcement and request they pass this information to the National Weather Service when you can do so safely. Repeating, a flash flood warning has been issued until 9:45 a.m. Central Daylight Time for the following parishes in Louisiana: Bienville, Bossier, Caddo, DeSoto, Natchitoches, and Red River. The National Weather Service in Shreveport has issued a flash flood warning for Caldwell Parish, Southern Jackson Parish, Northern Lausall Parish, South Central Ouachita Parish, Wynn Parish, Southeastern Bienville Parish in Northwestern Louisiana, Northeastern Natchitoches Parish in Northwestern Louisiana, until 10:30 a.m. Central Daylight Time. At 7:14 a.m. Central Daylight Time, Doppler radar and automated rain gauges indicated thunderstorms producing heavy rain across the warned area. Between 1 and 2 inches of rain have fallen across northern Wynn and Caldwell parishes. The expected rainfall rate is 2 to 3 inches in 1 hour. Additional rainfall amounts of 2 to 3 inches are possible in the warned area through 10:30 a.m. Flash flooding is ongoing or expected to begin shortly. Hazard: flash flooding caused by thunderstorms. Source: radar and automated gauges. Impact: flash flooding of small creeks and streams, urban areas, highways, streets and underpasses, as well as other poor drainage and low-lying areas. Some locations that will experience flash flooding include Winfield, Columbia, Alla, Clarks, Grayson, Urania, Goldona, Tullos, Dodson, Saline, Calvin, Atlanta, Sykes, Hudson, Joyce, Standard, Burlington, Kelly, Spalding and Vixen. Turn around, don't drown when encountering flooded roads. Most flood deaths occur in vehicles. Please report observed flooding to local emergency services or law enforcement and request they pass this information to the National Weather Service when you can do so safely. Repeating, a flash flood warning has been issued until 10:30 a.m. Central Daylight Time for the following parishes in Louisiana: Bienville, Caldwell, Jackson, Natchitoches, Ouachita, and Wynn. The National Weather Service in Shreveport has issued a flash flood warning for Southeastern DeSoto Parish in Northwestern Louisiana, Natchitoches Parish in Northwestern Louisiana, South Central Red River Parish in Northwestern Louisiana, Northeastern Sabine Parish in Northwestern Louisiana, until 11 a.m. Central Daylight Time. At 7:30 a.m. Central Daylight Time, Doppler radar and automated rain gauges indicated thunderstorms producing heavy rain across the warned area. Between 1 and 2 inches of rain have fallen over northeast Sabine and northern Natchitoches parishes. The expected rainfall rate is 2 to 3 inches in 1 hour. Additional rainfall amounts of 2 to 4 inches are possible in the warned area through late morning. Flash flooding is ongoing or expected to begin shortly. Hazard: flash flooding caused by thunderstorms. Source: radar and automated gauges. Impact: flash flooding of small creeks and streams, urban areas, highways, streets and underpasses, as well as other poor drainage and low-lying areas. Some locations that will experience flash flooding include Natchitoches, Campty, Allen, Pleasant Hill, Provincial, Natchez, Clarence, Robleen, Powhatan, Hagewood, Flora, Bellwood, Cypress, Bermuda, Grand Ecore, Marthaville, Melrose, Pisachi, and Mount Carmel. Turn around, don't drown when encountering flooded roads. Most flood deaths occur in vehicles. Please report observed flooding to local emergency services or law enforcement and request they pass this information to the National Weather Service when you can do so safely. Repeating, a flash flood warning has been issued until 11 a.m. Central Daylight Time for the following parishes in Louisiana: DeSoto, Natchitoches, Red River, and Sabine. The National Weather Service in Shreveport has issued a flash flood warning for Central Bossier Parish in northwestern Louisiana, Caddo Parish in northwestern Louisiana, northwestern DeSoto Parish in northwestern Louisiana, until noon Central Daylight Time. At 9:04 a.m. Central Daylight Time, Doppler radar indicated thunderstorms producing heavy rain over Foster's or over Bossier City, moving east at 20 miles per hour.
the expected rainfall rate is 2 to 2.5 inches in 1 hour. Flash flooding is ongoing or expected to begin shortly. Hazard, flash flooding caused by thunderstorms. Source, radar indicated. Impact, flash flooding of small creeks and streams, urban areas, highways, streets and underpasses as well as other poor drainage and low-lying areas. Some locations that will experience flash flooding include Shreveport, Bossier City, Houghton, Greenwood, Blanchard, Benton, Stonewall, Oil City, Mooringsport, Belcher, Foster's, Eastwood, Barksdale Air Force Base, Ferguson, Cross Lake, Forbing, Red Chute, Bodkai and Robson. Turn around, don't drown when encountering flooded roads. Most flood deaths occur in vehicles. Be aware of your surroundings and do not drive on flooded roads. Please report observed flooding to local emergency services or law enforcement and request they pass this information to the National Weather Service when you can do so safely. Repeating, a flash flood warning has been issued until noon Central Daylight Time for the following parishes in Louisiana, Bossier, Caddo and DeSoto. Flood watch remains in effect until 3 p.m. Central Daylight Time this afternoon. What? Flooding caused by excessive rainfall continues to be possible. Where? Portions of Arkansas, including the following counties, Columbia, Lafayette, Miller and Union, Louisiana, including the following parishes, Bienville, Bossier, Caddo, Caldwell, Claiborne, DeSoto, Grant, Jackson, LaSalle, Lincoln, Natchitoches, Ouachita, Red River, Sabine, Union, Webster and Winn, and Texas, including the following counties, Angelina, Cass, Cherokee, Gregg, Harrison, Marion, Nacogdoches, Panola, Rusk, Sabine, San Augustine and Shelby. When, until 3 p.m. Central Daylight Time this afternoon. Impacts, excessive runoff may result in flooding of rivers, creeks, streams, and other low-lying and flood-prone locations. Flooding may occur in poor drainage and urban areas. Additional details, a slow-moving upper-level low-pressure system will traverse our four-state area from deep east and northeast Texas, across extreme southern Arkansas and all of our Louisiana parishes. The system will bring training of thunderstorms and heavy amounts in short order, on already soaked soil. Rainfall amounts will vary with widespread coverage bringing 1 to 3 inches, and some higher amount of 4 to 5 inches may be possible. Runoff will be quick and flash flooding will be possible in this watch area through this morning and east of I-49 this afternoon. http://www.weather.gov/safety/. Flood you should monitor later forecasts and be alert for possible flood warnings. Those living in areas prone to flooding should be prepared to take action should flooding develop. Repeating, a flood watch remains in effect until 3 p.m. Central Daylight Time for the following parishes, in Louisiana, Bienville, Bossier, Caddo, Caldwell, Claiborne, DeSoto, Grant, Jackson, Lincoln, Natchitoches, Ouachita, Red River, Sabine, Union, Webster and Winn, and the following counties, in Texas, Angelina, Cass, Cherokee, Gregg, Harrison, Marion, Nacogdoches, Panola, Rusk, Sabine, San Augustine and Shelby, and the following counties, in Arkansas, Columbia, Lafayette, Miller and Union. This is a special weather statement. A line of strong thunderstorms will impact southwestern Natchitoches and central Sabine parishes and southeastern Sabine County until 9:45 a.m. Central Daylight Time. At 8:56 a.m. Central Daylight Time, Doppler radar was tracking a line of strong thunderstorms extending from over Manly to 9 miles southeast of Hemphill, or extending from 25 miles southwest of Natchitoches to 46 miles southeast of Center, moving east at 25 miles per hour. Hazard, wind gusts up to 40 miles per hour. Source, radar indicated. Impact. Gusty winds could knock down tree limbs and blow around unsecured objects. Locations impacted include Manny, Florian, Provincial, Fisher, Mount Carmel, Negrete, Columbus, Kisatchie, Fairmount, Bellwood, Yellow Pine and Flora.
monitor the weather situation closely and be alert for threatening weather conditions. If on or near Lower Toledo Bend Lake, get out of the water and move indoors or inside a vehicle. Remember, lightning can strike out to 10 miles from the parent thunderstorm. If you can hear thunder, you are close enough to be struck by lightning. Move to safe shelter now. Do not be caught on the water in the thunderstorm. 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Be sure to follow us on Facebook. Here's a look at local weather conditions as of 9 a.m. At the top of the hour, a thunderstorm was reported, reducing the visibility to 0.5 mile in Shreveport. The temperature was 73 degrees at the regional airport. The dew point was 72, making the relative humidity 94%. Winds were east at 8 miles an hour, gusting to 20. The pressure was 29.99 inches and rising. In Bossier City, at Barksdale Air Force Base, a thunderstorm was reported, with a temperature of 74 degrees. The dew point was 72, making the relative humidity 93%. Winds were north at 14 miles an hour. The pressure was 30.00 inches and rising. And in downtown Shreveport, a thunderstorm was reported, reducing the visibility to 0.75 miles. The temperature was 73 degrees. And winds were calm. Once again in Shreveport, it was 73 degrees with a thunderstorm reported at 9 a.m. The National Weather Service in Shreveport has issued a flash flood warning for southwestern Bienville Parish in northwestern Louisiana, southern Bossier Parish in northwestern Louisiana, southeastern Caddo Parish in northwestern Louisiana, DeSoto Parish in northwestern Louisiana, northwestern Natchitoches Parish in northwestern Louisiana, Red River Parish in northwestern Louisiana, until 9:45 a.m. Central Daylight Time. At 6:21 a.m. Central Daylight Time, Doppler radar and automated rain gauges indicated thunderstorms producing heavy rain across the warned area. Between 1 and 3 inches of rain have fallen so far this morning, with amounts of 4 to 4.5 inches over northern Red River Parish. Additional rainfall amounts of 1 to 3 inches are possible in the warned area through mid-morning. Flash flooding is ongoing or expected to begin shortly. Hazard, flash flooding caused by thunderstorms. Source, radar and automated gauges. Impact, flash flooding of small creeks and streams, urban areas, highways, streets and underpasses as well as other poor drainage and low-lying areas. Some locations that will experience flash flooding include Mansfield, Coushatta, Logansport, Ringgold, Martin, South Mansfield, Hall Summit, Keechee, Lucky, Ashland, Castor, Grand Cane, Edgefield, Longstreet, Jamestown, Stanley, Granby Isle, Crichton and Loggy Bayle. Turn around, don't drown when encountering flooded roads. Most of flood deaths occur in vehicles. Please report observed flooding to local emergency services or law enforcement and request they pass this information to the National Weather Service when you can do so safely. Repeating, a flash flood warning has been issued until 9:45 a.m. Central Daylight Time for the following parishes in Louisiana, Bienville, Bossier, Caddo, DeSoto, Natchitoches and Red River. The National Weather Service in Shreveport has issued a flash flood warning for Caldwell Parish, Southern Jackson Parish, Northern LaSalle Parish, South Central Ouachita Parish, Wynn Parish, Southeastern Bienville Parish in Northwestern Louisiana, Northeastern Natchitoches Parish in Northwestern Louisiana, until 10:30 a.m. Central Daylight Time. At 7:14 a.m. Central Daylight Time, Doppler radar and automated rain gauges indicated thunderstorms producing heavy rain across the warned area. Between 1 and 2 inches of rain have fallen across northern Wynn and Caldwell parishes. The expected rainfall rate is 2 to 3 inches in 1 hour. Additional rainfall amounts of 2 to 3 inches are possible in the warned area through 10:30 a.m. Flash flooding is ongoing or expected to begin shortly. Hazard, flash flooding caused by thunderstorms. Source,
radar and automated gauges. Impact, flash flooding of small creeks and streams, urban areas, highways, streets and underpasses, as well as other poor drainage and low-lying areas. Some locations that will experience flash flooding include Winfield, Columbia, Alla, Clarks, Grayson, Urania, Goldona, Tullos, Dodson, Saline, Calvin, Atlanta, Sykes, Hudson, Joyce, Standard, Burlington, Kelly, Spalding and Vixen. Turn around, don't drown when encountering flooded roads. Most flood deaths occur in vehicles. Please report observed flooding to local emergency services or law enforcement and request they pass this information to the National Weather Service when you can do so safely. Repeating, a flash flood warning has been issued until 10:30 a.m. Central Daylight Time for the following parishes in Louisiana: Bienville, Caldwell, Jackson, Natchitoches, Ouachita, and Wynn. The National Weather Service in Shreveport has issued a flash flood warning for southeastern DeSoto Parish in northwestern Louisiana, Natchitoches Parish in northwestern Louisiana, south central Red River Parish in northwestern Louisiana, northeastern Sabine Parish in northwestern Louisiana, until 11 a.m. Central Daylight Time. At 7:30 a.m. Central Daylight Time, Doppler radar and automated rain gauges indicated thunderstorms producing heavy rain across the warned area. Between 1 and 2 inches of rain have fallen over northeast Sabine and northern Natchitoches parishes. The expected rainfall rate is 2 to 3 inches in 1 hour. Additional rainfall amounts of 2 to 4 inches are possible in the warned area through late morning. Flash flooding is ongoing or expected to begin shortly. Hazard, flash flooding caused by thunderstorms. Source, radar and automated gauges. Impact, flash flooding of small creeks and streams, urban areas, highways, streets and underpasses, as well as other poor drainage and low-lying areas. Some locations that will experience flash flooding include Natchitoches, Campty, Allen, Pleasant Hill, Provincial, Natchez, Clarence, Robleine, Powhatan, Hagewood, Flora, Bellwood, Cypress, Bermuda, Grand Ecore, Marthaville, Melrose, Pisachi and Mount Carmel. Turn around, don't drown when encountering flooded roads. Most flood deaths occur in vehicles. Please report observed flooding to local emergency services or law enforcement and request they pass this information to the National Weather Service when you can do so safely. Repeating, a flash flood warning has been issued until 11 a.m. Central Daylight Time for the following parishes in Louisiana: DeSoto, Natchitoches, Red River and Sabine. The National Weather Service in Shreveport has issued a flash flood warning for Central Bossier Parish in northwestern Louisiana, Caddo Parish in northwestern Louisiana, northwestern DeSoto Parish in northwestern Louisiana, until noon Central Daylight Time. At 9:04 a.m. Central Daylight Time, Doppler radar indicated thunderstorms producing heavy rain over Foster's or over Bossier City, moving east at 20 miles per hour. The expected rainfall rate is 2 to 2.5 inches in 1 hour. Flash flooding is ongoing or expected to begin shortly. Hazard, flash flooding caused by thunderstorms. Source, radar indicated. Impact, flash flooding of small creeks and streams, urban areas, highways, streets and underpasses, as well as other poor drainage and low-lying areas. Some locations that will experience flash flooding include Shreveport, Bossier City, Houghton, Greenwood, Blanchard, Benton, Stonewall, Oil City, Mooringsport, Belcher, Foster's, Eastwood, Barksdale Air Force Base, Ferguson, Cross Lake, Forbing, Red Chute, Bodkai and Robson. Turn around, don't drown when encountering flooded roads. Most flood deaths occur in vehicles. Be aware of your surroundings and do not drive on flooded roads. Please report observed flooding to local emergency services or law enforcement and request they pass this information to the National Weather Service when you can do so safely. Repeating, a flash flood warning has been issued until noon Central Daylight Time for the following parishes in Louisiana: Bossier, Caddo and DeSoto.
Flood watch remains in effect until 3 p.m. Central Daylight Time this afternoon. What? Flooding caused by excessive rainfall continues to be possible. Where? Portions of Arkansas, including the following counties, Columbia, Lafayette, Miller and Union, Louisiana, including the following parishes, Bienville, Bossier, Caddo, Caldwell, Claiborne, DeSoto, Grant, Jackson, LaSalle, Lincoln, Natchitoches, Ouachita, Red River, Sabine, Union, Webster and Wynn, and Texas, including the following counties, Angelina, Cass, Cherokee, Gregg, Harrison, Marion, Nacogdoches, Panola, Rusk, Sabine, San Augustine and Shelby. When? Until 3 p.m. Central Daylight Time this afternoon. Impacts. Excessive runoff may result in flooding of rivers, creeks, streams, and other low-lying and flood-prone locations. Flooding may occur in poor drainage and urban areas. Additional details. A slow-moving upper-level low-pressure system will traverse our four-state area from deep east and northeast Texas, across extreme southern Arkansas and all of our Louisiana parishes. The system will bring training of thunderstorms and heavy amounts in short order, on already soaked soil. Rainfall amounts will vary with widespread coverage bringing 1 to 3 inches, and some higher amount of 4 to 5 inches may be possible. Runoff will be quick and flash flooding will be possible in this watch area through this morning and east of I-49 this afternoon. http://www.weather.gov/safety/. Flood. You should monitor later forecasts and be alert for possible flood warnings. Those living in areas prone to flooding should be prepared to take action should flooding develop. Repeating, a flood watch remains in effect until 3 p.m. Central Daylight Time for the following parishes, in Louisiana, Bienville, Bossier, Caddo, Caldwell, Claiborne, DeSoto, Grant, Jackson, Lincoln, Natchitoches, Ouachita, Red River, Sabine, Union, Webster and Wynn, and the following counties, in Texas, Angelina, Cass, Cherokee, Gregg, Harrison, Marion, Nacogdoches, Panola, Rusk, Sabine, San Augustine and Shelby, and the following counties, in Arkansas, Columbia, Lafayette, Miller and Union. This is a special weather statement. A line of strong thunderstorms will impact southwestern Natchitoches and central Sabine parishes and southeastern Sabine County until 9:45 a.m. Central Daylight Time. At 8:56 a.m. Central Daylight Time, Doppler radar was tracking a line of strong thunderstorms extending from over Manly to 9 miles southeast of Hemphill, or extending from 25 miles southwest of Natchitoches to 46 miles southeast of Center, moving east at 25 miles per hour. Hazard, wind gusts up to 40 miles per hour. Source, radar indicated. Impact, gusty winds could knock down tree limbs and blow around unsecured objects. Locations impacted include Manny, Florian, Provincial, Fisher, Mount Carmel, Negrete, Columbus, Kisatchie, Fairmount, Bellwood, Yellow Pine and Flora. Monitor the weather situation closely and be alert for threatening weather conditions. If on or near Lower Toledo Bend Lake, get out of the water and move indoors or inside a vehicle. Remember, lightning can strike out to 10 miles from the parent thunderstorm. If you can hear thunder, you are close enough to be struck by lightning. Move to safe shelter now. Do not be caught on the water in the thunderstorm. You are listening to your weather radio, station WXJ97, broadcasting in Shreveport on 162.4 MHz. Be sure to follow us on Facebook. Here's a look at local weather conditions as of 9 a.m. At the top of the hour, a thunderstorm was reported, reducing the visibility to 0.5 miles in Shreveport. The temperature was 73 degrees at the regional airport. The dew point was 72, making the relative humidity 94%. Winds were east at 8 miles an hour, gusting to 20. The pressure was 29.99 inches and rising. In Bossier City, at Barksdale Air Force Base, a thunderstorm was reported, with a temperature of 74 degrees.
The dew point was 72, making the relative humidity 93%. Winds were north at 14 miles an hour. The pressure was 30.00 inches and rising. And in downtown Shreveport, a thunderstorm was reported, reducing the visibility to 3/4 of a mile. The temperature was 73 degrees. And winds were calm. Once again in Shreveport, it was 73 degrees with a thunderstorm reported at 9 a.m. The National Weather Service in Shreveport has issued a flash flood warning for southwestern Bienville Parish in northwestern Louisiana, southern Bossier Parish in northwestern Louisiana, southeastern Caddo Parish in northwestern Louisiana, DeSoto Parish in northwestern Louisiana, northwestern Natchitoches Parish in northwestern Louisiana, Red River Parish in northwestern Louisiana, until 9:45 a.m. Central Daylight Time. At 6:21 a.m. Central Daylight Time, Doppler radar and automated rain gauges indicated thunderstorms producing heavy rain across the warned area. Between 1 and 3 inches of rain have fallen so far this morning, with amounts of 4 to 4.5 inches over northern Red River Parish. Additional rainfall amounts of 1 to 3 inches are possible in the warned area through mid-morning. Flash flooding is ongoing or expected to begin shortly. Hazard, flash flooding caused by thunderstorms. Source, radar and automated gauges. Impact.

fact, flash flooding of small creeks and streams, urban areas, highways, streets and underpasses, as well as other poor drainage and low-lying areas. Some locations that will experience flash flooding include Mansfield, Coushatta, Logansport, Ringgold, Martin, South Mansfield, Hall Summit, Keechee, Lucky, Ashland, Castor, Grand Cane, Edgefield, Longstreet, Jamestown, Stanley, Grandbayle, Crichton and Loggy Bayle. Turn around, don't drown when encountering flooded roads. Most flood deaths occur in vehicles. Please report observed flooding to local emergency services or law enforcement and request they pass this information to the National Weather Service when you can do so safely. Repeating, a flash flood warning has been issued until 9:45 a.m. Central Daylight Time for the following parishes in Louisiana: Bienville, Bossier, Caddo, DeSoto, Natchitoches, and Red River. The National Weather Service in Shreveport has issued a flash flood warning for Caldwell Parish, Southern Jackson Parish, Northern Lausall Parish, South Central Ouachita Parish, Wynn Parish, Southeastern Bienville Parish in Northwestern Louisiana, Northeastern Natchitoches Parish in Northwestern Louisiana, until 10:30 a.m. Central Daylight Time. At 7:14 a.m. Central Daylight Time, Doppler radar and automated rain gauges indicated thunderstorms producing heavy rain across the warned area. Between 1 and 2 inches of rain have fallen across Northern Wynn and Caldwell parishes. The expected rainfall rate is 2 to 3 inches in 1 hour. Additional rainfall amounts of 2 to 3 inches are possible in the warned area through 10:30 a.m. Flash flooding is ongoing or expected to begin shortly. Hazard: flash flooding caused by thunderstorms. Source: radar and automated gauges. Impact: flash flooding of small creeks and streams, urban areas, highways, streets and underpasses, as well as other poor drainage and low-lying areas. Some locations that will experience flash flooding include Winfield, Columbia, Alla, Clarks, Grayson, Urania, Goldona, Tullos, Dotson, Saline, Calvin, Atlanta, Sykes, Hudson, Joyce, Standard, Burlington, Kelly, Spalding and Vixen. Turn around, don't drown when encountering flooded roads. Most flood deaths occur in vehicles. Please report observed flooding to local emergency services or law enforcement and request they pass this information to the National Weather Service when you can do so safely. Repeating, a flash flood warning has been issued until 10:30 a.m. Central Daylight Time for the following parishes in Louisiana: Bienville, Caldwell, Jackson, Natchitoches, Ouachita and Wynn. The National Weather Service in Shreveport has issued a flash flood warning for Southeastern DeSoto Parish in Northwestern Louisiana, Natchitoches Parish in Northwestern Louisiana, South Central Red River Parish in Northwestern Louisiana, Northeastern Sabine Parish in Northwestern Louisiana, until 11 a.m. Central Daylight Time. At 7:30 a.m. Central Daylight Time, Doppler radar and automated rain gauges indicated thunderstorms producing heavy rain across the warned area. Between 1 and 2 inches of rain have fallen over Northeast Sabine and Northern Natchitoches parishes. The expected rainfall rate is 2 to 3 inches in 1 hour. Additional rainfall amounts of 2 to 4 inches are possible in the warned area through late morning. Flash flooding is ongoing or expected to begin shortly. Hazard: flash flooding caused by thunderstorms. Source: radar and automated gauges. Impact: flash flooding of small creeks and streams, urban areas, highways, streets and underpasses, as well as other poor drainage and low-lying areas. Some locations that will experience flash flooding include Natchitoches, Campty, Allen, Pleasant Hill, Provincial, Natchez, Clarence, Robleine, Powhatan, Hagewood, Flora, Bellwood, Cypress, Bermuda, Grand Ecore, Marthaville, Melrose, Pisachie and Mount Carmel. Turn around, don't drown when encountering flooded roads. Most flood deaths occur in vehicles. Please report observed flooding to local emergency services or law enforcement and request they pass this information to the National Weather Service when you can do so safely.
repeating, a flash flood warning has been issued until 11 a.m. Central Daylight Time for the following parishes in Louisiana: DeSoto, Natchitoches, Red River, and Sabine. The National Weather Service in Shreveport has issued a flash flood warning for Central Bossier Parish in northwestern Louisiana, Caddo Parish in northwestern Louisiana, northwestern DeSoto Parish in northwestern Louisiana, until noon Central Daylight Time. At 9:04 a.m. Central Daylight Time, Doppler radar indicated thunderstorms producing heavy rain over Foster's, or over Bossier City, moving east at 20 miles per hour. The expected rainfall rate is 2 to 2.5 inches in 1 hour. Flash flooding is ongoing or expected to begin shortly. Hazard: flash flooding caused by thunderstorms. Source: radar indicated. Impact: flash flooding of small creeks and streams, urban areas, highways, streets and underpasses, as well as other poor drainage and low-lying areas. Some locations that will experience flash flooding include Shreveport, Bossier City, Houghton, Greenwood, Blanchard, Benton, Stonewall, Oil City, Mooringsport, Belcher, Foster's, Eastwood, Barksdale Air Force Base, Ferguson, Cross Lake, Forbing, Red Chute, Bodkai and Robson. Turn around, don't drown when encountering flooded roads. Most flood deaths occur in vehicles. Be aware of your surroundings and do not drive on flooded roads. Please report observed flooding to local emergency services or law enforcement and request they pass this information to the National Weather Service when you can do so safely. Repeating, a flash flood warning has been issued until noon Central Daylight Time for the following parishes in Louisiana: Bossier, Caddo and DeSoto. Flood watch remains in effect until 3 p.m. Central Daylight Time this afternoon. What? Flooding caused by excessive rainfall continues to be possible. Where? Portions of Arkansas, including the following counties: Columbia, Lafayette, Miller and Union, Louisiana, including the following parishes: Bienville, Bossier, Caddo, Caldwell, Claiborne, DeSoto, Grant, Jackson, LaSalle, Lincoln, Natchitoches, Ouachita, Red River, Sabine, Union, Webster and Wynn, and Texas, including the following counties: Angelina, Cass, Cherokee, Gregg, Harrison, Marion, Nacogdoches, Panola, Rusk, Sabine, San Augustine and Shelby. When? Until 3 p.m. Central Daylight Time this afternoon. Impacts: excessive runoff may result in flooding of rivers, creeks, streams, and other low-lying and flood-prone locations. Flooding may occur in poor drainage and urban areas. Additional details: a slow-moving upper-level low-pressure system will traverse our four-state area from deep east and northeast Texas, across extreme southern Arkansas and all of our Louisiana parishes. The system will bring training of thunderstorms and heavy amounts in short order on already soaked soil. Rainfall amounts will vary, with widespread coverage bringing 1 to 3 inches, and some higher amount of 4 to 5 inches may be possible. Runoff will be quick and flash flooding will be possible in this watch area through this morning and east of I-49 this afternoon. http://www.weather.gov/safety/. Flood. You should monitor later forecasts and be alert for possible flood warnings. Those living in areas prone to flooding should be prepared to take action should flooding develop. Repeating, a flood watch remains in effect until 3 p.m. Central Daylight Time for the following parishes in Louisiana: Bienville, Bossier, Caddo, Caldwell, Claiborne, DeSoto, Grant, Jackson, Lincoln, Natchitoches, Ouachita, Red River, Sabine, Union, Webster and Wynn, and the following counties in Texas: Angelina, Cass, Cherokee, Gregg, Harrison, Marion, Nacogdoches, Panola, Rusk, Sabine, San Augustine and Shelby, and the following counties in Arkansas: Columbia, Lafayette, Miller and Union. 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Here's a look at local weather conditions as of 9 a.m.
At the top of the hour, a thunderstorm was reported, reducing the

isn't rising. And in downtown Shreveport, a thunderstorm was reported, reducing the visibility to 3/4 of a mile. The temperature was 73 degrees, and winds were calm. Once again in Shreveport, it was 73 degrees with a thunderstorm reported at 9 a.m. The National Weather Service in Shreveport has issued a flash flood warning for Caldwell Parish, Southern Jackson Parish, Northern LaSalle Parish, South Central Ouachita Parish, Wynn Parish, Southeastern Bienville Parish in Northwestern Louisiana, Northeastern Natchitoches Parish in Northwestern Louisiana, until 10:30 a.m. Central Daylight Time. At 7:14 a.m. Central Daylight Time, Doppler radar and automated rain gauges indicated thunderstorms producing heavy rain across the warned area. Between 1 and 2 inches of rain have fallen across northern Wynn and Caldwell parishes. The expected rainfall rate is 2 to 3 inches in 1 hour. Additional rainfall amounts of 2 to 3 inches are possible in the warned area through 10:30 a.m. Flash flooding is ongoing or expected to begin shortly. Hazard: flash flooding caused by thunderstorms. Source: radar and automated gauges. Impact: flash flooding of small creeks and streams, urban areas, highways, streets and underpasses, as well as other poor drainage and low-lying areas. Some locations that will experience flash flooding include Winfield, Columbia, Alla, Clarks, Grayson, Urania, Goldona, Tullos, Dodson, Saline, Calvin, Atlanta, Sykes, Hudson, Joyce, Standard, Burlington, Kelly, Spalding and Vixen. Turn around, don't drown when encountering flooded roads. Most flood deaths occur in vehicles. Please report observed flooding to local emergency services or law enforcement and request they pass this information to the National Weather Service when you can do so safely. Repeating, a flash flood warning has been issued until 10:30 a.m. Central Daylight Time for the following parishes in Louisiana: Bienville, Caldwell, Jackson, Natchitoches, Ouachita and Wynn. The National Weather Service in Shreveport has issued a flash flood warning for Southeastern DeSoto Parish in Northwestern Louisiana, Natchitoches Parish in Northwestern Louisiana, South Central Red River Parish in Northwestern Louisiana, Northeastern Sabine Parish in Northwestern Louisiana, until 11 a.m. Central Daylight Time. At 7:30 a.m. Central Daylight Time, Doppler radar and automated rain gauges indicated thunderstorms producing heavy rain across the warned area. Between 1 and 2 inches of rain have fallen over northeast Sabine and northern Natchitoches parishes. The expected rainfall rate is 2 to 3 inches in 1 hour. Additional rainfall amounts of 2 to 4 inches are possible in the warned area through late morning. Flash flooding is ongoing or expected to begin shortly. Hazard: flash flooding caused by thunderstorms. Source: radar and automated gauges. Impact: flash flooding of small creeks and streams, urban areas, highways, streets and underpasses, as well as other poor drainage and low-lying areas. Some locations that will experience flash flooding include Natchitoches, Campty, Allen, Pleasant Hill, Provincial, Natchez, Clarence, Robleen, Powhatan, Hagewood, Flora, Bellwood, Cypress, Bermuda, Grand Ecore, Marthaville, Melrose, Pisachi and Mount Carmel. Turn around, don't drown when encountering flooded roads. Most flood deaths occur in vehicles. Please report observed flooding to local emergency services or law enforcement and request they pass this information to the National Weather Service when you can do so safely. Repeating, a flash flood warning has been issued until 11 a.m. Central Daylight Time for the following parishes in Louisiana: DeSoto, Natchitoches, Red River and Sabine. The National Weather Service in Shreveport has issued a flash flood warning for Central Bossier Parish in northwestern Louisiana, Caddo Parish in northwestern Louisiana, northwestern DeSoto Parish in northwestern Louisiana, until noon Central Daylight Time. At 9:04 a.m. Central Daylight Time, Doppler radar indicated thunderstorms producing heavy rain over Foster's or over Bossier City, moving east at 20 miles per hour. The expected rainfall rate is 2 to 2.5 inches in 1 hour.

flooding is ongoing or expected to begin shortly. Hazard, flash flooding caused by thunderstorms. Source, radar indicated. Impact, flash flooding of small creeks and streams, urban areas, highways, streets and underpasses, as well as other poor drainage and low-lying areas. Some locations that will experience flash flooding include Shreveport, Bossier City, Houghton, Greenwood, Blanchard, Benton, Stonewall, Oil City, Mooringsport, Belcher, Foster's, Eastwood, Barksdale Air Force Base, Ferguson, Cross Lake, Forbing, Red Chute, Bodkai and Robson. Turn around, don't drown when encountering flooded roads. Most flood deaths occur in vehicles. Be aware of your surroundings and do not drive on flooded roads. Please report observed flooding to local emergency services or law enforcement and request they pass this information to the National Weather Service when you can do so safely. Repeating, a flash flood warning has been issued until noon Central Daylight Time for the following parishes in Louisiana: Bossier, Caddo and DeSoto. Flood watch remains in effect until 3 p.m. Central Daylight Time this afternoon. What? Flooding caused by excessive rainfall continues to be possible. Where? Portions of Arkansas, including the following counties: Columbia, Lafayette, Miller and Union, Louisiana, including the following parishes: Bienville, Bossier, Caddo, Caldwell, Claiborne, DeSoto, Grant, Jackson, LaSalle, Lincoln, Natchitoches, Ouachita, Red River, Sabine, Union, Webster and Wynn, and Texas, including the following counties: Angelina, Cass, Cherokee, Gregg, Harrison, Marion, Nacogdoches, Panola, Rusk, Sabine, San Augustine and Shelby. When? Until 3 p.m. Central Daylight Time this afternoon. Impacts. Excessive runoff may result in flooding of rivers, creeks, streams, and other low-lying and flood-prone locations. Flooding may occur in poor drainage and urban areas. Additional details, a slow-moving upper-level low-pressure system will traverse our four-state area from deep east and northeast Texas, across extreme southern Arkansas and all of our Louisiana parishes. The system will bring training of thunderstorms and heavy amounts in short order, on already soaked soil. Rainfall amounts will vary, with widespread coverage bringing 1 to 3 inches, and some higher amount of 4 to 5 inches may be possible. Runoff will be quick and flash flooding will be possible in this watch area through this morning and east of I-49 this afternoon. http://www.weather.gov/safety/. Flood. You should monitor later forecasts and be alert for possible flood warnings. Those living in areas prone to flooding should be prepared to take action should flooding develop. Repeating, a flood watch remains in effect until 3 p.m. Central Daylight Time for the following parishes in Louisiana: Bienville, Bossier, Caddo, Caldwell, Claiborne, DeSoto, Grant, Jackson, Lincoln, Natchitoches, Ouachita, Red River, Sabine, Union, Webster and Wynn, and the following counties in Texas: Angelina, Cass, Cherokee, Gregg, Harrison, Marion, Nacogdoches, Panola, Rusk, Sabine, San Augustine and Shelby, and the following counties in Arkansas: Columbia, Lafayette, Miller and Union. 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Be sure to follow us on Facebook. Here's a look at local weather conditions as of 9 a.m. At the top of the hour, a thunderstorm was reported, reducing the visibility to 0.5 miles in Shreveport. The temperature was 73 degrees at the regional airport. The dew point was 72, making the relative humidity 94%. Winds were east at 8 miles an hour, gusting to 20. The pressure was 29.99 inches and rising. In Bossier City, at Barksdale Air Force Base, a thunderstorm was reported, with a temperature of 74 degrees. The dew point was 72, making the relative humidity 93%. Winds were north at 14 miles an hour. The pressure was 30.00 inches and rising.
and in downtown Shreveport, a thunderstorm was reported, reducing the visibility to 3/4 of a mile. The temperature was 73 degrees, and winds were calm. Once again in Shreveport, it was 73 degrees with a thunderstorm reported at 9 a.m. The National Weather Service in Shreveport has issued a flash flood warning for Caldwell Parish, Southern Jackson Parish, Northern Lausall Parish, South Central Ouachita Parish, Wynn Parish, Southeastern Bienville Parish in Northwestern Louisiana, Northeastern Natchitoches Parish in Northwestern Louisiana, until 10:30 a.m. Central Daylight Time. At 7:14 a.m. Central Daylight Time, Doppler radar and automated rain gauges indicated thunderstorms producing heavy rain across the warned area. Between 1 and 2 inches of rain have fallen across Northern Wynn and Caldwell parishes. The expected rainfall rate is 2 to 3 inches in 1 hour. Additional rainfall amounts of 2 to 3 inches are possible in the warned area through 10:30 a.m. Flash flooding is ongoing or expected to begin shortly. Hazard, flash flooding caused by thunderstorms. Source, radar and automated gauges. Impact, flash flooding of small creeks and streams, urban areas, highways, streets and underpasses, as well as other poor drainage and low-lying areas. Some locations that will experience flash flooding include Winfield, Columbia, Alla, Clarks, Grayson, Urania, Goldona, Tullos, Dodson, Saline, Calvin, Atlanta, Sykes, Hudson, Joyce, Standard, Burlington, Kelly, Spalding and Vixen. Turn around, don't drown when encountering flooded roads. Most flood deaths occur in vehicles. Please report observed flooding to local emergency services or law enforcement and request they pass this information to the National Weather Service when you can do so safely. Repeating, a flash flood warning has been issued until 10:30 a.m. Central Daylight Time for the following parishes in Louisiana: Bienville, Caldwell, Jackson, Natchitoches, Ouachita, and Wynn. The National Weather Service in Shreveport has issued a flash flood warning for Southeastern DeSoto Parish in Northwestern Louisiana, Natchitoches Parish in Northwestern Louisiana, South Central Red River Parish in Northwestern Louisiana, Northeastern Sabine Parish in Northwestern Louisiana, until 11 a.m. Central Daylight Time. At 7:30 a.m. Central Daylight Time, Doppler radar and automated rain gauges indicated thunderstorms producing heavy rain across the warned area. Between 1 and 2 inches of rain have fallen over Northeast Sabine and Northern Natchitoches parishes. The expected rainfall rate is 2 to 3 inches in 1 hour. Additional rainfall amounts of 2 to 4 inches are possible in the warned area through late morning. Flash flooding is ongoing or expected to begin shortly. Hazard, flash flooding caused by thunderstorms. Source, radar and automated gauges. Impact, flash flooding of small creeks and streams, urban areas, highways, streets and underpasses, as well as other poor drainage and low-lying areas. Some locations that will experience flash flooding include Natchitoches, Campty, Allen, Pleasant Hill, Provincial, Natchez, Clarence, Robleine, Powhatan, Hagewood, Flora, Bellwood, Cypress, Bermuda, Grand Ecore, Marthaville, Melrose, Pisatchie and Mount Carmel. Turn around, don't drown when encountering flooded roads. Most flood deaths occur in vehicles. Please report observed flooding to local emergency services or law enforcement and request they pass this information to the National Weather Service when you can do so safely. Repeating, a flash flood warning has been issued until 11 a.m. Central Daylight Time for the following parishes in Louisiana: DeSoto, Natchitoches, Red River and Sabine. The National Weather Service in Shreveport has issued a flash flood warning for Central Bossier Parish in northwestern Louisiana, Caddo Parish in northwestern Louisiana, northwestern DeSoto Parish in northwestern Louisiana, until noon Central Daylight Time. At 9:04 a.m. Central Daylight Time, Doppler radar indicated thunderstorms producing heavy rain over Foster's or over Bossier City, moving east at 20 miles per hour. The expected rainfall rate is 2 to 2.5 inches in 1 hour.
Flash flooding is ongoing or expected to begin shortly. Hazard, flash flooding caused by thunderstorms. Source, radar indicated. Impact, flash flooding of small creeks and streams, urban areas, highways, streets and underpasses as well as other poor drainage and low-lying areas. Some locations that will experience flash flooding include Shreveport, Bossier City, Houghton, Greenwood, Blanchard, Benton, Stonewall, Oil City, Mooringsport, Belcher, Foster's, Eastwood, Barksdale Air Force Base, Ferguson, Cross Lake, Forbing, Red Chute, Bodkai and Robson. Turn around, don't drown when encountering flooded roads. Most flood deaths occur in vehicles. Be aware of your surroundings and do not drive on flooded roads. Please report observed flooding to local emergency services or law enforcement and request they pass this information to the National Weather Service when you can do so safely. Repeating, a flash flood warning has been issued until noon Central Daylight Time for the following parishes in Louisiana, Bossier, Caddo and DeSoto. Flood watch remains in effect until 3 p.m. Central Daylight Time this afternoon. What? Flooding caused by excessive rainfall continues to be possible. Where? Portions of Arkansas, including the following counties, Columbia, Lafayette, Miller and Union, Louisiana, including the following parishes, Bienville, Bossier, Caddo, Caldwell, Claiborne, DeSoto, Grant, Jackson, LaSalle, Lincoln, Natchitoches, Ouachita, Red River, Sabine, Union, Webster and Wynn, and Texas, including the following counties, Angelina, Cass, Cherokee, Gregg, Harrison, Marion, Nacogdoches, Panola, Rusk, Sabine, San Augustine and Shelby. When, until 3 p.m. Central Daylight Time this afternoon. Impacts, excessive runoff may result in flooding of rivers, creeks, streams, and other low-lying and flood-prone locations. Flooding may occur in poor drainage and urban areas. Additional details, a slow-moving upper-level low-pressure system will traverse our four-state area from deep east and northeast Texas, across extreme southern Arkansas and all of our Louisiana parishes. The system will bring training of thunderstorms and heavy amounts in short order, on already soaked soil. Rainfall amounts will vary with widespread coverage bringing 1 to 3 inches, and some higher amount of 4 to 5 inches may be possible. Runoff will be quick and flash flooding will be possible in this watch area through this morning and east of I-49 this afternoon. http://www.weather.gov/safety/. Flood you should monitor later forecasts and be alert for possible flood warnings. Those living in areas prone to flooding should be prepared to take action should flooding develop. Repeating, a flood watch remains in effect until 3 p.m. Central Daylight Time for the following parishes, in Louisiana, Bienville, Bossier, Caddo, Caldwell, Claiborne, DeSoto, Grant, Jackson, Lincoln, Natchitoches, Ouachita, Red River, Sabine, Union, Webster and Wynn, and the following counties, in Texas, Angelina, Cass, Cherokee, Gregg, Harrison, Marion, Nacogdoches, Panola, Rusk, Sabine, San Augustine and Shelby, and the following counties, in Arkansas, Columbia, Lafayette, Miller and Union. 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Be sure to follow us on Facebook. Here's a look at local weather conditions as of 9 a.m. At the top of the hour, a thunderstorm was reported, reducing the visibility to 0.5 miles in Shreveport. The temperature was 73 degrees at the regional airport. The dew point was 72, making the relative humidity 94%. Winds were east at 8 miles an hour, gusting to 20. The pressure was 29.99 inches and rising. In Bossier City, at Barksdale Air Force Base, a thunderstorm was reported, with a temperature of 74 degrees. The dew point was 72, making the relative humidity 93%. Winds were north at 14 miles an hour. The pressure was 30.00 inches and rising.
and in downtown Shreveport, a thunderstorm was reported, reducing the visibility to 3/4 of a mile. The temperature was 73 degrees, and winds were calm. Once again in Shreveport, it was 73 degrees with a thunderstorm reported at 9 a.m. The National Weather Service in Shreveport has issued a flash flood warning for Caldwell Parish, Southern Jackson Parish, Northern Wausau Parish, South Central Ouachita Parish, Wynn Parish, Southeastern Bienville Parish in Northwestern Louisiana, Northeastern Natchitoches Parish in Northwestern Louisiana, until 10:30 a.m. Central Daylight Time. At 7:14 a.m. Central Daylight Time, Doppler radar and automated rain gauges indicated thunderstorms producing heavy rain across the warned area. Between 1 and 2 inches of rain have fallen across northern Wynn and Caldwell parishes. The expected rainfall rate is 2 to 3 inches in 1 hour. Additional rainfall amounts of 2 to 3 inches are possible in the warned area through 10:30 a.m. Flash flooding is ongoing or expected to begin shortly. Hazard, flash flooding caused by thunderstorms. Source, radar and automated gauges. Impact, flash flooding of small creeks and streams, urban areas, highways, streets and underpasses as well as other poor drainage and low-lying areas. Some locations that will experience flash flooding include Winfield, Columbia, Alla, Clarks, Grayson, Urania, Goldona, Tullos, Dodson, Saline, Calvin, Atlanta, Sykes, Hudson, Joyce, Standard, Burlington, Kelly, Spalding and Vixen. Turn around, don't drown when encountering flooded roads. Most flood deaths occur in vehicles. Please report observed flooding to local emergency services or law enforcement and request they pass this information to the National Weather Service when you can do so safely. Repeating, a flash flood warning has been issued until 10:30 a.m. Central Daylight Time for the following parishes in Louisiana, Bienville, Caldwell, Jackson, Natchitoches, Ouachita and Wynn. The National Weather Service in Shreveport has issued a flash flood warning for Southeastern DeSoto Parish in Northwestern Louisiana, Natchitoches Parish in Northwestern Louisiana, South Central Red River Parish in Northwestern Louisiana, Northeastern Sabine Parish in Northwestern Louisiana, until 11 a.m. Central Daylight Time. At 7:30 a.m. Central Daylight Time, Doppler radar and automated rain gauges indicated thunderstorms producing heavy rain across the warned area. Between 1 and 2 inches of rain have fallen over northeast Sabine and northern Natchitoches parishes. The expected rainfall rate is 2 to 3 inches in 1 hour. Additional rainfall amounts of 2 to 4 inches are possible in the warned area through late morning. Flash flooding is ongoing or expected to begin shortly. Hazard, flash flooding caused by thunderstorms. Source, radar and automated gauges. Impact, flash flooding of small creeks and streams, urban areas, highways, streets and underpasses as well as other poor drainage and low-lying areas. Some locations that will experience flash flooding include Natchitoches, Camtee, Allen, Pleasant Hill, Provincial, Natchez, Clarence, Robleen, Powhatan, Hagewood, Flora, Bellwood, Cypress, Bermuda, Grand Ecore, Marthaville, Melrose, Pisachi and Mount Carmel. Turn around, don't drown when encountering flooded roads. Most flood deaths occur in vehicles. Please report observed flooding to local emergency services or law enforcement and request they pass this information to the National Weather Service when you can do so safely. Repeating, a flash flood warning has been issued until 11 a.m. Central Daylight Time for the following parishes in Louisiana, DeSoto, Natchitoches, Red River and Sabine. The National Weather Service in Shreveport has issued a flash flood warning for Central Bossier Parish in northwestern Louisiana, Caddo Parish in northwestern Louisiana, northwestern DeSoto Parish in northwestern Louisiana, until noon Central Daylight Time. At 9:04 a.m. Central Daylight Time, Doppler radar indicated thunderstorms producing heavy rain over Foster's or over Bossier City, moving east at 20 miles per hour. The expected rainfall rate is 2 to 2.5 inches in 1 hour.
Flash flooding is ongoing or expected to begin shortly. Hazard, flash flooding caused by thunderstorms. Source, radar indicated. Impact, flash flooding of small creeks and streams, urban areas, highways, streets and underpasses as well as other poor drainage and low-lying areas. Some locations that will experience flash flooding include Shreveport, Bossier City, Houghton, Greenwood, Blanchard, Benton, Stonewall, Oil City, Mooringsport, Belcher, Foster's, Eastwood, Barksdale Air Force Base, Ferguson, Cross Lake, Forbing, Red Chute, Bodkai and Robson. Turn around, don't drown when encountering flooded roads. Most flood deaths occur in vehicles. Be aware of your surroundings and do not drive on flooded roads. Please report observed flooding to local emergency services or law enforcement and request they pass this information to the National Weather Service when you can do so safely. Repeating, a flash flood warning has been issued until noon Central Daylight Time for the following parishes in Louisiana, Bossier, Caddo and DeSoto. Flood watch remains in effect until 3 p.m. Central Daylight Time this afternoon. What? Flooding caused by excessive rainfall continues to be possible. Where? Portions of Arkansas, including the following counties, Columbia, Lafayette, Miller and Union, Louisiana, including the following parishes, Bienville, Bossier, Caddo, Caldwell, Claiborne, DeSoto, Grant, Jackson, LaSalle, Lincoln, Natchitoches, Ouachita, Red River, Sabine, Union, Webster and Winn, and Texas, including the following counties, Angelina, Cass, Cherokee, Gregg, Harrison, Marion, Nacogdoches, Panola, Rusk, Sabine, San Augustine and Shelby. When, until 3 p.m. Central Daylight Time this afternoon. Impacts, excessive runoff may result in flooding of rivers, creeks, streams, and other low-lying and flood-prone locations. Flooding may occur in poor drainage and urban areas. Additional details, a slow-moving upper-level low-pressure system will traverse our four-state area from deep east and northeast Texas, across extreme southern Arkansas and all of our Louisiana parishes. The system will bring training of thunderstorms and heavy amounts in short order, on already soaked soil. Rainfall amounts will vary with widespread coverage bringing 1 to 3 inches, and some higher amount of 4 to 5 inches may be possible. Runoff will be quick and flash flooding will be possible in this watch area through this morning and east of I-49 this afternoon. http://www.weather.gov/safety/. Flood you should monitor later forecasts and be alert for possible flood warnings. Those living in areas prone to flooding should be prepared to take action should flooding develop. Repeating, a flood watch remains in effect until 3 p.m. Central Daylight Time for the following parishes in Louisiana, Bienville, Bossier, Caddo, Caldwell, Claiborne, DeSoto, Grant, Jackson, Lincoln, Natchitoches, Ouachita, Red River, Sabine, Union, Webster and Winn, and the following counties in Texas, Angelina, Cass, Cherokee, Gregg, Harrison, Marion, Nacogdoches, Panola, Rusk, Sabine, San Augustine and Shelby, and the following counties, in Arkansas, Columbia, Lafayette, Miller and Union. 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Be sure to follow us on Facebook. Here's a look at local weather conditions as of 10 a.m. At the top of the hour, light rain was falling in Shreveport. The temperature was 73 degrees at the regional airport. The dew point was 73, making the relative humidity 100%. Winds were southwest at 7 miles an hour. The pressure was 30.02 inches and rising. In Bossier City, at Barksdale Air Force Base, a thunderstorm was reported, with a temperature of 74 degrees. The dew point was 71, making the relative humidity 89%. Winds were south at 7 miles an hour. The pressure was 30.02 inches and rising. And in downtown Shreveport, rain was falling.
the temperature was 73 degrees, and winds were southeast at 10 miles an hour. Once again in Shreveport, it was 73 degrees with light rain falling at 10 a.m. The National Weather Service in Shreveport has issued a flash flood warning for Caldwell Parish, Southern Jackson Parish, Northern Lausall Parish, South Central Ouachita Parish, Wynn Parish, Southeastern Bienville Parish in Northwestern Louisiana, Northeastern Natchitoches Parish in Northwestern Louisiana, until 10:30 a.m. Central Daylight Time. At 7:14 a.m. Central Daylight Time, Doppler radar and automated rain gauges indicated thunderstorms producing heavy rain across the warned area. Between 1 and 2 inches of rain have fallen across northern Wynn and Caldwell parishes. The expected rainfall rate is 2 to 3 inches in 1 hour. Additional rainfall amounts of 2 to 3 inches are possible in the warned area through 10:30 a.m. Flash flooding is ongoing or expected to begin shortly. Hazard, flash flooding caused by thunderstorms. Source, radar and automated gauges. Impact, flash flooding of small creeks and streams, urban areas, highways, streets and underpasses as well as other poor drainage and low-lying areas. Some locations that will experience flash flooding include Winfield, Columbia, Alla, Clarks, Grayson, Urania, Goldona, Tullos, Dodson, Saline, Calvin, Atlanta, Sykes, Hudson, Joyce, Standard, Burlington, Kelly, Spalding and Vixen. Turn around, don't drown when encountering flooded roads. Most flood deaths occur in vehicles. Please report observed flooding to local emergency services or law enforcement and request they pass this information to the National Weather Service when you can do so safely. Repeating, a flash flood warning has been issued until 10:30 a.m. Central Daylight Time for the following parishes in Louisiana, Bienville, Caldwell, Jackson, Natchitoches, Ouachita and Wynn. The National Weather Service in Shreveport has issued a flash flood warning for Southeastern DeSoto Parish in Northwestern Louisiana, Natchitoches Parish in Northwestern Louisiana, South Central Red River Parish in Northwestern Louisiana, Northeastern Sabine Parish in Northwestern Louisiana, until 11 a.m. Central Daylight Time. At 7:30 a.m. Central Daylight Time, Doppler radar and automated rain gauges indicated thunderstorms producing heavy rain across the warned area. Between 1 and 2 inches of rain have fallen over northeast Sabine and northern Natchitoches parishes. The expected rainfall rate is 2 to 3 inches in 1 hour. Additional rainfall amounts of 2 to 4 inches are possible in the warned area through late morning. Flash flooding is ongoing or expected to begin shortly. Hazard, flash flooding caused by thunderstorms. Source, radar and automated gauges. Impact, flash flooding of small creeks and streams, urban areas, highways, streets and underpasses as well as other poor drainage and low-lying areas. Some locations that will experience flash flooding include Natchitoches, Campty, Allen, Pleasant Hill, Provincial, Natchez, Clarence, Robleine, Powhatan, Hagewood, Flora, Bellwood, Cypress, Bermuda, Grand Ecore, Marthaville, Melrose, Pisatchie and Mount Carmel. Turn around, don't drown when encountering flooded roads. Most flood deaths occur in vehicles. Please report observed flooding to local emergency services or law enforcement and request they pass this information to the National Weather Service when you can do so safely. Repeating, a flash flood warning has been issued until 11 a.m. Central Daylight Time for the following parishes in Louisiana, DeSoto, Natchitoches, Red River and Sabine. The National Weather Service in Shreveport has issued a flash flood warning for Central Bossier Parish in northwestern Louisiana, Caddo Parish in northwestern Louisiana, northwestern DeSoto Parish in northwestern Louisiana, until noon Central Daylight Time. At 9:04 a.m. Central Daylight Time, Doppler radar indicated thunderstorms producing heavy rain over Foster's or over Bossier City, moving east at 20 miles per hour. The expected rainfall rate is 2 to 2.5 inches in 1 hour. Flash flooding is ongoing or expected to begin shortly. Hazard, flash flooding caused by thunderstorms.
Source, radar indicated. Impact, flash flooding of small creeks and streams, urban areas, highways, streets and underpasses as well as other poor drainage and low-lying areas.

The National Weather Service in Shreveport has extended the flash flood warning for Caldwell Parish, Southern Jackson Parish, Northern LaSalle Parish, South Central Ouachita Parish, Wynn Parish, Southeastern Bienville Parish in Northwestern Louisiana, Northeastern Natchitoches Parish in Northwestern Louisiana, until noon Central Daylight Time. At 10:22 a.m. Central Daylight Time, Doppler radar and automated rain gauges indicated thunderstorms producing heavy rain across the warned area. Between 2 and 4 inches of rain have fallen. Additional rainfall amounts of 1 to 2 inches are possible in the warned area. Flash flooding is ongoing or expected to begin shortly. Hazard, flash flooding caused by thunderstorms. Source, radar and automated gauges. Impact, flash flooding of small creeks and streams, urban areas, highways, streets and underpasses, as well as other poor drainage and low-lying areas. Some locations that will experience flash flooding include Winfield, Columbia, Alla, Clarks, Grayson, Urania, Goldona, Tullos, Dodson, Saline, Calvin, Atlanta, Sykes, Hudson, Joyce, Standard, Burlington, Kelly, Spalding and Vixen. Turn around, don't drown when encountering flooded roads. Most flood deaths occur in vehicles. Please report observed flooding to local emergency services or law enforcement and request they pass this information to the National Weather Service when you can do so safely. Repeating, the flash flood warning has been extended until noon Central Daylight Time for the following parishes in Louisiana: Bienville, Caldwell, Jackson, Natchitoches, Ouachita, and Wynn. The National Weather Service in Shreveport has issued a flash flood warning for Central Bossier Parish in northwestern Louisiana, Caddo Parish in northwestern Louisiana, northwestern DeSoto Parish in northwestern Louisiana, until noon Central Daylight Time. At 9:04 a.m. Central Daylight Time, Doppler radar indicated thunderstorms producing heavy rain over Foster's or over Bossier City, moving east at 20 miles per hour. The expected rainfall rate is 2 to 2.5 inches in 1 hour. Flash flooding is ongoing or expected to begin shortly. Hazard, flash flooding caused by thunderstorms. Source, radar indicated. Impact, flash flooding of small creeks and streams, urban areas, highways, streets and underpasses, as well as other poor drainage and low-lying areas. Some locations that will experience flash flooding include Shreveport, Bossier City, Houghton, Greenwood, Blanchard, Benton, Stonewall, Oil City, Mooringsport, Belcher, Foster's, Eastwood, Barksdale Air Force Base, Ferguson, Cross Lake, Forbing, Red Chute, Bodkai and Robson. Turn around, don't drown when encountering flooded roads. Most flood deaths occur in vehicles. Be aware of your surroundings and do not drive on flooded roads. Please report observed flooding to local emergency services or law enforcement and request they pass this information to the National Weather Service when you can do so safely. Repeating, a flash flood warning has been issued until noon Central Daylight Time for the following parishes in Louisiana: Bossier, Caddo and DeSoto. Flood watch remains in effect until 3 p.m. Central Daylight Time this afternoon. What? Flooding caused by excessive rainfall continues to be possible. Where? Portions of Arkansas, including the following counties: Columbia, Lafayette, Miller and Union, Louisiana, including the following parishes: Bienville, Bossier, Caddo, Caldwell, Claiborne, DeSoto, Grant, Jackson, LaSalle, Lincoln, Natchitoches, Ouachita, Red River, Sabine, Union, Webster and Wynn, and Texas, including the following counties: Angelina, Cass, Cherokee, Gregg, Harrison, Marion, Nacogdoches, Panola, Rusk, Sabine, San Augustine and Shelby. When? Until 3 p.m. Central Daylight Time this afternoon. Impacts: excessive runoff may result in flooding of rivers, creeks, streams, and other low-lying and flood-prone locations. Flooding may occur in poor drainage and urban areas. Additional details,
A slow-moving upper-level low-pressure system will traverse our four-state area from deep east and northeast Texas across extreme southern Arkansas and all of our Louisiana parishes. The system will bring training of thunderstorms and heavy amounts in short order on already soaked soil. Rainfall amounts will vary with widespread coverage bringing 1 to 3 inches, and some higher amount of 4 to 5 inches may be possible. Runoff will be quick and flash flooding will be possible in this watch area through this morning and east of I-49 this afternoon. http://www.weather.gov/safety/flood. You should monitor later forecasts and be alert for possible flood warnings. Those living in areas prone to flooding should be prepared to take action should flooding develop. Repeating, a flood watch remains in effect until 3 p.m. Central Daylight Time for the following parishes in Louisiana: Bienville, Bossier, Caddo, Caldwell, Claiborne, DeSoto, Grant, Jackson, Lincoln, Natchitoches, Ouachita, Red River, Sabine, Union, Webster, and Winn, and the following counties in Texas: Angelina, Cass, Cherokee, Gregg, Harrison, Marion, Nacogdoches, Panola, Rusk, Sabine, San Augustine, and Shelby, and the following counties in Arkansas: Columbia, Lafayette, Miller, and Union. 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Be sure to follow us on Facebook. Here's a look at local weather conditions as of 10 a.m. At the top of the hour, light rain was falling in Shreveport. The temperature was 73 degrees at the regional airport. The dew point was 73, making the relative humidity 100%. Winds were southwest at 7 miles an hour. The pressure was 30.02 inches and rising. In Bossier City, at Barksdale Air Force Base, a thunderstorm was reported, with a temperature of 74 degrees. The dew point was 71, making the relative humidity 89%. Winds were south at 7 miles an hour. The pressure was 30.02 inches and rising. And in downtown Shreveport, rain was falling. The temperature was 73 degrees. And winds were southeast at 10 miles an hour. Once again in Shreveport, it was 73 degrees with light rain falling at 10 a.m. The National Weather Service in Shreveport has extended the flash flood warning for Caldwell Parish, Southern Jackson Parish, Northern LaSalle Parish, South Central Ouachita Parish, Winn Parish, Southeastern Bienville Parish in Northwestern Louisiana, Northeastern Natchitoches Parish in Northwestern Louisiana, until noon Central Daylight Time. At 10:22 a.m. Central Daylight Time, Doppler radar and automated rain gauges indicated thunderstorms producing heavy rain across the warned area. Between 2 and 4 inches of rain have fallen. Additional rainfall amounts of 1 to 2 inches are possible in the warned area. Flash flooding is ongoing or expected to begin shortly. Hazard, flash flooding caused by thunderstorms. Source, radar and automated gauges. Impact, flash flooding of small creeks and streams, urban areas, highways, streets and underpasses as well as other poor drainage and low-lying areas. Some locations that will experience flash flooding include Winfield, Columbia, Alla, Clarks, Grayson, Urania, Goldona, Tullos, Dodson, Saline, Calvin, Atlanta, Sykes, Hudson, Joyce, Standard, Burlington, Kelly, Spalding, and Vixen. Turn around, don't drown when encountering flooded roads. Most flood deaths occur in vehicles. Please report observed flooding to local emergency services or law enforcement and request they pass this information to the National Weather Service when you can do so safely. Repeating, the flash flood warning has been extended until noon Central Daylight Time for the following parishes in Louisiana: Bienville, Caldwell, Jackson, Natchitoches, Ouachita, and Winn. The National Weather Service in Shreveport has issued a flash flood warning for Southeastern DeSoto Parish in Northwestern Louisiana, Natchitoches Parish in Northwestern Louisiana, South Central Red River Parish in Northwestern Louisiana,
northeastern Sabine Parish in northwestern Louisiana, until 11 a.m. Central Daylight Time. At 7:30 a.m. Central Daylight Time, Doppler radar and automated rain gauges indicated thunderstorms producing heavy rain across the warned area. Between 1 and 2 inches of rain have fallen over northeast Sabine and northern Natchitoches parishes. The expected rainfall rate is 2 to 3 inches in 1 hour. Additional rainfall amounts of 2 to 4 inches are possible in the warned area through late morning. Flash flooding is ongoing or expected to begin shortly. Hazard is ongoing or expected to begin shortly. Hazard, flash flooding caused by thunderstorms. Source, radar and automated gauges. Impact, flash flooding of small creeks and streams, urban areas, highways, streets and underpasses, as well as other poor drainage and low-lying areas. Some locations that will experience flash flooding include Natchitoches, Camtey, Allen, Pleasant Hill, Provincial, Natchez, Clarence, Robleen, Powhatan, Hagewood, Flora, Bellwood, Cypress, Bermuda, Grand Ecore, Marthaville, Melrose, Pisachi and Mount Carmel. Turn around, don't drown when encountering flooded roads. Most flood deaths occur in vehicles. Please report observed flooding to local emergency services or law enforcement and request they pass this information to the National Weather Service when you can do so safely. Repeating, a flash flood warning has been issued until 11 a.m. Central Daylight Time for the following parishes in Louisiana: DeSoto, Natchitoches, Red River and Sabine. The National Weather Service in Shreveport has issued a flash flood warning for Central Bossier Parish in northwestern Louisiana, Caddo Parish in northwestern Louisiana, northwestern DeSoto Parish in northwestern Louisiana, until noon Central Daylight Time. At 9:04 a.m. Central Daylight Time, Doppler radar indicated thunderstorms producing heavy rain over Foster's or over Bossier City, moving east at 20 miles per hour. The expected rainfall rate is 2 to 2.5 inches in 1 hour. Flash flooding is ongoing or expected to begin shortly. Hazard, flash flooding caused by thunderstorms. Source, radar indicated. Impact, flash flooding of small creeks and streams, urban areas, highways, streets and underpasses, as well as other poor drainage and low-lying areas. Some locations that will experience flash flooding include Shreveport, Bossier City, Houghton, Greenwood, Blanchard, Benton, Stonewall, Oil City, Mooringsport, Belcher, Foster's, Eastwood, Barksdale Air Force Base, Ferguson, Cross Lake, Forbing, Red Chute, Bodkai and Robson. Turn around, don't drown when encountering flooded roads. Most flood deaths occur in vehicles. Be aware of your surroundings and do not drive on flooded roads. Please report observed flooding to local emergency services or law enforcement and request they pass this information to the National Weather Service when you can do so safely. Repeating, a flash flood warning has been issued until noon Central Daylight Time for the following parishes in Louisiana: Bossier, Caddo and DeSoto. Flood watch remains in effect until 3 p.m. Central Daylight Time this afternoon. What? Flooding caused by excessive rainfall continues to be possible. Where? Portions of Arkansas, including the following counties: Columbia, Lafayette, Miller and Union, Louisiana, including the following parishes: Bienville, Bossier, Caddo, Caldwell, Claiborne, DeSoto, Grant, Jackson, LaSalle, Lincoln, Natchitoches, Ouachita, Red River, Sabine, Union, Webster and Winn, and Texas, including the following counties: Angelina, Cass, Cherokee, Gregg, Harrison, Marion, Nacogdoches, Panola, Rusk, Sabine, San Augustine and Shelby. When? Until 3 p.m. Central Daylight Time this afternoon. Impacts: excessive runoff may result in flooding of rivers, creeks, streams, and other low-lying and flood-prone locations. Flooding may occur in poor drainage and urban areas. Additional details, a slow-moving

upper-level low-pressure system will traverse our four-state area from deep east and northeast Texas, across extreme southern Arkansas and all of our Louisiana parishes. The system will bring training of thunderstorms and heavy amounts in short order, on already soaked soil. Rainfall amounts will vary with widespread coverage bringing 1 to 3 inches, and some higher amount of 4 to 5 inches may be possible. Runoff will be quick and flash flooding will be possible in this watch area through this morning and east of I-49 this afternoon. http://www.weather.gov/safety/flood. You should monitor later forecasts and be alert for possible flood warnings. Those living in areas prone to flooding should be prepared to take action should flooding develop. Repeating, a flood watch remains in effect until 3 p.m. Central Daylight Time for the following parishes, in Louisiana, Bienville, Bossier, Caddo, Caldwell, Claiborne, DeSoto, Grant, Jackson, Lincoln, Natchitoches, Ouachita, Red River, Sabine, Union, Webster and Winn, and the following counties, in Texas, Angelina, Cass, Cherokee, Gregg, Harrison, Marion, Nacogdoches, Panola, Rusk, Sabine, San Augustine and Shelby, and the following counties, in Arkansas, Columbia, Lafayette, Miller and Union. 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Be sure to follow us on Facebook. Here's a look at local weather conditions as of 10 a.m. At the top of the hour, light rain was falling in Shreveport. The temperature was 73 degrees at the regional airport. The dew point was 73, making the relative humidity 100%. Winds were southwest at 7 miles an hour. The pressure was 30.02 inches and rising. In Bossier City, at Barksdale Air Force Base, a thunderstorm was reported, with a temperature of 74 degrees. The dew point was 71, making the relative humidity 89%. Winds were south at 7 miles an hour. The pressure was 30.02 inches and rising. And in downtown Shreveport, rain was falling. The temperature was 73 degrees. And winds were southeast at 10 miles an hour. Once again in Shreveport, it was 73 degrees with light rain falling at 10 a.m. The National Weather Service in Shreveport has extended the flash flood warning for Caldwell Parish, Southern Jackson Parish, Northern LaSalle Parish, South Central Ouachita Parish, Winn Parish, Southeastern Bienville Parish in Northwestern Louisiana, Northeastern Natchitoches Parish in Northwestern Louisiana, until noon Central Daylight Time. At 10:22 a.m. Central Daylight Time, Doppler radar and automated rain gauges indicated thunderstorms producing heavy rain across the warned area. Between 2 and 4 inches of rain have fallen. Additional rainfall amounts of 1 to 2 inches are possible in the warned area. Flash flooding is ongoing or expected to begin shortly. Hazard, flash flooding caused by thunderstorms. Source, radar and automated gauges. Impact, flash flooding of small creeks and streams, urban areas, highways, streets and underpasses as well as other poor drainage and low-lying areas. Some locations that will experience flash flooding include Winfield, Columbia, Alla, Clarks, Grayson, Urania, Goldona, Tullos, Dodson, Saline, Calvin, Atlanta, Sykes, Hudson, Joyce, Standard, Burlington, Kelly, Spalding and Vixen. Turn around, don't drown when encountering flooded roads. Most flood deaths occur in vehicles. Please report observed flooding to local emergency services or law enforcement and request they pass this information to the National Weather Service when you can do so safely. Repeating, the flash flood warning has been extended until noon Central Daylight Time for the following parishes, in Louisiana, Bienville, Caldwell, Jackson, Natchitoches, Ouachita and Winn. The National Weather Service in Shreveport has issued a flash flood warning for Southeastern DeSoto Parish in Northwestern Louisiana, Natchitoches Parish in Northwestern Louisiana, South Central Red River Parish in Northwestern Louisiana, Northeastern Sabine Parish in Northwestern Louisiana,
until 11 a.m. Central Daylight Time. At 7:30 a.m. Central Daylight Time, Doppler radar and automated rain gauges indicated thunderstorms producing heavy rain across the warned area. Between 1 and 2 inches of rain have fallen over northeast Sabine and northern Natchitoches parishes. The expected rainfall rate is 2 to 3 inches in 1 hour. Additional rainfall amounts of 2 to 4 inches are possible in the warned area through late morning. Flash flooding is ongoing or expected to begin shortly. Hazard, flash flooding caused by thunderstorms. Source, radar and automated gauges. Impact, flash flooding of small creeks and streams, urban areas, highways, streets and underpasses as well as other poor drainage and low-lying areas. Some locations that will experience flash flooding include Natchitoches, Kamti, Allen, Pleasant Hill, Provincial, Natchez, Clarence, Robleen, Powhatan, Hagewood, Flora, Bellwood, Cypress, Bermuda, Grand Ecore, Marthaville, Melrose, Pisachi and Mount Carmel. Turn around, don't drown when encountering flooded roads. Most flood deaths occur in vehicles. Please report observed flooding to local emergency services or law enforcement and request they pass this information to the National Weather Service when you can do so safely. Repeating, a flash flood warning has been issued until 11 a.m. Central Daylight Time for the following parishes in Louisiana, DeSoto, Natchitoches, Red River and Sabine. The National Weather Service in Shreveport has issued a flash flood warning for Central Bossier Parish in northwestern Louisiana, Caddo Parish in northwestern Louisiana, northwestern DeSoto Parish in northwestern Louisiana, until noon Central Daylight Time. At 9:04 a.m. Central Daylight Time, Doppler radar indicated thunderstorms producing heavy rain over Foster's or over Bossier City, moving east at 20 miles per hour. The expected rainfall rate is 2 to 2.5 inches in 1 hour. Flash flooding is ongoing or expected to begin shortly. Hazard, flash flooding caused by thunderstorms. Source, radar indicated. Impact, flash flooding of small creeks and streams, urban areas, highways, streets and underpasses as well as other poor drainage and low-lying areas. Some locations that will experience flash flooding include Shreveport, Bossier City, Houghton, Greenwood, Blanchard, Benton, Stonewall, Oil City, Mooringsport, Belcher, Foster's, Eastwood, Barksdale Air Force Base, Ferguson, Cross Lake, Forbing, Red Chute, Bodkai and Robson. Turn around, don't drown when encountering flooded roads. Most flood deaths occur in vehicles. Be aware of your surroundings and do not drive on flooded roads. Please report observed flooding to local emergency services or law enforcement and request they pass this information to the National Weather Service when you can do so safely. Repeating, a flash flood warning has been issued until noon Central Daylight Time for the following parishes in Louisiana, Bossier, Caddo and DeSoto. Flood watch remains in effect until 3 p.m. Central Daylight Time this afternoon. What? Flooding caused by excessive rainfall continues to be possible. Where? Portions of Arkansas, including the following counties, Columbia, Lafayette, Miller and Union, Louisiana, including the following parishes, Bienville, Bossier, Caddo, Caldwell, Claiborne, DeSoto, Grant, Jackson, LaSalle, Lincoln, Natchitoches, Ouachita, Red River, Sabine, Union, Webster and Wynn, and Texas, including the following counties, Angelina, Cass, Cherokee, Gregg, Harrison, Marion, Nacogdoches, Panola, Rusk, Sabine, San Augustine and Shelby. When? Until 3 p.m. Central Daylight Time this afternoon. Impacts, excessive runoff may result in flooding of rivers, creeks, streams, and other low-lying and flood-prone locations. Flooding may occur in poor drainage and urban areas. Additional details, a slow-moving upper-level low-pressure system will traverse our four-state area from deep east and northeast Texas, across extreme southern Arkansas and all of our Louisiana parishes. The system will bring training of thunderstorms and heavy amounts in short order on already soaked soil.
rainfall.

Caddo, Caldwell, Claiborne, DeSoto, Grant, Jackson, Lincoln, Natchitoches, Ouachita, Red River, Sabine, Union, Webster and Wynn, and the following counties, in Texas, Angelina, Cass, Cherokee, Gregg, Harrison, Marion, Nacogdoches, Panola, Rusk, Sabine, San Augustine and Shelby, and the following counties, in Arkansas, Columbia, Lafayette, Miller and Union. 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Be sure to follow us on Facebook. Here's a look at local weather conditions as of 10 a.m. At the top of the hour, light rain was falling in Shreveport. The temperature was 73 degrees at the regional airport. The dew point was 73, making the relative humidity 100%. Winds were southwest at 7 miles an hour. The pressure was 30.02 inches and rising. In Bossier City, at Barksdale Air Force Base, a thunderstorm was reported, with a temperature of 74 degrees. The dew point was 71, making the relative humidity 89%. Winds were south at 7 miles an hour. The pressure was 30.02 inches and rising. And in downtown Shreveport, rain was falling. The temperature was 73 degrees. And winds were southeast at 10 miles an hour. Once again in Shreveport, it was 73 degrees with light rain falling at 10 a.m. The National Weather Service in Shreveport has extended the flash flood warning for Caldwell Parish, Southern Jackson Parish, Northern LaSalle Parish, South Central Ouachita Parish, Wynn Parish, Southeastern Bienville Parish in Northwestern Louisiana, Northeastern Natchitoches Parish in Northwestern Louisiana, until noon Central Daylight Time. At 10:22 a.m. Central Daylight Time, Doppler radar and automated rain gauges indicated thunderstorms producing heavy rain across the warned area. Between 2 and 4 inches of rain have fallen. Additional rainfall amounts of 1 to 2 inches are possible in the warned area. Flash flooding is ongoing or expected to begin shortly. Hazard, flash flooding caused by thunderstorms. Source, radar and automated gauges. Impact, flash flooding of small creeks and streams, urban areas, highways, streets and underpasses as well as other poor drainage and low-lying areas. Some locations that will experience flash flooding include Winfield, Columbia, Alla, Clarks, Grayson, Urania, Goldona, Tullos, Dodson, Saline, Calvin, Atlanta, Sykes, Hudson, Joyce, Standard, Burlington, Kelly, Spalding and Vixen. Turn around, don't drown when encountering flooded roads. Most flood deaths occur in vehicles. Please report observed flooding to local emergency services or law enforcement and request they pass this information to the National Weather Service when you can do so safely. Repeating, the flash flood warning has been extended until noon Central Daylight Time for the following parishes, in Louisiana, Bienville, Caldwell, Jackson, Natchitoches, Ouachita and Wynn. The National Weather Service in Shreveport has issued a flash flood warning for Southeastern DeSoto Parish in Northwestern Louisiana, Natchitoches Parish in Northwestern Louisiana, South Central Red River Parish in Northwestern Louisiana, Northeastern Sabine Parish in Northwestern Louisiana, until 11 a.m. Central Daylight Time. At 7:30 a.m. Central Daylight Time, Doppler radar and automated rain gauges indicated thunderstorms producing heavy rain across the warned area. Between 1 and 2 inches of rain have fallen over northeast Sabine and northern Natchitoches parishes. The expected rainfall rate is 2 to 3 inches in 1 hour. Additional rainfall amounts of 2 to 4 inches are possible in the warned area through late morning. Flash flooding is ongoing or expected to begin shortly. Hazard, flash flooding caused by thunderstorms. Source, radar and automated gauges. Impact, flash flooding of small creeks and streams, urban areas, highways, streets and underpasses as well as other poor drainage and low-lying areas. Some locations that will experience flash flooding include Natchitoches, Campty, Allen, Pleasant Hill, Provincial, Natchez, Clarence, Roble.

Lean, Parhaton, Hagewood, Flora, Bellwood, Cypress, Bermuda, Grand Ecor, Marthaville, Melrose, Pisachi, and Mount Carmel. Turn around, don't drown when encountering flooded roads. Most flood deaths occur in vehicles. Please report observed flooding to local emergency services or law enforcement and request they pass this information to the National Weather Service when you can do so safely. Repeating, a flash flood warning has been issued until 11 a.m. Central Daylight Time for the following parishes in Louisiana: DeSoto, Natchitoches, Red River, and Sabine. The National Weather Service in Shreveport has issued a flash flood warning for Central Bossier Parish in northwestern Louisiana, Caddo Parish in northwestern Louisiana, northwestern DeSoto Parish in northwestern Louisiana, until noon Central Daylight Time. At 9:04 a.m. Central Daylight Time, Doppler radar indicated thunderstorms producing heavy rain over Foster's or over Bossier City, moving east at 20 miles per hour. The expected rainfall rate is 2 to 2.5 inches in 1 hour. Flash flooding is ongoing or expected to begin shortly. Hazard: flash flooding caused by thunderstorms. Source: radar indicated. Impact: flash flooding of small. Flash flood warning for southeastern DeSoto, Natchitoches, south central Red River, and northeastern Sabine parishes has been replaced with a flood warning. The National Weather Service in Shreveport has issued a flash flood warning for Central Bossier Parish in northwestern Louisiana, Caddo Parish in northwestern Louisiana, northwestern DeSoto Parish in northwestern Louisiana, until noon Central Daylight Time. At 9:04 a.m. Central Daylight Time, Doppler radar indicated thunderstorms producing heavy rain over Foster's or over Bossier City, moving east at 20 miles per hour. The expected rainfall rate is 2 to 2.5 inches in 1 hour. Flash flooding is ongoing or expected to begin shortly. Hazard: flash flooding caused by thunderstorms. Source: radar indicated. Impact: flash flooding of small creeks and streams, urban areas, highways, streets, and underpasses, as well as other poor drainage and low-lying areas. Some locations that will experience flash flooding include Shreveport, Bossier City, Houghton, Greenwood, Blanchard, Benton, Stonewall, Oil City, Mooringsport, Belcher, Foster's, Eastwood, Barksdale Air Force Base, Ferguson, Cross Lake, Forbing, Red Chute, Bodkai, and Robson. Turn around, don't drown when encountering flooded roads. Most flood deaths occur in vehicles. Be aware of your surroundings and do not drive on flooded roads. Please report observed flooding to local emergency services or law enforcement and request they pass this information to the National Weather Service when you can do so safely. Repeating, a flash flood warning has been issued until noon Central Daylight Time for the following parishes in Louisiana: Bossier, Caddo, and DeSoto. Flood watch remains in effect until 3 p.m. Central Daylight Time this afternoon. What? Flooding caused by excessive rainfall continues to be possible. Where? Portions of Arkansas, including the following counties: Columbia, Lafayette, Miller, and Union, Louisiana, including the following parishes: Bienville, Bossier, Caddo, Caldwell, Claiborne, DeSoto, Grant, Jackson, LaSalle, Lincoln, Natchitoches, Ouachita, Red River, Sabine, Union, Webster, and Winn, and Texas, including the following counties: Angelina, Cass, Cherokee, Gregg, Harrison, Marion, Nacogdoches, Panola, Rusk, Sabine, San Augustine, and Shelby. When? Until 3 p.m. Central Daylight Time this afternoon. Impacts: excessive runoff may result in flooding of rivers, creeks, streams, and other low-lying and flood-prone locations. Flooding may occur in poor drainage and urban areas. Additional details: a slow-moving upper-level low-pressure system will traverse our four-state area from deep east and northeast Texas, across extreme southern Arkansas, and all of our Louisiana parishes. The system will bring training of thunderstorms and heavy amounts in short order on already soaked soil.
Rainfall amounts will vary, with widespread coverage bringing 1 to 3 inches, and some higher amount of 4 to 5 inches may be possible. Runoff will be quick and flash flooding will be possible in this watch area through this morning and east of I-49 this afternoon. http://www.weather.gov/safety/flood. You should monitor later forecasts and be alert for possible flood warnings. Those living in areas prone to flooding should be prepared to take action should flooding develop. Repeating, a flood watch remains in effect until 3 p.m. Central Daylight Time for the following parishes in Louisiana: Bienville, Bossier, Caddo, Caldwell, Claiborne, DeSoto, Grant, Jackson, Lincoln, Natchitoches, Ouachita, Red River, Sabine, Union, Webster, and Winn, and the following counties in Texas: Angelina, Cass, Cherokee, Gregg, Harrison, Marion, Nacogdoches, Panola, Rusk, Sabine, San Augustine, and Shelby, and the following counties in Arkansas: Columbia, Lafayette, Miller, and Union. 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Be sure to follow us on Facebook. Here's a look at local weather conditions as of 10 a.m. At the top of the hour, light rain was falling in Shreveport. The temperature was 73 degrees at the regional airport. The dew point was 73, making the relative humidity 100%. Winds were southwest at 7 miles an hour. The pressure was 30.02 inches and rising. In Bossier City, at Barksdale Air Force Base, a thunderstorm was reported, with a temperature of 74 degrees. The dew point was 71, making the relative humidity 89%. Winds were south at 7 miles an hour. The pressure was 30.02 inches and rising. And in downtown Shreveport, rain was falling. The temperature was 73 degrees. And winds were southeast at 10 miles an hour. Once again in Shreveport, it was 73 degrees with light rain falling at 10 a.m. The National Weather Service in Shreveport has extended the flash flood warning for Caldwell Parish, Southern Jackson Parish, Northern LaSalle Parish, South Central Ouachita Parish, Winn Parish, Southeastern Bienville Parish in Northwestern Louisiana, Northeastern Natchitoches Parish in Northwestern Louisiana, until noon Central Daylight Time. At 10:22 a.m. Central Daylight Time, Doppler radar and automated rain gauges indicated thunderstorms producing heavy rain across the warned area. Between 2 and 4 inches of rain have fallen. Additional rainfall amounts of 1 to 2 inches are possible in the warned area. Flash flooding is ongoing or expected to begin shortly. Hazard: flash flooding caused by thunderstorms. Source: radar and automated gauges. Impact: flash flooding of small creeks and streams, urban areas, highways, streets and underpasses, as well as other poor drainage and low-lying areas. Some locations that will experience flash flooding include Winfield, Columbia, Alla, Clarks, Grayson, Urania, Goldona, Tullos, Dodson, Saline, Calvin, Atlanta, Sykes, Hudson, Joyce, Standard, Burlington, Kelly, Spalding, and Vixen. Turn around, don't drown when encountering flooded roads. Most flood deaths occur in vehicles. Please report observed flooding to local emergency services or law enforcement and request they pass this information to the National Weather Service when you can do so safely. Repeating, the flash flood warning has been extended until noon Central Daylight Time for the following parishes in Louisiana: Bienville, Caldwell, Jackson, Natchitoches, Ouachita, and Winn. Flash flood warning for southeastern DeSoto, Natchitoches, south central Red River, and northeastern Sabine parishes has been replaced with a flood warning. The National Weather Service in Shreveport has issued a flash flood warning for central Bossier Parish in northwestern Louisiana, Caddo Parish in northwestern Louisiana, northwestern DeSoto Parish in northwestern Louisiana, until noon Central Daylight Time. At 9:04 a.m. Central Daylight Time, Doppler radar indicated thunderstorms producing heavy rain over Foster's,
were over Bossier City, moving east at 20 miles per hour. The expected rainfall rate is 2 to 2.5 inches in 1 hour. Flash flooding is ongoing or expected to begin shortly. Hazard, flash flooding caused by thunderstorms. Source, radar indicated. Impact, flash flooding of small creeks and streams, urban areas, highways, streets and underpasses as well as other poor drainage and low-lying areas. Some locations that will experience flash flooding include Shreveport, Bossier City, Houghton, Greenwood, Blanchard, Benton, Stonewall, Oil City, Mooringsport, Belcher, Foster's, Eastwood, Barksdale Air Force Base, Ferguson, Cross Lake, Forbing, Red Chute, Bodkai and Robson. Turn around, don't drown when encountering flooded roads. Most flood deaths occur in vehicles. Be aware of your surroundings and do not drive on flooded roads. Please report observed flooding to local emergency services or law enforcement and request they pass this information to the National Weather Service when you can do so safely. Repeating, a flash flood warning has been issued until noon Central Daylight Time for the following parishes in Louisiana, Bossier, Caddo and DeSoto. Flood watch remains in effect until 3 p.m. Central Daylight Time this afternoon. What? Flooding caused by excessive rainfall continues to be possible. Where? Portions of Arkansas, including the following counties, Columbia, Lafayette, Miller and Union, Louisiana, including the following parishes, Bienville, Bossier, Caddo, Caldwell, Claiborne, DeSoto, Grant, Jackson, LaSalle, Lincoln, Natchitoches, Ouachita, Red River, Sabine, Union, Webster and Winn, and Texas, including the following counties, Angelina, Cass, Cherokee, Gregg, Harrison, Marion, Nacogdoches, Panola, Rusk, Sabine, San Augustine and Shelby. When? Until 3 p.m. Central Daylight Time this afternoon. Impacts. Excessive runoff may result in flooding of rivers, creeks, streams, and other low-lying and flood-prone locations. Flooding may occur in poor drainage and urban areas. Additional details, a slow-moving upper-level low-pressure system will traverse our four-state area from deep east and northeast Texas, across extreme southern Arkansas and all of our Louisiana parishes. The system will bring training of thunderstorms and heavy amounts in short order, on already soaked soil. Rainfall amounts will vary with widespread coverage bringing 1 to 3 inches, and some high amount of 4 to 5 inches may be possible. Runoff will be quick and flash flooding will be possible in this watch area through this morning and east of I-49 this afternoon. http://www.weather.gov/safety/. Flood. You should monitor later forecasts and be alert for possible flood warnings. Those living in areas prone to flooding should be prepared to take action should flooding develop. Repeating, a flood watch remains in effect until 3 p.m. Central Daylight Time for the following parishes, in Louisiana, Bienville, Bossier, Caddo, Caldwell, Claiborne, DeSoto, Grant, Jackson, Lincoln, Natchitoches, Ouachita, Red River, Sabine, Union, Webster and Winn, and the following counties, in Texas, Angelina, Cass, Cherokee, Gregg, Harrison, Marion, Nacogdoches, Panola, Rusk, Sabine, San Augustine and Shelby, and the following counties, in Arkansas, Columbia, Lafayette, Miller and Union. 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Be sure to follow us on Facebook. Here's a look at local weather conditions as of 10 a.m. At the top of the hour, light rain was falling in Shreveport. The temperature was 73 degrees at the regional airport. The dew point was 73, making the relative humidity 100%. Winds were southwest at 7 miles an hour. The pressure was 30.02 inches and rising. In Bossier City, at Barksdale Air Force Base, a thunderstorm was reported, with a temperature of 74 degrees. The dew point was 71, making the relative humidity 89%. Winds were south at 7 miles an hour.
the pressure was 30.02 inches and rising. And in downtown Shreveport, rain was falling. The temperature was 73 degrees. And winds were southeast at 10 miles an hour. Once again in Shreveport, it was 73 degrees with light rain falling at 10 a.m. The National Weather Service in Shreveport has extended the flash flood warning for Caldwell Parish, Southern Jackson Parish, Northern LaSalle Parish, South Central Ouachita Parish, Wynn Parish, Southeastern Bienville Parish in Northwestern Louisiana, Northeastern Natchitoches Parish in Northwestern Louisiana, until noon Central Daylight Time. At 10:22 a.m. Central Daylight Time, Doppler radar and automated rain gauges indicated thunderstorms producing heavy rain across the warned area. Between 2 and 4 inches of rain have fallen. Additional rainfall amounts of 1 to 2 inches are possible in the warned area. Flash flooding is ongoing or expected to begin shortly. Hazard, flash flooding caused by thunderstorms. Source, radar and automated gauges. Impact, flash flooding of small creeks and streams, urban areas, highways, streets and underpasses, as well as other poor drainage and low-lying areas. Some locations that will experience flash flooding include Winfield, Columbia, Alla, Clarks, Grayson, Urania, Goldona, Tullos, Dodson, Saline, Calvin, Atlanta, Sykes, Hudson, Joyce, Standard, Burlington, Kelly, Spalding and Vixen. Turn around, don't drown when encountering flooded roads. Most flood deaths occur in vehicles. Please report observed flooding to local emergency services or law enforcement and request they pass this information to the National Weather Service when you can do so safely. Repeating, the flash flood warning has been extended until noon Central Daylight Time for the following parishes in Louisiana: Bienville, Caldwell, Jackson, Natchitoches, Ouachita, and Wynn. Flood watch remains in effect until 3 p.m. Central Daylight Time this afternoon. What? Flooding caused by excessive rainfall continues to be possible. Where? Portions of Arkansas, including the following counties: Columbia, Lafayette, Miller and Union, Louisiana, including the following parishes: Bienville, Bossier, Caddo, Caldwell, Claiborne, DeSoto, Grant, Jackson, LaSalle, Lincoln, Natchitoches, Ouachita, Red River, Sabine, Union, Webster and Wynn, and Texas, including the following counties: Angelina, Cass, Cherokee, Gregg, Harrison, Marion, Nacogdoches, Panola, Rusk, Sabine, San Augustine and Shelby. When? Until 3 p.m. Central Daylight Time this afternoon. Impacts. Excessive runoff may result in flooding of rivers, creeks, streams, and other low-lying and flood-prone locations. Flooding may occur in poor drainage and urban areas. Additional details. A slow-moving upper-level low-pressure system will traverse our four-state area from deep east and northeast Texas, across extreme southern Arkansas and all of our Louisiana parishes. The system will bring training of thunderstorms and heavy amounts in short order on already soaked soil. Rainfall amounts will vary, with widespread coverage bringing 1 to 3 inches, and some higher amount of 4 to 5 inches may be possible. Runoff will be quick and flash flooding will be possible in this watch area through this morning and east of I-49 this afternoon. http://www.weather.gov/safety/. Flood. You should monitor later forecasts and be alert for possible flood warnings. Those living in areas prone to flooding should be prepared to take action should flooding develop. Repeating, a flood watch remains in effect until 3 p.m. Central Daylight Time for the following parishes in Louisiana: Bienville, Bossier, Caddo, Caldwell, Claiborne, DeSoto, Grant, Jackson, Lincoln, Natchitoches, Ouachita, Red River, Sabine, Union, Webster and Wynn, and the following counties in Texas: Angelina, Cass, Cherokee, Gregg, Harrison, Marion, Nacogdoches, Panola, Rusk, Sabine, San Augustine and Shelby, and the following counties in Arkansas: Columbia, Lafayette, Miller and Union. The National Weather Service in Shreveport has extended the flash flood warning for
Caldwell Parish, Southern Jackson Parish, Northern LaSalle Parish, South Central Ouachita Parish, Wynn Parish, Southeastern Bienville Parish in Northwestern Louisiana, Northeastern Natchitoches Parish in Northwestern Louisiana, until noon Central Daylight Time. At 10:22 a.m. Central Daylight Time, Doppler radar and automated rain gauges indicated thunderstorms producing heavy rain across the warned area. Between 2 and 4 inches of rain have fallen. Additional rainfall amounts of 1 to 2 inches are possible in the warned area. Flash flooding is ongoing or expected to begin shortly. Hazard, flash flooding caused by thunderstorms. Source, radar and automated gauges. Impact, flash flooding of small creeks and streams, urban areas, highways, streets and underpasses as well as other poor drainage and low-lying areas. Some locations that will experience flash flooding include Winfield, Columbia, Alla, Clarks, Grayson, Urania, Goldona, Tullos, Dodson, Saline, Calvin, Atlanta, Sykes, Hudson, Joyce, Standard, Burlington, Kelly, Spalding and Vixen. Turn around, don't drown when encountering flooded roads. Most flood deaths occur in vehicles. Please report observed flooding to local emergency services or law enforcement and request they pass this information to the National Weather Service when you can do so safely. Repeating, the flash flood warning has been extended until noon Central Daylight Time for the following parishes in Louisiana, Bienville, Caldwell, Jackson, Natchitoches, Ouachita, and Wynn. The National Weather Service in Shreveport has issued a flash flood warning for Central Bossier Parish in northwestern Louisiana, Caddo Parish in northwestern Louisiana, northwestern DeSoto Parish in northwestern Louisiana, until noon Central Daylight Time. At 9:04 a.m. Central Daylight Time, Doppler radar indicated thunderstorms producing heavy rain over Foster's or over Bossier City, moving east at 20 miles per hour. The expected rainfall rate is 2 to 2.5 inches in 1 hour. Flash flooding is ongoing or expected to begin shortly. Hazard, flash flooding caused by thunderstorms. Source, radar indicated. Impact, flash flooding of small creeks and streams, urban areas, highways, streets and underpasses as well as other poor drainage and low-lying areas. Some locations that will experience flash flooding include Shreveport, Bossier City, Houghton, Greenwood, Blanchard, Benton, Stonewall, Oil City, Mooringsport, Belcher, Foster's, Eastwood, Barksdale Air Force Base, Ferguson, Cross Lake, Forbing, Red Chute, Bodkai and Robson. Turn around, don't drown when encountering flooded roads. Most flood deaths occur in vehicles. Be aware of your surroundings and do not drive on flooded roads. Please report observed flooding to local emergency services or law enforcement and request they pass this information to the National Weather Service when you can do so safely. Repeating, a flash flood warning has been issued until noon Central Daylight Time for the following parishes in Louisiana, Bossier, Caddo and DeSoto. Flood watch remains in effect until 3 p.m. Central Daylight Time this afternoon. What? Flooding caused by excessive rainfall continues to be possible. Where? Portions of Arkansas, including the following counties, Columbia, Lafayette, Miller and Union, Louisiana, including the following parishes, Bienville, Bossier, Caddo, Caldwell, Claiborne, DeSoto, Grant, Jackson, LaSalle, Lincoln, Natchitoches, Ouachita, Red River, Sabine, Union, Webster and Wynn, and Texas, including the following counties, Angelina, Cass, Cherokee, Gregg, Harrison, Marion, Nacogdoches, Panola, Rusk, Sabine, San Augustine and Shelby. When, until 3 p.m. Central Daylight Time this afternoon. Impacts, excessive runoff may result in flooding of rivers, creeks, streams, and other low-lying and flood-prone locations. Flooding may occur in poor drainage and urban areas. Additional details, a slow-moving upper-level low-pressure system will traverse our four-state area from deep east and northeast Texas, across extreme southern Arkansas and all of our Louisiana parishes.
The system will bring training of thunderstorms and heavy amounts in short order on already soaked soil. Rainfall amounts will vary, with widespread coverage bringing 1 to 3 inches, and some higher amount of 4 to 5 inches may be possible. Runoff will be quick and flash flooding will be possible in this watch area through this morning and east of I-49 this afternoon. http://www.weather.gov/safety/flood. You should monitor later forecasts and be alert for possible flood warnings. Those living in areas prone to flooding should be prepared to take action should flooding develop. Repeating, a flood watch remains in effect until 3 p.m. Central Daylight Time for the following parishes in Louisiana: Bienville, Bossier, Caddo, Caldwell, Claiborne, DeSoto, Grant, Jackson, Lincoln, Natchitoches, Ouachita, Red River, Sabine, Union, Webster, and Winn, and the following counties in Texas: Angelina, Cass, Cherokee, Gregg, Harrison, Marion, Nacogdoches, Panola, Rusk, Sabine, St. Augustine, and Shelby, and the following counties in Arkansas: Columbia, Lafayette, Miller, and Union. 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Be sure to follow us on Facebook. Here's a look at local weather conditions as of 11 a.m. At the top of the hour, light rain was falling in Shreveport. The temperature was 73 degrees at the regional airport. The dew point was 73, making the relative humidity 100%. Winds were southeast at 6 miles an hour. The pressure was 30.04 inches and rising. In Bossier City, at Barksdale Air Force Base, skies were cloudy, with a temperature of 77 degrees. The dew point was 73, making the relative humidity 87%. Winds were south at 8 miles an hour. The pressure was 30.03 inches and rising. And in downtown Shreveport, light rain was falling. The temperature was 75 degrees. And winds were south at 8 miles an hour. Once again in Shreveport, it was 73 degrees with light rain falling at 11 a.m. The National Weather Service in Shreveport has extended the flash flood warning for Caldwell Parish, Southern Jackson Parish, Northern LaSalle Parish, South Central Ouachita Parish, Winn Parish, Southeastern Bienville Parish in Northwestern Louisiana, Northeastern Natchitoches Parish in Northwestern Louisiana, until noon Central Daylight Time. At 10:22 a.m. Central Daylight Time, Doppler radar and automated rain gauges indicated thunderstorms producing heavy rain across the warned area. Between 2 and 4 inches of rain have fallen. Additional rainfall amounts of 1 to 2 inches are possible in the warned area. Flash flooding is ongoing or expected to begin shortly. Hazard: flash flooding caused by thunderstorms. Source: radar and automated gauges. Impact: flash flooding of small creeks and streams, urban areas, highways, streets and underpasses, as well as other poor drainage and low-lying areas. Some locations that will experience flash flooding include Winfield, Columbia, Alla, Clarks, Grayson, Urania, Goldona, Tullos, Dodson, Saline, Calvin, Atlanta, Sykes, Hudson, Joyce, Standard, Burlington, Kelly, Spalding, and Vixen. Turn around, don't drown when encountering flooded roads. Most of flood deaths occur in vehicles. Please report observed flooding to local emergency services or law enforcement and request they pass this information to the National Weather Service when you can do so safely. Repeating, the flash flood warning has been extended until noon Central Daylight Time for the following parishes in Louisiana: Bienville, Caldwell, Jackson, Natchitoches, Ouachita, and Winn. The National Weather Service in Shreveport has issued a flash flood warning for Central Bossier Parish in northwestern Louisiana, Caddo Parish in northwestern Louisiana, northwestern DeSoto Parish in northwestern Louisiana, until noon Central Daylight Time. At 9:04 a.m. Central Daylight Time, Doppler radar indicated thunderstorms producing heavy rain over Foster's or over Bossier City, moving east at 20 miles per hour.
The expected rainfall rate is 2 to 2.5 inches in 1 hour. Flash flooding is ongoing or expected to begin shortly. Hazard, flash flooding caused by thunderstorms. Source, radar indicated. Impact, flash flooding of small creeks and streams, urban areas, highways, streets and underpasses, as well as other poor drainage and low-lying areas. Some locations that will experience flash flooding include Shreveport, Bossier City, Houghton, Greenwood, Blanchard, Benton, Stonewall, Oil City, Mooringsport, Belcher, Foster's, Eastwood, Barksdale Air Force Base, Ferguson, Cross Lake, Forbing, Red Chute, Bodkai and Robson. Turn around, don't drown when encountering flooded roads. Most flood deaths occur in vehicles. Be aware of your surroundings and do not drive on flooded roads. Please report observed flooding to local emergency services or law enforcement and request they pass this information to the National Weather Service when you can do so safely. Repeating, a flash flood warning has been issued until noon Central Daylight Time for the following parishes in Louisiana, Bossier, Caddo and DeSoto. Flood watch remains in effect until 3 p.m. Central Daylight Time this afternoon. What? Flooding caused by excessive rainfall continues to be possible. Where? Portions of Arkansas, including the following counties, Columbia, Lafayette, Miller and Union, Louisiana, including the following parishes, Bienville, Bossier, Caddo, Caldwell, Claiborne, DeSoto, Grant, Jackson, LaSalle, Lincoln, Natchitoches, Ouachita, Red River, Sabine, Union, Webster and Winn, and Texas, including the following counties, Angelina, Cass, Cherokee, Gregg, Harrison, Marion, Nacogdoches, Panola, Rusk, Sabine, San Augustine and Shelby. When? Until 3 p.m. Central Daylight Time this afternoon. Impacts. Excessive runoff may result in flooding of rivers, creeks, streams, and other low-lying and flood-prone locations. Flooding may occur in poor drainage and urban areas. Additional details. A slow-moving upper-level low-pressure system will traverse our four-state area from deep east and northeast Texas, across extreme southern Arkansas and all of our Louisiana parishes. The system will bring training of thunderstorms and heavy amounts in short order on already soaked soil. Rainfall amounts will vary, with widespread coverage bringing 1 to 3 inches, and some higher amount of 4 to 5 inches may be possible. Runoff will be quick and flash flooding will be possible in this watch area through this morning and east of I-49 this afternoon. http://www.weather.gov/safety/. Flood. You should monitor later forecasts and be alert for possible flood warnings. Those living in areas prone to flooding should be prepared to take action should flooding develop. Repeating, a flood watch remains in effect until 3 p.m. Central Daylight Time for the following parishes in Louisiana, Bienville, Bossier, Caddo, Caldwell, Claiborne, DeSoto, Grant, Jackson, Lincoln, Natchitoches, Ouachita, Red River, Sabine, Union, Webster and Winn, and the following counties in Texas, Angelina, Cass, Cherokee, Gregg, Harrison, Marion, Nacogdoches, Panola, Rusk, Sabine, San Augustine and Shelby, and the following counties in Arkansas, Columbia, Lafayette, Miller and Union. 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Be sure to follow us on Facebook. Here's a look at local weather conditions as of 11 a.m. At the top of the hour, light rain was falling in Shreveport. The temperature was 73 degrees at the regional airport. The dew point was 73, making the relative humidity 100%. Winds were southeast at 6 miles an hour. The pressure was 30.04 inches and rising. In Bossier City, at Barksdale Air Force Base, skies were cloudy, with a temperature of 77 degrees. The dew point was 73, making the relative humidity 87%. Winds were south at 8 miles an hour. The pressure was 30.03 inches and rising.
and in downtown Shreveport, light rain was falling. The temperature was 75 degrees, and winds were south at 8 miles an hour. Once again in Shreveport, it was 73 degrees with light rain falling at 11 a.m. The National Weather Service in Shreveport has extended the flash flood warning for Caldwell Parish, Southern Jackson Parish, Northern LaSalle Parish, South Central Ouachita Parish, Wynn Parish, Southeastern Bienville Parish in Northwestern Louisiana, Northeastern Natchitoches Parish in Northwestern Louisiana, until noon Central Daylight Time. At 10:22 a.m. Central Daylight Time, Doppler radar and automated rain gauges indicated thunderstorms producing heavy rain across the warned area. Between 2 and 4 inches of rain have fallen. Additional rainfall amounts of 1 to 2 inches are possible in the warned area. Flash flooding is ongoing or expected to begin shortly. Hazard: flash flooding caused by thunderstorms. Source: radar and automated gauges. Impact: flash flooding of small creeks and streams, urban areas, highways, streets and underpasses, as well as other poor drainage and low-lying areas. Some locations that will experience flash flooding include Winfield, Columbia, Alla, Clarks, Grayson, Urania, Goldona, Tullos, Dodson, Saline, Calvin, Atlanta, Sykes, Hudson, Joyce, Standard, Burlington, Kelly, Spalding and Vixen. Turn around, don't drown when encountering flooded roads. Most of flood deaths occur in vehicles. Please report observed flooding to local emergency services or law enforcement and request they pass this information to the National Weather Service when you can do so safely. Repeating, the flash flood warning has been extended until noon Central Daylight Time for the following parishes in Louisiana: Bienville, Caldwell, Jackson, Natchitoches, Ouachita and Wynn. The National Weather Service in Shreveport has issued a flash flood warning for Central Bossier Parish in northwestern Louisiana, Caddo Parish in northwestern Louisiana, northwestern DeSoto Parish in northwestern Louisiana, until noon Central Daylight Time. At 9:04 a.m. Central Daylight Time, Doppler radar indicated thunderstorms producing heavy rain over Foster's or over Bossier City, moving east at 20 miles per hour. The expected rainfall rate is 2 to 2.5 inches in 1 hour. Flash flooding is ongoing or expected to begin shortly. Hazard: flash flooding caused by thunderstorms. Source: radar indicated. Impact: flash flooding of small creeks and streams, urban areas, highways, streets and underpasses, as well as other poor drainage and low-lying areas. Some locations that will experience flash flooding include Shreveport, Bossier City, Houghton, Greenwood, Blanchard, Benton, Stonewall, Oil City, Mooringsport, Belcher, Foster's, Eastwood, Barksdale Air Force Base, Ferguson, Cross Lake, Forbing, Red Chute, Bodkai and Robson. Turn around, don't drown when encountering flooded roads. Most of flood deaths occur in vehicles. Be aware of your surroundings and do not drive on flooded roads. Please report observed flooding to local emergency services or law enforcement and request they pass this information to the National Weather Service when you can do so safely. Repeating, a flash flood warning has been issued until noon Central Daylight Time for the following parishes in Louisiana: Bossier, Caddo and DeSoto. Flood watch remains in effect until 3 p.m. Central Daylight Time this afternoon. What? Flooding caused by excessive rainfall continues to be possible. Where? Portions of Arkansas, including the following counties: Columbia, Lafayette, Miller and Union, Louisiana, including the following parishes: Bienville, Bossier, Caddo, Caldwell, Claiborne, DeSoto, Grant, Jackson, LaSalle, Lincoln, Natchitoches, Ouachita, Red River, Sabine, Union, Webster and Wynn, and Texas, including the following counties: Angelina, Cass, Cherokee, Gregg, Harrison, Marion, Nacogdoches, Panola, Rusk, Sabine, San Augustine and Shelby. When? Until 3 p.m. Central Daylight Time this afternoon. Impacts: excessive runoff may result in flooding of rivers,
creeks, streams, and other low-lying and flood-prone locations. Flooding may occur in poor drainage and urban areas. Additional details, a slow-moving upper-level low-pressure system will traverse our four-state area from deep. Moving upper-level low-pressure system will traverse our four-state area from deep east and northeast Texas, across extreme southern Arkansas and all of our Louisiana parishes. The system will bring training of thunderstorms and heavy amounts in short order, on already soaked soil. Rainfall amounts will vary with widespread coverage bringing 1 to 3 inches, and some higher amount of 4 to 5 inches may be possible. Runoff will be quick and flash flooding will be possible in this watch area through this morning and east of I-49 this afternoon. http://www.weather.gov/safety/flood. You should monitor later forecasts and be alert for possible flood warnings. Those living in areas prone to flooding should be prepared to take action should flooding develop. Repeating, a flood watch remains in effect until 3 p.m. Central Daylight Time for the following parishes, in Louisiana, Bienville, Bossier, Caddo, Caldwell, Claiborne, DeSoto, Grant, Jackson, Lincoln, Natchitoches, Ouachita, Red River, Sabine, Union, Webster and Winn, and the following counties, in Texas, Angelina, Cass, Cherokee, Gregg, Harrison, Marion, Nacogdoches, Panola, Rusk, Sabine, San Augustine and Shelby, and the following counties, in Arkansas, Columbia, Lafayette, Miller and Union. 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Be sure to follow us on Facebook. Here's a look at local weather conditions as of 11 a.m. At the top of the hour, light rain was falling in Shreveport. The temperature was 73 degrees at the regional airport. The dew point was 73, making the relative humidity 100%. Winds were southeast at 6 miles an hour. The pressure was 30.04 inches and rising. In Bossier City, at Barksdale Air Force Base, skies were cloudy, with a temperature of 77 degrees. The dew point was 73, making the relative humidity 87%. Winds were south at 8 miles an hour. The pressure was 30.03 inches and rising. And in downtown Shreveport, light rain was falling. The temperature was 75 degrees. And winds were south at 8 miles an hour. Once again in Shreveport, it was 73 degrees with light rain falling at 11 a.m. The National Weather Service in Shreveport has extended the flash flood warning for Caldwell Parish, Southern Jackson Parish, Northern LaSalle Parish, South Central Ouachita Parish, Winn Parish, Southeastern Bienville Parish in Northwestern Louisiana, Northeastern Natchitoches Parish in Northwestern Louisiana, until noon Central Daylight Time. At 10:22 a.m. Central Daylight Time, Doppler radar and automated rain gauges indicated thunderstorms producing heavy rain across the warned area. Between 2 and 4 inches of rain have fallen. Additional rainfall amounts of 1 to 2 inches are possible in the warned area. Flash flooding is ongoing or expected to begin shortly. Hazard, flash flooding caused by thunderstorms. Source, radar and automated gauges. Impact, flash flooding of small creeks and streams, urban areas, highways, streets and underpasses as well as other poor drainage and low-lying areas. Some locations that will experience flash flooding include Winfield, Columbia, Alla, Clarks, Grayson, Urania, Goldona, Tullos, Dodson, Saline, Calvin, Atlanta, Sykes, Hudson, Joyce, Standard, Burlington, Kelly, Spalding and Vixen. Turn around, don't drown when encountering flooded roads. Most flood deaths occur in vehicles. Please report observed flooding to local emergency services or law enforcement and request they pass this information to the National Weather Service when you can do so safely. Repeating, the flash flood warning has been extended until noon Central Daylight Time for the following parishes, in Louisiana, Bienville, Caldwell, Jackson, Natchitoches, Ouachita and Winn.
The National Weather Service in Shreveport has issued a flash flood warning for Central Bossier Parish in northwestern Louisiana, Caddo Parish in northwestern Louisiana, northwestern

Soto Parish in northwestern Louisiana until noon Central Daylight Time. At 9:04 a.m. Central Daylight Time, Doppler radar indicated thunderstorms producing heavy rain over Foster's, or over Bossier City, moving east at 20 miles per hour. The expected rainfall rate is 2 to 2.5 inches in 1 hour. Flash flooding is ongoing or expected to begin shortly. Hazard, flash flooding caused by thunderstorms. Source, radar indicated. Impact, flash flooding of small creeks and streams, urban areas, highways, streets and underpasses as well as other poor drainage and low-lying areas. Some locations that will experience flash flooding include Shreveport, Bossier City, Houghton, Greenwood, Blanchard, Benton, Stonewall, Oil City, Mooringsport, Belcher, Foster's, Eastwood, Barksdale Air Force Base, Ferguson, Cross Lake, Forbing, Red Chute, Bodkai and Robson. Turn around, don't drown when encountering flooded roads. Most flood deaths occur in vehicles. Be aware of your surroundings and do not drive on flooded roads. Please report observed flooding to local emergency services or law enforcement and request they pass this information to the National Weather Service when you can do so safely. Repeating, a flash flood warning has been issued until noon Central Daylight Time for the following parishes in Louisiana, Bossier, Caddo and DeSoto. Flood watch remains in effect until 3 p.m. Central Daylight Time this afternoon. What? Flooding caused by excessive rainfall continues to be possible. Where? Portions of Arkansas, including the following counties, Columbia, Lafayette, Miller and Union, Louisiana, including the following parishes, Bienville, Bossier, Caddo, Caldwell, Claiborne, DeSoto, Grant, Jackson, LaSalle, Lincoln, Natchitoches, Ouachita, Red River, Sabine, Union, Webster and Winn, and Texas, including the following counties, Angelina, Cass, Cherokee, Gregg, Harrison, Marion, Nacogdoches, Panola, Rusk, Sabine, San Augustine and Shelby. When, until 3 p.m. Central Daylight Time this afternoon. Impacts, excessive runoff may result in flooding of rivers, creeks, streams, and other low-lying and flood-prone locations. Flooding may occur in poor drainage and urban areas. Additional details, a slow-moving upper-level low-pressure system will traverse our four-state area from deep east and northeast Texas, across extreme southern Arkansas and all of our Louisiana parishes. The system will bring training of thunderstorms and heavy amounts in short order, on already soaked soil. Rainfall amounts will vary with widespread coverage bringing 1 to 3 inches, and some higher amount of 4 to 5 inches may be possible. Runoff will be quick and flash flooding will be possible in this watch area through this morning and east of I-49 this afternoon. http://www.weather.gov/safety/. Flood you should monitor later forecasts and be alert for possible flood warnings. Those living in areas prone to flooding should be prepared to take action should flooding develop. Repeating, a flood watch remains in effect until 3 p.m. Central Daylight Time for the following parishes, in Louisiana, Bienville, Bossier, Caddo, Caldwell, Claiborne, DeSoto, Grant, Jackson, Lincoln, Natchitoches, Ouachita, Red River, Sabine, Union, Webster and Winn, and the following counties, in Texas, Angelina, Cass, Cherokee, Gregg, Harrison, Marion, Nacogdoches, Panola, Rusk, Sabine, San Augustine and Shelby, and the following counties, in Arkansas, Columbia, Lafayette, Miller and Union. 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Be sure to follow us on Facebook. Here's a look at local weather conditions as of 11 a.m. At the top of the hour, light rain was falling in Shreveport. The temperature was 73 degrees at the regional airport. The dew point was 73, making the relative humidity 100%. Winds were southeast at 6 miles an hour. The pressure was 30.04 inches and rising. In Bossier City, at Barksdale Air Force Base,
skies were cloudy, with a temperature of 77 degrees. The dew point was 73, making the relative humidity 87%. Winds were south at 8 miles an hour. The pressure was 30.03 inches and rising. And in downtown Shreveport, light rain was falling. The temperature was 75 degrees. And winds were south at 8 miles an hour. Once again in Shreveport, it was 73 degrees with light rain falling at 11 a.m. The National Weather Service in Shreveport has extended the flash flood warning for Caldwell Parish, Southern Jackson Parish, Northern LaSalle Parish, South Central Ouachita Parish, Wynn Parish, Southeastern Bienville Parish in Northwestern Louisiana, Northeastern Natchitoches Parish in Northwestern Louisiana, until noon Central Daylight Time. At 10:22 a.m. Central Daylight Time, Doppler radar and automated rain gauges indicated thunderstorms producing heavy rain across the warned area. Between 2 and 4 inches of rain have fallen. Additional rainfall amounts of 1 to 2 inches are possible in the warned area. Flash flooding is ongoing or expected to begin shortly. Hazard, flash flooding caused by thunderstorms. Source, radar and automated gauges. Impact, flash flooding of small creeks and streams, urban areas, highways, streets and underpasses as well as other poor drainage and low-lying areas. Some locations that will experience flash flooding include Winfield, Columbia, Alla, Clarks, Grayson, Urania, Goldona, Tullos, Dodson, Saline, Calvin, Atlanta, Sykes, Hudson, Joyce, Standard, Burlington, Kelly, Spalding and Vixen. Turn around, don't drown when encountering flooded roads. Most flood deaths occur in vehicles. Please report observed flooding to local emergency services or law enforcement and request they pass this information to the National Weather Service when you can do so safely. Repeating, the flash flood warning has been extended until noon Central Daylight Time for the following parishes in Louisiana, Bienville, Caldwell, Jackson, Natchitoches, Ouachita and Wynn. The National Weather Service in Shreveport has issued a flash flood warning for Central Bossier Parish in northwestern Louisiana, Caddo Parish in northwestern Louisiana, northwestern DeSoto Parish in northwestern Louisiana, until noon Central Daylight Time. At 9:04 a.m. Central Daylight Time, Doppler radar indicated thunderstorms producing heavy rain over Foster's or over Bossier City, moving east at 20 miles per hour. The expected rainfall rate is 2 to 2.5 inches in 1 hour. Flash flooding is ongoing or expected to begin shortly. Hazard, flash flooding caused by thunderstorms. Source, radar indicated. Impact, flash flooding of small creeks and streams, urban areas, highways, streets and underpasses as well as other poor drainage and low-lying areas. Some locations that will experience flash flooding include Shreveport, Bossier City, Houghton, Greenwood, Blanchard, Benton, Stonewall, Oil City, Mooringsport, Belcher, Foster's, Eastwood, Barksdale Air Force Base, Ferguson, Cross Lake, Forbing, Red Chute, Bodkai and Robson. Turn around, don't drown when encountering flooded roads. Most flood deaths occur in vehicles. Be aware of your surroundings and do not drive on flooded roads. Please report observed flooding to local emergency services or law enforcement and request they pass this information to the National Weather Service when you can do so safely. Repeating, a flash flood warning has been issued until noon Central Daylight Time for the following parishes in Louisiana, Bossier, Caddo and DeSoto. Flood watch remains in effect until 3 p.m. Central Daylight Time this afternoon. What? Flooding caused by excessive rainfall continues to be possible. Where? Portions of Arkansas, including the following counties, Columbia, Lafayette, Miller and Union, Louisiana, including the following parishes, Bienville, Bossier, Caddo, Caldwell, Claiborne, DeSoto, Grant, Jackson, LaSalle, Lincoln, Natchitoches, Ouachita, Red River, Sabine, Union, Webster and Wynn, and Texas, including the following counties, Angelina, Cass, Cherokee, Grant.

mounts in short order on already soaked soil. Rainfall amounts will vary, with widespread coverage bringing 1 to 3 inches, and some higher amount of 4 to 5 inches may be possible. Runoff will be quick and flash flooding will be possible in this watch area through this morning and east of I-49 this afternoon. http://www.weather.gov/safety/flood. You should monitor later forecasts and be alert for possible flood warnings. Those living in areas prone to flooding should be prepared to take action should flooding develop. Repeating, a flood watch remains in effect until 3 p.m. Central Daylight Time for the following parishes in Louisiana: Bienville, Bossier, Caddo, Caldwell, Claiborne, DeSoto, Grant, Jackson, Lincoln, Natchitoches, Ouachita, Red River, Sabine, Union, Webster, and Winn, and the following counties in Texas: Angelina, Cass, Cherokee, Gregg, Harrison, Marion, Nacogdoches, Panola, Rusk, Sabine, San Augustine, and Shelby, and the following counties in Arkansas: Columbia, Lafayette, Miller, and Union. 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Be sure to follow us on Facebook. Here's a look at local weather conditions as of 11 a.m. At the top of the hour, light rain was falling in Shreveport. The temperature was 73 degrees at the regional airport. The dew point was 73, making the relative humidity 100%. Winds were southeast at 6 miles an hour. The pressure was 30.04 inches and rising. In Bossier City, at Barksdale Air Force Base, skies were cloudy, with a temperature of 77 degrees. The dew point was 73, making the relative humidity 87%. Winds were south at 8 miles an hour. The pressure was 30.03 inches and rising. And in downtown Shreveport, light rain was falling. The temperature was 75 degrees. And winds were south at 8 miles an hour. Once again in Shreveport, it was 73 degrees with light rain falling at 11 a.m. The National Weather Service in Shreveport has extended the flash flood warning for Caldwell. Flash flood warning for Caldwell, southern Jackson, northern LaSalle, south central Ouachita, Winn, southeastern Bienville, and northeastern Natchitoches parishes has been replaced with a flood warning. The National Weather Service in Shreveport has issued a flash flood warning for central Bossier Parish in northwestern Louisiana, Caddo Parish in northwestern Louisiana, northwestern DeSoto Parish in northwestern Louisiana, until noon Central Daylight Time. At 9.04 a.m. Central Daylight Time, Doppler radar indicated thunderstorms producing heavy rain over Foster's or over Bossier City, moving east at 20 miles per hour. The expected rainfall rate is 2 to 2.5 inches in 1 hour. Flash flooding is ongoing or expected to begin shortly. Hazard, flash flooding caused by thunderstorms. Source, radar indicated. Impact, flash flooding of small creeks and streams, urban areas, highways, streets and underpasses, as well as other poor drainage and low-lying areas. Some locations that will experience flash flooding include Shreveport, Bossier City, Houghton, Greenwood, Blanchard, Benton, Stonewall, Oil City, Mooringsport, Belcher, Foster's, Eastwood, Barksdale Air Force Base, Ferguson, Cross Lake, Forbing, Red Chute, Bodkai, and Robson. Turn around, don't drown when encountering flooded roads. Most flood deaths occur in vehicles. Be aware of your surroundings and do not drive on flooded roads. Please report observed flooding to local emergency services or law enforcement and request they pass this information to the flash flood warning will expire at noon Central Daylight Time today for central Bossier, Caddo, and northwestern DeSoto parishes. The heavy rain has ended. Flooding is no longer expected to pose a threat. Please continue to heed remaining road closures. A flood watch remains in effect until 3 p.m. Central Daylight Time for portions of Arkansas, Louisiana, and Texas. Repeating, the flash flood warning has been allowed to expire

The following parishes in Louisiana: Bossier, Caddo, and DeSoto. Flood watch remains in effect until 3 p.m. Central Daylight Time this afternoon. What? Flooding caused by excessive rainfall continues to be possible. Where? Portions of Arkansas, including the following counties: Columbia, Lafayette, Miller, and Union, Louisiana, including the following parishes: Bienville, Bossier, Caddo, Caldwell, Claiborne, DeSoto, Grant, Jackson, LaSalle, Lincoln, Natchitoches, Ouachita, Red River, Sabine, Union, Webster, and Winn, and Texas, including the following counties: Angelina, Cass, Cherokee, Gregg, Harrison, Marion, Nacogdoches, Panola, Rusk, Sabine, San Augustine, and Shelby. When? Until 3 p.m. Central Daylight Time this afternoon. Impacts: excessive runoff may result in flooding of rivers, creeks, streams, and other low-lying and flood-prone locations. Flooding may occur in poor drainage and urban areas. Additional details: a slow-moving upper-level low-pressure system will traverse our four-state area from deep east and northeast Texas, across extreme southern Arkansas and all of our Louisiana parishes. The system will bring training of thunderstorms and heavy amounts in short order on already soaked soil. Rainfall amounts will vary, with widespread coverage bringing 1 to 3 inches, and some higher amount of 4 to 5 inches may be possible. Runoff will be quick, and flash flooding will be possible in this watch area through this morning and east of I-49 this afternoon. http://www.weather.gov/safety/. Flood. You should monitor later forecasts and be alert for possible flood warnings. Those living in areas prone to flooding should be prepared to take action should flooding develop. Repeating, a flood watch remains in effect until 3 p.m. Central Daylight Time for the following parishes in Louisiana: Bienville, Bossier, Caddo, Caldwell, Claiborne, DeSoto, Grant, Jackson, Lincoln, Natchitoches, Ouachita, Red River, Sabine, Union, Webster, and Winn, and the following counties in Texas: Angelina, Cass, Cherokee, Gregg, Harrison, Marion, Nacogdoches, Panola, Rusk, Sabine, San Augustine, and Shelby, and the following counties in Arkansas: Columbia, Lafayette, Miller, and Union. 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Be sure to follow us on Facebook. Here's a look at local weather conditions as of 11 a.m. At the top of the hour, light rain was falling in Shreveport. The temperature was 73 degrees at the regional airport. The dew point was 73, making the relative humidity 100%. Winds were southeast at 6 miles an hour. The pressure was 30.04 inches and rising. In Bossier City, at Barksdale Air Force Base, skies were cloudy, with a temperature of 77 degrees. The dew point was 73, making the relative humidity 87%. Winds were south at 8 miles an hour. The pressure was 30.03 inches and rising. And in downtown Shreveport, light rain was falling. The temperature was 75 degrees. And winds were south at 8 miles an hour. Once again in Shreveport, it was 73 degrees with light rain falling at 11 a.m. Flash flood warning for Caldwell, southern Jackson, northern LaSalle, south central Ouachita, Winn, southeastern Bienville, and northeastern Natchitoches parishes has been replaced with a flood warning. Flash flood warning will expire at noon Central Daylight Time today for central Bossier, Caddo, and northwestern DeSoto parishes. The heavy rain has ended. Flooding is no longer expected to pose a threat. Please continue to heed remaining road closures. A flood watch remains in effect until 3 p.m. Central Daylight Time for portions of Arkansas, Louisiana, and Texas. Repeating, the flash flood warning has been allowed to expire for the following parishes in Louisiana: Bossier, Caddo, and DeSoto. Flood watch remains in effect until 3 p.m. Central Daylight Time this afternoon. What? Flooding caused by excessive rainfall continues to be possible.
portions of Arkansas, including the following counties: Columbia, Lafayette, Miller and Union, Louisiana, including the following parishes: Bienville, Bossier, Caddo, Caldwell, Claiborne, DeSoto, Grant, Jackson, LaSalle, Lincoln, Natchitoches, Ouachita, Red River, Sabine, Union, Webster and Wynn, and Texas, including the following counties: Angelina, Cass, Cherokee, Gregg, Harrison, Marion, Nacogdoches, Panola, Rusk, Sabine, San Augustine, and Shelby. When, until 3 p.m. Central Daylight Time this afternoon. Impacts: excessive runoff may result in flooding of rivers, creeks, streams, and other low-lying and flood-prone locations. Flooding may occur in poor drainage and urban areas. Additional details: a slow-moving upper-level low-pressure system will traverse our four-state area from deep east and northeast Texas, across extreme southern Arkansas and all of our Louisiana parishes. The system will bring training of thunderstorms and heavy amounts in short order on already soaked soil. Rainfall amounts will vary, with widespread coverage bringing 1 to 3 inches, and some higher amount of 4 to 5 inches may be possible. Runoff will be quick and flash flooding will be possible in this watch area through this morning and east of I-49 this afternoon. http://www.weather.gov/safety/flood You should monitor later forecasts and be alert for possible flood warnings. Those living in areas prone to flooding should be prepared to take action should flooding develop. Repeating, a flood watch remains in effect until 3 p.m. Central Daylight Time for the following parishes: in Louisiana, Bienville, Bossier, Caddo, Caldwell, Claiborne, DeSoto, Grant, Jackson, Lincoln, Natchitoches, Ouachita, Red River, Sabine, Union, Webster and Wynn, and the following counties: in Texas, Angelina, Cass, Cherokee, Gregg, Harrison, Marion, Nacogdoches, Panola, Rusk, Sabine, San Augustine and Shelby, and the following counties: in Arkansas, Columbia, Lafayette, Miller and Union. 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Be sure to follow us on Facebook. Here's a look at local weather conditions as of 11 a.m. At the top of the hour, light rain was falling in Shreveport. The temperature was 73 degrees at the regional airport. The dew point was 73, making the relative humidity 100%. Winds were southeast at 6 miles an hour. The pressure was 30.04 inches and rising. In Bossier City, at Barksdale Air Force Base, skies were cloudy, with a temperature of 77 degrees. The dew point was 73, making the relative humidity 87%. Winds were south at 8 miles an hour. The pressure was 30.03 inches and rising. And in downtown Shreveport, light rain was falling. The temperature was 75 degrees. And winds were south at 8 miles an hour. Once again in Shreveport, it was 73 degrees with light rain falling at 11 a.m. Flash flood warning for Caldwell, southern Jackson, northern LaSalle, south central Ouachita, Wynn, southeastern Bienville and northeastern Natchitoches parishes has been replaced with a flood warning. Flash flood warning will expire at noon Central Daylight Time today for central Bossier, Caddo and northwestern DeSoto parishes. The heavy rain has ended. Flooding is no longer expected to pose a threat. Please continue to heed remaining road closures. A flood watch remains in effect until 3 p.m. Central Daylight Time for portions of Arkansas, Louisiana, and Texas. Repeating, the flash flood...

The National Weather Service in Shreveport has issued a flash flood warning for South Central Union County, Northwestern Union Parish, Northeastern Claiborne Parish, and Northwestern Louisiana until 3 p.m. Central Daylight Time. At 12:03 p.m. Central Daylight Time, Doppler radar indicated thunderstorms producing heavy rain across the warned area. Between 2 and 3 inches of rain have fallen. Additional rainfall amounts of 2 to 3 inches are possible in the warned area. Flash flooding is ongoing or expected to begin shortly. Hazard: flash flooding caused by thunderstorms. Source: radar indicated. Impact: flash flooding of small creeks and streams, urban areas, highways, streets and underpasses, as well as other poor drainage and low-lying areas. Some locations that will experience flash flooding include Junction City, Bernice, Strong, Cooley, Scaresville, Lilly, Lockhart, Taylorville, Orrell, Oakland, and Corny Lake. Turn around, don't drown when encountering flooded roads. Most flood deaths occur in vehicles. Please report observed flooding to local emergency services or law enforcement and request they pass this information to the National Weather Service when you can do so safely. Repeating, a flash flood warning has been issued until 3 p.m. Central Daylight Time for the following county: Union, Arkansas, and the following parishes in Louisiana: Claiborne and Union. Flood watch remains in effect until 3 p.m. Central Daylight Time this afternoon. What? Flooding caused by excessive rainfall continues to be possible. Where? Portions of Arkansas, including the following counties: Columbia, Lafayette, Miller and Union, Louisiana, including the following parishes: Bienville, Bossier, Caddo, Caldwell, Claiborne, DeSoto, Grant, Jackson, LaSalle, Lincoln, Natchitoches, Ouachita, Red River, Sabine, Union, Webster and Wynn, and Texas, including the following counties: Angelina, Cass, Cherokee, Gregg, Harrison, Marion, Nacogdoches, Panola, Rusk, Sabine, San Augustine, and Shelby. When? Until 3 p.m. Central Daylight Time this afternoon. Impacts: excessive runoff may result in flooding of rivers, creeks, streams, and other low-lying and flood-prone locations. Flooding may occur in poor drainage and urban areas. Additional details: a slow-moving upper-level low-pressure system will traverse our four-state area from deep east and northeast Texas, across extreme southern Arkansas and all of our Louisiana parishes. The system will bring training of thunderstorms and heavy amounts in short order on already soaked soil. Rainfall amounts will vary, with widespread coverage bringing 1 to 3 inches, and some higher amount of 4 to 5 inches may be possible. Runoff will be quick and flash flooding will be possible in this watch area through this morning and east of I-49 this afternoon. http://www.weather.gov/safety/. Flood: you should monitor later forecasts and be alert for possible flood warnings. Those living in areas prone to flooding should be prepared to take action should flooding develop. Repeating, a flood watch remains in effect until 3 p.m. Central Daylight Time for the following parishes in Louisiana: Bienville, Bossier, Caddo, Caldwell, Claiborne, DeSoto, Grant, Jackson, Lincoln, Natchitoches, Ouachita, Red River, Sabine, Union, Webster and Wynn, and the following counties in Texas: Angelina, Cass, Cherokee, Gregg, Harrison, Marion, Nacogdoches, Panola, Rusk, Sabine, San Augustine, and Shelby, and the following counties in Arkansas: Columbia, Lafayette, Miller, and Union. 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Here's a look at local weather conditions as of 11 a.m. At the top of the hour, light rain was falling in Shreveport. The temperature was 73 degrees at the regional airport. The dew point was 73, making the relative humidity 100%. Winds were southeast at 6 miles an hour.
the pressure was 30.04 inches and rising. In Bossier City, at Barksdale Air Force Base, skies were cloudy, with a temperature of 77 degrees. The dew point was 73, making the relative humidity 87%. Winds were south at 8 miles an hour. The pressure was 30.03 inches and rising. And in downtown Shreveport, light rain was falling. The temperature was 75 degrees. And winds were south at 8 miles an hour. Once again in Shreveport, it was 73 degrees with light rain falling at 11 a.m. The National Weather Service in Shreveport has issued a flash flood warning for South Central Union County, Northwestern Union Parish, Northeastern Claiborne Parish in Northwestern Louisiana, until 3 p.m. Central Daylight Time. At 12.03 p.m. Central Daylight Time, Doppler radar indicated thunderstorms producing heavy rain across the warned area. Between 2 and 3 inches of rain have fallen. Additional rainfall amounts of 2 to 3 inches are possible in the warned area. Flash flooding is ongoing or expected to begin shortly. Hazard, flash flooding caused by thunderstorms. Source, radar indicated. Impact, flash flooding of small creeks and streams, urban areas, highways, streets and underpasses as well as other poor drainage and low-lying areas. Some locations that will experience flash flooding include Junction City, Bernice, Strong, Cooley, Spearsville, Lilly, Lockhart, Taylorville, Orrell, Oakland and Corny Lake. Turn around, don't drown when encountering flooded roads. Most flood deaths occur in vehicles. Please report observed flooding to local emergency services or law enforcement and request they pass this information to the National Weather Service when you can do so safely. Repeating, a flash flood warning has been issued until 3 p.m. Central Daylight Time for the following county, Union, Arkansas, and the following parishes, in Louisiana, Claiborne and Union. Flood watch remains in effect until 3 p.m. Central Daylight Time this afternoon. What? Flooding caused by excessive rainfall continues to be possible. Where? Portions of Arkansas, including the following counties, Columbia, Lafayette, Miller and Union, Louisiana, including the following parishes, Bienville, Bossier, Caddo, Caldwell, Claiborne, DeSoto, Grant, Jackson, LaSalle, Lincoln, Nacogdoches, Ouachita, Red River, Sabine, Union, Webster and Winn, and Texas, including the following counties, Angelina, Cass, Cherokee, Gregg, Harrison, Marion, Nacogdoches, Panola, Rusk, Sabine, San Augustine and Shelby. When? Until 3 p.m. Central Daylight Time this afternoon. Impacts. Excessive runoff may result in flooding of rivers, creeks, streams, and other low-lying and flood-prone locations. Flooding may occur in poor drainage and urban areas. Additional details. A slow-moving upper-level low-pressure system will traverse our four-state area from deep east and northeast Texas, across extreme southern Arkansas and all of our Louisiana parishes. The system will bring training of thunderstorms and heavy amounts in short order on already soaked soil. Rainfall amounts will vary with widespread coverage bringing 1 to 3 inches, and some higher amount of 4 to 5 inches may be possible. Runoff will be quick and flash flooding will be possible in this watch area through this morning and east of I-49 this afternoon. http://www.weather.gov/safety/flood. You should monitor later forecasts and be alert for possible flood warnings. Those living in areas prone to flooding should be prepared to take action should flooding develop. Repeating, a flood watch remains in effect until 3 p.m. Central Daylight Time for the following parishes, in Louisiana, Bienville, Bossier, Caddo, Caldwell, Claiborne, DeSoto, Grant, Jackson, Lincoln, Nacogdoches, Ouachita, Red River, Sabine, Union, Webster and Winn, and the following counties, in Texas, Angelina, Cass, Cherokee, Gregg, Harrison, Marion, Nacogdoches, Panola, Rusk, Sabine, San Augustine and Shelby, and the following counties, in Arkansas, Columbia, Lafayette, Miller and Union.
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Be sure to follow us on Facebook. Here's a look at local weather conditions as of noon. At the top of the hour, light rain was falling in Shreveport. The temperature was 75 degrees at the regional airport. The dew point was 73, making the relative humidity 94%. Winds were south at 5 miles an hour. The pressure was 30.02 inches and falling. In Bossier City, at Barksdale Air Force Base, light rain was falling, with a temperature of 79 degrees. The dew point was 74, making the relative humidity 84%. Winds were southwest at 6 miles an hour. The pressure was 30.01 inches and falling. And in downtown Shreveport, light rain was falling. The temperature was 76 degrees. And winds were calm. Once again in Shreveport, it was 75 degrees with light rain falling at noon. The National Weather Service in Shreveport has issued a flash flood warning for South Central Union County, Northwestern Union Parish, Northeastern Claiborne Parish in Northwestern Louisiana until 3 p.m. Central Daylight Time. At 12.03 p.m. Central Daylight Time, Doppler radar indicated thunderstorms producing heavy rain across the warned area. Between 2 and 3 inches of rain have fallen. Additional rainfall amounts of 2 to 3 inches are possible in the warned area. Flash flooding is ongoing or expected to begin shortly. Hazard, flash flooding caused by thunderstorms. Source, radar indicated. Impact, flash flooding of small creeks and streams, urban areas, highways, streets and underpasses as well as other poor drainage and low-lying areas. Some locations that will experience flash flooding include Junction City, Bernice, Strong, Cooley, Scarsville, Lilly, Lockhart, Taylorville, Orrell, Oakland and Corny Lake. Turn around, don't drown when encountering flooded roads. Most flood deaths occur in vehicles. Please report observed flooding to local emergency services or law enforcement and request they pass this information to the National Weather Service when you can do so safely. Repeating, a flash flood warning has been issued until 3 p.m. Central Daylight Time for the following county, Union, Arkansas, and the following parishes, in Louisiana, Claiborne and Union. Flood watch remains in effect until 3 p.m. Central Daylight Time this afternoon. What? Flooding caused by excessive rainfall continues to be possible. Where? Portions of Arkansas, including the following counties, Columbia, Lafayette, Miller and Union, Louisiana, including the following parishes, Bienville, Bossier, Caddo, Caldwell, Claiborne, DeSoto, Grant, Jackson, LaSalle, Lincoln, Natchitoches, Ouachita, Red River, Sabine, Union, Webster and Winn, and Texas, including the following counties, Angelina, Cass, Cherokee, Gregg, Harrison, Marion, Nacogdoches, Panola, Rusk, Sabine, San Augustine and Shelby. When, until 3 p.m. Central Daylight Time this afternoon. Impacts, excessive runoff may result in flooding of rivers, creeks, streams, and other low-lying and flood-prone locations. Flooding may occur in poor drainage and urban areas. Additional details, a slow-moving upper-level low-pressure system will traverse our four-state area from deep east and northeast Texas, across extreme southern Arkansas and all of our Louisiana parishes. The system will bring training of thunderstorms and heavy amounts in short order on already soaked soil. Rainfall amounts will vary with widespread coverage bringing 1 to 3 inches, and some higher amount of 4 to 5 inches may be possible. Runoff will be quick and flash flooding will be possible in this watch area through this morning and east of I-49 this afternoon. http://www.weather.gov/safety/. Flood you should monitor later forecasts and be alert for possible flood warnings. Those living in areas prone to flooding should be prepared to take action should flooding develop. Repeating,
A flood watch remains in effect until 3 p.m. Central Daylight Time for the following parishes in Louisiana: Bienville, Bossier, Caddo, Caldwell, Claiborne, DeSoto, Grant, Jackson, Lincoln, Natchitoches, Ouachita, Red River, Sabine, Union, Webster, and Winn, and the following counties in Texas: Angelina, Cass, Cherokee, Gregg, Harrison, Marion, Nacogdoches, Panola, Rusk, Sabine, San Augustine, and Shelby, and the following counties in Arkansas: Columbia, Lafayette, Miller, and Union. 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Be sure to follow us on Facebook. Here's a look at local weather conditions as of noon. At the top of the hour, light rain was falling in Shreveport. The temperature was 75 degrees at the regional airport. The dew point was 73, making the relative humidity 94%. Winds were south at 5 miles an hour. The pressure was 30.02 inches and falling. In Bossier City, at Barksdale Air Force Base, light rain was falling, with a temperature of 79 degrees. The dew point was 74, making the relative humidity 84%. Winds were southwest at 6 miles an hour. The pressure was 30.01 inches and falling. And in downtown Shreveport, light rain was falling. The temperature was 76 degrees. And winds were calm. Once again in Shreveport, it was 75 degrees with light rain falling at noon. The National Weather Service in Shreveport has issued a flash flood warning for South Central Union County, Northwestern Union Parish, Northeastern Claiborne Parish, and Northwestern Louisiana until 3 p.m. Central Daylight Time. At 12.03 p.m. Central Daylight Time, Doppler radar indicated thunderstorms producing heavy rain across the warned area. Between 2 and 3 inches of rain have fallen. Additional rainfall amounts of 2 to 3 inches are possible in the warned area. Flash flooding is ongoing or expected to begin shortly. Hazard: flash flooding caused by thunderstorms. Source: radar indicated. Impact: flash flooding of small creeks and streams, urban areas, highways, streets and underpasses, as well as other poor drainage and low-lying areas. Some locations that will experience flash flooding include Junction City, Bernice, Strong, Cooley, Scaresville, Lilly, Lockhart, Taylorville, Orrell, Oakland, and Corny Lake. Turn around, don't drown when encountering flooded roads. Most of flood deaths occur in vehicles. Please report observed flooding to local emergency services or law enforcement and request they pass this information to the National Weather Service when you can do so safely. Repeating, a flash flood warning has been issued until 3 p.m. Central Daylight Time for the following county: Union, Arkansas, and the following parishes in Louisiana: Claiborne and Union. Flood watch remains in effect until 3 p.m. Central Daylight Time this afternoon. What? Flooding caused by excessive rainfall continues to be possible. Where? Portions of Arkansas, including the following counties: Columbia, Lafayette, Miller, and Union. Louisiana, including the following parishes: Bienville, Bossier, Caddo, Caldwell, Claiborne, DeSoto, Grant, Jackson, LaSalle, Lincoln, Natchitoches, Ouachita, Red River, Sabine, Union, Webster, and Winn, and Texas, including the following counties: Angelina, Cass, Cherokee, Gregg, Harrison, Marion, Nacogdoches, Panola, Rusk, Sabine, San Augustine, and Shelby. When? Until 3 p.m. Central Daylight Time this afternoon. Impacts: excessive runoff may result in flooding of rivers, creeks, streams, and other low-lying and flood-prone locations. Flooding may occur in poor drainage and urban areas. Additional details: a slow-moving upper-level low-pressure system will traverse our four-state area from deep east and northeast Texas, across extreme southern Arkansas and all of our Louisiana parishes. The system will bring training of thunderstorms and heavy amounts in short order on already soaked soil.
Rainfall amounts will vary with widespread coverage bringing 1 to 3 inches, and some higher amount of 4 to 5 inches may be possible. Runoff will be quick and flash flooding will be possible in this watch area through this morning and east of I-49 this afternoon. http://www.weather.gov/safety/flood. You should monitor later forecasts and be alert for possible flood warnings. Those living in areas prone to flooding should be prepared to take action should flooding develop. Repeating, a flood watch remains in effect until 3 p.m. Central Daylight Time for the following parishes in Louisiana: Bienville, Bossier, Caddo, Caldwell, Claiborne, DeSoto, Grant, Jackson, Lincoln, Natchitoches, Ouachita, Red River, Sabine, Union, Webster and Winn, and the following counties in Texas: Angelina, Cass, Cherokee, Gregg, Harrison, Marion, Nacogdoches, Panola, Rusk, Sabine, St. Augustine and Shelby, and the following counties in Arkansas: Columbia, Lafayette, Miller and Union. 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Be sure to follow us on Facebook. Here's a look at local weather conditions as of noon. At the top of the hour, light rain was falling in Shreveport. The temperature was 75 degrees at the regional airport. The dew point was 73, making the relative humidity 94%. Winds were south at 5 miles an hour. The pressure was 30.02 inches and falling. In Bossier City, at Barksdale Air Force Base, light rain was falling, with a temperature of 79 degrees. The dew point was 74, making the relative humidity 84%. Winds were southwest at 6 miles an hour. The pressure was 30.01 inches and falling. And in downtown Shreveport, light rain was falling. The temperature was 76 degrees. And winds were calm. Once again in Shreveport, it was 75 degrees with light rain falling at noon. The National Weather Service in Shreveport has issued a flash flood warning for South Central Union County, Northwestern Union Parish, Northeastern Claiborne Parish in Northwestern Louisiana until 3 p.m. Central Daylight Time. At 12:03 p.m. Central Daylight Time, Doppler radar indicated thunderstorms producing heavy rain across the warned area. Between 2 and 3 inches of rain have fallen. Additional rainfall amounts of 2 to 3 inches are possible in the warned area. Flash flooding is ongoing or expected to begin shortly. Hazard: flash flooding caused by thunderstorms. Source: radar indicated. Impact: flash flooding of small creeks and streams, urban areas, highways, streets and underpasses, as well as other poor drainage and low-lying areas. Some locations that will experience flash flooding include Junction City, Bernice, Strong, Cooley, Scaresville, Lilly, Lockhart, Taylorville, Orrell, Oakland and Corny Lake. Turn around, don't drown when encountering flooded roads. Most of flood deaths occur in vehicles. Please report observed flooding to local emergency services or law enforcement and request they pass this information to the National Weather Service when you can do so safely. Repeating, a flash flood warning has been issued until 3 p.m. Central Daylight Time for the following county: Union, Arkansas, and the following parishes in Louisiana: Claiborne and Union. Flood watch remains in effect until 3 p.m. Central Daylight Time this afternoon. What? Flooding caused by excessive rainfall continues to be possible. Where? Portions of Arkansas, including the following counties: Columbia, Lafayette, Miller and Union, Louisiana, including the following parishes: Bienville, Bossier, Caddo, Caldwell, Claiborne, DeSoto, Grant, Jackson, LaSalle, Lincoln, Natchitoches, Ouachita, Red River, Sabine, Union, Webster and Winn, and Texas, including the following counties: Angelina, Cass, Cherokee, Gregg, Harrison, Marion, Nacogdoches, Panola, Rusk, Sabine, St. Augustine and Shelby. When? Until 3 p.m. Central Daylight Time this afternoon. Impacts:
Excessive runoff may result in flooding of rivers, creeks, streams, and other low-lying and flood-prone locations. Flooding may occur in poor drainage and urban areas. Additional details, a slow-moving upper-level low-pressure system will traverse our four-state area from deep east and northeast Texas, across extreme southern Arkansas and all of our Louisiana parishes. The system will bring training of thunderstorms and heavy amounts in short order, on already soaked soil. Rainfall amounts will vary with widespread coverage bringing 1 to 3 inches, and some higher amount of 4 to 5 inches may be possible. Runoff will be quick and flash flooding will be possible in this watch area through this morning and east of I-49 this afternoon. http://www.weather.gov/safety/flood. You should monitor later forecasts and be alert for possible flood warnings. Those living in areas prone to flooding should be prepared to take action should flooding develop. Repeating, a flood watch remains in effect until 3 p.m. Central Daylight Time for the following parishes in Louisiana: Bienville, Bossier, Caddo, Caldwell, Claiborne, DeSoto, Grant, Jackson, Lincoln, Natchitoches, Ouachita, Red River, Sabine, Union, Webster and Winn, and the following counties in Texas: Angelina, Cass, Cherokee, Gregg, Harrison, Marion, Nacogdoches, Panola, Rusk, Sabine, San Augustine and Shelby, and the following counties in Arkansas: Columbia, Lafayette, Miller and Union. 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Be sure to follow us on Facebook. Here's a look at local weather conditions as of noon. At the top of the hour, light rain was falling in Shreveport. The temperature was 75 degrees at the regional airport. The dew point was 73, making the relative humidity 94%. Winds were south at 5 miles an hour. The pressure was 30.02 inches and falling. In Bossier City, at Barksdale Air Force Base, light rain was falling, with a temperature of 79 degrees. The dew point was 74, making the relative humidity 84%. Winds were southwest at 6 miles an hour. The pressure was 30.01 inches and falling. And in downtown Shreveport, light rain was falling. The temperature was 76 degrees. And winds were calm. Once again in Shreveport, it was 75 degrees with light rain falling at noon. The National Weather Service in Shreveport has issued a flash flood warning for South Central Union County, Northwestern Union Parish, Northeastern Claiborne Parish, and Northwestern Louisiana until 3 p.m. Central Daylight Time. At 12.03 p.m. Central Daylight Time, Doppler radar indicated thunderstorms producing heavy rain across the warned area. Between 2 and 3 inches of rain have fallen. Additional rainfall amounts of 2 to 3 inches are possible in the warned area. Flash flooding is ongoing or expected to begin shortly. Hazard, flash flooding caused by thunderstorms. Source, radar indicated. Impact, flash flooding of small creeks and streams, urban areas, highways, streets and underpasses as well as other poor drainage and low-lying areas. Some locations that will experience flash flooding include Junction City, Bernice, Strong, Cooley, Scarsville, Lilly, Lockhart, Taylorville, Orrell, Oakland and Corny Lake. Turn around, don't drown when encountering flooded roads. Most flood deaths occur in vehicles. Please report observed flooding to local emergency services or law enforcement and request they pass this information to the National Weather Service when you can do so safely. Repeating, a flash flood warning has been issued until 3 p.m. Central Daylight Time for the following county, Union, Arkansas, and the following parishes, in Louisiana, Claiborne and Union. Flood watch remains in effect until 3 p.m. Central Daylight Time this afternoon. What? Flooding caused by excessive rainfall continues to be possible. Where? Portions of Arkansas, including the following counties,
Columbia, Lafayette, Miller and Union, Louisiana, including the following parishes: Bienville, Bossier, Caddo, Caldwell, Claiborne, DeSoto, Grant, Jackson, LaSalle, Lincoln, Natchitoches, Ouachita, Red River, Sabine, Union, Webster and Wynn, and Texas, including the following counties: Angelina, Cass, Cherokee, Gregg, Harrison, Marion, Nacogdoches, Panola, Rusk, Sabine, San Augustine, and Shelby. When

until 3 p.m. Central Daylight Time this afternoon. Impacts: excessive runoff may result in flooding of rivers, creeks, streams, and other low-lying and flood-prone locations. Flooding may occur in poor drainage and urban areas. Additional details: a slow-moving upper-level low-pressure system will traverse our four-state area from deep east and northeast Texas, across extreme southern Arkansas and all of our Louisiana parishes. The system will bring training of thunderstorms and heavy amounts in short order, on already soaked soil. Rainfall amounts will vary with widespread coverage bringing 1 to 3 inches, and some higher amount of 4 to 5 inches may be possible. Runoff will be quick and flash flooding will be possible in this watch area through this morning and east of I-49 this afternoon. http://www.weather.gov/safety/ Flood. You should monitor later forecasts and be alert for possible flood warnings. Those living in areas prone to flooding should be prepared to take action should flooding develop. Repeating, a flood watch remains in effect until 3 p.m. Central Daylight Time for the following parishes: in Louisiana, Bienville, Bossier, Caddo, Caldwell, Claiborne, DeSoto, Grant, Jackson, Lincoln, Natchitoches, Ouachita, Red River, Sabine, Union, Webster and Winn, and the following counties: in Texas, Angelina, Cass, Cherokee, Gregg, Harrison, Marion, Nacogdoches, Panola, Rusk, Sabine, San Augustine and Shelby, and the following counties: in Arkansas, Columbia, Lafayette, Miller and Union. 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Be sure to follow us on Facebook. Here's a look at local weather conditions as of noon. At the top of the hour, light rain was falling in Shreveport. The temperature was 75 degrees at the regional airport. The dew point was 73, making the relative humidity 94%. Winds were south at 5 miles an hour. The pressure was 30.02 inches and falling. In Bossier City, at Barksdale Air Force Base, light rain was falling, with a temperature of 79 degrees. The dew point was 74, making the relative humidity 84%. Winds were southwest at 6 miles an hour. The pressure was 30.01 inches and falling. And in downtown Shreveport, light rain was falling. The temperature was 76 degrees. And winds were calm. Once again in Shreveport, it was 75 degrees with light rain falling at noon. The National Weather Service in Shreveport has issued a flash flood warning for South Central Union County, Northwestern Union Parish, Northeastern Claiborne Parish, and Northwestern Louisiana until 3 p.m. Central Daylight Time. At 12.03 p.m. Central Daylight Time, Doppler radar indicated thunderstorms producing heavy rain across the warned area. Between 2 and 3 inches of rain have fallen. Additional rainfall amounts of 2 to 3 inches are possible in the warned area. Flash flooding is ongoing or expected to begin shortly. Hazard: flash flooding caused by thunderstorms. Source: radar indicated. Impact: flash flooding of small creeks and streams, urban areas, highways, streets and underpasses, as well as other poor drainage and low-lying areas. Some locations that will experience flash flooding include Junction City, Bernice, Strong, Cooley, Scaresville, Lilly, Lockhart, Taylorville, Orrell, Oakland and Corny Lake. Turn around, don't drown when encountering flooded roads. Most flood deaths occur in vehicles. Please report observed flooding to local emergency services or law enforcement and request they pass this information to the National Weather Service when you can do so safely. Repeating, a flash flood warning has been issued until 3 p.m. Central Daylight Time for the following county: Union, Arkansas, and the following parishes: in Louisiana, Claiborne and Union. Flood watch remains in effect until 3 p.m. Central Daylight Time this afternoon. What? Flooding caused by excessive rainfall continues to be possible. Where? Portions of Arkansas, including the following counties: Columbia.

Lafayette, Miller and Union, Louisiana, including the following parishes: Bienville, Bossier, Caddo, Caldwell, Claiborne, DeSoto, Grant, Jackson, LaSalle, Lincoln, Natchitoches, Ouachita, Red River, Sabine, Union, Webster and Wynn, and Texas, including the following counties: Angelina, Cass, Cherokee, Gregg, Harrison, Marion, Nacogdoches, Panola, Rusk, Sabine, San Augustine and Shelby. When, until 3 p.m. Central Daylight Time this afternoon. Impacts, excessive runoff may result in flooding of rivers, creeks, streams, and other low-lying and flood-prone locations. Flooding may occur in poor drainage and urban areas. Additional details, a slow-moving upper-level low-pressure system will traverse our four-state area from deep east and northeast Texas, across extreme southern Arkansas and all of our Louisiana parishes. The system will bring training of thunderstorms and heavy amounts in short order, on already soaked soil. Rainfall amounts will vary with widespread coverage bringing 1 to 3 inches, and some higher amount of 4 to 5 inches may be possible. Runoff will be quick and flash flooding will be possible in this watch area through this morning and east of I-49 this afternoon. http://www.weather.gov/safety/flood. You should monitor later forecasts and be alert for possible flood warnings. Those living in areas prone to flooding should be prepared to take action should flooding develop. Repeating, a flood watch remains in effect until 3 p.m. Central Daylight Time for the following parishes: in Louisiana, Bienville, Bossier, Caddo, Caldwell, Claiborne, DeSoto, Grant, Jackson, Lincoln, Natchitoches, Ouachita, Red River, Sabine, Union, Webster and Wynn, and the following counties: in Texas, Angelina, Cass, Cherokee, Gregg, Harrison, Marion, Nacogdoches, Panola, Rusk, Sabine, San Augustine and Shelby, and the following counties: in Arkansas, Columbia, Lafayette, Miller and Union. 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Be sure to follow us on Facebook. Here's a look at local weather conditions as of noon. At the top of the hour, light rain was falling in Shreveport. The temperature was 75 degrees at the regional airport. The dew point was 73, making the relative humidity 94%. Winds were south at 5 miles an hour. The pressure was 30.02 inches and falling. In Bossier City, at Barksdale Air Force Base, light rain was falling, with a temperature of 79 degrees. The dew point was 74, making the relative humidity 84%. Winds were southwest at 6 miles an hour. The pressure was 30.01 inches and falling. And in downtown Shreveport, light rain was falling. The temperature was 76 degrees. And winds were calm. Once again in Shreveport, it was 75 degrees with light rain falling at noon. The National Weather Service in Shreveport has issued a flash flood warning for South Central Union County, Northwestern Union Parish, Northeastern Claiborne Parish in Northwestern Louisiana until 3 p.m. Central Daylight Time. At 12.03 p.m. Central Daylight Time, Doppler radar indicated thunderstorms producing heavy rain across the warned area. Between 2 and 3 inches of rain have fallen. Additional rainfall amounts of 2 to 3 inches are possible in the warned area. Flash flooding is ongoing or expected to begin shortly. Hazard, flash flooding caused by thunderstorms. Source, radar indicated. Impact, flash flooding of small creeks and streams, urban areas, highways, streets and underpasses as well as other poor drainage and low-lying areas. Some locations that will experience flash flooding include Junction City, Bernice, Strong, Cooley, Scarsville, Lilly, Lockhart, Taylorville, Orrell, Oakland and Corny Lake. Turn around, don't drown when encountering flooded roads. Most flood deaths occur in vehicles.
Please report observed flooding to local emergency services or law enforcement and request they pass this information to the National Weather Service when you can do so safely. Repeating, a flash flood warning has been issued until 3 p.m. Central Daylight Time for the following county, Union, Arkansas, and the following parishes, in Louisiana, Claiborne and Union. Flood watch remains in effect until 3 p.m. Central Daylight Time this afternoon. What? Flooding caused by excessive rainfall continues to be possible. Where? Portions of Arkansas, including the following counties, Columbia, Lafayette, Miller and Union, Louisiana, including the following parishes, Bienville, Bossier, Caddo, Caldwell, Claiborne, DeSoto, Grant, Jackson, LaSalle, Lincoln, Natchitoches, Ouachita, Red River, Sabine, Union, Webster and Wynn, and Texas, including the following counties, Angelina, Cass, Cherokee, Gregg, Harrison, Marion, Nacogdoches, Panola, Rusk, Sabine, San Augustine and Shelby. When? Until 3 p.m. Central Daylight Time this afternoon. Impacts. Excessive runoff may result in flooding of rivers, creeks, streams, and other low-lying and flood-prone locations. Flooding may occur in poor drainage and urban areas. Additional details. A slow-moving upper-level low-pressure system will traverse our four-state area from deep east and northeast Texas, across extreme southern Arkansas and all of our Louisiana parishes. The system will bring training of thunderstorms and heavy amounts in short order, on already soaked soil. Rainfall amounts will vary with widespread coverage bringing 1 to 3 inches, and some higher amount of 4 to 5 inches may be possible. Runoff will be quick and flash flooding will be possible in this watch area through this morning and east of I-49 this afternoon. http://www.weather.gov/safety/flood You should monitor later forecasts and be alert for possible flood warnings. Those living in areas prone to flooding should be prepared to take action should flooding develop. Repeating, a flood watch remains in effect until 3 p.m. Central Daylight Time for the following parishes, in Louisiana, Bienville, Bossier, Caddo, Caldwell, Claiborne, DeSoto, Grant, Jackson, Lincoln, Natchitoches, Ouachita, Red River, Sabine, Union, Webster and Wynn, and the following counties, in Texas, Angelina, Cass, Cherokee, Gregg, Harrison, Marion, Nacogdoches, Panola, Rusk, Sabine, San Augustine and Shelby, and the following counties, in Arkansas, Columbia, Lafayette, Miller and Union. 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Be sure to follow us on Facebook. Here's a look at local weather conditions as of noon. At the top of the hour, light rain was falling in Shreveport. The temperature was 75 degrees at the regional airport. The dew point was 73, making the relative humidity 94%. Winds were south at 5 miles an hour. The pressure was 30.02 inches and falling. In Bossier City, at Barksdale Air Force Base, light rain was falling, with a temperature of 79 degrees. The dew point was 74, making the relative humidity 84%. Winds were southwest at 6 miles an hour. The pressure was 30.01 inches and falling. And in downtown Shreveport, light rain was falling. The temperature was 76 degrees. And winds were calm. Once again in Shreveport, it was 75 degrees with light rain falling at noon. The National Weather Service in Shreveport has issued a flash flood warning for South Central Union County, Northwestern Union Parish, Northeastern Claiborne Parish in Northwestern Louisiana until 3 p.m. Central Daylight Time. At 12:03 p.m. Central Daylight Time, Doppler radar indicated thunderstorms producing heavy rain across the warned area. Between 2 and 3 inches of rain have fallen. Additional rainfall amounts of 2 to 3 inches are possible in the warned area. Flash flooding is ongoing or expected to begin shortly. Hazard, flash flooding caused by thunderstorms. Source, radar indicated.
impact, flash flooding of small creeks and streams, urban areas, highways, streets, and underpasses as well.

Union, Arkansas, and the following parishes in Louisiana, Claiborne and Union. Flood watch remains in effect until 3 p.m. Central Daylight Time this afternoon. What? Flooding caused by excessive rainfall continues to be possible. Where? Portions of Arkansas, including the following counties, Columbia, Lafayette, Miller and Union, Louisiana, including the following parishes, Bienville, Bossier, Caddo, Caldwell, Claiborne, DeSoto, Grant, Jackson, LaSalle, Lincoln, Natchitoches, Ouachita, Red River, Sabine, Union, Webster and Wynn, and Texas, including the following counties, Angelina, Cass, Cherokee, Gregg, Harrison, Marion, Nacogdoches, Panola, Rusk, Sabine, San Augustine and Shelby. When? Until 3 p.m. Central Daylight Time this afternoon. Impacts. Excessive runoff may result in flooding of rivers, creeks, streams, and other low-lying and flood-prone locations. Flooding may occur in poor drainage and urban areas. Additional details, a slow-moving upper-level low-pressure system will traverse our four-state area from deep east and northeast Texas, across extreme southern Arkansas and all of our Louisiana parishes. The system will bring training of thunderstorms and heavy amounts in short order, on already soaked soil. Rainfall amounts will vary with widespread coverage bringing 1 to 3 inches, and some higher amount of 4 to 5 inches may be possible. Runoff will be quick and flash flooding will be possible in this watch area through this morning and east of I-49 this afternoon. http://www.weather.gov/safety/. Flood. You should monitor later forecasts and be alert for possible flood warnings. Those living in areas prone to flooding should be prepared to take action should flooding develop. Repeating, a flood watch remains in effect until 3 p.m. Central Daylight Time for the following parishes in Louisiana, Bienville, Bossier, Caddo, Caldwell, Claiborne, DeSoto, Grant, Jackson, Lincoln, Natchitoches, Ouachita, Red River, Sabine, Union, Webster and Wynn, and the following counties in Texas, Angelina, Cass, Cherokee, Gregg, Harrison, Marion, Nacogdoches, Panola, Rusk, Sabine, San Augustine and Shelby, and the following counties in Arkansas, Columbia, Lafayette, Miller and Union. 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Be sure to follow us on Facebook. Here's a look at local weather conditions as of noon. At the top of the hour, light rain was falling in Shreveport. The temperature was 75 degrees at the regional airport. The dew point was 73, making the relative humidity 94%. Winds were south at 5 miles an hour. The pressure was 30.02 inches and falling. In Bossier City, at Barksdale Air Force Base, light rain was falling, with a temperature of 79 degrees. The dew point was 74, making the relative humidity 84%. Winds were southwest at 6 miles an hour. The pressure was 30.01 inches and falling. And in downtown Shreveport, light rain was falling. The temperature was 76 degrees. And winds were calm. Once again in Shreveport, it was 75 degrees with light rain falling at noon. The National Weather Service in Shreveport has issued a flash flood warning for South Central Union County, Northwestern Union Parish, Northeastern Claiborne Parish and Northwestern Louisiana until 3 p.m. Central Daylight Time. At 12:03 p.m. Central Daylight Time, Doppler radar indicated thunderstorms producing heavy rain across the warned area. Between 2 and 3 inches of rain have fallen. Additional rainfall amounts of 2 to 3 inches are possible in the warned area. Flash flooding is ongoing or expected to begin shortly. Hazard, flash flooding caused by thunderstorms. Source, radar indicated. Impact, flash flooding of small creeks and streams, urban areas, highways, streets and underpasses as well as other poor drainage and low-lying areas. Some locations that will experience flash flooding include Junction City, Bernice, Strong.

Custer and Wynn, and Texas, including the following counties: Angelina, Cass, Cherokee, Gregg, Harrison, Marion, Nacogdoches, Panola, Rusk, Sabine, San Augustine, and Shelby. When, until 3 p.m. Central Daylight Time this afternoon. Impacts: excessive runoff may result in flooding of rivers, creeks, streams, and other low-lying and flood-prone locations. Flooding may occur in poor drainage and urban areas. Additional details: a slow-moving upper-level low-pressure system will traverse our four-state area from deep east and northeast Texas, across extreme southern Arkansas and all of our Louisiana parishes. The system will bring training of thunderstorms and heavy amounts in short order on already soaked soil. Rainfall amounts will vary, with widespread coverage bringing 1 to 3 inches, and some higher amount of 4 to 5 inches may be possible. Runoff will be quick, and flash flooding will be possible in this watch area through this morning and east of I-49 this afternoon. http://www.weather.gov/safety/. Flood: you should monitor later forecasts and be alert for possible flood warnings. Those living in areas prone to flooding should be prepared to take action should flooding develop. Repeating, a flood watch remains in effect until 3 p.m. Central Daylight Time for the following parishes: in Louisiana, Bienville, Bossier, Caddo, Caldwell, Claiborne, DeSoto, Grant, Jackson, Lincoln, Nacogdoches, Ouachita, Red River, Sabine, Union, Webster, and Wynn, and the following counties: in Texas, Angelina, Cass, Cherokee, Gregg, Harrison, Marion, Nacogdoches, Panola, Rusk, Sabine, San Augustine, and Shelby, and the following counties: in Arkansas, Columbia, Lafayette, Miller, and Union. 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Be sure to follow us on Facebook. Here's a look at local weather conditions as of 1 p.m. At the top of the hour, skies were mostly sunny in Shreveport. The temperature was 79 degrees at the regional airport. The dew point was 72, making the relative humidity 78%. Winds were calm. The pressure was 29.97 inches and falling. In Bossier City, at Barksdale Air Force Base, skies were partly sunny, with a temperature of 83 degrees. The dew point was 73, making the relative humidity 73%. Winds were calm. The pressure was 29.97 inches and falling. And in downtown Shreveport, skies were partly sunny. The temperature was 79 degrees. And winds were calm. Once again in Shreveport, it was 79 degrees with mostly sunny skies at 1 p.m. The National Weather Service in Shreveport has issued a flash flood warning for South Central Union County, Northwestern Union Parish, Northeastern Claiborne Parish, and Northwestern Louisiana until 3 p.m. Central Daylight Time. At 12:03 p.m. Central Daylight Time, Doppler radar indicated thunderstorms producing heavy rain across the warned area. Between 2 and 3 inches of rain have fallen. Additional rainfall amounts of 2 to 3 inches are possible in the warned area. Flash flooding is ongoing or expected to begin shortly. Hazard: flash flooding caused by thunderstorms. Source: radar indicated. Impact: flash flooding of small creeks and streams, urban areas, highways, streets, and underpasses, as well as other poor drainage and low-lying areas. Some locations that will experience flash flooding include Junction City, Bernice, Strong, Cooley, Scaresville, Lilly, Lockhart, Taylorville, Orrell, Oakland, and Corny Lake. Turn around, don't drown when encountering flooded roads. Most flood deaths occur in vehicles. Please report observed flooding to local emergency services or law enforcement and request they pass this information to the National Weather Service when you can do so safely. Repeating, a flash flood warning has been issued until 3 p.m. Central Daylight Time for the following county: Union, Arkansas, and the following parishes: in Louisiana, Claiborne, and Union. Flood watch remains.

in effect until 3 p.m. Central Daylight Time this afternoon. What? Flooding caused by excessive rainfall continues to be possible. Where? Portions of Arkansas, including the following counties, Columbia, Lafayette, Miller and Union, Louisiana, including the following parishes, Bienville, Bossier, Caddo, Caldwell, Claiborne, DeSoto, Grant, Jackson, LaSalle, Lincoln, Natchitoches, Ouachita, Red River, Sabine, Union, Webster and Wynn, and Texas, including the following counties, Angelina, Cass, Cherokee, Gregg, Harrison, Marion, Nacogdoches, Panola, Rusk, Sabine, San Augustine and Shelby. When? Until 3 p.m. Central Daylight Time this afternoon. Impacts. Excessive runoff may result in flooding of rivers, creeks, streams, and other low-lying and flood-prone locations. Flooding may occur in poor drainage and urban areas. Additional details. A slow-moving upper-level low-pressure system will traverse our four-state area from deep east and northeast Texas, across extreme southern Arkansas and all of our Louisiana parishes. The system will bring training of thunderstorms and heavy amounts in short order, on already soaked soil. Rainfall amounts will vary with widespread coverage bringing 1 to 3 inches, and some higher amount of 4 to 5 inches may be possible. Runoff will be quick and flash flooding will be possible in this watch area through this morning and east of I-49 this afternoon. http://www.weather.gov/safety/. Flood. You should monitor later forecasts and be alert for possible flood warnings. Those living in areas prone to flooding should be prepared to take action should flooding develop. Repeating, a flood watch remains in effect until 3 p.m. Central Daylight Time for the following parishes in Louisiana, Bienville, Bossier, Caddo, Caldwell, Claiborne, DeSoto, Grant, Jackson, Lincoln, Natchitoches, Ouachita, Red River, Sabine, Union, Webster and Wynn, and the following counties in Texas, Angelina, Cass, Cherokee, Gregg, Harrison, Marion, Nacogdoches, Panola, Rusk, Sabine, San Augustine and Shelby, and the following counties in Arkansas, Columbia, Lafayette, Miller and Union. 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Be sure to follow us on Facebook. Here's a look at local weather conditions as of 1 p.m. At the top of the hour, skies were mostly sunny in Shreveport. The temperature was 79 degrees at the regional airport. The dew point was 72, making the relative humidity 78%. Winds were calm. The pressure was 29.97 inches and falling. In Bossier City, at Barksdale Air Force Base, skies were partly sunny, with a temperature of 83 degrees. The dew point was 73, making the relative humidity 73%. Winds were calm. The pressure was 29.97 inches and falling. And in downtown Shreveport, skies were partly sunny. The temperature was 79 degrees. And winds were calm. Once again in Shreveport, it was 79 degrees with mostly sunny skies at 1 p.m. The National Weather Service in Shreveport has issued a flash flood warning for South Central Union County, Northwestern Union Parish, Northeastern Claiborne Parish in Northwestern Louisiana, until 3 p.m. Central Daylight Time. At 12.03 p.m. Central Daylight Time, Doppler radar indicated thunderstorms producing heavy rain across the warned area. Between 2 and 3 inches of rain have fallen. Additional rainfall amounts of 2 to 3 inches are possible in the warned area. Flash flooding is ongoing or expected to begin shortly. Hazard, flash flooding caused by thunderstorms. Source, radar indicated. Impact, flash flooding of small creeks and streams, urban areas, highways, streets and underpasses as well as other poor drainage and low-lying areas. Some locations that will experience flash flooding include Junction City, Bernice, Strong, Cooley, Spearsville, Lilly, Lockhart, Taylorville, Orrell, Oakland and Corny Lake. Turn around,
Don't drown when encountering flooded roads. Most flood deaths occur in vehicles. Please report observed flooding to local emergency services or law enforcement and request they pass this information to the National Weather Service when you can do so safely. Repeating, a flash flood warning has been issued until 3 p.m. Central Daylight Time for the following county, Union, Arkansas, and the following parishes, in Louisiana, Claiborne and Union. Flood watch remains in effect until 3 p.m. Central Daylight Time this afternoon. What? Flooding caused by excessive rainfall continues to be possible. Where? Portions of Arkansas, including the following counties, Columbia, Lafayette, Miller and Union, Louisiana, including the following parishes, Bienville, Bossier, Caddo, Caldwell, Claiborne, DeSoto, Grant, Jackson, LaSalle, Lincoln, Natchitoches, Ouachita, Red River, Sabine, Union, Webster and Wynn, and Texas, including the following counties, Angelina, Cass, Cherokee, Gregg, Harrison, Marion, Nacogdoches, Panola, Rusk, Sabine, San Augustine and Shelby. When? Until 3 p.m. Central Daylight Time this afternoon. Impacts. Excessive runoff may result in flooding of rivers, creeks, streams, and other low-lying and flood-prone locations. Flooding may occur in poor drainage and urban areas. Additional details, a slow-moving upper-level low-pressure system will traverse our four-state area from deep east and northeast Texas, across extreme southern Arkansas and all of our Louisiana parishes. The system will bring training of thunderstorms and heavy amounts in short order, on already soaked soil. Rainfall amounts will vary with widespread coverage bringing 1 to 3 inches, and some higher amount of 4 to 5 inches may be possible. Runoff will be quick and flash flooding will be possible in this watch area through this morning and east of I-49 this afternoon. http://www.weather.gov/safety/flood You should monitor later forecasts and be alert for possible flood warnings. Those living in areas prone to flooding should be prepared to take action should flooding develop. Repeating, a flood watch remains in effect until 3 p.m. Central Daylight Time for the following parishes, in Louisiana, Bienville, Bossier, Caddo, Caldwell, Claiborne, DeSoto, Grant, Jackson, Lincoln, Natchitoches, Ouachita, Red River, Sabine, Union, Webster and Wynn, and the following counties, in Texas, Angelina, Cass, Cherokee, Gregg, Harrison, Marion, Nacogdoches, Panola, Rusk, Sabine, San Augustine and Shelby, and the following counties, in Arkansas, Columbia, Lafayette, Miller and Union. 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Be sure to follow us on Facebook. Here's a look at local weather conditions as of 1 p.m. At the top of the hour, skies were mostly sunny in Shreveport. The temperature was 79 degrees at the regional airport. The dew point was 72, making the relative humidity 78%. Winds were calm. The pressure was 29.97 inches and falling. In Bossier City, at Barksdale Air Force Base, skies were partly sunny, with a temperature of 83 degrees. The dew point was 73, making the relative humidity 73%. Winds were calm. The pressure was 29.97 inches and falling. And in downtown Shreveport, skies were partly sunny. The temperature was 79 degrees. And winds were calm. Once again in Shreveport, it was 79 degrees with mostly sunny skies at 1 p.m. The National Weather Service in Shreveport has issued a flash flood warning for South Central Union County, Northwestern Union Parish, Northeastern Claiborne Parish and Northwestern Louisiana, until 3 p.m. Central Daylight Time. At 12:03 p.m. Central Daylight Time, Doppler radar indicated thunderstorms producing heavy rain across the warned area. Between 2 and 3 inches of rain have fallen. Additional rainfall amounts of 2 to 3 inches are possible in the warned area. Flash flooding is ongoing or expected to begin shortly. Hazard,

pass this information to the National Weather Service when you can do so safely. Repeating, a flash flood warning has been issued until 3 p.m. Central Daylight Time for the following county, Union, Arkansas, and the following parishes, in Louisiana, Claiborne and Union. Flood watch remains in effect until 3 p.m. Central Daylight Time this afternoon. What? Flooding caused by excessive rainfall continues to be possible. Where? Portions of Arkansas, including the following counties, Columbia, Lafayette, Miller and Union, Louisiana, including the following parishes, Bienville, Bossier, Caddo, Caldwell, Claiborne, DeSoto, Grant, Jackson, LaSalle, Lincoln, Natchitoches, Ouachita, Red River, Sabine, Union, Webster and Wynn, and Texas, including the following counties, Angelina, Cass, Cherokee, Gregg, Harrison, Marion, Nacogdoches, Panola, Rusk, Sabine, San Augustine and Shelby. When? Until 3 p.m. Central Daylight Time this afternoon. Impacts. Excessive runoff may result in flooding of rivers, creeks, streams, and other low-lying and flood-prone locations. Flooding may occur in poor drainage and urban areas. Additional details. A slow-moving upper-level low-pressure system will traverse our four-state area from deep east and northeast Texas, across extreme southern Arkansas and all of our Louisiana parishes. The system will bring training of thunderstorms and heavy amounts in short order on already soaked soil. Rainfall amounts will vary with widespread coverage bringing 1 to 3 inches, and some higher amount of 4 to 5 inches may be possible. Runoff will be quick and flash flooding will be possible in this watch area through this morning and east of I-49 this afternoon. http://www.weather.gov/safety/. Flood you should monitor later forecasts and be alert for possible flood warnings. Those living in areas prone to flooding should be prepared to take action should flooding develop. Repeating, a flood watch remains in effect until 3 p.m. Central Daylight Time for the following parishes, in Louisiana, Bienville, Bossier, Caddo, Caldwell, Claiborne, DeSoto, Grant, Jackson, Lincoln, Natchitoches, Ouachita, Red River, Sabine, Union, Webster and Wynn, and the following counties, in Texas, Angelina, Cass, Cherokee, Gregg, Harrison, Marion, Nacogdoches, Panola, Rusk, Sabine, San Augustine and Shelby, and the following counties, in Arkansas, Columbia, Lafayette, Miller and Union. 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Be sure to follow us on Facebook. Here's a look at local weather conditions as of 1 p.m. At the top of the hour, skies were mostly sunny in Shreveport. The temperature was 79 degrees at the regional airport. The dew point was 72, making the relative humidity 78%. Winds were calm. The pressure was 29.97 inches and falling. In Bossier City, at Barksdale Air Force Base, skies were partly sunny, with a temperature of 83 degrees. The dew point was 73, making the relative humidity 73%. Winds were calm. The pressure was 29.97 inches and falling. And in downtown Shreveport, skies were partly sunny. The temperature was 79 degrees. And winds were calm. Once again in Shreveport, it was 79 degrees with mostly sunny skies at 1 p.m. The National Weather Service in Shreveport has issued a flash flood warning for South Central Union County, Northwestern Union Parish, Northeastern Claiborne Parish and Northwestern Louisiana until 3 p.m. Central Daylight Time. At 12:03 p.m. Central Daylight Time, Doppler radar indicated thunderstorms producing heavy rain across the warned area. Between 2 and 3 inches of rain have fallen. Additional rainfall amounts of 2 to 3 inches are possible in the warned area. Flash flooding is ongoing or expected to begin shortly. Hazard, flash flooding caused by thunderstorms. Source, radar indicated. Impact, flash flooding of small creeks and streams, urban areas, highways,

streets and underpasses, as well as other poor drainage and low-lying areas. Some locations that will experience flash flooding include Junction City, Bernice, Strong, Cooley, Scaresville, Lilly, Lockhart, Taylorville, Orrell, Oakland, and Corny Lake. Turn around, don't drown when encountering flooded roads. Most flood deaths occur in vehicles. Please report observed flooding to local emergency services or law enforcement and request they pass this information to the National Weather Service when you can do so safely. Repeating, a flash flood warning has been issued until 3 p.m. Central Daylight Time for the following county, Union, Arkansas, and the following parishes, in Louisiana, Claiborne and Union. Flood watch remains in effect until 3 p.m. Central Daylight Time this afternoon. What? Flooding caused by excessive rainfall continues to be possible. Where? Portions of Arkansas, including the following counties, Columbia, Lafayette, Miller and Union, Louisiana, including the following parishes, Bienville, Bossier, Caddo, Caldwell, Claiborne, DeSoto, Grant, Jackson, LaSalle, Lincoln, Natchitoches, Ouachita, Red River, Sabine, Union, Webster and Wynn, and Texas, including the following counties, Angelina, Cass, Cherokee, Gregg, Harrison, Marion, Nacogdoches, Panola, Rusk, Sabine, San Augustine, and Shelby. When? Until 3 p.m. Central Daylight Time this afternoon. Impacts. Excessive runoff may result in flooding of rivers, creeks, streams, and other low-lying and flood-prone locations. Flooding may occur in poor drainage and urban areas. Additional details. A slow-moving upper-level low-pressure system will traverse our four-state area from deep east and northeast Texas, across extreme southern Arkansas and all of our Louisiana parishes. The system will bring training of thunderstorms and heavy amounts in short order, on already soaked soil. Rainfall amounts will vary with widespread coverage bringing 1 to 3 inches, and some higher amount of 4 to 5 inches may be possible. Runoff will be quick and flash flooding will be possible in this watch area through this morning and east of I-49 this afternoon. http://www.weather.gov/safety/. Flood. You should monitor later forecasts and be alert for possible flood warnings. Those living in areas prone to flooding should be prepared to take action should flooding develop. Repeating, a flood watch remains in effect until 3 p.m. Central Daylight Time for the following parishes, in Louisiana, Bienville, Bossier, Caddo, Caldwell, Claiborne, DeSoto, Grant, Jackson, Lincoln, Natchitoches, Ouachita, Red River, Sabine, Union, Webster and Wynn, and the following counties, in Texas, Angelina, Cass, Cherokee, Gregg, Harrison, Marion, Nacogdoches, Panola, Rusk, Sabine, San Augustine and Shelby, and the following counties, in Arkansas, Columbia, Lafayette, Miller and Union. 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Be sure to follow us on Facebook. Here's a look at local weather conditions as of 1 p.m. At the top of the hour, skies were mostly sunny in Shreveport. The temperature was 79 degrees at the regional airport. The dew point was 72, making the relative humidity 78%. Winds were calm. The pressure was 29.97 inches and falling. In Bossier City, at Barksdale Air Force Base, skies were partly sunny, with a temperature of 83 degrees. The dew point was 73, making the relative humidity 73%. Winds were calm. The pressure was 29.97 inches and falling. And in downtown Shreveport, skies were partly sunny. The temperature was 79 degrees. And winds were calm. Once again in Shreveport, it was 79 degrees with mostly sunny skies at 1 p.m. The National Weather Service in Shreveport has issued a flash flood warning for South Central Union County, Northwestern Union Parish, Northeastern Claiborne Parish in Northwestern Louisiana, until 3 p.m. Central Daylight Time.
At 12.03 p.m. Central Daylight Time, Doppler radar indicated thunderstorms producing heavy rain across the warned area. Between 2 and 3 inches of rain have fallen. Additional rainfall amounts of 2 to 3 inches are possible in the warned area. Flash flooding is ongoing or expected to begin shortly. Hazard, flash flooding caused by thunderstorms. Source, radar indicated. Impact, flash flooding of small creeks and streams, urban areas, highways, streets and underpasses as well as other poor drainage and low-lying areas. Some locations that will experience flash flooding include Junction City, Bernice, Strong, Cooley, Scaresville, Lilly, Lockhart, Taylorville, Orrell, Oakland and Corny Lake. Turn around, don't drown when encountering flooded roads. Most flood deaths occur in vehicles. Please report observed flooding to local emergency services or law enforcement and request they pass this information to the National Weather Service when you can do so safely. Repeating, a flash flood warning has been issued until 3 p.m. Central Daylight Time for the following county, Union, Arkansas, and the following parishes, in Louisiana, Claiborne and Union. Flood watch remains in effect until 3 p.m. Central Daylight Time this afternoon. What? Flooding caused by excessive rainfall continues to be possible. Where? Portions of Arkansas, including the following counties, Columbia, Lafayette, Miller and Union, Louisiana, including the following parishes, Bienville, Bossier, Caddo, Caldwell, Claiborne, DeSoto, Grant, Jackson, LaSalle, Lincoln, Natchitoches, Ouachita, Red River, Sabine, Union, Webster and Wynn, and Texas, including the following counties, Angelina, Cass, Cherokee, Gregg, Harrison, Marion, Nacogdoches, Panola, Rusk, Sabine, San Augustine and Shelby. When, until 3 p.m. Central Daylight Time this afternoon. Impacts, excessive runoff may result in flooding of rivers, creeks, streams, and other low-lying and flood-prone locations. Flooding may occur in poor drainage and urban areas. Additional details, a slow-moving upper-level low-pressure system will traverse our four-state area from deep east and northeast Texas, across extreme southern Arkansas and all of our Louisiana parishes. The system will bring training of thunderstorms and heavy amounts in short order, on already soaked soil. Rainfall amounts will vary with widespread coverage bringing 1 to 3 inches, and some higher amount of 4 to 5 inches may be possible. Runoff will be quick and flash flooding will be possible in this watch area through this morning and east of I-49 this afternoon. http://www.weather.gov/safety/. Flood you should monitor later forecasts and be alert for possible flood warnings. Those living in areas prone to flooding should be prepared to take action should flooding develop. Repeating, a flood watch remains in effect until 3 p.m. Central Daylight Time for the following parishes, in Louisiana, Bienville, Bossier, Caddo, Caldwell, Claiborne, DeSoto, Grant, Jackson, Lincoln, Natchitoches, Ouachita, Red River, Sabine, Union, Webster and Wynn, and the following counties, in Texas, Angelina, Cass, Cherokee, Gregg, Harrison, Marion, Nacogdoches, Panola, Rusk, Sabine, San Augustine and Shelby, and the following counties, in Arkansas, Columbia, Lafayette, Miller and Union. 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Be sure to follow us on Facebook. Here's a look at local weather conditions as of 1 p.m. At the top of the hour, skies were mostly sunny in Shreveport. The temperature was 79 degrees at the regional airport. The dew point was 72, making the relative humidity 78%. Winds were calm. The pressure was 29.97 inches and falling. In Bossier City, at Barksdale Air Force Base, skies were partly sunny, with a temperature of 83 degrees. The dew point was 73, making the relative humidity 73%. Winds were calm. The pressure was 29.97 inches and falling.
and in downtown Shreveport, skies were partly sunny. The temperature was 79 degrees, and winds were calm. Once again in Shreveport, it was 79 degrees with mostly sunny skies at 1 p.m. The National Weather Service in Shreveport has issued a flash flood warning for South Central Union County, Northwestern Union Parish, Northeastern Claiborne Parish in Northwestern Louisiana until 3 p.m. Central Daylight Time. At 12:03 p.m. Central Daylight Time, Doppler radar indicated thunderstorms producing heavy rain across the warned area. Between 2 and 3 inches of rain have fallen. Additional rainfall amounts of 2 to 3 inches are possible in the warned area. Flash flooding is ongoing or expected to begin shortly. Hazard: flash flooding caused by thunderstorms. Source: radar indicated. Impact: flash flooding of small creeks and streams, urban areas, highways, streets and underpasses, as well as other poor drainage and low-lying areas. Some locations that will experience flash flooding include Junction City, Bernice, Strong, Cooley, Scaresville, Lilly, Lockhart, Taylorville, Orrell, Oakland and Corny Lake. Turn around, don't drown when encountering flooded roads. Most flood deaths occur in vehicles. Please report observed flooding to local emergency services or law enforcement and request they pass this information to the National Weather Service when you can do so safely. Repeating, a flash flood warning has been issued until 3 p.m. Central Daylight Time for the following county, Union, Arkansas, and the following parishes, in Louisiana, Claiborne and Union. Flood watch remains in effect until 3 p.m. Central Daylight Time this afternoon. What? Flooding caused by excessive rainfall continues to be possible. Where? Portions of Arkansas, including the following counties, Columbia, Lafayette, Miller and Union, Louisiana, including the following parishes, Bienville, Bossier, Caddo, Caldwell, Claiborne, DeSoto, Grant, Jackson, LaSalle, Lincoln, Natchitoches, Ouachita, Red River, Sabine, Union, Webster and Wynn, and Texas, including the following counties, Angelina, Cass, Cherokee, Gregg, Harrison, Marion, Nacogdoches, Panola, Rusk, Sabine, San Augustine and Shelby. When? Until 3 p.m. Central Daylight Time this afternoon. Impacts: excessive runoff may result in flooding of rivers, creeks, streams, and other low-lying and flood-prone locations. Flooding may occur in poor drainage and urban areas. Additional details: a slow-moving upper-level low-pressure system will traverse our four-state area from deep east and northeast Texas, across extreme southern Arkansas and all of our Louisiana parishes. The system will bring training of thunderstorms and heavy amounts in short order on already soaked soil. Rainfall amounts will vary with widespread coverage bringing 1 to 3 inches, and some higher amount of 4 to 5 inches may be possible. Runoff will be quick and flash flooding will be possible in this watch area through this morning and east of I-49 this afternoon. http://www.weather.gov/safety/. Flood: you should monitor later forecasts and be alert for possible flood warnings. Those living in areas prone to flooding should be prepared to take action should flooding develop. Repeating, a flood watch remains in effect until 3 p.m. Central Daylight Time for the following parishes, in Louisiana, Bienville, Bossier, Caddo, Caldwell, Claiborne, DeSoto, Grant, Jackson, Lincoln, Natchitoches, Ouachita, Red River, Sabine, Union, Webster and Wynn, and the following counties, in Texas, Angelina, Cass, Cherokee, Gregg, Harrison, Marion, Nacogdoches, Panola, Rusk, Sabine, San Augustine and Shelby, and the following counties, in Arkansas, Columbia, Lafayette, Miller and Union. 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Be sure to follow us on Facebook. Here's a look at local weather conditions as of 1 p.m. At the top of the hour, skies were mostly sunny in Shreveport. The temperature was 79 degrees at the regional airport.
The dew point was 72, making the relative humidity 78%. Winds were calm. The pressure was 29.97 inches and falling. In Bossier City, at Barksdale Air Force Base, skies were partly sunny, with a temperature of 83 degrees. The dew point was 73, making the relative humidity 73%. Winds were calm. The pressure was 29.97 inches and falling. And in downtown Shreveport, skies were partly sunny. The temperature was 79 degrees. And winds were calm. Once again in Shreveport, it was 79 degrees with mostly sunny skies at 1 p.m. The National Weather Service in Shreveport has issued a flash flood warning for South Central Union County, Northwestern Union Parish, Northeastern Claiborne Parish in northwestern Louisiana until 3 p.m. Central Daylight Time. At 12:03 p.m. Central Daylight Time, Doppler radar indicated thunderstorms producing heavy rain across the warned area. Between 2 and 3 inches of rain have fallen. Additional rainfall amounts of 2 to 3 inches are possible in the warned area. Flash flooding is ongoing or expected to begin shortly. Hazard, flash flooding caused by thunderstorms. Source, radar indicated. Impact, flash flooding of small creeks and streams, urban areas, highways, streets and underpasses as well as other poor drainage and low-lying areas. Some locations that will experience flash flooding include Junction City, Bernice, Strong, Cooley, Scaresville, Lilly, Lockhart, Taylorville, Orrell, Oakland and Corny Lake. Turn around, don't drown when encountering flooded roads. Most flood deaths occur in vehicles. Please report observed flooding to local emergency services or law enforcement and request they pass this information to the National Weather Service when you can do so safely. Repeating, a flash flood warning has been issued until 3 p.m. Central Daylight Time for the following county, Union, Arkansas, and the following parishes, in Louisiana, Claiborne and Union. Flood watch remains in effect until 3 p.m. Central Daylight Time this afternoon. What? Flooding caused by excessive rainfall continues to be possible. Where? Arkansas, including the following counties, Columbia, Lafayette, Miller and Union, Louisiana, including the following parishes, Bienville, Bossier, Caddo, Caldwell, Claiborne, DeSoto, Grant, Jackson, LaSalle, Lincoln, Natchitoches, Ouachita, Red River, Sabine, Union, Webster and Wynn, and Texas, including the following counties, Angelina, Cass, Cherokee, Gregg, Harrison, Marion, Nacogdoches, Panola, Rusk, Sabine, San Augustine and Shelby. When? Until 3 p.m. Central Daylight Time this afternoon. Impacts, excessive runoff may result in flooding of rivers, creeks, streams, and other low-lying and flood-prone locations. Flooding may occur in poor drainage and urban areas. Additional details, a slow-moving upper-level low-pressure system will traverse our four-state area from deep east and northeast Texas, across extreme southern Arkansas and all of our Louisiana parishes. The system will bring training of thunderstorms and heavy amounts in short order on already soaked soil. Rainfall amounts will vary with widespread coverage bringing 1 to 3 inches, and some higher amount of 4 to 5 inches may be possible. Runoff will be quick and flash flooding will be possible in this watch area through this morning and east of I-49 this afternoon. http://www.weather.gov/safety/flood. You should monitor later forecasts and be alert for possible flood warnings. Those living in areas prone to flooding should be prepared to take action should flooding develop. Repeating, a flood watch remains in effect until 3 p.m. Central Daylight Time for the following parishes, in Louisiana, Bienville, Bossier, Caddo, Caldwell, Claiborne, DeSoto, Grant, Jackson, Lincoln, Natchitoches, Ouachita, Red River, Sabine, Union, Webster and Wynn, and the following counties, in Texas, Angelina, Cass, Cherokee, Gregg, Harrison, Marion, Nacogdoches, Panola, Rusk, Sabine,
San Augustine, and Shelby, and the following counties, in Arkansas, Columbia, Lafayette, Miller, and Union. 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Be sure to follow us on Facebook. Here's a look at local weather conditions as of 2 p.m. At the top of the hour, skies were mostly sunny in Shreveport. The temperature was 82 degrees at the regional airport. The dew point was 73, making the relative humidity 74%. Winds were variable at 5 miles an hour. The pressure was 29.94 inches and falling. In Bossier City, at Barksdale Air Force Base, skies were partly sunny, with a temperature of 85 degrees. The dew point was 72, making the relative humidity 66%. Winds were southeast at 3 miles an hour. The pressure was 29.93 inches and falling. And in downtown Shreveport, skies were sunny. The temperature was 84 degrees. And winds were variable at 3 miles an hour. Once again in Shreveport, it was 82 degrees with mostly sunny skies at 2 p.m. The National Weather Service in Shreveport has issued a flash flood warning for South Central Union County, Northwestern Union Parish, Northeastern Claiborne Parish in Northwestern Louisiana until 3 p.m. Central Daylight Time. At 12:03 p.m. Central Daylight Time, Doppler radar indicated thunderstorms producing heavy rain across the warned area. Between 2 and 3 inches of rain have fallen. Additional rainfall amounts of 2 to 3 inches are possible in the warned area. Flash flooding is ongoing or expected to begin shortly. Hazard: flash flooding caused by thunderstorms. Source: radar indicated. Impact: flash flooding of small creeks and streams, urban areas, highways, streets and underpasses, as well as other poor drainage and low-lying areas. Some locations that will experience flash flooding include Junction City, Bernice, Strong, Cooley, Scaresville, Lilly, Lockhart, Taylorville, Orrell, Oakland and Corny Lake. Turn around, don't drown when encountering flooded roads. Most flood deaths occur in vehicles. Please report observed flooding to local emergency services or law enforcement and request they pass this information to the National Weather Service when you can do so safely. Repeating, a flash flood warning has been issued until 3 p.m. Central Daylight Time for the following county, Union, Arkansas, and the following parishes, in Louisiana, Claiborne and Union. Flood watch remains in effect until 3 p.m. Central Daylight Time this afternoon. What? Flooding caused by excessive rainfall continues to be possible. Where? Portions of Arkansas, including the following counties, Columbia, Lafayette, Miller and Union, Louisiana, including the following parishes, Bienville, Bossier, Caddo, Caldwell, Claiborne, DeSoto, Grant, Jackson, LaSalle, Lincoln, Natchitoches, Ouachita, Red River, Sabine, Union, Webster and Wynn, and Texas, including the following counties, Angelina, Cass, Cherokee, Gregg, Harrison, Marion, Nacogdoches, Panola, Rusk, Sabine, San Augustine, and Shelby. When? Until 3 p.m. Central Daylight Time this afternoon. Impacts: excessive runoff may result in flooding of rivers, creeks, streams, and other low-lying and flood-prone locations. Flooding may occur in poor drainage and urban areas. Additional details: a slow-moving upper-level low-pressure system will traverse our four-state area from deep east and northeast Texas, across extreme southern Arkansas and all of our Louisiana parishes. The system will bring training of thunderstorms and heavy amounts in short order on already soaked soil. Rainfall amounts will vary, with widespread coverage bringing 1 to 3 inches, and some higher amount of 4 to 5 inches may be possible. Runoff will be quick and flash flooding will be possible in this watch area through this morning and east of I-49 this afternoon. http://www.weather.gov/safety/. Flood. You should monitor later forecasts and be alert for possible flood warnings.
Those living in areas prone to flooding should be prepared to take action should flooding develop. Repeating, a flood watch remains in effect until 3 p.m. Central Daylight Time for the following parishes in Louisiana: Bienville, Bossier, Caddo, Caldwell, Claiborne, DeSoto, Grant, Jackson, Lincoln, Natchitoches, Ouachita, Red River, Sabine, Union, Webster and Winn, and the following counties in Texas: Angelina, Cass, Cherokee, Gregg, Harrison, Marion, Nacogdoches, Panola, Rusk, Sabine, San Augustine and Shelby, and the following counties in Arkansas: Columbia, Lafayette, Miller and Union. 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Be sure to follow us on Facebook. Here's a look at local weather conditions as of 2 p.m. At the top of the hour, skies were mostly sunny in Shreveport. The temperature was 82 degrees at the regional airport. The dew point was 73, making the relative humidity 74%. Winds were variable at 5 miles an hour. The pressure was 29.94 inches and falling. In Bossier City, at Barksdale Air Force Base, skies were partly sunny, with a temperature of 85 degrees. The dew point was 72, making the relative humidity 66%. Winds were southeast at 3 miles an hour. The pressure was 29.93 inches and falling. And in downtown Shreveport, skies were sunny. The temperature was 84 degrees. And winds were variable at 3 miles an hour. Once again in Shreveport, it was 82 degrees with mostly sunny skies at 2 p.m. The National Weather Service in Shreveport has issued a flash flood warning for South Central Union County, Northwestern Union Parish, Northeastern Claiborne Parish, and Northwestern Louisiana until 3 p.m. Central Daylight Time. At 12:03 p.m. Central Daylight Time, Doppler radar indicated thunderstorms producing heavy rain across the warned area. Between 2 and 3 inches of rain have fallen. Additional rainfall amounts of 2 to 3 inches are possible in the warned area. Flash flooding is ongoing or expected to begin shortly. Hazard, flash flooding caused by thunderstorms. Source, radar indicated. Impact, flash flooding of small creeks and streams, urban areas, highways, streets and underpasses, as well as other poor drainage and low-lying areas. Some locations that will experience flash flooding include Junction City, Bernice, Strong, Cooley, Spearsville, Lilly, Lockhart, Taylorville, Orrell, Oakland and Corny Lake. Turn around, don't drown when encountering flooded roads. Most flood deaths occur in vehicles. Please report observed flooding to local emergency services or law enforcement and request they pass this information to the National Weather Service when you can do so safely. Repeating, a flash flood warning has been issued until 3 p.m. Central Daylight Time for the following county, Union, Arkansas, and the following parishes, in Louisiana, Claiborne and Union. Flood watch remains in effect until 3 p.m. Central Daylight Time this afternoon. What? Flooding caused by excessive rainfall continues to be possible. Where? Portions of Arkansas, including the following counties, Columbia, Lafayette, Miller and Union, Louisiana, including the following parishes, Bienville, Bossier, Caddo, Caldwell, Claiborne, DeSoto, Grant, Jackson, LaSalle, Lincoln, Natchitoches, Ouachita, Red River, Sabine, Union, Webster and Winn, and Texas, including the following counties, Angelina, Cass, Cherokee, Gregg, Harrison, Marion, Nacogdoches, Panola, Rusk, Sabine, San Augustine and Shelby. When, until 3 p.m. Central Daylight Time this afternoon. Impacts, excessive runoff may result in flooding of rivers, creeks, streams, and other low-lying and flood-prone locations. Flooding may occur in poor drainage and urban areas. Additional details, a slow-moving upper-level low-pressure system will traverse our four-state area from deep east and northeast Texas, across extreme southern Arkansas and all of our Louisiana parishes.
The system will bring training of thunderstorms and heavy amounts in short order on already soaked soil. Rainfall amounts will vary, with widespread coverage bringing 1 to 3 inches, and some higher amount of 4 to 5 inches may be possible. Runoff will be quick and flash flooding will be possible in this watch area through this morning and east of I-49 this afternoon. http://www.weather.gov/safety/flood. You should monitor later forecasts and be alert for possible flood warnings. Those living in areas prone to flooding should be prepared to take action should flooding develop. Repeating, a flood watch remains in effect until 3 p.m. Central Daylight Time for the following parishes in Louisiana: Bienville, Bossier, Caddo, Caldwell, Claiborne, DeSoto, Grant, Jackson, Lincoln, Natchitoches, Ouachita, Red River, Sabine, Union, Webster, and Winn, and the following counties in Texas: Angelina, Cass, Cherokee, Gregg, Harrison, Marion, Nacogdoches, Panola, Rusk, Sabine, San Augustine, and Shelby, and the following counties in Arkansas: Columbia, Lafayette, Miller, and Union. 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Be sure to follow us on Facebook. Here's a look at local weather conditions as of 2 p.m. At the top of the hour, skies were mostly sunny in Shreveport. The temperature was 82 degrees at the regional airport. The dew point was 73, making the relative humidity 74%. Winds were variable at 5 miles an hour. The pressure was 29.94 inches and falling. In Bossier City, at Barksdale Air Force Base, skies were partly sunny, with a temperature of 85 degrees. The dew point was 72, making the relative humidity 66%. Winds were southeast at 3 miles an hour. The pressure was 29.93 inches and falling. And in downtown Shreveport, skies were sunny. The temperature was 84 degrees. And winds were variable at 3 miles an hour. Once again in Shreveport, it was 82 degrees with mostly sunny skies at 2 p.m. The National Weather Service in Shreveport has issued a flash flood warning for South Central Union County, Northwestern Union Parish, Northeastern Claiborne Parish, and Northwestern Louisiana until 3 p.m. Central Daylight Time. At 12:03 p.m. Central Daylight Time, Doppler radar indicated thunderstorms producing heavy rain across the warned area. Between 2 and 3 inches of rain have fallen. Additional rainfall amounts of 2 to 3 inches are possible in the warned area. Flash flooding is ongoing or expected to begin shortly. Hazard: flash flooding caused by thunderstorms. Source: radar indicated. Impact: flash flooding of small creeks and streams, urban areas, highways, streets, and underpasses, as well as other poor drainage and low-lying areas. Some locations that will experience flash flooding include Junction City, Bernice, Strong, Cooley, Scaresville, Lilly, Lockhart, Taylorville, Orrell, Oakland, and Corny Lake. Turn around, don't drown when encountering flooded roads. Most flood deaths occur in vehicles. Please report observed flooding to local emergency services or law enforcement and request they pass this information to the National Weather Service when you can do so safely. Repeating, a flash flood warning has been issued until 3 p.m. Central Daylight Time for the following county: Union, Arkansas, and the following parishes in Louisiana: Claiborne and Union. Flood watch remains in effect until 3 p.m. Central Daylight Time this afternoon. What? Flooding caused by excessive rainfall continues to be possible. Where? Portions of Arkansas, including the following counties: Columbia, Lafayette, Miller, and Union. Louisiana, including the following parishes: Bienville, Bossier, Caddo, Caldwell, Claiborne, DeSoto, Grant, Jackson, LaSalle, Lincoln, Natchitoches, Ouachita, Red River, Sabine, Union, Webster, and Winn, and Texas, including the following counties: Angelina, Cass, Cherokee, Gregg, Harrison, Marion, Nacogdoches,
Panola, Rusk, Sabine, St. Augustine, and Shelby. When, until 3 p.m. Central Daylight Time this afternoon. Impacts, excessive runoff may result in flooding of rivers, creeks, streams, and other low-lying and flood-prone locations. Flooding may occur in poor drainage and urban areas. Additional details, a slow-moving upper-level low-pressure system will traverse our four-state area from deep east and northeast Texas, across extreme southern Arkansas and all of our Louisiana parishes. The system will bring training of thunderstorms and heavy amounts in short order, on already soaked soil. Rainfall amounts will vary with widespread coverage bringing 1 to 3 inches, and some higher amount of 4 to 5 inches may be possible. Runoff will be quick and flash flooding will be possible in this watch area through this morning and east of I-49 this afternoon. http://www.weather.gov/safety/. Flood. You should monitor later forecasts and be alert for possible flood warnings. Those living in areas prone to flooding should be prepared to take action should flooding develop. Repeating, a flood watch remains in effect until 3 p.m. Central Daylight Time for the following parishes, in Louisiana, Bienville, Bossier, Caddo, Caldwell, Claiborne, DeSoto, Grant, Jackson, Lincoln, Natchitoches, Ouachita, Red River, Sabine, Union, Webster and Winn, and the following counties, in Texas, Angelina, Cass, Cherokee, Gregg, Harrison, Marion, Nacogdoches, Panola, Rusk, Sabine, St. Augustine and Shelby, and the following counties, in Arkansas, Columbia, Lafayette, Miller and Union. 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Be sure to follow us on Facebook. Here's a look at local weather conditions as of 2 p.m. At the top of the hour, skies were mostly sunny in Shreveport. The temperature was 82 degrees at the regional airport. The dew point was 73, making the relative humidity 74%. Winds were variable at 5 miles an hour. The pressure was 29.94 inches and falling. In Bossier City, at Barksdale Air Force Base, skies were partly sunny, with a temperature of 85 degrees. The dew point was 72, making the relative humidity 66%. Winds were southeast at 3 miles an hour. The pressure was 29.93 inches and falling. And in downtown Shreveport, skies were sunny. The temperature was 84 degrees. And winds were variable at 3 miles an hour. Once again in Shreveport, it was 82 degrees with mostly sunny skies at 2 p.m. The National Weather Service in Shreveport has... The National Weather Service in Shreveport has issued a flash flood warning for South Central Union County, Northwestern Union Parish, Northeastern Claiborne Parish, and Northwestern Louisiana until 3 p.m. Central Daylight Time. At 12.03 p.m. Central Daylight Time, Doppler radar indicated thunderstorms producing heavy rain across the warned area. Between 2 and 3 inches of rain have fallen. Additional rainfall amounts of 2 to 3 inches are possible in the warned area. Flash flooding is ongoing or expected to begin shortly. Hazard, flash flooding caused by thunderstorms. Source, radar indicated. Impact, flash flooding of small creeks and streams, urban areas, highways, streets and underpasses as well as other poor drainage and low-lying areas. Some locations that will experience flash flooding include Junction City, Bernice, Strong, Cooley, Scaresville, Lilly, Lockhart, Taylorville, Orrell, Oakland and Corny Lake. Turn around, don't drown when encountering flooded roads. Most flood deaths occur in vehicles. Please report observed flooding to local emergency services or law enforcement and request they pass this information to the National Weather Service when you can do so safely. Repeating, a flash flood warning has been issued until 3 p.m. Central Daylight Time for the following county, Union, Arkansas, and the following parishes, in Louisiana, Claiborne and Union.
flood watch remains in effect until 3 p.m. Central Daylight Time this afternoon. What? Flooding caused by excessive rainfall continues to be

4 inches and falling. In Bossier City, at Barksdale Air Force Base, skies were partly sunny, with a temperature of 85 degrees. The dew point was 72, making the relative humidity 66%. Winds were southeast at 3 miles an hour. The pressure was 29.93 inches and falling. And in downtown Shreveport, skies were sunny. The temperature was 84 degrees. And winds were variable at 3 miles an hour. Once again in Shreveport, it was 82 degrees with mostly sunny skies at 2 p.m. The National Weather Service in Shreveport has issued a flash flood warning for South Central Union County, Northwestern Union Parish, Northeastern Claiborne Parish in Northwestern Louisiana, until 3 p.m. Central Daylight Time. At 12.03 p.m. Central Daylight Time, Doppler radar indicated thunderstorms producing heavy rain across the warned area. Between 2 and 3 inches of rain have fallen. Additional rainfall amounts of 2 to 3 inches are possible in the warned area. Flash flooding is ongoing or expected to begin shortly. Hazard, flash flooding caused by thunderstorms. Source, radar indicated. Impact, flash flooding of small creeks and streams, urban areas, highways, streets and underpasses, as well as other poor drainage and low-lying areas. Flash flood warning is canceled for South Central Union County and Northwestern Union and Northeastern Claiborne Parishes. The heavy rain has ended. Flooding is no longer expected to pose a threat. Please continue to heed remaining road closures. Flood watch will expire at 3 p.m. Central Daylight Time this afternoon. The flood watch will expire for portions of Arkansas, including the following areas: Columbia, Lafayette, Miller and Union, Louisiana, including the following parishes: Bienville, Bossier, Caddo, Caldwell, Claiborne, DeSoto, Grant, Jackson, LaSalle, Lincoln, Natchitoches, Ouachita, Red River, Sabine, Union, Webster and Wynn, and Texas, including the following areas: Angelina, Cass, Cherokee, Gregg, Harrison, Marion, Nacogdoches, Panola, Rusk, Sabine, San Augustine and Shelby. The flooding threat has ended. Therefore, the flood watch will expire at 3 p.m. Central Daylight Time this afternoon. Repeating, the flood watch has been allowed to expire for the following parishes in Louisiana: Bienville, Bossier, Caddo, Caldwell, Claiborne, DeSoto, Grant, Jackson, Lincoln, Natchitoches, Ouachita, Red River, Sabine, Union, Webster and Wynn, and the following counties in Texas: Angelina, Cass, Cherokee, Gregg, Harrison, Marion, Nacogdoches, Panola, Rusk, Sabine, San Augustine and Shelby, and the following counties in Arkansas: Columbia, Lafayette, Miller and Union. 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Be sure to follow us on Facebook. Here's a look at local weather conditions as of 2 p.m. At the top of the hour, skies were mostly sunny in Shreveport. The temperature was 82 degrees at the regional airport. The dew point was 73, making the relative humidity 74%. Winds were variable at 5 miles an hour. The pressure was 29.94 inches and falling. In Bossier City, at Barksdale Air Force Base, skies were partly sunny, with a temperature of 85 degrees. The dew point was 72, making the relative humidity 66%. Winds were southeast at 3 miles an hour. The pressure was 29.93 inches and falling. And in downtown Shreveport, skies were sunny. The temperature was 84 degrees. And winds were variable at 3 miles an hour. Once again in Shreveport, it was 82 degrees with mostly sunny skies at 2 p.m. Flash flood warning is canceled for South Central Union County and Northwestern Union and Northeastern Claiborne Parishes. The heavy rain has ended. Flooding is no longer expected to pose a threat. Please continue to heed remaining road closures.
flood watch will expire at 3 p.m. Central.

daylight time this afternoon. The flood watch will expire for portions of Arkansas, including the following areas: Columbia, Lafayette, Miller and Union, Louisiana, including the following parishes: Bienville, Bossier, Caddo, 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Gregg, Harrison, Marion, Nacogdoches, Panola, Rusk, Sabine, San Augustine and Shelby. The flooding threat has ended. Therefore, the flood watch will expire at 3 p.m. Central Daylight Time this afternoon. Repeating, the flood watch has been allowed to expire for the following parishes: in Louisiana, Bienville, Bossier, Caddo, Caldwell, Claiborne, DeSoto, Grant, Jackson, Lincoln, Natchitoches, Ouachita, Red River, Sabine, Union, Webster and Wynn, and the following counties: in Texas, Angelina, Cass, Cherokee, Gregg, Harrison, Marion, Nacogdoches, Panola, Rusk, Sabine, San Augustine and Shelby, and the following counties: in Arkansas, Columbia, Lafayette, Miller and Union. 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Be sure to follow us on Facebook. Here's a look at local weather conditions as of 2 p.m. At the top of the hour, skies were mostly sunny in Shreveport. The temperature was 82 degrees at the regional airport. The dew point was 73, making the relative humidity 74%. Winds were variable at 5 miles an hour. The pressure was 29.94 inches and falling. In Bossier City, at Barksdale Air Force Base, skies were partly sunny, with a temperature of 85 degrees. The dew point was 72, making the relative humidity 66%. Winds were southeast at 3 miles an hour. The pressure was 29.93 inches and falling. And in downtown Shreveport, skies were sunny. The temperature was 84 degrees. And winds were variable at 3 miles an hour. Once again in Shreveport, it was 82 degrees with mostly sunny skies at 2 p.m. Flash flood warning is canceled for South Central Union County and Northwestern Union and Northeastern Claiborne parishes. The heavy rain has ended. Flooding is no longer expected to pose a threat. Please continue to heed remaining road closures. Flood watch will expire at 3 p.m. Central Daylight Time this afternoon. The flood watch will expire for portions of Arkansas, including the following areas: Columbia, Lafayette, Miller and Union, Louisiana, including the following parishes: Bienville, Bossier, Caddo, Caldwell, Claiborne, DeSoto, Grant, Jackson, LaSalle, Lincoln, Natchitoches, Ouachita, Red River, Sabine, Union, Webster and Wynn, and Texas, including the following areas: Angelina, Cass, Cherokee, Gregg, Harrison, Marion, Nacogdoches, Panola, Rusk, Sabine, San Augustine and Shelby. The flooding threat has ended. Therefore, the flood watch will expire at 3 p.m. Central Daylight Time this afternoon. Repeating, the flood watch has been allowed to expire for the following parishes: in Louisiana, Bienville, Bossier, Caddo, Caldwell, Claiborne, DeSoto, Grant, Jackson, Lincoln, Natchitoches, Ouachita, Red River, Sabine, Union, Webster and Wynn, and the following counties: in Texas, Angelina, Cass, Cherokee, Gregg, Harrison, Marion, Nacogdoches, Panola, Rusk, Sabine, San Augustine and Shelby, and the following counties: in Arkansas, Columbia, Lafayette, Miller and Union. 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Be sure to follow us on Facebook. Here's a look at local weather conditions as of 2 p.m. At the top of the hour, skies were mostly sunny in Shreveport. The temperature was 82 degrees at the regional airport. The dew point was 73, making the relative humidity 74%.
Winds were variable at 5 miles an hour. The pressure was 29.94 inches and falling. In Bossier City, at Barksdale Air Force Base, skies were partly sunny, with a temperature of 85 degrees. The dew point was 72, making the relative humidity 66%. Winds were southeast at 3 miles an hour. The pressure was 29.93 inches and falling. And in downtown Shreveport, skies were sunny. The temperature was 84 degrees. And winds were variable at 3 miles an hour. Once again in Shreveport, it was 82 degrees with mostly sunny skies at 2 p.m. Flash flood warning is canceled for South Central Union County and Northwestern Union and Northeastern Claiborne parishes. The heavy rain has ended. Flooding is no longer expected to pose a threat. Please continue to heed remaining road closures. Flood watch will expire at 3 p.m. Central Daylight Time this afternoon. The flood watch will expire for portions of Arkansas, including the following areas: Columbia, Lafayette, Miller and Union, Louisiana, including the following parishes: Bienville, Bossier, Caddo, Caldwell, Claiborne, DeSoto, Grant, Jackson, LaSalle, Lincoln, Natchitoches, Ouachita, Red River, Sabine, Union, Webster and Wynn, and Texas, including the following areas: Angelina, Cass, Cherokee, Gregg, Harrison, Marion, Nacogdoches, Panola, Rusk, Sabine, San Augustine, and Shelby. The flooding threat has ended. Therefore, the flood watch will expire at 3 p.m. Central Daylight Time this afternoon. Repeating, the flood watch has been allowed to expire for the following parishes: in Louisiana, Bienville, Bossier, Caddo, Caldwell, Claiborne, DeSoto, Grant, Jackson, Lincoln, Natchitoches, Ouachita, Red River, Sabine, Union, Webster and Wynn, and the following counties: in Texas, Angelina, Cass, Cherokee, Gregg, Harrison, Marion, Nacogdoches, Panola, Rusk, Sabine, San Augustine and Shelby, and the following counties: in Arkansas, Columbia, Lafayette, Miller and Union. 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Be sure to follow us on Facebook. Here's a look at local weather conditions as of 2 p.m. At the top of the hour, skies were mostly sunny in Shreveport. The temperature was 82 degrees at the regional airport. The dew point was 73, making the relative humidity 74%. Winds were variable at 5 miles an hour. The pressure was 29.94 inches and falling. In Bossier City, at Barksdale Air Force Base, skies were partly sunny, with a temperature of 85 degrees. The dew point was 72, making the relative humidity 66%. Winds were southeast at 3 miles an hour. The pressure was 29.93 inches and falling. And in downtown Shreveport, skies were sunny. The temperature was 84 degrees. And winds were variable at 3 miles an hour. Once again in Shreveport, it was 82 degrees with mostly sunny skies at 2 p.m. Flash flood warning is canceled for South Central Union County and Northwestern Union and Northeastern Claiborne parishes. The heavy rain has ended. Flooding is no longer expected to pose a threat. Please continue to heed remaining road closures. Flood watch will expire at 3 p.m. Central Daylight Time this afternoon. The flood watch will expire for portions of Arkansas, including the following areas: Columbia, Lafayette, Miller and Union, Louisiana, including the following parishes: Bienville, Bossier, Caddo, Caldwell, Claiborne, DeSoto, Grant, Jackson, LaSalle, Lincoln, Natchitoches, Ouachita, Red River, Sabine, Union, Webster and Wynn, and Texas, including the following areas: Angelina, Cass, Cherokee, Gregg, Harrison, Marion, Nacogdoches, Panola, Rusk, Sabine, San Augustine, and Shelby. The flooding threat has ended. Therefore, the flood watch will expire at 3 p.m. Central Daylight Time this afternoon.
repeating, the flood watch has been allowed to expire for the following parishes in Louisiana: Bienville, Bossier, Caddo, Caldwell, Claiborne, DeSoto, Grant, Jackson, Lincoln, Natchitoches, Ouachita, Red River, Sabine, Union, Webster and Winn, and the following counties in Texas: Angelina, Cass, Cherokee, Gregg, Harrison, Marion, Nacogdoches, Panola, Rusk, Sabine, San Augustine and Shelby, and the following counties in Arkansas: Columbia, Lafayette, Miller and Union. 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Be sure to follow us on Facebook. Here's a look at local weather conditions as of 2 p.m. At the top of the hour, skies were mostly sunny in Shreveport. The temperature was 82 degrees at the regional airport. The dew point was 73, making the relative humidity 74%. Winds were variable at 5 miles an hour. The pressure was 29.94 inches and falling. In Bossier City, at Barksdale Air Force Base, skies were partly sunny, with a temperature of 85 degrees. The dew point was 72, making the relative humidity 66%. Winds were southeast at 3 miles an hour. The pressure was 29.93 inches and falling. And in downtown Shreveport, skies were sunny. The temperature was 84 degrees. And winds were variable at 3 miles an hour. Once again in Shreveport, it was 82 degrees with mostly sunny skies at 2 p.m. Flood watch will expire at 3 p.m. Central Daylight Time this afternoon. The flood watch will expire for portions of Arkansas, including the following areas: Columbia, Lafayette, Miller and Union, Louisiana, including the following parishes: Bienville, Bossier, Caddo, 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Gregg, Harrison, Marion, Nacogdoches, Panola, Rusk, Sabine, San Augustine and Shelby. The flooding threat has ended. Therefore, the flood watch will expire at 3 p.m. Central Daylight Time this afternoon. Repeating, the flood watch has been allowed to expire for the following parishes in Louisiana: Bienville, Bossier, Caddo, Caldwell, Claiborne, DeSoto, Grant, Jackson, Lincoln, Natchitoches, Ouachita, Red River, Sabine, Union, Webster and Winn, and the following counties in Texas: Angelina, Cass, Cherokee, Gregg, Harrison, Marion, Nacogdoches, Panola, Rusk, Sabine, San Augustine and Shelby, and the following counties in Arkansas: Columbia, Lafayette, Miller and Union. 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Be sure to follow us on Facebook. Here's a look at local weather conditions as of 2 p.m. At the top of the hour, skies were mostly sunny in Shreveport. The temperature was 82 degrees at the regional airport. The dew point was 73, making the relative humidity 74%. Winds were variable at 5 miles an hour. The pressure was 29.94 inches and falling. In Bossier City, at Barksdale Air Force Base, skies were partly sunny, with a temperature of 85 degrees. The dew point was 72, making the relative humidity 66%. Winds were southeast at 3 miles an hour. The pressure was 29.93 inches and falling. And in downtown Shreveport, skies were sunny. The temperature was 84 degrees. And winds were variable at 3 miles an hour. Once again in Shreveport, it was 82 degrees with mostly sunny skies at 2 p.m. Around the local area at 2 p.m. in Texarkana, partly sunny and 89. Wind northwest at 6 miles an hour. El Dorado, mostly sunny and 83. Wind south at 7 miles an hour. Monroe, partly sunny and 82.
Wind east at 5 miles an hour. Natchitoches, partly sunny and 79. Wind southeast at 8 miles an hour. Marshall, mostly sunny and 86. Wind southwest at 7 miles an hour. And at Longview, mostly sunny and 83 degrees. Wind calm. Elsewhere across the four-state area, over at Dallas, mostly sunny and 88. Oklahoma City, partly sunny and 83. Little Rock, partly sunny and 87. Jackson, Mississippi, cloudy and 77. Baton Rouge, a thunderstorm and 73. And at Houston, cloudy and 80 degrees. For the most current information, check us out on the web at www.weather.gov/sht. Now let's check on your local forecast. Flood watch in effect until 3 p.m. Central Daylight Time this afternoon. Rest of today, partly cloudy with a slight chance of showers and thunderstorms. Some thunderstorms may produce heavy rainfall. Highs in the mid-80s. South winds around 5 miles per hour. Chance of rain 20%. Tonight, mostly clear. Lows in the mid-70s. South winds around 5 miles per hour. Sunday, partly cloudy. A slight chance of showers and thunderstorms in the afternoon. Humid with highs around 90. South winds 5 to 10 miles per hour with gusts up to 20 miles per hour. Chance of rain 20%. Sunday night, mostly clear. Humid with lows in the upper 70s. South winds 5 to 10 miles per hour with gusts up to 20 miles per hour. Monday, mostly cloudy in the morning, then clearing. Humid with highs in the lower 90s. Southwest winds 5 to 10 miles per hour with gusts up to 20 miles per hour. Monday night, partly cloudy with a chance of showers. A chance of thunderstorms, mainly in the evening. Lows in the upper 70s. Chance of rain 50%. Tuesday, mostly cloudy with a slight chance of showers and thunderstorms. Highs in the lower 90s. Chance of rain 20%. Tuesday night, partly cloudy with a chance of showers and thunderstorms. Lows in the mid-70s. Chance of rain 50%. Wednesday, mostly cloudy with a chance of showers and thunderstorms. Highs in the upper 80s. Chance of rain 50%. Wednesday night, partly cloudy with a chance of showers and thunderstorms. Lows in the mid-70s. Chance of rain 50%. Thursday, mostly cloudy with a slight chance of thunderstorms. A chance of showers, mainly in the morning. Highs around 90. Chance of rain 50%. Thursday night, mostly clear. Lows in the mid-70s. Friday, partly cloudy. A slight chance of showers in the morning. Highs in the lower 90s. Chance of rain 20%. Flood watch will expire at 3 p.m. Central Daylight Time this afternoon. The flood watch will expire for portions of Arkansas, including the following areas: Columbia, Lafayette, Miller and Union, Louisiana, including the following parishes: Bienville, Bossier, Caddo, 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Gregg, Harrison, Marion, Nacogdoches, Panola, Rusk, Sabine, San Augustine, and Shelby. The flooding threat has ended. Therefore, the flood watch will expire at 3 p.m. Central Daylight Time this afternoon. Repeating, the flood watch has been allowed to expire for the following parishes: in Louisiana, Bienville, Bossier, Caddo, Caldwell, Claiborne, DeSoto, Grant, Jackson, Lincoln, Natchitoches, Ouachita, Red River, Sabine, Union, Webster and Wynn, and the following counties: in Texas, Angelina, Cass, Cherokee, Gregg, Harrison, Marion, Nacogdoches, Panola, Rusk, Sabine, San Augustine and Shelby, and the following counties:
in Arkansas, Columbia, Lafayette, Miller and Union. 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Be sure to follow us on Facebook. Here's a look at local weather conditions as of 3 p.m. At the top of the hour, skies were mostly sunny in Shreveport. The temperature was 84 degrees at the regional airport. The dew point was 73, making the relative humidity 70%. Winds were north at 3 miles an hour. The pressure was 29.92 inches and falling. In Bossier City, at Barksdale Air Force Base, skies were sunny, with a temperature of 88 degrees. The dew point was 73, making the relative humidity 60%. Winds were south at 5 miles an hour. The pressure was 29.92 inches and steady. And in downtown Shreveport, skies were sunny. The temperature was 85 degrees. And winds were calm. Once again in Shreveport, it was 84 degrees with mostly sunny skies at 3 p.m. Around the local area at 3 p.m., in Texarkana, mostly sunny and 92. Wind northwest at 5 miles an hour. El Dorado, mostly sunny and 87. Wind variable at 3 miles an hour. Monroe, partly sunny and 83. Wind variable at 3 miles an hour. Natchitoches, partly sunny and 81. Wind calm. Marshall, sunny and 87. Wind southwest at 5 miles an hour. And at Longview, mostly sunny and 87 degrees. Wind calm. Elsewhere across the four-state area, over at Dallas, mostly sunny and 90. Oklahoma City, partly sunny and 84. Little Rock, partly sunny and 86. Jackson, Mississippi, partly sunny and 79. Baton Rouge, light rain and 74. And at Houston, light rain and 81 degrees. For the most current information, check us out on the web at www.weather.gov/SHP. Now let's check on your local forecast. Flood watch in effect until 3 p.m. Central Daylight Time this afternoon. Rest of today, partly cloudy with a slight chance of showers and thunderstorms. Some thunderstorms may produce heavy rainfall. Highs in the mid-80s. South winds around 5 miles per hour. Chance of rain 20%. Tonight, mostly clear. Lows in the mid-70s. South winds around 5 miles per hour. Sunday, partly cloudy. A slight chance of showers and thunderstorms in the afternoon. Humid with highs around 90. South winds 5 to 10 miles per hour with gusts up to 20 miles per hour. Chance of rain 20%. Sunday night, mostly clear. Humid with lows in the upper 70s. South winds 5 to 10 miles per hour with gusts up to 20 miles per hour. Monday, mostly cloudy in the morning, then clearing. Humid with highs in the lower 90s. Southwest winds 5 to 10 miles per hour with gusts up to 20 miles per hour. Monday night, partly cloudy with a chance of showers. A chance of thunderstorms, mainly in the evening. Lows in the upper 70s. Chance of rain 50%. Tuesday, mostly cloudy with a slight chance of showers and thunderstorms. Highs in the lower 90s. Chance of rain 20%. Tuesday night, partly cloudy with a chance of showers and thunderstorms. Lows in the mid-70s. Chance of rain 50%. Wednesday, mostly cloudy with a chance of showers and thunderstorms. Highs in the upper 80s. Chance of rain 50%. Wednesday night, partly cloudy with a chance of showers and thunderstorms. Lows in the mid-70s. Chance of rain 50%. Thursday, mostly cloudy with a slight chance of thunderstorms. A chance of showers, mainly in the morning. Highs around 90. Chance of rain 50%.
Thursday night, mostly clear. Lows in the mid-70s. Friday, partly cloudy. A slight chance of showers in the morning. Highs in the lower 90s. Chance of rain 20%. Flood watch will expire at 3 p.m. Central Daylight Time this afternoon. The flood watch will expire for portions of Arkansas, including the following areas: Columbia, Lafayette, Miller and Union, Louisiana, including the following parishes: Bienville, Bossier, Caddo, 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Gregg, Harrison, Marion, Nacogdoches, Panola, Rusk, Sabine, San Augustine, and Shelby. The flooding threat has ended. Therefore, the flood watch will expire at 3 p.m. Central Daylight Time this afternoon. Repeating, the flood watch has been allowed to expire for the following parishes: in Louisiana, Bienville, Bossier, Caddo, Caldwell, Claiborne, DeSoto, Grant, Jackson, Lincoln, Natchitoches, Ouachita, Red River, Sabine, Union, Webster and Wynn, and the following counties: in Texas, Angelina, Cass, Cherokee, Gregg, Harrison, Marion, Nacogdoches, Panola, Rusk, Sabine, San Augustine and Shelby, and the following counties: in Arkansas, Columbia, Lafayette, Miller and Union. 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Be sure to follow us on Facebook. Here's a look at local weather conditions as of 3 p.m. At the top of the hour, skies were mostly sunny in Shreveport. The temperature was 84 degrees at the regional airport. The dew point was 73, making the relative humidity 70%. Winds were north at 3 miles an hour. The pressure was 29.92 inches and falling. In Bossier City, at Barksdale Air Force Base, skies were sunny, with a temperature of 88 degrees. The dew point was 73, making the relative humidity 60%. Winds were south at 5 miles an hour. The pressure was 29.92 inches and steady. And in downtown Shreveport, skies were sunny. The temperature was 85 degrees. And winds were calm. Once again in Shreveport, it was 84 degrees with mostly sunny skies at 3 p.m. Around the local area at 3 p.m., in Texarkana, mostly sunny and 92. Wind northwest at 5 miles an hour. El Dorado, mostly sunny and 87. Wind variable at 3 miles an hour. Monroe, partly sunny and 83. Wind variable at 3 miles an hour. Natchitoches, partly sunny and 81. Wind calm. Marshall, sunny and 87. Wind southwest at 5 miles an hour. And at Longview, mostly sunny and 87 degrees. Wind calm. Elsewhere across the four-state area, over at Dallas, mostly sunny and 90. Oklahoma City, partly sunny and 84. Little Rock, partly sunny and 86. Jackson, Mississippi, partly sunny and 79. Baton Rouge, light rain and 74. And at Houston, light rain and 81 degrees. For the most current information, check us out on the web at www.weather.gov/sht. Now let's check on your local forecast. Flood watch in effect until 3 p.m. Central Daylight Time this afternoon. Rest of today, partly cloudy with a slight chance of showers and thunderstorms. Some thunderstorms may produce heavy rainfall. Highs in the mid-80s. South winds around 5 miles per hour. Chance of rain 20%. Tonight, mostly clear. Lows in the mid-70s. South winds around 5 miles per hour. Sunday, partly cloudy. A slight chance of showers and thunderstorms in the afternoon. Humid with highs around 90.
South winds 5 to 10 miles per hour with gusts up to 20 miles per hour. Chance of rain 20%. Sunday night, mostly clear. Humid with lows in the upper 70s. South winds 5 to 10 miles per hour with gusts up to 20 miles per hour. Monday, mostly cloudy in the morning, then clearing. Humid with highs in the lower 90s. Southwest winds 5 to 10 miles per hour with gusts up to 20 miles per hour. Monday night, partly cloudy with a chance of showers. A chance of thunderstorms, mainly in the evening. Lows in the upper 70s. Chance of rain 50%. Tuesday, mostly cloudy with a slight chance of showers and thunderstorms. Highs in the lower 90s. Chance of rain 20%. Tuesday night, partly cloudy with a chance of showers and thunderstorms. Lows in the mid-70s. Chance of rain 50%. Wednesday, mostly cloudy with a chance of showers and thunderstorms. Highs in the upper 80s. Chance of rain 50%. Wednesday night, partly cloudy with a chance of showers and thunderstorms. Lows in the mid-70s. Chance of rain 50%. Thursday, mostly cloudy with a slight chance of thunderstorms. A chance of showers, mainly in the morning. Highs around 90. Chance of rain 50%. Thursday night, mostly clear. Lows in the mid-70s. Friday, partly cloudy. A slight chance of showers in the morning. Highs in the lower 90s. Chance of rain 20%. Flood watch will expire at 3 p.m. Central Daylight Time this afternoon. The flood watch will expire for portions of Arkansas, including the following areas: Columbia, Lafayette, Miller and Union, Louisiana, including the following parishes: Bienville, Bossier, Caddo, 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Gregg, Harrison, Marion, Nacogdoches, Panola, Rusk, Sabine, San Augustine, and Shelby. The flooding threat has ended. Therefore, the flood watch will expire at 3 p.m. Central Daylight Time this afternoon. Repeating, the flood watch has been allowed to expire for the following parishes: in Louisiana, Bienville, Bossier, Caddo, Caldwell, Claiborne, DeSoto, Grant, Jackson, Lincoln, Natchitoches, Ouachita, Red River, Sabine, Union, Webster and Wynn, and the following counties: in Texas, Angelina, Cass, Cherokee, Gregg, Harrison, Marion, Nacogdoches, Panola, Rusk, Sabine, San Augustine and Shelby, and the following counties: in Arkansas, Columbia, Lafayette, Miller and Union. 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Be sure to follow us on Facebook. Here's a look at local weather conditions as of 3 p.m. At the top of the hour, skies were mostly sunny in Shreveport. The temperature was 84 degrees at the regional airport. The dew point was 73, making the relative humidity 70%. Winds were north at 3 miles an hour. The pressure was 29.92 inches and falling. In Bossier City, at Barksdale Air Force Base, skies were sunny, with a temperature of 88 degrees. The dew point was 73, making the relative humidity 60%. Winds were south at 5 miles an hour. The pressure was 29.92 inches and steady. And in downtown Shreveport, skies were sunny. The temperature was 85 degrees. And winds were calm. Once again in Shreveport, it was 84 degrees with mostly sunny skies at 3 p.m. Around the local area at 3 p.m., in Texarkana, mostly sunny and 92. Wind northwest at 5 miles an hour. El Dorado, mostly sunny and 87. Wind variable at 3 miles an hour. Monroe, partly sunny and 83.
Wind variable at 3 miles an hour. Natchitoches, partly sunny and 81. Wind calm. Marshall, sunny and 87. Wind southwest at 5 miles an hour. And at Longview, mostly sunny and 87 degrees. Wind calm. Elsewhere across the four-state area, over at Dallas, mostly sunny and 90. Oklahoma City, partly sunny and 84. Little Rock, partly sunny and 86. Jackson, Mississippi, partly sunny and 79. Baton Rouge, light rain and 74. And at Houston, light rain and 81 degrees. For the most current information, check us out on the web at www.weather.gov/sht. Now let's check on your local forecast. Flood watch in effect until 3 p.m. Central Daylight Time this afternoon. Rest of today, partly cloudy with a slight chance of showers and thunderstorms. Some thunderstorms may produce heavy rainfall. Highs in the mid-80s. South winds around 5 miles per hour. Chance of rain 20%. Tonight, mostly clear. Lows in the mid-70s. South winds around 5 miles per hour. Sunday, partly cloudy. A slight chance of showers and thunderstorms in the afternoon. Humid with highs around 90. South winds 5 to 10 miles per hour with gusts up to 20 miles per hour. Chance of rain 20%. Sunday night, mostly clear. Humid with lows in the upper 70s. South winds 5 to 10 miles per hour with gusts up to 20 miles per hour. Monday, mostly cloudy in the morning, then clearing. Humid with highs in the lower 90s. Southwest winds 5 to 10 miles per hour with gusts up to 20 miles per hour. Monday night, partly cloudy with a chance of showers. A chance of thunderstorms, mainly in the evening. Lows in the upper 70s. Chance of rain 50%. Tuesday, mostly cloudy with a slight chance of showers and thunderstorms. Highs in the lower 90s. Chance of rain 20%. Tuesday night, partly cloudy with chance of rain 20%. Tuesday night, partly cloudy with a chance of showers and thunderstorms. Lows in the mid-70s. Chance of rain 50%. Wednesday, mostly cloudy with a chance of showers and thunderstorms. Highs in the upper 80s. Chance of rain 50%. Wednesday night, partly cloudy with a chance of showers and thunderstorms. Lows in the mid-70s. Chance of rain 50%. Thursday, mostly cloudy with a slight chance of thunderstorms. A chance of showers, mainly in the morning. Highs around 90. Chance of rain 50%. Thursday night, mostly clear. Lows in the mid-70s. Friday, partly cloudy. A slight chance of showers in the morning. Highs in the lower 90s. Chance of rain 20%. Flood watch will expire at 3 p.m. Central Daylight Time this afternoon. The flood watch will expire for portions of Arkansas, including the following areas: Columbia, Lafayette, Miller and Union, Louisiana, including the following parishes: Bienville, Bossier, Caddo, 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Gregg, Harrison, Marion, Nacogdoches, Panola, Rusk, Sabine, San Augustine, and Shelby. The flooding threat has ended. Therefore, the flood watch will expire at 3 p.m. Central Daylight Time this afternoon. Repeating, the flood watch has been allowed to expire for the following parishes: in Louisiana, Bienville, Bossier, Caddo, Caldwell, Claiborne, DeSoto, Grant, Jackson, Lincoln, Natchitoches, Ouachita, Red River, Sabine, Union, Webster and Wynn, and the following counties: in Texas, Angelina, Cass, Cherokee, Gregg, Harrison, Marion, Nacogdoches, Panola, Rusk,
Sabine, St. Augustine, and Shelby, and the following counties, in Arkansas, Columbia,

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Be sure to follow us on Facebook. Here's a look at local weather conditions as of 3 p.m. At the top of the hour, skies were mostly sunny in Shreveport. The temperature was 84 degrees at the regional airport. The dew point was 73, making the relative humidity 70%. Winds were north at 3 miles an hour. The pressure was 29.92 inches and falling. In Bossier City, at Barksdale Air Force Base, skies were sunny, with a temperature of 88 degrees. The dew point was 73, making the relative humidity 60%. Winds were south at 5 miles an hour. The pressure was 29.92 inches and steady. And in downtown Shreveport, skies were sunny. The temperature was 85 degrees. And winds were calm. Once again in Shreveport, it was 84 degrees with mostly sunny skies at 3 p.m. Around the local area at 3 p.m., in Texarkana, mostly sunny and 92. Wind northwest at 5 miles an hour. El Dorado, mostly sunny and 87. Wind variable at 3 miles an hour. Monroe, partly sunny and 83. Wind variable at 3 miles an hour. Natchitoches, partly sunny and 81. Wind calm. Marshall, sunny and 87. Wind southwest at 5 miles an hour. And at Longview, mostly sunny and 87 degrees. Wind calm. Elsewhere across the four-state area, over at Dallas, mostly sunny and 90. Oklahoma City, partly sunny and 84. Little Rock, partly sunny and 86. Jackson, Mississippi, partly sunny and 79. Baton Rouge, light rain and 74. And at Houston, light rain and 81 degrees. For the most current information, check us out on the web at www.weather.gov/sht. Now let's check on your local forecast. Flood watch in effect until 3 p.m. Central Daylight Time this afternoon. Rest of today, partly cloudy with a slight chance of showers and thunderstorms. Some thunderstorms may produce heavy rainfall. Highs in the mid-80s. South winds around 5 miles per hour. Chance of rain 20%. Tonight, mostly clear. Lows in the mid-70s. South winds around 5 miles per hour. Sunday, partly cloudy. A slight chance of showers and thunderstorms in the afternoon. Humid with highs around 90. South winds 5 to 10 miles per hour with gusts up to 20 miles per hour. Chance of rain 20%. Sunday night, mostly clear. Humid with lows in the upper 70s. South winds 5 to 10 miles per hour with gusts up to 20 miles per hour. Monday, mostly cloudy in the morning, then clearing. Humid with highs in the lower 90s. Southwest winds 5 to 10 miles per hour with gusts up to 20 miles per hour. Monday night, partly cloudy with a chance of showers. A chance of thunderstorms, mainly in the evening. Lows in the upper 70s. Chance of rain 50%. Tuesday, mostly cloudy with a slight chance of showers and thunderstorms. Highs in the lower 90s. Chance of rain 20%. Tuesday night, partly cloudy with a chance of showers and thunderstorms. Lows in the mid-70s. Chance of rain 50%. Wednesday, mostly cloudy with a chance of showers and thunderstorms. Highs in the upper 80s. Chance of rain 50%. Wednesday night, partly cloudy with a chance of showers and thunderstorms. Lows in the mid-70s. Chance of rain 50%. Thursday, mostly cloudy with a slight chance of thunderstorms. A chance of showers, mainly in the morning. Highs around 90. Chance of rain 50%. Thursday night, mostly clear.
Lows in the mid-70s. Friday, partly cloudy. A slight chance of showers in the morning. Highs in the lower 90s. Chance of rain 20%. Flood watch will expire at 3 p.m. Central Daylight Time this afternoon. The flood watch will expire for portions of Arkansas, including the following areas: Columbia, Lafayette, Miller and Union, Louisiana, including the following parishes: Bienville, Bossier, Caddo, Caldwell, Claiborne, DeSoto, Grant, Jackson, LaSalle, Lincoln, Natchitoches, Ouachita, Red River, Sabine, Union, Webster and Wynn, and Texas, including the following areas: Angelina, Cass, Cherokee, Gregg, Harrison, Marion, Nacogdoches, Panola, Rusk, Sabine, San Augustine, and Shelby. The flooding threat has ended. Therefore, the flood watch will expire at 3 p.m. Central Daylight Time this afternoon. Repeating, the flood watch has been allowed to expire for the following parishes: in Louisiana, Bienville, Bossier, Caddo, Caldwell, Claiborne, DeSoto, Grant, Jackson, Lincoln, Natchitoches, Ouachita, Red River, Sabine, Union, Webster and Wynn, and the following counties: in Texas, Angelina, Cass, Cherokee, Gregg, Harrison, Marion, Nacogdoches, Panola, Rusk, Sabine, San Augustine and Shelby, and the following counties: in Arkansas, Columbia, Lafayette, Miller and Union. 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Be sure to follow us on Facebook. Here's a look at local weather conditions as of 3 p.m. At the top of the hour, skies were mostly sunny in Shreveport. The temperature was 84 degrees at the regional airport. The dew point was 73, making the relative humidity 70%. Winds were north at 3 miles an hour. The pressure was 29.92 inches and falling. In Bossier City, at Barksdale Air Force Base, skies were sunny, with a temperature of 88 degrees. The dew point was 73, making the relative humidity 60%. Winds were south at 5 miles an hour. The pressure was 29.92 inches and steady. And in downtown Shreveport, skies were sunny. The temperature was 85 degrees. And winds were calm. Once again in Shreveport, it was 84 degrees with mostly sunny skies at 3 p.m. Around the local area at 3 p.m., in Texarkana, mostly sunny and 92. Wind northwest at 5 miles an hour. El Dorado, mostly sunny and 87. Wind variable at 3 miles an hour. Monroe, partly sunny and 83. Wind variable at 3 miles an hour. Natchitoches, partly sunny and 81. Wind calm. Marshall, sunny and 87. Wind southwest at 5 miles an hour. And at Longview, mostly sunny and 87 degrees. Wind calm. Elsewhere across the four-state area, over at Dallas, mostly sunny and 90. Oklahoma City, partly sunny and 84. Little Rock, partly sunny and 86. Jackson, Mississippi, partly sunny and 79. Baton Rouge, light rain and 74. And at Houston, light rain and 81 degrees. For the most current information, check us out on the web at www.weather.gov/sht. Now let's check on your local forecast. Flood watch in effect until 3 p.m. Central Daylight Time this afternoon. Rest of today, partly cloudy with a slight chance of showers and thunderstorms. Some thunderstorms may produce heavy rainfall. Highs in the mid-80s. South winds around 5 miles per hour. Chance of rain 20%. Tonight, mostly clear. Lows in the mid-70s. South winds around 5 miles per hour. Sunday, partly cloudy. A slight chance of showers and thunderstorms in the afternoon. Humid with highs around 90.
South winds 5 to 10 miles per hour with gusts up to 20 miles per hour. Chance of rain 20%. Sunday night, mostly clear. Humid with lows in the upper 70s. South winds 5 to 10 miles per hour with gusts up to 20 miles per hour. Monday, mostly cloudy in the morning. Clearing. Humid with highs in the lower 90s. Southwest winds 5 to 10 miles per hour with gusts up to 20 miles per hour. Monday night, partly cloudy with a chance of showers. A chance of thunderstorms, mainly in the evening. Lows in the upper 70s. Chance of rain 50%. Tuesday, mostly cloudy with a slight chance of showers and thunderstorms. Highs in the lower 90s. Chance of rain 20%. Tuesday night, partly cloudy with a chance of showers and thunderstorms. Lows in the mid-70s. Chance of rain 50%. Wednesday, mostly cloudy with a chance of showers and thunderstorms. Highs in the upper 80s. Chance of rain 50%. Wednesday night, partly cloudy with a chance of showers and thunderstorms. Lows in the mid-70s. Chance of rain 50%. Thursday, mostly cloudy with a slight chance of thunderstorms. A chance of showers, mainly in the morning. Highs around 90. Chance of rain 50%. Thursday night, mostly clear. Lows in the mid-70s. Friday, partly cloudy. A slight chance of showers in the morning. Highs in the lower 90s. Chance of rain 20%. 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Be sure to follow us on Facebook. Here's a look at local weather conditions as of 3 p.m. At the top of the hour, skies were mostly sunny in Shreveport. The temperature was 84 degrees at the regional airport. The dew point was 73, making the relative humidity 70%. Winds were north at 3 miles an hour. The pressure was 29.92 inches and falling. In Bossier City, at Barksdale Air Force Base, skies were sunny, with a temperature of 88 degrees. The dew point was 73, making the relative humidity 60%. Winds were south at 5 miles an hour. The pressure was 29.92 inches and steady. And in downtown Shreveport, skies were sunny. The temperature was 85 degrees. And winds were calm. Once again in Shreveport, it was 84 degrees with mostly sunny skies at 3 p.m. Around the local area at 3 p.m., in Texarkana, mostly sunny and 92. Wind northwest at 5 miles an hour. El Dorado, mostly sunny and 87. Wind variable at 3 miles an hour. Monroe, partly sunny and 83. Wind variable at 3 miles an hour. Natchitoches, partly sunny and 81. Wind calm. Marshall, sunny and 87. Wind southwest at 5 miles an hour. And at Longview, mostly sunny and 87 degrees. Wind calm. Elsewhere across the four-state area, over at Dallas, mostly sunny and 90. Oklahoma City, partly sunny and 84. Little Rock, partly sunny and 86. Jackson, Mississippi, partly sunny and 79. Baton Rouge, light rain and 74. And at Houston, light rain and 81 degrees. For the most current information, check us out on the web at www.weather.gov/SHP.
The Shreveport Climate Summary for yesterday, June 19th, 2026. Yesterday

Sunrise today is at 6:08 a.m. and sunset is at 8:25 p.m. Now let's check on your local forecast. Flood watch in effect until 3 p.m. Central Daylight Time this afternoon. Rest of today, partly cloudy with a slight chance of showers and thunderstorms. Some thunderstorms may produce heavy rainfall. Highs in the mid-80s. South winds around 5 miles per hour. Chance of rain 20%. Tonight, mostly clear. Lows in the mid-70s. South winds around 5 miles per hour. Sunday, partly cloudy. A slight chance of showers and thunderstorms in the afternoon. Humid with highs around 90. South winds 5 to 10 miles per hour with gusts up to 20 miles per hour. Chance of rain 20%. Sunday night, mostly clear. Humid with lows in the upper 70s. South winds 5 to 10 miles per hour with gusts up to 20 miles per hour. Monday, mostly cloudy in the morning, then clearing. Humid with highs in the lower 90s. Southwest winds 5 to 10 miles per hour with gusts up to 20 miles per hour. Monday night, partly cloudy with a chance of showers. A chance of thunderstorms, mainly in the evening. Lows in the upper 70s. Chance of rain 50%. Tuesday, mostly cloudy with a slight chance of showers and thunderstorms. Highs in the lower 90s. Chance of rain 20%. Tuesday night, partly cloudy with a chance of showers and thunderstorms. Lows in the mid-70s. Chance of rain 50%. Wednesday, mostly cloudy with a chance of showers and thunderstorms. Highs in the upper 80s. Chance of rain 50%. Wednesday night, partly cloudy with a chance of showers and thunderstorms. Lows in the mid-70s. Chance of rain 50%. Thursday, mostly cloudy with a slight chance of thunderstorms. A chance of showers, mainly in the morning. Highs around 90. Chance of rain 50%. Thursday night, mostly clear. Lows in the mid-70s. Friday, partly cloudy. A slight chance of showers in the morning. Highs in the lower 90s. Chance of rain 20%. Here is your area's open water boating forecast. Wind gusts may be higher. Flood watch in effect until 3 p.m. Central Daylight Time this afternoon. Rest of today, slight chance of showers and thunderstorms early in the afternoon. Some thunderstorms may produce heavy rainfall early in the afternoon. Partly cloudy. Highs in the mid-80s. South winds 10 to 15 miles per hour. Chance of precipitation 20%. Tonight, mostly clear. Lows in the mid-70s. South winds 5 to 10 miles per hour. Sunday, a 20% chance of showers and thunderstorms in the afternoon. Partly cloudy. Windy. Highs around 90. South winds 15 to 20 miles per hour. Heat index readings 103 to 106. Sunday night, mostly clear. Windy. Lows in the upper 70s. South winds 15 to 20 miles per hour. Monday, mostly cloudy in the morning then clearing. Windy. Highs in the lower 90s. Southwest winds 15 to 20 miles per hour. Monday night, mostly clear in the evening, then becoming mostly cloudy. Chance of showers and thunderstorms. Lows in the upper 70s. Chance of precipitation 30%. Tuesday, becoming partly cloudy. Highs in the lower 90s. Tuesday night, partly cloudy with a 40% chance of showers and thunderstorms. Lows in the mid-70s. Wednesday, mostly cloudy with chance of showers and thunderstorms. Highs around 90. Chance of precipitation 50%. Wednesday night, partly cloudy with a 40% chance of showers and thunderstorms. Lows in the lower 70s. Thursday, mostly cloudy.
chance of showers and slight chance of thunderstorms in the morning.

Then a slight chance of showers and thunderstorms in the afternoon. Highs in the lower 90s. Chance of precipitation 30%. Thursday night, mostly clear. Lows in the lower 70s. Friday, partly cloudy. Highs in the lower 90s. Here is your area's open water boating forecast. Wind gusts may be higher. Tonight, mostly clear. Lows in the mid-70s. South winds 5 to 10 miles per hour. Sunday, a 20% chance of showers and thunderstorms in the afternoon. Partly cloudy. Windy. Highs around 90. South winds 15 to 20 miles per hour. Heat index readings 103 to 106. Sunday night, mostly clear. Windy. Lows in the upper 70s. South winds 15 to 20 miles per hour. Monday, mostly cloudy in the morning then clearing. Windy. Highs in the lower 90s. Southwest winds 15 to 20 miles per hour. Monday night, chance of showers and thunderstorms. Mostly clear in the evening, then becoming mostly cloudy. Lows in the upper 70s. South winds 10 to 15 miles per hour. Chance of precipitation 30%. Tuesday, becoming partly cloudy. Highs in the lower 90s. Tuesday night, partly cloudy with a 40% chance of showers and thunderstorms. Lows in the mid-70s. Wednesday, mostly cloudy with chance of showers and thunderstorms. Highs around 90. Chance of precipitation 50%. Wednesday night, partly cloudy with a 40% chance of showers and thunderstorms. Lows in the lower 70s. Thursday, mostly cloudy. Chance of showers and slight chance of thunderstorms in the morning, then a slight chance of showers and thunderstorms in the afternoon. Highs in the lower 90s. Chance of precipitation 30%. Thursday night, mostly clear. Lows in the lower 70s. Friday, partly cloudy. Highs in the lower 90s. Friday night, mostly clear. Lows in the mid-70s. Saturday, partly cloudy. Highs in the mid-90s. 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Be sure to follow us on Facebook. Here's a look at local weather conditions as of 3 p.m. At the top of the hour, skies were mostly sunny in Shreveport. The temperature was 84 degrees at the regional airport. The dew point was 73, making the relative humidity 70%. Winds were north at 3 miles an hour. The pressure was 29.92 inches and falling. In Bossier City, at Barksdale Air Force Base, skies were sunny, with a temperature of 88 degrees. The dew point was 73, making the relative humidity 60%. Winds were south at 5 miles an hour. The pressure was 29.92 inches and steady. And in downtown Shreveport, skies were sunny. The temperature was 85 degrees. And winds were calm. Once again in Shreveport, it was 84 degrees with mostly sunny skies at 3 p.m. Here is your area's open water boating forecast. Wind gusts may be higher. Tonight, mostly clear. Lows in the mid-70s. South winds 5 to 10 miles per hour. Sunday, a 20% chance of showers and thunderstorms in the afternoon. Partly cloudy. Windy. Highs around 90. South winds 15 to 20 miles per hour.
Heat index readings 103 to 106. Sunday night, mostly clear. Windy. Lows in the upper 70s. South winds 15 to 20 miles per hour. Monday, mostly cloudy in the morning then clearing. Windy. Highs in the lower 90s. Southwest winds 15 to 20 miles per hour. Monday night, chance of showers and thunderstorms. Mostly clear in the evening, then becoming mostly cloudy. Lows in the upper 70s. South winds 10 to 15 miles per hour. Chance of precipitation 30%. Tuesday, becoming partly cloudy. Highs in the lower 90s. Tuesday night, partly cloudy with a 40% chance of showers and thunderstorms. Lows in the mid-70s. Wednesday, mostly cloudy with chance of showers and thunderstorms. Highs around 90. Chance of precipitation 50%. Wednesday night, partly cloudy with a 40% chance of showers and thunderstorms. Lows in the lower 70s. Thursday, mostly cloudy. Chance of showers and slight chance of thunderstorms in the morning, then a slight chance of showers and thunderstorms in the afternoon. Highs in the lower 90s. Chance of precipitation 30%. Thursday night, mostly clear. Lows in the lower 70s. Friday, partly cloudy. Highs in the lower 90s. Friday night, mostly clear. Lows in the mid-70s. Saturday, partly cloudy. Highs in the mid-90s. Around the local area at 3 p.m. in Texarkana, mostly sunny and 92. Wind northwest at 5 miles an hour. El Dorado, mostly sunny and 87. Wind variable at 3 miles an hour. Monroe, partly sunny and 83. Wind variable at 3 miles an hour. Nacogdoches, partly sunny and 81. Wind calm. Marshall, sunny and 87.

Temperature in the lower 80s. South winds around 5 miles per hour. Chance of rain 20%. Tonight, mostly clear. Lows in the mid-70s. South winds around 5 miles per hour. Sunday, partly cloudy. A slight chance of showers and thunderstorms in the afternoon. Humid with highs around 90. South winds 5 to 10 miles per hour with gusts up to 20 miles per hour. Chance of rain 20%. Sunday night, mostly clear. Humid with lows in the upper 70s. South winds 5 to 10 miles per hour with gusts up to 20 miles per hour. Monday, mostly cloudy in the morning, then clearing. Humid with highs in the lower 90s. Southwest winds 5 to 10 miles per hour with gusts up to 20 miles per hour. Monday night, partly cloudy with a chance of showers. A chance of thunderstorms, mainly in the evening. Lows in the upper 70s. Chance of rain 50%. Tuesday, mostly cloudy with a slight chance of showers and thunderstorms. Highs in the lower 90s. Chance of rain 20%. Tuesday night, partly cloudy with a chance of showers and thunderstorms. Lows in the mid-70s. Chance of rain 50%. Wednesday, mostly cloudy with a chance of showers and thunderstorms. Highs in the upper 80s. Chance of rain 50%. Wednesday night, partly cloudy with a chance of showers and thunderstorms. Lows in the mid-70s. Chance of rain 50%. Thursday, mostly cloudy with a slight chance of thunderstorms. A chance of showers, mainly in the morning. Highs around 90. Chance of rain 50%. Thursday night, mostly clear. Lows in the mid-70s. Friday, partly cloudy. A slight chance of showers in the morning. Highs in the lower 90s. Chance of rain 20%. 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Be sure to follow us on Facebook. Here's a look at local weather conditions as of 3 p.m. At the top of the hour, skies were mostly sunny in Shreveport. The temperature was 84 degrees at the regional airport. The dew point was 73, making the relative humidity 70%. Winds were north at 3 miles an hour. The pressure was 29.92 inches and falling. In Bossier City, at Barksdale Air Force Base, skies were sunny, with a temperature of 88 degrees. The dew point was 73, making the relative humidity 60%. Winds were south at 5 miles an hour. The pressure was 29.92 inches and steady. And in downtown Shreveport, skies were sunny. The temperature was 85 degrees. And winds were calm. Once again in Shreveport, it was 84 degrees with mostly sunny skies at 3 p.m. Around the local area at 3 p.m. in Texarkana, mostly sunny and 92. Wind northwest at 5 miles an hour. El Dorado, mostly sunny and 87. Wind variable at 3 miles an hour. Monroe, partly sunny and 83. Wind variable at 3 miles an hour. Natchitoches, partly sunny and 81. Wind calm. Marshall, sunny and 87. Wind southwest at 5 miles an hour. And at Longview, mostly sunny and 87 degrees. Wind calm. Elsewhere across the four-state area, over at Dallas, mostly sunny and 90. Oklahoma City, partly sunny and 84.

Little Rock, partly sunny and 86. Jackson, Mississippi, partly sunny and 79. Baton Rouge, light rain and 74. And at Houston, light rain and 81 degrees. For the most current information, check us out on the web at www.weather.gov/sht. Now let's check on your local forecast. Rest of today, partly cloudy with a slight chance of showers and thunderstorms. Near steady temperature in the lower 80s. South winds around 5 miles per hour. Chance of rain 20%. Tonight, mostly clear. Lows in the mid-70s. South winds around 5 miles per hour. Sunday, partly cloudy. A slight chance of showers and thunderstorms in the afternoon. Humid with highs around 90. South winds 5 to 10 miles per hour with gusts up to 20 miles per hour. Chance of rain 20%. Sunday night, mostly clear. Humid with lows in the upper 70s. South winds 5 to 10 miles per hour with gusts up to 20 miles per hour. Monday, mostly cloudy in the morning, then clearing. Humid with highs in the lower 90s. Southwest winds 5 to 10 miles per hour with gusts up to 20 miles per hour. Monday night, partly cloudy with a chance of showers. A chance of thunderstorms, mainly in the evening. Lows in the upper 70s. Chance of rain 50%. Tuesday, mostly cloudy with a slight chance of showers and thunderstorms. Highs in the lower 90s. Chance of rain 20%. Tuesday night, partly cloudy with a chance of showers and thunderstorms. Lows in the mid-70s. Chance of rain 50%. Wednesday, mostly cloudy with a chance of showers and thunderstorms. Highs in the upper 80s. Chance of rain 50%. Wednesday night, partly cloudy with a chance of showers and thunderstorms. Lows in the mid-70s. Chance of rain 50%. Thursday, mostly cloudy with a slight chance of thunderstorms. A chance of showers, mainly in the morning. Highs around 90. Chance of rain 50%. Thursday night, mostly clear. Lows in the mid-70s. Friday, partly cloudy. A slight chance of showers in the morning. Highs in the lower 90s. Chance of rain 20%. 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Be sure to follow us on Facebook. Here's a look at local weather conditions as of 4 p.m. At the top of the hour, skies were mostly sunny in Shreveport. The temperature was 88 degrees at the regional airport. The dew point was 73, making the relative humidity 62%. Winds were south at 9 miles an hour. The pressure was 29.92 inches and steady. In Bossier City, at Barksdale Air Force Base, skies were mostly sunny, with a temperature of 89 degrees. The dew point was 73, making the relative humidity 60%. Winds were south at 9 miles an hour. The pressure was 29.91 inches and falling. And in downtown Shreveport, skies were mostly sunny. The temperature was 86 degrees. And winds were southeast at 7 miles an hour. Once again in Shreveport, it was 88 degrees with mostly sunny skies at 4 p.m. Around the local area at 4 p.m., in Texarkana, mostly sunny and 92. Wind northeast at 6 miles an hour. El Dorado, mostly sunny and 88. Wind north at 6 miles an hour. Monroe, mostly sunny and 83. Wind east at 6 miles an hour. Natchitoches, mostly sunny and 83. Wind calm. Marshall, sunny and 88. Wind southwest at 5 miles an hour. And at Longview, mostly sunny and 88 degrees. Wind southeast at 7 miles an hour. Elsewhere across the four-state area, over at Dallas,
mostly sunny and 91. Oklahoma City, mostly sunny and 86. Little Rock, partly sunny and 85. Jackson, Mississippi, partly sunny and 79. Baton Rouge, cloudy and 77. And at Houston, light rain and 79 degrees. For the most current information, check us out on the web at www.weather.gov/sht. Now let's check on your local forecast. Rest of today, partly cloudy with a slight chance of showers and thunderstorms. Near steady temperature in the lower 80s. South winds around 5 miles per hour. Chance of rain 20%. Tonight, mostly clear. Lows in the mid-70s. South winds around 5 miles per hour. Sunday, partly cloudy. A slight chance of showers and thunderstorms in the afternoon. Humid with highs around 90. South winds 5 to 10 miles per hour with gusts up to 20 miles per hour. Chance of rain 20%. Sunday night, mostly clear. Humid with lows in the upper 70s. South winds 5 to 10 miles per hour with gusts up to 20 miles per hour. Monday, mostly cloudy in the morning, then clearing. Humid with highs in the lower 90s. Southwest winds 5 to 10 miles per hour with gusts up to 20 miles per hour. Monday night, partly cloudy with a chance of showers. A chance of thunderstorms, mainly in the evening. Lows in the upper 70s. Chance of rain 50%. Tuesday, mostly cloudy with a slight chance of showers and thunderstorms. Highs in the lower 90s. Chance of rain 20%. Tuesday night, partly cloudy with a chance of showers and thunderstorms. Lows in the mid-70s. Chance of rain 50%. Wednesday, mostly cloudy with a chance of showers and thunderstorms. Highs in the upper 80s. Chance of rain 50%. Wednesday night, partly cloudy with a chance of showers and thunderstorms. Lows in the mid-70s. Chance of rain 50%. Thursday, mostly cloudy with a slight chance of thunderstorms. A chance of showers, mainly in the morning. Highs around 90. Chance of rain 50%. Thursday night, mostly clear. Lows in the mid-70s. Friday, partly cloudy. A slight chance of showers in the morning. Highs in the lower 90s. Chance of rain 20%. 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Be sure to follow us on Facebook. Here's a look at local weather conditions as of 4 p.m. At the top of the hour, skies were mostly sunny in Shreveport. The temperature was 88 degrees at the regional airport. The dew point was 73, making the relative humidity 62%. Winds were south at 9 miles an hour. The pressure was 29.92 inches and steady. In Bossier City, at Barksdale Air Force Base, skies were mostly sunny, with a temperature of 89 degrees. The dew point was 73, making the relative humidity 60%. Winds were south at 9 miles an hour. The pressure was 29.91 inches and falling. And in downtown Shreveport, skies were mostly sunny. The temperature was 86 degrees. And winds were southeast at 7 miles an hour. Once again in Shreveport, it was 88 degrees with mostly sunny skies at 4 p.m. Around the local area at 4 p.m., in Texarkana, mostly sunny and 92. Wind northeast at 6 miles an hour. El Dorado, mostly sunny and 88. Wind north at 6 miles an hour. Monroe, mostly sunny and 83. Wind east at 6 miles an hour. Natchitoches, mostly sunny and 83. Wind calm. Marshall, sunny and 88. Wind southwest at 5 miles an hour. And at Longview, mostly sunny and 88 degrees.
wind southeast at 7 miles an hour. Elsewhere across the four-state area, over at Dallas, mostly sunny and 91. Oklahoma City, mostly sunny and 86. Little Rock, partly sunny and 85. Jackson, Mississippi, partly sunny and 79. Baton Rouge, cloudy and 77. And at Houston, light rain and 79 degrees. For the most current information, check us out on the web at www.weather.gov/SHP. Now let's check on your local forecast. Rest of today, partly cloudy with a slight chance of showers and thunderstorms. Near steady temperature in the lower 80s. South winds around 5 miles per hour. Chance of rain 20%. Tonight, mostly clear. Lows in the mid-70s. South winds around 5 miles per hour. Sunday, partly cloudy. A slight chance of showers and thunderstorms in the afternoon. Humid with highs around 90. South winds 5 to 10 miles per hour with gusts up to 20 miles per hour. Chance of rain 20%. Sunday night, mostly clear. Humid with lows in the upper 70s. South winds 5 to 10 miles per hour with gusts up to 20 miles per hour. Monday, mostly cloudy in the morning, then clearing. Humid with highs in the lower 90s. Southwest winds 5 to 10 miles per hour with gusts up to 20 miles per hour. Monday night, partly cloudy with a chance of showers. A chance of thunderstorms, mainly in the evening. Lows in the upper 70s. Chance of rain 50%. Tuesday, mostly cloudy with a slight chance of showers and thunderstorms. Highs in the lower 90s. Chance of rain 20%. Tuesday night, partly cloudy with a chance of showers and thunderstorms. Lows in the mid-70s. Chance of rain 50%. Wednesday, mostly cloudy with a chance of showers and thunderstorms. Highs in the upper 80s. Chance of rain 50%. Wednesday night, partly cloudy with a chance of showers and thunderstorms. Lows in the mid-70s. Chance of rain 50%. Thursday, mostly cloudy with a slight chance of thunderstorms. A chance of showers, mainly in the morning. Highs around 90. Chance of rain 50%. Thursday night, mostly clear. Lows in the mid-70s. Friday, partly cloudy. A slight chance of showers in the morning. Highs in the lower 90s. Chance of rain 20%. 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Be sure to follow us on Facebook. Here's a look at local weather conditions as of 4 p.m. At the top of the hour, skies were mostly sunny in Shreveport. The temperature was 88 degrees at the regional airport. The dew point was 73, making the relative humidity 62%. Winds were south at 9 miles an hour. The pressure was 29.92 inches and steady. In Bossier City, at Barksdale Air Force Base, skies were mostly sunny, with a temperature of 89 degrees. The dew point was 73, making the relative humidity 60%. Winds were south at 9 miles an hour. The pressure was 29.91 inches and falling. And in downtown Shreveport, skies were mostly sunny. The temperature was 86 degrees. And winds were southeast at 7 miles an hour. Once again in Shreveport, it was 88 degrees with mostly sunny skies at 4 p.m.
around the local area at 4 p.m. in Texarkana, mostly sunny and 92. Wind northeast at 6 miles an hour. El Dorado, mostly sunny and 88. Wind north at 6 miles an hour. Monroe, mostly sunny and 83. Wind east at 6 miles an hour. Natchitoches, mostly sunny and 83. Wind calm. Marshall, sunny and 88. Wind southwest at 5 miles an hour. And at Longview, mostly sunny and 88 degrees. Wind southeast at 7 miles an hour. Elsewhere across the four-state area, over at Dallas, mostly sunny and 91. Oklahoma City, mostly sunny and 86. Little Rock, partly sunny and 85. Jackson, Mississippi, partly sunny and 79. Baton Rouge, cloudy and 77. And at Houston, light rain and 79 degrees. For the most current information, check us out on the web at www.weather.gov/sht. Now let's check on your local forecast. Rest of today, partly cloudy with a slight chance of showers and thunderstorms. Near steady temperature in the lower 80s. South winds around 5 miles per hour. Chance of rain 20%. Tonight, mostly clear. Lows in the mid-70s. South winds around 5 miles per hour. Sunday, partly cloudy. A slight chance of showers and thunderstorms in the afternoon. Humid with highs around 90. South winds 5 to 10 miles per hour with gusts up to 20 miles per hour. Chance of rain 20%. Sunday night, mostly clear. Humid with lows in the upper 70s. South winds 5 to 10 miles per hour with gusts up to 20 miles per hour. Monday, mostly cloudy in the morning, then clearing. Humid with highs in the lower 90s. Southwest winds 5 to 10 miles per hour with gusts up to 20 miles per hour. Monday night, partly cloudy with a chance of showers. A chance of thunderstorms, mainly in the evening. Lows in the upper 70s. Chance of rain 50%. Tuesday, mostly cloudy with a slight chance of showers and thunderstorms. Highs in the lower 90s. Chance of rain 20%. Tuesday night, partly cloudy with a chance of showers and thunderstorms. Lows in the mid-70s. Chance of rain 50%. Wednesday, mostly cloudy with a chance of showers and thunderstorms. Highs in the upper 80s. Chance of rain 50%. Wednesday night, partly cloudy with a chance of showers and thunderstorms. Lows in the mid-70s. Chance of rain 50%. Thursday, mostly cloudy with a slight chance of thunderstorms. A chance of showers, mainly in the morning. Highs around 90. Chance of rain 50%. Thursday night, mostly clear. Lows in the mid-70s. Friday, partly cloudy. A slight chance of showers in the morning. Highs in the lower 90s. Chance of rain 20%. 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Be sure to follow us on Facebook. Here's a look at local weather conditions as of 4 p.m. At the top of the hour, skies were mostly sunny in Shreveport. The temperature was 88 degrees at the regional airport. The dew point was 73, making the relative humidity 62%. Winds were south at 9 miles an hour. The pressure was 29.92 inches and steady. In Bossier City, at Barksdale Air Force Base, skies were mostly sunny, with a temperature of 89 degrees. The dew point was 73, making the relative humidity 60%. Winds were south at 9 miles an hour. The pressure was 29.91 inches and falling. And in downtown Shreveport, skies were mostly sunny. The temperature was 86 degrees. And winds were southeast at 7 miles an hour.
Once again in Shreveport, it was 88 degrees with mostly sunny skies at 4 p.m. Around the local area at 4 p.m., in Texarkana, mostly sunny and 92. Wind northeast at 6 miles an hour. El Dorado, mostly sunny and 88. Wind north at 6 miles an hour. Monroe, mostly sunny and 83. Wind east at 6 miles an hour. Nacogdoches, mostly sunny and 83. Wind calm. Marshall, sunny and 88. Wind southwest at 5 miles an hour. And at Longview, mostly sunny and 88 degrees. Wind southeast at 7 miles an hour. Elsewhere across the four-state area, over at Dallas, mostly sunny and 91. Oklahoma City, mostly sunny and 86. Little Rock, partly sunny and 85. Jackson, Mississippi, partly sunny and 79. Baton Rouge, cloudy and 77. And at Houston, light rain and 79 degrees. For the most current information, check us out on the web at www.weather.gov/sht. Here is your area's open water boating forecast. Wind gusts may be higher. Tonight, mostly clear. Lows in the mid-70s. South winds 5 to 10 miles per hour. Sunday, a 20% chance of showers and thunderstorms in the afternoon. Partly cloudy. Windy. Highs around 90. South winds 15 to 20 miles per hour. Heat index readings 103 to 106. Sunday night, mostly clear. Windy. Lows in the upper 70s. South winds 15 to 20 miles per hour. Monday, mostly cloudy in the morning then clearing. Windy. Highs in the lower 90s. Southwest winds 15 to 20 miles per hour. Monday night, chance of showers and thunderstorms. Mostly clear in the evening, then becoming mostly cloudy. Lows in the upper 70s. South winds 10 to 15 miles per hour. Chance of precipitation 30%. Tuesday, becoming partly cloudy. Highs in the lower 90s. Tuesday night, partly cloudy with a 40% chance of showers and thunderstorms. Lows in the mid-70s. Wednesday, mostly cloudy with chance of showers and thunderstorms. Highs around 90. Chance of precipitation 50%. Wednesday night, partly cloudy with a 40% chance of showers and thunderstorms. Lows in the lower 70s. Thursday, mostly cloudy. Chance of showers and slight chance of thunderstorms in the morning, then a slight chance of showers and thunderstorms in the afternoon. Highs in the lower 90s. Chance of precipitation 30%. Thursday night, mostly clear. Lows in the lower 70s. Friday, partly cloudy. Highs in the lower 90s. Friday night, mostly clear. Lows in the mid-70s. Friday night, mostly clear. Lows in the mid-70s. Saturday, partly cloudy. Highs in the mid-90s. Now let's check on your local forecast. Rest of today, partly cloudy with a slight chance of showers and thunderstorms. Near steady temperature in the lower 80s. South winds around 5 miles per hour. Chance of rain 20%. Tonight, mostly clear. Lows in the mid-70s. South winds around 5 miles per hour. Sunday, partly cloudy. A slight chance of showers and thunderstorms in the afternoon. Humid with highs around 90. South winds 5 to 10 miles per hour with gusts up to 20 miles per hour. Chance of rain 20%. Sunday night, mostly clear. Humid with lows in the upper 70s. South winds 5 to 10 miles per hour with gusts up to 20 miles per hour. Monday, mostly cloudy in the morning, then clearing. Humid with highs in the lower 90s.
southwest winds 5 to 10 miles per hour with gusts up to 20 miles per hour. Monday night, partly cloudy with a chance of showers. A chance of

was 88 degrees at the regional airport. The dew point was 73, making the relative humidity 62%. Winds were south at 9 miles an hour. The pressure was 29.92 inches and steady. In Bossier City, at Barksdale Air Force Base, skies were mostly sunny, with a temperature of 89 degrees. The dew point was 73, making the relative humidity 60%. Winds were south at 9 miles an hour. The pressure was 29.91 inches and falling. And in downtown Shreveport, skies were mostly sunny. The temperature was 86 degrees. And winds were southeast at 7 miles an hour. Once again in Shreveport, it was 88 degrees with mostly sunny skies at 4 p.m. This is your NOAA Weather Radio, station WXJ97, operating on a frequency of 162.400 MHz, providing the latest weather information on a 24-hour basis. 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Around the local area at 4 p.m. in Texarkana, mostly sunny and 92. Wind northeast at 6 miles an hour. El Dorado, mostly sunny and 88. Wind north at 6 miles an hour. Monroe, mostly sunny and 83. Wind east at 6 miles an hour. Natchitoches, mostly sunny and 83. Wind calm. Marshall, sunny and 88. Wind southwest at 5 miles an hour. And at Longview, mostly sunny and 88 degrees. Wind southeast at 7 miles an hour. Elsewhere across the four-state area, over at Dallas, mostly sunny and 91. Oklahoma City, mostly sunny and 86. Little Rock, partly sunny and 85. Jackson, Mississippi, partly sunny and 79. Baton Rouge, cloudy and 77. And at Houston, light rain and 79 degrees. For the most current information, check us out on the web at www.weather.gov/SHP. Now let's check on your local forecast. Rest of today, partly cloudy with a slight chance of showers and thunderstorms. Near steady temperature in the lower 80s. South winds around 5 miles per hour. Chance of rain 20%. Tonight, mostly clear. Lows in the mid-70s. South winds around 5 miles per hour. Sunday, partly cloudy. A slight chance of showers and thunderstorms in the afternoon. Humid with highs around 90. South winds 5 to 10 miles per hour with gusts up to 20 miles per hour. Chance of rain 20%. Sunday night, mostly clear. Humid with lows in the upper 70s. South winds 5 to 10 miles per hour with gusts up to 20 miles per hour. Monday, mostly cloudy in the morning, then clearing. Humid with highs in the lower 90s. Southwest winds 5 to 10 miles per hour with gusts up to 20 miles per hour. Monday night, partly cloudy with a chance of showers. A chance of thunderstorms, mainly in the evening. Lows in the upper 70s. Chance of rain 50%. Tuesday, mostly cloudy with a slight chance of showers and thunderstorms. Highs in the lower 90s. Chance of rain 20%. Tuesday night, partly cloudy with a chance of showers and thunderstorms. Lows in the mid-70s. Chance of rain 50%. Wednesday, mostly cloudy with a chance of showers and thunderstorms. Highs in the upper 80s. Chance of rain 50%. Wednesday night, partly cloudy with a chance of showers and thunderstorms. Lows in the mid-70s. Chance of rain 50%. Thursday, mostly cloudy with a slight chance of thunderstorms. A chance of showers, mainly in the morning. Highs around 90. Chance of rain 50%. Thursday night, mostly cloudy.

Here. Lows in the mid-70s. Friday, partly cloudy. A slight chance of showers in the morning. Highs in the lower 90s. Chance of rain 20%. 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Be sure to follow us on Facebook. Here's a look at local weather conditions as of 4 p.m. At the top of the hour, skies were mostly sunny in Shreveport. The temperature was 88 degrees at the regional airport. The dew point was 73, making the relative humidity 62%. Winds were south at 9 miles an hour. The pressure was 29.92 inches and steady. In Bossier City, at Barksdale Air Force Base, skies were mostly sunny, with a temperature of 89 degrees. The dew point was 73, making the relative humidity 60%. Winds were south at 9 miles an hour. The pressure was 29.91 inches and falling. And in downtown Shreveport, skies were mostly sunny. The temperature was 86 degrees. And winds were southeast at 7 miles an hour. Once again in Shreveport, it was 88 degrees with mostly sunny skies at 4 p.m. Around the local area at 4 p.m., in Texarkana, mostly sunny and 92. Wind northeast at 6 miles an hour. El Dorado, mostly sunny and 88. Wind north at 6 miles an hour. Monroe, mostly sunny and 83. Wind east at 6 miles an hour. Natchitoches, mostly sunny and 83. Wind calm. Marshall, sunny and 88. Wind southwest at 5 miles an hour. And at Longview, mostly sunny and 88 degrees. Wind southeast at 7 miles an hour. Elsewhere across the four-state area, over at Dallas, mostly sunny and 91. Oklahoma City, mostly sunny and 86. Little Rock, partly sunny and 85. Jackson, Mississippi, partly sunny and 79. Baton Rouge, cloudy and 77. And at Houston, light rain and 79 degrees. For the most current information, check us out on the web at www.weather.gov/sht. Now let's check on your local forecast. Rest of today, partly cloudy with a slight chance of showers and thunderstorms. Near steady temperature in the lower 80s. South winds around 5 miles per hour. Chance of rain 20%. Tonight, mostly clear. Lows in the mid-70s. South winds around 5 miles per hour. Sunday, partly cloudy. A slight chance of showers and thunderstorms in the afternoon. Humid with highs around 90. South winds 5 to 10 miles per hour with gusts up to 20 miles per hour. Chance of rain 20%. Sunday night, mostly clear. Humid with lows in the upper 70s. South winds 5 to 10 miles per hour with gusts up to 20 miles per hour. Monday, mostly cloudy in the morning, then clearing. Humid with highs in the lower 90s. Southwest winds 5 to 10 miles per hour with gusts up to 20 miles per hour. Monday night, partly cloudy with a chance of showers. A chance of thunderstorms, mainly in the evening. Lows in the upper 70s. Chance of rain 50%. Tuesday, mostly cloudy with a slight chance of showers and thunderstorms. Highs in the lower 90s. Chance of rain 20%. Tuesday night, partly cloudy with a chance of showers and thunderstorms. Lows in the mid-70s. Chance of rain 50%. Wednesday, mostly cloudy with a chance of showers and thunderstorms. Highs in the upper 80s. Chance of rain 50%. Wednesday night, partly cloudy with a chance of showers and thunderstorms. Lows in the mid-70s. Chance of rain 50%. Thursday, mostly cloudy with a slight chance of thunderstorms. A chance of showers, mainly in the morning.
Highs around 90. Chance of rain 50%. Thursday night, mostly clear. Lows in the mid-70s. Friday, partly cloudy. A slight chance of showers in the morning. Highs in the lower 90s. Chance of rain 20%. Here is your area's open water boating forecast. Wind gusts may be higher. Tonight, mostly clear. Lows in the mid-70s. South winds 5 to 10 miles per hour. Sunday, a 20% chance of showers and thunderstorms in the afternoon. Partly cloudy. Windy. Highs around 90. South winds 15 to 20 miles per hour. Heat index readings 103 to 106. Sunday night, mostly clear. Windy. Lows in the upper 70s. South winds 15 to 20 miles per hour. Monday, mostly cloudy in the morning then clearing. Windy. Highs in the lower 90s. Southwest winds 15 to 20 miles per hour. Monday night, chance of showers and thunderstorms. Mostly clear in the evening, then becoming mostly cloudy. Lows in the upper 70s. South winds 10 to 15 miles per hour. Chance of precipitation 30%. Tuesday, becoming partly cloudy. Highs in the lower 90s. Tuesday night, partly cloudy with a 40% chance of showers and thunderstorms. Lows in the mid-70s. Wednesday, mostly cloudy with chance of showers and thunderstorms. Highs around 90. Chance of precipitation 50%. Wednesday night, partly cloudy with a 40% chance of showers and thunderstorms. Lows in the lower 70s. Thursday, mostly cloudy. Chance of showers and slight chance of thunderstorms in the morning, then a slight chance of showers and thunderstorms in the afternoon. Highs in the lower 90s. Chance of precipitation 30%. Thursday night, mostly clear. Lows in the lower 70s. Friday, partly cloudy. Highs in the lower 90s. Friday night, mostly clear. Lows in the mid-70s. Saturday, partly cloudy. Highs in the mid-90s. 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Be sure to follow us on Facebook. Here's a look at local weather conditions as of 4 p.m. At the top of the hour, skies were mostly sunny in Shreveport. The temperature was 88 degrees at the regional airport. The dew point was 73, making the relative humidity 62%. Winds were south at 9 miles an hour. The pressure was 29.92 inches and steady. In Bossier City, at Barksdale Air Force Base, skies were mostly sunny, with a temperature of 89 degrees. The dew point was 73, making the relative humidity 60%. Winds were south at 9 miles an hour. The pressure was 29.91 inches and falling. And in downtown Shreveport, skies were mostly sunny. The temperature was 86 degrees. And winds were southeast at 7 miles an hour. Once again in Shreveport, it was 88 degrees with mostly sunny skies at 4 p.m. Around the local area at 4 p.m., in Texarkana, mostly sunny and 92. Wind northeast at 6 miles an hour. El Dorado, mostly sunny and 88. Wind north at 6 miles an hour. Monroe, mostly sunny and 83. Wind east at 6 miles an hour. Natchitoches, mostly sunny and 83. Wind calm. Marshall, sunny and 88. Wind southwest at 5 miles an hour. And at Longview, mostly sunny and 88 degrees. Wind southeast at 7 miles an hour. Elsewhere across the four-state area, over at Dallas, mostly sunny and 91. Oklahoma City, mostly sunny and 86. Little Rock, partly sunny and 85. Jackson, Mississippi,
partly sunny and 79. Baton Rouge, cloudy and 77. And at Houston, light rain and 79 degrees. 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The Shreveport climate summary for this evening, as of 4 p.m., June 20th, 2026. Today's high temperature was 87 degrees. The normal high is 92. The record high is 104 degrees, which was set in 1936. Today's low temperature was 72 degrees. The normal low is 71. The record low is 59 degrees, which was last set in 1985. 1.30 inches of precipitation fell today, which brings the monthly total to 6.69 inches. This is 3.53 inches above the normal amount of 3.16 inches for June. The total precipitation for the year now stands at 22.77 inches, which is 3.64 inches below normal. Sunset tonight is at 8:25 p.m. Sunrise tomorrow is at 6:09 a.m. Now let's check on your local forecast. Rest of today, partly cloudy with a slight chance of showers and thunderstorms. Near steady temperature in the lower 80s. South winds around 5 miles per hour. Chance of rain 20%. Tonight, mostly clear. Lows in the mid-70s. South winds around 5 miles per hour. Sunday, partly cloudy. A slight chance of showers and thunderstorms in the afternoon. Humid with highs around 90. South winds 5 to 10 miles per hour with gusts up to 20 miles per hour. Chance of rain 20%. Sunday night, mostly clear. Humid with lows in the upper 70s. South winds 5 to 10 miles per hour with gusts up to 20 miles per hour. Monday, mostly cloudy in the morning, then clearing. Humid with highs in the lower 90s. Southwest winds 5 to 10 miles per hour with gusts up to 20 miles per hour. Monday night, partly cloudy with a chance of showers. A chance of thunderstorms, mainly in the evening. Lows in the upper 70s. Chance of rain 50%. Tuesday, mostly cloudy with a slight chance of showers and thunderstorms. Highs in the lower 90s. Chance of rain 20%. Tuesday night, partly cloudy with a chance of showers and thunderstorms. Lows in the mid-70s. Chance of rain 50%. Wednesday, mostly cloudy with a chance of showers and thunderstorms. Highs in the upper 80s. Chance of rain 50%. Wednesday night, partly cloudy with a chance of showers and thunderstorms. Lows in the mid-70s. Chance of rain 50%. Thursday, mostly cloudy with a slight chance of thunderstorms. A chance of showers, mainly in the morning. Highs around 90. Chance of rain 50%. Thursday night, mostly clear. Lows in the mid-70s. Friday, partly cloudy. A slight chance of showers in the morning. Highs in the lower 90s. Chance of rain 20%. 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Be sure to follow us on Facebook. Here's a look at local weather conditions as of 4 p.m. At the top of the hour, skies were mostly sunny in Shreveport. The temperature was 88 degrees at the regional airport. The dew point was 73, making the relative humidity 62%. Winds were south at 9 miles an hour. The pressure was 29.92 inches and steady.
In Bossier City, at Barksdale Air Force Base, skies were mostly sunny, with a temperature of 89 degrees. The dew point was 73, making the relative humidity 60%. Winds were south at 9 miles an hour. The pressure was 29.91 inches and falling. And in downtown Shreveport, skies were mostly sunny. The temperature was 86 degrees. And winds were southeast at 7 miles an hour. Once again in Shreveport, it was 88 degrees with mostly sunny skies at 4 p.m. You're listening to your weather radio, station WXJ97, broadcasting in Shreveport on 162.4 MHz. Be sure to follow us on Facebook. Here's a look at local weather conditions as of 5 p.m. At the top of the hour, skies were mostly sunny in Shreveport. The temperature was 88 degrees at the regional airport. The dew point was 75, making the relative humidity 66%. Winds were south at 7 miles an hour. The pressure was 29.91 inches and falling. In Bossier City, at Barksdale Air Force Base, light rain was falling, with a temperature of 88 degrees. The dew point was 75, making the relative humidity 66%. Winds were south at 12 miles an hour. The pressure was 29.90 inches and falling. And in downtown Shreveport, skies were partly sunny. The temperature was 85 degrees. And winds were southeast at 10 miles an hour. Once again in Shreveport, it was 88 degrees with mostly sunny skies at 5 p.m. Around the local area at 5 p.m., in Texarkana, sunny and 91. Wind calm. El Dorado, sunny and 88. Wind east at 5 miles an hour. Monroe, partly sunny and 84. Wind south at 6 miles an hour. Natchitoches, sunny and 85. Wind calm. Marshall, sunny and 88. Wind south at 7 miles an hour. And at Longview, mostly sunny and 89 degrees. Wind variable at 7 miles an hour. Elsewhere across the four-state area, over at Dallas, mostly sunny and 93. Oklahoma City, mostly sunny and 86. Little Rock, mostly sunny and 86. Jackson, Mississippi, mostly sunny and 79. Baton Rouge, partly sunny and 79. And at Houston, light rain and 77 degrees. For the most current information, check us out on the web at www.weather.gov/sht. The Shreveport Climate Summary for this evening, as of 4 p.m., June 20th, 2026. Today's high temperature was 87 degrees. The normal high is 92. The record high is 104 degrees, which was set in 1936. Today's low temperature was 72 degrees. The normal low is 71. The record low is 59 degrees, which was last set in 1985. 1.30 inches of precipitation fell today, which brings the monthly total to 6.69 inches. This is 3.53 inches above the normal amount of 3.16 inches for June. The total precipitation for the year now stands at 22.77 inches, which is 3.64 inches below normal. Sunset tonight is at 8:25 p.m. Sunrise tomorrow is at 6:09 a.m. Now let's check on your local forecast. Rest of today, partly cloudy with a slight chance of showers and thunderstorms. Near steady temperature in the lower 80s. South winds around 5 miles per hour. Chance of rain 20%. Tonight, mostly clear. Lows in the mid-70s. South winds around 5 miles per hour. Sunday, partly cloudy. A slight chance of showers and thunderstorms in the afternoon. Humid with highs around 90. South winds 5 to 10 miles per hour with gusts up to 20 miles per hour. Chance of rain 20%. Sunday night, mostly clear. Humid with lows in the upper 70s.
south winds 5 to 10 miles per hour with gusts up to 20 miles per hour. Monday, mostly cloudy in the morning, then clearing. Humid with highs in the lower 90s. Southwest winds 5 to 10 miles per hour with gusts up to 20 miles per hour. Monday night, partly cloudy with a chance of showers. A chance of thunderstorms, mainly in the evening. Lows in the upper 70s. Chance of rain 50%. Tuesday, mostly cloudy with a slight chance of showers and thunderstorms. Highs in the lower 90s. Chance of rain 20%. Tuesday night, partly cloudy with a chance of showers and thunderstorms. Lows in the mid-70s. Chance of rain 50%. Wednesday, mostly cloudy with a chance of showers and thunderstorms. Highs in the upper 80s. Chance of rain 50%. Wednesday night, partly cloudy with a chance of showers and thunderstorms. Lows in the mid-70s. Chance of rain 50%. Thursday, mostly cloudy with a slight chance of thunderstorms. A chance of showers, mainly in the morning. Highs around 90. Chance of rain 50%. Thursday night, mostly clear. Lows in the mid-70s. Friday, partly cloudy. A slight chance of showers in the morning. Highs in the lower 90s. Chance of rain 20%. 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Be sure to follow us on Facebook. Here's a look at local weather conditions as of 5 p.m. At the top of the hour, skies were mostly sunny in Shreveport. The temperature was 88 degrees at the regional airport. The dew point was 75, making the relative humidity 66%. Winds were south at 7 miles an hour. The pressure was 29.91 inches and falling. In Bossier City, at Barksdale Air Force Base, light rain was falling, with a temperature of 88 degrees. The dew point was 75, making the relative humidity 66%. Winds were south at 12 miles an hour. The pressure was 29.90 inches and falling. And in downtown Shreveport, skies were partly sunny. The temperature was 85 degrees. And winds were southeast at 10 miles an hour. Once again in Shreveport, it was 88 degrees with mostly sunny skies at 5 p.m. Around the local area at 5 p.m., in Texarkana, sunny and 91. Wind calm. El Dorado, sunny and 88. Wind east at 5 miles an hour. Monroe, partly sunny and 84. Wind south at 6 miles an hour. Natchitoches, sunny and 85. Wind calm. Marshall, sunny and 88. Wind south at 7 miles an hour. And at Longview, mostly sunny and 89 degrees. Wind variable at 7 miles an hour. Elsewhere across the four-state area, over at Dallas, mostly sunny and 93. Oklahoma City, mostly sunny and 86. Little Rock, mostly sunny and 86. Jackson, Mississippi, mostly sunny and 79. Baton Rouge, partly sunny and 79. And at Houston, light rain and 77 degrees. For the most current information, check us out on the web at www.weather.gov/sht. The Shreveport Climate Summary for this evening, as of 4 p.m., June 20, 2026. Today's high temperature was 87 degrees. The normal high is 92. The record high is 104 degrees, which was set in 1936. Today's low temperature was 72 degrees. The normal low is 71. The record low is 59 degrees, which was last set in 1985. 1.30 inches of precipitation fell today, which brings the monthly total to 6.69 inches. This is 3.53 inches above the normal amount of 3.16 inches for June.
The total precipitation for the year now stands at 22.77 inches, which is 3.64 inches below normal. Sunset tonight is at 8:25 p.m. Sunrise tomorrow is at 6:09 a.m. This is your NOAA Weather Radio, station WXJ97, operating on a frequency of 162.400 MHz, providing the latest weather information on a 24-hour basis. 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Now let's check on your local forecast. Rest of today, partly cloudy with a slight chance of showers and thunderstorms. Near steady temperature in the lower 80s. South winds around 5 miles per hour. Chance of rain 20%. Tonight, mostly clear. Lows in the mid-70s. South winds around 5 miles per hour. Sunday, partly cloudy. A slight chance of showers and thunderstorms in the afternoon. Humid with highs around 90. South winds 5 to 10 miles per hour with gusts up to 20 miles per hour. Chance of rain 20%. Sunday night, mostly clear. Humid with lows in the upper 70s. South winds 5 to 10 miles per hour with gusts up to 20 miles per hour. Monday, mostly cloudy in the morning, then clearing. Humid with highs in the lower 90s. Southwest winds 5 to 10 miles per hour with gusts up to 20 miles per hour. Monday night, partly cloudy with a chance of showers. A chance of thunderstorms, mainly in the evening. Lows in the upper 70s. Chance of rain 50%. Tuesday, mostly cloudy with a slight chance of showers and thunderstorms. Highs in the lower 90s. Chance of rain 20%. Tuesday night, partly cloudy with a chance of showers and thunderstorms. Lows in the mid-70s. Chance of rain 50%. Wednesday, mostly cloudy with a chance of showers and thunderstorms. Highs in the upper 80s. Chance of rain 50%. Wednesday night, partly cloudy with a chance of showers and thunderstorms. Lows in the mid-70s. Chance of rain 50%. Thursday, mostly cloudy with a slight chance of thunderstorms. A chance of showers, mainly in the morning. Highs around 90. Chance of rain 50%. Thursday night, mostly clear. Lows in the mid-70s. Friday, partly cloudy. A slight chance of showers in the morning. Highs in the lower 90s. Chance of rain 20%. 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Be sure to follow us on Facebook. Here's a look at local weather conditions as of 5 p.m. At the top of the hour, skies were mostly sunny in Shreveport. The temperature was 88 degrees at the regional airport. The dew point was 75, making the relative humidity 66%. Winds were south at 7 miles an hour. The pressure was 29.91 inches and falling. In Bossier City, at Barksdale Air Force Base, light rain was falling, with a temperature of 88 degrees. The dew point was 75, making the relative humidity 66%. Winds were south at 12 miles an hour. The pressure was 29.90 inches and falling. And in downtown Shreveport, skies were partly sunny. The temperature was 85 degrees. And winds were southeast at 10 miles an hour. Once again in Shreveport, it was 88 degrees with mostly sunny skies at 5 p.m. Around the local area at 5 p.m., in Texarkana, sunny and 91. Wind calm. El Dorado, sunny and 88. Wind east at 5 miles an hour. Monroe, partly sunny and 84. Wind south at 6 miles an hour. Natchitoches, sunny and 85.
Windcalm. Marshall, sunny and 88. Wind south at 7 miles an hour. And at Longview, mostly sunny and 89 degrees. Wind variable at 7 miles an hour. Elsewhere across the four-state area, over at Dallas, mostly sunny and 93. Oklahoma City, mostly sunny and 86. Little Rock, mostly sunny and 86. Jackson, Mississippi, mostly sunny and 79. Baton Rouge, partly sunny and 79. And at Houston, light rain and 77 degrees. For the most current information, check us out on the web at www.weather.gov/sht. The Shreveport climate summary for this evening, as of 4 p.m., June 20th, 2026. Today's high temperature was 87 degrees. The normal high is 92. The record high is 104 degrees, which was set in 1936. Today's low temperature was 72 degrees. The normal low is 71. The record low is 59 degrees, which was last set in 1985. 1.30 inches of precipitation fell today, which brings the monthly total to 6.69 inches. This is 3.53 inches above the normal amount of 3.16 inches for June. The total precipitation for the year now stands at 22.77 inches, which is 3.64 inches below normal. Sunset tonight is at 8:25 p.m. Sunrise tomorrow is at 6:09 a.m. Now let's check on your local forecast. Rest of today, partly cloudy with a slight chance of showers and thunderstorms. Near steady temperature in the lower 80s. South winds around 5 miles per hour. Chance of rain 20%. Tonight, mostly clear. Lows in the mid-70s. South winds around 5 miles per hour. Sunday, partly cloudy. A slight chance of showers and thunderstorms in the afternoon. Humid with highs around 90. South winds 5 to 10 miles per hour with gusts up to 20 miles per hour. Chance of rain 20%. Sunday night, mostly clear. Humid with lows in the upper 70s. South winds 5 to 10 miles per hour with gusts up to 20 miles per hour. Monday, mostly cloudy in the morning, then clearing. Humid with highs in the lower 90s. Southwest winds 5 to 10 miles per hour with gusts up to 20 miles per hour. Monday night, partly cloudy with a chance of showers. A chance of thunderstorms, mainly in the evening. Lows in the upper 70s. Chance of rain 50%. Tuesday, mostly cloudy with a slight chance of showers and thunderstorms. Highs in the lower 90s. Chance of rain 20%. Tuesday night, partly cloudy with a chance of showers and thunderstorms. Lows in the mid-70s. Chance of rain 50%. Wednesday, mostly cloudy with a chance of showers and thunderstorms. Highs in the upper 80s. Chance of rain 50%. Wednesday night, partly cloudy with a chance of showers and thunderstorms. Lows in the mid-70s. Chance of rain 50%. Thursday, mostly cloudy with a slight chance of thunderstorms. A chance of showers, mainly in the morning. Highs around 90. Chance of rain 50%. Thursday night, mostly clear. Lows in the mid-70s. Friday, partly cloudy. A slight chance of showers in the morning. Highs in the lower 90s. Chance of rain 20%. Here is your area's open water boating forecast. Wind gusts may be higher. Tonight, mostly clear. Lows in the mid-70s. South winds 5 to 10 miles per hour. Sunday, a 20% chance of showers and thunderstorms in the afternoon. Partly cloudy. Windy. Highs around 90. South winds 15 to 20 miles per hour. Heat index readings 103 to 106. Sunday night, mostly clear. Windy.
Lows in the upper 70s. South winds 15 to 20 miles per hour. Monday, mostly cloudy in the morning then clearing. Windy. Highs in the lower 90s. Southwest winds 15 to 20 miles per hour. Monday night, chance of showers and thunderstorms. Mostly clear in the evening, then becoming mostly cloudy. Lows in the upper 70s. South winds 10 to 15 miles per hour. Chance of precipitation 30%. Tuesday, becoming partly cloudy. Highs in the lower 90s. Tuesday night, partly cloudy with a 40% chance of showers and thunderstorms. Lows in the mid-70s. Wednesday, mostly cloudy with chance of showers and thunderstorms. Highs around 90. Chance of precipitation 50%. Wednesday night, partly cloudy with a 40% chance of showers and thunderstorms. Lows in the lower 70s. Thursday, mostly cloudy. Chance of showers and slight chance of thunderstorms, mostly cloudy. Chance of showers and slight chance of thunderstorms in the morning, then a slight chance of showers and thunderstorms in the afternoon. Highs in the lower 90s. Chance of precipitation 30%. Thursday night, mostly clear. Lows in the lower 70s. Friday, partly cloudy. Highs in the lower 90s. Friday night, mostly clear. Lows in the mid-70s. Saturday, partly cloudy. Highs in the mid-90s. 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Be sure to follow us on Facebook. Here's a look at local weather conditions as of 5 p.m. At the top of the hour, skies were mostly sunny in Shreveport. The temperature was 88 degrees at the regional airport. The dew point was 75, making the relative humidity 66%. Winds were south at 7 miles an hour. The pressure was 29.91 inches and falling. In Bossier City, at Barksdale Air Force Base, light rain was falling, with a temperature of 88 degrees. The dew point was 75, making the relative humidity 66%. Winds were south at 12 miles an hour. The pressure was 29.90 inches and falling. And in downtown Shreveport, skies were partly sunny. The temperature was 85 degrees. And winds were southeast at 10 miles an hour. Once again in Shreveport, it was 88 degrees with mostly sunny skies at 5 p.m. Around the local area at 5 p.m., in Texarkana, sunny and 91. Wind calm. El Dorado, sunny and 88. Wind east at 5 miles an hour. Monroe, partly sunny and 84. Wind south at 6 miles an hour. Natchitoches, sunny and 85. Wind calm. Marshall, sunny and 88. Wind south at 7 miles an hour. And at Longview, mostly sunny and 89 degrees. Wind variable at 7 miles an hour. Elsewhere across the four-state area, over at Dallas, mostly sunny and 93. Oklahoma City, mostly sunny and 86. Little Rock, mostly sunny and 86. Jackson, Mississippi, mostly sunny and 79. Baton Rouge, partly sunny and 79. And at Houston, light rain and 77 degrees. For the most current information, check us out on the web at www.weather.gov/sht. The Shreveport Climate Summary for this evening, as of 4 p.m., June 20th, 2026. Today's high temperature was 87 degrees. The normal high is 92. The record high is 104 degrees, which was set in 1936. Today's low temperature was 72 degrees. The normal low is 71. The record low is 59 degrees, which was last set in 1985. 1.30 inches of precipitation fell today, which brings the monthly total to 6.69 inches.
This is 3.53 inches above the normal amount of 3.16 inches for June. The total precipitation

The year now stands at 22.77 inches, which is 3.64 inches below normal. Sunset tonight is at 8:25 p.m. Sunrise tomorrow is at 6:09 a.m. This is your NOAA Weather Radio, station WXJ97, operating on a frequency of 162.400 MHz, providing the latest weather information on a 24-hour basis. 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Now let's check on your local forecast. Rest of today, partly cloudy with a slight chance of showers and thunderstorms. Near steady temperature in the lower 80s. South winds around 5 miles per hour. Chance of rain 20%. Tonight, mostly clear. Lows in the mid-70s. South winds around 5 miles per hour. Sunday, partly cloudy. A slight chance of showers and thunderstorms in the afternoon. Humid with highs around 90. South winds 5 to 10 miles per hour with gusts up to 20 miles per hour. Chance of rain 20%. Sunday night, mostly clear. Humid with lows in the upper 70s. South winds 5 to 10 miles per hour with gusts up to 20 miles per hour. Monday, mostly cloudy in the morning, then clearing. Humid with highs in the lower 90s. Southwest winds 5 to 10 miles per hour with gusts up to 20 miles per hour. Monday night, partly cloudy with a chance of showers. A chance of thunderstorms, mainly in the evening. Lows in the upper 70s. Chance of rain 50%. Tuesday, mostly cloudy with a slight chance of showers and thunderstorms. Highs in the lower 90s. Chance of rain 20%. Tuesday night, partly cloudy with a chance of showers and thunderstorms. Lows in the mid-70s. Chance of rain 50%. Wednesday, mostly cloudy with a chance of showers and thunderstorms. Highs in the upper 80s. Chance of rain 50%. Wednesday night, partly cloudy with a chance of showers and thunderstorms. Lows in the mid-70s. Chance of rain 50%. Thursday, mostly cloudy with a slight chance of thunderstorms. A chance of showers, mainly in the morning. Highs around 90. Chance of rain 50%. Thursday night, mostly clear. Lows in the mid-70s. Friday, partly cloudy. A slight chance of showers in the morning. Highs in the lower 90s. Chance of rain 20%. 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Be sure to follow us on Facebook. Here's a look at local weather conditions as of 5 p.m. At the top of the hour, skies were mostly sunny in Shreveport. The temperature was 88 degrees at the regional airport. The dew point was 75, making the relative humidity 66%. Winds were south at 7 miles an hour. The pressure was 29.91 inches and falling. In Bossier City, at Barksdale Air Force Base, light rain was falling, with a temperature of 88 degrees. The dew point was 75, making the relative humidity 66%. Winds were south at 12 miles an hour. The pressure was 29.90 inches and falling. And in downtown Shreveport, skies were partly sunny. The temperature was 85 degrees. And winds were southeast at 10 miles an hour. Once again in Shreveport, it was 88 degrees with mostly sunny skies at 5 p.m. Around the local area at 5 p.m., in Texarkana, sunny and 91. Wind calm. El Dorado, sunny and 88. Wind east at 5 miles an hour. Monroe, partly sunny and 84. Wind south at 6 miles an hour. Natchitoches, sunny and 85. Wind calm.

Still sunny and 88. Wind south at 7 miles an hour. And at Longview, mostly sunny and 89 degrees. Wind variable at 7 miles an hour. Elsewhere across the four-state area, over at Dallas, mostly sunny and 93. Oklahoma City, mostly sunny and 86. Little Rock, mostly sunny and 86. Jackson, Mississippi, mostly sunny and 79. Baton Rouge, partly sunny and 79. And at Houston, light rain and 77 degrees. For the most current information, check us out on the web at www.weather.gov/sht. The Shreveport Climate Summary for this evening, as of 4 p.m., June 20th, 2026. Today's high temperature was 87 degrees. The normal high is 92. The record high is 104 degrees, which was set in 1936. Today's low temperature was 72 degrees. The normal low is 71. The record low is 59 degrees, which was last set in 1985. 1.30 inches of precipitation fell today, which brings the monthly total to 6.69 inches. This is 3.53 inches above the normal amount of 3.16 inches for June. The total precipitation for the year now stands at 22.77 inches, which is 3.64 inches below normal. Sunset tonight is at 8:25 p.m. Sunrise tomorrow is at 6:09 a.m. Now let's check on your local forecast. Rest of today, partly cloudy with a slight chance of showers and thunderstorms. Near steady temperature in the lower 80s. South winds around 5 miles per hour. Chance of rain 20%. Tonight, mostly clear. Lows in the mid-70s. South winds around 5 miles per hour. Sunday, partly cloudy. A slight chance of showers and thunderstorms in the afternoon. Humid with highs around 90. South winds 5 to 10 miles per hour with gusts up to 20 miles per hour. Chance of rain 20%. Sunday night, mostly clear. Humid with lows in the upper 70s. South winds 5 to 10 miles per hour with gusts up to 20 miles per hour. Monday, mostly cloudy in the morning, then clearing. Humid with highs in the lower 90s. Southwest winds 5 to 10 miles per hour with gusts up to 20 miles per hour. Monday night, partly cloudy with a chance of showers. A chance of thunderstorms, mainly in the evening. Lows in the upper 70s. Chance of rain 50%. Tuesday, mostly cloudy with a slight chance of showers and thunderstorms. Highs in the lower 90s. Chance of rain 20%. Tuesday night, partly cloudy with a chance of showers and thunderstorms. Lows in the mid-70s. Chance of rain 50%. Wednesday, mostly cloudy with a chance of showers and thunderstorms. Highs in the upper 80s. Chance of rain 50%. Wednesday night, partly cloudy with a chance of showers and thunderstorms. Lows in the mid-70s. Chance of rain 50%. Thursday, mostly cloudy with a slight chance of thunderstorms. A chance of showers, mainly in the morning. Highs around 90. Chance of rain 50%. Thursday night, mostly clear. Lows in the mid-70s. Friday, partly cloudy. A slight chance of showers in the morning. Highs in the lower 90s. Chance of rain 20%. 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Be sure to follow us on Facebook. Here's a look at local weather conditions as of 5 p.m. At the top of the hour, skies were mostly sunny in Shreveport. The temperature was 88 degrees at the regional airport. The dew point was 75, making the relative humidity 66%. Winds were south at 7 miles an hour. The pressure was 29.91 inches and falling.
in Bossier City, at Barksdale Air Force Base, light rain was falling, with a temperature of 88 degrees. The dew point was 75, making the relative humidity 66%. Winds were south at 12 miles an hour. The pressure was 29.90 inches and falling. And in downtown Shreveport, skies were partly sunny. The temperature was 85 degrees. And winds were southeast at 10 miles an hour. Once again in Shreveport, it was 88 degrees with mostly sunny skies at 5 p.m. Around the local area at 5 p.m., in Texarkana, sunny and 91. Wind calm. El Dorado, sunny and 88. Wind east at 5 miles an hour. Monroe, partly sunny and 84. Wind south at 6 miles an hour. Natchitoches, sunny and 85. Wind calm. Marshall, sunny and 88. Wind south at 7 miles an hour. And at Longview, mostly sunny and 89 degrees. Wind variable at 7 miles an hour. Elsewhere across the four-state area, over at Dallas, mostly sunny and 93. Oklahoma City, mostly sunny and 86. Little Rock, mostly sunny and 86. Jackson, Mississippi, mostly sunny and 79. Baton Rouge, partly sunny and 79. And at Houston, light rain and 77 degrees. For the most current information, check us out on the web at www.weather.gov/sht. The Shreveport climate summary for this evening, as of 4 p.m., June 20th, 2026. Today's high temperature was 87 degrees. The normal high is 92. The record high is 104 degrees, which was set in 1936. Today's low temperature was 72 degrees. The normal low is 71. The record low is 59 degrees, which was last set in 1985. 1.30 inches of precipitation fell today, which brings the monthly total to 6.69 inches. This is 3.53 inches above the normal amount of 3.16 inches for June. The total precipitation for the year now stands at 22.77 inches, which is 3.64 inches below normal. Sunset tonight is at 8:25 p.m. Sunrise tomorrow is at 6:09 a.m. Now let's check on your local forecast. Rest of today, partly cloudy with a slight chance of showers and thunderstorms. Near steady temperature in the lower 80s. South winds around 5 miles per hour. Chance of rain 20%. Tonight, mostly clear. Lows in the mid-70s. South winds around 5 miles per hour. Sunday, partly cloudy. A slight chance of showers and thunderstorms in the afternoon. Humid with highs around 90. South winds 5 to 10 miles per hour with gusts up to 20 miles per hour. Chance of rain 20%. Sunday night, mostly clear. Humid with lows in the upper 70s. South winds 5 to 10 miles per hour with gusts up to 20 miles per hour. Monday, mostly cloudy in the morning, then clearing. Humid with highs in the lower 90s. Southwest winds 5 to 10 miles per hour with gusts up to 20 miles per hour. Monday night, partly cloudy with a chance of showers. A chance of thunderstorms, mainly in the evening. Lows in the upper 70s. Chance of rain 50%. Tuesday, mostly cloudy with a slight chance of showers and thunderstorms. Highs in the lower 90s. Chance of rain 20%. Tuesday night, partly cloudy with a chance of showers and thunderstorms. Lows in the mid-70s. Chance of rain 50%. Wednesday, mostly cloudy with a chance of showers and thunderstorms. Highs in the upper 80s. Chance of rain 50%. Wednesday night, partly cloudy with a chance of showers and thunderstorms. Lows in the mid-70s. Chance of rain 50%. Thursday, mostly cloudy with a slight chance of thunderstorms.
a chance of shower.

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Be sure to follow us on Facebook. Here's a look at local weather conditions as of 5 p.m. At the top of the hour, skies were mostly sunny in Shreveport. The temperature was 88 degrees at the regional airport. The dew point was 75, making the relative humidity 66%. Winds were south at 7 miles an hour. The pressure was 29.91 inches and falling. In Bossier City, at Barksdale Air Force Base, light rain was falling, with a temperature of 88 degrees. The dew point was 75, making the relative humidity 66%. Winds were south at 12 miles an hour. The pressure was 29.90 inches and falling. And in downtown Shreveport, skies were partly sunny. The temperature was 85 degrees. And winds were southeast at 10 miles an hour. Once again in Shreveport, it was 88 degrees with mostly sunny skies at 5 p.m. Around the local area at 5 p.m., in Texarkana, sunny and 91. Wind calm. El Dorado, sunny and 88. Wind east at 5 miles an hour. Monroe, partly sunny and 84. Wind south at 6 miles an hour. Nacogdoches, sunny and 85. Wind calm. Marshall, sunny and 88. Wind south at 7 miles an hour. And at Longview, mostly sunny and 89 degrees. Wind variable at 7 miles an hour. Elsewhere across the four-state area, over at Dallas, mostly sunny and 93. Oklahoma City, mostly sunny and 86. Little Rock, mostly sunny and 86. Jackson, Mississippi, mostly sunny and 79. Baton Rouge, partly sunny and 79. And at Houston, light rain and 77 degrees. For the most current information, check us out on the web at www.weather.gov/SHP. The Shreveport Climate Summary for this evening, as of 4 p.m., June 20th, 2026. Today's high temperature was 87 degrees. The normal high is 92. The record high is 104 degrees, which was set in 1936. Today's low temperature was 72 degrees. The normal low is 71. The record low is 59 degrees, which was last set in 1985. 1.30 inches of precipitation fell today, which brings the monthly total to 6.69 inches. This is 3.53 inches above the normal amount of 3.16 inches for June. The total precipitation for the year now stands at 22.77 inches, which is 3.64 inches below normal. Sunset tonight is at 8:25 p.m. Sunrise tomorrow is at 6:09 a.m. Now let's check on your local forecast. Rest of today, partly cloudy with a slight chance of showers and thunderstorms. Near steady temperature in the lower 80s. South winds around 5 miles per hour. Chance of rain 20%. Tonight, mostly clear. Lows in the mid-70s. South winds around 5 miles per hour. Sunday, partly cloudy. A slight chance of showers and thunderstorms in the afternoon. Humid with highs around 90. South winds 5 to 10 miles per hour with gusts up to 20 miles per hour. Chance of rain 20%. Sunday night, mostly clear. Humid with lows in the upper 70s. South winds 5 to 10 miles per hour with gusts up to 20 miles per hour. Monday, mostly cloudy in the morning, then clearing. Humid with highs in the lower 90s. Southwest winds 5 to 10 miles per hour with gusts up to 20 miles per hour. Monday night, partly cloudy with a chance of showers. A chance of thunderstorms, mainly in the evening. Lows in the upper 70s.

chance of rain 50%. Tuesday, mostly cloudy with a slight chance of showers and thunderstorms. Highs in the lower 90s. Chance of rain 20%. Tuesday night, partly cloudy with a chance of showers and thunderstorms. Lows in the mid-70s. Chance of rain 50%. Wednesday, mostly cloudy with a chance of showers and thunderstorms. Highs in the upper 80s. Chance of rain 50%. Wednesday night, partly cloudy with a chance of showers and thunderstorms. Lows in the mid-70s. Chance of rain 50%. Thursday, mostly cloudy with a slight chance of thunderstorms. A chance of showers, mainly in the morning. Highs around 90. Chance of rain 50%. Thursday night, mostly clear. Lows in the mid-70s. Friday, partly cloudy. A slight chance of showers in the morning. Highs in the lower 90s. Chance of rain 20%. 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Be sure to follow us on Facebook. Here's a look at local weather conditions as of 5 p.m. At the top of the hour, skies were mostly sunny in Shreveport. The temperature was 88 degrees at the regional airport. The dew point was 75, making the relative humidity 66%. Winds were south at 7 miles an hour. The pressure was 29.91 inches and falling. In Bossier City, at Barksdale Air Force Base, light rain was falling, with a temperature of 88 degrees. The dew point was 75, making the relative humidity 66%. Winds were south at 12 miles an hour. The pressure was 29.90 inches and falling. And in downtown Shreveport, skies were partly sunny. The temperature was 85 degrees. And winds were southeast at 10 miles an hour. Once again in Shreveport, it was 88 degrees with mostly sunny skies at 5 p.m. Here is your area's open water boating forecast. Wind gusts may be higher. Tonight, mostly clear. Lows in the mid-70s. South winds 5 to 10 miles per hour. Sunday, a 20% chance of showers and thunderstorms in the afternoon. Partly cloudy. Windy. Highs around 90. South winds 15 to 20 miles per hour. Heat index readings 103 to 106. Sunday night, mostly clear. Windy. Lows in the upper 70s. South winds 15 to 20 miles per hour. Monday, mostly cloudy in the morning then clearing. Windy. Highs in the lower 90s. Southwest winds 15 to 20 miles per hour. Monday night, chance of showers and thunderstorms. Mostly clear in the evening, then becoming mostly cloudy. Lows in the upper 70s. South winds 10 to 15 miles per hour. Chance of precipitation 30%. Tuesday, becoming partly cloudy. Highs in the lower 90s. Tuesday night, partly cloudy with a 40% chance of showers and thunderstorms. Lows in the mid-70s. Wednesday, mostly cloudy with chance of showers and thunderstorms. Highs around 90. Chance of precipitation 50%. Wednesday night, partly cloudy with a 40% chance of showers and thunderstorms. Lows in the lower 70s. Thursday, mostly cloudy. Chance of showers and slight chance of thunderstorms in the morning, then a slight chance of showers and thunderstorms in the afternoon. Highs in the lower 90s. Chance of precipitation 30%. Thursday night, mostly clear. Lows in the lower 70s. Friday, partly cloudy. Highs in the lower 90s. Friday night, mostly clear. Lows in the mid-70s. Saturday, partly cloudy. Highs in the mid-90s. Around the local area at 5 p.m. in Texarkana, sunny and 91. Wind calm.
El Dorado, sunny and 88. Windy at 5 miles an hour. Monroe, partly sunny and 84. Wind south at 6 miles an hour. Natchitoches, sunny and 85. Wind calm. Marshall, sunny and 88. Wind south at 7 miles an hour. And at Longview, mostly sunny and 89 degrees. Wind variable at 7 miles an hour. Elsewhere across the four-state area, over at Dallas, mostly sunny and 93. Oklahoma City, mostly sunny and 86. Little Rock, mostly sunny and 86. Jackson, Mississippi, mostly sunny and 79. Baton Rouge, partly sunny and 79. And at Houston, light rain and 77 degrees. For the most current information, check us out on the web at www.weather.gov/sht. The Shreveport climate summary for this evening, as of 4 p.m., June 20th, 2026. Today's high temperature was 87 degrees. The normal high is 92. The record high is 104 degrees, which was set in 1936. Today's low temperature was 72 degrees. The normal low is 71. The record low is 59 degrees, which was last set in 1985. 1.30 inches of precipitation fell today, which brings the monthly total to 6.69 inches. This is 3.53 inches above the normal amount of 3.16 inches for June. The total precipitation for the year now stands at 22.77 inches, which is 3.64 inches below normal. Sunset tonight is at 8:25 p.m. Sunrise tomorrow is at 6:09 a.m. Now let's check on your local forecast. Rest of today, partly cloudy with a slight chance of showers and thunderstorms. Near steady temperature in the lower 80s. South winds around 5 miles per hour. Chance of rain 20%. Tonight, mostly clear. Lows in the mid-70s. South winds around 5 miles per hour. Sunday, partly cloudy. A slight chance of showers and thunderstorms in the afternoon. Humid with highs around 90. South winds 5 to 10 miles per hour with gusts up to 20 miles per hour. Chance of rain 20%. Sunday night, mostly clear. Humid with lows in the upper 70s. South winds 5 to 10 miles per hour with gusts up to 20 miles per hour. Monday, mostly cloudy in the morning, then clearing. Humid with highs in the lower 90s. Southwest winds 5 to 10 miles per hour with gusts up to 20 miles per Monday night, partly cloudy with a chance of showers. A chance of thunderstorms, mainly in the evening. Lows in the upper 70s. Chance of rain 50%. Tuesday, mostly cloudy with a slight chance of showers and thunderstorms. Highs in the lower 90s. Chance of rain 20%. Tuesday night, partly cloudy with a chance of showers and thunderstorms. Lows in the mid-70s. Chance of rain 50%. Wednesday, mostly cloudy with a chance of showers and thunderstorms. Highs in the upper 80s. Chance of rain 50%. Wednesday night, partly cloudy with a chance of showers and thunderstorms. Lows in the mid-70s. Chance of rain 50%. Thursday, mostly cloudy with a slight chance of thunderstorms. A chance of showers, mainly in the morning. Highs around 90. Chance of rain 50%. Thursday night, mostly clear. Lows in the mid-70s. Friday, partly cloudy. A slight chance of showers in the morning. Highs in the lower 90s. Chance of rain 20%. 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
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Be sure to follow us on Facebook. Here's a look at local weather conditions as of 5 p.m. At the top of the hour, skies were mostly sunny in Shreveport. The temperature was 88 degrees at the regional airport. The dew point was 75, making the relative humidity 66%. Winds were south at 7 miles an hour. The pressure was 29.91 inches and falling. In Bossier City, at Barksdale Air Force Base, light rain was falling, with a temperature of 88 degrees. The dew point was 75, making the relative humidity 66%. Winds were south at 12 miles an hour. The pressure was 29.90 inches and falling. And in downtown Shreveport, skies were partly sunny. The temperature was 85 degrees. And winds were southeast at 10 miles an hour. Once again in Shreveport, it was 88 degrees with mostly sunny skies at 5 p.m. Around the local area at 5 p.m., in Texarkana, sunny and 91. Wind calm. El Dorado, sunny and 88. Wind east at 5 miles an hour. Monroe, partly sunny and 84. Wind south at 6 miles an hour. Nacogdoches, sunny and 85. Wind calm. Marshall, sunny and 88. Wind south at 7 miles an hour. And at Longview, mostly sunny and 89 degrees. Wind variable at 7 miles an hour. Elsewhere across the four-state area, over at Dallas, mostly sunny and 93. Oklahoma City, mostly sunny and 86. Little Rock, mostly sunny and 86. Jackson, Mississippi, mostly sunny and 79. Baton Rouge, partly sunny and 79. And at Houston, light rain and 77 degrees. For the most current information, check us out on the web at www.weather.gov/SHP. The Shreveport Climate Summary for this evening, as of 4 p.m., June 20th, 2026. Today's high temperature was 87 degrees. The normal high is 92. The record high is 104 degrees, which was set in 1936. Today's low temperature was 72 degrees. The normal low is 71. The record low is 59 degrees, which was last set in 1985. 1.30 inches of precipitation fell today, which brings the monthly total to 6.69 inches. This is 3.53 inches above the normal amount of 3.16 inches for June. The total precipitation for the year now stands at 22.77 inches, which is 3.64 inches below normal. Sunset tonight is at 8:25 p.m. Sunrise tomorrow is at 6:09 a.m. Now let's check on your local forecast. Rest of today, partly cloudy with a slight chance of showers and thunderstorms. Near steady temperature in the lower 80s. South winds around 5 miles per hour. Chance of rain 20%. Tonight, mostly clear. Lows in the mid-70s. South winds around 5 miles per hour. Sunday, partly cloudy. A slight chance of showers and thunderstorms in the afternoon. Humid with highs around 90. South winds 5 to 10 miles per hour with gusts up to 20 miles per hour. Chance of rain 20%. Sunday night, mostly clear. Humid with lows in the upper 70s. South winds 5 to 10 miles per hour with gusts up to 20 miles per hour. Monday, mostly cloudy in the morning, then clearing. Humid with highs in the lower 90s. Southwest winds 5 to 10 miles per hour with gusts up to 20 miles per hour. Monday night, partly cloudy with a chance of showers. A chance of thunderstorms, mainly in the evening.
Lows in the upper 70s. Chance of rain 50%. Tuesday, mostly cloudy with a slight chance of showers and thunderstorms. Highs in the lower 90s. Chance of rain 20%. Tuesday night, partly cloudy with a chance of showers and thunderstorms. Lows in the mid 70s. Chance of rain 50%. Wednesday, mostly cloudy with a chance of showers and thunderstorms. Highs in the upper 80s. Chance of rain 50%. Wednesday night, partly cloudy with a chance of showers and thunderstorms. Lows in the mid 70s. Chance of rain 50%. Thursday, mostly cloudy with a slight chance of thunderstorms. A chance of showers, mainly in the morning. Highs around 90. Chance of rain 50%. Thursday night, mostly clear. Lows in the mid 70s. Friday, partly cloudy. A slight chance of showers in the morning. Highs in the lower 90s. Chance of rain 20%. 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Be sure to follow us on Facebook. Here's a look at local weather conditions as of 6 p.m. At the top of the hour, skies were mostly sunny in Shreveport. The temperature was 86 degrees at the regional airport. The dew point was 73, making the relative humidity 66%. Winds were south at 8 miles an hour. The pressure was 29.90 inches and falling. In Bossier City, at Barksdale Air Force Base, skies were mostly sunny, with a temperature of 89 degrees. The dew point was 74, making the relative humidity 60%. Winds were south at 8 miles an hour. The pressure was 29.89 inches and steady. And in downtown Shreveport, skies were cloudy. The temperature was 87 degrees. And winds were southeast at 6 miles an hour. Once again in Shreveport, it was 86 degrees with mostly sunny skies at 6 p.m. Around the local area at 6 p.m., in Texarkana, sunny and 91. Wind southeast at 5 miles an hour. El Dorado, partly sunny and 87. Wind south at 8 miles an hour. Monroe, partly sunny and 83. Wind south at 5 miles an hour. Natchitoches, mostly sunny and 85. Wind calm. Marshall, sunny and 88. Wind south at 7 miles an hour. And at Longview, mostly sunny and 88 degrees. Wind south at 8 miles an hour. Elsewhere across the four-state area, over at Dallas, mostly sunny and 92. Oklahoma City, mostly sunny and 87. Little Rock, mostly sunny and 88. Jackson, Mississippi, mostly sunny and 80. Baton Rouge, mostly sunny and 78. And at Houston, light rain and 76 degrees. For the most current information, check us out on the web at www.weather.gov/sht. The Shreveport climate summary for this evening, as of 4 p.m., June 20th, 2026. Today's high temperature was 87 degrees. The normal high is 92. The record high is 104 degrees, which was set in 1936. Today's low temperature was 72 degrees. The normal low is 71. The record low is 59 degrees, which was last set in 1985. 1.30 inches of precipitation fell today, which brings the monthly total to 6.69 inches. This is 3.53 inches above the normal amount of 3.16 inches for June. The total precipitation for the year now stands at 22.77 inches, which is 3.64 inches below normal. Sunset tonight is at 8:25 p.m. Sunrise tomorrow is at 6:09 a.m. Now let's check on your local forecast. Rest of today, partly cloudy with a slight chance of showers and thunderstorms. Near steady temperature in the lower 80s.
South winds around 5 miles per hour. Chance of rain.

20%. Tonight, mostly clear. Lows in the mid-70s. South winds around 5 miles per hour. Sunday, partly cloudy. A slight chance of showers and thunderstorms in the afternoon. Humid with highs around 90. South winds 5 to 10 miles per hour with gusts up to 20 miles per hour. Chance of rain 20%. Sunday night, mostly clear. Humid with lows in the upper 70s. South winds 5 to 10 miles per hour with gusts up to 20 miles per hour. Monday, mostly cloudy in the morning, then clearing. Humid with highs in the lower 90s. Southwest winds 5 to 10 miles per hour with gusts up to 20 miles per hour. Monday night, partly cloudy with a chance of showers. A chance of thunderstorms, mainly in the evening. Lows in the upper 70s. Chance of rain 50%. Tuesday, mostly cloudy with a slight chance of showers and thunderstorms. Highs in the lower 90s. Chance of rain 20%. Tuesday night, partly cloudy with a chance of showers and thunderstorms. Lows in the mid-70s. Chance of rain 50%. Wednesday, mostly cloudy with a chance of showers and thunderstorms. Highs in the upper 80s. Chance of rain 50%. Wednesday night, partly cloudy with a chance of showers and thunderstorms. Lows in the mid-70s. Chance of rain 50%. Thursday, mostly cloudy with a slight chance of thunderstorms. A chance of showers, mainly in the morning. Highs around 90. Chance of rain 50%. Thursday night, mostly clear. Lows in the mid-70s. Friday, partly cloudy. A slight chance of showers in the morning. Highs in the lower 90s. Chance of rain 20%. 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Be sure to follow us on Facebook. Here's a look at local weather conditions as of 6 p.m. At the top of the hour, skies were mostly sunny in Shreveport. The temperature was 86 degrees at the regional airport. The dew point was 73, making the relative humidity 66%. Winds were south at 8 miles an hour. The pressure was 29.90 inches and falling. In Bossier City, at Barksdale Air Force Base, skies were mostly sunny, with a temperature of 89 degrees. The dew point was 74, making the relative humidity 60%. Winds were south at 8 miles an hour. The pressure was 29.89 inches and steady. And in downtown Shreveport, skies were cloudy. The temperature was 87 degrees. And winds were southeast at 6 miles an hour. Once again in Shreveport, it was 86 degrees with mostly sunny skies at 6 p.m. Around the local area at 6 p.m., in Texarkana, sunny and 91. Wind southeast at 5 miles an hour. El Dorado, partly sunny and 87. Wind south at 8 miles an hour. Monroe, partly sunny and 83. Wind south at 5 miles an hour. Natchitoches, mostly sunny and 85. Wind calm. Marshall, sunny and 88. Wind south at 7 miles an hour. And at Longview, mostly sunny and 88 degrees. Wind south at 8 miles an hour. Elsewhere across the four-state area, over at Dallas, mostly sunny and 92. Oklahoma City, mostly sunny and 87. Little Rock, mostly sunny and 88. Jackson, Mississippi, mostly sunny and 80. Baton Rouge, mostly sunny and 78. And at Houston, light rain and 76 degrees. 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
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The Shreveport Climate Summary for this evening, as of 4 p.m., June 20, 2026. Today's high temperature was 87 degrees. The normal high is 92. The record high is 104 degrees, which was set in 1936. Today's low temperature was 72 degrees. The normal low is 71. The record low is 59 degrees, which was last set in 1985. 1.30 inches of precipitation fell today, which brings the monthly total to 6.69 inches. This is 3.53 inches above the normal amount of 3.16 inches for June. The total precipitation for the year now stands at 22.77 inches, which is 3.64 inches below normal. Sunset tonight is at 8:25 p.m. Sunrise tomorrow is at 6:09 a.m. Now let's check on your local forecast. Rest of today, partly cloudy with a slight chance of showers and thunderstorms. Near steady temperature in the lower 80s. South winds around 5 miles per hour. Chance of rain 20%. Tonight, mostly clear. Lows in the mid-70s. South winds around 5 miles per hour. Sunday, partly cloudy. A slight chance of showers and thunderstorms in the afternoon. Humid with highs around 90. South winds 5 to 10 miles per hour with gusts up to 20 miles per hour. Chance of rain 20%. Sunday night, mostly clear. Humid with lows in the upper 70s. South winds 5 to 10 miles per hour with gusts up to 20 miles per hour. Monday, mostly cloudy in the morning, then clearing. Humid with highs in the lower 90s. Southwest winds 5 to 10 miles per hour with gusts up to 20 miles per hour. Monday night, partly cloudy with a chance of showers. A chance of thunderstorms, mainly in the evening. Lows in the upper 70s. Chance of rain 50%. Tuesday, mostly cloudy with a slight chance of showers and thunderstorms. Highs in the lower 90s. Chance of rain 20%. Tuesday night, partly cloudy with a chance of showers and thunderstorms. Lows in the mid-70s. Chance of rain 50%. Wednesday, mostly cloudy with a chance of showers and thunderstorms. Highs in the upper 80s. Chance of rain 50%. Wednesday night, partly cloudy with a chance of showers and thunderstorms. Lows in the mid-70s. Chance of rain 50%. Thursday, mostly cloudy with a slight chance of thunderstorm. A chance of showers, mainly in the morning. Highs around 90. Chance of rain 50%. Thursday night, mostly clear. Lows in the mid-70s. Friday, partly cloudy. A slight chance of showers in the morning. Highs in the lower 90s. Chance of rain 20%. 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Be sure to follow us on Facebook. Here's a look at local weather conditions as of 6 p.m. At the top of the hour, skies were mostly sunny in Shreveport. The temperature was 86 degrees at the regional airport. The dew point was 73, making the relative humidity 66%. Winds were south at 8 miles an hour. The pressure was 29.90 inches and falling. In Bossier City, at Barksdale Air Force Base, skies were mostly sunny, with a temperature of 89 degrees. The dew point was 74, making the relative humidity 60%. Winds were south at 8 miles an hour. The pressure was 29.89 inches and steady. And in downtown Shreveport, skies were cloudy. The temperature was 87 degrees.
and winds were southeast at 6 miles an hour. Once again in Shreveport, it was 86 degrees with mostly sunny skies at 6 p.m. Around the local area at 6 p.m., in Texarkana, sunny and 91. Wind southeast at 5 miles an hour. El Dorado, partly sunny and 87. Wind south at 8 miles an hour. Monroe, partly sunny and 83. Wind south at 5 miles an hour. Natchitoches, mostly sunny and 85. Wind calm. Marshall, sunny and 88. Wind south at 7 miles an hour. And at Longview, mostly sunny and 88 degrees. Wind south at 8 miles an hour. Elsewhere across the four-state area, over at Dallas, mostly sunny and 92. Oklahoma City, mostly sunny and 87. Little Rock, mostly sunny and 88. Jackson, Mississippi, mostly sunny and 80. Baton Rouge, mostly sunny and 78. And at Houston, light rain and 76 degrees. For the most current information, check us out on the web at www.weather.gov/sht. The Shreveport Climate Summary for this evening, as of 4 p.m., June 20th, 2026. Today's high temperature was 87 degrees. The normal high is 92. The record high is 104 degrees, which was set in 1936. Today's low temperature was 72 degrees. The normal low is 71. The record low is 59 degrees, which was last set in 1985. 1.30 inches of precipitation fell today, which brings the monthly total to 6.69 inches. This is 3.53 inches above the normal amount of 3.16 inches for June. The total precipitation for the year now stands at 22.77 inches, which is 3.64 inches below normal. Sunset tonight is at 8:25 p.m. Sunrise tomorrow is at 6:09 a.m. Here is your area's open water boating forecast. Wind gusts may be higher. Tonight, mostly clear. Lows in the mid-70s. South winds 5 to 10 miles per hour. Sunday, a 20% chance of showers and thunderstorms in the afternoon. Partly cloudy. Windy. Highs around 90. South winds 15 to 20 miles per hour. Heat index readings 103 to 106. Sunday night, mostly clear. Windy. Lows in the upper 70s. South winds 15 to 20 miles per hour. Monday, mostly cloudy in the morning then clearing. Windy. Highs in the lower 90s. Southwest winds 15 to 20 miles per hour. Monday night, chance of showers and thunderstorms. Mostly clear in the evening, then becoming mostly cloudy. Lows in the upper 70s. South winds 10 to 15 miles per hour. Chance of precipitation 30%. Tuesday, becoming partly cloudy. Highs in the lower 90s. Tuesday night, partly cloudy with a 40% chance of showers and thunderstorms. Lows in the mid 70s. Wednesday, mostly cloudy with chance of showers and thunderstorms. Highs around 90. Chance of precipitation 50%. Wednesday night, partly cloudy with a 40% chance of showers and thunderstorms. Lows in the lower 70s. Thursday, mostly cloudy. Chance of showers and slight chance of thunderstorms in the morning, then a slight chance of showers and thunderstorms in the afternoon. Highs in the lower 90s. Chance of precipitation 30%. Thursday night, mostly clear. Lows in the lower 70s. Friday, partly cloudy. Highs in the lower 90s. Friday night, mostly clear. Lows in the mid 70s. Saturday, partly cloudy. Highs in the mid 90s. 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
Be sure to follow us on Facebook. Here's a look at local weather conditions as of 6 p.m. At the top of the hour, skies were mostly sunny in Shreveport. The temperature was 86 degrees at the regional airport. The dew point was 73, making the relative humidity 66%. Winds were south at 8 miles an hour. The pressure was 29.90 inches and falling. In Bossier City, at Barksdale Air Force Base, skies were mostly and falling. In Bossier City, at Barksdale Air Force Base, skies were mostly sunny, with a temperature of 89 degrees. The dew point was 74, making the relative humidity 60%. Winds were south at 8 miles an hour. The pressure was 29.89 inches and steady. And in downtown Shreveport, skies were cloudy. The temperature was 87 degrees. And winds were southeast at 6 miles an hour. Once again in Shreveport, it was 86 degrees with mostly sunny skies at 6 p.m. Around the local area at 6 p.m., in Texarkana, sunny and 91. Wind southeast at 5 miles an hour. El Dorado, partly sunny and 87. Wind south at 8 miles an hour. Monroe, partly sunny and 83. Wind south at 5 miles an hour. Nutqvitch, mostly sunny and 85. Wind calm. Marshall, sunny and 88. Wind south at 7 miles an hour. And at Longview, mostly sunny and 88 degrees. Wind south at 8 miles an hour. Elsewhere across the four-state area, over at Dallas, mostly sunny and 92. Oklahoma City, mostly sunny and 87. Little Rock, mostly sunny and 88. Jackson, Mississippi, mostly sunny and 80. Baton Rouge, mostly sunny and 78. And at Houston, light rain and 76 degrees. For the most current information, check us out on the web at www.weather.gov/sht. The Shreveport Climate Summary for this evening, as of 4 p.m., June 20th, 2026. Today's high temperature was 87 degrees. The normal high is 92. The record high is 104 degrees, which was set in 1936. Today's low temperature was 72 degrees. The normal low is 71. The record low is 59 degrees, which was last set in 1985. 1.30 inches of precipitation fell today, which brings the monthly total to 6.69 inches. This is 3.53 inches above the normal amount of 3.16 inches for June. The total precipitation for the year now stands at 22.77 inches, which is 3.64 inches below normal. Sunset tonight is at 8:25 p.m. Sunrise tomorrow is at 6:09 a.m. Now let's check on your local forecast. Tonight, mostly clear. Lows in the mid-70s. South winds around 5 miles per hour. Sunday, partly cloudy. A slight chance of showers and thunderstorms in the afternoon. Humid with highs around 90. South winds 5 to 10 miles per hour with gusts up to 20 miles per hour. Chance of rain 20%. Sunday night, mostly clear. Humid with lows in the upper 70s. South winds 5 to 10 miles per hour with gusts up to 20 miles per hour. Monday, mostly cloudy in the morning, then clearing. Humid with highs in the lower 90s. Southwest winds 5 to 10 miles per hour with gusts up to 20 miles per hour. Monday night, partly cloudy with a chance of showers. A chance of thunderstorms, mainly in the evening. Humid with lows in the upper 70s. South winds around 5 miles per hour. Chance of rain 50%. Tuesday, mostly cloudy with a slight chance of showers and thunderstorms. Highs in the lower 90s. Chance of rain 20%. Tuesday night, partly cloudy with a chance of showers and thunderstorms. Lows in the mid-70s. Chance of rain 50%.
Wednesday, mostly cloudy with a chance

showers and thunderstorms. Highs in the upper 80s. Chance of rain 50%. Wednesday night, partly cloudy with a chance of showers and thunderstorms. Lows in the mid-70s. Chance of rain 50%. Thursday, mostly cloudy with a slight chance of thunderstorms. A chance of showers, mainly in the morning. Highs around 90. Chance of rain 50%. Thursday night, mostly clear. Lows in the mid-70s. Friday, partly cloudy. A slight chance of showers in the morning. Highs in the lower 90s. Chance of rain 20%. Friday night, mostly clear. Lows in the upper 70s. Saturday, partly cloudy. Highs in the lower 90s. 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Here is your area's open water boating forecast. Wind gusts may be higher. Tonight, mostly clear. Lows in the mid-70s. South winds 5 to 10 miles per hour. Sunday, a 20% chance of showers and thunderstorms in the afternoon. Partly cloudy. Windy. Highs around 90. South winds 15 to 20 miles per hour. Heat index readings 103 to 106. Sunday night, mostly clear. Windy. Lows in the upper 70s. South winds 15 to 20 miles per hour. Monday, mostly cloudy in the morning then clearing. Windy. Highs in the lower 90s. Southwest winds 15 to 20 miles per hour. Monday night, chance of showers and thunderstorms. Mostly clear in the evening, then becoming mostly cloudy. Lows in the upper 70s. South winds 10 to 15 miles per hour. Chance of precipitation 30%. Tuesday, becoming partly cloudy. Highs in the lower 90s. Tuesday night, partly cloudy with a 40% chance of showers and thunderstorms. Lows in the mid-70s. Wednesday, mostly cloudy with chance of showers and thunderstorms. Highs around 90. Chance of precipitation 50%. Wednesday night, partly cloudy with a 40% chance of showers and thunderstorms. Lows in the lower 70s. Thursday, mostly cloudy. Chance of showers and slight chance of thunderstorms in the morning, then a slight chance of showers and thunderstorms in the afternoon. Highs in the lower 90s. Chance of precipitation 30%. Thursday night, mostly clear. Lows in the lower 70s. Friday, partly cloudy. Highs in the lower 90s. Friday night, mostly clear. Lows in the mid-70s. Saturday, partly cloudy. Highs in the mid-90s. 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Be sure to follow us on Facebook. Here's a look at local weather conditions as of 6 p.m. At the top of the hour, skies were mostly sunny in Shreveport. The temperature was 86 degrees at the regional airport. The dew point was 73, making the relative humidity 66%. Winds were south at 8 miles an hour. The pressure was 29.90 inches and falling. In Bossier City, at Barksdale Air Force Base, skies were mostly sunny, with a temperature of 89 degrees. The dew point was 74, making the relative humidity 60%. Winds were south at 8 miles an hour. The pressure was 29.89 inches and steady. And in downtown Shreveport, skies were cloudy. The temperature was 87 degrees. And winds were southeast at 6 miles.

an hour. Once again in Shreveport, it was 86 degrees with mostly sunny skies at 6 p.m. Around the local area at 6 p.m., in Texarkana, sunny and 91. Wind southeast at 5 miles an hour. El Dorado, partly sunny and 87. Wind south at 8 miles an hour. Monroe, partly sunny and 83. Wind south at 5 miles an hour. Natchitoches, mostly sunny and 85. Wind calm. Marshall, sunny and 88. Wind south at 7 miles an hour. And at Longview, mostly sunny and 88 degrees. Wind south at 8 miles an hour. Elsewhere across the four-state area, over at Dallas, mostly sunny and 92. Oklahoma City, mostly sunny and 87. Little Rock, mostly sunny and 88. Jackson, Mississippi, mostly sunny and 80. Baton Rouge, mostly sunny and 78. And at Houston, light rain and 76 degrees. For the most current information, check us out on the web at www.weather.gov/sht. The Shreveport Climate Summary for this evening, as of 4 p.m., June 20th, 2026. Today's high temperature was 87 degrees. The normal high is 92. The record high is 104 degrees, which was set in 1936. Today's low temperature was 72 degrees. The normal low is 71. The record low is 59 degrees, which was last set in 1985. 1.30 inches of precipitation fell today, which brings the monthly total to 6.69 inches. This is 3.53 inches above the normal amount of 3.16 inches for June. The total precipitation for the year now stands at 22.77 inches, which is 3.64 inches below normal. Sunset tonight is at 8:25 p.m. Sunrise tomorrow is at 6:09 a.m. Now let's check on your local forecast. Tonight, mostly clear. Lows in the mid-70s. South winds around 5 miles per hour. Sunday, partly cloudy. A slight chance of showers and thunderstorms in the afternoon. Humid with highs around 90. South winds 5 to 10 miles per hour with gusts up to 20 miles per hour. Chance of rain 20%. Sunday night, mostly clear. Humid with lows in the upper 70s. South winds 5 to 10 miles per hour with gusts up to 20 miles per hour. Monday, mostly cloudy in the morning, then clearing. Humid with highs in the lower 90s. Southwest winds 5 to 10 miles per hour with gusts up to 20 miles per hour. Monday night, partly cloudy with a chance of showers. A chance of thunderstorms, mainly in the evening. Humid with lows in the upper 70s. South winds around 5 miles per hour. Chance of rain 50%. Tuesday, mostly cloudy with a slight chance of showers and thunderstorms. Highs in the lower 90s. Chance of rain 20%. Tuesday night, partly cloudy with a chance of showers and thunderstorms. Lows in the mid-70s. Chance of rain 50%. Wednesday, mostly cloudy with a chance of showers and thunderstorms. Highs in the upper 80s. Chance of rain 50%. Wednesday night, partly cloudy with a chance of showers and thunderstorms. Lows in the mid-70s. Chance of rain 50%. Thursday, mostly cloudy with a slight chance of thunderstorms. A chance of showers, mainly in the morning. Highs around 90. Chance of rain 50%. Thursday night, mostly clear. Lows in the mid-70s. Friday, partly cloudy. A slight chance of showers in the morning. Highs in the lower 90s. Chance of rain 20%. Friday night, mostly clear. Lows in the upper 70s. Saturday, partly cloudy. Highs in the lower 90s. Here is your area's open water boating forecast.
Wind gusts may be higher. Tonight, mostly clear. Lows in the mid-70s. South winds 5 to 10 miles per hour. Sunday, a 20% chance of showers and thunderstorms in the afternoon. Partly cloudy. Windy. Highs around 90. South winds 15 to 20 miles per hour. Heat index readings 103 to 106. Sunday night, mostly clear. Windy. Lows in the upper 70s. South winds 15 to 20 miles per hour. Monday, mostly cloudy in the morning then clearing. Windy. Highs in the lower 90s. Southwest winds 15 to 20 miles per hour. Monday night, chance of showers and thunderstorms. Mostly clear in the evening, then becoming mostly cloudy. Lows in the upper 70s. South winds 10 to 15 miles per hour. Chance of precipitation 30%. Tuesday, becoming partly cloudy. Highs in the lower 90s. Tuesday night, partly cloudy with a 40% chance of showers and thunderstorms. Lows in the mid-70s. Wednesday, mostly cloudy with chance of showers and thunderstorms. Highs around 90. Chance of precipitation 50%. Wednesday night, partly cloudy with a 40% chance of showers and thunderstorms. Lows in the lower 70s. Thursday, mostly cloudy. Chance of showers and slight chance of thunderstorms in the morning, then a slight chance of showers and thunderstorms in the afternoon. Highs in the lower 90s. Chance of precipitation 30%. Thursday night, mostly clear. Lows in the lower 70s. Friday, partly cloudy. Highs in the lower 90s. Friday night, mostly clear. Lows in the mid-70s. Saturday, partly cloudy. Highs in the mid-90s. 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Be sure to follow us on Facebook. Here's a look at local weather conditions as of 6 p.m. At the top of the hour, skies were mostly sunny in Shreveport. The temperature was 86 degrees at the regional airport. The dew point was 73, making the relative humidity 66%. Winds were south at 8 miles an hour. The pressure was 29.90 inches and falling. In Bossier City, at Barksdale Air Force Base, skies were mostly sunny, with a temperature of 89 degrees. The dew point was 74, making the relative humidity 60%. Winds were south at 8 miles an hour. The pressure was 29.89 inches and steady. And in downtown Shreveport, skies were cloudy. The temperature was 87 degrees. And winds were southeast at 6 miles an hour. Once again in Shreveport, it was 86 degrees with mostly sunny skies at 6 p.m. Around the local area at 6 p.m., in Texarkana, sunny and 91. Wind southeast at 5 miles an hour. El Dorado, partly sunny and 87. Wind south at 8 miles an hour. Monroe, partly sunny and 83. Wind south at 5 miles an hour. Nacogdoches, mostly sunny and 85. Wind calm. Marshall, sunny and 88. Wind south at 7 miles an hour. And at Longview, mostly sunny and 88 degrees. Wind south at 8 miles an hour. Elsewhere across the four-state area, over at Dallas, mostly sunny and 92. Oklahoma City, mostly sunny and 87. Little Rock, mostly sunny and 88. Jackson, Mississippi, mostly sunny and 80. Baton Rouge, mostly sunny and 78. And at Houston, light rain and 76 degrees. For the most current information, check us out on the web at www.weather.gov/sht.
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low is 71. The record low is 59 degrees, which was last set in 1985. 1.30 inches of precipitation fell today, which brings the monthly total to 6.69 inches. This is 3.53 inches above the normal amount of 3.16 inches for June. The total precipitation for the year now stands at 22.77 inches, which is 3.64 inches below normal. Sunset tonight is at 8:25 p.m. Sunrise tomorrow is at 6:09 a.m. Now let's check on your local forecast. Tonight, mostly clear. Lows in the mid-70s. South winds around 5 miles per hour. Sunday, partly cloudy. A slight chance of showers and thunderstorms in the afternoon. Humid with highs around 90. South winds 5 to 10 miles per hour with gusts up to 20 miles per hour. Chance of rain 20%. Sunday night, mostly clear. Humid with lows in the upper 70s. South winds 5 to 10 miles per hour with gusts up to 20 miles per hour. Monday, mostly cloudy in the morning, then clearing. Humid with highs in the lower 90s. Southwest winds 5 to 10 miles per hour with gusts up to 20 miles per hour. Monday night, partly cloudy with a chance of showers. A chance of thunderstorms, mainly in the evening. Humid with lows in the upper 70s. South winds around 5 miles per hour. Chance of rain 50%. Tuesday, mostly cloudy with a slight chance of showers and thunderstorms. Highs in the lower 90s. Chance of rain 20%. Tuesday night, partly cloudy with a chance of showers and thunderstorms. Lows in the mid-70s. Chance of rain 50%. Wednesday, mostly cloudy with a chance of showers and thunderstorms. Highs in the upper 80s. Chance of rain 50%. Wednesday night, partly cloudy with a chance of showers and thunderstorms. Lows in the mid-70s. Chance of rain 50%. Thursday, mostly cloudy with a slight chance of thunderstorms. A chance of showers, mainly in the morning. Highs around 90. Chance of rain 50%. Thursday night, mostly clear. Lows in the mid-70s. Friday, partly cloudy. A slight chance of showers in the morning. Highs in the lower 90s. Chance of rain 20%. Friday night, mostly clear. Lows in the upper 70s. Saturday, partly cloudy. Highs in the lower 90s. 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Be sure to follow us on Facebook. Here's a look at local weather conditions as of 6 p.m. At the top of the hour, skies were mostly sunny in Shreveport. The temperature was 86 degrees at the regional airport. The dew point was 73, making the relative humidity 66%. Winds were south at 8 miles an hour. The pressure was 29.90 inches and falling. In Bossier City, at Barksdale Air Force Base, skies were mostly sunny, with a temperature of 89 degrees. The dew point was 74, making the relative humidity 60%. Winds were south at 8 miles an hour. The pressure was 29.89 inches and steady. And in downtown Shreveport, skies were cloudy. The temperature was 87 degrees. And winds were southeast at 6 miles an hour. Once again in Shreveport, it was 86 degrees with mostly sunny skies at 6 p.m. Around the local area at 6 p.m., in Texarkana, sunny and 91. Wind southeast at 5 miles an hour. El Dorado, partly sunny and 87. Wind south at 8 miles an hour. Monroe, partly sunny and 83. Wind south at 5 miles an hour. Natchitoches, mostly sunny and 85. Wind calm. Marshall, sunny and 88. Wind south at 7 miles an hour.

Weekend at Longview, mostly sunny and 88 degrees. Wind south at 8 miles an hour. Elsewhere across the four-state area, over at Dallas, mostly sunny and 92. Oklahoma City, mostly sunny and 87. Little Rock, mostly sunny and 88. Jackson, Mississippi, mostly sunny and 80. Baton Rouge, mostly sunny and 78. And at Houston, light rain and 76 degrees. For the most current information, check us out on the web at www.weather.gov/sht. The Shreveport Climate Summary for this evening, as of 4 p.m., June 20th, 2026. Today's high temperature was 87 degrees. The normal high is 92. The record high is 104 degrees, which was set in 1936. Today's low temperature was 72 degrees. The normal low is 71. The record low is 59 degrees, which was last set in 1985. 1.30 inches of precipitation fell today, which brings the monthly total to 6.69 inches. This is 3.53 inches above the normal amount of 3.16 inches for June. The total precipitation for the year now stands at 22.77 inches, which is 3.64 inches below normal. Sunset tonight is at 8:25 p.m. Sunrise tomorrow is at 6:09 a.m. Here is your area's open water boating forecast. Wind gusts may be higher. Tonight, mostly clear. Lows in the mid-70s. South winds 5 to 10 miles per hour. Sunday, a 20% chance of showers and thunderstorms in the afternoon. Partly cloudy. Windy. Highs around 90. South winds 15 to 20 miles per hour. Heat index readings 103 to 106. Sunday night, mostly clear. Windy. Lows in the upper 70s. South winds 15 to 20 miles per hour. Monday, mostly cloudy in the morning then clearing. Windy. Highs in the lower 90s. Southwest winds 15 to 20 miles per hour. Monday night, chance of showers and thunderstorms. Mostly clear in the evening, then becoming mostly cloudy. Lows in the upper 70s. South winds 10 to 15 miles per hour. Chance of precipitation 30%. Tuesday, becoming partly cloudy. Highs in the lower 90s. Tuesday night, partly cloudy with a 40% chance of showers and thunderstorms. Lows in the mid-70s. Wednesday, mostly cloudy with chance of showers and thunderstorms. Highs around 90. Chance of precipitation 50%. Wednesday night, partly cloudy with a 40% chance of showers and thunderstorms. Lows in the lower 70s. Thursday, mostly cloudy. Chance of showers and slight chance of thunderstorms in the morning, then a slight chance of showers and thunderstorms in the afternoon. Highs in the lower 90s. Chance of precipitation 30%. Thursday night, mostly clear. Lows in the lower 70s. Friday, partly cloudy. Highs in the lower 90s. Friday night, mostly clear. Lows in the mid-70s. Saturday, partly cloudy. Highs in the mid-90s. Now let's check on your local forecast. Tonight, mostly clear. Lows in the mid-70s. South winds around 5 miles per hour. Sunday, partly cloudy. A slight chance of showers and thunderstorms in the afternoon. Humid with highs around 90. South winds 5 to 10 miles per hour with gusts up to 20 miles per hour. Chance of rain 20%. Sunday night, mostly clear. Humid with lows in the upper 70s. South winds 5 to 10 miles per hour with gusts up to 20 miles per hour. Monday, mostly cloudy in the morning, then clearing. Humid with highs in the lower 90s. Southwest winds 5 to 10 miles per hour with gusts up to 20 miles per hour.